humid with highs around 90. East winds around 5 miles an hour. Tuesday night, mostly clear in the evening, then becoming partly cloudy. Humid with lows in the lower 70s. South winds around 5 miles an hour. And now the extended forecast. Wednesday, partly sunny in the morning, then clearing. Humid with highs in the lower 90s. South winds 10 to 15 miles an hour. Wednesday night, mostly clear in the evening, then becoming partly cloudy. Humid with lows in the mid-70s. South winds 10 to 15 miles an hour, diminishing to 5 to 10 miles an hour after midnight. Thursday, mostly sunny. Highs in the mid-90s. Heat index values up to 110 in the afternoon. Thursday night, mostly clear in the evening, then becoming mostly cloudy. A 50% chance of showers and thunderstorms. Lows in the mid-70s. Juneteenth, mostly cloudy in the morning, then becoming partly sunny. A chance of thunderstorms. A chance of showers. Highs in the lower 90s. Chance of rain 50%. Friday night, partly cloudy with a chance of showers. A chance of thunderstorms in the evening, then a slight chance of thunderstorms after midnight. Lows in the mid-70s. Chance of rain 40%. Saturday, partly sunny with a chance of showers. A slight chance of thunderstorms in the morning, then a chance of thunderstorms in the afternoon. Highs in the lower 90s. Chance of rain 40%. Saturday night, partly cloudy with a 20% chance of showers and thunderstorms. Lows in the upper 70s. Sunday, mostly sunny. Highs in the mid-90s. Heat index values up to 105. Sunday night, mostly clear. Lows in the upper 70s. Monday, mostly sunny with a 20% chance of showers and thunderstorms. Highs in the mid-90s. Heat index values up to 110 in the afternoon. The forecast key messages for North and Central Texas. Scattered showers and isolated thunderstorms will remain possible across Central Texas through Tuesday afternoon, but the heaviest rainfall is expected to stay closer to the Texas coast. Hot weather conditions are anticipated by the middle of this week, with a return to an unsettled weather pattern this weekend. The spotter information statement for North and Central Texas. Spotter activation is not expected at this time. The Dallas-Fort Worth climate summary for this evening, as of 7 p.m., June 15, 2026. Today's high temperature was 87 degrees and the low 73 degrees. 0.19 inches of precipitation fell today, which brings the monthly total to 7.40 inches. The total precipitation for the year now stands at 20.58 inches. The normal high temperature for tomorrow is 92 degrees, and the normal low is 73. The record high for tomorrow is 103, which last occurred in 1911, and the record low is 54, which occurred in 1989. Sunset tonight is at 8:38 p.m. Sunrise tomorrow is at 6:19 a.m. The ultraviolet index forecast for June 16th is 11, or extreme. The current time is 7:58 p.m. Central Daylight Time. 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The following reports of weather temperature and wind were made at 7 p.m. DFW Airport, partly sunny, 84, dew point 69, relative humidity 60%, wind east at 10, pressure 29.88 inches and steady. Dallas Love Field, partly sunny, 84, east at 9. Fort Worth Meacham, sunny, 85, east at 10. Arlington, cloudy, 85, northeast at 7. McKinney, sunny, 82, east at 12, gusting to 21. Denton, cloudy, 83, east at 12, gusting to 17. Elsewhere around the region, Wichita Falls, sunny, 85, southeast at 8. Abilene, cloudy, 84, east at 5. Waco, cloudy, 80, north at 8. Tyler, cloudy, 79, south at 7. Once again at 7 p.m.

DFW Airport, partly sunny, 84, east at 10. The Texas Commission on Environmental Quality has issued an ozone action day for the Dallas-Fort Worth area for Tuesday. Atmospheric conditions are expected to be favorable for producing high levels of ozone air pollution in the Dallas-Fort Worth area on Tuesday. You can help prevent ozone pollution by sharing a ride, walking, riding a bicycle, taking your lunch to work, avoiding drive-through lanes, conserving energy, and keeping your vehicle properly tuned. Now let's check on your local forecast for the Dallas-Fort Worth Metroplex. Ozone Action Day in effect for Tuesday. Tonight, partly cloudy this evening, then becoming mostly cloudy. Lows in the lower 70s. East winds around 5 miles an hour. Tuesday, mostly sunny. Humid with highs around 90. East winds around 5 miles an hour. Tuesday night, mostly clear in the evening, then becoming partly cloudy. Humid with lows in the lower 70s. South winds around 5 miles an hour. And now the extended forecast. Wednesday, partly sunny in the morning, then clearing. Humid with highs in the lower 90s. South winds 10 to 15 miles an hour. Wednesday night, mostly clear in the evening, then becoming partly cloudy. Humid with lows in the mid-70s. South winds 10 to 15 miles an hour, diminishing to 5 to 10 miles an hour after midnight. Thursday, mostly sunny. Highs in the mid-90s. Heat index values up to 110 in the afternoon. Thursday night, mostly clear in the evening, then becoming mostly cloudy. A 50% chance of showers and thunderstorms. Lows in the mid-70s. Juneteenth, mostly cloudy in the morning, then becoming partly sunny. A chance of thunderstorms. A chance of showers. Highs in the lower 90s. Chance of rain 50%. Friday night, partly cloudy with a chance of showers. A chance of thunderstorms in the evening, then a slight chance of thunderstorms after midnight. Lows in the mid-70s. Chance of rain 40%. Saturday, partly sunny with a chance of showers. A slight chance of thunderstorms in the morning, then a chance of thunderstorms in the afternoon. Highs in the lower 90s. Chance of rain 40%. Saturday night, partly cloudy with a 20% chance of showers and thunderstorms. Lows in the upper 70s. Sunday, mostly sunny. Highs in the mid-90s. Heat index values up to 105. Sunday night, mostly clear. Lows in the upper 70s. Monday, mostly sunny with a 20% chance of showers and thunderstorms. Highs in the mid-90s. Heat index values up to 110 in the afternoon. The current time is 8:02 p.m. Central Daylight Time. 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The following reports of weather temperature and wind were made at 8 p.m. DFW Airport, mostly cloudy, 82, dew point 69, relative humidity 64%, wind east at 8, pressure 29.88 inches and steady. Dallas Love Field, mostly cloudy, 82, east at 8. Fort Worth Meacham, partly cloudy, 83, east at 5. Arlington, cloudy, 83, east at 9. McKinney, cloudy, 80, east at 6. Denton, cloudy, 82, east at 8. Elsewhere around the region, Wichita Falls, clear, 84, east at 9. Abilene, cloudy, 83, east at 6. Waco, mostly cloudy, 79, northeast at 8. Tyler, cloudy, 78, southeast at 3. Once again at 8 p.m., DFW Airport, mostly cloudy, 82, east at 8. The following reports of weather temperature and wind were made at 8 p.m. DFW Airport, mostly cloudy, 82, dew point 69, relative humidity 64%, wind east at 8, pressure 29.88 inches and steady. Dallas Love Field, mostly cloudy, 82, east at 8. Fort Worth Meacham, partly cloudy, 83, east at 5. Arlington, cloudy,

83, east at 9. McKinney, cloudy, 80, east at 6. Denton, cloudy, 82, east at 8. Elsewhere around the region, Wichita Falls, clear, 84, east at 9. Abilene, cloudy, 83, east at 6. Waco, mostly cloudy, 79, northeast at 8. Tyler, cloudy, 78, southeast at 3. Once again at 8 p.m., DFW Airport, mostly cloudy, 82, east at 8. Now let's check on your local forecast for the Dallas-Fort Worth Metroplex. Ozone Action Day in effect for Tuesday. Tonight, partly cloudy this evening, then becoming mostly cloudy. Lows in the lower 70s. East winds around 5 miles an hour. Tuesday, mostly sunny. Humid with highs around 90. East winds around 5 miles an hour. Tuesday night, mostly clear in the evening, then becoming partly cloudy. Humid with lows in the lower 70s. South winds around 5 miles an hour. And now the extended forecast. Wednesday, partly sunny in the morning, then clearing. Humid with highs in the lower 90s. South winds 10 to 15 miles an hour. Wednesday night, mostly clear in the evening, then becoming partly cloudy. Humid with lows in the mid-70s. South winds 10 to 15 miles an hour, diminishing to 5 to 10 miles an hour after midnight. Thursday, mostly sunny. Highs in the mid-90s. Heat index values up to 110 in the afternoon. Thursday night, mostly clear in the evening, then becoming mostly cloudy. A 50% chance of showers and thunderstorms. Lows in the mid-70s. Juneteenth, mostly cloudy in the morning, then becoming partly sunny. A chance of thunderstorms. A chance of showers. Highs in the lower 90s. Chance of rain 50%. Friday night, partly cloudy with a chance of showers. A chance of thunderstorms in the evening, then a slight chance of thunderstorms after midnight. Lows in the mid-70s. Chance of rain 40%. Saturday, partly sunny with a chance of showers. A slight chance of thunderstorms in the morning, then a chance of thunderstorms in the afternoon. Highs in the lower 90s. Chance of rain 40%. Saturday night, partly cloudy with a 20% chance of showers and thunderstorms. Lows in the upper 70s. Sunday, mostly sunny. Highs in the mid-90s. Heat index values up to 105. Sunday night, mostly clear. Lows in the upper 70s. Monday, mostly sunny with a 20% chance of showers and thunderstorms. Highs in the mid-90s. Heat index values up to 110 in the afternoon. The forecast key messages for North and Central Texas. Scattered showers and isolated thunderstorms will remain possible across Central Texas through Tuesday afternoon, but the heaviest rainfall is expected to stay closer to the Texas coast. Hot weather conditions are anticipated by the middle of this week, with a return to an unsettled weather pattern this weekend. The spotter information statement for North and Central Texas. Spotter activation is not expected at this time. The Dallas-Fort Worth climate summary for this evening, as of 7 p.m., June 15, 2026. Today's high temperature was 87 degrees and the low 73 degrees. 0.19 inches of precipitation fell today, which brings the monthly total to 7.40 inches. The total precipitation for the year now stands at 20.58 inches. The normal high temperature for tomorrow is 92 degrees, and the normal low is 73. The record high for tomorrow is 103, which last occurred in 1911, and the record low is 54, which occurred in 1989. Sunset tonight is at 8:38 p.m. Sunrise tomorrow is at 6:19 a.m. The ultraviolet index forecast for June 16th is 11, or extreme. The current time is 8:08 p.m. Central Daylight Time. 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The following reports of weather temperature and wind were made at 8 p.m.

DFW Airport, mostly cloudy, 82, dew point 69, relative humidity 64%, wind east at 8, pressure 29.88 inches and steady. Dallas Love Field, mostly cloudy, 82, east at 8. Fort Worth Meacham, partly cloudy, 83, east at 5. Arlington, cloudy, 83, east at 9. McKinney, cloudy, 80, east at 6. Denton, cloudy, 82, east at 8. Elsewhere around the region, Wichita Falls, clear, 84, east at 9. Abilene, cloudy, 83, east at 6. Waco, mostly cloudy, 79, northeast at 8. Tyler, cloudy, 78, southeast at 3. Once again at 8 p.m., DFW Airport, mostly cloudy, 82, east at 8. Now let's check on your local forecast for the Dallas-Fort Worth Metroplex. Ozone Action Day in effect for Tuesday. Tonight, partly cloudy this evening, then becoming mostly cloudy. Lows in the lower 70s. East winds around 5 miles an hour. Tuesday, mostly sunny. Humid with highs around 90. East winds around 5 miles an hour. Tuesday night, mostly clear in the evening, then becoming partly cloudy. Humid with lows in the lower 70s. South winds around 5 miles an hour. And now the extended forecast. Wednesday, partly sunny in the morning, then clearing. Humid with highs in the lower 90s. South winds 10 to 15 miles an hour. Wednesday night, mostly clear in the evening, then becoming partly cloudy. Humid with lows in the mid-70s. South winds 10 to 15 miles an hour, diminishing to 5 to 10 miles an hour after midnight. Thursday, mostly sunny. Highs in the mid-90s. Heat index values up to 110 in the afternoon. Thursday night, mostly clear in the evening, then becoming mostly cloudy. A 50% chance of showers and thunderstorms. Lows in the mid-70s. Juneteenth, mostly cloudy in the morning, then becoming partly sunny. A chance of thunderstorms. A chance of showers. Highs in the lower 90s. Chance of rain 50%. Friday night, partly cloudy with a chance of showers. A chance of thunderstorms in the evening, then a slight chance of thunderstorms after midnight. Lows in the mid-70s. Chance of rain 40%. Saturday, partly sunny with a chance of showers. A slight chance of thunderstorms in the morning, then a chance of thunderstorms in the afternoon. Highs in the lower 90s. Chance of rain 40%. Saturday night, partly cloudy with a 20% chance of showers and thunderstorms. Lows in the upper 70s. Sunday, mostly sunny. Highs in the mid-90s. Heat index values up to 105. Sunday night, mostly clear. Lows in the upper 70s. Monday, mostly sunny with a 20% chance of showers and thunderstorms. Highs in the mid-90s. Heat index values up to 110 in the afternoon. The forecast key messages for North and Central Texas. Scattered showers and isolated thunderstorms will remain possible across Central Texas through Tuesday afternoon, but the heaviest rainfall is expected to stay closer to the Texas coast. Hot weather conditions are anticipated by the middle of this week, with a return to an unsettled weather pattern this weekend. The spotter information statement for North and Central Texas. Spotter activation is not expected at this time. The Dallas-Fort Worth climate summary for this evening, as of 7 p.m., June 15, 2026. Today's high temperature was 87 degrees and the low 73 degrees. 0.19 inches of precipitation fell today, which brings the monthly total to 7.40 inches. The total precipitation for the year now stands at 20.58 inches. The normal high temperature for tomorrow is 92 degrees, and the normal low is 73. The record high for tomorrow is 103, which last occurred in 1911, and the record low is 54, which occurred in 1989. Sunset tonight is at 8:38 p.m. Sunrise tomorrow is at 6:19 a.m. The ultraviolet index forecast for June 16th is 11.

the current time is 8:14 p.m. Central Daylight Time. 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The following reports of weather temperature and wind were made at 8 p.m. DFW Airport, mostly cloudy, 82, dew point 69, relative humidity 64%, wind east at 8, pressure 29.88 inches and steady. Dallas Love Field, mostly cloudy, 82, east at 8. Fort Worth Meacham, partly cloudy, 83, east at 5. Arlington, cloudy, 83, east at 9. McKinney, cloudy, 80, east at 6. Denton, cloudy, 82, east at 8. Elsewhere around the region, Wichita Falls, clear, 84, east at 9. Abilene, cloudy, 83, east at 6. Waco, mostly cloudy, 79, northeast at 8. Tyler, cloudy, 78, east at 5. Once again at 8 p.m., DFW Airport, mostly cloudy, 82, east at 8. Now let's check on your local forecast for the Dallas-Fort Worth Metroplex. Ozone Action Day in effect for Tuesday. Tonight, partly cloudy this evening, then becoming mostly cloudy. Lows in the lower 70s. East winds around 5 miles an hour. Tuesday, mostly sunny. Humid with highs around 90. East winds around 5 miles an hour. Tuesday night, mostly clear in the evening, then becoming partly cloudy. Humid with lows in the lower 70s. South winds around 5 miles an hour. And now the extended forecast. Wednesday, partly sunny in the morning, then clearing. Humid with highs in the lower 90s. South winds 10 to 15 miles an hour. Wednesday night, mostly clear in the evening, then becoming partly cloudy. Humid with lows in the mid-70s. South winds 10 to 15 miles an hour, diminishing to 5 to 10 miles an hour after midnight. Thursday, mostly sunny. Highs in the mid-90s. Heat index values up to 110 in the afternoon. Thursday night, mostly clear in the evening, then becoming mostly cloudy. A 50% chance of showers and thunderstorms. Lows in the mid-70s. Juneteenth, mostly cloudy in the morning, then becoming partly sunny. A chance of thunderstorms. A chance of showers. Highs in the lower 90s. Chance of rain 50%. Friday night, partly cloudy with a chance of showers. A chance of thunderstorms in the evening, then a slight chance of thunderstorms after midnight. Lows in the mid-70s. Chance of rain 40%. Saturday, partly sunny with a chance of showers. A slight chance of thunderstorms in the morning, then a chance of thunderstorms in the afternoon. Highs in the lower 90s. Chance of rain 40%. Saturday night, partly cloudy with a 20% chance of showers and thunderstorms. Lows in the upper 70s. Sunday, mostly sunny. Highs in the mid-90s. Heat index values up to 105. Sunday night, mostly clear. Lows in the upper 70s. Monday, mostly sunny with a 20% chance of showers and thunderstorms. Highs in the mid-90s. Heat index values up to 110 in the afternoon. The forecast key messages for North and Central Texas. Scattered showers and isolated thunderstorms will remain possible across Central Texas through Tuesday afternoon, but the heaviest rainfall is expected to stay closer to the Texas coast. Hot weather conditions are anticipated by the middle of this week, with a return to an unsettled weather pattern this weekend. The spotter information statement for North and Central Texas. Spotter activation is not expected at this time. The Dallas-Fort Worth climate summary for this evening, as of 7 p.m., June 15, 2026. Today's high temperature was 87 degrees and the low 73 degrees. 0.19 inches of precipitation fell today, which brings the monthly total to 7.40 inches. The total precipitation for the year now stands at 20.58 inches. The normal high temperature for tomorrow is 92 degrees, and the

low is 73. The record high for tomorrow is 103, which last occurred in 1911, and the record low is 54, which occurred in 1989. Sunset tonight is at 8:38 p.m. Sunrise tomorrow is at 6:19 a.m. The ultraviolet index forecast for June 16th is 11, or extreme. The current time is 8:19 p.m. Central Daylight Time. 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The following reports of weather temperature and wind were made at 8 p.m. DFW Airport, mostly cloudy, 82, dew point 69, relative humidity 64%, wind east at 8, pressure 29.88 inches and steady. Dallas Love Field, mostly cloudy, 82, east at 8. Fort Worth Meacham, partly cloudy, 83, east at 5. Arlington, cloudy, 83, east at 9. McKinney, cloudy, 80, east at 6. Denton, cloudy, 82, east at 8. Elsewhere around the region, Wichita Falls, clear, 84, east at 9. Abilene, cloudy, 83, east at 6. Waco, mostly cloudy, 79, northeast at 8. Tyler, cloudy, 78, east at 5. Once again at 8 p.m., DFW Airport, mostly cloudy, 82, east at 8. Now let's check on your local forecast for the Dallas-Fort Worth Metroplex. Ozone Action Day in effect for Tuesday. Tonight, partly cloudy this evening, then becoming mostly cloudy. Lows in the lower 70s. East winds around 5 miles an hour. Tuesday, mostly sunny. Humid with highs around 90. East winds around 5 miles an hour. Tuesday night, mostly clear in the evening, then becoming partly cloudy. Humid with lows in the lower 70s. South winds around 5 miles an hour. And now the extended forecast. Wednesday, partly sunny in the morning, then clearing. Humid with highs in the lower 90s. South winds 10 to 15 miles an hour. Wednesday night, mostly clear in the evening, then becoming partly cloudy. Humid with lows in the mid-70s. South winds 10 to 15 miles an hour, diminishing to 5 to 10 miles an hour after midnight. Thursday, mostly sunny. Highs in the mid-90s. Heat index values up to 110 in the afternoon. Thursday night, mostly clear in the evening, then becoming mostly cloudy. A 50% chance of showers and thunderstorms. Lows in the mid-70s. Juneteenth, mostly cloudy in the morning, then becoming partly sunny. A chance of thunderstorms. A chance of showers. Highs in the lower 90s. Chance of rain 50%. Friday night, partly cloudy with a chance of showers. A chance of thunderstorms in the evening, then a slight chance of thunderstorms after midnight. Lows in the mid-70s. Chance of rain 40%. Saturday, partly sunny with a chance of showers. A slight chance of thunderstorms in the morning, then a chance of thunderstorms in the afternoon. Highs in the lower 90s. Chance of rain 40%. Saturday night, partly cloudy with a 20% chance of showers and thunderstorms. Lows in the upper 70s. Sunday, mostly sunny. Highs in the mid-90s. Heat index values up to 105. Sunday night, mostly clear. Lows in the upper 70s. Monday, mostly sunny with a 20% chance of showers and thunderstorms. Highs in the mid-90s. Heat index values up to 110 in the afternoon. The forecast key messages for North and Central Texas. Scattered showers and isolated thunderstorms will remain possible across Central Texas through Tuesday afternoon, but the heaviest rainfall is expected to stay closer to the Texas coast. Hot weather conditions are anticipated by the middle of this week, with a return to an unsettled weather pattern this weekend. The spotter information statement for North and Central Texas. Spotter activation is not expected at this time. The Dallas-Fort Worth climate summary for this evening, as of 7 p.m., June 15th.

Today's high temperature was 87 degrees and the low 73 degrees. 0.19 inches of precipitation fell today, which brings the monthly total to 7.40 inches. The total precipitation for the year now stands at 20.58 inches. The normal high temperature for tomorrow is 92 degrees, and the normal low is 73. The record high for tomorrow is 103, which last occurred in 1911, and the record low is 54, which occurred in 1989. Sunset tonight is at 8:38 p.m. Sunrise tomorrow is at 6:19 a.m. The ultraviolet index forecast for June 16th is 11, or extreme. The current time is 8:25 p.m. Central Daylight Time. 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The following reports of weather temperature and wind were made at 8 p.m. DFW Airport, mostly cloudy, 82, dew point 69, relative humidity 64%, wind east at 8, pressure 29.88 inches and steady. Dallas Love Field, mostly cloudy, 82, east at 8. Fort Worth Meacham, partly cloudy, 83, east at 5. Arlington, cloudy, 83, east at 9. McKinney, cloudy, 80, east at 6. Denton, cloudy, 82, east at 8. Elsewhere around the region, Wichita Falls, clear, 84, east at 9. Abilene, cloudy, 83, east at 6. Waco, mostly cloudy, 79, northeast at 8. Tyler, cloudy, 78, east at 5. Once again at 8 p.m., DFW Airport, mostly cloudy, 82, east at 8. Now let's check on your local forecast for the Dallas-Fort Worth Metroplex. Ozone Action Day in effect for Tuesday, tonight, partly cloudy this evening, then becoming mostly cloudy. Lows in the lower 70s. East winds around 5 miles an hour. Tuesday, mostly sunny. Humid with highs around 90. East winds around 5 miles an hour. Tuesday night, mostly clear in the evening, then becoming partly cloudy. Humid with lows in the lower 70s. South winds around 5 miles an hour. And now the extended forecast. Wednesday, partly sunny in the morning, then clearing. Humid with highs in the lower 90s. South winds 10 to 15 miles an hour. Wednesday night, mostly clear in the evening, then becoming partly cloudy. Humid with lows in the mid-70s. South winds 10 to 15 miles an hour, diminishing to 5 to 10 miles an hour after midnight. Thursday, mostly sunny. Highs in the mid-90s. Heat index values up to 110 in the afternoon. Thursday night, mostly clear in the evening, then becoming mostly cloudy. A 50% chance of showers and thunderstorms. Lows in the mid-70s. Juneteenth, mostly cloudy in the morning, then becoming partly sunny. A chance of thunderstorms. A chance of showers. Highs in the lower 90s. Chance of rain 50%. Friday night, partly cloudy with a chance of showers. A chance of thunderstorms in the evening, then a slight chance of thunderstorms after midnight. Lows in the mid-70s. Chance of rain 40%. Saturday, partly sunny with a chance of showers. A slight chance of thunderstorms in the morning, then a chance of thunderstorms in the afternoon. Highs in the lower 90s. Chance of rain 40%. Saturday night, partly cloudy with a 20% chance of showers and thunderstorms. Lows in the upper 70s. Sunday, mostly sunny. Highs in the mid-90s. Heat index values up to 105. Sunday night, mostly clear. Lows in the upper 70s. Monday, mostly sunny with a 20% chance of showers and thunderstorms. Highs in the mid-90s. Heat index values up to 110 in the afternoon. The Texas Commission on Environmental Quality has issued an Ozone Action Day for the Dallas-Fort Worth area for Tuesday. Atmospheric conditions are expected to be favorable for producing high levels of ozone air pollution in the Dallas

Fort Worth area on Tuesday. 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The forecast key messages for North and Central Texas. Scattered showers and isolated thunderstorms will remain possible across Central Texas through Tuesday afternoon, but the heaviest rainfall is expected to stay closer to the Texas coast. Hot weather conditions are anticipated by the middle of this week, with a return to an unsettled weather pattern this weekend. The spotter information statement for North and Central Texas. Spotter activation is not expected at this time. The Dallas-Fort Worth climate summary for this evening, as of 7 p.m., June 15, 2026. Today's high temperature was 87 degrees and the low 73 degrees. 0.19 inches of precipitation fell today, which brings the monthly total to 7.40 inches. The total precipitation for the year now stands at 20.58 inches. The normal high temperature for tomorrow is 92 degrees, and the normal low is 73. The record high for tomorrow is 103, which last occurred in 1911, and the record low is 54, which occurred in 1989. Sunset tonight is at 8:38 p.m. Sunrise tomorrow is at 6:19 a.m. The ultraviolet index forecast for June 16th is 11, or extreme. The current time is 8:30 p.m. Central Daylight Time. 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The following reports of weather temperature and wind were made at 8 p.m. DFW Airport, mostly cloudy, 82, dew point 69, relative humidity 64%, wind east at 8, pressure 29.88 inches and steady. Dallas Love Field, mostly cloudy, 82, east at 8. Fort Worth Meacham, partly cloudy, 83, east at 5. Arlington, cloudy, 83, east at 9. McKinney, cloudy, 80, east at 6. Denton, cloudy, 82, east at 8. Elsewhere around the region, Wichita Falls, clear, 84, east at 9. Abilene, cloudy, 83, east at 6. Waco, mostly cloudy, 79, northeast at 8. Tyler, cloudy, 78, east at 5. Once again at 8 p.m., DFW Airport, mostly cloudy, 82, east at 8. Now let's check on your local forecast for the Dallas-Fort Worth Metroplex. Ozone Action Day in effect for Tuesday, tonight, partly cloudy this evening, then becoming mostly cloudy. Lows in the lower 70s. East winds around 5 miles an hour. Tuesday, mostly sunny. Humid with highs around 90. East winds around 5 miles an hour. Tuesday night, mostly clear in the evening, then becoming partly cloudy. Humid with lows in the lower 70s. South winds around 5 miles an hour. And now the extended forecast. Wednesday, partly sunny in the morning, then clearing. Humid with highs in the lower 90s. South winds 10 to 15 miles an hour. Wednesday night, mostly clear in the evening, then becoming partly cloudy in the lower 90s. South winds 10 to 15 miles an hour. Wednesday night, mostly clear in the evening, then becoming partly cloudy. Humid with lows in the mid-70s. South winds 10 to 15 miles an hour, diminishing to 5 to 10 miles an hour after midnight. Thursday, mostly sunny. Highs in the mid-90s. Heat index values up to 110 in the afternoon. Thursday night, mostly clear in the evening, then becoming mostly cloudy. A 50% chance of showers and thunderstorms. Lows in the mid-70s. Juneteenth, mostly cloudy in the morning, then becoming partly sunny. A chance of thunderstorms. A chance of showers. Highs in the lower 90s. Chance of rain 50%. Friday night, partly cloudy with a chance of showers. A chance of thunderstorms in the evening, then a slight chance of thunderstorms after midnight. Lows in the mid-70s. Chance of rain 40%.

mostly sunny in the morning, then clearing. Humid with highs in the lower 90s. South winds 10 to 15 miles an hour. Wednesday night, mostly clear in the evening, then becoming partly cloudy. Humid with lows in the mid-70s. South winds 10 to 15 miles an hour, diminishing to 5 to 10 miles an hour after midnight. Thursday, mostly sunny. Highs in the mid-90s. Heat index values up to 110 in the afternoon. Thursday night, mostly clear in the evening, then becoming mostly cloudy. A 50% chance of showers and thunderstorms. Lows in the mid-70s. Juneteenth, mostly cloudy in the morning, then becoming partly sunny. A chance of thunderstorms. A chance of showers. Highs in the lower 90s. Chance of rain 50%. Friday night, partly cloudy with a chance of showers. A chance of thunderstorms in the evening, then a slight chance of thunderstorms after midnight. Lows in the mid-70s. Chance of rain 40%. Saturday, partly sunny with a chance of showers. A slight chance of thunderstorms in the morning, then a chance of thunderstorms in the afternoon. Highs in the lower 90s. Chance of rain 40%. Saturday night, partly cloudy with a 20% chance of showers and thunderstorms. Lows in the upper 70s. Sunday, mostly sunny. Highs in the mid-90s. Heat index values up to 105. Sunday night, mostly clear. Lows in the upper 70s. Monday, mostly sunny with a 20% chance of showers and thunderstorms. Highs in the mid-90s. Heat index values up to 110 in the afternoon. The forecast key messages for North and Central Texas. Scattered showers and isolated thunderstorms will remain possible across Central Texas through Tuesday afternoon, but the heaviest rainfall is expected to stay closer to the Texas coast. Hot weather conditions are anticipated by the middle of this week, with a return to an unsettled weather pattern this weekend. The spotter information statement for North and Central Texas. Spotter activation is not expected at this time. The Dallas-Fort Worth climate summary for this evening, as of 7 p.m., June 15, 2026. Today's high temperature was 87 degrees and the low 73 degrees. 0.19 inches of precipitation fell today, which brings the monthly total to 7.40 inches. The total precipitation for the year now stands at 20.58 inches. The normal high temperature for tomorrow is 92 degrees, and the normal low is 73. The record high for tomorrow is 103, which last occurred in 1911, and the record low is 54, which occurred in 1989. Sunset tonight is at 8:38 p.m. Sunrise tomorrow is at 6:19 a.m. The ultraviolet index forecast for June 16th is 11, or extreme. The current time is 8:52 p.m. Central Daylight Time. 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The following reports of weather temperature and wind were made at 8 p.m. DFW Airport, mostly cloudy, 82, dew point 69, relative humidity 64%, wind east at 8, pressure 29.88 inches and steady. Dallas Love Field, mostly cloudy, 82, east at 8. Fort Worth Meacham, partly cloudy, 83, east at 5. Arlington, cloudy, 83, east at 9. McKinney, cloudy, 80, east at 6. Denton, cloudy, 82, east at 8. Elsewhere around the region, Wichita Falls, clear, 84, east at 9. Abilene, cloudy, 83, east at 6. Waco, mostly cloudy, 79, northeast at 8. Tyler, cloudy, 78, east at 5. Once again at 8 p.m., DFW Airport, mostly cloudy, 82, east at 8. Now let's check on your local forecast for the Dallas-Fort Worth Metroplex. Ozone Action Day in effect for Tuesday, tonight, partly cloudy this evening, then becoming mostly cloudy. Lows in the lower 70s. East winds around 5 miles an hour.

Thursday night, mostly clear in the evening, then becoming mostly cloudy. A 50% chance of showers and thunderstorms. Lows in the mid-70s. Juneteenth, mostly cloudy in the morning, then becoming partly sunny. A chance of thunderstorms. A chance of showers. Highs in the lower 90s. Chance of rain 50%. Friday night, partly cloudy with a chance of showers. A chance of thunderstorms in the evening, then a slight chance of thunderstorms after midnight. Lows in the mid-70s. Chance of rain 40%. Saturday, partly sunny with a chance of showers. A slight chance of thunderstorms in the morning, then a chance of thunderstorms in the afternoon. Highs in the lower 90s. Chance of rain 40%. Saturday night, partly cloudy with a 20% chance of showers and thunderstorms. Lows in the upper 70s. Sunday, mostly sunny. Highs in the mid-90s. Heat index values up to 105. Sunday night, mostly clear. Lows in the upper 70s. Monday, mostly sunny with a 20% chance of showers and thunderstorms. Highs in the mid-90s. Heat index values up to 110 in the afternoon. The forecast key messages for North and Central Texas. Scattered showers and isolated thunderstorms will remain possible across Central Texas through Tuesday afternoon, but the heaviest rainfall is expected to stay closer to the Texas coast. Hot weather conditions are anticipated by the middle of this week, with a return to an unsettled weather pattern this weekend. The spotter information statement for North and Central Texas. Spotter activation is not expected at this time. The Dallas-Fort Worth climate summary for this evening, as of 7 p.m., June 15, 2026. Today's high temperature was 87 degrees and the low 73 degrees. 0.19 inches of precipitation fell today, which brings the monthly total to 7.40 inches. The total precipitation for the year now stands at 20.58 inches. The normal high temperature for tomorrow is 92 degrees, and the normal low is 73. The record high for tomorrow is 103, which last occurred in 1911, and the record low is 54, which occurred in 1989. Sunset tonight is at 8:38 p.m. Sunrise tomorrow is at 6:19 a.m. The ultraviolet index forecast for June 16th is 11, or extreme. The current time is 8:57 p.m. Central Daylight Time. 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The following reports of weather temperature and wind were made at 8 p.m. DFW Airport, mostly cloudy, 82, dew point 69, relative humidity 64%, wind east at 8, pressure 29.88 inches and steady. Dallas Love Field, mostly cloudy, 82, east at 8. Fort Worth Meacham, partly cloudy, 83, east at 5. Arlington, cloudy, 83, east at 9. McKinney, cloudy, 80, east at 6. Denton, cloudy, 82, east at 8. Elsewhere around the region, Wichita Falls, clear, 84, east at 9. Abilene, cloudy, 83, east at 6. Waco, mostly cloudy, 79, northeast at 8. Tyler, cloudy, 78, east at 5. Once again at 8 p.m., DFW Airport, mostly cloudy, 82, east at 8. The Texas Commission on Environmental Quality has issued an ozone action day for the Dallas-Fort Worth area for Tuesday. Atmospheric conditions are expected to be favorable for producing high levels of ozone air pollution in the Dallas-Fort Worth area on Tuesday. You can help prevent ozone pollution by sharing a ride, walking, riding a bicycle, taking your lunch to work, avoiding drive-through lanes, conserving energy, and keeping your vehicle properly tuned. Now let's check on your local forecast for the Dallas-Fort Worth Metroplex. Ozone Action Day in effect for Tuesday. Tonight, partly cloudy this evening, then becoming mostly cloudy. Lows in the lower 70s. East winds around 5 miles an hour. Tuesday, mostly sunny. Humid with highs around

northeast winds around 5 miles an hour. Tuesday night, mostly clear in the evening, then becoming partly cloudy. Humid with lows in the lower 70s. South winds around 5 miles an hour. And now the extended forecast. Wednesday, partly sunny in the morning, then clearing. Humid with highs in the lower 90s. South winds 10 to 15 miles an hour. Wednesday night, mostly clear in the evening, then becoming partly cloudy. Humid with lows in the mid-70s. South winds 10 to 15 miles an hour, diminishing to 5 to 10 miles an hour after midnight. Thursday, mostly sunny. Highs in the mid-90s. Heat index values up to 110 in the afternoon. Thursday night, mostly clear in the evening, then becoming mostly cloudy. A 50% chance of showers and thunderstorms. Lows in the mid-70s. Juneteenth, mostly cloudy in the morning, then becoming partly sunny. A chance of thunderstorms. A chance of showers. Highs in the lower 90s. Chance of rain 50%. Friday night, partly cloudy with a chance of showers. A chance of thunderstorms in the evening, then a slight chance of thunderstorms after midnight. Lows in the mid-70s. Chance of rain 40%. Saturday, partly sunny with a chance of showers. A slight chance of thunderstorms in the morning, then a chance of thunderstorms in the afternoon. Highs in the lower 90s. Chance of rain 40%. Saturday night, partly cloudy with a 20% chance of showers and thunderstorms. Lows in the upper 70s. Sunday, mostly sunny. Highs in the mid-90s. Heat index values up to 105. Sunday night, mostly clear. Lows in the upper 70s. Monday, mostly sunny with a 20% chance of showers and thunderstorms. Highs in the mid-90s. Heat index values up to 110 in the afternoon. The current time is 9:02 p.m. Central Daylight Time. 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The following reports of weather temperature and wind were made at 9 p.m. DFW Airport, mostly cloudy, 81, dew point 70, relative humidity 69%, wind east at 8, pressure 29.88 inches and steady. Dallas Love Field, partly cloudy, 81, east at 7. Fort Worth Meacham, cloudy, 81, east at 10. Arlington, cloudy, 81, east at 7. McKinney, cloudy, 79, east at 6. Denton, partly cloudy, 81, east at 6. Elsewhere around the region, Wichita Falls, clear, 79, east at 7. Abilene, mostly cloudy, 80, southeast at 5. Waco, mostly cloudy, 76, northeast at 6. Tyler, mostly cloudy, 78, north at 3. Once again at 9 p.m., DFW Airport, mostly cloudy, 81, east at 8. Now let's check on your local forecast for the Dallas-Fort Worth Metroplex. Ozone Action Day in effect for Tuesday, tonight, partly cloudy this evening, then becoming mostly cloudy. Lows in the lower 70s. East winds around 5 miles an hour. Tuesday, mostly sunny. Humid with highs around 90. East winds around 5 miles an hour. Tuesday night, mostly clear in the evening, then becoming partly cloudy. Humid with lows in the lower 70s. South winds around 5 miles an hour. And now the extended forecast. Wednesday, partly sunny in the morning, then clearing. Humid with highs in the lower 90s. South winds 10 to 15 miles an hour. Wednesday night, mostly clear in the evening, then becoming partly cloudy. Humid with lows in the mid-70s. South winds 10 to 15 miles an hour, diminishing to 5 to 10 miles an hour after midnight. Thursday, mostly sunny. Highs in the mid-90s. Heat index values up to 110 in the afternoon. Thursday night, mostly clear in the evening, then becoming mostly cloudy. A 50% chance of showers and thunderstorms.

Juneteenth, mostly cloudy in the morning, then becoming partly sunny. A chance of thunderstorms. A chance of showers. Highs in the lower 90s. Chance of rain 50%. Friday night, partly cloudy with a chance of showers. A chance of thunderstorms in the evening, then a slight chance of thunderstorms after midnight. Lows in the mid-70s. Chance of rain 40%. Saturday, partly sunny with a chance of showers. A slight chance of thunderstorms in the morning, then a chance of thunderstorms in the afternoon. Highs in the lower 90s. Chance of rain 40%. Saturday night, partly cloudy with a 20% chance of showers and thunderstorms. Lows in the upper 70s. Sunday, mostly sunny. Highs in the mid-90s. Heat index values up to 105. Sunday night, mostly clear. Lows in the upper 70s. Monday, mostly sunny with a 20% chance of showers and thunderstorms. Highs in the mid-90s. Heat index values up to 110 in the afternoon. The forecast key messages for North and Central Texas. Scattered showers and isolated thunderstorms will remain possible across Central Texas through Tuesday afternoon, but the heaviest rainfall is expected to stay closer to the Texas coast. Hot weather conditions are anticipated by the middle of this week, with a return to an unsettled weather pattern this weekend. The spotter information statement for North and Central Texas. Spotter activation is not expected at this time. The Dallas-Fort Worth climate summary for this evening, as of 7 p.m., June 15, 2026. Today's high temperature was 87 degrees and the low 73 degrees. 0.19 inches of precipitation fell today, which brings the monthly total to 7.40 inches. The total precipitation for the year now stands at 20.58 inches. The normal high temperature for tomorrow is 92 degrees, and the normal low is 73. The record high for tomorrow is 103, which last occurred in 1911, and the record low is 54, which occurred in 1989. Sunset tonight is at 8:38 p.m. Sunrise tomorrow is at 6:19 a.m. The ultraviolet index forecast for June 16th is 11, or extreme. The current time is 9:07 p.m. Central Daylight Time. 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The following reports of weather temperature and wind were made at 9 p.m. DFW Airport, mostly cloudy, 81, dew point 70, relative humidity 69%, wind east at 8, pressure 29.88 inches and steady. Dallas Love Field, partly cloudy, 81, east at 7. Fort Worth Meacham, cloudy, 81, east at 10. Arlington, cloudy, 81, east at 7. McKinney, cloudy, 79, east at 6. Denton, partly cloudy, 81, east at 6. Elsewhere around the region, Wichita Falls, clear, 79, east at 7. Abilene, mostly cloudy, 80, southeast at 5. Waco, mostly cloudy, 76, northeast at 6. Tyler, mostly cloudy, 78, north at 3. Once again at 9 p.m., DFW Airport, mostly cloudy, 81, east at 8. Now let's check on your local forecast for the Dallas-Fort Worth Metroplex. Ozone Action Day in effect for Tuesday, tonight, partly cloudy this evening, then becoming mostly cloudy. Lows in the lower 70s. East winds around 5 miles an hour. Tuesday, mostly sunny. Humid with highs around 90. East winds around 5 miles an hour. Tuesday night, mostly clear in the evening, then becoming partly cloudy. Humid with lows in the lower 70s. South winds around 5 miles an hour. And now the extended forecast. Wednesday, partly sunny in the morning, then clearing. Humid with highs in the lower 90s. South winds 10 to 15 miles an hour. Wednesday night, mostly clear in the evening, then becoming partly cloudy. Humid with lows in the mid-70s.

south winds 10 to 15 miles an hour, diminishing to 5 to 10 miles an hour after midnight. Thursday, mostly sunny. Highs in the mid-90s. Heat index values up to 110 in the afternoon. Thursday night, mostly clear in the evening, then becoming mostly cloudy. A 50% chance of showers and thunderstorms. Lows in the mid-70s. Juneteenth, mostly cloudy in the morning, then becoming partly sunny. A chance of thunderstorms. A chance of showers. Highs in the lower 90s. Chance of rain 50%. Friday night, partly cloudy with a chance of showers. A chance of thunderstorms in the evening, then a slight chance of thunderstorms after midnight. Lows in the mid-70s. Chance of rain 40%. Saturday, partly sunny with a chance of showers. A slight chance of thunderstorms in the morning, then a chance of thunderstorms in the afternoon. Highs in the lower 90s. Chance of rain 40%. Saturday night, partly cloudy with a 20% chance of showers and thunderstorms. Lows in the upper 70s. Sunday, mostly sunny. Highs in the mid-90s. Heat index values up to 105. Sunday night, mostly clear. Lows in the upper 70s. Monday, mostly sunny with a 20% chance of showers and thunderstorms. Highs in the mid-90s. Heat index values up to 110 in the afternoon. The forecast key messages for North and Central Texas. Scattered showers and isolated thunderstorms will remain possible across Central Texas through Tuesday afternoon, but the heaviest rainfall is expected to stay closer to the Texas coast. Hot weather conditions are anticipated by the middle of this week, with a return to an unsettled weather pattern this weekend. The spotter information statement for North and Central Texas. Spotter activation is not expected at this time. The Dallas-Fort Worth climate summary for this evening, as of 7 p.m., June 15, 2026. Today's high temperature was 87 degrees and the low 73 degrees. 0.19 inches of precipitation fell today, which brings the monthly total to 7.40 inches. The total precipitation for the year now stands at 20.58 inches. The normal high temperature for tomorrow is 92 degrees, and the normal low is 73. The record high for tomorrow is 103, which last occurred in 1911, and the record low is 54, which occurred in 1989. Sunset tonight is at 8:38 p.m. Sunrise tomorrow is at 6:19 a.m. The ultraviolet index forecast for June 16th is 11, or extreme. The current time is 9:13 p.m. Central Daylight Time. 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The following reports of weather temperature and wind were made at 9 p.m. DFW Airport, mostly cloudy, 81, dew point 70, relative humidity 69%, wind east at 8, pressure 29.88 inches and steady. Dallas Love Field, partly cloudy, 81, east at 7. Fort Worth Meacham, cloudy, 81, east at 10. Arlington, cloudy, 81, east at 7. McKinney, cloudy, 79, east at 6. Denton, partly cloudy, 81, east at 6. Elsewhere around the region, Wichita Falls, clear, 79, east at 7. Abilene, mostly cloudy, 80, southeast at 5. Waco, partly cloudy, 76, northeast at 6. Tyler, mostly cloudy, 78, north at 3. Once again at 9 p.m., DFW Airport, mostly cloudy, 81, east at 8. Now let's check on your local forecast for the Dallas-Fort Worth Metroplex. Ozone Action Day in effect for Tuesday, tonight, partly cloudy this evening, then becoming mostly cloudy. Lows in the lower 70s. East winds around 5 miles an hour. Tuesday, mostly sunny. Humid with highs around 90. East winds around 5 miles an hour. Tuesday night, mostly clear in the evening, then becoming partly cloudy. Humid with lows in the lower 70s.

south winds around 5 miles an hour. And now the extended forecast. Wednesday, partly sunny in the morning, then clearing. Humid with highs in the lower 90s. South winds 10 to 15 miles an hour. Wednesday night, mostly clear in the evening, then becoming partly cloudy. Humid with lows in the mid-70s. South winds 10 to 15 miles an hour, diminishing to 5 to 10 miles an hour after midnight. Thursday, mostly sunny. Highs in the mid-90s. Heat index values up to 110 in the afternoon. Thursday night, mostly clear in the evening, then becoming mostly cloudy. A 50% chance of showers and thunderstorms. Lows in the mid-70s. Juneteenth, mostly cloudy in the morning, then becoming partly sunny. A chance of thunderstorms. A chance of showers. Highs in the lower 90s. Chance of rain 50%. Friday night, partly cloudy with a chance of showers. A chance of thunderstorms in the evening, then a slight chance of thunderstorms after midnight. Lows in the mid-70s. Chance of rain 40%. Saturday, partly sunny with a chance of showers. A slight chance of thunderstorms in the morning, then a chance of thunderstorms in the afternoon. Highs in the lower 90s. Chance of rain 40%. Saturday night, partly cloudy with a 20% chance of showers and thunderstorms. Lows in the upper 70s. Sunday, mostly sunny. Highs in the mid-90s. Heat index values up to 105. Sunday night, mostly clear. Lows in the upper 70s. Monday, mostly sunny with a 20% chance of showers and thunderstorms. Highs in the mid-90s. Heat index values up to 110 in the afternoon. The forecast key messages for North and Central Texas. Scattered showers and isolated thunderstorms will remain possible across Central Texas through Tuesday afternoon, but the heaviest rainfall is expected to stay closer to the Texas coast. Hot weather conditions are anticipated by the middle of this week, with a return to an unsettled weather pattern this weekend. The spotter information statement for North and Central Texas. Spotter activation is not expected at this time. The Dallas-Fort Worth climate summary for this evening, as of 7 p.m., June 15, 2026. Today's high temperature was 87 degrees and the low 73 degrees. 0.19 inches of precipitation fell today, which brings the monthly total to 7.40 inches. The total precipitation for the year now stands at 20.58 inches. The normal high temperature for tomorrow is 92 degrees, and the normal low is 73. The record high for tomorrow is 103, which last occurred in 1911, and the record low is 54, which occurred in 1989. Sunset tonight is at 8:38 p.m. Sunrise tomorrow is at 6:19 a.m. The ultraviolet index forecast for June 16th is 11, or extreme. The current time is 9:18 p.m. Central Daylight Time. 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The following reports of weather temperature and wind were made at 9 p.m. DFW Airport, mostly cloudy, 81, dew point 70, relative humidity 69%, wind east at 8, pressure 29.88 inches and steady. Dallas Love Field, partly cloudy, 81, east at 7. Fort Worth Meacham, cloudy, 81, east at 10. Arlington, cloudy, 81, east at 7. McKinney, cloudy, 79, east at 6. Denton, partly cloudy, 81, east at 6. Elsewhere around the region, Wichita Falls, clear, 79, east at 7. Abilene, mostly cloudy, 80, southeast at 5. Waco, partly cloudy, 76, northeast at 6. Tyler, mostly cloudy, 78, north at 3. Once again at 9 p.m., DFW Airport, mostly cloudy, 81, east at 8. Now let's check on your local forecast for the Dallas-Fort Worth Metroplex. Ozone Action Day in effect for Tuesday, tonight.

partly cloudy this evening, then becoming mostly cloudy. Lows in the lower 70s. East winds around 5 miles an hour. Tuesday, mostly sunny. Humid with highs around 90. East winds around 5 miles an hour. Tuesday night, mostly clear in the evening, then becoming partly cloudy. Humid with lows in the lower 70s. South winds around 5 miles an hour. And now the extended forecast. Wednesday, partly sunny in the morning, then clearing. Humid with highs in the lower 90s. South winds 10 to 15 miles an hour. Wednesday night, mostly clear in the evening, then becoming partly cloudy. Humid with lows in the mid-70s. South winds 10 to 15 miles an hour, diminishing to 5 to 10 miles an hour after midnight. Thursday, mostly sunny. Highs in the mid-90s. Heat index values up to 110 in the afternoon. Thursday night, mostly clear in the evening, then becoming mostly cloudy. A 50% chance of showers and thunderstorms. Lows in the mid-70s. Juneteenth, mostly cloudy in the morning, then becoming partly sunny. A chance of thunderstorms. A chance of showers. Highs in the lower 90s. Chance of rain 50%. Friday night, partly cloudy with a chance of showers. A chance of thunderstorms in the evening, then a slight chance of thunderstorms after midnight. Lows in the mid-70s. Chance of rain 40%. Saturday, partly sunny with a chance of showers. A slight chance of thunderstorms in the morning, then a chance of thunderstorms in the afternoon. Highs in the lower 90s. Chance of rain 40%. Saturday night, partly cloudy with a 20% chance of showers and thunderstorms. Lows in the upper 70s. Sunday, mostly sunny. Highs in the mid-90s. Heat index values up to 105. Sunday night, mostly clear. Lows in the upper 70s. Monday, mostly sunny with a 20% chance of showers and thunderstorms. Highs in the mid-90s. Heat index values up to 110 in the afternoon. The forecast key messages for North and Central Texas. Scattered showers and isolated thunderstorms will remain possible across central Texas through Tuesday afternoon, but the heaviest rainfall is expected to stay closer to the Texas coast. Hot weather conditions are anticipated by the middle of this week, with a return to an unsettled weather pattern this weekend. The spotter information statement for North and Central Texas. Spotter activation is not expected at this time. The Dallas-Fort Worth climate summary for this evening, as of 7 p.m., June 15, 2026. Today's high temperature was 87 degrees and the low 73 degrees. 0.19 inches of precipitation fell today, which brings the monthly total to 7.40 inches. The total precipitation for the year now stands at 20.58 inches. The normal high temperature for tomorrow is 92 degrees, and the normal low is 73. The record high for tomorrow is 103, which last occurred in 1911, and the record low is 54, which occurred in 1989. Sunset tonight is at 8:38 p.m. Sunrise tomorrow is at 6:19 a.m. The ultraviolet index forecast for June 16th is 11, or extreme. The current time is 9:23 p.m. Central Daylight Time. 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The following reports of weather temperature and wind were made at 9 p.m. DFW Airport, mostly cloudy, 81, dew point 70, relative humidity 69%, wind east at 8, pressure 29.88 inches and steady. Dallas Love Field, partly cloudy, 81, east at 7. Fort Worth Meacham, cloudy, 81, east at 10. Arlington, cloudy, 81, east at 7. McKinney, cloudy, 79, east at 6. Denton, partly cloudy, 81, east at 6. Elsewhere around the region, Wichita Falls, clear, 79, east at 7. Abilene, mostly cloudy, 80, southeast at 5.

Waco, partly cloudy, 76, northeast at 6. Tyler, mostly cloudy, 78, north at 3. Once again at 9 p.m., DFW Airport, mostly cloudy, 81, east at 8. Now let's check on your local forecast for the Dallas-Fort Worth Metroplex. Ozone Action Day in effect for Tuesday. Tonight, partly cloudy this evening, then becoming mostly cloudy. Lows in the lower 70s. East winds around 5 miles an hour. Tuesday, mostly sunny. Humid with highs around 90. East winds around 5 miles an hour. Tuesday night, mostly clear in the evening, then becoming partly cloudy. Humid with lows in the lower 70s. South winds around 5 miles an hour. And now the extended forecast. Wednesday, partly sunny in the morning, then clearing. Humid with highs in the lower 90s. South winds 10 to 15 miles an hour. Wednesday night, mostly clear in the evening, then becoming partly cloudy. Humid with lows in the mid-70s. South winds 10 to 15 miles an hour, diminishing to 5 to 10 miles an hour after midnight. Thursday, mostly sunny. Highs in the mid-90s. Heat index values up to 110 in the afternoon. Thursday night, mostly clear in the evening, then becoming mostly cloudy. A 50% chance of showers and thunderstorms. Lows in the mid-70s. Juneteenth, mostly cloudy in the morning, then becoming partly sunny. A chance of thunderstorms. A chance of showers. Highs in the lower 90s. Chance of rain 50%. Friday night, partly cloudy with a chance of showers. A chance of thunderstorms in the evening, then a slight chance of thunderstorms after midnight. Lows in the mid-70s. Chance of rain 40%. Saturday, partly sunny with a chance of showers. A slight chance of thunderstorms in the morning, then a chance of thunderstorms in the afternoon. Highs in the lower 90s. Chance of rain 40%. Saturday night, partly cloudy with a 20% chance of showers and thunderstorms. Lows in the upper 70s. Sunday, mostly sunny. Highs in the mid-90s. Heat index values up to 105. Sunday night, mostly clear. Lows in the upper 70s. Monday, mostly sunny with a 20% chance of showers and thunderstorms. Highs in the mid-90s. Heat index values up to 110 in the afternoon. The forecast key messages for North and Central Texas. Scattered showers and isolated thunderstorms will remain possible across Central Texas through Tuesday afternoon, but the heaviest rainfall is expected to stay closer to the Texas coast. Hot weather conditions are anticipated by the middle of this week, with a return to an unsettled weather pattern this weekend. The spotter information statement for North and Central Texas. Spotter activation is not expected at this time. The Dallas-Fort Worth climate summary for this evening, as of 7 p.m., June 15, 2026. Today's high temperature was 87 degrees and the low 73 degrees. 0.19 inches of precipitation fell today, which brings the monthly total to 7.40 inches. The total precipitation for the year now stands at 20.58 inches. The normal high temperature for tomorrow is 92 degrees, and the normal low is 73. The record high for tomorrow is 103, which last occurred in 1911, and the record low is 54, which occurred in 1989. Sunset tonight is at 8:38 p.m. Sunrise tomorrow is at 6:19 a.m. The Texas Commission on Environmental Quality has issued an Ozone Action Day for the Dallas-Fort Worth area for Tuesday. Atmospheric conditions are expected to be favorable for producing high levels of ozone air pollution in the Dallas-Fort Worth area on Tuesday. You can help prevent ozone pollution by sharing a ride, walking, riding a bicycle, taking your lunch to work, avoiding drive-through lanes, conserving energy, and keeping your vehicle properly tuned. The ultraviolet index forecast for June 16th is 11, or extreme. The current time is 9:29 p.m. Central Daylight Time. 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

serving the Dallas-Fort Worth listening area. The following reports of weather, temperature, and wind were made at 9 p.m. DFW Airport, mostly cloudy, 81, dew point 70, relative humidity 69%, wind east at 8, pressure 29.88 inches and steady. Dallas Love Field, partly cloudy, 81, east at 7. Fort Worth Meacham, cloudy, 81, east at 10. Arlington, cloudy, 81, east at 7. McKinney, cloudy, 79, east at 6. Denton, partly cloudy, 81, east at 6. Elsewhere around the region, Wichita Falls, clear, 79, east at 7. Abilene, mostly cloudy, 80, southeast at 5. Waco, partly cloudy, 76, northeast at 6. Tyler, mostly cloudy, 78, north at 3. Once again at 9 p.m., DFW Airport, mostly cloudy, 81, east at 8. Now let's check on your local forecast for the Dallas-Fort Worth Metroplex. Ozone Action Day in effect for Tuesday. Tonight, partly cloudy this evening, then becoming mostly cloudy. Lows in the lower 70s. East winds around 5 miles an hour. Tuesday, mostly sunny. Humid with highs around 90. East winds around 5 miles an hour. Tuesday night, mostly clear in the evening, then becoming partly cloudy. Humid with lows in the lower 70s. South winds around 5 miles an hour. And now the extended forecast. Wednesday, partly sunny in the morning, then clearing. Humid with highs in the lower 90s. South winds 10 to 15 miles an hour. Wednesday night, mostly clear in the evening, then becoming partly cloudy. Humid with lows in the mid-70s. South winds 10 to 15 miles an hour, diminishing to 5 to 10 miles an hour after midnight. Thursday, mostly sunny. Highs in the mid-90s. Heat index values up to 110 in the afternoon. Thursday night, mostly clear in the evening, then becoming mostly cloudy. A 50% chance of showers and thunderstorms. Lows in the mid-70s. Juneteenth, mostly cloudy in the morning, then becoming partly sunny. A chance of thunderstorms. A chance of showers. Highs in the lower 90s. Chance of rain 50%. Friday night, partly cloudy with a chance of showers. A chance of thunderstorms in the evening, then a slight chance of thunderstorms after midnight. Lows in the mid-70s. Chance of rain 40%. Saturday, partly sunny with a chance of showers. A slight chance of thunderstorms in the morning, then a chance of thunderstorms in the afternoon. Highs in the lower 90s. Chance of rain 40%. Saturday, partly sunny with a chance of showers. A slight chance of thunderstorms in the morning, then a chance of thunderstorms in the afternoon. Highs in the lower 90s. Chance of rain 40%. Saturday night, partly cloudy with a 20% chance of showers and thunderstorms. Lows in the upper 70s. Sunday, mostly sunny. Highs in the mid-90s. Heat index values up to 105. Sunday night, mostly clear. Lows in the upper 70s. Monday, mostly sunny with a 20% chance of showers and thunderstorms. Highs in the mid-90s. Heat index values up to 110 in the afternoon. The forecast key messages for North and Central Texas. Scattered showers and isolated thunderstorms will remain possible across Central Texas through Tuesday afternoon, but the heaviest rainfall is expected to stay closer to the Texas coast. Hot weather conditions are anticipated by the middle of this week, with a return to an unsettled weather pattern this weekend. The spotter information statement for North and Central Texas. Spotter activation is not expected at this time. The Dallas-Fort Worth climate summary for this evening, as of 7 p.m., June 15, 2026. Today's high temperature was 87 degrees and the low 73 degrees. 0.19 inches of precipitation fell today, which brings the monthly total to 7.40 inches. The total precipitation for the year now stands at 20.58 inches. The normal high temperature for tomorrow is 92 degrees, and the normal

The record high for tomorrow is 103, which last occurred in 1911, and the record low is 54, which occurred in 1989. Sunset tonight is at 8:38 p.m. Sunrise tomorrow is at 6:19 a.m. The ultraviolet index forecast for June 16th is 11, or extreme. The current time is 9:35 p.m. Central Daylight Time. 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The following reports of weather temperature and wind were made at 9 p.m. DFW Airport, mostly cloudy, 81, dew point 70, relative humidity 69%, wind east at 8, pressure 29.88 inches and steady. Dallas Love Field, partly cloudy, 81, east at 7. Fort Worth Meacham, cloudy, 81, east at 10. Arlington, cloudy, 81, east at 7. McKinney, cloudy, 79, east at 6. Denton, partly cloudy, 81, east at 6. Elsewhere around the region, Wichita Falls, clear, 79, east at 7. Abilene, mostly cloudy, 80, southeast at 5. Waco, partly cloudy, 76, northeast at 6. Tyler, mostly cloudy, 78, north at 3. Once again at 9 p.m., DFW Airport, mostly cloudy, 81, east at 8. Now let's check on your local forecast for the Dallas-Fort Worth Metroplex. Ozone Action Day in effect for Tuesday, tonight, partly cloudy this evening, then becoming mostly cloudy. Lows in the lower 70s. East winds around 5 miles an hour. Tuesday, mostly sunny. Humid with highs around 90. East winds around 5 miles an hour. Tuesday night, mostly clear in the evening, then becoming partly cloudy. Humid with lows in the lower 70s. South winds around 5 miles an hour. And now the extended forecast. Wednesday, partly sunny in the morning, then clearing. Humid with highs in the lower 90s. South winds 10 to 15 miles an hour. Wednesday night, mostly clear in the evening, then becoming partly cloudy. Humid with lows in the mid-70s. South winds 10 to 15 miles an hour, diminishing to 5 to 10 miles an hour after midnight. Thursday, mostly sunny. Highs in the mid-90s. Heat index values up to 110 in the afternoon. Thursday night, mostly clear in the evening, then becoming mostly cloudy. A 50% chance of showers and thunderstorms. Lows in the mid-70s. Juneteenth, mostly cloudy in the morning, then becoming partly sunny. A chance of thunderstorms. A chance of showers. Highs in the lower 90s. Chance of rain 50%. Friday night, partly cloudy with a chance of showers. A chance of thunderstorms in the evening, then a slight chance of thunderstorms after midnight. Lows in the mid-70s. Chance of rain 40%. Saturday, partly sunny with a chance of showers. A slight chance of thunderstorms in the morning, then a chance of thunderstorms in the afternoon. Highs in the lower 90s. Chance of rain 40%. Saturday night, partly cloudy with a 20% chance of showers and thunderstorms. Lows in the upper 70s. Sunday, mostly sunny. Highs in the mid-90s. Heat index values up to 105. Sunday night, mostly clear. Lows in the upper 70s. Monday, mostly sunny with a 20% chance of showers and thunderstorms. Highs in the mid-90s. Heat index values up to 110 in the afternoon. The forecast key messages for North and Central Texas. Scattered showers and isolated thunderstorms will remain possible across Central Texas through Tuesday afternoon, but the heaviest rainfall is expected to stay closer to the Texas coast. Hot weather conditions are anticipated by the middle of this week, with a return to an unsettled weather pattern this weekend. The spotter information statement for North and Central Texas. Spotter activation is not expected at this time. The Dallas-Fort Worth climate summary for this evening, as of 7 p.m.

June 15, 2026. Today's high temperature was 87 degrees and the low 73 degrees. 0.19 inches of precipitation fell today, which brings the monthly total to 7.40 inches. The total precipitation for the year now stands at 20.58 inches. The normal high temperature for tomorrow is 92 degrees, and the normal low is 73. The record high for tomorrow is 103, which last occurred in 1911, and the record low is 54, which occurred in 1989. Sunset tonight is at 8:38 p.m. Sunrise tomorrow is at 6:19 a.m. The ultraviolet index forecast for June 16th is 11, or extreme. The current time is 9:40 p.m. Central Daylight Time. 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The following reports of weather temperature and wind were made at 9 p.m. DFW Airport, mostly cloudy, 81, dew point 70, relative humidity 69%, wind east at 8, pressure 29.88 inches and steady. Dallas Love Field, partly cloudy, 81, east at 7. Fort Worth Meacham, cloudy, 81, east at 10. Arlington, cloudy, 81, east at 7. McKinney, cloudy, 79, east at 6. Denton, partly cloudy, 81, east at 6. Elsewhere around the region, Wichita Falls, clear, 79, east at 7. Abilene, mostly cloudy, 80, southeast at 5. Waco, partly cloudy, 76, northeast at 6. Tyler, mostly cloudy, 78, north at 3. Once again at 9 p.m., DFW Airport, mostly cloudy, 81, east at 8. Now let's check on your local forecast for the Dallas-Fort Worth Metroplex. Ozone Action Day in effect for Tuesday, tonight, partly cloudy this evening, then becoming mostly cloudy. Lows in the lower 70s. East winds around 5 miles an hour. Tuesday, mostly sunny. Humid with highs around 90. East winds around 5 miles an hour. Tuesday night, mostly clear in the evening, then becoming partly cloudy. Humid with lows in the lower 70s. South winds around 5 miles an hour. And now the extended forecast. Wednesday, partly sunny in the morning, then clearing. Humid with highs in the lower 90s. South winds 10 to 15 miles an hour. Wednesday night, mostly clear in the evening, then becoming partly cloudy. Humid with lows in the mid-70s. South winds 10 to 15 miles an hour, diminishing to 5 to 10 miles an hour after midnight. Thursday, mostly sunny. Highs in the mid-90s. Heat index values up to 110 in the afternoon. Thursday night, mostly clear in the evening, then becoming mostly cloudy. A 50% chance of showers and thunderstorms. Lows in the mid-70s. Juneteenth, mostly cloudy in the morning, then becoming partly sunny. A chance of thunderstorms. A chance of showers. Highs in the lower 90s. Chance of rain 50%. Friday night, partly cloudy with a chance of showers. A chance of thunderstorms in the evening, then a slight chance of thunderstorms after midnight. Lows in the mid-70s. Chance of rain 40%. Saturday, partly sunny with a chance of showers. A slight chance of thunderstorms in the morning, then a chance of thunderstorms in the afternoon. Highs in the lower 90s. Chance of rain 40%. Saturday night, partly cloudy with a 20% chance of showers and thunderstorms. Lows in the upper 70s. Sunday, mostly sunny. Highs in the mid-90s. Heat index values up to 105. Sunday night, mostly clear. Lows in the upper 70s. Monday, mostly sunny with a 20% chance of showers and thunderstorms. Highs in the mid-90s. Heat index values up to 110 in the afternoon. The forecast key messages for North and Central Texas. Scattered showers and isolated thunderstorms will remain possible across Central Texas through Tuesday afternoon,
but the heaviest rainfall is expected to stay closer to the Texas coast. Hot weather conditions are anticipated by the middle of this week, with a return to an unsettled weather pattern this weekend. The spotter information statement for North and Central Texas. Spotter activation is not expected at this time. The Dallas-Fort Worth climate summary for this evening, as of 7 p.m., June 15, 2026. Today's high temperature was 87 degrees and the low 73 degrees. 0.19 inches of precipitation fell today, which brings the monthly total to 7.40 inches. The total precipitation for the year now stands at 20.58 inches. The normal high temperature for tomorrow is 92 degrees, and the normal low is 73. The record high for tomorrow is 103, which last occurred in 1911, and the record low is 54, which occurred in 1989. Sunset tonight is at 8:38 p.m. Sunrise tomorrow is at 6:19 a.m. The ultraviolet index forecast for June 16th is 11, or extreme. The current time is 9:46 p.m. Central Daylight Time. 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The following reports of weather temperature and wind were made at 9 p.m. DFW Airport, mostly cloudy, 81, dew point 70, relative humidity 69%, wind east at 8, pressure 29.88 inches and steady. Dallas Love Field, partly cloudy, 81, east at 7. Fort Worth Meacham, cloudy, 81, east at 10. Arlington, cloudy, 81, east at 7. McKinney, cloudy, 79, east at 6. Denton, partly cloudy, 81, east at 6. Elsewhere around the region, Wichita Falls, clear, 79, east at 7. Abilene, mostly cloudy, 80, southeast at 5. Waco, partly cloudy, 76, northeast at 6. Tyler, mostly cloudy, 78, north at 3. Once again at 9 p.m., DFW Airport, mostly cloudy, 81, east at 8. Now let's check on your local forecast for the Dallas-Fort Worth Metroplex. Ozone Action Day in effect for Tuesday. Tonight, partly cloudy this evening, then becoming mostly cloudy. Lows in the lower 70s. East winds around 5 miles an hour. Tuesday, mostly sunny. Humid with highs around 90. East winds around 5 miles an hour. Tuesday night, mostly clear in the evening, then becoming partly cloudy. Humid with lows in the lower 70s. Winds around 5 miles an hour. And now the extended forecast. Wednesday, partly sunny in the morning, then clearing. Humid with highs in the lower 90s. South winds 10 to 15 miles an hour. Wednesday night, mostly clear in the evening, then becoming partly cloudy. Humid with lows in the mid-70s. South winds 10 to 15 miles an hour, diminishing to 5 to 10 miles an hour after midnight. Thursday, mostly sunny. Highs in the mid-90s. Heat index values up to 110 in the afternoon. Thursday night, mostly clear in the evening, then becoming mostly cloudy. A 50% chance of showers and thunderstorms. Lows in the mid-70s. Juneteenth, mostly cloudy in the morning, then becoming partly sunny. A chance of thunderstorms. A chance of showers. Highs in the lower 90s. Chance of rain 50%. Friday night, partly cloudy with a chance of showers. A chance of thunderstorms in the evening, then a slight chance of thunderstorms after midnight. Lows in the mid-70s. Chance of rain 40%. Saturday, partly sunny with a chance of showers. A slight chance of thunderstorms in the morning, then a chance of thunderstorms in the afternoon. Highs in the lower 90s. Chance of rain 40%. Saturday night, partly cloudy with a 20% chance of showers and thunderstorms. Lows in the upper 70s. Sunday, mostly sunny. Highs in the mid-90s. Heat index values up to 105. Sunday night, mostly clear. Lows in the upper 70s.

Monday, mostly sunny with a 20% chance of showers and thunderstorms. Highs in the mid-90s. Heat index values up to 110 in the afternoon. The forecast key messages for North and Central Texas. Scattered showers and isolated thunderstorms will remain possible across Central Texas through Tuesday afternoon, but the heaviest rainfall is expected to stay closer to the Texas coast. Hot weather conditions are anticipated by the middle of this week, with a return to an unsettled weather pattern this weekend. The spotter information statement for North and Central Texas. Spotter activation is not expected at this time. The Dallas-Fort Worth climate summary for this evening, as of 7 p.m., June 15, 2026. Today's high temperature was 87 degrees and the low 73 degrees. 0.19 inches of precipitation fell today, which brings the monthly total to 7.40 inches. The total precipitation for the year now stands at 20.58 inches. The normal high temperature for tomorrow is 92 degrees, and the normal low is 73. The record high for tomorrow is 103, which last occurred in 1911, and the record low is 54, which occurred in 1989. Sunset tonight is at 8:38 p.m. Sunrise tomorrow is at 6:19 a.m. The ultraviolet index forecast for June 16th is 11, or extreme. The current time is 9:51 p.m. Central Daylight Time. 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The following reports of weather temperature and wind were made at 9 p.m. DFW Airport, mostly cloudy, 81, dew point 70, relative humidity 69%, wind east at 8, pressure 29.88 inches and steady. Dallas Love Field, partly cloudy, 81, east at 7. Fort Worth Meacham, cloudy, 81, east at 10. Arlington, cloudy, 81, east at 7. McKinney, cloudy, 79, east at 6. Denton, partly cloudy, 81, east at 6. Elsewhere around the region, Wichita Falls, clear, 79, east at 7. Abilene, mostly cloudy, 80, southeast at 5. Waco, partly cloudy, 76, northeast at 6. Tyler, mostly cloudy, 78, north at 3. Once again at 9 p.m., DFW Airport, mostly cloudy, 81, east at 8. Now let's check on your local forecast for the Dallas-Fort Worth Metroplex. Ozone Action Day in effect for Tuesday, tonight, partly cloudy this evening, then becoming mostly cloudy. Lows in the lower 70s. East winds around 5 miles an hour. Tuesday, mostly sunny. Humid with highs around 90. East winds around 5 miles an hour. Tuesday night, mostly clear in the evening, then becoming partly cloudy. Humid with lows in the lower 70s. South winds around 5 miles an hour. And now the extended forecast. Wednesday, partly sunny in the morning, then clearing. Humid with highs in the lower 90s. South winds 10 to 15 miles an hour. Wednesday night, mostly clear in the evening, then becoming partly cloudy. Humid with lows in the mid-70s. South winds 10 to 15 miles an hour, diminishing to 5 to 10 miles an hour after midnight. Thursday, mostly sunny. Highs in the mid-90s. Heat index values up to 110 in the afternoon. Thursday night, mostly clear in the evening, then becoming mostly cloudy. A 50% chance of showers and thunderstorms. Lows in the mid-70s. Juneteenth, mostly cloudy in the morning, then becoming partly sunny. A chance of thunderstorms. A chance of showers. Highs in the lower 90s. Chance of rain 50%. Friday night, partly cloudy with a chance of showers. A chance of thunderstorms in the evening, then a slight chance of thunderstorms after midnight. Lows in the mid-70s. Chance of rain 40%. Saturday, partly sunny with a chance of showers. A slight chance of thunderstorms in the morning, then a chance of thunderstorms in the afternoon. Highs in the lower 90s.

The spotter information statement for North and Central Texas. Spotter activation is not expected at this time. The Dallas-Fort Worth climate summary for this evening, as of 7 p.m., June 15, 2026. Today's high temperature was 87 degrees and the low 73 degrees. 0.19 inches of precipitation fell today, which brings the monthly total to 7.40 inches. The total precipitation for the year now stands at 20.58 inches. The normal high temperature for tomorrow is 92 degrees, and the normal low is 73. The record high for tomorrow is 103, which last occurred in 1911, and the record low is 54, which occurred in 1989. Sunset tonight is at 8:38 p.m. Sunrise tomorrow is at 6:19 a.m. The ultraviolet index forecast for June 16th is 11, or extreme. The current time is 9:56 p.m. Central Daylight Time. 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The following reports of weather temperature and wind were made at 9 p.m. DFW Airport, mostly cloudy, 81, dew point 70, relative humidity 69%, wind east at 8, pressure 29.88 inches and steady. Dallas Love Field, partly cloudy, 81, east at 7. Fort Worth Meacham, cloudy, 81, east at 10. Arlington, cloudy, 81, east at 7. McKinney, cloudy, 79, east at 6. Denton, partly cloudy, 81, east at 6. Elsewhere around the region, Wichita Falls, clear, 79, east at 7. Abilene, mostly cloudy, 80, southeast at 5. Waco, partly cloudy, 76, northeast at 6. Tyler, mostly cloudy, 78, north at 3. Once again at 9 p.m., DFW Airport, mostly cloudy, 81, east at 8. Now let's check on your local forecast for the Dallas-Fort Worth Metroplex. Ozone Action Day in effect for Tuesday, tonight, partly cloudy this evening, then becoming mostly cloudy. Lows in the lower 70s. East winds around 5 miles an hour. Tuesday, mostly sunny. Humid with highs around 90. East winds around 5 miles an hour. Tuesday night, mostly clear in the evening, then becoming partly cloudy. Humid with lows in the lower 70s. South winds around 5 miles an hour. And now the extended forecast. Wednesday, partly sunny in the morning, then clearing. Humid with highs in the lower 90s. South winds 10 to 15 miles an hour. Wednesday night, mostly clear in the evening, then becoming partly cloudy. Humid with lows in the mid-70s. South winds 10 to 15 miles an hour, diminishing to 5 to 10 miles an hour after midnight. Thursday, mostly sunny. Highs in the mid-90s. Heat index values up to 110 in the afternoon. Thursday night, mostly clear in the evening, then becoming mostly cloudy. A 50% chance of showers and thunderstorms. Lows in the mid-70s. Juneteenth, mostly cloudy in the morning, then becoming partly sunny. A chance of thunderstorms. A chance of showers. Highs in the lower 90s. Chance of rain 50%. Friday night, partly cloudy with a chance of showers. A chance of thunderstorms in the evening, then a slight chance of thunderstorms after midnight. Lows in the mid-70s. Chance of rain 40%. Saturday, partly sunny with a chance of showers. A slight chance of thunderstorms in the morning, then a chance of thunderstorms in the afternoon. Highs in the lower 90s. Chance of rain 40%. Saturday night, partly cloudy with a 20% chance of showers and thunderstorms. Lows in the upper 70s. Sunday, mostly sunny. Highs in the mid-90s. Heat index values up to 105. Sunday night, mostly clear. Lows in the upper 70s. Monday, mostly sunny with a 20% chance of showers and thunderstorms. Highs in the mid-90s.

index values up to 110 in the afternoon. The Texas Commission on Environmental Quality has issued an ozone action day for the Dallas-Fort Worth area for Tuesday. Atmospheric conditions are expected to be favorable for producing high levels of ozone air pollution in the Dallas-Fort Worth area on Tuesday. You can help prevent ozone pollution by sharing a ride, walking, riding a bicycle, taking your lunch to work, avoiding drive-through lanes, conserving energy, and keeping your vehicle properly tuned. The forecast key messages for North and Central Texas. Scattered showers and isolated thunderstorms will remain possible across Central Texas through Tuesday afternoon, but the heaviest rainfall is expected to stay closer to the Texas coast. Hot weather conditions are anticipated by the middle of this week, with a return to an unsettled weather pattern this weekend. The spotter information statement for North and Central Texas. Spotter activation is not expected at this time. The current time is 10:01 p.m. Central Daylight Time. 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The following reports of weather temperature and wind were made at 10 p.m. DFW Airport, partly cloudy, 80, dew point 69, relative humidity 69%, wind east at 6, pressure 29.90 inches and rising. Dallas Love Field, partly cloudy, 80, east at 8. Fort Worth Meacham, cloudy, 79, east at 7. At Arlington, 79, dew point 73, relative humidity 82%, wind southeast at 5, pressure 29.92 inches and rising. McKinney, partly cloudy, 77, east at 5. Denton, mostly cloudy, 80, east at 6. Elsewhere around the region, Wichita Falls, clear, 76, east at 5. Abilene, partly cloudy, 77, east at 5. Waco, partly cloudy, 75, northeast at 5. Tyler, cloudy, 77, north at 7. Once again at 10 p.m., DFW Airport, partly cloudy, 80, east at 6. Now let's check on your local forecast for the Dallas-Fort Worth Metroplex. Ozone Action Day in effect for Tuesday. Tonight, partly cloudy this evening, then becoming mostly cloudy. Lows in the lower 70s. East winds around 5 miles an hour. Tuesday, mostly sunny. Humid with highs around 90. East winds around 5 miles an hour. Tuesday night, mostly clear in the evening, then becoming partly cloudy. Humid with lows in the lower 70s. South winds around 5 miles an hour. And now the extended forecast. Wednesday, partly sunny in the morning, then clearing. Humid with highs in the lower 90s. South winds 10 to 15 miles an hour. Wednesday night, mostly clear in the evening, then becoming partly cloudy. Humid with lows in the mid-70s. South winds 10 to 15 miles an hour, diminishing to 5 to 10 miles an hour after midnight. Thursday, mostly sunny. Highs in the mid-90s. Heat index values up to 110 in the afternoon. Thursday night, mostly clear in the evening, then becoming mostly cloudy. A 50% chance of showers and thunderstorms. Lows in the mid-70s. Juneteenth, mostly cloudy in the morning, then becoming partly sunny. A chance of thunderstorms. A chance of showers. Highs in the lower 90s. Chance of rain 50%. Friday night, partly cloudy with a chance of showers. A chance of thunderstorms in the evening, then a slight chance of thunderstorms after midnight. Lows in the mid-70s. Chance of rain 40%. Saturday, partly sunny with a chance of showers. A slight chance of thunderstorms in the morning, then a chance of thunderstorms in the afternoon. Highs in the lower 90s. Chance of rain 40%. Saturday night, partly cloudy with a 20% chance of showers and thunderstorms. Lows in the upper 70s. Sunday, mostly sunny. Highs in the mid-90s. Heat index values up to 105. Sunday night, mostly clear. Lows in the upper 70s. Monday, mostly sunny with a 20.

10% chance of showers and thunderstorms. Highs in the mid-90s. Heat index values up to 110 in the afternoon. The forecast key messages for North and Central Texas. Scattered showers and isolated thunderstorms will remain possible across Central Texas through Tuesday afternoon, but the heaviest rainfall is expected to stay closer to the Texas coast. Hot weather conditions are anticipated by the middle of this week, with a return to an unsettled weather pattern this weekend. The spotter information statement for North and Central Texas. Spotter activation is not expected at this time. The ultraviolet index forecast for June 16th is 11, or extreme. The current time is 10:06 p.m. Central Daylight Time. 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The following reports of weather temperature and wind were made at 10 p.m. DFW Airport, partly cloudy, 80, dew point 69, relative humidity 69%, wind east at 6, pressure 29.90 inches and rising. Dallas Love Field, partly cloudy, 80, east at 8. Fort Worth Meacham, cloudy, 79, east at 7. At Arlington, 79, dew point 73, relative humidity 82%, wind southeast at 5, pressure 29.92 inches and rising. McKinney, partly cloudy, 77, east at 5. Denton, mostly cloudy, 80, east at 6. Elsewhere around the region, Wichita Falls, clear, 76, east at 5. Abilene, partly cloudy, 77, east at 5. Waco, partly cloudy, 75, northeast at 5. Tyler, cloudy, 77, north at 7. Once again at 10 p.m., DFW Airport, partly cloudy, 80, east at 6. Now let's check on your local forecast for the Dallas-Fort Worth Metroplex. Ozone Action Day in effect for Tuesday. Tonight, partly cloudy this evening, then becoming mostly cloudy. Lows in the lower 70s. East winds around 5 miles an hour. Tuesday, mostly sunny. Humid with highs around 90. East winds around 5 miles an hour. Tuesday night, mostly clear in the evening, then becoming partly cloudy. Humid with lows in the lower 70s. South winds around 5 miles an hour. And now the extended forecast. Wednesday, partly sunny in the morning, then clearing. Humid with highs in the lower 90s. South winds 10 to 15 miles an hour. Wednesday night, mostly clear in the evening, then becoming partly cloudy. Humid with lows in the mid-70s. South winds 10 to 15 miles an hour, diminishing to 5 to 10 miles an hour after midnight. Thursday, mostly sunny. Highs in the mid-90s. Heat index values up to 110 in the afternoon. Thursday night, mostly clear in the evening, then becoming mostly cloudy. A 50% chance of showers and thunderstorms. Lows in the mid-70s. Juneteenth, mostly cloudy in the morning, then becoming partly sunny. A chance of thunderstorms. A chance of showers. Highs in the lower 90s. Chance of rain 50%. Friday night, partly cloudy with a chance of showers. A chance of thunderstorms in the evening, then a slight chance of thunderstorms after midnight. Lows in the mid-70s. Chance of rain 40%. Saturday, partly sunny with a chance of showers. A slight chance of thunderstorms in the morning, then a chance of thunderstorms in the afternoon. Highs in the lower 90s. Chance of rain 40%. Saturday night, partly cloudy with a 20% chance of showers and thunderstorms. Lows in the upper 70s. Sunday, mostly sunny. Highs in the mid-90s. Heat index values up to 105. Sunday night, mostly clear. Lows in the upper 70s. Monday, mostly sunny with a 20% chance of showers and thunderstorms. Highs in the mid-90s. Heat index values up to 110 in the afternoon. The forecast key messages for North and Central Texas. Scattered showers and isolated thunderstorms.

storms will remain possible across central Texas through Tuesday afternoon, but the heaviest rainfall is expected to stay closer to the Texas coast. Hot weather conditions are anticipated by the middle of this week, with a return to an unsettled weather pattern this weekend. The spotter information statement for north and central Texas. Spotter activation is not expected at this time. The ultraviolet index forecast for June 16th is 11, or extreme. The current time is 10:11 p.m. Central Daylight Time. 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The following reports of weather temperature and wind were made at 10 p.m. DFW Airport, partly cloudy, 80, dew point 69, relative humidity 69%, wind east at 6, pressure 29.90 inches and rising. Dallas Love Field, partly cloudy, 80, east at 8. Fort Worth Meacham, cloudy, 79, east at 7. At Arlington, 79, dew point 73, relative humidity 82%, wind southeast at 5, pressure 29.92 inches and rising. McKinney, partly cloudy, 77, east at 5. Denton, mostly cloudy, 80, east at 6. Elsewhere around the region, Wichita Falls, clear, 76, east at 5. Abilene, partly cloudy, 77, east at 5. Waco, partly cloudy, 75, northeast at 5. Tyler, cloudy, 77, north at 7. Once again at 10 p.m., DFW Airport, partly cloudy, 80, east at 6. Now let's check on your local forecast for the Dallas-Fort Worth Metroplex. Ozone Action Day in effect for Tuesday, tonight, partly cloudy this evening, then becoming mostly cloudy. Lows in the lower 70s. East winds around 5 miles an hour. Tuesday, mostly sunny. Humid with highs around 90. East winds around 5 miles an hour. Tuesday night, mostly clear in the evening, then becoming partly cloudy. Humid with lows in the lower 70s. South winds around 5 miles an hour. And now the extended forecast. Wednesday, partly sunny in the morning, then clearing. Humid with highs in the lower 90s. South winds 10 to 15 miles an hour. Wednesday night, mostly clear in the evening, then becoming partly cloudy. Humid with lows in the mid-70s. South winds 10 to 15 miles an hour, diminishing to 5 to 10 miles an hour after midnight. Thursday, mostly sunny. Highs in the mid-90s. Heat index values up to 110 in the afternoon. Thursday night, mostly clear in the evening, then becoming mostly cloudy. A 50% chance of showers and thunderstorms. Lows in the mid-70s. Juneteenth, mostly cloudy in the morning, then becoming partly sunny. A chance of thunderstorms. A chance of showers. Highs in the lower 90s. Chance of rain 50%. Friday night, partly cloudy with a chance of showers. A chance of thunderstorms in the evening, then a slight chance of thunderstorms after midnight. Lows in the mid-70s. Chance of rain 40%. Saturday, partly sunny with a chance of showers. A slight chance of thunderstorms in the morning, then a chance of thunderstorms in the afternoon. Highs in the lower 90s. Chance of rain 40%. Saturday night, partly cloudy with a 20% chance of showers and thunderstorms. Lows in the upper 70s. Sunday, mostly sunny. Highs in the mid-90s. Heat index values up to 105. Sunday night, mostly clear. Lows in the upper 70s. Monday, mostly sunny with a 20% chance of showers and thunderstorms. Highs in the mid-90s. Heat index values up to 110 in the afternoon. The forecast key messages for north and central Texas. Scattered showers and isolated thunderstorms will remain possible across central Texas through Tuesday afternoon, but the heaviest rainfall is expected to stay closer to the Texas coast. Hot weather conditions are anticipated by the middle of this week, with a return to an unsettled weather pattern this weekend.

spotter information statement for North and Central Texas. Spotter activation is not expected at this time. The ultraviolet index forecast for June 16th is 11, or extreme. The current time is 10:16 p.m. Central Daylight Time. 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The following reports of weather temperature and wind were made at 10 p.m. DFW Airport, partly cloudy, 80, dew point 69, relative humidity 69%, wind east at 6, pressure 29.90 inches and rising. Dallas Love Field, partly cloudy, 80, east at 8. Fort Worth Meacham, cloudy, 79, east at 7. At Arlington, 79, dew point 73, relative humidity 82%, wind southeast at 5, pressure 29.92 inches and rising. McKinney, partly cloudy, 77, east at 5. Denton, mostly cloudy, 80, east at 6. Elsewhere around the region, Wichita Falls, clear, 76, east at 5. Abilene, partly cloudy, 77, east at 5. Waco, partly cloudy, 75, northeast at 5. Tyler, cloudy, 77, north at 7. Once again at 10 p.m., DFW Airport, partly cloudy, 80, east at 6. Now let's check on your local forecast for the Dallas-Fort Worth Metroplex. Ozone Action Day in effect for Tuesday. Tonight, partly cloudy this evening, then becoming mostly cloudy. Lows in the lower 70s. East winds around 5 miles an hour. Tuesday, mostly sunny. Humid with highs around 90. East winds around 5 miles an hour. Tuesday night, mostly clear in the evening, then becoming partly cloudy. Humid with lows in the lower 70s. South winds around 5 miles an hour. And now the extended forecast. Wednesday, partly sunny in the morning, then clearing. Humid with highs in the lower 90s. South winds 10 to 15 miles an hour. Wednesday night, mostly clear in the evening, then becoming partly cloudy. Humid with lows in the mid-70s. South winds 10 to 15 miles an hour, diminishing to 5 to 10 miles an hour after midnight. Thursday, mostly sunny. Highs in the mid-90s. Heat index values up to 110 in the afternoon. Thursday night, mostly clear in the evening, then becoming mostly cloudy. A 50% chance of showers and thunderstorms. Lows in the mid-70s. Juneteenth, mostly cloudy in the morning, then becoming partly sunny. A chance of thunderstorms. A chance of showers. Highs in the lower 90s. Chance of rain 50%. Friday night, partly cloudy with a chance of showers. A chance of thunderstorms in the evening, then a slight chance of thunderstorms after midnight. Lows in the mid-70s. Chance of rain 40%. Saturday, partly sunny with a chance of showers. A slight chance of thunderstorms in the morning, then a chance of thunderstorms in the afternoon. Highs in the lower 90s. Chance of rain 40%. Saturday night, partly cloudy with a 20% chance of showers and thunderstorms. Lows in the upper 70s. Sunday, mostly sunny. Highs in the mid-90s. Heat index values up to 105. Sunday night, mostly clear. Lows in the upper 70s. Monday, mostly sunny with a 20% chance of showers and thunderstorms. Highs in the mid-90s. Heat index values up to 110 in the afternoon. The forecast key messages for North and Central Texas. Scattered showers and isolated thunderstorms will remain possible across Central Texas through Tuesday afternoon, but the heaviest rainfall is expected to stay closer to the Texas coast. Hot weather conditions are anticipated by the middle of this week, with a return to an unsettled weather pattern this weekend. The spotter information statement for North and Central Texas. Spotter activation is not expected at this time. The ultraviolet index forecast for June 16th is 11, or extreme. The current time

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The following reports of weather temperature and wind were made at 10 p.m. DFW Airport, partly cloudy, 80, dew point 69, relative humidity 69%, wind east at 6, pressure 29.90 inches and rising. Dallas Love Field, partly cloudy, 80, east at 8. Fort Worth Meacham, cloudy, 79, east at 7. At Arlington, 79, dew point 73, relative humidity 82%, wind southeast at 5, pressure 29.92 inches and rising. McKinney, partly cloudy, 77, east at 5. Denton, mostly cloudy, 80, east at 6. Elsewhere around the region, Wichita Falls, clear, 76, east at 5. Abilene, partly cloudy, 77, east at 5. Waco, partly cloudy, 75, northeast at 5. Tyler, cloudy, 77, north at 7. Once again at 10 p.m., DFW Airport, partly cloudy, 80, east at 6. Now let's check on your local forecast for the Dallas-Fort Worth Metroplex. Ozone Action Day in effect for Tuesday. Tonight, partly cloudy this evening, then becoming mostly cloudy. Lows in the lower 70s. East winds around 5 miles an hour. Tuesday, mostly sunny. Humid with highs around 90. East winds around 5 miles an hour. Tuesday night, mostly clear in the evening, then becoming partly cloudy. Humid with lows in the lower 70s. South winds around 5 miles an hour. And now the extended forecast. Wednesday, partly sunny in the morning, then clearing. Humid with highs in the lower 90s. South winds 10 to 15 miles an hour. Wednesday night, mostly clear in the evening, then becoming partly cloudy. Humid with lows in the mid-70s. South winds 10 to 15 miles an hour, diminishing to 5 to 10 miles an hour after midnight. Thursday, mostly sunny. Highs in the mid-90s. Heat index values up to 110 in the afternoon. Thursday night, mostly clear in the evening, then becoming mostly cloudy. A 50% chance of showers and thunderstorms. Lows in the mid-70s. Juneteenth, mostly cloudy in the morning, then becoming partly sunny. A chance of thunderstorms. A chance of showers. Highs in the lower 90s. Chance of rain 50%. Friday night, partly cloudy with a chance of showers. A chance of thunderstorms in the evening, then a slight chance of thunderstorms after midnight. Lows in the mid-70s. Chance of rain 40%. Saturday, partly sunny with a chance of showers. A slight chance of thunderstorms in the morning, then a chance of thunderstorms in the afternoon. Highs in the lower 90s. Chance of rain 40%. Saturday night, partly cloudy with a 20% chance of showers and thunderstorms. Lows in the upper 70s. Sunday, mostly sunny. Highs in the mid-90s. Heat index values up to 105. Sunday night, mostly clear. Lows in the upper 70s. Monday, mostly sunny with a 20% chance of showers and thunderstorms. Highs in the mid-90s. Heat index values up to 110 in the afternoon. The forecast key messages for North and Central Texas. Scattered showers and isolated thunderstorms will remain possible across Central Texas through Tuesday afternoon, but the heaviest rainfall is expected to stay closer to the Texas coast. Hot weather conditions are anticipated by the middle of this week, with a return to an unsettled weather pattern this weekend. The spotter information statement for North and Central Texas. Spotter activation is not expected at this time. The ultraviolet index forecast for June 16th is 11, or extreme. The current time is 10:25 p.m. Central Daylight Time. 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

following reports of weather, temperature, and wind were made at 10 p.m. DFW Airport, partly cloudy, 80, dew point 69, relative humidity 69%, wind east at 6, pressure 29.90 inches and rising. Dallas Love Field, partly cloudy, 80, east at 8. Fort Worth Meacham, cloudy, 79, east at 7. At Arlington, 79, dew point 73, relative humidity 82%, wind southeast at 5, pressure 29.92 inches and rising. McKinney, partly cloudy, 77, east at 5. Denton, mostly cloudy, 80, east at 6. Elsewhere around the region, Wichita Falls, clear, 76, east at 5. Abilene, partly cloudy, 77, east at 5. Waco, partly cloudy, 75, northeast at 5. Tyler, cloudy, 77, north at 7. Once again at 10 p.m., DFW Airport, partly cloudy, 80, east at 6. Now let's check on your local forecast for the Dallas-Fort Worth Metroplex. Ozone Action Day in effect for Tuesday. Tonight, partly cloudy this evening, then becoming mostly cloudy. Lows in the lower 70s. East winds around 5 miles an hour. Tuesday, mostly sunny. Humid with highs around 90. East winds around 5 miles an hour. Tuesday night, mostly clear in the evening, then becoming partly cloudy. Humid with lows in the lower 70s. South winds around 5 miles an hour. And now the extended forecast. Wednesday, partly sunny in the morning, then clearing. Humid with highs in the lower 90s. South winds 10 to 15 miles an hour. Wednesday night, mostly clear in the evening, then becoming partly cloudy. Humid with lows in the mid-70s. South winds 10 to 15 miles an hour, diminishing to 5 to 10 miles an hour after midnight. Thursday, mostly sunny. Highs in the mid-90s. Heat index values up to 110 in the afternoon. Thursday night, mostly clear in the evening, then becoming mostly cloudy. A 50% chance of showers and thunderstorms. Lows in the mid-70s. Juneteenth, mostly cloudy in the morning, then becoming partly sunny. A chance of thunderstorms. A chance of showers. Highs in the lower 90s. Chance of rain 50%. Friday night, partly cloudy with a chance of showers. A chance of thunderstorms in the evening, then a slight chance of thunderstorms after midnight. Lows in the mid-70s. Chance of rain 40%. Saturday, partly sunny with a chance of showers. A slight chance of thunderstorms in the morning, then a chance of thunderstorms in the afternoon. Highs in the lower 90s. Chance of rain 40%. Saturday night, partly cloudy with a 20% chance of showers and thunderstorms. Lows in the upper 70s. Sunday, mostly sunny. Highs in the mid-90s. Heat index values up to 105. Sunday night, mostly clear. Lows in the upper 70s. Monday, mostly sunny with a 20% chance of showers and thunderstorms. Highs in the mid-90s. Heat index values up to 110 in the afternoon. The Texas Commission on Environmental Quality has issued an Ozone Action Day for the Dallas-Fort Worth area for Tuesday. Atmospheric conditions are expected to be favorable for producing high levels of ozone air pollution in the Dallas-Fort Worth area on Tuesday. You can help prevent ozone pollution by sharing a ride, walking, riding a bicycle, taking your lunch to work, avoiding drive-through lanes, conserving energy, and keeping your vehicle properly tuned. The forecast key messages for North and Central Texas. Scattered showers and isolated thunderstorms will remain possible across Central Texas through Tuesday afternoon, but the heaviest rainfall is expected to stay closer to the Texas coast. Hot weather conditions are anticipated by the middle of this week, with a return to an unsettled weather pattern this weekend. The spotter information statement for North and Central Texas. Spotter activation is not expected at this time. The ultraviolet index forecast for June 16th is 11, or extreme. The current time is 10:30 p.m. Central Daylight Time.

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The following reports of weather temperature and wind were made at 10 p.m. DFW Airport, partly cloudy, 80, dew point 69, relative humidity 69%, wind east at 6, pressure 29.90 inches and rising. Dallas Love Field, partly cloudy, 80, east at 8. Fort Worth Meacham, cloudy, 79, east at 7. At Arlington, 79, dew point 73, relative humidity 82%, wind southeast at 5, pressure 29.92 inches and rising. McKinney, partly cloudy, 77, east at 5. Denton, mostly cloudy, 80, east at 6. Elsewhere around the region, Wichita Falls, clear, 76, east at 5. Abilene, partly cloudy, 77, east at 5. Waco, partly cloudy, 75, northeast at 5. Tyler, cloudy, 77, north at 7. Once again at 10 p.m., DFW Airport, partly cloudy, 80, east at 6. Now let's check on your local forecast for the Dallas-Fort Worth Metroplex. Ozone Action Day in effect for Tuesday. Tonight, partly cloudy this evening, then becoming mostly cloudy. Lows in the lower 70s. East winds around 5 miles an hour. Tuesday, mostly sunny. Humid with highs around 90. East winds around 5 miles an hour. Tuesday night, mostly clear in the evening, then becoming partly cloudy. Humid with lows in the lower 70s. South winds around 5 miles an hour. And now the extended forecast. Wednesday, partly sunny in the morning, then clearing. Humid with highs in the lower 90s. South winds 10 to 15 miles an hour. Wednesday night, mostly clear in the evening, then becoming partly cloudy. Humid with lows in the mid-70s. South winds 10 to 15 miles an hour, diminishing to then becoming partly cloudy. Humid with lows in the mid-70s. South winds 10 to 15 miles an hour, diminishing to 5 to 10 miles an hour after midnight. Thursday, mostly sunny. Highs in the mid-90s. Heat index values up to 110 in the afternoon. Thursday night, mostly clear in the evening, then becoming mostly cloudy. A 50% chance of showers and thunderstorms. Lows in the mid-70s. Juneteenth, mostly cloudy in the morning, then becoming partly sunny. A chance of thunderstorms. A chance of showers. Highs in the lower 90s. Chance of rain 50%. Friday night, partly cloudy with a chance of showers. A chance of thunderstorms in the evening, then a slight chance of thunderstorms after midnight. Lows in the mid-70s. Chance of rain 40%. Saturday, partly sunny with a chance of showers. A slight chance of thunderstorms in the morning, then a chance of thunderstorms in the afternoon. Highs in the lower 90s. Chance of rain 40%. Saturday night, partly cloudy with a 20% chance of showers and thunderstorms. Lows in the upper 70s. Sunday, mostly sunny. Highs in the mid-90s. Heat index values up to 105. Sunday night, mostly clear. Lows in the upper 70s. Monday, mostly sunny with a 20% chance of showers and thunderstorms. Highs in the mid-90s. Heat index values up to 110 in the afternoon. The forecast key messages for North and Central Texas. Scattered showers and isolated thunderstorms will remain possible across Central Texas through Tuesday afternoon, but the heaviest rainfall is expected to stay closer to the Texas coast. Hot weather conditions are anticipated by the middle of this week, with a return to an unsettled weather pattern this weekend. The spotter information statement for North and Central Texas. Spotter activation is not expected at this time. The ultraviolet index forecast for June 16th is 11, or extreme. The current time is 10:35 p.m. Central Daylight Time. 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

dew point 73, relative humidity 82%, wind southeast at 5, pressure 29.92 inches and rising. McKinney, partly cloudy, 77, east at 5. Denton, mostly cloudy, 80, east at 6. Elsewhere around the region, Wichita Falls, clear, 76, east at 5. Abilene, partly cloudy, 77, east at 5. Waco, partly cloudy, 75, northeast at 5. Tyler, cloudy, 77, north at 7. Once again at 10 p.m., DFW Airport, partly cloudy, 80, east at 6. Now let's check on your local forecast for the Dallas-Fort Worth Metroplex. Ozone Action Day in effect for Tuesday. Tonight, partly cloudy this evening, then becoming mostly cloudy. Lows in the lower 70s. East winds around 5 miles an hour. Tuesday, mostly sunny. Humid with highs around 90. East winds around 5 miles an hour. Tuesday night, mostly clear in the evening, then becoming partly cloudy. Humid with lows in the lower 70s. South winds around 5 miles an hour. And now the extended forecast. Wednesday, partly sunny in the morning, then clearing. Humid with highs in the lower 90s. South winds 10 to 15 miles an hour. Wednesday night, mostly clear in the evening, then becoming partly cloudy. Humid with lows in the mid-70s. South winds 10 to 15 miles an hour, diminishing to 5 to 10 miles an hour after midnight. Thursday, mostly sunny. Highs in the mid-90s. Heat index values up to 110 in the afternoon. Thursday night, mostly clear in the evening, then becoming mostly cloudy. A 50% chance of showers and thunderstorms. Lows in the mid-70s. Juneteenth, mostly cloudy in the morning, then becoming partly sunny. A chance of thunderstorms. A chance of showers. Highs in the lower 90s. Chance of rain 50%. Friday night, partly cloudy with a chance of showers. A chance of thunderstorms in the evening, then a slight chance of thunderstorms after midnight. Lows in the mid-70s. Chance of rain 40%. Saturday, partly sunny with a chance of showers. A slight chance of thunderstorms in the morning, then a chance of thunderstorms in the afternoon. Highs in the lower 90s. Chance of rain 40%. Saturday night, partly cloudy with a 20% chance of showers and thunderstorms. Lows in the upper 70s. Sunday, mostly sunny. Highs in the mid-90s. Heat index values up to 105. Sunday night, mostly clear. Lows in the upper 70s. Monday, mostly sunny with a 20% chance of showers and thunderstorms. Highs in the mid-90s. Heat index values up to 110 in the afternoon. The forecast key messages for North and Central Texas. Scattered showers and isolated thunderstorms will remain possible across Central Texas through Tuesday afternoon, but the heaviest rainfall is expected to stay closer to the Texas coast. Hot weather conditions are anticipated by the middle of this week, with a return to an unsettled weather pattern this weekend. The spotter information statement for North and Central Texas. Spotter activation is not expected at this time. The ultraviolet index forecast for June 16th is 11, or extreme. The current time is 10:49 p.m. Central Daylight Time. 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The following reports of weather temperature and wind were made at 10 p.m. DFW Airport, partly cloudy, 80, dew point 69, relative humidity 69%, wind east at 6, pressure 29.90 inches and rising. Dallas Love Field, partly cloudy, 80, east at 8. Fort Worth Meacham, cloudy, 79, east at 7. At Arlington, 79, dew point 73, relative humidity 82%, wind southeast at 5, pressure 29.92 inches and rising. McKinney, partly cloudy, 77, east at 5. Denton, mostly cloudy, 80.

Elsewhere around the region, Wichita Falls, clear, 76, east at 5. Abilene, partly cloudy, 77, east at 5. Waco, partly cloudy, 75, northeast at 5. Tyler, cloudy, 77, north at 7. Once again at 10 p.m., DFW Airport, partly cloudy, 80, east at 6. Now let's check on your local forecast for the Dallas-Fort Worth Metroplex. Ozone Action Day in effect for Tuesday. Tonight, partly cloudy this evening, then becoming mostly cloudy. Lows in the lower 70s. East winds around 5 miles an hour. Tuesday, mostly sunny. Humid with highs around 90. East winds around 5 miles an hour. Tuesday night, mostly clear in the evening, then becoming partly cloudy. Humid with lows in the lower 70s. South winds around 5 miles an hour. And now the extended forecast. Wednesday, partly sunny in the morning, then clearing. Humid with highs in the lower 90s. South winds 10 to 15 miles an hour. Wednesday night, mostly clear in the evening, then becoming partly cloudy. Humid with lows in the mid-70s. South winds 10 to 15 miles an hour, diminishing to 5 to 10 miles an hour after midnight. Thursday, mostly sunny. Highs in the mid-90s. Heat index values up to 110 in the afternoon. Thursday night, mostly clear in the evening, then becoming mostly cloudy. A 50% chance of showers and thunderstorms. Lows in the mid-70s. Juneteenth, mostly cloudy in the morning, then becoming partly sunny. A chance of thunderstorms. A chance of showers. Highs in the lower 90s. Chance of rain 50%. Friday night, partly cloudy with a chance of showers. A chance of thunderstorms in the evening, then a slight chance of thunderstorms after midnight. Lows in the mid-70s. Chance of rain 40%. Saturday, partly sunny with a chance of showers. A slight chance of thunderstorms in the morning, then a chance of thunderstorms in the afternoon. Highs in the lower 90s. Chance of rain 40%. Saturday night, partly cloudy with a 20% chance of showers and thunderstorms. Lows in the upper 70s. Sunday, mostly sunny. Highs in the mid-90s. Heat index values up to 105. Sunday night, mostly clear. Lows in the upper 70s. Monday, mostly sunny with a 20% chance of showers and thunderstorms. Highs in the mid-90s. Heat index values up to 110 in the afternoon. The forecast key messages for North and Central Texas. Scattered showers and isolated thunderstorms will remain possible across Central Texas through Tuesday afternoon, but the heaviest rainfall is expected to stay closer to the Texas coast. Hot weather conditions are anticipated by the middle of this week, with a return to an unsettled weather pattern this weekend. The spotter information statement for North and Central Texas. Spotter activation is not expected at this time. The ultraviolet index forecast for June 16th is 11, or extreme. The current time is 10:54 p.m. Central Daylight Time. 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The following reports of weather temperature and wind were made at 10 p.m. DFW Airport, partly cloudy, 80, dew point 69, relative humidity 69%, wind east at 6, pressure 29.90 inches and rising. Dallas Love Field, partly cloudy, 80, east at 8. Fort Worth Meacham, cloudy, 79, east at 7. At Arlington, 79, dew point 73, relative humidity 82%, wind southeast at 5, pressure 29.92 inches and rising. McKinney, partly cloudy, 77, east at 5. Denton, mostly cloudy, 80, east at 6. Elsewhere around the region, Wichita Falls, clear, 76, east at 5. Abilene, partly cloudy, 77, east at 5. Waco, partly cloudy, 75.

Wednesday, partly sunny in the morning, then clearing. Humid with highs in the lower 90s. South winds 10 to 15 miles an hour. Wednesday night, mostly clear in the evening, then becoming partly cloudy. Humid with lows in the mid-70s. South winds 10 to 15 miles an hour, diminishing to 5 to 10 miles an hour after midnight. Thursday, mostly sunny. Highs in the mid-90s. Heat index values up to 110 in the afternoon. Thursday night, mostly clear in the evening, then becoming mostly cloudy. A 50% chance of showers and thunderstorms. Lows in the mid-70s. Juneteenth, mostly cloudy in the morning, then becoming partly sunny. A chance of thunderstorms. A chance of showers. Highs in the lower 90s. Chance of rain 50%. Friday night, partly cloudy with a chance of showers. A chance of thunderstorms in the evening, then a slight chance of thunderstorms after midnight. Lows in the mid-70s. Chance of rain 40%. Saturday, partly sunny with a chance of showers. A slight chance of thunderstorms in the morning, then a chance of thunderstorms in the afternoon. Highs in the lower 90s. Chance of rain 40%. Saturday night, partly cloudy with a 20% chance of showers and thunderstorms. Lows in the upper 70s. Sunday, mostly sunny. Highs in the mid-90s. Heat index values up to 105. Sunday night, mostly clear. Lows in the upper 70s. Monday, mostly sunny with a 20% chance of showers and thunderstorms. Highs in the mid-90s. Heat index values up to 110 in the afternoon. The forecast key messages for North and Central Texas. Scattered showers and isolated thunderstorms will remain possible across Central Texas through Tuesday afternoon, but the heaviest rainfall is expected to stay closer to the Texas coast. Hot weather conditions are anticipated by the middle of this week, with a return to an unsettled weather pattern this weekend. The spotter information statement for North and Central Texas. Spotter activation is not expected at this time. The Texas Commission on Environmental Quality has issued an ozone action day for the Dallas-Fort Worth area for Tuesday. Atmospheric conditions are expected to be favorable for producing high levels of ozone air pollution in the Dallas-Fort Worth area on Tuesday. You can help prevent ozone pollution by sharing a ride, walking, riding a bicycle, taking your lunch to work, avoiding drive-through lanes, conserving energy, and keeping your vehicle properly tuned. The ultraviolet index forecast for June 16th is 11, or extreme. The current time is 10:59 p.m. Central Daylight Time. 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The following reports of weather temperature and wind were made at 10 p.m. DFW Airport, partly cloudy, 80, dew point 69, relative humidity 69%, wind east at 6, pressure 29.90 inches and rising. Dallas Love Field, partly cloudy, 80, east at 8. Fort Worth Meacham, cloudy, 79, east at 7. At Arlington, 79, dew point 73, relative humidity 82%, wind southeast at 5, pressure 29.92 inches and rising. McKinney, partly cloudy, 77, east at 5. Denton, mostly cloudy, 80, east at 6. Elsewhere around the region, Wichita Falls, clear, 76, east at 5. Abilene, partly cloudy, 77, east at 5. Waco, partly cloudy, 75, northeast at 5. Tyler, cloudy, 77, north at 7. Once again at 10 p.m., DFW Airport, partly cloudy, 80, east at 6. Now let's check on your local forecast for the Dallas-Fort Worth Metroplex. Ozone Action Day in effect for Tuesday. Tonight, partly cloudy this evening, then becoming mostly cloudy. Lows in the lower 70s. East winds around 5 miles an hour. Tuesday, mostly sunny. Humid with highs around 90. East winds around 5 miles an hour. Tuesday night, mostly

clear in the evening, then becoming partly cloudy. Humid with lows in the lower 70s. South winds around 5 miles an hour. And now the extended forecast. Wednesday, partly sunny in the morning, then clearing. Humid with highs in the lower 90s. South winds 10 to 15 miles an hour. Wednesday night, mostly clear in the evening, then becoming partly cloudy. Humid with lows in the mid-70s. South winds 10 to 15 miles an hour, diminishing to 5 to 10 miles an hour after midnight. Thursday, mostly sunny. Highs in the mid-90s. Heat index values up to 110 in the afternoon. Thursday night, mostly clear in the evening, then becoming mostly cloudy. A 50% chance of showers and thunderstorms. Lows in the mid-70s. Juneteenth, mostly cloudy in the morning, then becoming partly sunny. A chance of thunderstorms. A chance of showers. Highs in the lower 90s. Chance of rain 50%. Friday night, partly cloudy with a chance of showers. A chance of thunderstorms in the evening, then a slight chance of thunderstorms after midnight. Lows in the mid-70s. Chance of rain 40%. Saturday, partly sunny with a chance of showers. A slight chance of thunderstorms in the morning, then a chance of thunderstorms in the afternoon. Highs in the lower 90s. Chance of rain 40%. Saturday night, partly cloudy with a 20% chance of showers and thunderstorms. Lows in the upper 70s. Sunday, mostly sunny. Highs in the mid-90s. Heat index values up to 105. Sunday night, mostly clear. Lows in the upper 70s. Monday, mostly sunny with a 20% chance of showers and thunderstorms. Highs in the mid-90s. Heat index values up to 110 in the afternoon. The forecast key messages for North and Central Texas. Scattered showers and isolated thunderstorms will remain possible across Central Texas through Tuesday afternoon, but the heaviest rainfall is expected to stay closer to the Texas coast. Hot weather conditions are anticipated by the middle of this week, with a return to an unsettled weather pattern this weekend. The spotter information statement for North and Central Texas. Spotter activation is not expected at this time. The ultraviolet index forecast for June 16th is 11, or extreme. The current time is 11:04 p.m. Central Daylight Time. 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Serving the Dallas-Fort Worth listening area. The following reports of weather temperature and wind were made at 11 p.m. DFW Airport, mostly cloudy, 79, dew point 70, relative humidity 74%, wind east at 6, pressure 29.92 inches and rising. Dallas Love Field, mostly cloudy, 78, east at 8. Fort Worth Meacham, cloudy, 77, south at 6. Arlington, clear, 76, calm. McKinney, clear, 75, south at 5. Denton, partly cloudy, 78, northeast at 3. Elsewhere around the region, Wichita Falls, clear, 74, east at 3. Abilene, partly cloudy, 75, east at 5. Waco, partly cloudy, 75, calm. Tyler, cloudy, 75, northeast at 6. Once again at 11 p.m., DFW Airport, mostly cloudy, 79, east at 6. Now let's check on your local forecast for the Dallas-Fort Worth Metroplex. Ozone Action Day in effect for Tuesday, tonight, partly cloudy this evening, then becoming mostly cloudy. Lows in the lower 70s. East winds around 5 miles an hour. Tuesday, mostly sunny. Humid with highs around 90. East winds around 5 miles an hour. Tuesday night, mostly clear in the evening, then becoming partly cloudy. Humid with lows in the lower 70s. South winds around 5 miles an hour. And now the extended forecast. Wednesday, partly sunny in the morning, then clearing. Humid with highs in the lower 90s. South winds 10 to 15 miles.

Wednesday night, mostly clear in the evening, then becoming partly cloudy. Humid with lows in the mid-70s. South winds 10 to 15 miles an hour, diminishing to 5 to 10 miles an hour after midnight. Thursday, mostly sunny. Highs in the mid-90s. Heat index values up to 110 in the afternoon. Thursday night, mostly clear in the evening, then becoming mostly cloudy. A 50% chance of showers and thunderstorms. Lows in the mid-70s. Juneteenth, mostly cloudy in the morning, then becoming partly sunny. A chance of thunderstorms. A chance of showers. Highs in the lower 90s. Chance of rain 50%. Friday night, partly cloudy with a chance of showers. A chance of thunderstorms in the evening, then a slight chance of thunderstorms after midnight. Lows in the mid-70s. Chance of rain 40%. Saturday, partly sunny with a chance of showers. A slight chance of thunderstorms in the morning, then a chance of thunderstorms in the afternoon. Highs in the lower 90s. Chance of rain 40%. Saturday night, partly cloudy with a 20% chance of showers and thunderstorms. Lows in the upper 70s. Sunday, mostly sunny. Highs in the mid-90s. Heat index values up to 105. Sunday night, mostly clear. Lows in the upper 70s. Monday, mostly sunny with a 20% chance of showers and thunderstorms. Highs in the mid-90s. Heat index values up to 110 in the afternoon. The forecast key messages for North and Central Texas. Scattered showers and isolated thunderstorms will remain possible across Central Texas through Tuesday afternoon, but the heaviest rainfall is expected to stay closer to the Texas coast. Hot weather conditions are anticipated by the middle of this week, with a return to an unsettled weather pattern this weekend. The spotter information statement for North and Central Texas. Spotter activation is not expected at this time. The ultraviolet index forecast for June 16th is 11, or extreme. The current time is 11:08 p.m. Central Daylight Time. 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The following reports of weather temperature and wind were made at 11 p.m. DFW Airport, mostly cloudy, 79, dew point 70, relative humidity 74%, wind east at 6, pressure 29.92 inches and rising. Dallas Love Field, mostly cloudy, 78, east at 8. Fort Worth Meacham, cloudy, 77, south at 6. Arlington, clear, 76, calm. McKinney, clear, 75, south at 5. Denton, partly cloudy, 78, northeast at 3. Elsewhere around the region, Wichita Falls, clear, 74, east at 3. Abilene, partly cloudy, 75, east at 5. Waco, partly cloudy, 75, calm. Tyler, cloudy, 75, northeast at 6. Once again at 11 p.m., DFW Airport, mostly cloudy, 79, east at 6. Now let's check on your local forecast for the Dallas-Fort Worth Metroplex. Ozone Action Day in effect for Tuesday. Tonight, partly cloudy this evening, then becoming mostly cloudy. Lows in the lower 70s. East winds around 5 miles an hour. Tuesday, mostly sunny. Humid with highs around 90. East winds around 5 miles an hour. Tuesday night, mostly clear in the evening, then becoming partly cloudy. Humid with lows in the lower 70s. South winds around 5 miles an hour. And now the extended forecast. Wednesday, partly sunny in the morning, then clearing. Humid with highs in the lower 90s. South winds 10 to 15 miles an hour. Wednesday night, mostly clear in the evening, then becoming partly cloudy. Humid with lows in the mid-70s. South winds 10 to 15 miles an hour, diminishing to 5 to 10 miles an hour after midnight. Thursday, mostly sunny. Highs in the mid-90s. Heat index value.

is up to 110 in the afternoon. Thursday night, mostly clear in the evening, then becoming mostly cloudy. A 50% chance of showers and thunderstorms. Lows in the mid-70s. Juneteenth, mostly cloudy in the morning, then becoming partly sunny. A chance of thunderstorms. A chance of showers. Highs in the lower 90s. Chance of rain 50%. Friday night, partly cloudy with a chance of showers. A chance of thunderstorms in the evening, then a slight chance of thunderstorms after midnight. Lows in the mid-70s. Chance of rain 40%. Saturday, partly sunny with a chance of showers. A slight chance of thunderstorms in the morning, then a chance of thunderstorms in the afternoon. Highs in the lower 90s. Chance of rain 40%. Saturday night, partly cloudy with a 20% chance of showers and thunderstorms. Lows in the upper 70s. Sunday, mostly sunny. Highs in the mid-90s. Heat index values up to 105. Sunday night, mostly clear. Lows in the upper 70s. Monday, mostly sunny with a 20% chance of showers and thunderstorms. Highs in the mid-90s. Heat index values up to 110 in the afternoon. The forecast key messages for North and Central Texas. Scattered showers and isolated thunderstorms will remain possible across Central Texas through Tuesday afternoon, but the heaviest rainfall is expected to stay closer to the Texas coast. Hot weather conditions are anticipated by the middle of this week, with a return to an unsettled weather pattern this weekend. The spotter information statement for North and Central Texas. Spotter activation is not expected at this time. The ultraviolet index forecast for June 16th is 11, or extreme. The current time is 11:13 p.m. Central Daylight Time. 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The following reports of weather temperature and wind were made at 11 p.m. DFW Airport, mostly cloudy, 79, dew point 70, relative humidity 74%, wind east at 6, pressure 29.92 inches and rising. Dallas Love Field, mostly cloudy, 78, east at 8. Fort Worth Meacham, cloudy, 77, south at 6. Arlington, clear, 76, calm. McKinney, partly cloudy, 75, south at 5. Denton, clear, 78, northeast at 3. Elsewhere around the region, Wichita Falls, partly cloudy, 74, east at 3. Abilene, clear, 75, east at 5. Waco, mostly cloudy, 75, calm. Tyler, cloudy, 75, northeast at 6. Once again at 11 p.m., DFW Airport, mostly cloudy, 79, east at 6. Now let's check on your local forecast for the Dallas-Fort Worth Metroplex. Ozone Action Day in effect for Tuesday, tonight, partly cloudy this evening, then becoming mostly cloudy. Lows in the lower 70s. East winds around 5 miles an hour. Tuesday, mostly sunny. Humid with highs around 90. East winds around 5 miles an hour. Tuesday night, mostly clear in the evening, then becoming partly cloudy. Humid with lows in the lower 70s. South winds around 5 miles an hour. And now the extended forecast. Wednesday, partly sunny in the morning, then clearing. Humid with highs in the lower 90s. South winds 10 to 15 miles an hour. Wednesday night, mostly clear in the evening, then becoming partly cloudy. Humid with lows in the mid-70s. South winds 10 to 15 miles an hour, diminishing to 5 to 10 miles an hour after midnight. Thursday, mostly sunny. Highs in the mid-90s. Heat index values up to 110 in the afternoon. Thursday night, mostly clear in the evening, then becoming mostly cloudy. A 50% chance of showers and thunderstorms. Lows in the mid-70s. Juneteenth, mostly cloudy in the morning, then becoming partly sunny. A chance of thunderstorms.

highs in the lower 90s. Chance of rain 50%. Friday night, partly cloudy with a chance of showers. A chance of thunderstorms in the evening, then a slight chance of thunderstorms after midnight. Lows in the mid-70s. Chance of rain 40%. Saturday, partly sunny with a chance of showers. A slight chance of thunderstorms in the morning, then a chance of thunderstorms in the afternoon. Highs in the lower 90s. Chance of rain 40%. Saturday night, partly cloudy with a 20% chance of showers and thunderstorms. Lows in the upper 70s. Sunday, mostly sunny. Highs in the mid-90s. Heat index values up to 105. Sunday night, mostly clear. Lows in the upper 70s. Monday, mostly sunny with a 20% chance of showers and thunderstorms. Highs in the mid-90s. Heat index values up to 110 in the afternoon. The forecast key messages for North and Central Texas. Scattered showers and isolated thunderstorms will remain possible across Central Texas through Tuesday afternoon, but the heaviest rainfall is expected to stay closer to the Texas coast. Hot weather conditions are anticipated by the middle of this week, with a return to an unsettled weather pattern this weekend. The spotter information statement for North and Central Texas. Spotter activation is not expected at this time. The ultraviolet index forecast for June 16th is 11, or extreme. The current time is 11:18 p.m. Central Daylight Time. 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The following reports of weather temperature and wind were made at 11 p.m. DFW Airport, mostly cloudy, 79, dew point 70, relative humidity 74%, wind east at 6, pressure 29.92 inches and rising. Dallas Love Field, mostly cloudy, 78, east at 8. Fort Worth Meacham, cloudy, 77, south at 6. Arlington, clear, 76, calm. McKinney, partly cloudy, 75, south at 5. Denton, clear, 78, northeast at 3. Elsewhere around the region, Wichita Falls, partly cloudy, 74, east at 3. Abilene, clear, 75, east at 5. Waco, mostly cloudy, 75, calm. Tyler, cloudy, 75, northeast at 6. Once again at 11 p.m., DFW Airport, mostly cloudy, 79, east at 6. Now let's check on your local forecast for the Dallas-Fort Worth Metroplex. Ozone Action Day in effect for Tuesday, tonight, partly cloudy this evening, then becoming mostly cloudy. Lows in the lower 70s. East winds around 5 miles an hour. Tuesday, mostly sunny. Humid with highs around 90. East winds around 5 miles an hour. Tuesday night, mostly clear in the evening, then becoming partly cloudy. Humid with lows in the lower 70s. South winds around 5 miles an hour. And now the extended forecast. Wednesday, partly sunny in the morning, then clearing. Humid with highs in the lower 90s. South winds 10 to 15 miles an hour. Wednesday night, mostly clear in the evening, then becoming partly cloudy. Humid with lows in the mid-70s. South winds 10 to 15 miles an hour, diminishing to 5 to 10 miles an hour after midnight. Thursday, mostly sunny. Highs in the mid-90s. Heat index values up to 110 in the afternoon. Thursday night, mostly clear in the evening, then becoming mostly cloudy. A 50% chance of showers and thunderstorms. Lows in the mid-70s. Juneteenth, mostly cloudy in the morning, then becoming partly sunny. A chance of thunderstorms. A chance of showers. Highs in the lower 90s. Chance of rain 50%. Friday night, partly cloudy with a chance of showers. A chance of thunderstorms in the evening, then a slight chance of thunderstorms after midnight. Lows in the mid-70s. Chance of rain 40%.

Saturday, partly sunny with a chance of showers. A slight chance of thunderstorms in the morning, then a chance of thunderstorms in the afternoon. Highs in the lower 90s. Chance of rain 40%. Saturday night, partly cloudy with a 20% chance of showers and thunderstorms. Lows in the upper 70s. Sunday, mostly sunny. Highs in the mid-90s. Heat index values up to 105. Sunday night, mostly clear. Lows in the upper 70s. Monday, mostly sunny with a 20% chance of showers and thunderstorms. Highs in the mid-90s. Heat index values up to 110 in the afternoon. The forecast key messages for North and Central Texas. Scattered showers and isolated thunderstorms will remain possible across Central Texas through Tuesday afternoon, but the heaviest rainfall is expected to stay closer to the Texas coast. Hot weather conditions are anticipated by the middle of this week, with a return to an unsettled weather pattern this weekend. The spotter information statement for North and Central Texas. Spotter activation is not expected at this time. The ultraviolet index forecast for June 16th is 11, or extreme. The current time is 11:22 p.m. Central Daylight Time. 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The following reports of weather temperature and wind were made at 11 p.m. DFW Airport, mostly cloudy, 79, dew point 70, relative humidity 74%, wind east at 6, pressure 29.92 inches and rising. Dallas Love Field, mostly cloudy, 78, east at 8. Fort Worth Meacham, cloudy, 77, south at 6. Arlington, clear, 76, calm. McKinney, partly cloudy, 75, south at 5. Denton, clear, 78, northeast at 3. Elsewhere around the region, Wichita Falls, partly cloudy, 74, east at 3. Abilene, clear, 75, east at 5. Waco, mostly cloudy, 75, calm. Tyler, cloudy, 75, northeast at 6. Once again at 11 p.m., DFW Airport, mostly cloudy, 79, east at 6. Now let's check on your local forecast for the Dallas-Fort Worth Metroplex. Ozone Action Day in effect for Tuesday. Tonight, partly cloudy this evening, then becoming mostly cloudy. Lows in the lower 70s. East winds around 5 miles an hour. Tuesday, mostly sunny. Humid with highs around 90. East winds around 5 miles an hour. Tuesday night, mostly clear in the evening, then becoming partly cloudy. Humid with lows in the lower 70s. South winds around 5 miles an hour. And now the extended forecast. Wednesday, partly sunny in the morning, then clearing. Humid with highs in the lower 90s. South winds 10 to 15 miles an hour. Wednesday night, mostly clear in the evening, then becoming partly cloudy. Humid with lows in the mid-70s. South winds 10 to 15 miles an hour, diminishing to 5 to 10 miles an hour after midnight. Thursday, mostly sunny. Highs in the mid-90s. Heat index values up to 110 in the afternoon. Thursday night, mostly clear in the evening, then becoming mostly cloudy. A 50% chance of showers and thunderstorms. Lows in the mid-70s. Juneteenth, mostly cloudy in the morning, then becoming partly sunny. A chance of thunderstorms. A chance of showers. Highs in the lower 90s. Chance of rain 50%. Friday night, partly cloudy with a chance of showers. A chance of thunderstorms in the evening, then a slight chance of thunderstorms after midnight. Lows in the mid-70s. Chance of rain 40%. Saturday, partly sunny with a chance of showers. A slight chance of thunderstorms in the morning, then a chance of thunderstorms in the afternoon. Highs in the lower 90s. Chance of rain 40%. Saturday night, partly cloudy with a 20% chance of showers and thunderstorms. Lows in the upper 70s.

Sunday, mostly sunny. Highs in the mid-90s. Heat index values up to 105. Sunday night, mostly clear. Lows in the upper 70s. Monday, mostly sunny with a 20% chance of showers and thunderstorms. Highs in the mid-90s. Heat index values up to 110 in the afternoon. The forecast key messages for North and Central Texas. Scattered showers and isolated thunderstorms will remain possible across Central Texas through Tuesday afternoon, but the heaviest rainfall is expected to stay closer to the Texas coast. Hot weather conditions are anticipated by the middle of this week, with a return to an unsettled weather pattern this weekend. The spotter information statement for North and Central Texas. Spotter activation is not expected at this time. The ultraviolet index forecast for June 16th is 11, or extreme. The current time is 11:27 p.m. Central Daylight Time. 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Serving the Dallas-Fort Worth listening area. The following reports of weather temperature and wind were made at 11 p.m. DFW Airport, mostly cloudy, 79, dew point 70, relative humidity 74%, wind east at 6, pressure 29.92 inches and rising. Dallas Love Field, mostly cloudy, 78, east at 8. Fort Worth Meacham, cloudy, 77, south at 6. Arlington, clear, 76, calm. McKinney, partly cloudy, 75, south at 5. Denton, clear, 78, northeast at 3. Elsewhere around the region, Wichita Falls, partly cloudy, 74, east at 3. Abilene, clear, 75, east at 5. Waco, mostly cloudy, 75, calm. Tyler, cloudy, 75, northeast at 6. Once again at 11 p.m., DFW Airport, mostly cloudy, 79, east at 6. Now let's check on your local forecast for the Dallas-Fort Worth Metroplex. Ozone Action Day in effect for Tuesday. Tonight, partly cloudy this evening, then becoming mostly cloudy. Lows in the lower 70s. East winds around 5 miles an hour. Tuesday, mostly sunny. Humid with highs around 90. East winds around 5 miles an hour. Tuesday night, mostly clear in the evening, then becoming partly cloudy. Humid with lows in the lower 70s. South winds around 5 miles an hour. The Texas Commission on Environmental Quality has issued an ozone action day for the Dallas-Fort Worth area for Tuesday. Atmospheric conditions are expected to be favorable for producing high levels of ozone air pollution in the Dallas-Fort Worth area on Tuesday. You can help prevent ozone pollution by sharing a ride, walking, riding a bicycle, taking your lunch to work, avoiding drive-through lanes, conserving energy, and keeping your vehicle properly tuned. And now the extended forecast. Wednesday, partly sunny in the morning, then clearing. Humid with highs in the lower 90s. South winds 10 to 15 miles an hour. Wednesday night, mostly clear in the evening, then becoming partly cloudy. Humid with lows in the mid-70s. South winds 10 to 15 miles an hour, diminishing to 5 to 10 miles an hour after midnight. Thursday, mostly sunny. Highs in the mid-90s. Heat index values up to 110 in the afternoon. Thursday night, mostly clear in the evening, then becoming mostly cloudy. A 50% chance of showers and thunderstorms. Lows in the mid-70s. Juneteenth, mostly cloudy in the morning, then becoming partly sunny. A chance of thunderstorms. A chance of showers. Highs in the lower 90s. Chance of rain 50%. Friday night, partly cloudy with a chance of showers. A chance of thunderstorms in the evening, then a slight chance of thunderstorms after midnight. Lows in the mid-70s. Chance of rain 40%. Saturday, partly sunny with a chance of showers. A slight chance of thunderstorms in the morning, then a chance of thunderstorms in the afternoon. Highs in the lower 90s. Chance of rain 40%.

Night, partly cloudy with a 20% chance of showers and thunderstorms. Lows in the upper 70s. Sunday, mostly sunny. Highs in the mid-90s. Heat index values up to 105. Sunday night, mostly clear. Lows in the upper 70s. Monday, mostly sunny with a 20% chance of showers and thunderstorms. Highs in the mid-90s. Heat index values up to 110 in the afternoon. The forecast key messages for North and Central Texas. Scattered showers and isolated thunderstorms will remain possible across Central Texas through Tuesday afternoon, but the heaviest rainfall is expected to stay closer to the Texas coast. Hot weather conditions are anticipated by the middle of this week, with a return to an unsettled weather pattern this weekend. The spotter information statement for North and Central Texas. Spotter activation is not expected at this time. The ultraviolet index forecast for June 16th is 11, or extreme. The current time is 11:32 p.m. Central Daylight Time. 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The following reports of weather temperature and wind were made at 11 p.m. DFW Airport, mostly cloudy, 79, dew point 70, relative humidity 74%, wind east at 6, pressure 29.92 inches and 1 p.m. DFW Airport, mostly cloudy, 79, dew point 70, relative humidity 74%, wind east at 6, pressure 29.92 inches and rising. Dallas Love Field, mostly cloudy, 78, east at 8. Fort Worth Meacham, cloudy, 77, south at 6. Arlington, clear, 76, calm. McKinney, partly cloudy, 75, south at 5. Denton, clear, 78, northeast at 3. Elsewhere around the region, Wichita Falls, partly cloudy, 74, east at 3. Abilene, clear, 75, east at 5. Waco, mostly cloudy, 75, calm. Tyler, cloudy, 75, northeast at 6. Once again at 11 p.m., DFW Airport, mostly cloudy, 79, east at 6. Now let's check on your local forecast for the Dallas-Fort Worth Metroplex. Ozone Action Day in effect for Tuesday. Tonight, partly cloudy this evening, then becoming mostly cloudy. Lows in the lower 70s. East winds around 5 miles an hour. Tuesday, mostly sunny. Humid with highs around 90. East winds around 5 miles an hour. Tuesday night, mostly clear in the evening, then becoming partly cloudy. Humid with lows in the lower 70s. South winds around 5 miles an hour. And now the extended forecast. Wednesday, partly sunny in the morning, then clearing. Humid with highs in the lower 90s. South winds 10 to 15 miles an hour. Wednesday night, mostly clear in the evening, then becoming partly cloudy. Humid with lows in the mid-70s. South winds 10 to 15 miles an hour, diminishing to 5 to 10 miles an hour after midnight. Thursday, mostly sunny. Highs in the mid-90s. Heat index values up to 110 in the afternoon. Thursday night, mostly clear in the evening, then becoming mostly cloudy. A 50% chance of showers and thunderstorms. Lows in the mid-70s. Juneteenth, mostly cloudy in the morning, then becoming partly sunny. A chance of thunderstorms. A chance of showers. Highs in the lower 90s. Chance of rain 50%. Friday night, partly cloudy with a chance of showers. A chance of thunderstorms in the evening, then a slight chance of thunderstorms after midnight. Lows in the mid-70s. Chance of rain 40%. Saturday, partly sunny with a chance of showers. A slight chance of thunderstorms in the morning, then a chance of thunderstorms in the afternoon. Highs in the lower 90s. Chance of rain 40%. Saturday night, partly cloudy with a 20% chance of showers and thunderstorms. Lows in the upper 70s. Sunday.

middle of this week with a return to an unsettled weather pattern this weekend. The spotter information statement for North and Central Texas. Spotter activation is not expected at this time. The ultraviolet index forecast for June 16th is 11, or extreme. The current time is 11:46 p.m. Central Daylight Time. 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The following reports of weather temperature and wind were made at 11 p.m. DFW Airport, mostly cloudy, 79, dew point 70, relative humidity 74%, wind east at 6, pressure 29.92 inches and rising. Dallas Love Field, mostly cloudy, 78, east at 8. Fort Worth Meacham, cloudy, 77, south at 6. Arlington, clear, 76, calm. McKinney, partly cloudy, 75, south at 5. Denton, clear, 78, northeast at 3. Elsewhere around the region, Wichita Falls, partly cloudy, 74, east at 3. Abilene, clear, 75, east at 5. Waco, mostly cloudy, 75, calm. Tyler, cloudy, 75, northeast at 6. Once again at 11 p.m., DFW Airport, mostly cloudy, 79, east at 6. Now let's check on your local forecast for the Dallas-Fort Worth Metroplex. Ozone Action Day in effect for Tuesday. Tonight, partly cloudy this evening, then becoming mostly cloudy. Lows in the lower 70s. East winds around 5 miles an hour. Tuesday, mostly sunny. Humid with highs around 90. East winds around 5 miles an hour. Tuesday night, mostly clear in the evening, then becoming partly cloudy. Humid with lows in the lower 70s. South winds around 5 miles an hour. And now the extended forecast. Wednesday, partly sunny in the morning, then clearing. Humid with highs in the lower 90s. South winds 10 to 15 miles an hour. Wednesday night, mostly clear in the evening, then becoming partly cloudy. Humid with lows in the mid-70s. South winds 10 to 15 miles an hour, diminishing to 5 to 10 miles an hour after midnight. Thursday, mostly sunny. Highs in the mid-90s. Heat index values up to 110 in the afternoon. Thursday night, mostly clear in the evening, then becoming mostly cloudy. A 50% chance of showers and thunderstorms. Lows in the mid-70s. Juneteenth, mostly cloudy in the morning, then becoming partly sunny. A chance of thunderstorms. A chance of showers. Highs in the lower 90s. Chance of rain 50%. Friday night, partly cloudy with a chance of showers. A chance of thunderstorms in the evening, then a slight chance of thunderstorms after midnight. Lows in the mid-70s. Chance of rain 40%. Saturday, partly sunny with a chance of showers. A slight chance of thunderstorms in the morning, then a chance of thunderstorms in the afternoon. Highs in the lower 90s. Chance of rain 40%. Saturday night, partly cloudy with a 20% chance of showers and thunderstorms. Lows in the upper 70s. Sunday, mostly sunny. Highs in the mid-90s. Heat index values up to 105. Sunday night, mostly clear. Lows in the upper 70s. Monday, mostly sunny with a 20% chance of showers and thunderstorms. Highs in the mid-90s. Heat index values up to 110 in the afternoon. The forecast key messages for North and Central Texas. Scattered showers and isolated thunderstorms will remain possible across Central Texas through Tuesday afternoon, but the heaviest rainfall is expected to stay closer to the Texas coast. Hot weather conditions are anticipated by the middle of this week, with a return to an unsettled weather pattern this weekend. The spotter information statement for North and Central Texas. Spotter activation is not expected at this time. The ultraviolet index forecast for June 16th is 11, or extreme. The current time is 11.

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The following reports of weather temperature and wind were made at 11 p.m. DFW Airport, mostly cloudy, 79, dew point 70, relative humidity 74%, wind east at 6, pressure 29.92 inches and rising. Dallas Love Field, mostly cloudy, 78, east at 8. Fort Worth Meacham, cloudy, 77, south at 6. Arlington, clear, 76, calm. McKinney, partly cloudy, 75, south at 5. Denton, clear, 78, northeast at 3. Elsewhere around the region, Wichita Falls, partly cloudy, 74, east at 3. Abilene, clear, 75, east at 5. Waco, mostly cloudy, 75, calm. Tyler, cloudy, 75, northeast at 6. Once again at 11 p.m., DFW Airport, mostly cloudy, 79, east at 6. Now let's check on your local forecast for the Dallas-Fort Worth Metroplex. Ozone Action Day in effect for Tuesday. Tonight, partly cloudy this evening, then becoming mostly cloudy. Lows in the lower 70s. East winds around 5 miles an hour. Tuesday, mostly sunny. Humid with highs around 90. East winds around 5 miles an hour. Tuesday night, mostly clear in the evening, then becoming partly cloudy. Humid with lows in the lower 70s. South winds around 5 miles an hour. And now the extended forecast. Wednesday, partly sunny in the morning, then clearing. Humid with highs in the lower 90s. South winds 10 to 15 miles an hour. Wednesday night, mostly clear in the evening, then becoming partly cloudy. Humid with lows in the mid-70s. South winds 10 to 15 miles an hour, diminishing to 5 to 10 miles an hour after midnight. Thursday, mostly sunny. Highs in the mid-90s. Heat index values up to 110 in the afternoon. Thursday night, mostly clear in the evening, then becoming mostly cloudy. A 50% chance of showers and thunderstorms. Lows in the mid-70s. Juneteenth, mostly cloudy in the morning, then becoming partly sunny. A chance of thunderstorms. A chance of showers. Highs in the lower 90s. Chance of rain 50%. Friday night, partly cloudy with a chance of showers. A chance of thunderstorms in the evening, then a slight chance of thunderstorms after midnight. Lows in the mid-70s. Chance of rain 40%. Saturday, partly sunny with a chance of showers. A slight chance of thunderstorms in the morning, then a chance of thunderstorms in the afternoon. Highs in the lower 90s. Chance of rain 40%. Saturday night, partly cloudy with a 20% chance of showers and thunderstorms. Lows in the upper 70s. Sunday, mostly sunny. Highs in the mid-90s. Heat index values up to 105. Sunday night, mostly clear. Lows in the upper 70s. Monday, mostly sunny with a 20% chance of showers and thunderstorms. Highs in the mid-90s. Heat index values up to 110 in the afternoon. The forecast key messages for North and Central Texas. Scattered showers and isolated thunderstorms will remain possible across Central Texas through Tuesday afternoon, but the heaviest rainfall is expected to stay closer to the Texas coast. Hot weather conditions are anticipated by the middle of this week, with a return to an unsettled weather pattern this weekend. The spotter information statement for North and Central Texas. Spotter activation is not expected at this time. The ultraviolet index forecast for June 16th is 11, or extreme. The current time is 11:55 p.m. Central Daylight Time. 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Serving the Dallas-Fort Worth listening area. The following reports of weather temperature and wind were made at 11 p.m.

DFW Airport. Mostly cloudy. 79 east at 6. Now let's check on your local forecast for the Dallas-Fort Worth Metroplex. Ozone Action Day in effect for Tuesday. Tonight, partly cloudy this evening, then becoming mostly cloudy. Lows in the lower 70s. East winds around 5 miles an hour. Tuesday, mostly sunny. Humid with highs around 90. East winds around 5 miles an hour. Tuesday night, mostly clear in the evening, then becoming partly cloudy. Humid with lows in the lower 70s. South winds around 5 miles an hour. And now the extended forecast. Wednesday, partly sunny in the morning, then clearing. Humid with highs in the lower 90s. South winds 10 to 15 miles an hour. Wednesday night, mostly clear in the evening, then becoming partly cloudy. Humid with lows in the mid-70s. South winds 10 to 15 miles an hour, diminishing to 5 to 10 miles an hour after midnight. Thursday, mostly sunny. Highs in the mid-90s. Heat index values up to 110 in the afternoon. Thursday night, mostly clear in the evening, then becoming mostly cloudy. A 50% chance of showers and thunderstorms. Lows in the mid-70s. Juneteenth, mostly cloudy in the morning, then becoming partly sunny. A chance of thunderstorms. A chance of showers. Highs in the lower 90s. Chance of rain 50%. Friday night, partly cloudy with a chance of showers. A chance of thunderstorms in the evening, then a slight chance of thunderstorms after midnight. Lows in the mid-70s. Chance of rain 40%. Saturday, partly sunny with a chance of showers. A slight chance of thunderstorms in the morning, then a chance of thunderstorms in the afternoon. Highs in the lower 90s. Chance of rain 40%. Saturday night, partly cloudy with a 20% chance of showers and thunderstorms. Lows in the upper 70s. Sunday, mostly sunny. Highs in the mid-90s. Heat index values up to 105. Sunday night, mostly clear. Lows in the upper 70s. Monday, mostly sunny with a 20% chance of showers and thunderstorms. Highs in the mid-90s. Heat index values up to 110 in the afternoon. The Texas Commission on Environmental Quality has issued an ozone action day for the Dallas-Fort Worth area for Tuesday. Atmospheric conditions are expected to be favorable for producing high levels of ozone air pollution in the Dallas-Fort Worth area on Tuesday. You can help prevent ozone pollution by sharing a ride, walking, riding a bicycle, taking your lunch to work, avoiding drive-through lanes, conserving energy, and keeping your vehicle properly tuned. The forecast key messages for North and Central Texas. Scattered showers and isolated thunderstorms will remain possible across Central Texas through Tuesday afternoon, but the heaviest rainfall is expected to stay closer to the Texas coast. Hot weather conditions are anticipated by the middle of this week, with a return to an unsettled weather pattern this weekend. The spotter information statement for North and Central Texas. Spotter activation is not expected at this time. The ultraviolet index forecast for June 16th is 11, or extreme. The current time is 12:01 a.m. Central Daylight Time. 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Serving the Dallas-Fort Worth listening area. The following reports of weather temperature and wind were made at 11 p.m. DFW Airport, mostly cloudy, 79, dew point 70, relative humidity 74%, wind east at 6, pressure 29.92 inches and rising. Dallas Love Field, mostly cloudy, 78, east at 8. Fort Worth Meacham, cloudy, 77, south at 6. Arlington, clear, 76, calm. McKinney, partly cloudy, 75, south at 5. Denton, clear, 78, northeast at 3. Elsewhere around the region, Wichita Falls, partly cloudy, 74, east at 3. Abilene, clear, 75, east at 5. Waco, mostly cloudy, 75, calm.

Tyler, cloudy, 75, northeast at 6. Once again at 11 p.m., DFW Airport, mostly cloudy, 79, east at 6. The following reports of weather temperature and wind were made at midnight. DFW Airport, mostly cloudy, 78, dew point 71, relative humidity 79%, wind east at 6, pressure 29.92 inches and steady. Dallas Love Field, mostly cloudy, 77, east at 5. Fort Worth Meacham, clear, 76, calm. Arlington, partly cloudy, 75, southeast at 5. McKinney, partly cloudy, 74, calm. Denton, clear, 75, northeast at 3. Elsewhere around the region, Wichita Falls, partly cloudy, 74, east at 7. Abilene, clear, 73, variable at 3. Waco, mostly cloudy, 74, north at 3. Tyler, cloudy, 75, north at 5. Once again at midnight, DFW Airport, mostly cloudy, 78, east at 6. Now let's check on your local forecast for the Dallas-Fort Worth Metroplex. Ozone Action Day in effect for Tuesday. Tonight, partly cloudy this evening, then becoming mostly cloudy. Lows in the lower 70s. East winds around 5 miles an hour. Tuesday, mostly sunny. Humid with highs around 90. East winds around 5 miles an hour. Tuesday night, mostly clear in the evening, then becoming partly cloudy. Humid with lows in the lower 70s. South winds around 5 miles an hour. And now the extended forecast. Wednesday, partly sunny in the morning, then clearing. Humid with highs in the lower 90s. South winds 10 to 15 miles an hour. Wednesday night, mostly clear in the evening, then becoming partly cloudy. Humid with lows in the mid-70s. South winds 10 to 15 miles an hour, diminishing to 5 to 10 miles an hour after midnight. Thursday, mostly sunny. Highs in the mid-90s. Heat index values up to 110 in the afternoon. Thursday night, mostly clear in the evening, then becoming mostly cloudy. A 50% chance of showers and thunderstorms. Lows in the mid-70s. Juneteenth, mostly cloudy in the morning, then becoming partly sunny. A chance of thunderstorms. A chance of showers. Highs in the lower 90s. Chance of rain 50%. Friday night, partly cloudy with a chance of showers. A chance of thunderstorms in the evening, then a slight chance of thunderstorms after midnight. Lows in the mid-70s. Chance of rain 40%. Saturday, partly sunny with a chance of showers. A slight chance of thunderstorms in the morning, then a chance of thunderstorms in the afternoon. Highs in the lower 90s. Chance of rain 40%. Saturday night, partly cloudy with a 20% chance of showers and thunderstorms. Lows in the upper 70s. Sunday, mostly sunny. Highs in the mid-90s. Heat index values up to 105. Sunday night, mostly clear. Lows in the upper 70s. Monday, mostly sunny with a 20% chance of showers and thunderstorms. Highs in the mid-90s. Heat index values up to 110 in the afternoon. The forecast key messages for North and Central Texas. Scattered showers and isolated thunderstorms will remain possible across Central Texas through Tuesday afternoon, but the heaviest rainfall is expected to stay closer to the Texas coast. Hot weather conditions are anticipated by the middle of this week, with a return to an unsettled weather pattern this weekend. The spotter information statement for North and Central Texas. Spotter activation is not expected at this time. The ultraviolet index forecast for June 16th is 11, or extreme. The current time is 12:06 a.m. Central Daylight Time. 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Serving the Dallas-Fort Worth listening area. The following reports of weather temperature and wind were made at midnight. DFW Airport, mostly cloudy, 78, dew point 71.

Relative humidity 79%. Wind east at 6. Pressure 29.92 inches and steady. Dallas Love Field, mostly cloudy, 77, east at 5. Fort Worth Meacham, clear, 76, calm. Arlington, partly cloudy, 75, southeast at 5. McKinney, partly cloudy, 74, calm. Denton, clear, 75, northeast at 3. Elsewhere around the region, Wichita Falls, partly cloudy, 74, east at 7. Abilene, clear, 73, variable at 3. Waco, mostly cloudy, 74, north at 3. Tyler, cloudy, 75, north at 5. Once again at midnight, DFW Airport, mostly cloudy, 78, east at 6. Now let's check on your local forecast for the Dallas-Fort Worth Metroplex. Ozone Action Day in effect for Tuesday. Tonight, partly cloudy this evening, then becoming mostly cloudy. Lows in the lower 70s. East winds around 5 miles an hour. Tuesday, mostly sunny. Humid with highs around 90. East winds around 5 miles an hour. Tuesday night, mostly clear in the evening, then becoming partly cloudy. Humid with lows in the lower 70s. South winds around 5 miles an hour. And now the extended forecast. Wednesday, partly sunny in the morning, then clearing. Humid with highs in the lower 90s. South winds 10 to 15 miles an hour. Wednesday night, mostly clear in the evening, then becoming partly cloudy. Humid with lows in the mid-70s. South winds 10 to 15 miles an hour, diminishing to 5 to 10 miles an hour after midnight. Thursday, mostly sunny. Highs in the mid-90s. Heat index values up to 110 in the afternoon. Thursday night, mostly clear in the evening, then becoming mostly cloudy. A 50% chance of showers and thunderstorms. Lows in the mid-70s. Juneteenth, mostly cloudy in the morning, then becoming partly sunny. A chance of thunderstorms. A chance of showers. Highs in the lower 90s. Chance of rain 50%. Friday night, partly cloudy with a chance of showers. A chance of thunderstorms in the evening, then a slight chance of thunderstorms after midnight. Lows in the mid-70s. Chance of rain 40%. Saturday, partly sunny with a chance of showers. A slight chance of thunderstorms in the morning, then a chance of thunderstorms in the afternoon. Highs in the lower 90s. Chance of rain 40%. Saturday night, partly cloudy with a 20% chance of showers and thunderstorms. Lows in the upper 70s. Sunday, mostly sunny. Highs in the mid-90s. Heat index values up to 105. Sunday night, mostly clear. Lows in the upper 70s. Monday, mostly sunny with a 20% chance of showers and thunderstorms. Highs in the mid-90s. Heat index values up to 110 in the afternoon. The forecast key messages for North and Central Texas. Scattered showers and isolated thunderstorms will remain possible across Central Texas through Tuesday afternoon, but the heaviest rainfall is expected to stay closer to the Texas coast. Hot weather conditions are anticipated by the middle of this week, with a return to an unsettled weather pattern this weekend. The spotter information statement for North and Central Texas. Spotter activation is not expected at this time. The ultraviolet index forecast for June 16th is 11, or extreme. The current time is 12:11 a.m. Central Daylight Time. 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The following reports of weather temperature and wind were made at midnight. DFW Airport, mostly cloudy, 78, dew point 71, relative humidity 79%, wind east at 6, pressure 29.92 inches and steady. Dallas Love Field, mostly cloudy, 77, east at 5. Fort Worth Meacham, clear, 76, calm. Arlington, partly cloudy, 75, southeast at 5.

then becoming mostly cloudy. Lows in the lower 70s. East winds around 5 miles an hour. Tuesday, mostly sunny. Humid with highs around 90. East winds around 5 miles an hour. Tuesday night, mostly clear in the evening, then becoming partly cloudy. Humid with lows in the lower 70s. South winds around 5 miles an hour. And now the extended forecast. Wednesday, partly sunny in the morning, then clearing. Humid with highs in the lower 90s. South winds 10 to 15 miles an hour. Wednesday night, mostly clear in the evening, then becoming partly cloudy. Humid with lows in the mid-70s. South winds 10 to 15 miles an hour, diminishing to 5 to 10 miles an hour after midnight. Thursday, mostly sunny. Highs in the mid-90s. Heat index values up to 110 in the afternoon. Thursday night, mostly clear in the evening, then becoming mostly cloudy. A 50% chance of showers and thunderstorms. Lows in the mid-70s. Juneteenth, mostly cloudy in the morning, then becoming partly sunny. A chance of thunderstorms. A chance of showers. Highs in the lower 90s. Chance of rain 50%. Friday night, partly cloudy with a chance of showers. A chance of thunderstorms in the evening, then a slight chance of thunderstorms after midnight. Lows in the mid-70s. Chance of rain 40%. Saturday, partly sunny with a chance of showers. A slight chance of thunderstorms in the morning, then a chance of thunderstorms in the afternoon. Highs in the lower 90s. Chance of rain 40%. Saturday night, partly cloudy with a 20% chance of showers and thunderstorms. Lows in the upper 70s. Sunday, mostly sunny. Highs in the mid-90s. Heat index values up to 105. Sunday night, mostly clear. Lows in the upper 70s. Monday, mostly sunny with a 20% chance of showers and thunderstorms. Highs in the mid-90s. Heat index values up to 110 in the afternoon. The forecast key messages for North and Central Texas. Scattered showers and isolated thunderstorms will remain possible across Central Texas through Tuesday afternoon, but the heaviest rainfall is expected to stay closer to the Texas coast. Hot weather conditions are anticipated by the middle of this week, with a return to an unsettled weather pattern this weekend. The spotter information statement for North and Central Texas. Spotter activation is not expected at this time. The ultraviolet index forecast for June 16th is 11, or extreme. The current time is 12:25 a.m. Central Daylight Time. 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Serving the Dallas-Fort Worth listening area. The following reports of weather temperature and wind were made at midnight. DFW Airport, mostly cloudy, 78, dew point 71, relative humidity 79%, wind east at 6, pressure 29.92 inches and steady. Dallas Love Field, mostly cloudy, 77, east at 5. Fort Worth Meacham, clear, 76, calm. Arlington, partly cloudy, 75, southeast at 5. McKinney, clear, 74, calm. Denton, clear, 75, northeast at 3. Elsewhere around the region, Wichita Falls, mostly cloudy, 74, east at 7. Abilene, clear, 73, variable at 3. Waco, mostly cloudy, 74, north at 3. Tyler, cloudy, 75, north at 5. Once again at midnight, DFW Airport, mostly cloudy, 78, east at 6. Now let's check on your local forecast for the Dallas-Fort Worth Metroplex. Ozone Action Day in effect for Tuesday. Tonight, partly cloudy this evening, then becoming mostly cloudy. Lows in the lower 70s. East winds around 5 miles an hour. Tuesday, mostly sunny. Humid with highs around 90. East winds around 5 miles an hour. Tuesday night, mostly clear in the evening, then becoming partly cloudy. Humid

with lows in the lower 70s. South winds around 5 miles an hour. And now the extended forecast. Wednesday, partly sunny in the morning, then clearing. Humid with highs in the lower 90s. South winds 10 to 15 miles an hour. Wednesday night, mostly clear in the evening, then becoming partly cloudy. Humid with lows in the mid-70s. South winds 10 to 15 miles an hour, diminishing to 5 to 10 miles an hour after midnight. Thursday, mostly sunny. Highs in the mid-90s. Heat index values up to 110 in the afternoon. Thursday night, mostly clear in the evening, then becoming mostly cloudy. A 50% chance of showers and thunderstorms. Lows in the mid-70s. Juneteenth, mostly cloudy in the morning, then becoming partly sunny. A chance of thunderstorms. A chance of showers. Highs in the lower 90s. Chance of rain 50%. Friday night, partly cloudy with a chance of showers. A chance of thunderstorms in the evening, then a slight chance of thunderstorms after midnight. Lows in the mid-70s. Chance of rain 40%. Saturday, partly sunny with a chance of showers. A slight chance of thunderstorms in the morning, then a chance of thunderstorms in the afternoon. Highs in the lower 90s. Chance of rain 40%. Saturday night, partly cloudy with a 20% chance of showers and thunderstorms. Lows in the upper 70s. Sunday, mostly sunny. Highs in the mid-90s. Heat index values up to 105. Sunday night, mostly clear. Lows in the upper 70s. Monday, mostly sunny with a 20% chance of showers and thunderstorms. Highs in the mid-90s. Heat index values up to 110 in the afternoon. The Texas Commission on Environmental Quality has issued an ozone action day for the Dallas-Fort Worth area for Tuesday. Atmospheric conditions are expected to be favorable for producing high levels of ozone air pollution in the Dallas-Fort Worth area on Tuesday. You can help prevent ozone pollution by sharing a ride, walking, riding a bicycle, taking your lunch to work, avoiding drive-through lanes, conserving energy, and keeping your vehicle properly tuned. The forecast key messages for North and Central Texas. Scattered showers and isolated thunderstorms will remain possible across Central Texas through Tuesday afternoon, but the heaviest rainfall is expected to stay closer to the Texas coast. Hot weather conditions are anticipated by the middle of this week, with a return to an unsettled weather pattern this weekend. The spotter information statement for North and Central Texas. Spotter activation is not expected at this time. The ultraviolet index forecast for June 16th is 11, or extreme. The current time is 12:30 a.m. Central Daylight Time. 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Serving the Dallas-Fort Worth listening area. The following reports of weather temperature and wind were made at midnight. DFW Airport, mostly cloudy, 78, dew point 71, relative humidity 79%, wind east at 6, pressure 29.92 inches and steady. Dallas Love Field, mostly cloudy, 77, east at 5. Fort Worth Meacham, clear, 76, calm. Arlington, partly cloudy, 75, southeast at 5. McKinney, clear, 74, calm. Denton, clear, 75, northeast at 3. Elsewhere around the region, Wichita Falls, mostly cloudy, 74, east at 7. Abilene, clear, 73, variable at 3. Waco, mostly cloudy, 74, north at 3. Tyler, cloudy, 75, north at 5. Once again at midnight, DFW Airport, mostly cloudy, 78, east at 6. Now let's check on your local forecast for the Dallas-Fort Worth Metroplex. Ozone Action Day in effect for Tuesday. Tonight, partly cloudy this evening, then becoming mostly cloudy. Lows in the lower 70s. East winds around 5 miles an hour. Tuesday, mostly sunny. Humid with highs around 90. East winds around 5 miles an hour.

Tuesday night, mostly clear in the evening, then becoming partly cloudy. Humid with lows in the lower 70s. South winds around 5 miles an hour. And now the extended forecast. Wednesday, partly sunny in the morning, then clearing. Humid with highs in the lower 90s. South winds 10 to 15 miles an hour. Wednesday night, mostly clear in the evening, then becoming partly cloudy. Humid with lows in the mid-70s. South winds 10 to 15 miles an hour, diminishing to 5 to 10 miles an hour after midnight. Thursday, mostly sunny. Highs in the mid-90s. Heat index values up to 110 in the afternoon. Thursday night, mostly clear in the evening, then becoming mostly cloudy. A 50% chance of showers and thunderstorms. Lows in the mid-70s. 10 in the afternoon. Thursday night, mostly clear in the evening, then becoming mostly cloudy. A 50% chance of showers and thunderstorms. Lows in the mid-70s. Juneteenth, mostly cloudy in the morning, then becoming partly sunny. A chance of thunderstorms. A chance of showers. Highs in the lower 90s. Chance of rain 50%. Friday night, partly cloudy with a chance of showers. A chance of thunderstorms in the evening, then a slight chance of thunderstorms after midnight. Lows in the mid-70s. Chance of rain 40%. Saturday, partly sunny with a chance of showers. A slight chance of thunderstorms in the morning, then a chance of thunderstorms in the afternoon. Highs in the lower 90s. Chance of rain 40%. Saturday night, partly cloudy with a 20% chance of showers and thunderstorms. Lows in the upper 70s. Sunday, mostly sunny. Highs in the mid-90s. Heat index values up to 105. Sunday night, mostly clear. Lows in the upper 70s. Monday, mostly sunny with a 20% chance of showers and thunderstorms. Highs in the mid-90s. Heat index values up to 110 in the afternoon. The forecast key messages for North and Central Texas. Scattered showers and isolated thunderstorms will remain possible across Central Texas through Tuesday afternoon, but the heaviest rainfall is expected to stay closer to the Texas coast. Hot weather conditions are anticipated by the middle of this week, with a return to an unsettled weather pattern this weekend. The spotter information statement for North and Central Texas. Spotter activation is not expected at this time. The ultraviolet index forecast for June 16th is 11, or extreme. The current time is 12:35 a.m. Central Daylight Time. 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The following reports of weather temperature and wind were made at midnight. DFW Airport, mostly cloudy, 78, dew point 71, relative humidity 79%, wind east at 6, pressure 29.92 inches and steady. Dallas Love Field, mostly cloudy, 77, east at 5. Fort Worth Meacham, clear, 76, calm. Arlington, partly cloudy, 75, southeast at 5. McKinney, clear, 74, calm. Denton, clear, 75, northeast at 3. Elsewhere around the region, Wichita Falls, mostly cloudy, 74, east at 7. Abilene, clear, 73, variable at 3. Waco, mostly cloudy, 74, north at 3. Tyler, cloudy, 75, north at 5. Once again at midnight, DFW Airport, mostly cloudy, 78, east at 6. Now let's check on your local forecast for the Dallas-Fort Worth Metroplex. Ozone Action Day in effect for Tuesday. Tonight, partly cloudy this evening, then becoming mostly cloudy. Lows in the lower 70s. East winds around 5 miles an hour. Tuesday, mostly sunny. Humid with highs around 90. East winds around 5 miles an hour. Tuesday night, mostly clear in the evening, then becoming partly cloudy. Humid with lows in the lower 70s. South wind

A 50% chance of showers and thunderstorms. Lows in the mid-70s. Juneteenth, mostly cloudy in the morning, then becoming partly sunny. A chance of thunderstorms. A chance of showers. Highs in the lower 90s. Chance of rain 50%. Friday night, partly cloudy with a chance of showers. A chance of thunderstorms in the evening, then a slight chance of thunderstorms after midnight. Lows in the mid-70s. Chance of rain 40%. Saturday, partly sunny with a chance of showers. A slight chance of thunderstorms in the morning, then a chance of thunderstorms in the afternoon. Highs in the lower 90s. Chance of rain 40%. Saturday night, partly cloudy with a 20% chance of showers and thunderstorms. Lows in the upper 70s. Sunday, mostly sunny. Highs in the mid-90s. Heat index values up to 105. Sunday night, mostly clear. Lows in the upper 70s. Monday, mostly sunny with a 20% chance of showers and thunderstorms. Highs in the mid-90s. Heat index values up to 110 in the afternoon. The forecast key messages for North and Central Texas. Scattered showers and isolated thunderstorms will remain possible across Central Texas through Tuesday afternoon, but the heaviest rainfall is expected to stay closer to the Texas coast. Hot weather conditions are anticipated by the middle of this week, with a return to an unsettled weather pattern this weekend. The spotter information statement for North and Central Texas. Spotter activation is not expected at this time. The ultraviolet index forecast for June 16th is 11, or extreme. The current time is 12:48 a.m. Central Daylight Time. 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The following reports of weather temperature and wind were made at midnight. DFW Airport, mostly cloudy, 78, dew point 71, relative humidity 79%, wind east at 6, pressure 29.92 inches and steady. Dallas Love Field, mostly cloudy, 77, east at 5. Fort Worth Meacham, clear, 76, calm. Arlington, partly cloudy, 75, southeast at 5. McKinney, clear, 74, calm. Denton, clear, 75, northeast at 3. Elsewhere around the region, Wichita Falls, mostly cloudy, 74, east at 7. Abilene, clear, 73, variable at 3. Waco, mostly cloudy, 74, north at 3. Tyler, cloudy, 75, north at 5. Once again at midnight, DFW Airport, mostly cloudy, 78, east at 6. Now let's check on your local forecast for the Dallas-Fort Worth Metroplex. Ozone Action Day in effect for Tuesday. Tonight, partly cloudy this evening, then becoming mostly cloudy. Lows in the lower 70s. East winds around 5 miles an hour. Tuesday, mostly sunny. Humid with highs around 90. East winds around 5 miles an hour. Tuesday night, mostly clear in the evening, then becoming partly cloudy. Humid with lows in the lower 70s. South winds around 5 miles an hour. And now the extended forecast. Wednesday, partly sunny in the morning, then clearing. Humid with highs in the lower 90s. South winds 10 to 15 miles an hour. Wednesday night, mostly clear in the evening, then becoming partly cloudy. Humid with lows in the mid-70s. South winds 10 to 15 miles an hour, diminishing to 5 to 10 miles an hour after midnight. Thursday, mostly sunny. Highs in the mid-90s. Heat index values up to 110 in the afternoon. Thursday night, mostly clear in the evening, then becoming mostly cloudy. A 50% chance of showers and thunderstorms. Lows in the mid-70s. Juneteenth, mostly cloudy in the morning, then becoming partly sunny. A chance of thunderstorms. A chance of showers. Highs in the lower 90s. Chance of rain 50%. Friday night, partly cloudy with a

chance of thunderstorms in the evening, then a slight chance of thunderstorms after midnight. Lows in the mid-70s. Chance of rain 40%. Saturday, partly sunny with a chance of showers. A slight chance of thunderstorms in the morning, then a chance of thunderstorms in the afternoon. Highs in the lower 90s. Chance of rain 40%. Saturday night, partly cloudy with a 20% chance of showers and thunderstorms. Lows in the upper 70s. Sunday, mostly sunny. Highs in the mid-90s. Heat index values up to 105. Sunday night, mostly clear. Lows in the upper 70s. Monday, mostly sunny with a 20% chance of showers and thunderstorms. Highs in the mid-90s. Heat index values up to 110 in the afternoon. The forecast key messages for North and Central Texas. Scattered showers and thunderstorms are possible across Central Texas this afternoon with coverage of 20 to 30%. Hot and humid weather will prevail during the middle of this week, with heat index values near or exceeding 105 on Wednesday and Thursday. The arrival of another front late Thursday and Friday will bring additional chances for thunderstorms and heavy rainfall to the area for the end of the work week and the upcoming weekend. The spotter information statement for North and Central Texas. Spotter activation is not expected at this time. The ultraviolet index forecast for June 16th is 11, or extreme. The current time is 12:53 a.m. Central Daylight Time. 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The following reports of weather temperature and wind were made at midnight. DFW Airport, mostly cloudy, 78, dew point 71, relative humidity 79%, wind east at 6, pressure 29.92 inches and steady. Dallas Love Field, mostly cloudy, 77, east at 5. Fort Worth Meacham, clear, 76, calm. Arlington, partly cloudy, 75, southeast at 5. McKinney, clear, 74, calm. Denton, clear, 75, northeast at 3. Elsewhere around the region, Wichita Falls, mostly cloudy, 74, east at 7. Abilene, clear, 73, variable at 3. Waco, mostly cloudy, 74, north at 3. Tyler, cloudy, 75, north at 5. Once again at midnight, DFW Airport, mostly cloudy, 78, east at 6. Now let's check on your local forecast for the Dallas-Fort Worth Metroplex. Ozone Action Day in effect for Tuesday. Tonight, partly cloudy this evening, then becoming mostly cloudy. Lows in the lower 70s. East winds around 5 miles an hour. Tuesday, mostly sunny. Humid with highs around 90. East winds around 5 miles an hour. Tuesday night, mostly clear in the evening, then becoming partly cloudy. Humid with lows in the lower 70s. South winds around 5 miles an hour. And now the extended forecast. Wednesday, partly sunny in the morning, then clearing. Humid with highs in the lower 90s. South winds 10 to 15 miles an hour. Wednesday night, mostly clear in the evening, then becoming partly cloudy. Humid with lows in the mid-70s. South winds 10 to 15 miles an hour, diminishing to 5 to 10 miles an hour after midnight. Thursday, mostly sunny. Highs in the mid-90s. Heat index values up to 110 in the afternoon. Thursday night, mostly clear in the evening, then becoming mostly cloudy. A 50% chance of showers and thunderstorms. Lows in the mid-70s. Juneteenth, mostly cloudy in the morning, then becoming partly sunny. A chance of thunderstorms. A chance of showers. Highs in the lower 90s. Chance of rain 50%. Friday night, partly cloudy with a chance of showers. A chance of thunderstorms in the evening, then a slight chance of thunderstorms after midnight. Lows in the mid-70s. Chance of rain 40%. Saturday, partly sunny with a chance of

prevail during the middle of this week, with heat index values near or exceeding 105 on Wednesday and Thursday. The arrival of another front late Thursday and Friday will bring additional chances for thunderstorms and heavy rainfall to the area for the end of the work week and the upcoming weekend. The spotter information statement for North and Central Texas. Spotter activation is not expected at this time. The ultraviolet index forecast for June 16th is 11, or extreme. The current time is 12:58 a.m. Central Daylight Time. 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The following reports of weather temperature and wind were made at midnight. DFW Airport, mostly cloudy, 78, dew point 71, relative humidity 79%, wind east at 6, pressure 29.92 inches and steady. Dallas Love Field, mostly cloudy, 77, east at 5. Fort Worth Meacham, clear, 76, calm. Arlington, partly cloudy, 75, southeast at 5. McKinney, clear, 74, calm. Denton, clear, 75, northeast at 3. Elsewhere around the region, Wichita Falls, mostly cloudy, 74, east at 7. Abilene, clear, 73, variable at 3. Waco, mostly cloudy, 74, north at 3. Tyler, cloudy, 75, north at 5. Once again at midnight, DFW Airport, mostly cloudy, 78, east at 6. The Texas Commission on Environmental Quality has issued an ozone action day for the Dallas-Fort Worth area for Tuesday. Atmospheric conditions are expected to be favorable for producing high levels of ozone air pollution in the Dallas-Fort Worth area on Tuesday. You can help prevent ozone pollution by sharing a ride, walking, riding a bicycle, taking your lunch to work, avoiding drive-through lanes, conserving energy, and keeping your vehicle properly tuned. Now let's check on your local forecast for the Dallas-Fort Worth Metroplex. Ozone Action Day in effect for Tuesday. Tonight, partly cloudy this evening, then becoming mostly cloudy. Lows in the lower 70s. East winds around 5 miles an hour. Tuesday, mostly sunny. Humid with highs around 90. East winds around 5 miles an hour. Tuesday night, mostly clear in the evening, then becoming partly cloudy. Humid with lows in the lower 70s. South winds around 5 miles an hour. And now the extended forecast. Wednesday, partly sunny in the morning, then clearing. Humid with highs in the lower 90s. South winds 10 to 15 miles an hour. Wednesday night, mostly clear in the evening, then becoming partly cloudy. Humid with lows in the mid 70s. South winds 10 to 15 miles an hour, diminishing to 5 to 10 miles an hour after midnight. Thursday, mostly sunny. Highs in the mid-90s. Heat index values up to 110 in the afternoon. Thursday night, mostly clear in the evening, then becoming mostly cloudy. A 50% chance of showers and thunderstorms. Lows in the mid-70s. Juneteenth, mostly cloudy in the morning, then becoming partly sunny. A chance of thunderstorms. A chance of showers. Highs in the lower 90s. Chance of rain 50%. Friday night, partly cloudy with a chance of showers. A chance of thunderstorms in the evening, then a slight chance of thunderstorms after midnight. Lows in the mid-70s. Chance of rain 40%. Saturday, partly sunny with a chance of showers. A slight chance of thunderstorms in the morning, then a chance of thunderstorms in the afternoon. Highs in the lower 90s. Chance of rain 40%. Saturday night, partly cloudy with a 20% chance of showers and thunderstorms. Lows in the upper 70s. Sunday, mostly sunny. Highs in the mid-90s. Heat index values up to 105. Sunday night, mostly clear. Lows in the upper 70s. Monday, mostly sunny with a 20% chance of showers and thunderstorms. Highs in the mid-90s. Heat index values up to 110 in the afternoon.

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The following reports of weather temperature and wind were made at 1 a.m. DFW Airport, cloudy, 77, dew point 70, relative humidity 79%, wind east at 5, pressure 29.93 inches and rising. Dallas Love Field, mostly cloudy, 76, calm. Fort Worth Meacham, mostly cloudy, 76, calm. Arlington, mostly cloudy, 75, calm. McKinney, clear, 73, calm. Denton, clear, 75, northeast at 3. Elsewhere around the region, Wichita Falls, mostly cloudy, 72, east at 6. Abilene, cloudy, 73, southeast at 7. Waco, mostly cloudy, 74, north at 6. Tyler, cloudy, 75, northeast at 5. Once again at 1 a.m., DFW Airport, cloudy, 77, east at 5. The following reports of weather temperature and wind were made at 1 a.m. DFW Airport, cloudy, 77, dew point 70, relative humidity 79%, wind east at 5, pressure 29.93 inches and rising. Dallas Love Field, mostly cloudy, 76, calm. Fort Worth Meacham, mostly cloudy, 76, calm. Arlington, mostly cloudy, 75, calm. McKinney, clear, 73, calm. Denton, clear, 75, northeast at 3. Elsewhere around the region, Wichita Falls, mostly cloudy, 72, east at 6. Abilene, cloudy, 73, southeast at 7. Waco, mostly cloudy, 74, north at 6. Tyler, cloudy, 75, northeast at 5. Once again at 1 a.m., DFW Airport, cloudy, 77, east at 5. Now let's check on your local forecast for the Dallas-Fort Worth Metroplex. Ozone Action Day in effect for Tuesday, tonight, partly cloudy this evening, then becoming mostly cloudy. Lows in the lower 70s. East winds around 5 miles an hour. Tuesday, mostly sunny. Humid with highs around 90. East winds around 5 miles an hour. Tuesday night, mostly clear in the evening, then becoming partly cloudy. Humid with lows in the lower 70s. South winds around 5 miles an hour. And now the extended forecast. Wednesday, partly sunny in the morning, then clearing. Humid with highs in the lower 90s. South winds 10 to 15 miles an hour. Wednesday night, mostly clear in the evening, then becoming partly cloudy. Humid with lows in the mid-70s. South winds 10 to 15 miles an hour, diminishing to 5 to 10 miles an hour after midnight. Thursday, mostly sunny. Highs in the mid-90s. Heat index values up to 110 in the afternoon. Thursday night, mostly clear in the evening, then becoming mostly cloudy. A 50% chance of showers and thunderstorms. Lows in the mid-70s. Juneteenth, mostly cloudy in the morning, then becoming partly sunny. A chance of thunderstorms. A chance of showers. Highs in the lower 90s. Chance of rain 50%. Friday night, partly cloudy with a chance of showers. A chance of thunderstorms in the evening, then a slight chance of thunderstorms after midnight. Lows in the mid-70s. Chance of rain 40%. Saturday, partly sunny with a chance of showers. A slight chance of thunderstorms in the morning, then a chance of thunderstorms in the afternoon. Highs in the lower 90s. Chance of rain 40%. Saturday night, partly cloudy with a 20% chance of showers and thunderstorms. Lows in the upper 70s. Sunday, mostly sunny. Highs in the mid-90s. Heat index values up to 105. Sunday night, mostly clear. Lows in the upper 70s. Monday, mostly sunny with a 20% chance of showers and thunderstorms. Highs in the mid-90s.

heat index values up to 110 in the afternoon. The forecast key messages for North and Central Texas. Scattered showers and thunderstorms are possible across Central Texas this afternoon with coverage of 20 to 30%. Hot and humid weather will prevail during the middle of this week, with heat index values near or exceeding 105 on Wednesday and Thursday. The arrival of another front late Thursday and Friday will bring additional chances for thunderstorms and heavy rainfall to the area for the end of the work week and the upcoming weekend. The spotter information statement for North and Central Texas. Spotter activation is not expected at this time. The ultraviolet index forecast for June 16th is 11, or extreme. The current time is 1:08 a.m. Central Daylight Time. 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The following reports of weather temperature and wind were made at 1 a.m. DFW Airport, cloudy, 77, dew point 70, relative humidity 79%, wind east at 5, pressure 29.93 inches and rising. Dallas Love Field, mostly cloudy, 76, calm. Fort Worth Meacham, mostly cloudy, 76, calm. Arlington, mostly cloudy, 75, calm. McKinney, clear, 73, calm. Denton, clear, 75, northeast at 3. Elsewhere around the region, Wichita Falls, mostly cloudy, 72, east at 6. Abilene, cloudy, 73, southeast at 7. Waco, mostly cloudy, 74, north at 6. Tyler, cloudy, 75, northeast at 5. Once again at 1 a.m., DFW Airport, cloudy, 77, east at 5. Now let's check on your local forecast for the Dallas-Fort Worth Metroplex. Ozone Action Day in effect for Tuesday. Tonight, partly cloudy this evening, then becoming mostly cloudy. Lows in the lower 70s. East winds around 5 miles an hour. Tuesday, mostly sunny. Humid with highs around 90. East winds around 5 miles an hour. Tuesday night, mostly clear in the evening, then becoming partly cloudy. Humid with lows in the lower 70s. South winds around 5 miles an hour. And now the extended forecast. Wednesday, partly sunny in the morning, then clearing. Humid with highs in the lower 90s. South winds 10 to 15 miles an hour. Wednesday night, mostly clear in the evening, then becoming partly cloudy. Humid with lows in the mid-70s. South winds 10 to 15 miles an hour, diminishing to 5 to 10 miles an hour after midnight. Thursday, mostly sunny. Highs in the mid-90s. Heat index values up to 110 in the afternoon. Thursday night, mostly clear in the evening, then becoming mostly cloudy. A 50% chance of showers and thunderstorms. Lows in the mid-70s. Juneteenth, mostly cloudy in the morning, then becoming partly sunny. A chance of thunderstorms. A chance of showers. Highs in the lower 90s. Chance of rain 50%. Friday night, partly cloudy with a chance of showers. A chance of thunderstorms in the evening, then a slight chance of thunderstorms after midnight. Lows in the mid-70s. Chance of rain 40%. Saturday, partly sunny with a chance of showers. A slight chance of thunderstorms in the morning, then a chance of thunderstorms in the afternoon. Highs in the lower 90s. Chance of rain 40%. Saturday night, partly cloudy with a 20% chance of showers and thunderstorms. Lows in the upper 70s. Sunday, mostly sunny. Highs in the mid-90s. Heat index values up to 105. Sunday night, mostly clear. Lows in the upper 70s. Monday, mostly sunny with a 20% chance of showers and thunderstorms. Highs in the mid-90s. Heat index values up to 110 in the afternoon. The forecast key messages for North and Central Texas. Scattered showers and thunderstorms are possible across Central Texas this afternoon with coverage of

20 to 30%. Hot and humid weather will prevail during the middle of this week, with heat index values near or exceeding 105 on Wednesday and Thursday. The arrival of another front late Thursday and Friday will bring additional chances for thunderstorms and heavy rainfall to the area for the end of the work week and the upcoming weekend. The spotter information statement for North and Central Texas. Spotter activation is not expected at this time. The ultraviolet index forecast for June 16th is 11, or extreme. The current time is 1:13 a.m. Central Daylight Time. 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The following reports of weather temperature and wind were made at 1 a.m. DFW Airport, cloudy, 77, dew point 70, relative humidity 79%, wind east at 5, pressure 29.93 inches and rising. Dallas Love Field, mostly cloudy, 76, calm. Fort Worth Meacham, mostly cloudy, 76, calm. Arlington, mostly cloudy, 76, calm. McKinney, clear, 73, calm. Denton, partly cloudy, 75, northeast at 3. Elsewhere around the region, Wichita Falls, partly cloudy, 72, east at 6. Abilene, cloudy, 73, southeast at 7. Waco, fog, 74, north at 5. Tyler, cloudy, 75, northeast at 5. Once again at 1 a.m., DFW Airport, cloudy, 77, east at 5. Now let's check on your local forecast for the Dallas-Fort Worth Metroplex. Ozone Action Day in effect for Tuesday. Tonight, partly cloudy this evening, then becoming mostly cloudy. Lows in the lower 70s. East winds around 5 miles an hour. Tuesday, mostly sunny. Humid with highs around 90. East winds around 5 miles an hour. Tuesday night, mostly clear in the evening, then becoming partly cloudy. Humid with lows in the lower 70s. South winds around 5 miles an hour. And now the extended forecast. Wednesday, partly sunny in the morning, then clearing. Humid with highs in the lower 90s. South winds 10 to 15 miles an hour. Wednesday night, mostly clear in the evening, then becoming partly cloudy. Humid with lows in the mid-70s. South winds 10 to 15 miles an hour, diminishing to 5 to 10 miles an hour after midnight. Thursday, mostly sunny. Highs in the mid-90s. Heat index values up to 110 in the afternoon. Thursday night, mostly clear in the evening, then becoming mostly cloudy. A 50% chance of showers and thunderstorms. Lows in the mid-70s. Juneteenth, mostly cloudy in the morning, then becoming partly sunny. A chance of thunderstorms. A chance of showers. Highs in the lower 90s. Chance of rain 50%. Friday night, partly cloudy with a chance of showers. A chance of thunderstorms in the evening, then a slight chance of thunderstorms after midnight. Lows in the mid-70s. Chance of rain 40%. Saturday, partly sunny with a chance of showers. A slight chance of thunderstorms in the morning, then a chance of thunderstorms in the afternoon. Highs in the lower 90s. Chance of rain 40%. Saturday night, partly cloudy with a 20% chance of showers and thunderstorms. Lows in the upper 70s. Sunday, mostly sunny. Highs in the mid-90s. Heat index values up to 105. Sunday night, mostly clear. Lows in the upper 70s. Monday, mostly sunny with a 20% chance of showers and thunderstorms. Highs in the mid-90s. Heat index values up to 110 in the afternoon. The forecast key messages for North and Central Texas. Scattered showers and thunderstorms are possible across Central Texas this afternoon with coverage of 20 to 30%. Hot and humid weather will prevail during the middle of this week, with heat index values near or exceeding 105 on Wednesday and Thursday. The arrival of another front late Thursday and Friday will bring additional chances for thunderstorms and heavy

Rainfall to the area for the end of the work week and the upcoming weekend. The spotter information statement for North and Central Texas. Spotter activation is not expected at this time. The ultraviolet index forecast for June 16th is 11, or extreme. The current time is 1:18 a.m. Central Daylight Time. 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The following reports of weather temperature and wind were made at 1 a.m. DFW Airport, cloudy, 77, dew point 70, relative humidity 79%, wind east at 5, pressure 29.93 inches and rising. Dallas Love Field, mostly cloudy, 76, calm. Fort Worth Meacham, mostly cloudy, 76, calm. Arlington, mostly cloudy, 76, calm. McKinney, clear, 73, calm. Denton, partly cloudy, 75, northeast at 3. Elsewhere around the region, Wichita Falls, partly cloudy, 72, east at 6. Abilene, cloudy, 73, southeast at 7. Waco, fog, 74, north at 5. Tyler, cloudy, 75, northeast at 5. Once again at 1 a.m., DFW Airport, cloudy, 77, east at 5. Now let's check on your local forecast for the Dallas-Fort Worth Metroplex. Ozone Action Day in effect for Tuesday. Tonight, partly cloudy this evening, then becoming mostly cloudy. Lows in the lower 70s. East winds around 5 miles an hour. Tuesday, mostly sunny. Humid with highs around 90. East winds around 5 miles an hour. Tuesday night, mostly clear in the evening, then becoming partly cloudy. Humid with lows in the lower 70s. South winds around 5 miles an hour. And now the extended forecast. Wednesday, partly sunny in the morning, then clearing. Humid with highs in the lower 90s. South winds 10 to 15 miles an hour. Wednesday night, mostly clear in the evening, then becoming partly cloudy. Humid with lows in the mid-70s. South winds 10 to 15 miles an hour, diminishing to 5 to 10 miles an hour after midnight. Thursday, mostly sunny. Highs in the mid-90s. Heat index values up to 110 in the afternoon. Thursday night, mostly clear in the evening, then becoming mostly cloudy. A 50% chance of showers and thunderstorms. Lows in the mid-70s. Juneteenth, mostly cloudy in the morning, then becoming partly sunny. A chance of thunderstorms. A chance of showers. Highs in the lower 90s. Chance of rain 50%. Friday night, partly cloudy with a chance of showers. A chance of thunderstorms in the evening, then a slight chance of thunderstorms after midnight. Lows in the mid-70s. Chance of rain 40%. Saturday, partly sunny with a chance of showers. A slight chance of thunderstorms in the morning, then a chance of thunderstorms in the afternoon. Highs in the lower 90s. Chance of rain 40%. Saturday night, partly cloudy with a 20% chance of showers and thunderstorms. Lows in the upper 70s. Sunday, mostly sunny. Highs in the mid-90s. Heat index values up to 105. Sunday night, mostly clear. Lows in the upper 70s. Monday, mostly sunny with a 20% chance of showers and thunderstorms. Highs in the mid-90s. Heat index values up to 110 in the afternoon. The forecast key messages for North and Central Texas. Scattered showers and thunderstorms are possible across Central Texas this afternoon with coverage of 20 to 30%. Hot and humid weather will prevail during the middle of this week, with heat index values near or exceeding 105 on Wednesday and Thursday. The arrival of another front late Thursday and Friday will bring additional chances for thunderstorms and heavy rainfall to the area for the end of the work week and the upcoming weekend. The spotter information statement for North and Central Texas. Spotter activation is not expected at this time. The ultraviolet index forecast for June 6th.

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The current time is 1:23 a.m. Central Daylight Time. 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The following reports of weather temperature and wind were made at 1 a.m. DFW Airport, cloudy, 77, dew point 70, relative humidity 79%, wind east at 5, pressure 29.93 inches and rising. Dallas Love Field, mostly cloudy, 76, calm. Fort Worth Meacham, mostly cloudy, 76, calm. Arlington, mostly cloudy, 76, calm. McKinney, clear, 73, calm. Denton, partly cloudy, 75, northeast at 3. Elsewhere around the region, Wichita Falls, partly cloudy, 72, east at 6. Abilene, cloudy, 73, southeast at 7. Waco, fog, 74, north at 5. Tyler, cloudy, 75, northeast at 5. Once again at 1 a.m., DFW Airport, cloudy, 77, east at 5. Now let's check on your local forecast for the Dallas-Fort Worth Metroplex. Ozone Action Day in effect for Tuesday. Tonight, partly cloudy this evening, then becoming mostly cloudy. Lows in the lower 70s. East winds around 5 miles an hour. Tuesday, mostly sunny. Humid with highs around 90. East winds around 5 miles an hour. Tuesday night, mostly clear in the evening, then becoming partly cloudy. Humid with lows in the lower 70s. South winds around 5 miles an hour. And now the extended forecast. Wednesday, partly sunny in the morning, then clearing. Humid with highs in the lower 90s. South winds 10 to 15 miles an hour. Wednesday night, mostly clear in the evening, then becoming partly cloudy. Humid with lows in the mid-70s. South winds 10 to 15 miles an hour, diminishing to 5 to 10 miles an hour after midnight. Thursday, mostly sunny. Highs in the mid-90s. Heat index values up to 110 in the afternoon. Thursday night, mostly clear in the evening, then becoming mostly cloudy. A 50% chance of showers and thunderstorms. Lows in the mid-70s. Juneteenth, mostly cloudy in the morning, then becoming partly sunny. A chance of thunderstorms. A chance of showers. Highs in the lower 90s. Chance of rain 50%. Friday night, partly cloudy with a chance of showers. A chance of thunderstorms in the evening, then a slight chance of thunderstorms after midnight. Lows in the mid-70s. Chance of rain 40%. Saturday, partly sunny with a chance of showers. A slight chance of thunderstorms in the morning, then a chance of thunderstorms in the afternoon. Highs in the lower 90s. Chance of rain 40%. Saturday night, partly cloudy with a 20% chance of showers and thunderstorms. Lows in the upper 70s. Sunday, mostly sunny. Highs in the mid-90s. Heat index values up to 105. Sunday night, mostly clear. Lows in the upper 70s. Monday, mostly sunny with a 20% chance of showers and thunderstorms. Highs in the mid-90s. Heat index values up to 110 in the afternoon. The forecast key messages for North and Central Texas. Scattered showers and thunderstorms are possible across Central Texas this afternoon with coverage of 20 to 30%. Hot and humid weather will prevail during the middle of this week, with heat index values near or exceeding 105 on Wednesday and Thursday. The arrival of another front late Thursday and Friday will bring additional chances for thunderstorms and heavy rainfall to the area for the end of the work week and the upcoming weekend. The spotter information statement for North and Central Texas. Spotter activation is not expected at this time. The ultraviolet index forecast for June 16th is 11, or extreme. The current time is 1:27 a.m. Central Daylight Time. 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

serving the Dallas-Fort Worth listening area. The following reports of weather, temperature, and wind were made at 1 a.m. DFW Airport, cloudy, 77, dew point 70, relative humidity 79%, wind east at 5, pressure 29.93 inches and rising. Dallas Love Field, mostly cloudy, 76, calm. Fort Worth Meacham, mostly cloudy, 76, calm. Arlington, mostly cloudy, 76, calm. McKinney, clear, 73, calm. Denton, partly cloudy, 75, northeast at 3. Elsewhere around the region, Wichita Falls, partly cloudy, 72, east at 6. Abilene, cloudy, 73, southeast at 7. Waco, fog, 74, north at 5. Tyler, cloudy, 75, northeast at 5. Once again at 1 a.m., DFW Airport, cloudy, 77, east at 5. The Texas Commission on Environmental Quality has issued an ozone action day for the Dallas-Fort Worth area for Tuesday. Atmospheric conditions are expected to be favorable for producing high levels of ozone air pollution in the Dallas-Fort Worth area on Tuesday. You can help prevent ozone pollution by sharing a ride, walking, riding a bicycle, taking your lunch to work, avoiding drive-through lanes, conserving energy, and keeping your vehicle properly tuned. Now let's check on your local forecast for the Dallas-Fort Worth Metroplex. Ozone Action Day in effect for today. Rest of tonight, mostly cloudy. Lows in the lower 70s. East winds around 5 miles an hour. Tuesday, partly sunny. Highs in the upper 80s. East winds around 5 miles an hour. Tuesday night, mostly clear in the evening, then becoming partly cloudy. Humid with lows in the mid-70s. South winds 5 to 10 miles an hour. And now the extended forecast. Wednesday, partly sunny in the morning, then clearing. Humid with highs in the mid-90s. South winds 10 to 15 miles an hour. Wednesday night, mostly clear in the evening, then becoming partly cloudy. Humid with lows in the mid-70s. South winds 10 to 15 miles an hour, diminishing to 5 to 10 miles an hour after midnight. Thursday, mostly sunny. Highs in the upper 90s. Heat index values up to 110 in the afternoon. Thursday night, partly cloudy in the evening, then mostly cloudy with a 50% chance of showers and thunderstorms after midnight. Lows in the upper 70s. Juneteenth, mostly cloudy in the morning, then becoming partly sunny. A chance of showers. A slight chance of thunderstorms in the morning, then a chance of thunderstorms in the afternoon. Highs in the lower 90s. Chance of rain 40%. Friday night, partly cloudy in the evening, then becoming mostly cloudy. A chance of thunderstorms. A chance of showers. Lows in the mid-70s. Chance of rain 50%. Saturday, mostly cloudy in the morning, then becoming partly sunny. A chance of thunderstorms. A chance of showers. Highs in the lower 90s. Chance of rain 40%. Heat index values up to 105. Saturday night, a slight chance of thunderstorms in the evening. Partly cloudy with a slight chance of showers. Lows in the upper 70s. Chance of rain 20%. Sunday, mostly sunny. Highs in the upper 90s. Heat index values up to 110 in the afternoon. Sunday night, mostly clear. Lows in the upper 70s. Monday, mostly sunny. Hot with highs in the upper 90s. Heat index values up to 110 in the afternoon. The forecast key messages for North and Central Texas. Scattered showers and thunderstorms are possible across Central Texas this afternoon with coverage of 20 to 30%. Hot and humid weather will prevail during the middle of this week, with heat index values near or exceeding 105 on Wednesday and Thursday. The arrival of another front late Thursday and Friday will bring additional chances for thunderstorms and heavy rainfall to the area for the end of the work week and the upcoming weekend. The spotter information statement for North and Central Texas. Spotter activation is not expected at this time. The ultraviolet

index forecast for June 16th is 11, or extreme. The current time is 1:33 a.m. Central Daylight Time. 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The following reports of weather temperature and wind were made at 1 a.m. DFW Airport, cloudy, 77, dew point 70, relative humidity 79%, wind east at 5, pressure 29.93 inches and rising. Dallas Love Field, mostly cloudy, 76, calm. Fort Worth Meacham, mostly cloudy, 76, calm. Arlington, mostly cloudy, 76, calm. McKinney, clear, 73, calm. Denton, partly cloudy, 75, northeast at 3. Elsewhere around the region, Wichita Falls, partly cloudy, 72, east at 6. Abilene, cloudy, 73, southeast at 7. Waco, fog, 74, north at 5. Tyler, cloudy, 75, northeast at 5. Once again at 1 a.m., DFW Airport, cloudy, 77, east at 5. Now let's check on your local forecast for the Dallas-Fort Worth Metroplex. Ozone Action Day in effect for today, rest of tonight, mostly cloudy. Lows in the lower 70s. East winds around 5 miles an hour. Tuesday, partly sunny. Highs in the upper 80s. East winds around 5 miles an hour. Tuesday night, mostly clear in the evening, then becoming partly cloudy. Humid with lows in the mid-70s. South winds 5 to 10 miles an hour. And now the extended forecast. Wednesday, partly sunny in the morning, then clearing. Humid with highs in the mid-90s. South winds 10 to 15 miles an hour. Wednesday night, mostly clear in the evening, then becoming partly cloudy. Humid with lows in the mid-70s. South winds 10 to 15 miles an hour, diminishing to 5 to 10 miles an hour after midnight. Thursday, mostly sunny. Highs in the upper 90s. Heat index values up to 110 in the afternoon. Thursday night, partly cloudy in the evening, then mostly cloudy with a 50% chance of showers and thunderstorms after midnight. Lows in the upper 70s. Juneteenth, mostly cloudy in the morning, then becoming partly sunny. A chance of showers. A slight chance of thunderstorms in the morning, then a chance of thunderstorms in the afternoon. Highs in the lower 90s. Chance of rain 40%. Friday night, partly cloudy in the evening, then becoming mostly cloudy. A chance of thunderstorms. A chance of showers. Lows in the mid-70s. Chance of rain 50%. Saturday, mostly cloudy in the morning, then becoming partly sunny. A chance of thunderstorms. A chance of showers. Highs in the lower 90s. Chance of rain 40%. Heat index values up to 105. Saturday night, a slight chance of thunderstorms in the evening. Partly cloudy with a slight chance of showers. Lows in the upper 70s. Chance of rain 20%. Sunday, mostly sunny. Highs in the upper 90s. Heat index values up to 110 in the afternoon. Sunday night, mostly clear. Lows in the upper 70s. Monday, mostly sunny. Hot with highs in the upper 90s. Heat index values up to 110 in the afternoon. The forecast key messages for North and Central Texas. Scattered showers and thunderstorms are possible across Central Texas this afternoon with coverage of 20 to 30%. Hot and humid weather will prevail during the middle of this week, with heat index values near or exceeding 105 on Wednesday and Thursday. The arrival of another front late Thursday and Friday will bring additional chances for thunderstorms and heavy rainfall to the area for the end of the work week and the upcoming weekend. The spotter information statement for North and Central Texas. Spotter activation is not expected at this time. The ultra

Charlotte index forecast for June 16th is 11, or extreme. The current time is 1:37 a.m. Central Daylight Time. 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The following reports of weather temperature and wind were made at 1 a.m. DFW Airport, cloudy, 77, dew point 70, relative humidity 79%, wind east at 5, pressure 29.93 inches and rising. Dallas Love Field, mostly cloudy, 76, calm. Fort Worth Meacham, mostly cloudy, 76, calm. Arlington, mostly cloudy, 76, calm. McKinney, clear, 73, calm. Denton, partly cloudy, 75, northeast at 3. Elsewhere around the region, Wichita Falls, partly cloudy, 72, east at 6. Abilene, cloudy, 73, southeast at 7. Waco, fog, 74, north at 5. Tyler, cloudy, 75, northeast at 5. Once again at 1 a.m., DFW Airport, cloudy, 77, east at 5. Now let's check on your local forecast for the Dallas-Fort Worth Metroplex. Ozone Action Day in effect for today. Rest of tonight, mostly cloudy. Lows in the lower 70s. East winds around 5 miles an hour. Tuesday, partly sunny. Highs in the upper 80s. East winds around 5 miles an hour. Tuesday night, mostly clear in the evening, then becoming partly cloudy. Humid with lows in the mid-70s. South winds 5 to 10 miles an hour. And now the extended forecast. Wednesday, partly sunny in the morning, then clearing. Humid with highs in the mid-90s. South winds 10 to 15 miles an hour. Wednesday night, mostly clear in the evening, then becoming partly cloudy. Humid with lows in the mid-70s. South winds 10 to 15 miles an hour, diminishing to 5 to 10 miles an hour after midnight. Thursday, mostly sunny. Highs in the upper 90s. Heat index values up to 110 in the afternoon. Thursday night, partly cloudy in the evening, then mostly cloudy with a 50% chance of showers and thunderstorms after midnight. Lows in the upper 70s. Juneteenth, mostly cloudy in the morning, then becoming partly sunny. A chance of showers. A slight chance of thunderstorms in the morning, then a chance of thunderstorms in the afternoon. Highs in the lower 90s. Chance of rain 40%. Friday night, partly cloudy in the evening, then becoming mostly cloudy. A chance of thunderstorms. A chance of showers. Lows in the mid-70s. Chance of rain 50%. Saturday, mostly cloudy in the morning, then becoming partly sunny. A chance of thunderstorms. A chance of showers. Highs in the lower 90s. Chance of rain 40%. Heat index values up to 105. Saturday night, a slight chance of thunderstorms in the evening. Partly cloudy with a slight chance of showers. Lows in the upper 70s. Chance of rain 20%. Sunday, mostly sunny. Highs in the upper 90s. Heat index values up to 110 in the afternoon. Sunday night, mostly clear. Lows in the upper 70s. Monday, mostly sunny. Hot with highs in the upper 90s. Heat index values up to 110 in the afternoon. The forecast key messages for North and Central Texas. Scattered showers and thunderstorms are possible across Central Texas this afternoon with coverage of 20 to 30%. Hot and humid weather will prevail during the middle of this week, with heat index values near or exceeding 105 on Wednesday and Thursday. The arrival of another front late Thursday and Friday will bring additional chances for thunderstorms and heavy rainfall to the area for the end of the work week and the upcoming weekend. The spotter information statement for North and Central Texas. Spotter activation is not expected at this time. The ultraviolet index forecast for June 16th is 11, or extreme. The current time is 1:42 a.m. Central Daylight Time.

70. Relative humidity 79%. Wind east at 5. Pressure 29.93 inches and rising. Dallas Love Field, mostly cloudy, 76, calm. Fort Worth Meacham, mostly cloudy, 76, calm. Arlington, mostly cloudy, 76, calm. McKinney, clear, 73, calm. Denton, partly cloudy, 75, northeast at 3. Elsewhere around the region, Wichita Falls, partly cloudy, 72, east at 6. Abilene, cloudy, 73, southeast at 7. Waco, fog, 74, north at 5. Tyler, cloudy, 75, northeast at 5. Once again at 1 a.m., DFW Airport, cloudy, 77, east at 5. Now let's check on your local forecast for the Dallas-Fort Worth Metroplex. Ozone Action Day in effect for today. Rest of tonight, mostly cloudy. Lows in the lower 70s. East winds around 5 miles an hour. Tuesday, partly sunny. Highs in the upper 80s. East winds around 5 miles an hour. Tuesday night, mostly clear in the evening, then becoming partly cloudy. Humid with lows in the mid-70s. South winds 5 to 10 miles an hour. And now the extended forecast. Wednesday, partly sunny in the morning, then clearing. Humid with highs in the mid-90s. South winds 10 to 15 miles an hour. Wednesday night, mostly clear in the evening, then becoming partly cloudy. Humid with lows in the mid-70s. South winds 10 to 15 miles an hour, diminishing to 5 to 10 miles an hour after midnight. Thursday, mostly sunny. Highs in the upper 90s. Heat index values up to 110 in the afternoon. Thursday night, partly cloudy in the evening, then mostly cloudy with a 50% chance of showers and thunderstorms after midnight. Lows in the upper 70s. Juneteenth, mostly cloudy in the morning, then becoming partly sunny. A chance of showers. A slight chance of thunderstorms in the morning, then a chance of thunderstorms in the afternoon. Highs in the lower 90s. Chance of rain 40%. Friday night, partly cloudy in the evening, then becoming mostly cloudy. A chance of thunderstorms. A chance of showers. Lows in the mid-70s. Chance of rain 50%. Saturday, mostly cloudy in the morning, then becoming partly sunny. A chance of thunderstorms. A chance of showers. Highs in the lower 90s. Chance of rain 40%. Heat index values up to 105. Saturday night, a slight chance of thunderstorms in the evening. Partly cloudy with a slight chance of showers. Lows in the upper 70s. Chance of rain 20%. Sunday, mostly sunny. Highs in the upper 90s. Heat index values up to 110 in the afternoon. Sunday night, mostly clear. Lows in the upper 70s. Monday, mostly sunny. Hot with highs in the upper 90s. Heat index values up to 110 in the afternoon. The forecast key messages for North and Central Texas. Scattered showers and thunderstorms are possible across Central Texas this afternoon with coverage of 20 to 30%. Hot and humid weather will prevail during the middle of this week, with heat index values near or exceeding 105 on Wednesday and Thursday. The arrival of another front late Thursday and Friday will bring additional chances for thunderstorms and heavy rainfall to the area for the end of the work week and the upcoming weekend. The spotter information statement for North and Central Texas. Spotter activation is not expected at this time. The ultraviolet index forecast for June 16th is 11, or extreme. The current time is 1:57 a.m. Central Daylight Time. 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The following reports of weather temperature and wind were made at 1 a.m. DFW Airport, cloudy, 77, dew point 70, relative humidity 79%, wind east at 5, pressure 29.93 inches and rising. Dallas Love Field, mostly cloudy.

mostly cloudy. Lows in the lower 70s. East winds around 5 miles an hour. Tuesday, partly sunny. Highs in the upper 80s. East winds around 5 miles an hour. Tuesday night, mostly clear in the evening, then becoming partly cloudy. Humid with lows in the mid-70s. South winds 5 to 10 miles an hour. The Texas Commission on Environmental Quality has issued an ozone action day for the Dallas-Fort Worth area for Tuesday. Atmospheric conditions are expected to be favorable for producing high levels of ozone air pollution in the Dallas-Fort Worth area on Tuesday. You can help prevent ozone pollution by sharing a ride, walking, riding a bicycle, taking your lunch to work, avoiding drive-through lanes, conserving energy, and keeping your vehicle properly tuned. And now the extended forecast. Wednesday, partly sunny in the morning, then clearing. Humid with highs in the mid-90s. South winds 10 to 15 miles an hour. Wednesday night, mostly clear in the evening, then becoming partly cloudy. Humid with lows in the mid-70s. South winds 10 to 15 miles an hour, diminishing to 5 to 10 miles an hour after midnight. Thursday, mostly sunny. Highs in the upper 90s. Heat index values up to 110 in the afternoon. Thursday night, partly cloudy in the evening, then mostly cloudy with a 50% chance of showers and thunderstorms after midnight. Lows in the upper 70s. Juneteenth, mostly cloudy in the morning, then becoming partly sunny. A chance of showers. A slight chance of thunderstorms in the morning, then a chance of thunderstorms in the afternoon. Highs in the lower 90s. Chance of rain 40%. Friday night, partly cloudy in the evening, then becoming mostly cloudy. A chance of thunderstorms. A chance of showers. Lows in the mid-70s. Chance of rain 50%. Saturday, mostly cloudy in the morning, then becoming partly sunny. A chance of thunderstorms. A chance of showers. Highs in the lower 90s. Chance of rain 40%. Heat index values up to 105. Saturday night, a slight chance of thunderstorms in the evening. Partly cloudy with a slight chance of showers. Lows in the upper 70s. Chance of rain 20%. Sunday, mostly sunny. Highs in the upper 90s. Heat index values up to 110 in the afternoon. Sunday night, mostly clear. Lows in the upper 70s. Monday, mostly sunny. Hot with highs in the upper 90s. Heat index values up to 110 in the afternoon. The forecast key messages for North and Central Texas. Scattered showers and thunderstorms are possible across Central Texas this afternoon with coverage of 20 to 30%. Hot and humid weather will prevail during the middle of this week, with heat index values near or exceeding 105 on Wednesday and Thursday. The arrival of another front late Thursday and Friday will bring additional chances for thunderstorms and heavy rainfall to the area for the end of the work week and the upcoming weekend. The spotter information statement for North and Central Texas. Spotter activation is not expected at this time. The current time is 2:02 a.m. Central Daylight Time. 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The following reports of weather temperature and wind were made at 2 a.m. DFW Airport, cloudy, 77, dew point 70, relative humidity 79%, wind east at 3, pressure 29.93 inches and steady. Dallas Love Field, cloudy, 76, east at 3. Fort Worth Meacham, partly cloudy, 76, calm. Arlington, mostly cloudy, 76, east at 3. McKinney, cloudy, 73, calm. Denton, cloudy, 76, east at 5. Elsewhere around the region, Wichita Falls, partly cloudy, 72, southeast at 8. Abilene, partly cloudy, 72, south at 7. Waco, fog, 73, northeast at 5. Tyler, cloudy, 75, north at 5. Once again at 2 a.m., DFW Airport, cloudy.

77, east at 3. Now let's check on your local forecast for the Dallas-Fort Worth Metroplex. Ozone Action Day in effect for today. Rest of tonight, mostly cloudy. Lows in the lower 70s. East winds around 5 miles an hour. Tuesday, partly sunny. Highs in the upper 80s. East winds around 5 miles an hour. Tuesday night, mostly clear in the evening, then becoming partly cloudy. Humid with lows in the mid-70s. South winds 5 to 10 miles an hour. And now the extended forecast. Wednesday, partly sunny in the morning, then clearing. Humid with highs in the mid-90s. South winds 10 to 15 miles an hour. Wednesday night, mostly clear in the evening, then becoming partly cloudy. Humid with lows in the mid-70s. South winds 10 to 15 miles an hour, diminishing to 5 to 10 miles an hour after midnight. Thursday, mostly sunny. Highs in the upper 90s. Heat index values up to 110 in the afternoon. Thursday night, partly cloudy in the evening, then mostly cloudy with a 50% chance of showers and thunderstorms after midnight. Lows in the upper 70s. Juneteenth, mostly cloudy in the morning, then becoming partly sunny. A chance of showers. A slight chance of thunderstorms in the morning, then a chance of thunderstorms in the afternoon. Highs in the lower 90s. Chance of rain 40%. Friday night, partly cloudy in the evening, then becoming mostly cloudy. A chance of thunderstorms. A chance of showers. Lows in the mid-70s. Chance of rain 50%. Saturday, mostly cloudy in the morning, then becoming partly sunny. A chance of thunderstorms. A chance of showers. Highs in the lower 90s. Chance of rain 40%. Heat index values up to 105. Saturday night, a slight chance of thunderstorms in the evening. Partly cloudy with a slight chance of showers. Lows in the upper 70s. Chance of rain 20%. Sunday, mostly sunny. Highs in the upper 90s. Heat index values up to 110 in the afternoon. Sunday night, mostly clear. Lows in the upper 70s. Monday, mostly sunny. Hot with highs in the upper 90s. Heat index values up to 110 in the afternoon. The forecast key messages for North and Central Texas. Scattered showers and thunderstorms are possible across Central Texas this afternoon with coverage of 20 to 30%. Hot and humid weather will prevail during the middle of this week, with heat index values near or exceeding 105 on Wednesday and Thursday. The arrival of another front late Thursday and Friday will bring additional chances for thunderstorms and heavy rainfall to the area for the end of the work week and the upcoming weekend. The spotter information statement for North and Central Texas. Spotter activation is not expected at this time. The ultraviolet index forecast for June 16th is 11, or extreme. The current time is 2:07 a.m. Central Daylight Time. 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The following reports of weather temperature and wind were made at 2 a.m. DFW Airport, cloudy, 77, dew point 70, relative humidity 79%, wind east at 3, pressure 29.93 inches and steady. Dallas Love Field, cloudy, 76, east at 3. Fort Worth Meacham, partly cloudy, 76, calm. Arlington, mostly cloudy, 76, east at 3. McKinney, cloudy, 73, calm. Denton, cloudy, 76, east at 5. Elsewhere around the region, Wichita Falls, partly cloudy, 72, southeast at 8. Abilene, partly cloudy, 72, south at 7. Waco, fog, 73, northeast at 6. Tyler, cloudy, 75, north at 5. Once again at 2 a.m., DFW Airport, cloudy, 77, east at 3. Now let's check on your local forecast for the Dallas-Fort Worth Metroplex. Ozone Action Day in effect for today.

best of tonight, mostly cloudy. Lows in the lower 70s. East winds around 5 miles an hour. Tuesday, partly sunny. Highs in the upper 80s. East winds around 5 miles an hour. Tuesday night, mostly clear in the evening, then becoming partly cloudy. Humid with lows in the mid-70s. South winds 5 to 10 miles an hour. Now let's check on your local forecast for the Dallas-Fort Worth Metroplex. Ozone Action Day in effect for today. Today, partly sunny. Highs in the upper 80s. East winds around 5 miles an hour. Tonight, mostly clear in the evening, then becoming partly cloudy. Humid with lows in the mid-70s. South winds 5 to 10 miles an hour. Wednesday, partly sunny in the morning, then clearing. Humid with highs in the mid-90s. South winds 10 to 15 miles an hour. And now the extended forecast. Wednesday night, mostly clear in the evening, then becoming partly cloudy. Humid with lows in the mid-70s. South winds 10 to 15 miles an hour, diminishing to 5 to 10 miles an hour after midnight. Thursday, mostly sunny. Humid with highs in the upper 90s. Southeast winds 5 to 10 miles an hour. Heat index values up to 111 in the afternoon. Thursday night, partly cloudy in the evening, then mostly cloudy with a 50% chance of showers and thunderstorms after midnight. Lows in the upper 70s. Juneteenth, mostly cloudy in the morning, then becoming partly sunny. A chance of showers. A slight chance of thunderstorms in the morning, then a chance of thunderstorms in the afternoon. Highs in the lower 90s. Chance of rain 40%. Friday night, partly cloudy in the evening, then becoming mostly cloudy. A chance of thunderstorms. A chance of showers. Lows in the mid-70s. Chance of rain 50%. Saturday, mostly cloudy in the morning, then becoming partly sunny. A chance of thunderstorms. A chance of showers. Highs in the lower 90s. Chance of rain 40%. Heat index values up to 105. Saturday night, a slight chance of thunderstorms in the evening. Partly cloudy with a slight chance of showers. Lows in the upper 70s. Chance of rain 20%. Sunday, mostly sunny. Highs in the upper 90s. Heat index values up to 110 in the afternoon. Sunday night, mostly clear. Lows in the upper 70s. Monday, mostly sunny. Hot with highs in the upper 90s. Heat index values up to 110 in the afternoon. The forecast key messages for North and Central Texas. Scattered showers and thunderstorms are possible across Central Texas this afternoon with coverage of 20 to 30%. Hot and humid weather will prevail during the middle of this week, with heat index values near or exceeding 105 on Wednesday and Thursday. The arrival of another front late Thursday and Friday will bring additional chances for thunderstorms and heavy rainfall to the area for the end of the work week and the upcoming weekend. The spotter information statement for North and Central Texas. Spotter activation is not expected at this time. The ultraviolet index forecast for June 16th is 11, or extreme. The current time is 2:12 a.m. Central Daylight Time. 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The following reports of weather temperature and wind were made at 2 a.m. DFW Airport, cloudy, 77, dew point 70, relative humidity 79%, wind east at 3, pressure 29.93 inches and steady. Dallas Love Field, cloudy, 76, east at 3. Fort Worth Meacham, partly cloudy, 76, calm. Arlington, mostly cloudy, 76, east at 5. McKinney, cloudy, 73, calm. Denton, cloudy, 76, east at 5. Elsewhere around the region, Wichita Falls, partly cloudy, 72, southeast at 8. Abilene, partly cloudy, 72, south at 7. Waco, fog, 73, northeast at 6.

becoming partly cloudy. Humid with lows in the mid-70s. South winds 5 to 10 miles an hour. Wednesday, partly sunny in the morning, then clearing. Humid with highs in the mid-90s. South winds 10 to 15 miles an hour. And now the extended forecast. Wednesday night, mostly clear in the evening, then becoming partly cloudy. Humid with lows in the mid-70s. South winds 10 to 15 miles an hour, diminishing to 5 to 10 miles an hour after midnight. Thursday, mostly sunny. Humid with highs in the upper 90s. Southeast winds 5 to 10 miles an hour. Heat index values up to 111 in the afternoon. Thursday night, partly cloudy in the evening, then mostly cloudy with a 50% chance of showers and thunderstorms after midnight. Lows in the upper 70s. Juneteenth, mostly cloudy in the morning, then becoming partly sunny. A chance of showers. A slight chance of thunderstorms in the morning, then a chance of thunderstorms in the afternoon. Highs in the lower 90s. Chance of rain 40%. Friday night, partly cloudy in the evening, then becoming mostly cloudy. A chance of thunderstorms. A chance of showers. Lows in the mid-70s. Chance of rain 50%. Saturday, mostly cloudy in the morning, then becoming partly sunny. A chance of thunderstorms. A chance of showers. Highs in the lower 90s. Chance of rain 40%. Heat index values up to 105. Saturday night, a slight chance of thunderstorms in the evening. Partly cloudy with a slight chance of showers. Lows in the upper 70s. Chance of rain 20%. Sunday, mostly sunny. Highs in the upper 90s. Heat index values up to 110 in the afternoon. Sunday night, mostly clear. Lows in the upper 70s. Monday, mostly sunny. Hot with highs in the upper 90s. Heat index values up to 110 in the afternoon. The forecast key messages for North and Central Texas. Scattered showers and thunderstorms are possible across Central Texas this afternoon with coverage of 20 to 30%. Hot and humid weather will prevail during the middle of this week, with heat index values near or exceeding 105 on Wednesday and Thursday. The arrival of another front late Thursday and Friday will bring additional chances for thunderstorms and heavy rainfall to the area for the end of the work week and the upcoming weekend. The spotter information statement for North and Central Texas. Spotter activation is not expected at this time. The ultraviolet index forecast for June 16th is 11, or extreme. The current time is 2:26 a.m. Central Daylight Time. 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The following reports of weather temperature and wind were made at 2 a.m. DFW Airport, cloudy, 77, dew point 70, relative humidity 79%, wind east at 3, pressure 29.93 inches and steady. Dallas Love Field, cloudy, 76, east at 3. Fort Worth Meacham, partly cloudy, 76, calm. Arlington, mostly cloudy, 76, east at 5. McKinney, cloudy, 73, calm. Denton, cloudy, 76, east at 5. Elsewhere around the region, Wichita Falls, partly cloudy, 72, southeast at 8. Abilene, partly cloudy, 72, south at 7. Waco, fog, 73, northeast at 6. Tyler, cloudy, 75, north at 5. Once again at 2 a.m., DFW Airport, cloudy, 77, east at 3. Now let's check on your local forecast for the Dallas-Fort Worth Metroplex. Ozone Action Day in effect for today. Today, partly sunny. Highs in the upper 80s. East winds around 5 miles an hour. Tonight, mostly clear in the evening, then becoming partly cloudy. Humid with lows in the mid-70s. South winds 5 to 10 miles an hour. Wednesday, partly sunny in the morning, then clearing. Humid with highs in the mid-90s.

South winds 10 to 15 miles an hour. And now the extended forecast. Wednesday night, mostly clear in the evening, then becoming partly cloudy. Humid with lows in the mid-70s. South winds 10 to 15 miles an hour, diminishing to 5 to 10 miles an hour after midnight. Thursday, mostly sunny. Humid with highs in the upper 90s. Southeast winds 5 to 10 miles an hour. Heat index values up to 111 in the afternoon. Thursday night, partly cloudy in the evening, then mostly cloudy with a 50% chance of showers and thunderstorms after midnight. Lows in the upper 70s. Juneteenth, mostly cloudy in the morning, then becoming partly sunny. A chance of showers. A slight chance of thunderstorms in the morning, then a chance of thunderstorms in the afternoon. Highs in the lower 90s. Chance of rain 40%. Friday night, partly cloudy in the evening, then becoming mostly cloudy. A chance of thunderstorms. A chance of showers. Lows in the mid-70s. Chance of rain 50%. Saturday, mostly cloudy in the morning, then becoming partly sunny. A chance of thunderstorms. A chance of showers. Highs in the lower 90s. Chance of rain 40%. Heat index values up to 105. Saturday night, a slight chance of thunderstorms in the evening. Partly cloudy with a slight chance of showers. Lows in the upper 70s. Chance of rain 20%. Sunday, mostly sunny. Highs in the upper 90s. Heat index values up to 110 in the afternoon. Sunday night, mostly clear. Lows in the upper 70s. Monday, mostly sunny. Hot with highs in the upper 90s. Heat index values up to 110 in the afternoon. The Texas Commission on Environmental Quality has issued an ozone action day for the Dallas-Fort Worth area for Tuesday. Atmospheric conditions are expected to be favorable for producing high levels of ozone air pollution in the Dallas-Fort Worth area on Tuesday. You can help prevent ozone pollution by sharing a ride, walking, riding a bicycle, taking your lunch to work, avoiding drive-through lanes, conserving energy, and keeping your vehicle properly tuned. The forecast key messages for North and Central Texas. Scattered showers and thunderstorms are possible across Central Texas this afternoon with coverage of 20 to 30%. Hot and humid weather will prevail during the middle of this week, with heat index values near or exceeding 105 on Wednesday and Thursday. The arrival of another front late Thursday and Friday will bring additional chances for thunderstorms and heavy rainfall to the area for the end of the work week and the upcoming weekend. The spotter information statement for North and Central Texas. Spotter activation is not expected at this time. The ultraviolet index forecast for June 16th is 11, or extreme. The current time is 2:32 a.m. Central Daylight Time. 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The following reports of weather temperature and wind were made at 2 a.m. DFW Airport, cloudy, 77, dew point 70, relative humidity 79%, wind east at 3, pressure 29.93 inches and steady. Dallas Love Field, cloudy, 76, east at 3. Fort Worth Meacham, partly cloudy, 76, calm. Arlington, mostly cloudy, 76, east at 5. McKinney, cloudy, 73, calm. Denton, cloudy, 76, east at 5. Elsewhere around the region, Wichita Falls, partly cloudy, 72, southeast at 8. Abilene, partly cloudy, 72, south at 7. Waco, fog, 72, south at 7. Waco, fog, 73, northeast at 6. Tyler, cloudy, 75, north at 5. Once again at 2 a.m., DFW Airport, cloudy, 77, east at 3. Now let's check on your local forecast for the Dallas-Fort Worth Metroplex. Ozone Action Day in effect for today. Today, partly sunny. Highs in the upper 80s. East winds around 5 miles an hour.

tonight, mostly clear in the evening, then becoming partly cloudy. Humid with lows in the mid-70s. South winds 5 to 10 miles an hour. Wednesday, partly sunny in the morning, then clearing. Humid with highs in the mid-90s. South winds 10 to 15 miles an hour. And now the extended forecast. Wednesday night, mostly clear in the evening, then becoming partly cloudy. Humid with lows in the mid-70s. South winds 10 to 15 miles an hour, diminishing to 5 to 10 miles an hour after midnight. Thursday, mostly sunny. Humid with highs in the upper 90s. Southeast winds 5 to 10 miles an hour. Heat index values up to 111 in the afternoon. Thursday night, partly cloudy in the evening, then mostly cloudy with a 50% chance of showers and thunderstorms after midnight. Lows in the upper 70s. Juneteenth, mostly cloudy in the morning, then becoming partly sunny. A chance of showers. A slight chance of thunderstorms in the morning, then a chance of thunderstorms in the afternoon. Highs in the lower 90s. Chance of rain 40%. Friday night, partly cloudy in the evening, then becoming mostly cloudy. A chance of thunderstorms. A chance of showers. Lows in the mid-70s. Chance of rain 50%. Saturday, mostly cloudy in the morning, then becoming partly sunny. A chance of thunderstorms. A chance of showers. Highs in the lower 90s. Chance of rain 40%. Heat index values up to 105. Saturday night, a slight chance of thunderstorms in the evening. Partly cloudy with a slight chance of showers. Lows in the upper 70s. Chance of rain 20%. Sunday, mostly sunny. Highs in the upper 90s. Heat index values up to 110 in the afternoon. Sunday night, mostly clear. Lows in the upper 70s. Monday, mostly sunny. Hot with highs in the upper 90s. Heat index values up to 110 in the afternoon. The forecast key messages for North and Central Texas. Scattered showers and thunderstorms are possible across Central Texas this afternoon with coverage of 20 to 30%. Hot and humid weather will prevail during the middle of this week, with heat index values near or exceeding 105 on Wednesday and Thursday. The arrival of another front late Thursday and Friday will bring additional chances for thunderstorms and heavy rainfall to the area for the end of the work week and the upcoming weekend. The spotter information statement for North and Central Texas. Spotter activation is not expected at this time. The ultraviolet index forecast for June 16th is 11, or extreme. The current time is 2:36 a.m. Central Daylight Time. 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The following reports of weather temperature and wind were made at 2 a.m. DFW Airport, cloudy, 77, dew point 70, relative humidity 79%, wind east at 3, pressure 29.93 inches and steady. Dallas Love Field, cloudy, 76, east at 3. Fort Worth Meacham, partly cloudy, 76, calm. Arlington, mostly cloudy, 76, east at 5. McKinney, cloudy, 73, calm. Denton, cloudy, 76, east at 5. Elsewhere around the region, Wichita Falls, partly cloudy, 72, southeast at 8. Abilene, partly cloudy, 72, south at 7. Waco, fog, 73, northeast at 6. Tyler, cloudy, 75, north at 5. Once again at 2 a.m., DFW Airport, cloudy, 77, east at 3. Now let's check on your local forecast for the Dallas-Fort Worth Metroplex. Ozone Action Day in effect for today. Today, partly sunny. Highs in the upper 80s. East winds around 5 miles an hour. Tonight, mostly clear in the evening, then becoming partly cloudy. Humid with lows in the mid-70s. South winds 5 to 10 miles an hour. Wednesday, partly sunny in the morning, then clearing.

humid with highs in the mid-90s. South winds 10 to 15 miles an hour. And now the extended forecast. Wednesday night, mostly clear in the evening, then becoming partly cloudy. Humid with lows in the mid-70s. South winds 10 to 15 miles an hour, diminishing to 5 to 10 miles an hour after midnight. Thursday, mostly sunny. Humid with highs in the upper 90s. Southeast winds 5 to 10 miles an hour. Heat index values up to 111 in the afternoon. Thursday night, partly cloudy in the evening, then mostly cloudy with a 50% chance of showers and thunderstorms after midnight. Lows in the upper 70s. Juneteenth, mostly cloudy in the morning, then becoming partly sunny. A chance of showers. A slight chance of thunderstorms in the morning, then a chance of thunderstorms in the afternoon. Highs in the lower 90s. Chance of rain 40%. Friday night, partly cloudy in the evening, then becoming mostly cloudy. A chance of thunderstorms. A chance of showers. Lows in the mid-70s. Chance of rain 50%. Saturday, mostly cloudy in the morning, then becoming partly sunny. A chance of thunderstorms. A chance of showers. Highs in the lower 90s. Chance of rain 40%. Heat index values up to 105. Saturday night, a slight chance of thunderstorms in the evening. Partly cloudy with a slight chance of showers. Lows in the upper 70s. Chance of rain 20%. Sunday, mostly sunny. Highs in the upper 90s. Heat index values up to 110 in the afternoon. Sunday night, mostly clear. Lows in the upper 70s. Monday, mostly sunny. Hot with highs in the upper 90s. Heat index values up to 110 in the afternoon. The forecast key messages for North and Central Texas. Scattered showers and thunderstorms are possible across Central Texas this afternoon with coverage of 20 to 30%. Hot and humid weather will prevail during the middle of this week, with heat index values near or exceeding 105 on Wednesday and Thursday. The arrival of another front late Thursday and Friday will bring additional chances for thunderstorms and heavy rainfall to the area for the end of the work week and the upcoming weekend. The spotter information statement for North and Central Texas. Spotter activation is not expected at this time. The ultraviolet index forecast for June 16th is 11, or extreme. The current time is 2:41 a.m. Central Daylight Time. 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The following reports of weather temperature and wind were made at 2 a.m. DFW Airport, cloudy, 77, dew point 70, relative humidity 79%, wind east at 3, pressure 29.93 inches and steady. Dallas Love Field, cloudy, 76, east at 3. Fort Worth Meacham, partly cloudy, 76, calm. Arlington, mostly cloudy, 76, east at 5. McKinney, cloudy, 73, calm. Denton, cloudy, 76, east at 5. Elsewhere around the region, Wichita Falls, partly cloudy, 72, southeast at 8. Abilene, partly cloudy, 72, south at 7. Waco, fog, 73, northeast at 6. Tyler, cloudy, 75, north at 5. Once again at 2 a.m., DFW Airport, cloudy, 77, east at 3. Now let's check on your local forecast for the Dallas-Fort Worth Metroplex. Ozone Action Day in effect for today. Today, partly sunny. Highs in the upper 80s. East winds around 5 miles an hour. Tonight, mostly clear in the evening, then becoming partly cloudy. Humid with lows in the mid-70s. South winds 5 to 10 miles an hour. Wednesday, partly sunny in the morning, then clearing. Humid with highs in the mid-90s. South winds 10 to 15 miles an hour. And now the extended forecast. Wednesday night, mostly clear in the evening, then becoming partly cloudy.

lows in the upper 70s. Juneteenth, mostly cloudy in the morning, then becoming partly sunny. A chance of showers. A slight chance of thunderstorms in the morning, then a chance of thunderstorms in the afternoon. Highs in the lower 90s. Chance of rain 40%. Friday night, partly cloudy in the evening, then becoming mostly cloudy. A chance of thunderstorms. A chance of showers. Lows in the mid-70s. Chance of rain 50%. Saturday, mostly cloudy in the morning, then becoming partly sunny. A chance of thunderstorms. A chance of showers. Highs in the lower 90s. Chance of rain 40%. Heat index values up to 105. Saturday night, a slight chance of thunderstorms in the evening. Partly cloudy with a slight chance of showers. Lows in the upper 70s. Chance of rain 20%. Sunday, mostly sunny. Highs in the upper 90s. Heat index values up to 110 in the afternoon. Sunday night, mostly clear. Lows in the upper 70s. Monday, mostly sunny. Hot with highs in the upper 90s. Heat index values up to 110 in the afternoon. The forecast key messages for North and Central Texas. Scattered showers and thunderstorms are possible across Central Texas this afternoon with coverage of 20 to 30%. Hot and humid weather will prevail during the middle of this week, with heat index values near or exceeding 105 on Wednesday and Thursday. The arrival of another front late Thursday and Friday will bring additional chances for thunderstorms and heavy rainfall to the area for the end of the work week and the upcoming weekend. The spotter information statement for North and Central Texas. Spotter activation is not expected at this time. The ultraviolet index forecast for June 16th is 11, or extreme. The current time is 2:55 a.m. Central Daylight Time. 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The following reports of weather temperature and wind were made at 2 a.m. DFW Airport, cloudy, 77, dew point 70, relative humidity 79%, wind east at 3, pressure 29.93 inches and steady. Dallas Love Field, cloudy, 76, east at 3. Fort Worth Meacham, partly cloudy, 76, calm. Arlington, mostly cloudy, 76, east at 5. McKinney, cloudy, 73, calm. Denton, cloudy, 76, east at 5. Elsewhere around the region, Wichita Falls, partly cloudy, 72, southeast at 8. Abilene, partly cloudy, 72, south at 7. Waco, fog, 73, northeast at 6. Tyler, cloudy, 75, north at 5. Once again at 2 a.m., DFW Airport, cloudy, 77, east at 3. Now let's check on your local forecast for the Dallas-Fort Worth Metroplex. Ozone Action Day in effect for today. Today, partly sunny. Highs in the upper 80s. East winds around 5 miles an hour. Tonight, mostly clear in the evening, then becoming partly cloudy. Humid with lows in the mid-70s. South winds 5 to 10 miles an hour. Wednesday, partly sunny in the morning, then clearing. Humid with highs in the mid-90s. South winds 10 to 15 miles an hour. And now the extended forecast. Wednesday night, mostly clear in the evening, then becoming partly cloudy. Humid with lows in the mid-70s. South winds 10 to 15 miles an hour, diminishing to 5 to 10 miles an hour after midnight. Thursday, mostly sunny. Humid with highs in the upper 90s. Southeast winds 5 to 10 miles an hour. Heat index values up to 111 in the afternoon. Thursday night, partly cloudy in the evening, then mostly cloudy with a 50% chance of showers and thunderstorms after midnight. Lows in the upper 70s. Juneteenth, mostly cloudy in the morning, then becoming partly sunny. A chance of showers. A slight chance of thunderstorms in the morning, then a chance of thunderstorms in the afternoon.

20%. Sunday, mostly sunny. Highs in the upper 90s. Heat index values up to 110 in the afternoon. Sunday night, mostly clear. Lows in the upper 70s. Monday, mostly sunny. Hot with highs in the upper 90s. Heat index values up to 110 in the afternoon. The Texas Commission on Environmental Quality has issued an ozone action day for the Dallas-Fort Worth area for Tuesday. Atmospheric conditions are expected to be favorable for producing high levels of ozone air pollution in the Dallas-Fort Worth area on Tuesday. You can help prevent ozone pollution by sharing a ride, walking, riding a bicycle, taking your lunch to work, avoiding drive-through lanes, conserving energy, and keeping your vehicle properly tuned. The forecast key messages for North and Central Texas. Scattered showers and thunderstorms are possible across Central Texas this afternoon with coverage of 20 to 30%. Hot and humid weather will prevail during the middle of this week, with heat index values near or exceeding 105 on Wednesday and Thursday. The arrival of another front late Thursday and Friday will bring additional chances for thunderstorms and heavy rainfall to the area for the end of the work week and the upcoming weekend. The spotter information statement for North and Central Texas. Spotter activation is not expected at this time. The ultraviolet index forecast for June 16th is 11, or extreme. The current time is 3:01 a.m. Central Daylight Time. 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The following reports of weather temperature and wind were made at 2 a.m. DFW Airport, cloudy, 77, dew point 70, relative humidity 79%, wind east at 3, pressure 29.93 inches and steady. Dallas Love Field, cloudy, 76, east at 3. Fort Worth Meacham, partly cloudy, 76, calm. Arlington, mostly cloudy, 76, east at 5. McKinney, cloudy, 73, calm. Denton, cloudy, 76, east at 5. Elsewhere around the region, Wichita Falls, partly cloudy, 72, southeast at 8. Abilene, partly cloudy, 72, south at 7. Waco, fog, 73, northeast at 6. Tyler, cloudy, 75, north at 5. Once again at 2 a.m., DFW Airport, cloudy, 77, east at 3. The following reports of weather temperature and wind were made at 3 a.m. DFW Airport, cloudy, 76, dew point 70, relative humidity 82%, wind east at 6, pressure 29.91 inches and falling. Dallas Love Field, cloudy, 76, east at 3. Fort Worth Meacham, mostly cloudy, 76, east at 6. Arlington, cloudy, 76, east at 6. McKinney, partly cloudy, 72, northeast at 3. Denton, cloudy, 76, east at 5. Elsewhere around the region, Wichita Falls, partly cloudy, 71, east at 5. Abilene, partly cloudy, 72, southeast at 7. Waco, fog, visibility 1/4 mile, 73, northeast at 5. Tyler, cloudy, 75, north at 3. Once again at 3 a.m., DFW Airport, cloudy, 76, east at 6. Now let's check on your local forecast for the Dallas-Fort Worth Metroplex. Ozone Action Day in effect for today. Today, partly sunny. Highs in the upper 80s. East winds around 5 miles an hour. Tonight, mostly clear in the evening, then becoming partly cloudy. Humid with lows in the mid-70s. South winds 5 to 10 miles an hour. Wednesday, partly sunny in the morning, then clearing. Humid with highs in the mid-90s. South winds 10 to 15 miles an hour. And now the extended forecast. Wednesday night, mostly clear in the evening, then becoming partly cloudy. Humid with lows in the mid-70s. South winds 10 to 15 miles an hour, diminishing to 5 to 10 miles an hour after midnight. Thursday,

humid with highs in the upper 90s. Southeast winds 5 to 10 miles an hour. Heat index values up to 111 in the afternoon. Thursday night, partly cloudy in the evening, then mostly cloudy with a 50% chance of showers and thunderstorms after midnight. Lows in the upper 70s. Juneteenth, mostly cloudy in the morning, then becoming partly sunny. A chance of showers. A slight chance of thunderstorms in the morning, then a chance of thunderstorms in the afternoon. Highs in the lower 90s. Chance of rain 40%. Friday night, partly cloudy in the evening, then becoming mostly cloudy. A chance of thunderstorms. A chance of showers. Lows in the mid-70s. Chance of rain 50%. Saturday, mostly cloudy in the morning, then becoming partly sunny. A chance of thunderstorms. A chance of showers. Highs in the lower 90s. Chance of rain 40%. Heat index values up to 105. Saturday night, a slight chance of thunderstorms in the evening. Partly cloudy with a slight chance of showers. Lows in the upper 70s. Chance of rain 20%. Sunday, mostly sunny. Highs in the upper 90s. Heat index values up to 110 in the afternoon. Sunday night, mostly clear. Lows in the upper 70s. Monday, mostly sunny. Hot with highs in the upper 90s. Heat index values up to 110 in the afternoon. The forecast key messages for North and Central Texas. Scattered showers and thunderstorms are possible across Central Texas this afternoon with coverage of 20 to 30%. Hot and humid weather will prevail during the middle of this week, with heat index values near or exceeding 105 on Wednesday and Thursday. The arrival of another front late Thursday and Friday will bring additional chances for thunderstorms and heavy rainfall to the area for the end of the work week and the upcoming weekend. The spotter information statement for North and Central Texas. Spotter activation is not expected at this time. The ultraviolet index forecast for June 16th is 11, or extreme. The current time is 3:06 a.m. Central Daylight Time. 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The following reports of weather temperature and wind were made at 3 a.m. DFW Airport, cloudy, 76, dew point 70, relative humidity 82%, wind east at 6, pressure 29.91 inches and falling. Dallas Love Field, cloudy, 76, east at 3. Fort Worth Meacham, mostly cloudy, 76, east at 6. Arlington, cloudy, 76, east at 6. McKinney, partly cloudy, 72, northeast at 3. Denton, cloudy, 76, east at 5. Elsewhere around the region, Wichita Falls, partly cloudy, 71, east at 5. Abilene, partly cloudy, 72, southeast at 7. Waco, fog, visibility 1/4 mile, 73, northeast at 5. Tyler, cloudy, 75, north at 3. Once again at 3 a.m., DFW Airport, cloudy, 76, east at 6. Now let's check on your local forecast for the Dallas-Fort Worth Metroplex. Ozone Action Day in effect for today. Today, partly sunny. Highs in the upper 80s. East winds around 5 miles an hour. Tonight, mostly clear in the evening, then becoming partly cloudy. Humid with lows in the mid-70s. South winds 5 to 10 miles an hour. Wednesday, partly sunny in the morning, then clearing. Humid with highs in the mid-90s. South winds 10 to 15 miles an hour. And now the extended forecast. Wednesday night, mostly clear in the evening, then becoming partly cloudy. Humid with lows in the mid-70s. South winds 10 to 15 miles an hour, diminishing to 5 to 10 miles an hour after midnight. Thursday, mostly sunny. Humid with highs in the upper 90s. Southeast winds 5 to 10 miles an hour. Heat index values up to 111 in the afternoon.

Thursday night, partly cloudy in the evening, then mostly cloudy with a 50% chance of showers and thunderstorms after midnight. Lows in the upper 70s. Juneteenth, mostly cloudy in the morning, then becoming partly sunny. A chance of showers. A slight chance of thunderstorms in the morning, then a chance of thunderstorms in the afternoon. Highs in the lower 90s. Chance of rain 40%. Friday night, partly cloudy in the evening, then becoming mostly cloudy. A chance of thunderstorms. A chance of showers. Lows in the mid-70s. Chance of rain 50%. Saturday, mostly cloudy in the morning, then becoming partly sunny. A chance of thunderstorms. A chance of showers. Highs in the lower 90s. Chance of rain 40%. Heat index values up to 105. Saturday night, a slight chance of thunderstorms in the evening. Partly cloudy with a slight chance of showers. Lows in the upper 70s. Chance of rain 20%. Sunday, mostly sunny. Highs in the upper 90s. Heat index values up to 110 in the afternoon. Sunday night, mostly clear. Lows in the upper 70s. Monday, mostly sunny. Hot with highs in the upper 90s. Heat index values up to 110 in the afternoon. The forecast key messages for North and Central Texas. Scattered showers and thunderstorms are possible across Central Texas this afternoon with coverage of 20 to 30%. Hot and humid weather will prevail during the middle of this week, with heat index values near or exceeding 105 on Wednesday and Thursday. The arrival of another front late Thursday and Friday will bring additional chances for thunderstorms and heavy rainfall to the area for the end of the work week and the upcoming weekend. The spotter information statement for North and Central Texas. Spotter activation is not expected at this time. The ultraviolet index forecast for June 16th is 11, or extreme. The current time is 3:11 a.m. Central Daylight Time. 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The following reports of weather temperature and wind were made at 3 a.m. DFW Airport, cloudy, 76, dew point 70, relative humidity 82%, wind east at 6, pressure 29.91 inches and falling. Dallas Love Field, cloudy, 76, east at 3. Fort Worth Meacham, mostly cloudy, 76, east at 6. Arlington, cloudy, 76, east at 6. McKinney, partly cloudy, 72, northeast at 3. Denton, cloudy, 76, east at 5. Elsewhere around the region, Wichita Falls, partly cloudy, 71, east at 5. Abilene, partly cloudy, 72, southeast at 7. Waco, fog, visibility 1/4 mile, 73, northeast at 5. Tyler, cloudy, 75, north at 3. Once again at 3 a.m., DFW Airport, cloudy, 76, east at 6. Now let's check on your local forecast for the Dallas-Fort Worth Metroplex. Ozone Action Day in effect for today. Today, partly sunny. Highs in the upper 80s. East winds around 5 miles an hour. Tonight, mostly clear in the evening, then becoming partly cloudy. Humid with lows in the mid-70s. South winds 5 to 10 miles an hour. Wednesday, partly sunny in the morning, then clearing. Humid with highs in the mid-90s. South winds 10 to 15 miles an hour. And now the extended forecast. Wednesday night, mostly clear in the evening, then becoming partly cloudy. Humid with lows in the mid-70s. South winds 10 to 15 miles an hour, diminishing to 5 to 10 miles an hour after midnight. Thursday, mostly sunny. Humid with highs in the upper 90s. Southeast winds 5 to 10 miles an hour. Heat index values up to 111 in the afternoon. Thursday night, partly cloudy in the evening, then mostly cloudy with a 50% chance of showers and thunderstorms after midnight. Lows in the upper 70s.

Juneteenth, mostly cloudy in the morning, then becoming partly sunny. A chance of showers. A slight chance of thunderstorms in the morning, then a chance of thunderstorms in the afternoon. Highs in the lower 90s. Chance of rain 40%. Friday night, partly cloudy in the evening, then becoming mostly cloudy. A chance of thunderstorms. A chance of showers. Lows in the mid-70s. Chance of rain 50%. Saturday, mostly cloudy in the morning, then becoming partly sunny. A chance of thunderstorms. A chance of showers. Highs in the lower 90s. Chance of rain 40%. Heat index values up to 105. Saturday night, a slight chance of thunderstorms in the evening. Partly cloudy with a slight chance of showers. Lows in the upper 70s. Chance of rain 20%. Sunday, mostly sunny. Highs in the upper 90s. Heat index values up to 110 in the afternoon. Sunday night, mostly clear. Lows in the upper 70s. Monday, mostly sunny. Hot with highs in the upper 90s. Heat index values up to 110 in the afternoon. The forecast key messages for North and Central Texas. Scattered showers and thunderstorms are possible across Central Texas this afternoon with coverage of 20 to 30%. Hot and humid weather will prevail during the middle of this week, with heat index values near or exceeding 105 on Wednesday and Thursday. The arrival of another front late Thursday and Friday will bring additional chances for thunderstorms and heavy rainfall to the area for the end of the work week and the upcoming weekend. The spotter information statement for North and Central Texas. Spotter activation is not expected at this time. The ultraviolet index forecast for June 16th is 11, or extreme. The current time is 3:16 a.m. Central Daylight Time. 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The following reports of weather temperature and wind were made at 3 a.m. DFW Airport, cloudy, 76, dew point 70, relative humidity 82%, wind east at 6, pressure 29.91 inches and falling. Dallas Love Field, cloudy, 76, east at 3. Fort Worth Meacham, mostly cloudy, 76, east at 6. Arlington, cloudy, 76, east at 6. McKinney, partly cloudy, 72, northeast at 3. Denton, cloudy, 76, east at 5. Elsewhere around the region, Wichita Falls, partly cloudy, 71, east at 5. Abilene, partly cloudy, 72, southeast at 7. Waco, fog, visibility 1/4 mile, 73, northeast at 5. Tyler, cloudy, 75, north at 3. Once again at 3 a.m., DFW Airport, cloudy, 76, east at 6. Now let's check on your local forecast for the Dallas-Fort Worth Metroplex. Ozone Action Day in effect for today. Today, partly sunny. Highs in the upper 80s. East winds around 5 miles an hour. Tonight, mostly clear in the evening, then becoming partly cloudy. Humid with lows in the mid-70s. South winds 5 to 10 miles an hour. Wednesday, partly sunny in the morning, then clearing. Humid with highs in the mid-90s. South winds 10 to 15 miles an hour. And now the extended forecast. Wednesday night, mostly clear in the evening, then becoming partly cloudy. Humid with lows in the mid-70s. South winds 10 to 15 miles an hour, diminishing to 5 to 10 miles an hour after midnight. Thursday, mostly sunny. Humid with highs in the upper 90s. Southeast winds 5 to 10 miles an hour. Heat index values up to 111 in the afternoon. Thursday night, partly cloudy in the evening, then mostly cloudy with a 50% chance of showers and thunderstorms after midnight. Lows in the upper 70s. Juneteenth, mostly cloudy in the morning, then becoming partly sunny. A chance of showers. A slight chance of thunderstorms in the morning, then a chance of thunderstorms in the

afternoon. Highs in the lower 90s. Chance of rain 40%. Friday night, partly cloudy in the evening, then becoming mostly cloudy. A chance of thunderstorms. A chance of showers. Lows in the mid-70s. Chance of rain 50%. Saturday, mostly cloudy in the morning, then becoming partly sunny. A chance of thunderstorms. A chance of showers. Highs in the lower 90s. Chance of rain 40%. Heat index values up to 105. Saturday night, a slight chance of thunderstorms in the evening. Partly cloudy with a slight chance of showers. Lows in the upper 70s. Chance of rain 20%. Sunday, mostly sunny. Highs in the upper 90s. Heat index values up to 110 in the afternoon. Sunday night, mostly clear. Lows in the upper 70s. Monday, mostly sunny. Hot with highs in the upper 90s. Heat index values up to 110 in the afternoon. The forecast key messages for North and Central Texas. Scattered showers and thunderstorms are possible across Central Texas this afternoon with coverage of 20 to 30%. Hot and humid weather will prevail during the middle of this week, with heat index values near or exceeding 105 on Wednesday and Thursday. The arrival of another front late Thursday and Friday will bring additional chances for thunderstorms and heavy rainfall to the area for the end of the work week and the upcoming weekend. The spotter information statement for North and Central Texas. Spotter activation is not expected at this time. The ultraviolet index forecast for June 16th is 11, or extreme. The current time is 3:21 a.m. Central Daylight Time. 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The following reports of weather temperature and wind were made at 3 a.m. DFW Airport, cloudy, 76, dew point 70, relative humidity 82%, wind east at 6, pressure 29.91 inches and falling. Dallas Love Field, cloudy, 76, east at 3. Fort Worth Meacham, mostly cloudy, 76, east at 6. Arlington, cloudy, 76, east at 6. McKinney, partly cloudy, 72, northeast at 3. Denton, cloudy, 76, east at 5. Elsewhere around the region, Wichita Falls, partly cloudy, 71, east at 5. Abilene, partly cloudy, 72, southeast at 7. Waco, fog, visibility 1/4 mile, 73, northeast at 5. Tyler, cloudy, 75, north at 3. Once again at 3 a.m., DFW Airport, cloudy, 76, east at 6. Now let's check on your local forecast for the Dallas-Fort Worth Metroplex. Ozone Action Day in effect for today. Today, partly sunny. Highs in the upper 80s. East winds around 5 miles an hour. Tonight, mostly clear in the evening, then becoming partly cloudy. Humid with lows in the mid-70s. South winds 5 to 10 miles an hour. Wednesday, partly sunny in the morning, then clearing. Humid with highs in the mid-90s. South winds 10 to 15 miles an hour. And now the extended forecast. Wednesday night, mostly clear in the evening, then becoming partly cloudy. Humid with lows in the mid-70s. South winds 10 to 15 miles an hour, diminishing to 5 to 10 miles an hour after midnight. Thursday, mostly sunny. Humid with highs in the upper 90s. Southeast winds 5 to 10 miles an hour. Heat index values up to 111 in the afternoon. Thursday night, partly cloudy in the evening, then mostly cloudy with a 50% chance of showers and thunderstorms after midnight. Lows in the upper 70s. Juneteenth, mostly cloudy in the morning, then becoming partly sunny. A chance of showers. A slight chance of thunderstorms in the morning, then a chance of thunderstorms in the afternoon. Highs in the lower 90s. Chance of rain 40%. Friday night, partly cloudy in the evening, then becoming mostly cloudy.

chance of thunderstorms. A chance of showers. Lows in the mid-70s. Chance of rain 50%. Saturday, mostly cloudy in the morning, then becoming partly sunny. A chance of thunderstorms. A chance of showers. Highs in the lower 90s. Chance of rain 40%. Heat index values up to 105. Saturday night, a slight chance of thunderstorms in the evening. Partly cloudy with a slight chance of showers. Lows in the upper 70s. Chance of rain 20%. Sunday, mostly sunny. Highs in the upper 90s. Heat index values up to 110 in the afternoon. Sunday night, mostly clear. Lows in the upper 70s. Monday, mostly sunny. Hot with highs in the upper 90s. Heat index values up to 110 in the afternoon. The forecast key messages for North and Central Texas. Scattered showers and thunderstorms are possible across Central Texas this afternoon with coverage of 20 to 30%. Hot and humid weather will prevail during the middle of this week, with heat index values near or exceeding 105 on Wednesday and Thursday. The arrival of another front late Thursday and Friday will bring additional chances for thunderstorms and heavy rainfall to the area for the end of the work week and the upcoming weekend. The spotter information statement for North and Central Texas. Spotter activation is not expected at this time. The ultraviolet index forecast for June 16th is 11, or extreme. The current time is 3:26 a.m. Central Daylight Time. 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The following reports of weather temperature and wind were made at 3 a.m. DFW Airport, cloudy, 76, dew point 70, relative humidity 82%, wind east at 6, pressure 29.91 inches and falling. Dallas Love Field, cloudy, 76, east at 3. Fort Worth Meacham, mostly cloudy, 76, east at 6. Arlington, cloudy, 76, east at 6. McKinney, partly cloudy, 72, northeast at 3. Denton, cloudy, 76, east at 5. Elsewhere around the region, Wichita Falls, partly cloudy, 71, east at 5. Abilene, partly cloudy, 72, southeast at 7. Waco, fog, visibility 1/4 mile, 73, northeast at 5. Tyler, cloudy, 75, north at 3. Once again at 3 a.m., DFW Airport, cloudy, 76, east at 6. Now let's check on your local forecast for the Dallas-Fort Worth Metroplex. Ozone Action Day in effect for today. Today, partly sunny. Highs in the upper 80s. East winds around 5 miles an hour. Tonight, mostly clear in the evening, then becoming partly cloudy. Humid with lows in the mid-70s. South winds 5 to 10 miles an hour. Wednesday, partly sunny in the morning, then clearing. Humid with highs in the mid-90s. South winds 10 to 15 miles an hour. And now the extended forecast. Wednesday night, mostly clear in the evening, then becoming partly cloudy. Humid with lows in the mid-70s. South winds 10 to 15 miles an hour, diminishing to 5 to 10 miles an hour after midnight. Thursday, mostly sunny. Humid with highs in the upper 90s. Southeast winds 5 to 10 miles an hour. Heat index values up to 111 in the afternoon. Thursday night, partly cloudy in the evening, then mostly cloudy with a 50% chance of showers and thunderstorms after midnight. Lows in the upper 70s. Juneteenth, mostly cloudy in the morning, then becoming partly sunny. A chance of showers. A slight chance of thunderstorms in the morning, then a chance of thunderstorms in the afternoon. Highs in the lower 90s. Chance of rain 40%. Friday night, partly cloudy in the evening, then becoming mostly cloudy. A chance of thunderstorms. A chance of showers. Lows in the mid-70s. Chance of rain 50%. Saturday, mostly cloudy in the morning.

sign becoming partly sunny. A chance of thunderstorms. A chance of showers. Highs in the lower 90s. Chance of rain 40%. Heat index values up to 105. Saturday night, a slight chance of thunderstorms in the evening. Partly cloudy with a slight chance of showers. Lows in the upper 70s. Chance of rain 20%. Sunday, mostly sunny. Highs in the upper 90s. Heat index values up to 110 in the afternoon. Sunday night, mostly clear. Lows in the upper 70s. Monday, mostly sunny. Hot with highs in the upper 90s. Heat index values up to 110 in the afternoon. The Texas Commission on Environmental Quality has issued an ozone action day for the Dallas-Fort Worth area for Tuesday. Atmospheric conditions are expected to be favorable for producing high levels of ozone air pollution in the Dallas-Fort Worth area on Tuesday. You can help prevent ozone pollution by sharing a ride, walking, riding a bicycle, taking your lunch to work, avoiding drive-through lanes, conserving energy, and keeping your vehicle properly tuned. The forecast key messages for North and Central Texas. Scattered showers and thunderstorms are possible across Central Texas this afternoon with coverage of 20 to 30%. Hot and humid weather will prevail during the middle of this week, with heat index values near or exceeding 105 on Wednesday and Thursday. The arrival of another front late Thursday and Friday will bring additional chances for thunderstorms and heavy rainfall to the area for the end of the work week and the upcoming weekend. The spotter information statement for North and Central Texas. Spotter activation is not expected at this time. The ultraviolet index forecast for June 16th is 11, or extreme. The current time is 3:31 a.m. Central Daylight Time. 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The following reports of weather temperature and wind were made at 3 a.m. DFW Airport, cloudy, 76, dew point 70, relative humidity 82%, wind east at 6, pressure 29.91 inches and falling. Dallas Love Field, cloudy, 76, east at 3. Fort Worth Meacham, mostly cloudy, 76, east at 6. Arlington, cloudy, 76, east at 6. McKinney, partly cloudy, 72, northeast at 3. Denton, cloudy, 76, east at 5. Elsewhere around the region, Wichita Falls, partly cloudy, 71, east at 5. Abilene, partly cloudy, 72, southeast at 7. Waco, fog, visibility 1/4 mile, 73, northeast at 5. Tyler, cloudy, 75, north at 3. Once again at 3 a.m., DFW Airport, cloudy, 76, east at 6. Now let's check on your local forecast for the Dallas-Fort Worth Metroplex. Ozone Action Day in effect for today. Today, partly sunny. Highs in the upper 80s. East winds around 5 miles an hour. Tonight, mostly clear in the evening, then becoming partly cloudy. Humid with lows. East winds around 5 miles an hour. Tonight, mostly clear in the evening, then becoming partly cloudy. Humid with lows in the mid-70s. South winds 5 to 10 miles an hour. Wednesday, partly sunny in the morning, then clearing. Humid with highs in the mid-90s. South winds 10 to 15 miles an hour. And now the extended forecast. Wednesday night, mostly clear in the evening, then becoming partly cloudy. Humid with lows in the mid-70s. South winds 10 to 15 miles an hour, diminishing to 5 to 10 miles an hour after midnight. Thursday, mostly sunny. Humid with highs in the upper 90s. Southeast winds 5 to 10 miles an hour. Heat index values up to 111 in the afternoon. Thursday night, partly cloudy in the evening, then mostly cloudy with a 50% chance of showers and thunderstorms after midnight. Lows in the upper 70s. Juneteenth, mostly cloudy in the morning, then becoming partly sunny. A chance of showers.

chance of thunderstorms in the morning, then a chance of thunderstorms in the afternoon. Highs in the lower 90s. Chance of rain 40%. Friday night, partly cloudy in the evening, then becoming mostly cloudy. A chance of thunderstorms. A chance of showers. Lows in the mid-70s. Chance of rain 50%. Saturday, mostly cloudy in the morning, then becoming partly sunny. A chance of thunderstorms. A chance of showers. Highs in the lower 90s. Chance of rain 40%. Heat index values up to 105. Saturday night, a slight chance of thunderstorms in the evening. Partly cloudy with a slight chance of showers. Lows in the upper 70s. Chance of rain 20%. Sunday, mostly sunny. Highs in the upper 90s. Heat index values up to 110 in the afternoon. Sunday night, mostly clear. Lows in the upper 70s. Monday, mostly sunny. Hot with highs in the upper 90s. Heat index values up to 110 in the afternoon. The forecast key messages for North and Central Texas. Scattered showers and thunderstorms are possible across Central Texas this afternoon with coverage of 20 to 30%. Hot and humid weather will prevail during the middle of this week, with heat index values near or exceeding 105 on Wednesday and Thursday. The arrival of another front late Thursday and Friday will bring additional chances for thunderstorms and heavy rainfall to the area for the end of the work week and the upcoming weekend. The spotter information statement for North and Central Texas. Spotter activation is not expected at this time. The ultraviolet index forecast for June 16th is 11, or extreme. The current time is 3:36 a.m. Central Daylight Time. 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The following reports of weather temperature and wind were made at 3 a.m. DFW Airport, cloudy, 76, dew point 70, relative humidity 82%, wind east at 6, pressure 29.91 inches and falling. Dallas Love Field, cloudy, 76, east at 3. Fort Worth Meacham, mostly cloudy, 76, east at 6. Arlington, cloudy, 76, east at 6. McKinney, partly cloudy, 72, northeast at 3. Denton, cloudy, 76, east at 5. Elsewhere around the region, Wichita Falls, partly cloudy, 71, east at 5. Abilene, partly cloudy, 72, southeast at 7. Waco, fog, visibility 1/4 mile, 73, northeast at 5. Tyler, cloudy, 75, north at 3. Once again at 3 a.m., DFW Airport, cloudy, 76, east at 6. Now let's check on your local forecast for the Dallas-Fort Worth Metroplex. Ozone Action Day in effect for today. Today, partly sunny. Highs in the upper 80s. East winds around 5 miles an hour. Tonight, mostly clear in the evening, then becoming partly cloudy. Humid with lows in the mid-70s. South winds 5 to 10 miles an hour. Wednesday, partly sunny in the morning, then clearing. Humid with highs in the mid-90s. South winds 10 to 15 miles an hour. And now the extended forecast. Wednesday night, mostly clear in the evening, then becoming partly cloudy. Humid with lows in the mid-70s. South winds 10 to 15 miles an hour, diminishing to 5 to 10 miles an hour after midnight. Thursday, mostly sunny. Humid with highs in the upper 90s. Southeast winds 5 to 10 miles an hour. Heat index values up to 111 in the afternoon. Thursday night, partly cloudy in the evening, then mostly cloudy with a 50% chance of showers and thunderstorms after midnight. Lows in the upper 70s. Juneteenth, mostly cloudy in the morning, then becoming partly sunny. A chance of showers. A slight chance of thunderstorms in the morning, then a chance of thunderstorms in the afternoon. Highs in the lower 90s. Chance of rain 40%. Friday night,

cloudy in the evening, then becoming mostly cloudy. A chance of thunderstorms. A chance of showers. Lows in the mid-70s. Chance of rain 50%. Saturday, mostly cloudy in the morning, then becoming partly sunny. A chance of thunderstorms. A chance of showers. Highs in the lower 90s. Chance of rain 40%. Heat index values up to 105. Saturday night, a slight chance of thunderstorms in the evening. Partly cloudy with a slight chance of showers. Lows in the upper 70s. Chance of rain 20%. Sunday, mostly sunny. Highs in the upper 90s. Heat index values up to 110 in the afternoon. Sunday night, mostly clear. Lows in the upper 70s. Monday, mostly sunny. Hot with highs in the upper 90s. Heat index values up to 110 in the afternoon. The forecast key messages for North and Central Texas. Scattered showers and thunderstorms are possible across Central Texas this afternoon with coverage of 20 to 30%. Hot and humid weather will prevail during the middle of this week, with heat index values near or exceeding 105 on Wednesday and Thursday. The arrival of another front late Thursday and Friday will bring additional chances for thunderstorms and heavy rainfall to the area for the end of the work week and the upcoming weekend. The spotter information statement for North and Central Texas. Spotter activation is not expected at this time. The ultraviolet index forecast for June 16th is 11, or extreme. The current time is 3:41 a.m. Central Daylight Time. 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The following reports of weather temperature and wind were made at 3 a.m. DFW Airport, cloudy, 76, dew point 70, relative humidity 82%, wind east at 6, pressure 29.91 inches and falling. Dallas Love Field, cloudy, 76, east at 3. Fort Worth Meacham, mostly cloudy, 76, east at 6. Arlington, cloudy, 76, east at 6. McKinney, partly cloudy, 72, northeast at 3. Denton, cloudy, 76, east at 5. Elsewhere around the region, Wichita Falls, partly cloudy, 71, east at 5. Abilene, partly cloudy, 72, southeast at 7. Waco, fog, visibility 1/4 mile, 73, northeast at 5. Tyler, cloudy, 75, north at 3. Once again at 3 a.m., DFW Airport, cloudy, 76, east at 6. Now let's check on your local forecast for the Dallas-Fort Worth Metroplex. Ozone Action Day in effect for today. Today, partly sunny. Highs in the upper 80s. East winds around 5 miles an hour. Tonight, mostly clear in the evening, then becoming partly cloudy. Humid with lows in the mid-70s. South winds 5 to 10 miles an hour. Wednesday, partly sunny in the morning, then clearing. Humid with highs in the mid-90s. South winds 10 to 15 miles an hour. And now the extended forecast. Wednesday night, mostly clear in the evening, then becoming partly cloudy. Humid with lows in the mid-70s. South winds 10 to 15 miles an hour, diminishing to 5 to 10 miles an hour after midnight. Thursday, mostly sunny. Humid with highs in the upper 90s. Southeast winds 5 to 10 miles an hour. Heat index values up to 111 in the afternoon. Thursday night, partly cloudy in the evening, then mostly cloudy with a 50% chance of showers and thunderstorms after midnight. Lows in the upper 70s. Juneteenth, mostly cloudy in the morning, then becoming partly sunny. A chance of showers. A slight chance of thunderstorms in the morning, then a chance of thunderstorms in the afternoon. Highs in the lower 90s. Chance of rain 40%. Friday night, partly cloudy in the evening, then becoming mostly cloudy. A chance of thunderstorms. A chance of showers. Lows in the mid-70s. Chance of rain

partly cloudy with a slight chance of showers. Lows in the upper 70s. Chance of rain 20%. Sunday, mostly sunny. Highs in the upper 90s. Heat index values up to 110 in the afternoon. Sunday night, mostly clear. Lows in the upper 70s. Monday, mostly sunny. Hot with highs in the upper 90s. Heat index values up to 110 in the afternoon. The forecast key messages for North and Central Texas. Scattered showers and thunderstorms are possible across Central Texas this afternoon with coverage of 20 to 30%. Hot and humid weather will prevail during the middle of this week, with heat index values near or exceeding 105 on Wednesday and Thursday. The arrival of another front late Thursday and Friday will bring additional chances for thunderstorms and heavy rainfall to the area for the end of the work week and the upcoming weekend. The spotter information statement for North and Central Texas. Spotter activation is not expected at this time. The ultraviolet index forecast for June 16th is 11, or extreme. The current time is 3:55 a.m. Central Daylight Time. 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The following reports of weather temperature and wind were made at 3 a.m. DFW Airport, cloudy, 76, dew point 70, relative humidity 82%, wind east at 6, pressure 29.91 inches and falling. Dallas Love Field, cloudy, 76, east at 3. Fort Worth Meacham, mostly cloudy, 76, east at 6. Arlington, cloudy, 76, east at 6. McKinney, partly cloudy, 72, northeast at 3. Denton, cloudy, 76, east at 5. Elsewhere around the region, Wichita Falls, partly cloudy, 71, east at 5. Abilene, partly cloudy, 72, southeast at 7. Waco, fog, visibility 1/4 mile, 73, northeast at 5. Tyler, cloudy, 75, north at 3. Once again at 3 a.m., DFW Airport, cloudy, 76, east at 6. Now let's check on your local forecast for the Dallas-Fort Worth Metroplex. Ozone Action Day in effect for today. Today, partly sunny. Highs in the upper 80s. East winds around 5 miles an hour. Tonight, mostly clear in the evening, then becoming partly cloudy. Humid with lows in the mid-70s. South winds 5 to 10 miles an hour. Wednesday, partly sunny in the morning, then clearing. Humid with highs in the mid-90s. South winds 10 to 15 miles an hour. And now the extended forecast. Wednesday night, mostly clear in the evening, then becoming partly cloudy. Humid with lows in the mid-70s. South winds 10 to 15 miles an hour, diminishing to 5 to 10 miles an hour after midnight. Thursday, mostly sunny. Humid with highs in the upper 90s. Southeast winds 5 to 10 miles an hour. Heat index values up to 111 in the afternoon. Thursday night, partly cloudy in the evening, then mostly cloudy with a 50% chance of showers and thunderstorms after midnight. Lows in the upper 70s. Juneteenth, mostly cloudy in the morning, then becoming partly sunny. A chance of showers. A slight chance of thunderstorms in the morning, then a chance of thunderstorms in the afternoon. Highs in the lower 90s. Chance of rain 40%. Friday night, partly cloudy in the evening, then becoming mostly cloudy. A chance of thunderstorms. A chance of showers. Lows in the mid-70s. Chance of rain 50%. Saturday, mostly cloudy in the morning, then becoming partly sunny. A chance of thunderstorms. A chance of showers. Highs in the lower 90s. Chance of rain 40%. Heat index values up to 105. Saturday night, a slight chance of thunderstorms in the evening. Partly cloudy with a slight chance of showers. Lows in the upper 70s. Chance of rain 20%. Sunday, mostly sunny.

Scattered showers and thunderstorms are possible across central Texas this afternoon with coverage of 20 to 30%. Hot and humid weather will prevail during the middle of this week, with heat index values near or exceeding 105 on Wednesday and Thursday. The arrival of another front late Thursday and Friday will bring additional chances for thunderstorms and heavy rainfall to the area for the end of the work week and the upcoming weekend. The spotter information statement for north and central Texas. Spotter activation is not expected at this time. The ultraviolet index forecast for June 16th is 11, or extreme. The current time is 4 a.m. Central Daylight Time. 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The following reports of weather temperature and wind were made at 3 a.m. DFW Airport, cloudy, 76, dew point 70, relative humidity 82%, wind east at 6, pressure 29.91 inches and falling. Dallas Love Field, cloudy, 76, east at 3. Fort Worth Meacham, mostly cloudy, 76, east at 6. Arlington, cloudy, 76, east at 6. McKinney, partly cloudy, 72, northeast at 3. Denton, cloudy, 76, east at 5. Elsewhere around the region, Wichita Falls, partly cloudy, 71, east at 5. Abilene, partly cloudy, 72, southeast at 7. Waco, fog, visibility 1/4 mile, 73, northeast at 5. Tyler, cloudy, 75, north at 3. Once again at 3 a.m., DFW Airport, cloudy, 76, east at 6. The following reports of weather temperature and wind were made at 4 a.m. DFW Airport, cloudy, 75, dew point 70, relative humidity 84%, wind east at 3, pressure 29.89 inches and falling. Dallas Love Field, cloudy, 75, southeast at 3. Fort Worth Meacham, mostly cloudy, 75, east at 6. Arlington, cloudy, 75, east at 6. McKinney, cloudy, 72, calm. Denton, mostly cloudy, 75, east at 6. Elsewhere around the region, Wichita Falls, partly cloudy, 70, southeast at 5. Abilene, partly cloudy, 71, northwest at 3. Waco, fog, visibility 1/2 mile, 74, northeast at 3. Tyler, cloudy, 75, northeast at 5. Once again at 4 a.m., DFW Airport, cloudy, 75, east at 3. Now let's check on your local forecast for the Dallas-Fort Worth Metroplex. Ozone Action Day in effect for today. Today, partly sunny. Highs in the upper 80s. East winds around 5 miles an hour. Tonight, mostly clear in the evening, then becoming partly cloudy. Humid with lows in the mid-70s. South winds 5 to 10 miles an hour. Wednesday, partly sunny in the morning, then clearing. Humid with highs in the mid-90s. South winds 10 to 15 miles an hour. And now the extended forecast. Wednesday night, mostly clear in the evening, then becoming partly cloudy. Humid with lows in the mid-70s. South winds 10 to 15 miles an hour, diminishing to 5 to 10 miles an hour after midnight. Thursday, mostly sunny. Humid with highs in the upper 90s. Southeast winds 5 to 10 miles an hour. Heat index values up to 111 in the afternoon. Thursday night, partly cloudy in the evening, then mostly cloudy with a 50% chance of showers and thunderstorms after midnight. Lows in the upper 70s. Juneteenth, mostly cloudy in the morning, then becoming partly sunny. A chance of showers. A slight chance of thunderstorms in the morning, then a chance of thunderstorms in the afternoon. Highs in the lower 90s. Chance of rain 40%. Friday night, partly cloudy in the evening, then becoming mostly cloudy. A chance of thunderstorms. A chance of showers. Lows in the mid-70s. Chance of rain 50%. Saturday.

mostly cloudy in the morning, then becoming partly sunny. A chance of thunderstorms. A chance of showers. Highs in the lower 90s. Chance of rain 40%. Heat index values up to 105. Saturday night, a slight chance of thunderstorms in the evening. Partly cloudy with a slight chance of showers. Lows in the upper 70s. Chance of rain 20%. Sunday, mostly sunny. Highs in the upper 90s. Heat index values up to 110 in the afternoon. Sunday night, mostly clear. Lows in the upper 70s. Monday, mostly sunny. Hot with highs in the upper 90s. Heat index values up to 110 in the afternoon. The forecast key messages for North and Central Texas. Scattered showers and thunderstorms are possible across Central Texas this afternoon with coverage of 20 to 30%. Hot and humid weather will prevail during the middle of this week, with heat index values near or exceeding 105 on Wednesday and Thursday. The arrival of another front late Thursday and Friday will bring additional chances for thunderstorms and heavy rainfall to the area for the end of the work week and the upcoming weekend. The spotter information statement for North and Central Texas. Spotter activation is not expected at this time. The ultraviolet index forecast for June 16th is 11, or extreme. The current time is 4:06 a.m. Central Daylight Time. 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The following reports of weather temperature and wind were made at 4 a.m. DFW Airport, cloudy, 75, dew point 70, relative humidity 84%, wind east at 3, pressure 29.89 inches and falling. Dallas Love Field, cloudy, 75, southeast at 3. Fort Worth Meacham, mostly cloudy, 75, east at 6. Arlington, cloudy, 75, east at 6. McKinney, cloudy, 72, calm. Denton, mostly cloudy, 75, east at 6. Elsewhere around the region, Wichita Falls, partly cloudy, 70, southeast at 5. Abilene, partly cloudy, 71, northwest at 3. Waco, fog, visibility 0.5 mile, 74, northeast at 3. Tyler, cloudy, 75, northeast at 5. Once again at 4 a.m., DFW Airport, cloudy, 75, east at 3. Now let's check on your local forecast for the Dallas-Fort Worth Metroplex. Ozone Action Day in effect for today. Today, partly sunny. Highs in the upper 80s. East winds around 5 miles an hour. Tonight, mostly clear in the evening, then becoming partly cloudy. Humid with lows in the mid-70s. South winds 5 to 10 miles an hour. Wednesday, partly sunny in the morning, then clearing. Humid with highs in the mid-90s. South winds 10 to 15 miles an hour. And now the extended forecast. Wednesday night, mostly clear in the evening, then becoming partly cloudy. Humid with lows in the mid-70s. South winds 10 to 15 miles an hour, diminishing to 5 to 10 miles an hour after midnight. Thursday, mostly sunny. Humid with highs in the upper 90s. Southeast winds 5 to 10 miles an hour. Heat index values up to 111 in the afternoon. Thursday night, partly cloudy in the evening, then mostly cloudy with a 50% chance of showers and thunderstorms after midnight. Lows in the upper 70s. Juneteenth, mostly cloudy in the morning, then becoming partly sunny. A chance of showers. A slight chance of thunderstorms in the morning, then a chance of thunderstorms in the afternoon. Highs in the lower 90s. Chance of rain 40%. Friday night, partly cloudy in the evening, then becoming mostly cloudy. A chance of thunderstorms. A chance of showers. Lows in the mid-70s. Chance of rain 50%. Saturday, mostly cloudy in the morning, then becoming partly sunny. A chance of thunderstorms. A chance of showers. Highs in the lower 90s.

rain 40%. Heat index values up to 105. Saturday night, a slight chance of thunderstorms in the evening. Partly cloudy with a slight chance of showers. Lows in the upper 70s. Chance of rain 20%. Sunday, mostly sunny. Highs in the upper 90s. Heat index values up to 110 in the afternoon. Sunday night, mostly clear. Lows in the upper 70s. Monday, mostly sunny. Hot with highs in the upper 90s. Heat index values up to 110 in the afternoon. The forecast key messages for North and Central Texas. Scattered showers and thunderstorms are possible across Central Texas this afternoon with coverage of 20 to 30%. Hot and humid weather will prevail during the middle of this week, with heat index values near or exceeding 105 on Wednesday and Thursday. The arrival of another front late Thursday and Friday will bring additional chances for thunderstorms and heavy rainfall to the area for the end of the work week and the upcoming weekend. The spotter information statement for North and Central Texas. Spotter activation is not expected at this time. The ultraviolet index forecast for June 16th is 11, or extreme. The current time is 4:11 a.m. Central Daylight Time. 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The following reports of weather temperature and wind were made at 4 a.m. DFW Airport, cloudy, 75, dew point 70, relative humidity 84%, wind east at 3, pressure 29.89 inches and falling. Dallas Love Field, mostly cloudy, 75, southeast at 3. Fort Worth Meacham, mostly cloudy, 75, east at 6. Arlington, cloudy, 75, east at 6. McKinney, cloudy, 72, calm. Denton, mostly cloudy, 75, east at 6. Elsewhere around the region, Wichita Falls, partly cloudy, 70, southeast at 5. Abilene, partly cloudy, 71, northwest at 3. Waco, fog, visibility 0.5 mile, 74, northeast at 5. Tyler, cloudy, 75, northeast at 5. Once again at 4 a.m., DFW Airport, cloudy, 75, east at 3. Now let's check on your local forecast for the Dallas-Fort Worth Metroplex. Ozone Action Day in effect for today. Today, partly sunny. Highs in the upper 80s. East winds around 5 miles an hour. Tonight, mostly clear in the evening, then becoming partly cloudy. Humid with lows in the mid-70s. South winds 5 to 10 miles an hour. Wednesday, partly sunny in the morning, then clearing. Humid with highs in the mid-90s. South winds 10 to 15 miles an hour. And now the extended forecast. Wednesday night, mostly clear in the evening, then becoming partly cloudy. Humid with lows in the mid-70s. South winds 10 to 15 miles an hour, diminishing to 5 to 10 miles an hour after midnight. Thursday, mostly sunny. Humid with highs in the upper 90s. Southeast winds 5 to 10 miles an hour. Heat index values up to 111 in the afternoon. Thursday night, partly cloudy in the evening, then mostly cloudy with a 50% chance of showers and thunderstorms after midnight. Lows in the upper 70s. Juneteenth, mostly cloudy in the morning, then becoming partly sunny. A chance of showers. A slight chance of thunderstorms in the morning, then a chance of thunderstorms in the afternoon. Highs in the lower 90s. Chance of rain 40%. Friday night, partly cloudy in the evening, then becoming mostly cloudy. A chance of thunderstorms. A chance of showers. Lows in the mid-70s. Chance of rain 50%. Saturday, mostly cloudy in the morning, then becoming partly sunny. A chance of thunderstorms. A chance of showers. Highs in the lower 90s. Chance of rain 40%. Heat index values up to 105. Saturday night, a slight chance of thunderstorms in the evening. Partly cloudy.

Monday, mostly sunny. Hot with highs in the upper 90s. Heat index values up to 110 in the afternoon. The forecast key messages for North and Central Texas. Scattered showers and thunderstorms are possible across Central Texas this afternoon with coverage of 20 to 30%. Hot and humid weather will prevail during the middle of this week, with heat index values near or exceeding 105 on Wednesday and Thursday. The arrival of another front late Thursday and Friday will bring additional chances for thunderstorms and heavy rainfall to the area for the end of the work week and the upcoming weekend. The spotter information statement for North and Central Texas. Spotter activation is not expected at this time. The ultraviolet index forecast for June 16th is 11, or extreme. The current time is 4:26 a.m. Central Daylight Time. 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The following reports of weather temperature and wind were made at 4 a.m. DFW Airport, cloudy, 75, dew point 70, relative humidity 84%, wind east at 3, pressure 29.89 inches and falling. Dallas Love Field, mostly cloudy, 75, southeast at 3. Fort Worth Meacham, mostly cloudy, 75, east at 6. Arlington, cloudy, 75, east at 6. McKinney, cloudy, 72, calm. Denton, mostly cloudy, 75, east at 6. Elsewhere around the region, Wichita Falls, partly cloudy, 70, southeast at 5. Abilene, partly cloudy, 71, northwest at 3. Waco, fog, visibility 1/2 mile, 74, northeast at 5. Tyler, cloudy, 75, northeast at 5. Once again at 4 a.m., DFW Airport, cloudy, 75, east at 3. Now let's check on your local forecast for the Dallas-Fort Worth Metroplex. Ozone Action Day in effect for today. Today, partly sunny. Highs in the upper 80s. East winds around 5 miles an hour. Tonight, mostly clear in the evening, then becoming partly cloudy. Humid with lows in the mid-70s. South winds 5 to 10 miles an hour. Wednesday, partly sunny in the morning, then clearing. Humid with highs in the mid-90s. South winds 10 to 15 miles an hour. And now the extended forecast. Wednesday night, mostly clear in the evening, then becoming partly cloudy. Humid with lows in the mid-70s. South winds 10 to 15 miles an hour, diminishing to 5 to 10 miles an hour after midnight. Thursday, mostly sunny. Humid with highs in the upper 90s. Southeast winds 5 to 10 miles an hour. Heat index values up to 111 in the afternoon. Thursday night, partly cloudy in the evening, then mostly cloudy with a 50% chance of showers and thunderstorms after midnight. Lows in the upper 70s. Juneteenth, mostly cloudy in the morning, then becoming partly sunny. A chance of showers. A slight chance of thunderstorms in the morning, then a chance of thunderstorms in the afternoon. Highs in the lower 90s. Chance of rain 40%. Friday night, partly cloudy in the evening, then becoming mostly cloudy. A chance of thunderstorms. A chance of showers. Lows in the mid-70s. Chance of rain 50%. Saturday, mostly cloudy in the morning, then becoming partly sunny. A chance of thunderstorms. A chance of showers. Highs in the lower 90s. Chance of rain 40%. Heat index values up to 105. Saturday night, a slight chance of thunderstorms in the evening. Partly cloudy with a slight chance of showers. Lows in the upper 70s. Chance of rain 20%. Sunday, mostly sunny. Highs in the upper 90s. Heat index values up to 110 in the afternoon. Sunday night, mostly clear. Lows in the upper 70s. Monday, mostly sunny. Hot with highs in the upper 90s. Heat index values up to 110 in the afternoon. The Texas

Commission on Environmental Quality has issued an ozone action day for the Dallas-Fort Worth area for Tuesday. Atmospheric conditions are expected to be favorable for producing high levels of ozone air pollution in the Dallas-Fort Worth area on Tuesday. You can help prevent ozone pollution by sharing a ride, walking, riding a bicycle, taking your lunch to work, avoiding drive-through lanes, conserving energy, and keeping your vehicle properly tuned. The forecast key messages for North and Central Texas. Scattered showers and thunderstorms are possible across Central Texas this afternoon with coverage of 20 to 30%. Hot and humid weather will prevail during the middle of this week, with heat index values near or exceeding 105 on Wednesday and Thursday. The arrival of another front late Thursday and Friday will bring additional chances for thunderstorms and heavy rainfall to the area for the end of the work week and the upcoming weekend. The spotter information statement for North and Central Texas. Spotter activation is not expected at this time. The ultraviolet index forecast for June 16th is 11, or extreme. The current time is 4:31 a.m. Central Daylight Time. 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The following reports of weather temperature and wind were made at 4 a.m. DFW Airport, cloudy, 75, dew point 70, relative humidity 84%, wind east at 3, pressure 29.89 inches and falling. Dallas Love Field, mostly cloudy, 75, southeast at 3. Fort Worth Meacham, mostly cloudy, 75, east at 6. Arlington, cloudy, 75, east at 6. McKinney, cloudy, 72, calm. Denton, mostly cloudy, 75, east at 6. Elsewhere around the region, Wichita Falls, partly cloudy, 70, southeast at 5. Abilene, partly cloudy, 71, northwest at 3. Waco, fog, visibility 0.5 mile, 74, northeast at 5. Tyler, cloudy, 75, northeast at 5. Once again at 4 a.m., DFW Airport, cloudy, 75, east at 3. Now let's check on your local forecast for the Dallas-Fort Worth Metroplex. Ozone Action Day in effect for today. Today, partly sunny. Highs in the upper 80s. East winds around 5 miles an hour. Tonight, mostly clear in the evening, then becoming partly cloudy. Humid with lows in the mid-70s. South winds 5 to 10 miles an hour. Mostly clear in the evening, then becoming partly cloudy. Humid with lows in the mid-70s. South winds 5 to 10 miles an hour. Wednesday, partly sunny in the morning, then clearing. Humid with highs in the mid-90s. South winds 10 to 15 miles an hour. And now the extended forecast. Wednesday night, mostly clear in the evening, then becoming partly cloudy. Humid with lows in the mid-70s. South winds 10 to 15 miles an hour, diminishing to 5 to 10 miles an hour after midnight. Thursday, mostly sunny. Humid with highs in the upper 90s. Southeast winds 5 to 10 miles an hour. Heat index values up to 111 in the afternoon. Thursday night, partly cloudy in the evening, then mostly cloudy with a 50% chance of showers and thunderstorms after midnight. Lows in the upper 70s. Juneteenth, mostly cloudy in the morning, then becoming partly sunny. A chance of showers. A slight chance of thunderstorms in the morning, then a chance of thunderstorms in the afternoon. Highs in the lower 90s. Chance of rain 40%. Friday night, partly cloudy in the evening, then becoming mostly cloudy. A chance of thunderstorms. A chance of showers. Lows in the mid-70s. Chance of rain 50%. Saturday, mostly cloudy in the morning, then becoming partly sunny. A chance of thunderstorms. A chance of showers. Highs in the lower 90s. Chance of rain 40%. Heat index values up to 105. Saturday night, a slight chance of thunderstorms in the evening. Partly cloudy with a slight chance of showers. Lows in the upper 70s.

chance of rain 20%. Sunday, mostly sunny. Highs in the upper 90s. Heat index values up to 110 in the afternoon. Sunday night, mostly clear. Lows in the upper 70s. Monday, mostly sunny. Hot with highs in the upper 90s. Heat index values up to 110 in the afternoon. The forecast key messages for North and Central Texas. Scattered showers and thunderstorms are possible across Central Texas this afternoon with coverage of 20 to 30%. Hot and humid weather will prevail during the middle of this week, with heat index values near or exceeding 105 on Wednesday and Thursday. The arrival of another front late Thursday and Friday will bring additional chances for thunderstorms and heavy rainfall to the area for the end of the work week and the upcoming weekend. The spotter information statement for North and Central Texas. Spotter activation is not expected at this time. The ultraviolet index forecast for June 16th is 11, or extreme. The current time is 4:36 a.m. Central Daylight Time. 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The following reports of weather temperature and wind were made at 4 a.m. DFW Airport, cloudy, 75, dew point 70, relative humidity 84%, wind east at 3, pressure 29.89 inches and falling. Dallas Love Field, mostly cloudy, 75, southeast at 3. Fort Worth Meacham, mostly cloudy, 75, east at 6. Arlington, cloudy, 75, east at 6. McKinney, cloudy, 72, calm. Denton, mostly cloudy, 75, east at 6. Elsewhere around the region, Wichita Falls, partly cloudy, 70, southeast at 5. Abilene, partly cloudy, 71, northwest at 3. Waco, fog, visibility 0.5 mile, 74, northeast at 5. Tyler, cloudy, 75, northeast at 5. Once again at 4 a.m., DFW Airport, cloudy, 75, east at 3. Now let's check on your local forecast for the Dallas-Fort Worth Metroplex. Ozone Action Day in effect for today. Today, partly sunny. Highs in the upper 80s. East winds around 5 miles an hour. Tonight, mostly clear in the evening, then becoming partly cloudy. Humid with lows in the mid-70s. South winds 5 to 10 miles an hour. Wednesday, partly sunny in the morning, then clearing. Humid with highs in the mid-90s. South winds 10 to 15 miles an hour. And now the extended forecast. Wednesday night, mostly clear in the evening, then becoming partly cloudy. Humid with lows in the mid-70s. South winds 10 to 15 miles an hour, diminishing to 5 to 10 miles an hour after midnight. Thursday, mostly sunny. Humid with highs in the upper 90s. Southeast winds 5 to 10 miles an hour. Heat index values up to 111 in the afternoon. Thursday night, partly cloudy in the evening, then mostly cloudy with a 50% chance of showers and thunderstorms after midnight. Lows in the upper 70s. Juneteenth, mostly cloudy in the morning, then becoming partly sunny. A chance of showers. A slight chance of thunderstorms in the morning, then a chance of thunderstorms in the afternoon. Highs in the lower 90s. Chance of rain 40%. Friday night, partly cloudy in the evening, then becoming mostly cloudy. A chance of thunderstorms. A chance of showers. Lows in the mid-70s. Chance of rain 50%. Saturday, mostly cloudy in the morning, then becoming partly sunny. A chance of thunderstorms. A chance of showers. Highs in the lower 90s. Chance of rain 40%. Heat index values up to 105. Saturday night, a slight chance of thunderstorms in the evening. Partly cloudy with a slight chance of showers. Lows in the upper 70s. Chance of rain 20%. Sunday, mostly sunny. Highs in the upper 90s. Heat index values up to 110.

afternoon. Sunday night, mostly clear. Lows in the upper 70s. Monday, mostly sunny. Hot with highs in the upper 90s. Heat index values up to 110 in the afternoon. The forecast key messages for North and Central Texas. Scattered showers and thunderstorms are possible across Central Texas this afternoon with coverage of 20 to 30%. Hot and humid weather will prevail during the middle of this week, with heat index values near or exceeding 105 on Wednesday and Thursday. The arrival of another front late Thursday and Friday will bring additional chances for thunderstorms and heavy rainfall to the area for the end of the work week and the upcoming weekend. The spotter information statement for North and Central Texas. Spotter activation is not expected at this time. The ultraviolet index forecast for June 16th is 11, or extreme. The current time is 4:40 a.m. Central Daylight Time. 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The following reports of weather temperature and wind were made at 4 a.m. DFW Airport, cloudy, 75, dew point 70, relative humidity 84%, wind east at 3, pressure 29.89 inches and falling. Dallas Love Field, mostly cloudy, 75, southeast at 3. Fort Worth Meacham, mostly cloudy, 75, east at 6. Arlington, cloudy, 75, east at 6. McKinney, cloudy, 72, calm. Denton, mostly cloudy, 75, east at 6. Elsewhere around the region, Wichita Falls, partly cloudy, 70, southeast at 5. Abilene, partly cloudy, 71, northwest at 3. Waco, fog, visibility 0.5 mile, 74, northeast at 5. Tyler, cloudy, 75, northeast at 5. Once again at 4 a.m., DFW Airport, cloudy, 75, east at 3. Now let's check on your local forecast for the Dallas-Fort Worth Metroplex. Ozone Action Day in effect for today. Today, partly sunny. Highs in the upper 80s. East winds around 5 miles an hour. Tonight, mostly clear in the evening, then becoming partly cloudy. Humid with lows in the mid-70s. South winds 5 to 10 miles an hour. Wednesday, partly sunny in the morning, then clearing. Humid with highs in the mid-90s. South winds 10 to 15 miles an hour. And now the extended forecast. Wednesday night, mostly clear in the evening, then becoming partly cloudy. Humid with lows in the mid-70s. South winds 10 to 15 miles an hour, diminishing to 5 to 10 miles an hour after midnight. Thursday, mostly sunny. Humid with highs in the upper 90s. Southeast winds 5 to 10 miles an hour. Heat index values up to 111 in the afternoon. Thursday night, partly cloudy in the evening, then mostly cloudy with a 50% chance of showers and thunderstorms after midnight. Lows in the upper 70s. Juneteenth, mostly cloudy in the morning, then becoming partly sunny. A chance of showers. A slight chance of thunderstorms in the morning, then a chance of thunderstorms in the afternoon. Highs in the lower 90s. Chance of rain 40%. Friday night, partly cloudy in the evening, then becoming mostly cloudy. A chance of thunderstorms. A chance of showers. Lows in the mid-70s. Chance of rain 50%. Saturday, mostly cloudy in the morning, then becoming partly sunny. A chance of thunderstorms. A chance of showers. Highs in the lower 90s. Chance of rain 40%. Heat index values up to 105. Saturday night, a slight chance of thunderstorms in the evening. Partly cloudy with a slight chance of showers. Lows in the upper 70s. Chance of rain 20%. Sunday, mostly sunny. Highs in the upper 90s. Heat index values up to 110 in the afternoon. Sunday night, mostly clear. Lows in the upper 70s. Monday, mostly sunny. Hot with highs in the upper 90s.

index values near or exceeding 105 on Wednesday and Thursday. The arrival of another front late Thursday and Friday will bring additional chances for thunderstorms and heavy rainfall to the area for the end of the work week and the upcoming weekend. The spotter information statement for North and Central Texas. Spotter activation is not expected at this time. The ultraviolet index forecast for June 16th is 11, or extreme. The current time is 4:55 a.m. Central Daylight Time. 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The following reports of weather temperature and wind were made at 4 a.m. DFW Airport, cloudy, 75, dew point 70, relative humidity 84%, wind east at 3, pressure 29.89 inches and falling. Dallas Love Field, mostly cloudy, 75, southeast at 3. Fort Worth Meacham, mostly cloudy, 75, east at 6. Arlington, cloudy, 75, east at 6. McKinney, cloudy, 72, calm. Denton, mostly cloudy, 75, east at 6. Elsewhere around the region, Wichita Falls, partly cloudy, 70, southeast at 5. Abilene, partly cloudy, 71, northwest at 3. Waco, fog, visibility 1/2 mile, 74, northeast at 5. Tyler, cloudy, 75, northeast at 5. Once again at 4 a.m., DFW Airport, cloudy, 75, east at 3. Now let's check on your local forecast for the Dallas-Fort Worth Metroplex. Ozone Action Day in effect for today. Today, partly sunny. Highs in the upper 80s. East winds around 5 miles an hour. Tonight, mostly clear in the evening, then becoming partly cloudy. Humid with lows in the mid-70s. South winds 5 to 10 miles an hour. Wednesday, partly sunny in the morning, then clearing. Humid with highs in the mid-90s. South winds 10 to 15 miles an hour. And now the extended forecast. Wednesday night, mostly clear in the evening, then becoming partly cloudy. Humid with lows in the mid-70s. South winds 10 to 15 miles an hour, diminishing to 5 to 10 miles an hour after midnight. Thursday, mostly sunny. Humid with highs in the upper 90s. Southeast winds 5 to 10 miles an hour. Heat index values up to 111 in the afternoon. Thursday night, partly cloudy in the evening, then mostly cloudy with a 50% chance of showers and thunderstorms after midnight. Lows in the upper 70s. Juneteenth, mostly cloudy in the morning, then becoming partly sunny. A chance of showers. A slight chance of thunderstorms in the morning, then a chance of thunderstorms in the afternoon. Highs in the lower 90s. Chance of rain 40%. Friday night, partly cloudy in the evening, then becoming mostly cloudy. A chance of thunderstorms. A chance of showers. Lows in the mid-70s. Chance of rain 50%. Saturday, mostly cloudy in the morning, then becoming partly sunny. A chance of thunderstorms. A chance of showers. Highs in the lower 90s. Chance of rain 40%. Heat index values up to 105. Saturday night, a slight chance of thunderstorms in the evening. Partly cloudy with a slight chance of showers. Lows in the upper 70s. Chance of rain 20%. Sunday, mostly sunny. Highs in the upper 90s. Heat index values up to 110 in the afternoon. Sunday night, mostly clear. Lows in the upper 70s. Monday, mostly sunny. Hot with highs in the upper 90s. Heat index values up to 110 in the afternoon. The Texas Commission on Environmental Quality has issued an ozone action day for the Dallas-Fort Worth area for Tuesday. Atmospheric conditions are expected to be favorable for producing high levels of ozone air pollution in the Dallas-Fort Worth area on Tuesday. You can help prevent ozone pollution by sharing a ride, walking, riding a bicycle, taking your lunch to work, avoiding drive-through lanes, conserving energy, and keeping your vehicle

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The following reports of weather temperature and wind were made at 4 a.m. DFW Airport, cloudy, 75, dew point 70, relative humidity 84%, wind east at 3, pressure 29.89 inches and falling. Dallas Love Field, mostly cloudy, 75, southeast at 3. Fort Worth Meacham, mostly cloudy, 75, east at 6. Arlington, cloudy, 75, east at 6. McKinney, cloudy, 72, calm. Denton, mostly cloudy, 75, east at 6. Elsewhere around the region, Wichita Falls, partly cloudy, 70, southeast at 5. Abilene, partly cloudy, 71, northwest at 3. Waco, fog, visibility 1/2 mile, 74, northeast at 5. Tyler, cloudy, 75, northeast at 5. Once again at 4 a.m., DFW Airport, cloudy, 75, east at 3. Now let's check on your local forecast for the Dallas-Fort Worth Metroplex. Ozone Action Day in effect for today. Today, partly sunny. Highs in the upper 80s. East winds around 5 miles an hour. Tonight, mostly clear in the evening, then becoming partly cloudy. Humid with lows in the mid-70s. South winds 5 to 10 miles an hour. Wednesday, partly sunny in the morning, then clearing. Humid with highs in the mid-90s. South winds 10 to 15 miles an hour. And now the extended forecast. Wednesday night, mostly clear in the evening, then becoming partly cloudy. Humid with lows in the mid-70s. South winds 10 to 15 miles an hour, diminishing to 5 to 10 miles an hour after midnight. Thursday, mostly sunny. Humid with highs in the upper 90s. Southeast winds 5 to 10 miles an hour. Heat index values up to 111 in the afternoon. Thursday night, partly cloudy in the evening, then mostly cloudy with a 50% chance of showers and thunderstorms after midnight. Lows in the upper 70s. Juneteenth, mostly cloudy in the morning, then becoming partly sunny. A chance of showers. A slight chance of thunderstorms in the morning, then a chance of thunderstorms in the afternoon. Highs in the lower 90s. Chance of rain 40%. Friday night, partly cloudy in the evening, then becoming mostly cloudy. A chance of thunderstorms. A chance of showers. Lows in the mid-70s. Chance of rain 50%. Saturday, mostly cloudy in the morning, then becoming partly sunny. A chance of thunderstorms. A chance of showers. Highs in the lower 90s. Chance of rain 40%. Heat index values up to 105. Saturday night, a slight chance of thunderstorms in the evening. Partly cloudy with a slight chance of showers. Lows in the upper 70s. Chance of rain 20%. Sunday, mostly sunny. Highs in the upper 90s. Heat index values up to 110 in the afternoon. Sunday night, mostly clear. Lows in the upper 70s. Monday, mostly sunny. Hot with highs in the upper 90s. Heat index values up to 110 in the afternoon. The forecast key messages for North and Central Texas. Scattered showers and thunderstorms are possible across Central Texas this afternoon with coverage of 20 to 30%. Hot and humid weather will prevail during the middle of this week, with heat index values near or exceeding 105 on Wednesday and Thursday. The arrival of another front late Thursday and Friday will bring additional chances for thunderstorms and heavy rainfall to the area for the end of the work week and the upcoming weekend. The spotter information statement for North and Central Texas. Spotter activation is not expected at this time. The ultraviolet index forecast for June 16th is 11, or extreme. The current time is 5:05 a.m. Central Daylight Time. 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The following reports

weather, temperature, and wind were made at 5 a.m. DFW Airport, mostly cloudy, 74, dew point 70, relative humidity 87%, wind east at 5, pressure 29.87 inches and falling. Dallas Love Field, mostly cloudy, 75, east at 5. Fort Worth Meacham, clear, 74, east at 5. At Arlington, 74, dew point 71, relative humidity 91%, wind northeast at 3, pressure 29.89 inches and falling. McKinney, cloudy, 72, calm. Denton, clear, 73, east at 5. Elsewhere around the region, Wichita Falls, partly cloudy, 70, calm. Abilene, partly cloudy, 70, south at 7. Waco, fog, 74, north at 5. Tyler, cloudy, 74, northeast at 6. Once again at 5 a.m., DFW Airport, mostly cloudy, 74, east at 5. Now let's check on your local forecast for the Dallas-Fort Worth Metroplex. Ozone Action Day in effect for today. Today, partly sunny. Highs in the upper 80s. East winds around 5 miles an hour. Tonight, mostly clear in the evening, then becoming partly cloudy. Humid with lows in the mid-70s. South winds 5 to 10 miles an hour. Wednesday, partly sunny in the morning, then clearing. Humid with highs in the mid-90s. South winds 10 to 15 miles an hour. And now the extended forecast. Wednesday night, mostly clear in the evening, then becoming partly cloudy. Humid with lows in the mid-70s. South winds 10 to 15 miles an hour, diminishing to 5 to 10 miles an hour after midnight. Thursday, mostly sunny. Humid with highs in the upper 90s. Southeast winds 5 to 10 miles an hour. Heat index values up to 111 in the afternoon. Thursday night, partly cloudy in the evening, then mostly cloudy with a 50% chance of showers and thunderstorms after midnight. Lows in the upper 70s. Juneteenth, mostly cloudy in the morning, then becoming partly sunny. A chance of showers. A slight chance of thunderstorms in the morning, then a chance of thunderstorms in the afternoon. Highs in the lower 90s. Chance of rain 40%. Friday night, partly cloudy in the evening, then becoming mostly cloudy. A chance of thunderstorms. A chance of showers. Lows in the mid-70s. Chance of rain 50%. Saturday, mostly cloudy in the morning, then becoming partly sunny. A chance of thunderstorms. A chance of showers. Highs in the lower 90s. Chance of rain 40%. Heat index values up to 105. Saturday night, a slight chance of thunderstorms in the evening. Partly cloudy with a slight chance of showers. Lows in the upper 70s. Chance of rain 20%. Sunday, mostly sunny. Highs in the upper 90s. Heat index values up to 110 in the afternoon. Sunday night, mostly clear. Lows in the upper 70s. Monday, mostly sunny. Hot with highs in the upper 90s. Heat index values up to 110 in the afternoon. The forecast key messages for North and Central Texas. Scattered showers and thunderstorms are possible across Central Texas this afternoon with coverage of 20 to 30%. Hot and humid weather will prevail during the middle of this week, with heat index values near or exceeding 105 on Wednesday and Thursday. The arrival of another front late Thursday and Friday will bring additional chances for thunderstorms and heavy rainfall to the area for the end of the work week and the upcoming weekend. The spotter information statement for North and Central Texas. Spotter activation is not expected at this time. The ultraviolet index forecast for June 16th is 11, or extreme. The current time is 5:10 a.m. Central Daylight Time. 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Serving the Dallas-Fort Worth listening area. The following reports of weather, temperature, and wind were made at 5 a.m. DFW Airport, mostly cloudy, 74, dew point 70.

Relative humidity 87%. Wind east at 5. Pressure 29.87 inches and falling. Dallas Love Field, mostly cloudy, 75, east at 5. Fort Worth Meacham, clear, 74, east at 5. At Arlington, 74, dew point 71, relative humidity 91%, wind northeast at 3, pressure 29.89 inches and falling. McKinney, cloudy, 72, calm. Denton, clear, 73, east at 5. Elsewhere around the region, Wichita Falls, partly cloudy, 70, calm. Abilene, partly cloudy, 70, south at 7. Waco, fog, 74, north at 5. Tyler, cloudy, 74, northeast at 6. Once again at 5 a.m., DFW Airport, mostly cloudy, 74, east at 5. The following reports of weather temperature and wind were made at 5 a.m. DFW Airport, mostly cloudy, 74, dew point 70, relative humidity 87%, wind east at 5, pressure 29.87 inches and falling. Dallas Love Field, mostly cloudy, 75, east at 3. Fort Worth Meacham, clear, 74, east at 5. At Arlington, 74, dew point 71, relative humidity 91%, wind northeast at 3, pressure 29.89 inches and falling. McKinney, cloudy, 72, calm. Denton, clear, 73, east at 5. Elsewhere around the region, Wichita Falls, partly cloudy, 70, calm. Abilene, partly cloudy, 70, south at 7. Waco, fog, 74, northeast at 6. Tyler, cloudy, 74, northeast at 6. Once again at 5 a.m., DFW Airport, mostly cloudy, 74, east at 5. Now let's check on your local forecast for the Dallas-Fort Worth Metroplex. Ozone Action Day in effect for today. Today, partly sunny. Highs in the upper 80s. East winds around 5 miles an hour. Tonight, mostly clear in the evening, then becoming partly cloudy. Humid with lows in the mid-70s. South winds 5 to 10 miles an hour. Wednesday, partly sunny in the morning, then clearing. Humid with highs in the mid-90s. South winds 10 to 15 miles an hour. And now the extended forecast. Wednesday night, mostly clear in the evening, then becoming partly cloudy. Humid with lows in the mid-70s. South winds 10 to 15 miles an hour, diminishing to 5 to 10 miles an hour after midnight. Thursday, mostly sunny. Humid with highs in the upper 90s. Southeast winds 5 to 10 miles an hour. Heat index values up to 111 in the afternoon. Thursday night, partly cloudy in the evening, then mostly cloudy with a 50% chance of showers and thunderstorms after midnight. Lows in the upper 70s. Juneteenth, mostly cloudy in the morning, then becoming partly sunny. A chance of showers. A slight chance of thunderstorms in the morning, then a chance of thunderstorms in the afternoon. Highs in the lower 90s. Chance of rain 40%. Friday night, partly cloudy in the evening, then becoming mostly cloudy. A chance of thunderstorms. A chance of showers. Lows in the mid-70s. Chance of rain 50%. Saturday, mostly cloudy in the morning, then becoming partly sunny. A chance of thunderstorms. A chance of showers. Highs in the lower 90s. Chance of rain 40%. Heat index values up to 105. Saturday night, a slight chance of thunderstorms in the evening. Partly cloudy with a slight chance of showers. Lows in the upper 70s. Chance of rain 20%. Sunday, mostly sunny. Highs in the upper 90s. Heat index values up to 110 in the afternoon. Sunday night, mostly clear. Lows in the upper 70s. Monday, mostly sunny. Hot with highs in the upper 90s. Heat index values up to 110 in the afternoon. The forecast key messages for North and Central Texas. Scattered showers and thunderstorms are possible across Central Texas this afternoon.

afternoon with coverage of 20 to 30%. Hot and humid weather will prevail during the middle of this week, with heat index values near or exceeding 105 on Wednesday and Thursday. The arrival of another front late Thursday and Friday will bring additional chances for thunderstorms and heavy rainfall to the area for the end of the work week and the upcoming weekend. The spotter information statement for North and Central Texas. Spotter activation is not expected at this time. The ultraviolet index forecast for June 16th is 11, or extreme. The current time is 5:16 a.m. Central Daylight Time. 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The following reports of weather temperature and wind were made at 5 a.m. DFW Airport, mostly cloudy, 74, dew point 70, relative humidity 87%, wind east at 5, pressure 29.87 inches and falling. Dallas Love Field, mostly cloudy, 75, east at 3. Fort Worth Meacham, clear, 74, east at 5. At Arlington, 74, dew point 71, relative humidity 91%, wind northeast at 3, pressure 29.89 inches and falling. McKinney, cloudy, 72, calm. Denton, clear, 73, east at 5. Elsewhere around the region, Wichita Falls, partly cloudy, 70, calm. Abilene, partly cloudy, 70, south at 7. Waco, fog, 74, northeast at 6. Tyler, cloudy, 74, northeast at 6. Once again at 5 a.m., DFW Airport, mostly cloudy, 74, east at 5. Now let's check on your local forecast for the Dallas-Fort Worth Metroplex. Ozone Action Day in effect for today. Today, partly sunny. Highs in the upper 80s. East winds around 5 miles an hour. Tonight, mostly clear in the evening, then becoming partly cloudy. Humid with lows in the mid-70s. South winds 5 to 10 miles an hour. Wednesday, partly sunny in the morning, then clearing. Humid with highs in the mid-90s. South winds 10 to 15 miles an hour. And now the extended forecast. Wednesday night, mostly clear in the evening, then becoming partly cloudy. Humid with lows in the mid-70s. South winds 10 to 15 miles an hour, diminishing to 5 to 10 miles an hour after midnight. Thursday, mostly sunny. Humid with highs in the upper 90s. Southeast winds 5 to 10 miles an hour. Heat index values up to 111 in the afternoon. Thursday night, partly cloudy in the evening, then mostly cloudy with a 50% chance of showers and thunderstorms after midnight. Lows in the upper 70s. Juneteenth, mostly cloudy in the morning, then becoming partly sunny. A chance of showers. A slight chance of thunderstorms in the morning, then a chance of thunderstorms in the afternoon. Highs in the lower 90s. Chance of rain 40%. Friday night, partly cloudy in the evening, then becoming mostly cloudy. A chance of thunderstorms. A chance of showers. Lows in the mid-70s. Chance of rain 50%. Saturday, mostly cloudy in the morning, then becoming partly sunny. A chance of thunderstorms. A chance of showers. Highs in the lower 90s. Chance of rain 40%. Heat index values up to 105. Saturday night, a slight chance of thunderstorms in the evening. Partly cloudy with a slight chance of showers. Lows in the upper 70s. Chance of rain 20%. Sunday, mostly sunny. Highs in the upper 90s. Heat index values up to 110 in the afternoon. Sunday night, mostly clear. Lows in the upper 70s. Monday, mostly sunny. Hot with highs in the upper 90s. Heat index values up to 110 in the afternoon. The forecast key messages for North and Central Texas. Scattered showers and thunderstorms are possible across Central Texas this afternoon with coverage of 20 to 30%. Hot and humid weather will prevail during the middle of this week, with heat index values

or exceeding 105 on Wednesday and Thursday. The arrival of another front late Thursday and Friday will bring additional chances for thunderstorms and heavy rainfall to the area for the end of the work week and the upcoming weekend. The spotter information statement for North and Central Texas. Spotter activation is not expected at this time. The ultraviolet index forecast for June 16th is 11, or extreme. The current time is 5:21 a.m. Central Daylight Time. 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The following reports of weather temperature and wind were made at 5 a.m. DFW Airport, mostly cloudy, 74, dew point 70, relative humidity 87%, wind east at 5, pressure 29.87 inches and falling. Dallas Love Field, mostly cloudy, 75, east at 3. Fort Worth Meacham, clear, 74, east at 5. At Arlington, 74, dew point 71, relative humidity 91%, wind northeast at 3, pressure 29.89 inches and falling. McKinney, cloudy, 72, calm. Denton, clear, 73, east at 5. Elsewhere around the region, Wichita Falls, partly cloudy, 70, calm. Abilene, partly cloudy, 70, south at 7. Waco, fog, 74, northeast at 6. Tyler, cloudy, 74, northeast at 6. Once again at 5 a.m., DFW Airport, mostly cloudy, 74, east at 5. Now let's check on your local forecast for the Dallas-Fort Worth Metroplex. Ozone Action Day in effect for today. Today, partly sunny. Highs in the upper 80s. East winds around 5 miles an hour. Tonight, mostly clear in the evening, then becoming partly cloudy. Humid with lows in the mid-70s. South winds 5 to 10 miles an hour. Wednesday, partly sunny in the morning, then clearing. Humid with highs in the mid-90s. South winds 10 to 15 miles an hour. And now the extended forecast. Wednesday night, mostly clear in the evening, then becoming partly cloudy. Humid with lows in the mid-70s. South winds 10 to 15 miles an hour, diminishing to 5 to 10 miles an hour after midnight. Thursday, mostly sunny. Humid with highs in the upper 90s. Southeast winds 5 to 10 miles an hour. Heat index values up to 111 in the afternoon. Thursday night, partly cloudy in the evening, then mostly cloudy with a 50% chance of showers and thunderstorms after midnight. Lows in the upper 70s. Juneteenth, mostly cloudy in the morning, then becoming partly sunny. A chance of showers. A slight chance of thunderstorms in the morning, then a chance of thunderstorms in the afternoon. Highs in the lower 90s. Chance of rain 40%. Friday night, partly cloudy in the evening, then becoming mostly cloudy. A chance of thunderstorms. A chance of showers. Lows in the mid-70s. Chance of rain 50%. Saturday, mostly cloudy in the morning, then becoming partly sunny. A chance of thunderstorms. A chance of showers. Highs in the lower 90s. Chance of rain 40%. Heat index values up to 105. Saturday night, a slight chance of thunderstorms in the evening. Partly cloudy with a slight chance of showers. Lows in the upper 70s. Chance of rain 20%. Sunday, mostly sunny. Highs in the upper 90s. Heat index values up to 110 in the afternoon. Sunday night, mostly clear. Lows in the upper 70s. Monday, mostly sunny. Hot with highs in the upper 90s. Heat index values up to 110 in the afternoon. The forecast key messages for North and Central Texas. Scattered showers and thunderstorms are possible across Central Texas this afternoon with coverage of 20 to 30%. Hot and humid weather will prevail during the middle of this week, with heat index values near or exceeding 105 on Wednesday and Thursday. The arrival of another front late Thursday and Friday will bring additional chances for

Thunderstorms and heavy rainfall to the area for the end of the work week and the upcoming weekend. The spotter information statement for North and Central Texas. Spotter activation is not expected at this time. The ultraviolet index forecast for June 16th is 11, or extreme. The current time is 5:26 a.m. Central Daylight Time. 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The following reports of weather temperature and wind were made at 5 a.m. DFW Airport, mostly cloudy, 74, dew point 70, relative humidity 87%, wind east at 5, pressure 29.87 inches and falling. Dallas Love Field, mostly cloudy, 75, east at 3. Fort Worth Meacham, clear, 74, east at 5. At Arlington, 74, dew point 71, relative humidity 91%, wind northeast at 3, pressure 29.89 inches and falling. McKinney, cloudy, 72, calm. Denton, clear, 73, east at 5. Elsewhere around the region, Wichita Falls, partly cloudy, 70, calm. Abilene, partly cloudy, 70, south at 7. Waco, fog, 74, northeast at 6. Tyler, cloudy, 74, northeast at 6. Once again at 5 a.m., DFW Airport, mostly cloudy, 74, east at 5. Now let's check on your local forecast for the Dallas-Fort Worth Metroplex. Ozone Action Day in effect for today. Today, partly sunny. Highs in the upper 80s. East winds around 5 miles an hour. Tonight, mostly clear in the evening, then becoming partly cloudy. Humid with lows in the mid-70s. South winds 5 to 10 miles an hour. Wednesday, partly sunny in the morning, then clearing. Humid with highs in the mid-90s. South winds 10 to 15 miles an hour. And now the extended forecast. Wednesday night, mostly clear in the evening, then becoming partly cloudy. Humid with lows in the mid-70s. South winds 10 to 15 miles an hour, diminishing to 5 to 10 miles an hour after midnight. Thursday, mostly sunny. Humid with highs in the upper 90s. Southeast winds 5 to 10 miles an hour. Heat index values up to 111 in the afternoon. Thursday night, partly cloudy in the evening, then mostly cloudy with a 50% chance of showers and thunderstorms after midnight. Lows in the upper 70s. Juneteenth, mostly cloudy in the morning, then becoming partly sunny. A chance of showers. A slight chance of thunderstorms in the morning, then a chance of thunderstorms in the afternoon. Highs in the lower 90s. Chance of rain 40%. Friday night, partly cloudy in the evening, then becoming mostly cloudy. A chance of thunderstorms. A chance of showers. Lows in the mid-70s. Chance of rain 50%. Saturday, mostly cloudy in the morning, then becoming partly sunny. A chance of thunderstorms. A chance of showers. Highs in the lower 90s. Chance of rain 40%. Heat index values up to 105. Saturday night, a slight chance of thunderstorms in the evening. Partly cloudy with a slight chance of showers. Lows in the upper 70s. Chance of rain 20%. Sunday, mostly sunny. Highs in the upper 90s. Heat index values up to 110 in the afternoon. Sunday night, mostly clear. Lows in the upper 70s. Monday, mostly sunny. Hot with highs in the upper 90s. Heat index values up to 110 in the afternoon. The Texas Commission on Environmental Quality has issued an ozone action day for the Dallas-Fort Worth area for Tuesday. Atmospheric conditions are expected to be favorable for producing high levels of ozone air pollution in the Dallas-Fort Worth area on Tuesday. You can help prevent ozone pollution by sharing a ride, walking, riding a bicycle, taking your lunch to work, avoiding drive-through lanes, conserving energy, and keeping your vehicle properly tuned. 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

Scattered showers and thunderstorms are possible across central Texas this afternoon with coverage of 20 to 30%. Hot and humid weather will prevail during the middle of this week, with heat index values near or exceeding 105 on Wednesday and Thursday. The arrival of another front late Thursday and Friday will bring additional chances for thunderstorms and heavy rainfall to the area for the end of the work week and the upcoming weekend. The spotter information statement for North and Central Texas. Spotter activation is not expected at this time. The ultraviolet index forecast for June 16th is 11, or extreme. The current time is 5:31 a.m. Central Daylight Time. 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The following reports of weather temperature and wind were made at 5 a.m. DFW Airport, mostly cloudy, 74, dew point 70, relative humidity 87%, wind east at 5, pressure 29.87 inches and falling. Dallas Love Field, mostly cloudy, 75, east at 3. Fort Worth Meacham, clear, 74, east at 5. At Arlington, 74, dew point 71, relative humidity 91%, wind northeast at 3, pressure 29.89 inches and falling. McKinney, cloudy, 72, calm. Denton, clear, 73, east at 5. Elsewhere around the region, Wichita Falls, partly cloudy, 70, calm. Abilene, partly cloudy, 70, south at 7. Waco, fog, 74, northeast at 6. Tyler, cloudy, 74, northeast at 6. Once again at 5 a.m., DFW Airport, mostly cloudy, 74, east at 5. Now let's check on your local forecast for the Dallas-Fort Worth Metroplex. Ozone Action Day in effect for today. Today, partly sunny. Now let's check on your local forecast for the Dallas-Fort Worth Metroplex. Ozone Action Day in effect for today. Today, partly sunny. Highs in the upper 80s. East winds around 5 miles an hour. Tonight, mostly clear in the evening, then becoming partly cloudy. Humid with lows in the mid-70s. South winds 5 to 10 miles an hour. Wednesday, partly sunny in the morning, then clearing. Humid with highs in the mid-90s. South winds 10 to 15 miles an hour. And now the extended forecast. Wednesday night, mostly clear in the evening, then becoming partly cloudy. Humid with lows in the mid-70s. South winds 10 to 15 miles an hour, diminishing to 5 to 10 miles an hour after midnight. Thursday, mostly sunny. Humid with highs in the upper 90s. Southeast winds 5 to 10 miles an hour. Heat index values up to 111 in the afternoon. Thursday night, partly cloudy in the evening, then mostly cloudy with a 50% chance of showers and thunderstorms after midnight. Lows in the upper 70s. Juneteenth, mostly cloudy in the morning, then becoming partly sunny. A chance of showers. A slight chance of thunderstorms in the morning, then a chance of thunderstorms in the afternoon. Highs in the lower 90s. Chance of rain 40%. Friday night, partly cloudy in the evening, then becoming mostly cloudy. A chance of thunderstorms. A chance of showers. Lows in the mid-70s. Chance of rain 50%. Saturday, mostly cloudy in the morning, then becoming partly sunny. A chance of thunderstorms. A chance of showers. Highs in the lower 90s. Chance of rain 40%. Heat index values up to 105. Saturday night, a slight chance of thunderstorms in the evening. Partly cloudy with a slight chance of showers. Lows in the upper 70s. Chance of rain 20%. Sunday, mostly sunny. Highs in the upper 90s. Heat index values up to 110 in the afternoon. Sunday night, mostly clear. Lows in the upper 70s. Monday, mostly sunny. Hot with highs in the upper 90s. Heat index values up to 110 in the afternoon. The forecast key messages for North

and central Texas. Scattered showers and thunderstorms are possible across central Texas this afternoon with coverage of 20 to 30%. Hot and humid weather will prevail during the middle of this week, with heat index values near or exceeding 105 on Wednesday and Thursday. The arrival of another front late Thursday and Friday will bring additional chances for thunderstorms and heavy rainfall to the area for the end of the work week and the upcoming weekend. The spotter information statement for North and Central Texas. Spotter activation is not expected at this time. The ultraviolet index forecast for June 16th is 11, or extreme. The current time is 5:36 a.m. Central Daylight Time. 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The following reports of weather temperature and wind were made at 5 a.m. DFW Airport, mostly cloudy, 74, dew point 70, relative humidity 87%, wind east at 5, pressure 29.87 inches and falling. Dallas Love Field, mostly cloudy, 75, east at 3. Fort Worth Meacham, clear, 74, east at 5. At Arlington, 74, dew point 71, relative humidity 91%, wind northeast at 3, pressure 29.89 inches and falling. McKinney, cloudy, 72, calm. Denton, clear, 73, east at 5. Elsewhere around the region, Wichita Falls, partly cloudy, 70, calm. Abilene, partly cloudy, 70, south at 7. Waco, fog, 74, northeast at 6. Tyler, cloudy, 74, northeast at 6. Once again at 5 a.m., DFW Airport, mostly cloudy, 74, east at 5. Now let's check on your local forecast for the Dallas-Fort Worth Metroplex. Ozone Action Day in effect for today. Today, partly sunny. Highs in the upper 80s. East winds around 5 miles an hour. Tonight, mostly clear in the evening, then becoming partly cloudy. Humid with lows in the mid-70s. South winds 5 to 10 miles an hour. Wednesday, partly sunny in the morning, then clearing. Humid with highs in the mid-90s. South winds 10 to 15 miles an hour. And now the extended forecast. Wednesday night, mostly clear in the evening, then becoming partly cloudy. Humid with lows in the mid-70s. South winds 10 to 15 miles an hour, diminishing to 5 to 10 miles an hour after midnight. Thursday, mostly sunny. Humid with highs in the upper 90s. Southeast winds 5 to 10 miles an hour. Heat index values up to 111 in the afternoon. Thursday night, partly cloudy in the evening, then mostly cloudy with a 50% chance of showers and thunderstorms after midnight. Lows in the upper 70s. Juneteenth, mostly cloudy in the morning, then becoming partly sunny. A chance of showers. A slight chance of thunderstorms in the morning, then a chance of thunderstorms in the afternoon. Highs in the lower 90s. Chance of rain 40%. Friday night, partly cloudy in the evening, then becoming mostly cloudy. A chance of thunderstorms. A chance of showers. Lows in the mid-70s. Chance of rain 50%. Saturday, mostly cloudy in the morning, then becoming partly sunny. A chance of thunderstorms. A chance of showers. Highs in the lower 90s. Chance of rain 40%. Heat index values up to 105. Saturday night, a slight chance of thunderstorms in the evening. Partly cloudy with a slight chance of showers. Lows in the upper 70s. Chance of rain 20%. Sunday, mostly sunny. Highs in the upper 90s. Heat index values up to 110 in the afternoon. Sunday night, mostly clear. Lows in the upper 70s. Monday, mostly sunny. Hot with highs in the upper 90s. Heat index values up to 110 in the afternoon. The forecast key messages for North and Central Texas. Scattered showers and thunderstorms are possible across Central Texas this afternoon with coverage of 20.

30%. Hot and humid weather will prevail during the middle of this week, with heat index values near or exceeding 105 on Wednesday and Thursday. The arrival of another front late Thursday and Friday will bring additional chances for thunderstorms and heavy rainfall to the area for the end of the work week and the upcoming weekend. The spotter information statement for North and Central Texas. Spotter activation is not expected at this time. The ultraviolet index forecast for June 16th is 11, or extreme. The current time is 5:41 a.m. Central Daylight Time. 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The following reports of weather temperature and wind were made at 5 a.m. DFW Airport, mostly cloudy, 74, dew point 70, relative humidity 87%, wind east at 5, pressure 29.87 inches and falling. Dallas Love Field, mostly cloudy, 75, east at 3. Fort Worth Meacham, clear, 74, east at 5. At Arlington, 74, dew point 71, relative humidity 91%, wind northeast at 3, pressure 29.89 inches and falling. McKinney, cloudy, 72, calm. Denton, clear, 73, east at 5. Elsewhere around the region, Wichita Falls, partly cloudy, 70, calm. Abilene, partly cloudy, 70, south at 7. Waco, fog, 74, northeast at 6. Tyler, cloudy, 74, northeast at 6. Once again at 5 a.m., DFW Airport, mostly cloudy, 74, east at 5. Now let's check on your local forecast for the Dallas-Fort Worth Metroplex. Ozone Action Day in effect for today. Today, partly sunny. Highs in the upper 80s. East winds around 5 miles an hour. Tonight, mostly clear in the evening, then becoming partly cloudy. Humid with lows in the mid-70s. South winds 5 to 10 miles an hour. Wednesday, partly sunny in the morning, then clearing. Humid with highs in the mid-90s. South winds 10 to 15 miles an hour. And now the extended forecast. Wednesday night, mostly clear in the evening, then becoming partly cloudy. Humid with lows in the mid-70s. South winds 10 to 15 miles an hour, diminishing to 5 to 10 miles an hour after midnight. Thursday, mostly sunny. Humid with highs in the upper 90s. Southeast winds 5 to 10 miles an hour. Heat index values up to 111 in the afternoon. Thursday night, partly cloudy in the evening, then mostly cloudy with a 50% chance of showers and thunderstorms after midnight. Lows in the upper 70s. Juneteenth, mostly cloudy in the morning, then becoming partly sunny. A chance of showers. A slight chance of thunderstorms in the morning, then a chance of thunderstorms in the afternoon. Highs in the lower 90s. Chance of rain 40%. Friday night, partly cloudy in the evening, then becoming mostly cloudy. A chance of thunderstorms. A chance of showers. Lows in the mid-70s. Chance of rain 50%. Saturday, mostly cloudy in the morning, then becoming partly sunny. A chance of thunderstorms. A chance of showers. Highs in the lower 90s. Chance of rain 40%. Heat index values up to 105. Saturday night, a slight chance of thunderstorms in the evening. Partly cloudy with a slight chance of showers. Lows in the upper 70s. Chance of rain 20%. Sunday, mostly sunny. Highs in the upper 90s. Heat index values up to 110 in the afternoon. Sunday night, mostly clear. Lows in the upper 70s. Monday, mostly sunny. Hot with highs in the upper 90s. Heat index values up to 110 in the afternoon. The forecast key messages for North and Central Texas. Scattered showers and thunderstorms are possible across Central Texas this afternoon with coverage of 20 to 30%. Hot and humid weather will prevail during the middle of this week, with heat index values near or exceeding 105.

Thursday. The arrival of another front late Thursday and Friday will bring additional chances for thunderstorms and heavy rainfall to the area for the end of the work week and the upcoming weekend. The spotter information statement for North and Central Texas. Spotter activation is not expected at this time. The ultraviolet index forecast for June 16th is 11, or extreme. The current time is 5:46 a.m. Central Daylight Time. 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The following reports of weather temperature and wind were made at 5 a.m. DFW Airport, mostly cloudy, 74, dew point 70, relative humidity 87%, wind east at 5, pressure 29.87 inches and falling. Dallas Love Field, mostly cloudy, 75, east at 3. Fort Worth Meacham, clear, 74, east at 5. At Arlington, 74, dew point 71, relative humidity 91%, wind northeast at 3, pressure 29.89 inches and falling. McKinney, cloudy, 72, calm. Denton, clear, 73, east at 5. Elsewhere around the region, Wichita Falls, partly cloudy, 70, calm. Abilene, partly cloudy, 70, south at 7. Waco, fog, 74, northeast at 6. Tyler, cloudy, 74, northeast at 6. Once again at 5 a.m., DFW Airport, mostly cloudy, 74, east at 5. Now let's check on your local forecast for the Dallas-Fort Worth Metroplex. Ozone Action Day in effect for today. Today, partly sunny. Highs in the upper 80s. East winds around 5 miles an hour. Tonight, mostly clear in the evening, then becoming partly cloudy. Humid with lows in the mid-70s. South winds 5 to 10 miles an hour. Wednesday, partly sunny in the morning, then clearing. Humid with highs in the mid-90s. South winds 10 to 15 miles an hour. And now the extended forecast. Wednesday night, mostly clear in the evening, then becoming partly cloudy. Humid with lows in the mid-70s. South winds 10 to 15 miles an hour, diminishing to 5 to 10 miles an hour after midnight. Thursday, mostly sunny. Humid with highs in the upper 90s. Southeast winds 5 to 10 miles an hour. Heat index values up to 111 in the afternoon. Thursday night, partly cloudy in the evening, then mostly cloudy with a 50% chance of showers and thunderstorms after midnight. Lows in the upper 70s. Juneteenth, mostly cloudy in the morning, then becoming partly sunny. A chance of showers. A slight chance of thunderstorms in the morning, then a chance of thunderstorms in the afternoon. Highs in the lower 90s. Chance of rain 40%. Friday night, partly cloudy in the evening, then becoming mostly cloudy. A chance of thunderstorms. A chance of showers. Lows in the mid-70s. Chance of rain 50%. Saturday, mostly cloudy in the morning, then becoming partly sunny. A chance of thunderstorms. A chance of showers. Highs in the lower 90s. Chance of rain 40%. Heat index values up to 105. Saturday night, a slight chance of thunderstorms in the evening. Partly cloudy with a slight chance of showers. Lows in the upper 70s. Chance of rain 20%. Sunday, mostly sunny. Highs in the upper 90s. Heat index values up to 110 in the afternoon. Sunday night, mostly clear. Lows in the upper 70s. Monday, mostly sunny. Hot with highs in the upper 90s. Heat index values up to 110 in the afternoon. The forecast key messages for North and Central Texas. Scattered showers and thunderstorms are possible across Central Texas this afternoon with coverage of 20 to 30%. Hot and humid weather will prevail during the middle of this week, with heat index values near or exceeding 105 on Wednesday and Thursday. The arrival of another front late Thursday and Friday will bring additional chances for thunderstorms and heavy rain.

rainfall to the area for the end of the work week and the upcoming weekend. The spotter information statement for North and Central Texas. Spotter activation is not expected at this time. The ultraviolet index forecast for June 16th is 11, or extreme. The current time is 5:51 a.m. Central Daylight Time. 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Serving the Dallas-Fort Worth listening area. The following reports of weather temperature and wind were made at 5 a.m. DFW Airport, mostly cloudy, 74, dew point 70, relative humidity 87%, wind east at 5, pressure 29.87 inches and falling. Dallas Love Field, mostly cloudy, 75, east at 3. Fort Worth Meacham, clear, 74, east at 5. At Arlington, 74, dew point 71, relative humidity 91%, wind northeast at 3, pressure 29.89 inches and falling. McKinney, cloudy, 72, calm. Denton, clear, 73, east at 5. Elsewhere around the region, Wichita Falls, partly cloudy, 70, calm. Abilene, partly cloudy, 70, south at 7. Waco, fog, 74, northeast at 6. Tyler, cloudy, 74, northeast at 6. Once again at 5 a.m., DFW Airport, mostly cloudy, 74, east at 5. Now let's check on your local forecast for the Dallas-Fort Worth Metroplex. Ozone Action Day in effect for today. Today, partly sunny. Highs in the upper 80s. East winds around 5 miles an hour. Tonight, mostly clear in the evening, then becoming partly cloudy. Humid with lows in the mid-70s. South winds 5 to 10 miles an hour. Wednesday, partly sunny in the morning, then clearing. Humid with highs in the mid-90s. South winds 10 to 15 miles an hour. And now the extended forecast. Wednesday night, mostly clear in the evening, then becoming partly cloudy. Humid with lows in the mid-70s. South winds 10 to 15 miles an hour, diminishing to 5 to 10 miles an hour after midnight. Thursday, mostly sunny. Humid with highs in the upper 90s. Southeast winds 5 to 10 miles an hour. Heat index values up to 111 in the afternoon. Thursday night, partly cloudy in the evening, then mostly cloudy with a 50% chance of showers and thunderstorms after midnight. Lows in the upper 70s. Juneteenth, mostly cloudy in the morning, then becoming partly sunny. A chance of showers. A slight chance of thunderstorms in the morning, then a chance of thunderstorms in the afternoon. Highs in the lower 90s. Chance of rain 40%. Friday night, partly cloudy in the evening, then becoming mostly cloudy. A chance of thunderstorms. A chance of showers. Lows in the mid-70s. Chance of rain 50%. Saturday, mostly cloudy in the morning, then becoming partly sunny. A chance of thunderstorms. A chance of showers. Highs in the lower 90s. Chance of rain 40%. Heat index values up to 105. Saturday night, a slight chance of thunderstorms in the evening. Partly cloudy with a slight chance of showers. Lows in the upper 70s. Chance of rain 20%. Sunday, mostly sunny. Highs in the upper 90s. Heat index values up to 110 in the afternoon. Sunday night, mostly clear. Lows in the upper 70s. Monday, mostly sunny. Hot with highs in the upper 90s. Heat index values up to 110 in the afternoon. The forecast key messages for North and Central Texas. Scattered showers and thunderstorms are possible across Central Texas this afternoon with coverage of 20 to 30%. Hot and humid weather will prevail during the middle of this week, with heat index values near or exceeding 105 on Wednesday and Thursday. The arrival of another front late Thursday and Friday will bring additional chances for thunderstorms and heavy rainfall to the area for the end of the work week and the upcoming weekend. The spotter information statement for North and Central Texas.

spotter activation is not expected at this time. The ultraviolet index forecast for June 16th is 11, or extreme. The current time is 5:55 a.m. Central Daylight Time. 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The following reports of weather temperature and wind were made at 5 a.m. DFW Airport, mostly cloudy, 74, dew point 70, relative humidity 87%, wind east at 5, pressure 29.87 inches and falling. Dallas Love Field, mostly cloudy, 75, east at 3. Fort Worth Meacham, clear, 74, east at 5. At Arlington, 74, dew point 71, relative humidity 91%, wind northeast at 3, pressure 29.89 inches and falling. McKinney, cloudy, 72, calm. Denton, clear, 73, east at 5. Elsewhere around the region, Wichita Falls, partly cloudy, 70, calm. Abilene, partly cloudy, 70, south at 7. Waco, fog, 74, northeast at 6. Tyler, cloudy, 74, northeast at 6. Once again at 5 a.m., DFW Airport, mostly cloudy, 74, east at 5. Now let's check on your local forecast for the Dallas-Fort Worth Metroplex. Ozone Action Day in effect for today. Today, partly sunny. Highs in the upper 80s. East winds around 5 miles an hour. Tonight, mostly clear in the evening, then becoming partly cloudy. Humid with lows in the mid-70s. South winds 5 to 10 miles an hour. Wednesday, partly sunny in the morning, then clearing. Humid with highs in the mid-90s. South winds 10 to 15 miles an hour. And now the extended forecast. Wednesday night, mostly clear in the evening, then becoming partly cloudy. Humid with lows in the mid-70s. South winds 10 to 15 miles an hour, diminishing to 5 to 10 miles an hour after midnight. Thursday, mostly sunny. Humid with highs in the upper 90s. Southeast winds 5 to 10 miles an hour. Heat index values up to 111 in the afternoon. Thursday night, partly cloudy in the evening, then mostly cloudy with a 50% chance of showers and thunderstorms after midnight. Lows in the upper 70s. Juneteenth, mostly cloudy in the morning, then becoming partly sunny. A chance of showers. A slight chance of thunderstorms in the morning, then a chance of thunderstorms in the afternoon. Highs in the lower 90s. Chance of rain 40%. Friday night, partly cloudy in the evening, then becoming mostly cloudy. A chance of thunderstorms. A chance of showers. Lows in the mid-70s. Chance of rain 50%. Saturday, mostly cloudy in the morning, then becoming partly sunny. A chance of thunderstorms. A chance of showers. Highs in the lower 90s. Chance of rain 40%. Heat index values up to 105. Saturday night, a slight chance of thunderstorms in the evening. Partly cloudy with a slight chance of showers. Lows in the upper 70s. Chance of rain 20%. Sunday, mostly sunny. Highs in the upper 90s. Heat index values up to 110 in the afternoon. Sunday night, mostly clear. Lows in the upper 70s. Monday, mostly sunny. Hot with highs in the upper 90s. Heat index values up to 110 in the afternoon. The Texas Commission on Environmental Quality has issued an Ozone Action Day for the Dallas-Fort Worth area for Tuesday. Atmospheric conditions are expected to be favorable for producing high levels of ozone air pollution in the Dallas-Fort Worth area on Tuesday. You can help prevent ozone pollution by sharing a ride, walking, riding a bicycle, taking your lunch to work, avoiding drive-through lanes, conserving energy, and keeping your vehicle properly tuned. The forecast key messages for North and Central Texas. Scattered showers and thunderstorms are possible across Central Texas this afternoon with coverage of 20 to 30%. Hot and humid weather will prevail during

Airport. Mostly cloudy. 74. Dew point 70. Relative humidity 87%. Wind east at 5. Pressure 29.87 inches and falling. Dallas Love Field. Mostly cloudy. 75. East at 3. Fort Worth Meacham. Clear. 74. East at 5. At Arlington, 74, dew point 71, relative humidity 91%, wind northeast at 3, pressure 29.89 inches and falling. McKinney, cloudy, 72, calm. Denton, clear, 73, east at 5. Elsewhere around the region, Wichita Falls, partly cloudy, 70, calm. Abilene, partly cloudy, 70, south at 7. Waco, fog, 74, northeast at 6. Tyler, cloudy, 74, northeast at 6. Once again at 5 a.m., DFW Airport, mostly cloudy, 74, east at 5. The following reports of weather temperature and wind were made at 6 a.m. DFW Airport, mostly cloudy, 74, dew point 70, relative humidity 87%, wind east at 3, pressure 29.86 inches and falling. Dallas Love Field, partly cloudy, 74, calm. Arlington, clear, 74, east at 3. McKinney, cloudy, 72, northeast at 5. Denton, cloudy, 73, southeast at 6. Elsewhere around the region, Wichita Falls, partly cloudy, 69, southeast at 3. Abilene, partly cloudy, 70, calm. Waco, fog, 74, calm. Tyler, cloudy, 74, northeast at 6. Once again at 6 a.m., DFW Airport, mostly cloudy, 74, east at 3. Now let's check on your local forecast for the Dallas-Fort Worth Metroplex. Ozone Action Day in effect for today. Today, partly sunny. Highs in the upper 80s. East winds around 5 miles an hour. Tonight, mostly clear in the evening, then becoming partly cloudy. Humid with lows in the mid-70s. South winds 5 to 10 miles an hour. Wednesday, partly sunny in the morning, then clearing. Humid with highs in the mid-90s. South winds 10 to 15 miles an hour. And now the extended forecast. Wednesday night, mostly clear in the evening, then becoming partly cloudy. Humid with lows in the mid-70s. South winds 10 to 15 miles an hour, diminishing to 5 to 10 miles an hour after midnight. Thursday, mostly sunny. Humid with highs in the upper 90s. Southeast winds 5 to 10 miles an hour. Heat index values up to 111 in the afternoon. Thursday night, partly cloudy in the evening, then mostly cloudy with a 50% chance of showers and thunderstorms after midnight. Lows in the upper 70s. Juneteenth, mostly cloudy in the morning, then becoming partly sunny. A chance of showers. A slight chance of thunderstorms in the morning, then a chance of thunderstorms in the afternoon. Highs in the lower 90s. Chance of rain 40%. Friday night, partly cloudy in the evening, then becoming mostly cloudy. A chance of thunderstorms. A chance of showers. Lows in the mid-70s. Chance of rain 50%. Saturday, mostly cloudy in the morning, then becoming partly sunny. A chance of thunderstorms. A chance of showers. Highs in the lower 90s. Chance of rain 40%. Heat index values up to 105. Saturday night, a slight chance of thunderstorms in the evening. Partly cloudy with a slight chance of showers. Lows in the upper 70s. Chance of rain 20%. Sunday, mostly sunny. Highs in the upper 90s. Heat index values up to 110 in the afternoon. Sunday night, mostly clear. Lows in the upper 70s. Monday, mostly sunny. Hot with highs in the upper 90s. Heat index values up to 110 in the afternoon. The forecast key messages for North and Central Texas. Scattered showers and thunderstorms are possible across Central Texas this afternoon with coverage of 20 to 30%. Hot and humid weather will prevail during the middle of this week, with heat in

Values near or exceeding 105 on Wednesday and Thursday. The arrival of another front late Thursday and Friday will bring additional chances for thunderstorms and heavy rainfall to the area for the end of the work week and the upcoming weekend. The spotter information statement for North and Central Texas. Spotter activation is not expected at this time. The ultraviolet index forecast for June 16th is 11, or extreme. The current time is 6:07 a.m. Central Daylight Time. 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The following reports of weather temperature and wind were made at 6 a.m. DFW Airport, mostly cloudy, 74, dew point 70, relative humidity 87%, wind east at 3, pressure 29.86 inches and falling. Dallas Love Field, partly cloudy, 74, calm. Arlington, clear, 74, east at 3. McKinney, cloudy, 72, northeast at 5. Denton, cloudy, 73, southeast at 6. Elsewhere around the region, Wichita Falls, partly cloudy, 69, southeast at 3. Abilene, partly cloudy, 70, calm. Waco, fog, 74, calm. Tyler, cloudy, 74, northeast at 6. Once again at 6 a.m., DFW Airport, mostly cloudy, 74, east at 3. Now let's check on your local forecast for the Dallas-Fort Worth Metroplex. Ozone Action Day in effect for today. Today, partly sunny. Highs in the upper 80s. East winds around 5 miles an hour. Tonight, mostly clear in the evening, then becoming partly cloudy. Humid with lows in the mid-70s. South winds 5 to 10 miles an hour. Wednesday, partly sunny in the morning, then clearing. Humid with highs in the mid-90s. South winds 10 to 15 miles an hour. And now the extended forecast. Wednesday night, mostly clear in the evening, then becoming partly cloudy. Humid with lows in the mid-70s. South winds 10 to 15 miles an hour, diminishing to 5 to 10 miles an hour after midnight. Thursday, mostly sunny. Humid with highs in the upper 90s. Southeast winds 5 to 10 miles an hour. Heat index values up to 111 in the afternoon. Thursday night, partly cloudy in the evening, then mostly cloudy with a 50% chance of showers and thunderstorms after midnight. Lows in the upper 70s. Juneteenth, mostly cloudy in the morning, then becoming partly sunny. A chance of showers. A slight chance of thunderstorms in the morning, then a chance of thunderstorms in the afternoon. Highs in the lower 90s. Chance of rain 40%. Friday night, partly cloudy in the evening, then becoming mostly cloudy. A chance of thunderstorms. A chance of showers. Lows in the mid-70s. Chance of rain 50%. Saturday, mostly cloudy in the morning, then becoming partly sunny. A chance of thunderstorms. A chance of showers. Highs in the lower 90s. Chance of rain 40%. Heat index values up to 105. Saturday night, a slight chance of thunderstorms in the evening. Partly cloudy with a slight chance of showers. Lows in the upper 70s. Chance of rain 20%. Sunday, mostly sunny. Highs in the upper 90s. Heat index values up to 110 in the afternoon. Sunday night, mostly clear. Lows in the upper 70s. Monday, mostly sunny. Hot with highs in the upper 90s. Heat index values up to 110 in the afternoon. The forecast key messages for North and Central Texas. Scattered showers and thunderstorms are possible across Central Texas this afternoon with coverage of 20 to 30%. Hot and humid weather will prevail during the middle of this week, with heat index values near or exceeding 105 on Wednesday and Thursday. The arrival of another front late Thursday and Friday will bring additional chances for thunderstorms and heavy rainfall to the area for the end of the work week and the upcoming weekend. The spotter information statement for North and Central Texas.

activation is not expected at this time. The ultraviolet index forecast for June 16th is 11, or extreme. The current time is 6:11 a.m. Central Daylight Time. 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The following reports of weather temperature and wind were made at 6 a.m. DFW Airport, mostly cloudy, 74, dew point 70, relative humidity 87%, wind east at 3, pressure 29.86 inches and falling. Dallas Love Field, partly cloudy, 74, calm. Arlington, clear, 74, east at 3. McKinney, cloudy, 72, northeast at 5. Denton, cloudy, 73, southeast at 6. Elsewhere around the region, Wichita Falls, clear, 69, southeast at 3. Abilene, partly cloudy, 70, calm. Waco, fog, 74, calm. Tyler, cloudy, 74, northeast at 6. Once again at 6 a.m., DFW Airport, mostly cloudy, 74, east at 3. Now let's check on your local forecast for the Dallas-Fort Worth Metroplex. Ozone Action Day in effect for today. Today, partly sunny. Highs in the upper 80s. East winds around 5 miles an hour. Tonight, mostly clear in the evening, then becoming partly cloudy. Humid with lows in the mid-70s. South winds 5 to 10 miles an hour. Wednesday, partly sunny in the morning, then clearing. Humid with highs in the mid-90s. South winds 10 to 15 miles an hour. And now the extended forecast. Wednesday night, mostly clear in the evening, then becoming partly cloudy. Humid with lows in the mid-70s. South winds 10 to 15 miles an hour, diminishing to 5 to 10 miles an hour after midnight. Thursday, mostly sunny. Humid with highs in the upper 90s. Southeast winds 5 to 10 miles an hour. Heat index values up to 111 in the afternoon. Thursday night, partly cloudy in the evening, then mostly cloudy with a 50% chance of showers and thunderstorms after midnight. Lows in the upper 70s. Juneteenth, mostly cloudy in the morning, then becoming partly sunny. A chance of showers. A slight chance of thunderstorms in the morning, then a chance of thunderstorms in the afternoon. Highs in the lower 90s. Chance of rain 40%. Friday night, partly cloudy in the evening, then becoming mostly cloudy. A chance of thunderstorms. A chance of showers. Lows in the mid-70s. Chance of rain 50%. Saturday, mostly cloudy in the morning, then becoming partly sunny. A chance of thunderstorms. A chance of showers. Highs in the lower 90s. Chance of rain 40%. Heat index values up to 105. Saturday night, a slight chance of thunderstorms in the evening. Partly cloudy with a slight chance of showers. Lows in the upper 70s. Chance of rain 20%. Sunday, mostly sunny. Highs in the upper 90s. Heat index values up to 110 in the afternoon. Sunday night, mostly clear. Lows in the upper 70s. Monday, mostly sunny. Hot with highs in the upper 90s. Heat index values up to 110 in the afternoon. The forecast key messages for North and Central Texas. Scattered showers and thunderstorms are possible across Central Texas this afternoon with coverage of 20 to 30%. Hot and humid weather will prevail during the middle of this week, with heat index values near or exceeding 105 on Wednesday and Thursday. The arrival of another front late Thursday and Friday will bring additional chances for thunderstorms and heavy rainfall to the area for the end of the work week and the upcoming weekend. The spotter information statement for North and Central Texas. Spotter activation is not expected at this time. The ultraviolet index forecast for June 16th is 11, or extreme. The current time is 6:16 a.m. Central Daylight Time. 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

National Weather Service, station KEC 56, serving the Dallas-Fort Worth listening area. The following reports of weather temperature and wind were made at 6 a.m. DFW Airport, mostly cloudy, 74, dew point 70, relative humidity 87%, wind east at 3, pressure 29.86 inches and falling. Dallas Love Field, partly cloudy, 74, calm. Arlington, clear, 74, east at 3. McKinney, cloudy, 72, northeast at 5. Denton, cloudy, 73, southeast at 6. Elsewhere around the region, Wichita Falls, clear, 69, southeast at 3. Abilene, partly cloudy, 70, calm. Waco, fog, 74, calm. Tyler, cloudy, 74, northeast at 6. Once again at 6 a.m., DFW Airport, mostly cloudy, 74, east at 3. Now let's check on your local forecast for the Dallas-Fort Worth Metroplex. Ozone Action Day in effect for today. Today, partly sunny. Highs in the upper 80s. East winds around 5 miles an hour. Tonight, mostly clear in the evening, then becoming partly cloudy. Humid with lows in the mid-70s. South winds 5 to 10 miles an hour. Wednesday, partly sunny in the morning, then clearing. Humid with highs in the mid-90s. South winds 10 to 15 miles an hour. And now the extended forecast. Wednesday night, mostly clear in the evening, then becoming partly cloudy. Humid with lows in the mid-70s. South winds 10 to 15 miles an hour, diminishing to 5 to 10 miles an hour after midnight. Thursday, mostly sunny. Humid with highs in the upper 90s. Southeast winds 5 to 10 miles an hour. Heat index values up to 111 in the afternoon. Thursday night, partly cloudy in the evening, then mostly cloudy with a 50% chance of showers and thunderstorms after midnight. Lows in the upper 70s. Juneteenth, mostly cloudy in the morning, then becoming partly sunny. A chance of showers. A slight chance of thunderstorms in the morning, then a chance of thunderstorms in the afternoon. Highs in the lower 90s. Chance of rain 40%. Friday night, partly cloudy in the evening, then becoming mostly cloudy. A chance of thunderstorms. A chance of showers. Lows in the mid-70s. Chance of rain 50%. Saturday, mostly cloudy in the morning, then becoming partly sunny. A chance of thunderstorms. A chance of showers. Highs in the lower 90s. Chance of rain 40%. Heat index values up to 105. Saturday night, a slight chance of thunderstorms in the evening. Partly cloudy with a slight chance of showers. Lows in the upper 70s. Chance of rain 20%. Sunday, mostly sunny. Highs in the upper 90s. Heat index values up to 110 in the afternoon. Sunday night, mostly clear. Lows in the upper 70s. Monday, mostly sunny. Hot with highs in the upper 90s. Heat index values up to 110 in the afternoon. The forecast key messages for North and Central Texas. Scattered showers and thunderstorms are possible across Central Texas this afternoon with coverage of 20 to 30%. Hot and humid weather will prevail during the middle of this week, with heat index values near or exceeding 105 on Wednesday and Thursday. The arrival of another front late Thursday and Friday will bring additional chances for thunderstorms and heavy rainfall to the area for the end of the work week and the upcoming weekend. The spotter information statement for North and Central Texas. Spotter activation is not expected at this time. The ultraviolet index forecast for June 16th is 11, or extreme. The current time is 6:21 a.m. Central Daylight Time. 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The following reports of weather temperature and wind were made at 6 a.m. DFW Airport, mostly cloudy, 74, dew point 70, relative humidity 87%.

Windiest at 3, pressure 29.86 inches and falling. Dallas Love Field, partly cloudy, 74, calm. Arlington, clear, 74, east at 3. McKinney, cloudy, 72, northeast at 5. Denton, cloudy, 73, southeast at 6. Elsewhere around the region, Wichita Falls, clear, 69, southeast at 3. Abilene, partly cloudy, 70, calm. Waco, fog, 74, calm. Tyler, cloudy, 74, northeast at 6. Once again at 6 a.m., DFW Airport, mostly cloudy, 74, east at 3. Now let's check on your local forecast for the Dallas-Fort Worth Metroplex. Ozone Action Day in effect for today. Today, partly sunny. Highs in the upper 80s. East winds around 5 miles an hour. Tonight, mostly clear in the evening, then becoming partly cloudy. Humid with lows in the mid-70s. South winds 5 to 10 miles an hour. Wednesday, partly sunny in the morning, then clearing. Humid with highs in the mid-90s. South winds 10 to 15 miles an hour. And now the extended forecast. Wednesday night, mostly clear in the evening, then becoming partly cloudy. Humid with lows in the mid-70s. South winds 10 to 15 miles an hour, diminishing to 5 to 10 miles an hour after midnight. Thursday, mostly sunny. Humid with highs in the upper 90s. Southeast winds 5 to 10 miles an hour. Heat index values up to 111 in the afternoon. Thursday night, partly cloudy in the evening, then mostly cloudy with a 50% chance of showers and thunderstorms after midnight. Lows in the upper 70s. Juneteenth, mostly cloudy in the morning, then becoming partly sunny. A chance of showers. A slight chance of thunderstorms in the morning, then a chance of thunderstorms in the afternoon. Highs in the lower 90s. Chance of rain 40%. Friday night, partly cloudy in the evening, then becoming mostly cloudy. A chance of thunderstorms. A chance of showers. Lows in the mid-70s. Chance of rain 50%. Saturday, mostly cloudy in the morning, then becoming partly sunny. A chance of thunderstorms. A chance of showers. Highs in the lower 90s. Chance of rain 40%. Heat index values up to 105. Saturday night, a slight chance of thunderstorms in the evening. Partly cloudy with a slight chance of showers. Lows in the upper 70s. Chance of rain 20%. Sunday, mostly sunny. Highs in the upper 90s. Heat index values up to 110 in the afternoon. Sunday night, mostly clear. Lows in the upper 70s. Monday, mostly sunny. Hot with highs in the upper 90s. Heat index values up to 110 in the afternoon. The forecast key messages for North and Central Texas. Scattered showers and thunderstorms are possible across Central Texas this afternoon with coverage of 20 to 30%. Hot and humid weather will prevail during the middle of this week, with heat index values near or exceeding 105 on Wednesday and Thursday. The arrival of another front late Thursday and Friday will bring additional chances for thunderstorms and heavy rainfall to the area for the end of the work week and the upcoming weekend. The spotter information statement for North and Central Texas. Spotter activation is not expected at this time. The ultraviolet index forecast for June 16th is 11, or extreme. The current time is 6:25 a.m. Central Daylight Time. 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The following reports of weather temperature and wind were made at 6 a.m. DFW Airport, mostly cloudy, 74, dew point 70, relative humidity 87%, wind east at 3, pressure 29.86 inches and falling. Dallas Love Field, partly cloudy, 74, calm. Arlington, clear, 74, east at 3. McKinney, cloudy, 72, northeast at 5. Denton, cloudy.

73, southeast at 6. Elsewhere around the region, Wichita Falls, clear, 69, southeast at 3. Abilene, partly cloudy, 70, calm. Waco, fog, 74, calm. Tyler, cloudy, 74, northeast at 6. Once again at 6 a.m., DFW Airport, mostly cloudy, 74, east at 3. Now let's check on your local forecast for the Dallas-Fort Worth Metroplex. Ozone Action Day in effect for today. Today, partly sunny. Highs in the upper 80s. East winds around 5 miles an hour. Tonight, mostly clear in the evening, then becoming partly cloudy. Humid with lows in the mid-70s. South winds 5 to 10 miles an hour. Wednesday, partly sunny in the morning, then clearing. Humid with highs in the mid-90s. South winds 10 to 15 miles an hour. And now the extended forecast. Wednesday night, mostly clear in the evening, then becoming partly cloudy. Humid with lows in the mid-70s. South winds 10 to 15 miles an hour, diminishing to 5 to 10 miles an hour after midnight. Thursday, mostly sunny. Humid with highs in the upper 90s. Southeast winds 5 to 10 miles an hour. Heat index values up to 111 in the afternoon. Thursday night, partly cloudy in the evening, then mostly cloudy with a 50% chance of showers and thunderstorms after midnight. Lows in the upper 70s. Juneteenth, mostly cloudy in the morning, then becoming partly sunny. A chance of showers. A slight chance of thunderstorms in the morning, then a chance of thunderstorms in the afternoon. Highs in the lower 90s. Chance of rain 40%. Friday night, partly cloudy in the evening, then becoming mostly cloudy. A chance of thunderstorms. A chance of showers. Lows in the mid-70s. Chance of rain 50%. Saturday, mostly cloudy in the morning, then becoming partly sunny. A chance of thunderstorms. A chance of showers. Highs in the lower 90s. Chance of rain 40%. Heat index values up to 105. Saturday night, a slight chance of thunderstorms in the evening. Partly cloudy with a slight chance of showers. Lows in the upper 70s. Chance of rain 20%. Sunday, mostly sunny. Highs in the upper 90s. Heat index values up to 110 in the afternoon. Sunday night, mostly clear. Lows in the upper 70s. Monday, mostly sunny. Hot with highs in the upper 90s. Heat index values up to 110 in the afternoon. The Texas Commission on Environmental Quality has issued an ozone action day for the Dallas-Fort Worth area for Tuesday. Atmospheric conditions are expected to be favorable for producing high levels of ozone air pollution in the Dallas-Fort Worth area on Tuesday. You can help prevent ozone pollution by sharing a ride, walking, riding a bicycle, taking your lunch to work, avoiding drive-through lanes, conserving energy, and keeping your vehicle properly tuned. The forecast key messages for North and Central Texas. Scattered showers and thunderstorms are possible across Central Texas this afternoon with coverage of 20 to 30%. Hot and humid weather will prevail during the middle of this week, with heat index values near or exceeding 105 on Wednesday and Thursday. The arrival of another front late Thursday and Friday will bring additional chances for thunderstorms and heavy rainfall to the area for the end of the work week and the upcoming weekend. The spotter information statement for North and Central Texas. Spotter activation is not expected at this time. The ultraviolet index forecast for June 16th is 11, or extreme. The current time is 6:30 a.m. Central Daylight Time. 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The following reports of weather temperature and wind were made at 6 a.m. DFW Airport, mostly cloudy, 74, dew point 70, relative humidity 87%, wind east at 3, pressure 29.86 inches and falling. Dallas Love Field, partly cloudy, 74, calm. Arlington, clear.

74 east at 3. McKinney, cloudy, 72 northeast at 5. Denton, cloudy, 73 southeast at 6. Elsewhere around the region, Wichita Falls, clear, 69 southeast at 3. Abilene, partly cloudy, 70, calm. Waco, fog, 74, calm. Tyler, cloudy, 74, northeast at 6. Once again at 6 a.m., DFW Airport, mostly cloudy, 74, east at 3. Now let's check on your local forecast for the Dallas-Fort Worth Metroplex. Ozone Action Day in effect for today. Today, partly sunny. Highs in the upper 80s. East winds around 5 miles an hour. Tonight, mostly clear in the evening, then becoming partly cloudy. Humid with lows in the mid-70s. South winds 5 to 10 miles an hour. Wednesday, partly sunny in the morning, then clearing. Humid with highs in the mid-90s. South winds 10 to 15 miles an hour. And now the extended forecast. Wednesday night, mostly clear in the evening, then becoming partly cloudy. Humid with lows in the mid-70s. South winds 10 to 15 miles an hour, diminishing to 5 to 10 miles an hour after midnight. Thursday, mostly sunny. Humid with highs in the upper 90s. Southeast winds 5 to 10 miles an hour, diminishing to 5 to 10 miles an hour after midnight. Thursday, mostly sunny. Humid with highs in the upper 90s. Southeast winds 5 to 10 miles an hour. Heat index values up to 111 in the afternoon. Thursday night, partly cloudy in the evening, then mostly cloudy with a 50% chance of showers and thunderstorms after midnight. Lows in the upper 70s. Juneteenth, mostly cloudy in the morning, then becoming partly sunny. A chance of showers. A slight chance of thunderstorms in the morning, then a chance of thunderstorms in the afternoon. Highs in the lower 90s. Chance of rain 40%. Friday night, partly cloudy in the evening, then becoming mostly cloudy. A chance of thunderstorms. A chance of showers. Lows in the mid-70s. Chance of rain 50%. Saturday, mostly cloudy in the morning, then becoming partly sunny. A chance of thunderstorms. A chance of showers. Highs in the lower 90s. Chance of rain 40%. Heat index values up to 105. Saturday night, a slight chance of thunderstorms in the evening. Partly cloudy with a slight chance of showers. Lows in the upper 70s. Chance of rain 20%. Sunday, mostly sunny. Highs in the upper 90s. Heat index values up to 110 in the afternoon. Sunday night, mostly clear. Lows in the upper 70s. Monday, mostly sunny. Hot with highs in the upper 90s. Heat index values up to 110 in the afternoon. The forecast key messages for North and Central Texas. Scattered showers and thunderstorms are possible across Central Texas this afternoon with coverage of 20 to 30%. Hot and humid weather will prevail during the middle of this week, with heat index values near or exceeding 105 on Wednesday and Thursday. The arrival of another front late Thursday and Friday will bring additional chances for thunderstorms and heavy rainfall to the area for the end of the work week and the upcoming weekend. The spotter information statement for North and Central Texas. Spotter activation is not expected at this time. The ultraviolet index forecast for June 16th is 11, or extreme. The current time is 6:35 a.m. Central Daylight Time. 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The following reports of weather temperature and wind were made at 6 a.m. DFW Airport, mostly cloudy, 74, dew point 70, relative humidity 87%, wind east at 3, pressure 29.86 inches and falling. Dallas Love Field, partly cloudy, 74, calm. Arlington, clear, 74, east at 3. McKinney, cloudy, 72, northeast at 5.

Benton, cloudy, 73, southeast at 6. Elsewhere around the region, Wichita Falls, clear, 69, southeast at 3. Abilene, partly cloudy, 70, calm. Waco, fog, 74, calm. Tyler, cloudy, 74, northeast at 6. Once again at 6 a.m., DFW Airport, mostly cloudy, 74, east at 3. Now let's check on your local forecast for the Dallas-Fort Worth Metroplex. Ozone Action Day in effect for today. Today, partly sunny. Highs in the upper 80s. East winds around 5 miles an hour. Tonight, mostly clear in the evening, then becoming partly cloudy. Humid with lows in the mid-70s. South winds 5 to 10 miles an hour. Wednesday, partly sunny in the morning, then clearing. Humid with highs in the mid-90s. South winds 10 to 15 miles an hour. And now the extended forecast. Wednesday night, mostly clear in the evening, then becoming partly cloudy. Humid with lows in the mid-70s. South winds 10 to 15 miles an hour, diminishing to 5 to 10 miles an hour after midnight. Thursday, mostly sunny. Humid with highs in the upper 90s. Southeast winds 5 to 10 miles an hour. Heat index values up to 111 in the afternoon. Thursday night, partly cloudy in the evening, then mostly cloudy with a 50% chance of showers and thunderstorms after midnight. Lows in the upper 70s. Juneteenth, mostly cloudy in the morning, then becoming partly sunny. A chance of showers. A slight chance of thunderstorms in the morning, then a chance of thunderstorms in the afternoon. Highs in the lower 90s. Chance of rain 40%. Friday night, partly cloudy in the evening, then becoming mostly cloudy. A chance of thunderstorms. A chance of showers. Lows in the mid-70s. Chance of rain 50%. Saturday, mostly cloudy in the morning, then becoming partly sunny. A chance of thunderstorms. A chance of showers. Highs in the lower 90s. Chance of rain 40%. Heat index values up to 105. Saturday night, a slight chance of thunderstorms in the evening. Partly cloudy with a slight chance of showers. Lows in the upper 70s. Chance of rain 20%. Sunday, mostly sunny. Highs in the upper 90s. Heat index values up to 110 in the afternoon. Sunday night, mostly clear. Lows in the upper 70s. Monday, mostly sunny. Hot with highs in the upper 90s. Heat index values up to 110 in the afternoon. The forecast key messages for North and Central Texas. Scattered showers and thunderstorms are possible across Central Texas this afternoon with coverage of 20 to 30%. Hot and humid weather will prevail during the middle of this week, with heat index values near or exceeding 105 on Wednesday and Thursday. The arrival of another front late Thursday and Friday will bring additional chances for thunderstorms and heavy rainfall to the area for the end of the work week and the upcoming weekend. The spotter information statement for North and Central Texas. Spotter activation is not expected at this time. The ultraviolet index forecast for June 16th is 11, or extreme. The current time is 6:40 a.m. Central Daylight Time. 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The following reports of weather temperature and wind were made at 6 a.m. DFW Airport, mostly cloudy, 74, dew point 70, relative humidity 87%, wind east at 3, pressure 29.86 inches and falling. Dallas Love Field, partly cloudy, 74, calm. Arlington, clear, 74, east at 3. McKinney, cloudy, 72, northeast at 5. Denton, cloudy, 73, southeast at 6. Elsewhere around the region, Wichita Falls, clear, 69, southeast at 3. Abilene, partly cloudy, 70, calm. Waco, fog, 74, calm. Tyler, cloudy, 70.

once again at 6 a.m. DFW Airport, mostly cloudy, 74 east at 3. Now let's check on your local forecast for the Dallas-Fort Worth Metroplex. Ozone Action Day in effect for today. Today, partly sunny. Highs in the upper 80s. East winds around 5 miles an hour. Tonight, mostly clear in the evening, then becoming partly cloudy. Humid with lows in the mid-70s. South winds 5 to 10 miles an hour. Wednesday, partly sunny in the morning, then clearing. Humid with highs in the mid-90s. South winds 10 to 15 miles an hour. And now the extended forecast. Wednesday night, mostly clear in the evening, then becoming partly cloudy. Humid with lows in the mid-70s. South winds 10 to 15 miles an hour, diminishing to 5 to 10 miles an hour after midnight. Thursday, mostly sunny. Humid with highs in the upper 90s. Southeast winds 5 to 10 miles an hour. Heat index values up to 111 in the afternoon. Thursday night, partly cloudy in the evening, then mostly cloudy with a 50% chance of showers and thunderstorms after midnight. Lows in the upper 70s. Juneteenth, mostly cloudy in the morning, then becoming partly sunny. A chance of showers. A slight chance of thunderstorms in the morning, then a chance of thunderstorms in the afternoon. Highs in the lower 90s. Chance of rain 40%. Friday night, partly cloudy in the evening, then becoming mostly cloudy. A chance of thunderstorms. A chance of showers. Lows in the mid-70s. Chance of rain 50%. Saturday, mostly cloudy in the morning, then becoming partly sunny. A chance of thunderstorms. A chance of showers. Highs in the lower 90s. Chance of rain 40%. Heat index values up to 105. Saturday night, a slight chance of thunderstorms in the evening. Partly cloudy with a slight chance of showers. Lows in the upper 70s. Chance of rain 20%. Sunday, mostly sunny. Highs in the upper 90s. Heat index values up to 110 in the afternoon. Sunday night, mostly clear. Lows in the upper 70s. Monday, mostly sunny. Hot with highs in the upper 90s. Heat index values up to 110 in the afternoon. The forecast key messages for North and Central Texas. Scattered showers and thunderstorms are possible across Central Texas this afternoon with coverage of 20 to 30%. Hot and humid weather will prevail during the middle of this week, with heat index values near or exceeding 105 on Wednesday and Thursday. The arrival of another front late Thursday and Friday will bring additional chances for thunderstorms and heavy rainfall to the area for the end of the work week and the upcoming weekend. The spotter information statement for North and Central Texas. Spotter activation is not expected at this time. The ultraviolet index forecast for June 16th is 11, or extreme. The current time is 6:44 a.m. Central Daylight Time. 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The following reports of weather temperature and wind were made at 6 a.m. DFW Airport, mostly cloudy, 74, dew point 70, relative humidity 87%, wind east at 3, pressure 29.86 inches and falling. Dallas Love Field, partly cloudy, 74, calm. Arlington, clear, 74, east at 3. McKinney, cloudy, 72, northeast at 5. Denton, cloudy, 73, southeast at 6. Elsewhere around the region, Wichita Falls, clear, 69, southeast at 3. Abilene, partly cloudy, 70, calm. Waco, fog, 74, calm. Tyler, cloudy, 74, northeast at 6. Once again at 6 a.m., DFW Airport, mostly cloudy, 74, east at 3. Now let's check on your local forecast for the Dallas-Fort Worth Metroplex. Ozone Action Day in effect for today. Today, partly sunny.

northeast winds around 5 miles an hour. Tonight, mostly clear in the evening, then becoming partly cloudy. Humid with lows in the mid-70s. South winds 5 to 10 miles an hour. Wednesday, partly sunny in the morning, then clearing. Humid with highs in the mid-90s. South winds 10 to 15 miles an hour. And now the extended forecast. Wednesday night, mostly clear in the evening, then becoming partly cloudy. Humid with lows in the mid-70s. South winds 10 to 15 miles an hour, diminishing to 5 to 10 miles an hour after midnight. Thursday, mostly sunny. Humid with highs in the upper 90s. Southeast winds 5 to 10 miles an hour. Heat index values up to 111 in the afternoon. Thursday night, partly cloudy in the evening, then mostly cloudy with a 50% chance of showers and thunderstorms after midnight. Lows in the upper 70s. Juneteenth, mostly cloudy in the morning, then becoming partly sunny. A chance of showers. A slight chance of thunderstorms in the morning, then a chance of thunderstorms in the afternoon. Highs in the lower 90s. Chance of rain 40%. Friday night, partly cloudy in the evening, then becoming mostly cloudy. A chance of thunderstorms. A chance of showers. Lows in the mid-70s. Chance of rain 50%. Saturday, mostly cloudy in the morning, then becoming partly sunny. A chance of thunderstorms. A chance of showers. Highs in the lower 90s. Chance of rain 40%. Heat index values up to 105. Saturday night, a slight chance of thunderstorms in the evening. Partly cloudy with a slight chance of showers. Lows in the upper 70s. Chance of rain 20%. Sunday, mostly sunny. Highs in the upper 90s. Heat index values up to 110 in the afternoon. Sunday night, mostly clear. Lows in the upper 70s. Monday, mostly sunny. Hot with highs in the upper 90s. Heat index values up to 110 in the afternoon. The forecast key messages for North and Central Texas. Scattered showers and thunderstorms are possible across Central Texas this afternoon with coverage of 20 to 30%. Hot and humid weather will prevail during the middle of this week, with heat index values near or exceeding 105 on Wednesday and Thursday. The arrival of another front late Thursday and Friday will bring additional chances for thunderstorms and heavy rainfall to the area for the end of the work week and the upcoming weekend. The spotter information statement for North and Central Texas. Spotter activation is not expected at this time. The ultraviolet index forecast for June 16th is 11, or extreme. The current time is 6:49 a.m. Central Daylight Time. 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The following reports of weather temperature and wind were made at 6 a.m. DFW Airport, mostly cloudy, 74, dew point 70, relative humidity 87%, wind east at 3, pressure 29.86 inches and falling. Dallas Love Field, partly cloudy, 74, calm. Arlington, clear, 74, east at 3. McKinney, cloudy, 72, northeast at 5. Denton, cloudy, 73, southeast at 6. Elsewhere around the region, Wichita Falls, clear, 69, southeast at 3. Abilene, partly cloudy, 70, calm. Waco, fog, 74, calm. Tyler, cloudy, 74, northeast at 6. Once again at 6 a.m., DFW Airport, mostly cloudy, 74, east at 3. Now let's check on your local forecast for the Dallas-Fort Worth Metroplex. Ozone Action Day in effect for today. Today, partly sunny. Highs in the upper 80s. East winds around 5 miles an hour. Tonight, mostly clear in the evening, then becoming partly cloudy. Humid with lows in the mid-70s. South winds 5 to 10 miles an hour. Wednesday, partly sunny in the morning, then clearing.

humid with highs in the mid-90s. South winds 10 to 15 miles an hour. And now the extended forecast. Wednesday night, mostly clear in the evening, then becoming partly cloudy. Humid with lows in the mid-70s. South winds 10 to 15 miles an hour, diminishing to 5 to 10 miles an hour after midnight. Thursday, mostly sunny. Humid with highs in the upper 90s. Southeast winds 5 to 10 miles an hour. Heat index values up to 111 in the afternoon. Thursday night, partly cloudy in the evening, then mostly cloudy with a 50% chance of showers and thunderstorms after midnight. Lows in the upper 70s. Juneteenth, mostly cloudy in the morning, then becoming partly sunny. A chance of showers. A slight chance of thunderstorms in the morning, then a chance of thunderstorms in the afternoon. Highs in the lower 90s. Chance of rain 40%. Friday night, partly cloudy in the evening, then becoming mostly

Saturday, mostly cloudy in the morning, then becoming partly sunny. A chance of thunderstorms. A chance of showers. Highs in the lower 90s. Chance of rain 40%. Heat index values up to 105. Saturday night, a slight chance of thunderstorms in the evening. Partly cloudy with a slight chance of showers. Lows in the upper 70s. Chance of rain 20%. Sunday, mostly sunny. Highs in the upper 90s. Heat index values up to 110 in the afternoon. Sunday night, mostly clear. Lows in the upper 70s. Monday, mostly sunny. Hot with highs in the upper 90s. Heat index values up to 110 in the afternoon. The forecast key messages for North and Central Texas. Scattered showers and thunderstorms are possible across Central Texas this afternoon with coverage of 20 to 30%. Hot and humid weather will prevail during the middle of this week, with heat index values near or exceeding 105 on Wednesday and Thursday. The arrival of another front late Thursday and Friday will bring additional chances for thunderstorms and heavy rainfall to the area for the end of the work week and the upcoming weekend. The spotter information statement for North and Central Texas. Spotter activation is not expected at this time. The ultraviolet index forecast for June 16th is 11, or extreme. The current time is 6:54 a.m. Central Daylight Time. 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Serving the Dallas-Fort Worth listening area. The following reports of weather temperature and wind were made at 6 a.m. DFW Airport, mostly cloudy, 74, dew point 70, relative humidity 87%, wind east at 3, pressure 29.86 inches and falling. Dallas Love Field, partly cloudy, 74, calm. Arlington, clear, 74, east at 3. McKinney, cloudy, 72, northeast at 5. Denton, cloudy, 73, southeast at 6. Elsewhere around the region, Wichita Falls, clear, 69, southeast at 3. Abilene, partly cloudy, 70, calm. Waco, fog, 74, calm. Tyler, cloudy, 74, northeast at 6. Once again at 6 a.m., DFW Airport, mostly cloudy, 74, east at 3. Now let's check on your local forecast for the Dallas-Fort Worth Metroplex. Ozone Action Day in effect for today. Today, partly sunny. Highs in the upper 80s. East winds around 5 miles an hour. Tonight, mostly clear in the evening, then becoming partly cloudy. Humid with lows in the mid-70s. South winds 5 to 10 miles an hour. Wednesday, partly sunny in the morning, then clearing. Humid with highs in the mid-90s. South winds 10 to 15 miles an hour. And now the extended forecast. Wednesday night, mostly clear in the evening, then becoming partly cloudy. Humid with lows in the mid-70s. South winds 10 to 15 miles an hour.

diminishing to 5 to 10 miles an hour after midnight. Thursday, mostly sunny. Humid with highs in the upper 90s. Southeast winds 5 to 10 miles an hour. Heat index values up to 111 in the afternoon. Thursday night, partly cloudy in the evening, then mostly cloudy with a 50% chance of showers and thunderstorms after midnight. Lows in the upper 70s. Juneteenth, mostly cloudy in the morning, then becoming partly sunny. A chance of showers. A slight chance of thunderstorms in the morning, then a chance of thunderstorms in the afternoon. Highs in the lower 90s. Chance of rain 40%. Friday night, partly cloudy in the evening, then becoming mostly cloudy. A chance of thunderstorms. A chance of showers. Lows in the mid-70s. Chance of rain 50%. Saturday, mostly cloudy in the morning, then becoming partly sunny. A chance of thunderstorms. A chance of showers. Highs in the lower 90s. Chance of rain 40%. Heat index values up to 105. Saturday night, a slight chance of thunderstorms in the evening. Partly cloudy with a slight chance of showers. Lows in the upper 70s. Chance of rain 20%. Sunday, mostly sunny. Highs in the upper 90s. Heat index values up to 110 in the afternoon. Sunday night, mostly clear. Lows in the upper 70s. Monday, mostly sunny. Hot with highs in the upper 90s. Heat index values up to 110 in the afternoon. The forecast key messages for North and Central Texas. Scattered showers and thunderstorms are possible across Central Texas this afternoon with coverage of 20 to 30%. Hot and humid weather will prevail during the middle of this week, with heat index values near or exceeding 105 on Wednesday and Thursday. The arrival of another front late Thursday and Friday will bring additional chances for thunderstorms and heavy rainfall to the area for the end of the work week and the upcoming weekend. The spotter information statement for North and Central Texas. Spotter activation is not expected at this time. The ultraviolet index forecast for June 16th is 11, or extreme. The Texas Commission on Environmental Quality has issued an ozone action day for the Dallas-Fort Worth area for Tuesday. Atmospheric conditions are expected to be favorable for producing high levels of ozone air pollution in the Dallas-Fort Worth area on Tuesday. You can help prevent ozone pollution by sharing a ride, walking, riding a bicycle, taking your lunch to work, avoiding drive-through lanes, conserving energy, and keeping your vehicle properly tuned. The current time is 6:59 a.m. Central Daylight Time. 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The following reports of weather temperature and wind were made at 6 a.m. DFW Airport, mostly cloudy, 74, dew point 70, relative humidity 87%, wind east at 3, pressure 29.86 inches and falling. Dallas Love Field, partly cloudy, 74, calm. Arlington, clear, 74, east at 3. McKinney, cloudy, 72, northeast at 5. Denton, cloudy, 73, southeast at 6. Elsewhere around the region, Wichita Falls, clear, 69, southeast at 3. Abilene, partly cloudy, 70, calm. Waco, fog, 74, calm. Tyler, cloudy, 74, northeast at 6. Once again at 6 a.m., DFW Airport, mostly cloudy, 74, east at 3. Now let's check on your local forecast for the Dallas-Fort Worth Metroplex. Ozone Action Day in effect for today. Today, partly sunny. Highs in the upper 80s. East winds around 5 miles an hour. Tonight, mostly clear in the evening, then becoming partly cloudy. Humid with lows in the mid-70s. South winds 5 to 10 miles an hour. Wednesday, partly sunny in the morning, then clearing. Humid with highs in the mid-90s. South winds 10 to 15 miles an hour. And now the extended forecast. Wednesday night, mostly

partly cloudy in the evening, then becoming mostly cloudy. A chance of thunderstorms. A chance of showers. Lows in the mid-70s. Chance of rain 50%. Saturday, mostly cloudy in the morning, then becoming partly sunny. A chance of thunderstorms. A chance of showers. Highs in the lower 90s. Chance of rain 40%. Heat index values up to 105. Saturday night, a slight chance of thunderstorms in the evening. Partly cloudy with a slight chance of showers. Lows in the upper 70s. Chance of rain 20%. Sunday, mostly sunny. Highs in the upper 90s. Heat index values up to 110 in the afternoon. Sunday night, mostly clear. Lows in the upper 70s. Monday, mostly sunny. Hot with highs in the upper 90s. Heat index values up to 110 in the afternoon. The current time is 7:03 a.m. Central Daylight Time. 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The following reports of weather temperature and wind were made at 7 a.m. DFW Airport, partly cloudy, 74, dew point 70, relative humidity 87%, wind calm, pressure 29.87 inches and steady. Dallas Love Field, mostly cloudy, 75, calm. Fort Worth Meacham, partly cloudy, 73, east at 3. Arlington, clear, 74, northeast at 3. McKinney, cloudy, 73, calm. Denton, mostly cloudy, 73, southeast at 3. Elsewhere around the region, Wichita Falls, fog, visibility 1/4 mile, 69, calm. Abilene, partly cloudy, 69, east at 5. Waco, fog, 74, north at 5. Tyler, fog, 74, northeast at 5. Once again at 7 a.m., DFW Airport, partly cloudy, 74, calm. The following reports of weather temperature and wind were made at 7 a.m. DFW Airport, partly cloudy, 74, dew point 70, relative humidity 87%, wind calm, pressure 29.87 inches and steady. Dallas Love Field, mostly cloudy, 75, calm. Fort Worth Meacham, partly cloudy, 73, east at 3. Arlington, clear, 74, northeast at 3. McKinney, cloudy, 73, calm. Denton, mostly cloudy, 73, southeast at 3. Elsewhere around the region, Wichita Falls, fog, visibility 1/4 mile, 69, calm. Abilene, partly cloudy, 69, east at 5. Waco, fog, 74, north at 5. Tyler, fog, 74, northeast at 5. Once again at 7 a.m., DFW Airport, partly cloudy, 74, calm. Now let's check on your local forecast for the Dallas-Fort Worth Metroplex. Ozone Action Day in effect for today. Today, partly sunny. Highs in the upper 80s. East winds around 5 miles an hour. Tonight, mostly clear in the evening, then becoming partly cloudy. Humid with lows in the mid-70s. South winds 5 to 10 miles an hour. Wednesday, partly sunny in the morning, then clearing. Humid with highs in the mid-90s. South winds 10 to 15 miles an hour. And now the extended forecast. Wednesday night, mostly clear in the evening, then becoming partly cloudy. Humid with lows in the mid-70s. South winds 10 to 15 miles an hour, diminishing to 5 to 10 miles an hour after midnight. Thursday, mostly sunny. Humid with highs in the upper 90s. Southeast winds 5 to 10 miles an hour. Heat index values up to 111 in the afternoon. Thursday night, partly cloudy in the evening, then mostly cloudy with a 50% chance of showers and thunderstorms after midnight. Lows in the upper 70s. Juneteenth, mostly cloudy in the morning, then becoming partly sunny. A chance of showers. A slight chance of thunderstorms in the morning, then a chance

thunderstorms in the afternoon. Highs in the lower 90s. Chance of rain 40%. Friday night, partly cloudy in the evening, then becoming mostly cloudy. A chance of thunderstorms. A chance of showers. Lows in the mid-70s. Chance of rain 50%. Saturday, mostly cloudy in the morning, then becoming partly sunny. A chance of thunderstorms. A chance of showers. Highs in the lower 90s. Chance of rain 40%. Heat index values up to 105. Saturday night, a slight chance of thunderstorms in the evening. Partly cloudy with a slight chance of showers. Lows in the upper 70s. Chance of rain 20%. Sunday, mostly sunny. Highs in the upper 90s. Heat index values up to 110 in the afternoon. Sunday night, mostly clear. Lows in the upper 70s. Monday, mostly sunny. Hot with highs in the upper 90s. Heat index values up to 110 in the afternoon. The forecast key messages for North and Central Texas. Scattered showers and thunderstorms are possible across Central Texas this afternoon with coverage of 20 to 30%. Hot and humid weather will prevail during the middle of this week, with heat index values near or exceeding 105 on Wednesday and Thursday. The arrival of another front late Thursday and Friday will bring additional chances for thunderstorms and heavy rainfall to the area for the end of the work week and the upcoming weekend. The spotter information statement for North and Central Texas. Spotter activation is not expected at this time. The Dallas-Fort Worth climate summary for yesterday, June 15, 2026. Yesterday's high temperature was 87 degrees and the low 73 degrees. 0.19 inches of precipitation fell yesterday, which brings the monthly total to 7.40 inches. The total precipitation for the year now stands at 20.58 inches. There were no heating degree days yesterday and there were 15 cooling degree days yesterday. The normal high temperature for today is 92 degrees and the normal low is 73. The record high for today is 103, which last occurred in 1911, and the record low is 54, which occurred in 1989. Sunrise today is at 6:19 a.m. and sunset is at 8:38 p.m. The ultraviolet index forecast for June 16th is 11, or extreme. The current time is 7:10 a.m. Central Daylight Time. 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The following reports of weather temperature and wind were made at 7 a.m. DFW Airport, partly cloudy, 74, dew point 70, relative humidity 87%, wind calm, pressure 29.87 inches and steady. Dallas Love Field, mostly cloudy, 75, calm. Fort Worth Meacham, partly cloudy, 73, east at 3. Arlington, clear, 74, northeast at 3. McKinney, cloudy, 73, calm. Denton, mostly cloudy, 73, southeast at 3. Elsewhere around the region, Wichita Falls, fog, visibility 1/4 mile, 69, calm. Abilene, partly cloudy, 69, east at 5. Waco, fog, 74, north at 5. Tyler, fog, 74, northeast at 5. Once again at 7 a.m., DFW Airport, partly cloudy, 74, calm. The following reports of weather temperature and wind were made at 7 a.m. DFW Airport, partly cloudy, 74, dew point 70, relative humidity 87%, wind calm, pressure 29.87 inches and steady. Dallas Love Field, mostly cloudy, 75, northeast at 3. Fort Worth Meacham, partly cloudy, 73, east at 3. Arlington, clear, 74, northeast at 3. McKinney, cloudy, 73, calm. Denton, mostly cloudy, 73, southeast at 3. Elsewhere around the region, Wichita Falls, fog, visibility 1/4 mile, 69, calm. Abilene, clear, 69.

Waco, fog, 74, north at 5. Tyler, fog, 74, northeast at 5. Once again at 7 a.m., DFW Airport, partly cloudy, 74, calm. Now let's check on your local forecast for the Dallas-Fort Worth Metroplex. Ozone Action Day in effect for today. Today, partly sunny. Highs in the upper 80s. East winds around 5 miles an hour. Tonight, mostly clear in the evening, then becoming partly cloudy. Humid with lows in the mid-70s. South winds 5 to 10 miles an hour. Wednesday, partly sunny in the morning, then clearing. Humid with highs in the mid-90s. South winds 10 to 15 miles an hour. And now the extended forecast. Wednesday night, mostly clear in the evening, then becoming partly cloudy. Humid with lows in the mid-70s. South winds 10 to 15 miles an hour, diminishing to 5 to 10 miles an hour after midnight. Thursday, mostly sunny. Humid with highs in the upper 90s. Southeast winds 5 to 10 miles an hour. Heat index values up to 111 in the afternoon. Thursday night, partly cloudy in the evening, then mostly cloudy with a 50% chance of showers and thunderstorms after midnight. Lows in the upper 70s. Juneteenth, mostly cloudy in the morning, then becoming partly sunny. A chance of showers. A slight chance of thunderstorms in the morning, then a chance of thunderstorms in the afternoon. Highs in the lower 90s. Chance of rain 40%. Friday night, partly cloudy in the evening, then becoming mostly cloudy. A chance of thunderstorms. A chance of showers. Lows in the mid-70s. Chance of rain 50%. Saturday, mostly cloudy in the morning, then becoming partly sunny. A chance of thunderstorms. A chance of showers. Highs in the lower 90s. Chance of rain 40%. Heat index values up to 105. Saturday night, a slight chance of thunderstorms in the evening. Partly cloudy with a slight chance of showers. Lows in the upper 70s. Chance of rain 20%. Sunday, mostly sunny. Highs in the upper 90s. Heat index values up to 110 in the afternoon. Sunday night, mostly clear. Lows in the upper 70s. Monday, mostly sunny. Hot with highs in the upper 90s. Heat index values up to 110 in the afternoon. The forecast key messages for North and Central Texas. Scattered showers and thunderstorms are possible across Central Texas this afternoon with coverage of 20 to 30%. Hot and humid weather will prevail during the middle of this week, with heat index values near or exceeding 105 on Wednesday and Thursday. The arrival of another front late Thursday and Friday will bring additional chances for thunderstorms and heavy rainfall to the area for the end of the work week and the upcoming weekend. The spotter information statement for North and Central Texas. Spotter activation is not expected at this time. The Dallas-Fort Worth climate summary for yesterday, June 15, 2026. Yesterday's high temperature was 87 degrees and the low 73 degrees. 0.19 inches of precipitation fell yesterday, which brings the monthly total to 7.40 inches. The total precipitation for the year now stands at 20.58 inches. There were no heating degree days yesterday and there were 15 cooling degree days yesterday. The normal high temperature for today is 92 degrees, and the normal low is 73. The record high for today is 103, which last occurred in 1911, and the record low is 54, which occurred in 1989. Sunrise today is at 6:19 a.m. and sunset is at 8:38 p.m. The ultraviolet index forecast for June 16th is 11, or extreme. The current time is 7:16 a.m. Central Daylight Time. 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The following reports of weather temperature and wind were made at 7 a.m. DFW Airport, partly cloudy, 74, dew point 70, relative humidity 87%, wind calm.

pressure 29.87 inches and steady. Dallas Love Field, mostly cloudy, 75, northeast at 3. Fort Worth Meacham, partly cloudy, 73, east at 3. Arlington, clear, 74, northeast at 3. McKinney, cloudy, 73, calm. Denton, mostly cloudy, 73, southeast at 3. Elsewhere around the region, Wichita Falls, fog, visibility 1/4 mile, 69, calm. Abilene, clear, 69, east at 5. Waco, fog, 74, north at 5. Tyler, fog, 74, northeast at 5. Once again at 7 a.m., DFW Airport, partly cloudy, 74, calm. Now let's check on your local forecast for the Dallas-Fort Worth Metroplex. Ozone Action Day in effect for today. Today, partly sunny. Highs in the upper 80s. East winds around 5 miles an hour. Tonight, mostly clear in the evening, then becoming partly cloudy. Humid with lows in the mid-70s. South winds 5 to 10 miles an hour. Wednesday, partly sunny in the morning, then clearing. Humid with highs in the mid-90s. South winds 10 to 15 miles an hour. And now the extended forecast. Wednesday night, mostly clear in the evening, then becoming partly cloudy. Humid with lows in the mid-70s. South winds 10 to 15 miles an hour, diminishing to 5 to 10 miles an hour after midnight. Thursday, mostly sunny. Humid with highs in the upper 90s. Southeast winds 5 to 10 miles an hour. Heat index values up to 111 in the afternoon. Thursday night, partly cloudy in the evening, then mostly cloudy with a 50% chance of showers and thunderstorms after midnight. Lows in the upper 70s. Juneteenth, mostly cloudy in the morning, then becoming partly sunny. A chance of showers. A slight chance of thunderstorms in the morning, then a chance of thunderstorms in the afternoon. Highs in the lower 90s. Chance of rain 40%. Friday night, partly cloudy in the evening, then becoming mostly cloudy. A chance of thunderstorms. A chance of showers. Lows in the mid-70s. Chance of rain 50%. Saturday, mostly cloudy in the morning, then becoming partly sunny. A chance of thunderstorms. A chance of showers. Highs in the lower 90s. Chance of rain 40%. Heat index values up to 105. Saturday night, a slight chance of thunderstorms in the evening. Partly cloudy with a slight chance of showers. Lows in the upper 70s. Chance of rain 20%. Sunday, mostly sunny. Highs in the upper 90s. Heat index values up to 110 in the afternoon. Sunday night, mostly clear. Lows in the upper 70s. Monday, mostly sunny. Hot with highs in the upper 90s. Heat index values up to 110 in the afternoon. The forecast key messages for North and Central Texas. Scattered showers and thunderstorms are possible across Central Texas this afternoon with coverage of 20 to 30%. Hot and humid weather will prevail during the middle of this week, with heat index values near or exceeding 105 on Wednesday and Thursday. The arrival of another front late Thursday and Friday will bring additional chances for thunderstorms and heavy rainfall to the area for the end of the work week and the upcoming weekend. The spotter information statement for North and Central Texas. Spotter activation is not expected at this time. The Dallas-Fort Worth climate summary for yesterday, June 15, 2026. Yesterday's high temperature was 87 degrees and the low 73 degrees. 0.19 inches of precipitation fell yesterday, which brings the monthly total to 7.40 inches. The total precipitation for the year now stands at 20.58 inches. There were no heating degree days yesterday and there were 15 cooling degree days yesterday. The normal high temperature for today is 92 degrees and the normal low is 73. The record high for today is 103, which last occurred in 1911, and the record low is 54, which occurred in 1989. Sunrise today is at 6:19 a.m. and sunset is at 8:38 p.m.

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The current time is 7:22 a.m. Central Daylight Time. 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The following reports of weather temperature and wind were made at 7 a.m. DFW Airport, partly cloudy, 74, dew point 70, relative humidity 87%, wind calm, pressure 29.87 inches and steady. Dallas Love Field, mostly cloudy, 75, northeast at 3. Fort Worth Meacham, partly cloudy, 73, east at 3. Arlington, clear, 74, northeast at 3. McKinney, cloudy, 73, calm. Denton, mostly cloudy, 73, southeast at 3. Elsewhere around the region, Wichita Falls, fog, visibility 1/4 mile, 69, calm. Abilene, clear, 69, east at 5. Waco, fog, 74, north at 5. Tyler, fog, 74, northeast at 5. Once again at 7 a.m., DFW Airport, partly cloudy, 74, calm. Now let's check on your local forecast for the Dallas-Fort Worth Metroplex. Ozone Action Day in effect for today. Today, partly sunny. Highs in the upper 80s. East winds around 5 miles an hour. Tonight, mostly clear in the evening, then becoming partly cloudy. Humid with lows in the mid-70s. South winds 5 to 10 miles an hour. Wednesday, partly sunny in the morning, then clearing. Humid with highs in the mid-90s. South winds 10 to 15 miles an hour. And now the extended forecast. Wednesday night, mostly clear in the evening, then becoming partly cloudy. Humid with lows in the mid-70s. South winds 10 to 15 miles an hour, diminishing to 5 to 10 miles an hour after midnight. Thursday, mostly sunny. Humid with highs in the upper 90s. Southeast winds 5 to 10 miles an hour. Heat index values up to 111 in the afternoon. Thursday night, partly cloudy in the evening, then mostly cloudy with a 50% chance of showers and thunderstorms after midnight. Lows in the upper 70s. Juneteenth, mostly cloudy in the morning, then becoming partly sunny. A chance of showers. A slight chance of thunderstorms in the morning, then a chance of thunderstorms in the afternoon. Highs in the lower 90s. Chance of rain 40%. Friday night, partly cloudy in the evening, then becoming mostly cloudy. A chance of thunderstorms. A chance of showers. Lows in the mid-70s. Chance of rain 50%. Saturday, mostly cloudy in the morning, then becoming partly sunny. A chance of thunderstorms. A chance of showers. Highs in the lower 90s. Chance of rain 40%. Heat index values up to 105. Saturday night, a slight chance of thunderstorms in the evening. Partly cloudy with a slight chance of showers. Lows in the upper 70s. Chance of rain 20%. Sunday, mostly sunny. Highs in the upper 90s. Heat index values up to 110 in the afternoon. Sunday night, mostly clear. Lows in the upper 70s. Monday, mostly sunny. Hot with highs in the upper 90s. Heat index values up to 110 in the afternoon. The forecast key messages for North and Central Texas. Scattered showers and thunderstorms are possible across Central Texas this afternoon with coverage of 20 to 30%. Hot and humid weather will prevail during the middle of this week, with heat index values near or exceeding 105 on Wednesday and Thursday. The arrival of another front late Thursday and Friday will bring additional chances for thunderstorms and heavy rainfall to the area for the end of the work week and the upcoming weekend. The spotter information statement for North and Central Texas. Spotter activation is not expected at this time. The Dallas-Fort Worth climate summary for yesterday, June 15, 2026. Yesterday's high temperature was 87 degrees and the low 73 degrees. 0.1

9 inches of precipitation fell yesterday, which brings the monthly total to 7.40 inches. The total precipitation for the year now stands at 20.58 inches. There were no heating degree days yesterday, and there were 15 cooling degree days yesterday. The normal high temperature for today is 92 degrees, and the normal low is 73. The record high for today is 103, which last occurred in 1911, and the record low is 54, which occurred in 1989. Sunrise today is at 6:19 a.m., and sunset is at 8:38 p.m. The ultraviolet index forecast for June 16th is 11, or extreme. The current time is 7:28 a.m. Central Daylight Time. 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The following reports of weather temperature and wind were made at 7 a.m. DFW Airport, partly cloudy, 74, dew point 70, relative humidity 87%, wind calm, pressure 29.87 inches and steady. Dallas Love Field, mostly cloudy, 75, northeast at 3. Fort Worth Meacham, partly cloudy, 73, east at 3. Arlington, clear, 74, northeast at 3. McKinney, cloudy, 73, calm. Denton, mostly cloudy, 73, southeast at 3. Elsewhere around the region, Wichita Falls, fog, visibility 1/4 mile, 69, calm. Abilene, clear, 69, east at 5. Waco, fog, 74, north at 5. Tyler, fog, 74, northeast at 5. Once again at 7 a.m., DFW Airport, partly cloudy, 74, calm. The Texas Commission on Environmental Quality has issued an ozone action day for the Dallas-Fort Worth area for Tuesday. Atmospheric conditions are expected to be favorable for producing high levels of ozone air pollution in the Dallas-Fort Worth area on Tuesday. You can help prevent ozone pollution by sharing a ride, walking, riding a bicycle, taking your lunch to work, avoiding drive-through lanes, conserving energy, and keeping your vehicle properly tuned. Now let's check on your local forecast for the Dallas-Fort Worth Metroplex. Ozone Action Day in effect for today. Today, partly sunny. Highs in the upper 80s. East winds around 5 miles an hour. Tonight, mostly clear in the evening, then becoming partly cloudy. Humid with lows in the mid-70s. South winds 5 to 10 miles an hour. Wednesday, partly sunny in the morning, then clearing. Humid with highs in the mid-90s. South winds 10 to 15 miles an hour. And now the extended forecast. Wednesday night, mostly clear in the evening, then becoming partly cloudy. Humid with lows in the mid-70s. South winds 10 to 15 miles an hour, diminishing to 5 to 10 miles an hour after midnight. Thursday, mostly sunny. Humid with highs in the upper 90s. Southeast winds 5 to 10 miles an hour. Heat index values up to 111 in the afternoon. Thursday night, partly cloudy in the evening, then mostly cloudy with a 50% chance of showers and thunderstorms after midnight. Lows in the upper 70s. Juneteenth, mostly cloudy in the morning, then becoming partly sunny. A chance of showers. A slight chance of thunderstorms in the morning, then a chance of thunderstorms in the afternoon. Highs in the lower 90s. Chance of rain 40%. Friday night, partly cloudy in the evening, then becoming mostly cloudy. A chance of thunderstorms. A chance of showers. Lows in the mid-70s. Chance of rain 50%. Saturday, mostly cloudy in the morning, then becoming partly sunny. A chance of thunderstorms. A chance of showers. Highs in the lower 90s. Chance of rain 40%. Heat index values up to 105. Saturday night, a slight chance of thunderstorms in the evening. Partly cloudy with a slight chance of showers. Lows in the upper 70s. Chance of rain 20%. Sunday, mostly sunny. Highs in the upper 90s. Heat index values up to 110 in the afternoon.

Sunday night, mostly clear. Lows in the upper 70s. Monday, mostly sunny. Hot with highs in the upper 90s. Heat index values up to 110 in the afternoon. The forecast key messages for North and Central Texas. Scattered showers and thunderstorms are possible across Central Texas this afternoon with coverage of 20 to 30%. Hot and humid weather will prevail during the middle of this week, with heat index values near or exceeding 105 on Wednesday and Thursday. The arrival of another front late Thursday and Friday will bring additional chances for thunderstorms and heavy rainfall to the area for the end of the work week and the upcoming weekend. The spotter information statement for North and Central Texas. Spotter activation is not expected at this time. The Dallas-Fort Worth climate summary for yesterday, Central Texas. Spotter activation is not expected at this time. The Dallas-Fort Worth climate summary for yesterday, June 15, 2026. Yesterday's high temperature was 87 degrees and the low 73 degrees. 0.19 inches of precipitation fell yesterday, which brings the monthly total to 7.40 inches. The total precipitation for the year now stands at 20.58 inches. There were no heating degree days yesterday and there were 15 cooling degree days yesterday. The normal high temperature for today is 92 degrees, and the normal low is 73. The record high for today is 103, which last occurred in 1911, and the record low is 54, which occurred in 1989. Sunrise today is at 6:19 a.m. and sunset is at 8:38 p.m. The ultraviolet index forecast for June 16th is 11, or extreme. The current time is 7:34 a.m. Central Daylight Time. 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The following reports of weather temperature and wind were made at 7 a.m. DFW Airport, partly cloudy, 74, dew point 70, relative humidity 87%, wind calm, pressure 29.87 inches and steady. Dallas Love Field, mostly cloudy, 75, northeast at 3. Fort Worth Meacham, partly cloudy, 73, east at 3. Arlington, clear, 74, northeast at 3. McKinney, cloudy, 73, calm. Denton, mostly cloudy, 73, southeast at 3. Elsewhere around the region, Wichita Falls, fog, visibility 1/4 mile, 69, calm. Abilene, clear, 69, east at 5. Waco, fog, 74, north at 5. Tyler, fog, 74, northeast at 5. Once again at 7 a.m., DFW Airport, partly cloudy, 74, calm. Now let's check on your local forecast for the Dallas-Fort Worth Metroplex. Ozone Action Day in effect for today. Today, partly sunny. Highs in the upper 80s. East winds around 5 miles an hour. Tonight, mostly clear in the evening, then becoming partly cloudy. Humid with lows in the mid-70s. South winds 5 to 10 miles an hour. Wednesday, partly sunny in the morning, then clearing. Humid with highs in the mid-90s. South winds 10 to 15 miles an hour. And now the extended forecast. Wednesday night, mostly clear in the evening, then becoming partly cloudy. Humid with lows in the mid-70s. South winds 10 to 15 miles an hour, diminishing to 5 to 10 miles an hour after midnight. Thursday, mostly sunny. Humid with highs in the upper 90s. Southeast winds 5 to 10 miles an hour. Heat index values up to 111 in the afternoon. Thursday night, partly cloudy in the evening, then mostly cloudy with a 50% chance of showers and thunderstorms after midnight. Lows in the upper 70s. Juneteenth, mostly cloudy in the morning, then becoming partly sunny. A chance of showers. A slight chance of thunderstorms in the morning, then a chance of thunderstorms in the afternoon. Highs in the lower 90s. Chance of rain 40%. Friday night, partly cloudy in the evening, then becoming mostly cloudy. A chance of thunderstorms.

lows in the mid-70s. Chance of rain 50%. Saturday, mostly cloudy in the morning, then becoming partly sunny. A chance of thunderstorms. A chance of showers. Highs in the lower 90s. Chance of rain 40%. Heat index values up to 105. Saturday night, a slight chance of thunderstorms in the evening. Partly cloudy with a slight chance of showers. Lows in the upper 70s. Chance of rain 20%. Sunday, mostly sunny. Highs in the upper 90s. Heat index values up to 110 in the afternoon. Sunday night, mostly clear. Lows in the upper 70s. Monday, mostly sunny. Hot with highs in the upper 90s. Heat index values up to 110 in the afternoon. The forecast key messages for North and Central Texas. Scattered showers and thunderstorms are possible across Central Texas this afternoon with coverage of 20 to 30%. Hot and humid weather will prevail during the middle of this week, with heat index values near or exceeding 105 on Wednesday and Thursday. The arrival of another front late Thursday and Friday will bring additional chances for thunderstorms and heavy rainfall to the area for the end of the work week and the upcoming weekend. The spotter information statement for North and Central Texas. Spotter activation is not expected at this time. The Dallas-Fort Worth climate summary for yesterday, June 15, 2026. Yesterday's high temperature was 87 degrees and the low 73 degrees. 0.19 inches of precipitation fell yesterday, which brings the monthly total to 7.40 inches. The total precipitation for the year now stands at 20.58 inches. There were no heating degree days yesterday and there were 15 cooling degree days yesterday. The normal high temperature for today is 92 degrees, and the normal low is 73. The record high for today is 103, which last occurred in 1911, and the record low is 54, which occurred in 1989. Sunrise today is at 6:19 a.m. and sunset is at 8:38 p.m. The ultraviolet index forecast for June 16th is 11, or extreme. The current time is 7:39 a.m. Central Daylight Time. 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The following reports of weather temperature and wind were made at 7 a.m. DFW Airport, partly cloudy, 74, dew point 70, relative humidity 87%, wind calm, pressure 29.87 inches and steady. Dallas Love Field, mostly cloudy, 75, northeast at 3. Fort Worth Meacham, partly cloudy, 73, east at 3. Arlington, clear, 74, northeast at 3. McKinney, cloudy, 73, calm. Denton, mostly cloudy, 73, southeast at 3. Elsewhere around the region, Wichita Falls, fog, visibility 1/4 mile, 69, calm. Abilene, clear, 69, east at 5. Waco, fog, 74, north at 5. Tyler, fog, 74, northeast at 5. Once again at 7 a.m., DFW Airport, partly cloudy, 74, calm. Now let's check on your local forecast for the Dallas-Fort Worth Metroplex. Ozone Action Day in effect for today. Today, partly sunny. Highs in the upper 80s. East winds around 5 miles an hour. Tonight, mostly clear in the evening, then becoming partly cloudy. Humid with lows in the mid-70s. South winds 5 to 10 miles an hour. Wednesday, partly sunny in the morning, then clearing. Humid with highs in the mid-90s. South winds 10 to 15 miles an hour. And now the extended forecast. Wednesday night, mostly clear in the evening, then becoming partly cloudy. Humid with lows in the mid-70s. South winds 10 to 15 miles an hour, diminishing to 5 to 10 miles an hour after midnight. Thursday, mostly sunny. Humid with highs in the upper 90s. Southeast winds 5 to 10 miles an hour. Heat index value.

is up to 111 in the afternoon. Thursday night, partly cloudy in the evening, then mostly cloudy with a 50% chance of showers and thunderstorms after midnight. Lows in the upper 70s. Juneteenth, mostly cloudy in the morning, then becoming partly sunny. A chance of showers. A slight chance of thunderstorms in the morning, then a chance of thunderstorms in the afternoon. Highs in the lower 90s. Chance of rain 40%. Friday night, partly cloudy in the evening, then becoming mostly cloudy. A chance of thunderstorms. A chance of showers. Lows in the mid-70s. Chance of rain 50%. Saturday, mostly cloudy in the morning, then becoming partly sunny. A chance of thunderstorms. A chance of showers. Highs in the lower 90s. Chance of rain 40%. Heat index values up to 105. Saturday night, a slight chance of thunderstorms in the evening. Partly cloudy with a slight chance of showers. Lows in the upper 70s. Chance of rain 20%. Sunday, mostly sunny. Highs in the upper 90s. Heat index values up to 110 in the afternoon. Sunday night, mostly clear. Lows in the upper 70s. Monday, mostly sunny. Hot with highs in the upper 90s. Heat index values up to 110 in the afternoon. The forecast key messages for North and Central Texas. Scattered showers and thunderstorms are possible across Central Texas this afternoon with coverage of 20 to 30%. Hot and humid weather will prevail during the middle of this week, with heat index values near or exceeding 105 on Wednesday and Thursday. The arrival of another front late Thursday and Friday will bring additional chances for thunderstorms and heavy rainfall to the area for the end of the work week and the upcoming weekend. The spotter information statement for North and Central Texas. Spotter activation is not expected at this time. The Dallas-Fort Worth climate summary for yesterday, June 15, 2026. Yesterday's high temperature was 87 degrees and the low 73 degrees. 0.19 inches of precipitation fell yesterday, which brings the monthly total to 7.40 inches. The total precipitation for the year now stands at 20.58 inches. There were no heating degree days yesterday and there were 15 cooling degree days yesterday. The normal high temperature for today is 92 degrees, and the normal low is 73. The record high for today is 103, which last occurred in 1911, and the record low is 54, which occurred in 1989. Sunrise today is at 6:19 a.m. and sunset is at 8:38 p.m. The ultraviolet index forecast for June 16th is 11, or extreme. The current time is 7:45 a.m. Central Daylight Time. 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The following reports of weather temperature and wind were made at 7 a.m. DFW Airport, partly cloudy, 74, dew point 70, relative humidity 87%, wind calm, pressure 29.87 inches and steady. Dallas Love Field, mostly cloudy, 75, northeast at 3. Fort Worth Meacham, partly cloudy, 73, east at 3. Arlington, clear, 74, northeast at 3. McKinney, cloudy, 73, calm. Denton, mostly cloudy, 73, southeast at 3. Elsewhere around the region, Wichita Falls, fog, visibility 1/4 mile, 69, calm. Abilene, clear, 69, east at 5. Waco, fog, 74, north at 5. Tyler, fog, 74, northeast at 5. Once again at 7 a.m., DFW Airport, partly cloudy, 74, calm. Now let's check on your local forecast for the Dallas-Fort Worth Metroplex. Ozone Action Day in effect for today. Today, partly sunny. Highs in the upper 80s. East winds around 5 miles an hour. Tonight, mostly clear in the evening, then becoming partly cloudy. Humid with lows in the mid-70s. South winds 5 to 10 miles an hour.
Wednesday, partly sunny in the morning, then clearing. Humid with highs in the mid-90s. South winds 10 to 15 miles an hour. And now the extended forecast. Wednesday night, mostly clear in the evening, then becoming partly cloudy. Humid with lows in the mid-70s. South winds 10 to 15 miles an hour, diminishing to 5 to 10 miles an hour after midnight. Thursday, mostly sunny. Humid with highs in the upper 90s. Southeast winds 5 to 10 miles an hour. Heat index values up to 111 in the afternoon. Thursday night, partly cloudy in the evening, then mostly cloudy with a 50% chance of showers and thunderstorms after midnight. Lows in the upper 70s. Juneteenth, mostly cloudy in the morning, then becoming partly sunny. A chance of showers. A slight chance of thunderstorms in the morning, then a chance of thunderstorms in the afternoon. Highs in the lower 90s. Chance of rain 40%. Friday night, partly cloudy in the evening, then becoming mostly cloudy. A chance of thunderstorms. A chance of showers. Lows in the mid-70s. Chance of rain 50%. Saturday, mostly cloudy in the morning, then becoming partly sunny. A chance of thunderstorms. A chance of showers. Highs in the lower 90s. Chance of rain 40%. Heat index values up to 105. Saturday night, a slight chance of thunderstorms in the evening. Partly cloudy with a slight chance of showers. Lows in the upper 70s. Chance of rain 20%. Sunday, mostly sunny. Highs in the upper 90s. Heat index values up to 110 in the afternoon. Sunday night, mostly clear. Lows in the upper 70s. Monday, mostly sunny. Hot with highs in the upper 90s. Heat index values up to 110 in the afternoon. The forecast key messages for North and Central Texas. Scattered showers and thunderstorms are possible across Central Texas this afternoon with coverage of 20 to 30%. Hot and humid weather will prevail during the middle of this week, with heat index values near or exceeding 105 on Wednesday and Thursday. The arrival of another front late Thursday and Friday will bring additional chances for thunderstorms and heavy rainfall to the area for the end of the work week and the upcoming weekend. The spotter information statement for North and Central Texas. Spotter activation is not expected at this time. The Dallas-Fort Worth climate summary for yesterday, June 15, 2026. Yesterday's high temperature was 87 degrees and the low 73 degrees. 0.19 inches of precipitation fell yesterday, which brings the monthly total to 7.40 inches. The total precipitation for the year now stands at 20.58 inches. There were no heating degree days yesterday and there were 15 cooling degree days yesterday. The normal high temperature for today is 92 degrees, and the normal low is 73. The record high for today is 103, which last occurred in 1911, and the record low is 54, which occurred in 1989. Sunrise today is at 6:19 a.m. and sunset is at 8:38 p.m. The ultraviolet index forecast for June 16th is 11, or extreme. The current time is 7:50 a.m. Central Daylight Time. 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The following reports of weather temperature and wind were made at 7 a.m. DFW Airport, partly cloudy, 74, dew point 70, relative humidity 87%, wind calm, pressure 29.87 inches and steady. Dallas Love Field, mostly cloudy, 75, northeast at 3. Fort Worth Meacham, partly cloudy, 73, east at 3. Arlington, clear, 74, northeast at 3. McKinney, cloudy, 73, calm. Denton, mostly cloudy, 73, southeast at 3. Elsewhere around the region, Wichita Falls, fog, visibility 1/4 mile, 69, calm. Abilene, clear, 69, east at 5. Waco, fog, 74, north at 5.

Tyler, fog, 74, northeast at 5. Once again at 7 a.m., DFW Airport, partly cloudy, 74, calm. Now let's check on your local forecast for the Dallas-Fort Worth Metroplex. Ozone Action Day in effect for today. Today, partly sunny. Highs in the upper 80s. East winds around 5 miles an hour. Tonight, mostly clear in the evening, then becoming partly cloudy. Humid with lows in the mid-70s. South winds 5 to 10 miles an hour. Wednesday, partly sunny in the morning, then clearing. Humid with highs in the mid-90s. South winds 10 to 15 miles an hour. And now the extended forecast. Wednesday night, mostly clear in the evening, then becoming partly cloudy. Humid with lows in the mid-70s. South winds 10 to 15 miles an hour, diminishing to 5 to 10 miles an hour after midnight. Thursday, mostly sunny. Humid with highs in the upper 90s. Southeast winds 5 to 10 miles an hour. Heat index values up to 111 in the afternoon. Thursday night, partly cloudy in the evening, then mostly cloudy with a 50% chance of showers and thunderstorms after midnight. Lows in the upper 70s. Juneteenth, mostly cloudy in the morning, then becoming partly sunny. A chance of showers. A slight chance of thunderstorms in the morning, then a chance of thunderstorms in the afternoon. Highs in the lower 90s. Chance of rain 40%. Friday night, partly cloudy in the evening, then becoming mostly cloudy. A chance of thunderstorms. A chance of showers. Lows in the mid-70s. Chance of rain 50%. Saturday, mostly cloudy in the morning, then becoming partly sunny. A chance of thunderstorms. A chance of showers. Highs in the lower 90s. Chance of rain 40%. Heat index values up to 105. Saturday night, a slight chance of thunderstorms in the evening. Partly cloudy with a slight chance of showers. Lows in the upper 70s. Chance of rain 20%. Sunday, mostly sunny. Highs in the upper 90s. Heat index values up to 110 in the afternoon. Sunday night, mostly clear. Lows in the upper 70s. Monday, mostly sunny. Hot with highs in the upper 90s. Heat index values up to 110 in the afternoon. The forecast key messages for North and Central Texas. Scattered showers and thunderstorms are possible across Central Texas this afternoon with coverage of 20 to 30%. Hot and humid weather will prevail during the middle of this week, with heat index values near or exceeding 105 on Wednesday and Thursday. The arrival of another front late Thursday and Friday will bring additional chances for thunderstorms and heavy rainfall to the area for the end of the work week and the upcoming weekend. The spotter information statement for North and Central Texas. Spotter activation is not expected at this time. The Dallas-Fort Worth climate summary for yesterday, June 15, 2026. Yesterday's high temperature was 87 degrees and the low 73 degrees. 0.19 inches of precipitation fell yesterday, which brings the monthly total to 7.40 inches. The total precipitation for the year now stands at 20.58 inches. There were no heating degree days yesterday and there were 15 cooling degree days yesterday. The normal high temperature for today is 92 degrees, and the normal low is 73. The record high for today is 103, which last occurred in 1911, and the record low is 54, which occurred in 1989. Sunrise today is at 6:19 a.m. and sunset is at 8:38 p.m. The ultraviolet index forecast for June 16th is 11, or extreme. The current time is 7:56 a.m. Central Daylight Time. 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The following reports of weather temperature and wind were made at 7 a.m. DFW Airport, partly cloudy, 74, dew point 70, relative humidity 87%, wind calm, pressure 29.87 inches and steady. Dallas Love.

Field, mostly cloudy, 75, northeast at 3. Fort Worth, Meacham, partly cloudy, 73, east at 3. Arlington, clear, 74, northeast at 3. McKinney, cloudy, 73, calm. Denton, mostly cloudy, 73, southeast at 3. Elsewhere around the region, Wichita Falls, fog, visibility 1/4 mile, 69, calm. Abilene, clear, 69, east at 5. Waco, fog, 74, north at 5. Tyler, fog, 74, northeast at 5. Once again at 7 a.m., DFW Airport, partly cloudy, 74, calm. Now let's check on your local forecast for the Dallas-Fort Worth Metroplex. Ozone Action Day in effect for today. Today, partly sunny. Highs in the upper 80s. East winds around 5 miles an hour. Tonight, mostly clear in the evening, then becoming partly cloudy. Humid with lows in the mid-70s. South winds 5 to 10 miles an hour. Wednesday, partly sunny in the morning, then clearing. Humid with highs in the mid-90s. South winds 10 to 15 miles an hour. And now the extended forecast. Wednesday night, mostly clear in the evening, then becoming partly cloudy. Humid with lows in the mid-70s. South winds 10 to 15 miles an hour, diminishing to 5 to 10 miles an hour after midnight. Thursday, mostly sunny. Humid with highs in the upper 90s. Southeast winds 5 to 10 miles an hour. Heat index values up to 111 in the afternoon. Thursday night, partly cloudy in the evening, then mostly cloudy with a 50% chance of showers and thunderstorms after midnight. Lows in the upper 70s. Juneteenth, mostly cloudy in the morning, then becoming partly sunny. A chance of showers. A slight chance of thunderstorms in the morning, then a chance of thunderstorms in the afternoon. Highs in the lower 90s. Chance of rain 40%. Friday night, partly cloudy in the evening, then becoming mostly cloudy. A chance of thunderstorms. A chance of showers. Lows in the mid-70s. Chance of rain 50%. Saturday, mostly cloudy in the morning, then becoming partly sunny. A chance of thunderstorms. A chance of showers. Highs in the lower 90s. Chance of rain 40%. Heat index values up to 105. Saturday night, a slight chance of thunderstorms in the evening. Partly cloudy with a slight chance of showers. Lows in the upper 70s. Chance of rain 20%. Sunday, mostly sunny. Highs in the upper 90s. Heat index values up to 110 in the afternoon. Sunday night, mostly clear. Lows in the upper 70s. Monday, mostly sunny. Hot with highs in the upper 90s. Heat index values up to 110 in the afternoon. The Texas Commission on Environmental Quality has issued an Ozone Action Day for the Dallas-Fort Worth area for Tuesday. Atmospheric conditions are expected to be favorable for producing high levels of ozone air pollution in the Dallas-Fort Worth area on Tuesday. You can help prevent ozone pollution by sharing a ride, walking, riding a bicycle, taking your lunch to work, avoiding drive-through lanes, conserving energy, and keeping your vehicle properly tuned. The forecast key messages for North and Central Texas. Scattered showers and thunderstorms are possible across Central Texas this afternoon with coverage of 20 to 30%. Hot and humid weather will prevail during the middle of this week, with heat index values near or exceeding 105 on Wednesday and Thursday. The arrival of another front late Thursday and Friday will bring additional chances for thunderstorms and heavy rainfall to the area for the end of the work week and the upcoming weekend. The spotter information statement for North and Central Texas. Spotter activation is not expected at this time. The Dallas-Fort Worth climate summary for yesterday, June 15, 2026. Yesterday's high temperature was 87 degrees and the low 73 degrees. 0.19 inches of precipitation fell yesterday, which brings the monthly total to 7.40 inches. The total precipitation for the year now stands at 20.58 inches. There were no heating degree days yesterday.

82%. Wind calm. Pressure 29.88 inches and rising. Dallas Love Field. Partly sunny. 76. Calm. Fort Worth Meacham. Sunny. 75. Calm. Arlington. Sunny. 76. East at 3. McKinney. Cloudy. 73. Variable at 5. Denton. Cloudy. 75. Northeast at 3. Elsewhere around the region, Wichita Falls, fog, visibility 1/4 of a mile, 70, calm. Abilene, sunny, 72, calm. Waco, partly sunny, 74, north at 3. Tyler, fog, 75, northeast at 6. Once again at 8 a.m., DFW Airport, partly sunny, 76, calm. The following reports of weather temperature and wind were made at 8 a.m. DFW Airport, partly sunny, 76, dew point 70, relative humidity 82%, wind calm, pressure 29.88 inches and rising. Dallas Love Field, partly sunny, 76, calm. Fort Worth Meacham, sunny, 75, calm. Arlington, sunny, 76, east at 3. McKinney, cloudy, 73, variable at 5. Denton, cloudy, 75, northeast at 3. Elsewhere around the region, Wichita Falls, fog, visibility 1/4 of a mile, 70, calm. Abilene, sunny, 72, calm. Waco, partly sunny, 74, north at 3. Tyler, fog, 75, northeast at 6. Once again at 8 a.m., DFW Airport, partly sunny, 76, calm. Now let's check on your local forecast for the Dallas-Fort Worth Metroplex. Ozone Action Day in effect for today. Today, partly sunny. Highs in the upper 80s. East winds around 5 miles an hour. Tonight, mostly clear in the evening, then becoming partly cloudy. Humid with lows in the mid-70s. South winds 5 to 10 miles an hour. Wednesday, partly sunny in the morning, then clearing. Humid with highs in the mid-90s. South winds 10 to 15 miles an hour. And now the extended forecast. Wednesday night, mostly clear in the evening, then becoming partly cloudy. Humid with lows in the mid-70s. South winds 10 to 15 miles an hour, diminishing to 5 to 10 miles an hour after midnight. Thursday, mostly sunny. Humid with highs in the upper 90s. Southeast winds 5 to 10 miles an hour. Heat index values up to 111 in the afternoon. Thursday night, partly cloudy in the evening, then mostly cloudy with a 50% chance of showers and thunderstorms after midnight. Lows in the upper 70s. Juneteenth, mostly cloudy in the morning, then becoming partly sunny. A chance of showers. A slight chance of thunderstorms in the morning, then a chance of thunderstorms in the afternoon. Highs in the lower 90s. Chance of rain 40%. Friday night, partly cloudy in the evening, then becoming mostly cloudy. A chance of thunderstorms. A chance of showers. Lows in the mid-70s. Chance of rain 50%. Saturday, mostly cloudy in the morning, then becoming partly sunny. A chance of thunderstorms. A chance of showers. Highs in the lower 90s. Chance of rain 40%. Heat index values up to 105. Saturday night, a slight chance of thunderstorms in the evening. Partly cloudy with a slight chance of showers. Lows in the upper 70s. Chance of rain 20%. Sunday, mostly sunny. Highs in the upper 90s. Heat index values up to 110 in the afternoon. Sunday night, mostly clear. Lows in the upper 70s. Monday, mostly sunny. Hot with highs in the upper 90s. Heat index values up to 110 in the afternoon. The forecast key messages for North and Central Texas. Scattered showers and thunderstorms are possible across Central Texas this afternoon with coverage of 20 to 30%. Hot and humid weather will prevail during the middle of this week, with heat index values near or exceeding 105 on Wednesday and Thursday. The arrival of another front late Thursday and Friday will bring additional

chances for thunderstorms and heavy rainfall to the area for the end of the work week and the upcoming weekend. The spotter information statement for North and Central Texas. Spotter activation is not expected at this time. The Dallas-Fort Worth climate summary for yesterday, June 15, 2026. Yesterday's high temperature was 87 degrees and the low 73 degrees. 0.19 inches of precipitation fell yesterday, which brings the monthly total to 7.40 inches. The total precipitation for the year now stands at 20.58 inches. There were no heating degree days yesterday and there were 15 cooling degree days yesterday. The normal high temperature for today is 92 degrees and the normal low is 73. The record high for today is 103, which last occurred in 1911, and the record low is 54, which occurred in 1989. Sunrise today is at 6:19 a.m. and sunset is at 8:38 p.m. The ultraviolet index forecast for June 16th is 11, or extreme. The current time is 8:09 a.m. Central Daylight Time. 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The following reports of weather temperature and wind were made at 8 a.m. DFW Airport, partly sunny, 76, dew point 70, relative humidity 82%, wind calm, pressure 29.88 inches and rising. Dallas Love Field, partly sunny, 76, calm. Fort Worth Meacham, sunny, 75, calm. Arlington, sunny, 76, east at 3. McKinney, cloudy, 73, variable at 5. Denton, cloudy, 75, northeast at 3. Elsewhere around the region, Wichita Falls, fog, visibility 1/4 mile, 70, calm. Abilene, sunny, 72, calm. Waco, partly sunny, 74, north at 3. Tyler, fog, 75, northeast at 6. Once again at 8 a.m., DFW Airport, partly sunny, 76, calm. Now let's check on your local forecast for the Dallas-Fort Worth Metroplex. Ozone Action Day in effect for today. Today, partly sunny. Highs in the upper 80s. East winds around 5 miles an hour. Tonight, mostly clear in the evening, then becoming partly cloudy. Humid with lows in the mid-70s. South winds 5 to 10 miles an hour. Wednesday, partly sunny in the morning, then clearing. Humid with highs in the mid-90s. South winds 10 to 15 miles an hour. And now the extended forecast. Wednesday night, mostly clear in the evening, then becoming partly cloudy. Humid with lows in the mid-70s. South winds 10 to 15 miles an hour, diminishing to 5 to 10 miles an hour after midnight. Thursday, mostly sunny. Humid with highs in the upper 90s. Southeast winds 5 to 10 miles an hour. Heat index values up to 111 in the afternoon. Thursday night, partly cloudy in the evening, then mostly cloudy with a 50% chance of showers and thunderstorms after midnight. Lows in the upper 70s. Juneteenth, mostly cloudy in the morning, then becoming partly sunny. A chance of showers. A slight chance of thunderstorms in the morning, then a chance of thunderstorms in the afternoon. Highs in the lower 90s. Chance of rain 40%. Friday night, partly cloudy in the evening, then becoming mostly cloudy. A chance of thunderstorms. A chance of showers. Lows in the mid-70s. Chance of rain 50%. Saturday, mostly cloudy in the morning, then becoming partly sunny. A chance of thunderstorms. A chance of showers. Highs in the lower 90s. Chance of rain 40%. Heat index values up to 105. Saturday night, a slight chance of thunderstorms in the evening. Partly cloudy with a slight chance of showers. Lows in the upper 70s. Chance of rain 20%. Sunday, mostly sunny. Highs in the upper 90s. Heat index values up to 110 in the afternoon. Sunday night, mostly clear. Lows in the upper

Monday, mostly sunny. Hot with highs in the upper 90s. Heat index values up to 110 in the afternoon. The forecast key messages for North and Central Texas. Scattered showers and thunderstorms are possible across Central Texas this afternoon with coverage of 20 to 30%. Hot and humid weather will prevail during the middle of this week, with heat index values near or exceeding 105 on Wednesday and Thursday. The arrival of another front late Thursday and Friday will bring additional chances for thunderstorms and heavy rainfall to the area for the end of the work week and the upcoming weekend. The spotter information statement for North and Central Texas. Spotter activation is not expected at this time. The Dallas-Fort Worth climate summary for yesterday, June 15, 2026. Yesterday's high temperature was 87 degrees and the low 73 degrees. 0.19 inches of precipitation fell yesterday, which brings the monthly total to 7.40 inches. The total precipitation for the year now stands at 20.58 inches. There were no heating degree days yesterday, and there were 15 cooling degree days yesterday. The normal high temperature for today is 92 degrees, and the normal low is 73. The record high for today is 103, which last occurred in 1911, and the record low is 54, which occurred in 1989. Sunrise today is at 6:19 a.m., and sunset is at 8:38 p.m. The ultraviolet index forecast for June 16th is 11, or extreme. The current time is 8:14 a.m. Central Daylight Time. 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The following reports of weather temperature and wind were made at 8 a.m. DFW Airport, partly sunny, 76, dew point 70, relative humidity 82%, wind calm, pressure 29.88 inches and rising. Dallas Love Field, partly sunny, 76, calm. Fort Worth Meacham, sunny, 75, calm. Arlington, sunny, 76, east at 3. McKinney, cloudy, 73, variable at 5. Denton, cloudy, 75, northeast at 3. Elsewhere around the region, at Wichita Falls, fog 71, dew point 70, relative humidity 96%, pressure 29.91 inches and steady. Abilene, sunny, 72, calm. Waco, partly sunny, 74, north at 3. Tyler, fog 75, northeast at 6. Once again at 8 a.m., DFW Airport, partly sunny, 76, calm. Now let's check on your local forecast for the Dallas-Fort Worth Metroplex. Ozone Action Day in effect for today. Today, partly sunny. Highs in the upper 80s. East winds around 5 miles an hour. Tonight, mostly clear in the evening, then becoming partly cloudy. Humid with lows in the mid-70s. South winds 5 to 10 miles an hour. Wednesday, partly sunny in the morning, then clearing. Humid with highs in the mid-90s. South winds 10 to 15 miles an hour. And now the extended forecast. Wednesday night, mostly clear in the evening, then becoming partly cloudy. Humid with lows in the mid-70s. South winds 10 to 15 miles an hour, diminishing to 5 to 10 miles an hour after midnight. Thursday, mostly sunny. Humid with highs in the upper 90s. Southeast winds 5 to 10 miles an hour. Heat index values up to 111 in the afternoon. Thursday night, partly cloudy in the evening, then mostly cloudy with a 50% chance of showers and thunderstorms after midnight. Lows in the upper 70s. Juneteenth, mostly cloudy in the morning, then becoming partly sunny. A chance of showers. A slight chance of thunderstorms in the morning, then a chance of thunderstorms in the afternoon. Highs in the lower 90s. Chance of rain 40%. Friday night, partly cloudy in the evening, then becoming mostly cloudy. A chance of thunderstorms. A chance of showers. Lows in the mid-70s. Chance of rain 50%. Saturday, mostly cloudy in the morning, then becoming

Highs in the lower 90s. Chance of rain 40%. Heat index values up to 105. Saturday night, a slight chance of thunderstorms in the evening. Partly cloudy with a slight chance of showers. Lows in the upper 70s. Chance of rain 20%. Sunday, mostly sunny. Highs in the upper 90s. Heat index values up to 110 in the afternoon. Sunday night, mostly clear. Lows in the upper 70s. Monday, mostly sunny. Hot with highs in the upper 90s. Heat index values up to 110 in the afternoon. The forecast key messages for North and Central Texas. Scattered showers and thunderstorms are possible across Central Texas this afternoon with coverage of 20 to 30%. Hot and humid weather will prevail during the middle of this week, with heat index values near or exceeding 105 on Wednesday and Thursday. The arrival of another front late Thursday and Friday will bring additional chances for thunderstorms and heavy rainfall to the area for the end of the work week and the upcoming weekend. The spotter information statement for North and Central Texas. Spotter activation is not expected at this time. The Dallas-Fort Worth climate summary for yesterday, June 15, 2026. Yesterday's high temperature was 87 degrees and the low 73 degrees. 0.19 inches of precipitation fell yesterday, which brings the monthly total to 7.40 inches. The total precipitation for the year now stands at 20.58 inches. There were no heating degree days yesterday and there were 15 cooling degree days yesterday. The normal high temperature for today is 92 degrees, and the normal low is 73. The record high for today is 103, which last occurred in 1911, and the record low is 54, which occurred in 1989. Sunrise today is at 6:19 a.m. and sunset is at 8:38 p.m. The ultraviolet index forecast for June 16th is 11, or extreme. The current time is 8:20 a.m. Central Daylight Time. 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The following reports of weather temperature and wind were made at 8 a.m. DFW Airport, partly sunny, 76, dew point 70, relative humidity 82%, wind calm, pressure 29.88 inches and rising. Dallas Love Field, partly sunny, 76, calm. Fort Worth Meacham, sunny, 75, calm. Arlington, sunny, 76, east at 3. McKinney, cloudy, 73, variable at 5. Denton, cloudy, 75, northeast at 3. Elsewhere around the region, at Wichita Falls, fog 71, dew point 70, relative humidity 96%, pressure 29.91 inches and steady. Abilene, sunny, 72, calm. Waco, partly sunny, 74, north at 3. Tyler, fog 75, northeast at 6. Once again at 8 a.m., DFW Airport, partly sunny, 76, calm. Now let's check on your local forecast for the Dallas-Fort Worth Metroplex. Ozone Action Day in effect for today. Today, partly sunny. Highs in the upper 80s. East winds around 5 miles an hour. Tonight, mostly clear in the evening, then becoming partly cloudy. Humid with lows in the mid-70s. South winds 5 to 10 miles an hour. Wednesday, partly sunny in the morning, then clearing. Humid with highs in the mid-90s. South winds 10 to 15 miles an hour. And now the extended forecast. Wednesday night, mostly clear in the evening, then becoming partly cloudy. Humid with lows in the mid-70s. South winds 10 to 15 miles an hour, diminishing to 5 to 10 miles an hour after midnight. Thursday, mostly sunny. Humid with highs in the upper 90s. Southeast winds 5 to 10 miles an hour. Heat index values up to 111 in the afternoon. Thursday night, partly cloudy in the evening, then mostly cloudy with a 50% chance of showers and thunderstorms.

lows in the upper 70s. Juneteenth, mostly cloudy in the morning, then becoming partly sunny. A chance of showers. A slight chance of thunderstorms in the morning, then a chance of thunderstorms in the afternoon. Highs in the lower 90s. Chance of rain 40%. Friday night, partly cloudy in the evening, then becoming mostly cloudy. A chance of thunderstorms. A chance of showers. Lows in the mid-70s. Chance of rain 50%. Saturday, mostly cloudy in the morning, then becoming partly sunny. A chance of thunderstorms. A chance of showers. Highs in the lower 90s. Chance of rain 40%. Heat index values up to 105. Saturday night, a slight chance of thunderstorms in the evening. Partly cloudy with a slight chance of showers. Lows in the upper 70s. Chance of rain 20%. Sunday, mostly sunny. Highs in the upper 90s. Heat index values up to 110 in the afternoon. Sunday night, mostly clear. Lows in the upper 70s. Monday, mostly sunny. Hot with highs in the upper 90s. Heat index values up to 110 in the afternoon. The forecast key messages for North and Central Texas. Scattered showers and thunderstorms are possible across Central Texas this afternoon with coverage of 20 to 30%. Hot and humid weather will prevail during the middle of this week, with heat index values near or exceeding 105 on Wednesday and Thursday. The arrival of another front late Thursday and Friday will bring additional chances for thunderstorms and heavy rainfall to the area for the end of the work week and the upcoming weekend. The spotter information statement for North and Central Texas. Spotter activation is not expected at this time. The Dallas-Fort Worth climate summary for yesterday, June 15, 2026. Yesterday's high temperature was 87 degrees and the low 73 degrees. 0.19 inches of precipitation fell yesterday, which brings the monthly total to 7.40 inches. The total precipitation for the year now stands at 20.58 inches. There were no heating degree days yesterday and there were 15 cooling degree days yesterday. The normal high temperature for today is 92 degrees and the normal low is 73. The record high for today is 103, which last occurred in 1911, and the record low is 54, which occurred in 1989. Sunrise today is at 6:19 a.m. and sunset is at 8:38 p.m. The ultraviolet index forecast for June 16th is 11, or extreme. The current time is 8:26 a.m. Central Daylight Time. 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The following reports of weather temperature and wind were made at 8 a.m. DFW Airport, partly sunny, 76, dew point 70, relative humidity 82%, wind calm, pressure 29.88 inches and rising. Dallas Love Field, partly sunny, 76, calm. Fort Worth Meacham, sunny, 75, calm. Arlington, sunny, 76, east at 3. McKinney, cloudy, 73, variable at 5. Denton, cloudy, 75, northeast at 3. Elsewhere around the region, at Wichita Falls, fog 71, dew point 70, relative humidity 96%, pressure 29.91 inches and steady. Abilene, sunny, 72, calm. Waco, partly sunny, 74, north at 3. Tyler, fog 75, northeast at 6. Once again at 8 a.m., DFW Airport, partly sunny, 76, calm. Now let's check on your local forecast for the Dallas-Fort Worth Metroplex. Ozone Action Day in effect for today. Today, partly sunny. Highs in the upper 80s. East winds around 5 miles an hour. Tonight, mostly clear in the evening, then becoming partly cloudy. Humid with lows in the mid-70s. South winds 5 to 10 miles an hour. Wednesday, partly sunny in the morning, then clearing. Humid with highs in the mid-90s. South winds 10 to 15.

And now the extended forecast. Wednesday night, mostly clear in the evening, then becoming partly cloudy. Humid with lows in the mid-70s. South winds 10 to 15 miles an hour, diminishing to 5 to 10 miles an hour after midnight. Thursday, mostly sunny. Humid with highs in the upper 90s. Southeast winds 5 to 10 miles an hour. Heat index values up to 111 in the afternoon. Thursday night, partly cloudy in the evening, then mostly cloudy with a 50% chance of showers and thunderstorms after midnight. Lows in the upper 70s. Juneteenth, mostly cloudy in the morning, then becoming partly sunny. A chance of showers. A slight chance of thunderstorms in the morning, then a chance of thunderstorms in the afternoon. Highs in the lower 90s. Chance of rain 40%. Friday night, partly cloudy in the evening, then becoming mostly cloudy. A chance of thunderstorms. A chance of showers. Lows in the mid-70s. Chance of rain 50%. Saturday, mostly cloudy in the morning, then becoming partly sunny. A chance of thunderstorms. A chance of showers. Highs in the lower 90s. Chance of rain 40%. Heat index values up to 105. Saturday night, a slight chance of thunderstorms in the evening. Partly cloudy with a slight chance of showers. Lows in the upper 70s. Chance of rain 20%. Sunday, mostly sunny. Highs in the upper 90s. Heat index values up to 110 in the afternoon. Sunday night, mostly clear. Lows in the upper 70s. Monday, mostly sunny. Hot with highs in the upper 90s. Heat index values up to 110 in the afternoon. The Texas Commission on Environmental Quality has issued an ozone action day for the Dallas-Fort Worth area for Tuesday. Atmospheric conditions are expected to be favorable for producing high levels of ozone air pollution in the Dallas-Fort Worth area on Tuesday. You can help prevent ozone pollution by sharing a ride, walking, riding a bicycle, taking your lunch to work, avoiding drive-through lanes, conserving energy, and keeping your vehicle properly tuned. The forecast key messages for North and Central Texas. Scattered showers and thunderstorms are possible across Central Texas this afternoon with coverage of 20 to 30%. Hot and humid weather will prevail during the middle of this week, with heat index values near or exceeding 105 on Wednesday and Thursday. The arrival of another front late Thursday and Friday will bring additional chances for thunderstorms and heavy rainfall to the area for the end of the work week and the upcoming weekend. The spotter information statement for North and Central Texas. Spotter activation is not expected at this time. The Dallas-Fort Worth climate summary for yesterday, June 15, 2026. Yesterday's high temperature was 87 degrees and the low 73 degrees. 0.19 inches of precipitation fell yesterday, which brings the monthly total to 7.40 inches. The total precipitation for the year now stands at 20.58 inches. There were no heating degree days yesterday and there were 15 cooling degree days yesterday. The normal high temperature for today is 92 degrees and the normal low is 73. The record high for today is 103, which last occurred in 1911, and the record low is 54, which occurred in 1989. Sunrise today is at 6:19 a.m. and sunset is at 8:38 p.m. The ultraviolet index forecast for June 16th is 11, or extreme. The current time is 8:32 a.m. Central Daylight Time. 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The following reports of weather temperature and wind were made at 8 a.m. DFW Airport, partly sunny, 76, dew point 70, relative humidity 82%, wind calm, pressure 29.88 inches and rising. Dallas Love Field, partly sunny, 76, calm. Fort Worth Meacham, sunny, 75, calm. Arlington, sunny, 76, east at 3. McKinney, cloudy, 73, variable at 5. Denton, cloudy.

75, northeast at 3. Elsewhere around the region, at Wichita Falls, fog 71, dew point 70, relative humidity 96%, pressure 29.91 inches and steady. Abilene, northeast at 3. Elsewhere around the region, at Wichita Falls, fog 71, dew point 70, relative humidity 96%, pressure 29.91 inches and steady. Abilene, sunny, 72, calm. Waco, partly sunny, 74, north at 3. Tyler, fog 75, northeast at 6. Once again at 8 a.m., DFW Airport, partly sunny, 76, calm. Now let's check on your local forecast for the Dallas-Fort Worth Metroplex. Ozone Action Day in effect for today. Today, partly sunny. Highs in the upper 80s. East winds around 5 miles an hour. Tonight, mostly clear in the evening, then becoming partly cloudy. Humid with lows in the mid-70s. South winds 5 to 10 miles an hour. Wednesday, partly sunny in the morning, then clearing. Humid with highs in the mid-90s. South winds 10 to 15 miles an hour. And now the extended forecast. Wednesday night, mostly clear in the evening, then becoming partly cloudy. Humid with lows in the mid-70s. South winds 10 to 15 miles an hour, diminishing to 5 to 10 miles an hour after midnight. Thursday, mostly sunny. Humid with highs in the upper 90s. Southeast winds 5 to 10 miles an hour. Heat index values up to 111 in the afternoon. Thursday night, partly cloudy in the evening, then mostly cloudy with a 50% chance of showers and thunderstorms after midnight. Lows in the upper 70s. Juneteenth, mostly cloudy in the morning, then becoming partly sunny. A chance of showers. A slight chance of thunderstorms in the morning, then a chance of thunderstorms in the afternoon. Highs in the lower 90s. Chance of rain 40%. Friday night, partly cloudy in the evening, then becoming mostly cloudy. A chance of thunderstorms. A chance of showers. Lows in the mid-70s. Chance of rain 50%. Saturday, mostly cloudy in the morning, then becoming partly sunny. A chance of thunderstorms. A chance of showers. Highs in the lower 90s. Chance of rain 40%. Heat index values up to 105. Saturday night, a slight chance of thunderstorms in the evening. Partly cloudy with a slight chance of showers. Lows in the upper 70s. Chance of rain 20%. Sunday, mostly sunny. Highs in the upper 90s. Heat index values up to 110 in the afternoon. Sunday night, mostly clear. Lows in the upper 70s. Monday, mostly sunny. Hot with highs in the upper 90s. Heat index values up to 110 in the afternoon. The forecast key messages for North and Central Texas. Scattered showers and thunderstorms are possible across Central Texas this afternoon with coverage of 20 to 30%. Hot and humid weather will prevail during the middle of this week, with heat index values near or exceeding 105 on Wednesday and Thursday. The arrival of another front late Thursday and Friday will bring additional chances for thunderstorms and heavy rainfall to the area for the end of the work week and the upcoming weekend. The spotter information statement for North and Central Texas. Spotter activation is not expected at this time. The Dallas-Fort Worth Climate Summary for yesterday, June 15, 2026. Yesterday's high temperature was 87 degrees and the low 73 degrees. 0.19 inches of precipitation fell yesterday, which brings the monthly total to 7.40 inches. The total precipitation for the year now stands at 20.58 inches. There were no heating degree days yesterday and there were 15 cooling degree days yesterday. The normal high temperature for today is 92 degrees, and the normal low is 73. The record high for today is 103, which last occurred in 1911, and the record low is 54, which occurred in 1989. Sunrise today is at 6:19 a.m. and sunset is at 8:38 p.m. The ultraviolet index forecast for June 16th is 11, or extreme.

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The following reports of weather temperature and wind were made at 8 a.m. DFW Airport, partly sunny, 76, dew point 70, relative humidity 82%, wind calm, pressure 29.88 inches and rising. Dallas Love Field, partly sunny, 76, calm. Fort Worth Meacham, sunny, 75, calm. Arlington, sunny, 76, east at 3. McKinney, cloudy, 73, variable at 5. Denton, cloudy, 75, northeast at 3. Elsewhere around the region, at Wichita Falls, fog 71, dew point 70, relative humidity 96%, pressure 29.91 inches and steady. Abilene, sunny, 72, calm. Waco, partly sunny, 74, north at 3. Tyler, fog 75, northeast at 6. Once again at 8 a.m., DFW Airport, partly sunny, 76, calm. Now let's check on your local forecast for the Dallas-Fort Worth Metroplex. Ozone Action Day in effect for today. Today, partly sunny. Highs in the upper 80s. East winds around 5 miles an hour. Tonight, mostly clear in the evening, then becoming partly cloudy. Humid with lows in the mid-70s. South winds 5 to 10 miles an hour. Wednesday, partly sunny in the morning, then clearing. Humid with highs in the mid-90s. South winds 10 to 15 miles an hour. And now the extended forecast. Wednesday night, mostly clear in the evening, then becoming partly cloudy. Humid with lows in the mid-70s. South winds 10 to 15 miles an hour, diminishing to 5 to 10 miles an hour after midnight. Thursday, mostly sunny. Humid with highs in the upper 90s. Southeast winds 5 to 10 miles an hour. Heat index values up to 111 in the afternoon. Thursday night, partly cloudy in the evening, then mostly cloudy with a 50% chance of showers and thunderstorms after midnight. Lows in the upper 70s. Juneteenth, mostly cloudy in the morning, then becoming partly sunny. A chance of showers. A slight chance of thunderstorms in the morning, then a chance of thunderstorms in the afternoon. Highs in the lower 90s. Chance of rain 40%. Friday night, partly cloudy in the evening, then becoming mostly cloudy. A chance of thunderstorms. A chance of showers. Lows in the mid-70s. Chance of rain 50%. Saturday, mostly cloudy in the morning, then becoming partly sunny. A chance of thunderstorms. A chance of showers. Highs in the lower 90s. Chance of rain 40%. Heat index values up to 105. Saturday night, a slight chance of thunderstorms in the evening. Partly cloudy with a slight chance of showers. Lows in the upper 70s. Chance of rain 20%. Sunday, mostly sunny. Highs in the upper 90s. Heat index values up to 110 in the afternoon. Sunday night, mostly clear. Lows in the upper 70s. Monday, mostly sunny. Hot with highs in the upper 90s. Heat index values up to 110 in the afternoon. The forecast key messages for North and Central Texas. Scattered showers and thunderstorms are possible across Central Texas this afternoon with coverage of 20 to 30%. Hot and humid weather will prevail during the middle of this week, with heat index values near or exceeding 105 on Wednesday and Thursday. The arrival of another front late Thursday and Friday will bring additional chances for thunderstorms and heavy rainfall to the area for the end of the work week and the upcoming weekend. The spotter information statement for North and Central Texas. Spotter activation is not expected at this time. The Dallas-Fort Worth climate summary for yesterday, June 15, 2026. Yesterday's high temperature was 87 degrees and the low 73 degrees. 0.19 inches of precipitation fell yesterday, which brings the monthly total to 7.4.

total precipitation for the year now stands at 20.58 inches. There were no heating degree days yesterday, and there were 15 cooling degree days yesterday. The normal high temperature for today is 92 degrees, and the normal low is 73. The record high for today is 103, which last occurred in 1911, and the record low is 54, which occurred in 1989. Sunrise today is at 6:19 a.m., and sunset is at 8:38 p.m. The ultraviolet index forecast for June 16th is 11, or extreme. The current time is 8:43 a.m. Central Daylight Time. 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The following reports of weather temperature and wind were made at 8 a.m. DFW Airport, partly sunny, 76, dew point 70, relative humidity 82%, wind calm, pressure 29.88 inches and rising. Dallas Love Field, partly sunny, 76, calm. Fort Worth Meacham, sunny, 75, calm. Arlington, sunny, 76, east at 3. McKinney, cloudy, 73, variable at 5. Denton, cloudy, 75, northeast at 3. Elsewhere around the region, at Wichita Falls, fog 71, dew point 70, relative humidity 96%, pressure 29.91 inches and steady. Abilene, sunny, 72, calm. Waco, partly sunny, 74, north at 3. Tyler, fog 75, northeast at 6. Once again at 8 a.m., DFW Airport, partly sunny, 76, calm. Now let's check on your local forecast for the Dallas-Fort Worth Metroplex. Ozone Action Day in effect for today. Today, partly sunny. Highs in the upper 80s. East winds around 5 miles an hour. Tonight, mostly clear in the evening, then becoming partly cloudy. Humid with lows in the mid-70s. South winds 5 to 10 miles an hour. Wednesday, partly sunny in the morning, then clearing. Humid with highs in the mid-90s. South winds 10 to 15 miles an hour. And now the extended forecast. Wednesday night, mostly clear in the evening, then becoming partly cloudy. Humid with lows in the mid-70s. South winds 10 to 15 miles an hour, diminishing to 5 to 10 miles an hour after midnight. Thursday, mostly sunny. Humid with highs in the upper 90s. Southeast winds 5 to 10 miles an hour. Heat index values up to 111 in the afternoon. Thursday night, partly cloudy in the evening, then mostly cloudy with a 50% chance of showers and thunderstorms after midnight. Lows in the upper 70s. Juneteenth, mostly cloudy in the morning, then becoming partly sunny. A chance of showers. A slight chance of thunderstorms in the morning, then a chance of thunderstorms in the afternoon. Highs in the lower 90s. Chance of rain 40%. Friday night, partly cloudy in the evening, then becoming mostly cloudy. A chance of thunderstorms. A chance of showers. Lows in the mid-70s. Chance of rain 50%. Saturday, mostly cloudy in the morning, then becoming partly sunny. A chance of thunderstorms. A chance of showers. Highs in the lower 90s. Chance of rain 40%. Heat index values up to 105. Saturday night, a slight chance of thunderstorms in the evening. Partly cloudy with a slight chance of showers. Lows in the upper 70s. Chance of rain 20%. Sunday, mostly sunny. Highs in the upper 90s. Heat index values up to 110 in the afternoon. Sunday night, mostly clear. Lows in the upper 70s. Monday, mostly sunny. Hot with highs in the upper 90s. Heat index values up to 110 in the afternoon. The forecast key messages for North and Central Texas. Scattered showers and thunderstorms are possible across Central Texas this afternoon with coverage of 20 to 30%.
hot and humid weather will prevail during the middle of this week, with heat index values near or exceeding 105 on Wednesday and Thursday. The arrival of another front late Thursday and Friday will bring additional chances for thunderstorms and heavy rainfall to the area for the end of the work week and the upcoming weekend. The spotter information statement for North and Central Texas. Spotter activation is not expected at this time. The Dallas-Fort Worth climate summary for yesterday, June 15, 2026. Yesterday's high temperature was 87 degrees and the low 73 degrees. 0.19 inches of precipitation fell yesterday, which brings the monthly total to 7.40 inches. The total precipitation for the year now stands at 20.58 inches. There were no heating degree days yesterday and there were 15 cooling degree days yesterday. The normal high temperature for today is 92 degrees and the normal low is 73. The record high for today is 103, which last occurred in 1911, and the record low is 54, which occurred in 1989. Sunrise today is at 6:19 a.m. and sunset is at 8:38 p.m. The ultraviolet index forecast for June 16th is 11, or extreme. The current time is 8:49 a.m. Central Daylight Time. 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The following reports of weather temperature and wind were made at 8 a.m. DFW Airport, partly sunny, 76, dew point 70, relative humidity 82%, wind calm, pressure 29.88 inches and rising. Dallas Love Field, partly sunny, 76, calm. Fort Worth Meacham, sunny, 75, calm. Arlington, sunny, 76, east at 3. McKinney, cloudy, 73, variable at 5. Denton, cloudy, 75, northeast at 3. Elsewhere around the region, at Wichita Falls, fog 71, dew point 70, relative humidity 96%, pressure 29.91 inches and steady. Abilene, sunny, 72, calm. Waco, partly sunny, 74, north at 3. Tyler, fog 75, northeast at 6. Once again at 8 a.m., DFW Airport, partly sunny, 76, calm. Now let's check on your local forecast for the Dallas-Fort Worth Metroplex. Ozone Action Day in effect for today. Today, partly sunny. Highs in the upper 80s. East winds around 5 miles an hour. Tonight, mostly clear in the evening, then becoming partly cloudy. Humid with lows in the mid-70s. South winds 5 to 10 miles an hour. Wednesday, partly sunny in the morning, then clearing. Humid with highs in the mid-90s. South winds 10 to 15 miles an hour. And now the extended forecast. Wednesday night, mostly clear in the evening, then becoming partly cloudy. Humid with lows in the mid-70s. South winds 10 to 15 miles an hour, diminishing to 5 to 10 miles an hour after midnight. Thursday, mostly sunny. Humid with highs in the upper 90s. Southeast winds 5 to 10 miles an hour. Heat index values up to 111 in the afternoon. Thursday night, partly cloudy in the evening, then mostly cloudy with a 50% chance of showers and thunderstorms after midnight. Lows in the upper 70s. Juneteenth, mostly cloudy in the morning, then becoming partly sunny. A chance of showers. A slight chance of thunderstorms in the morning, then a chance of thunderstorms in the afternoon. Highs in the lower 90s. Chance of rain 40%. Friday night, partly cloudy in the evening, then becoming mostly cloudy. A chance of thunderstorms. A chance of showers. Lows in the mid-70s. Chance of rain 50%. Saturday, mostly cloudy in the morning, then becoming partly sunny. A chance of thunderstorms. A chance of showers. Highs in the lower 90s. Chance of rain 40%. Heat index values up to 105. Saturday night, a slight chance of thunderstorms in the evening. Partly cloudy with a slight chance of showers.
Lows in the upper 70s. Chance of rain 20%. Sunday, mostly

Partly sunny. Highs in the upper 90s. Heat index values up to 110 in the afternoon. Sunday night, mostly clear. Lows in the upper 70s. Monday, mostly sunny. Hot with highs in the upper 90s. Heat index values up to 110 in the afternoon. The forecast key messages for North and Central Texas. Scattered showers and thunderstorms are possible across Central Texas this afternoon with coverage of 20 to 30%. Hot and humid weather will prevail during the middle of this week, with heat index values near or exceeding 105 on Wednesday and Thursday. The arrival of another front late Thursday and Friday will bring additional chances for thunderstorms and heavy rainfall to the area for the end of the work week and the upcoming weekend. The spotter information statement for North and Central Texas. Spotter activation is not expected at this time. The Dallas-Fort Worth climate summary for yesterday, June 15, 2026. Yesterday's high temperature was 87 degrees and the low 73 degrees. 0.19 inches of precipitation fell yesterday, which brings the monthly total to 7.40 inches. The total precipitation for the year now stands at 20.58 inches. There were no heating degree days yesterday and there were 15 cooling degree days yesterday. The normal high temperature for today is 92 degrees, and the normal low is 73. The record high for today is 103, which last occurred in 1911, and the record low is 54, which occurred in 1989. Sunrise today is at 6:19 a.m. and sunset is at 8:38 p.m. The ultraviolet index forecast for June 16th is 11, or extreme. The current time is 8:54 a.m. Central Daylight Time. 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The following reports of weather temperature and wind were made at 8 a.m. DFW Airport, partly sunny, 76, dew point 70, relative humidity 82%, wind calm, pressure 29.88 inches and rising. Dallas Love Field, partly sunny, 76, calm. Fort Worth Meacham, sunny, 75, calm. Arlington, sunny, 76, east at 3. McKinney, cloudy, 73, variable at 5. Denton, cloudy, 75, northeast at 3. Elsewhere around the region, at Wichita Falls, fog 71, dew point 70, relative humidity 96%, pressure 29.91 inches and steady. Abilene, sunny, 72, calm. Waco, partly sunny, 74, north at 3. Tyler, fog 75, northeast at 6. Once again at 8 a.m., DFW Airport, partly sunny, 76, calm. Now let's check on your local forecast for the Dallas-Fort Worth Metroplex. Ozone Action Day in effect for today. Today, partly sunny. Highs in the upper 80s. East winds around 5 miles an hour. Tonight, mostly clear in the evening, then becoming partly cloudy. Humid with lows in the mid-70s. South winds 5 to 10 miles an hour. Wednesday, partly sunny in the morning, then clearing. Humid with highs in the mid-90s. South winds 10 to 15 miles an hour. And now the extended forecast. Wednesday night, mostly clear in the evening, then becoming partly cloudy. Humid with lows in the mid-70s. South winds 10 to 15 miles an hour, diminishing to 5 to 10 miles an hour after midnight. Thursday, mostly sunny. Humid with highs in the upper 90s. Southeast winds 5 to 10 miles an hour. Heat index values up to 111 in the afternoon. Thursday night, partly cloudy in the evening, then mostly cloudy with a 50% chance of showers and thunderstorms after midnight. Lows in the upper 70s. Juneteenth, mostly cloudy in the morning, then becoming partly sunny. A chance of showers. A slight chance of thunderstorms in the morning, then a chance of thunderstorms in the afternoon. Highs in the lower 90s. Chance of rain 40%. Friday night, partly cloudy in the evening, then becoming mostly cloudy.
a chance of

storms. A chance of showers. Lows in the mid-70s. Chance of rain 50%. Saturday, mostly cloudy in the morning, then becoming partly sunny. A chance of thunderstorms. A chance of showers. Highs in the lower 90s. Chance of rain 40%. Heat index values up to 105. Saturday night, a slight chance of thunderstorms in the evening. Partly cloudy with a slight chance of showers. Lows in the upper 70s. Chance of rain 20%. Sunday, mostly sunny. Highs in the upper 90s. Heat index values up to 110 in the afternoon. Sunday night, mostly clear. Lows in the upper 70s. Monday, mostly sunny. Hot with highs in the upper 90s. Heat index values up to 110 in the afternoon. The forecast key messages for North and Central Texas. Scattered showers and thunderstorms are possible across Central Texas this afternoon with coverage of 20 to 30%. Hot and humid weather will prevail during the middle of this week, with heat index values near or exceeding 105 on Wednesday and Thursday. The arrival of another front late Thursday and Friday will bring additional chances for thunderstorms and heavy rainfall to the area for the end of the work week and the upcoming weekend. The spotter information statement for North and Central Texas. Spotter activation is not expected at this time. The Texas Commission on Environmental Quality has issued an ozone action day for the Dallas-Fort Worth area for Tuesday. Atmospheric conditions are expected to be favorable for producing high levels of ozone air pollution in the Dallas-Fort Worth area on Tuesday. You can help prevent ozone pollution by sharing a ride, walking, riding a bicycle, taking your lunch to work, avoiding drive-through lanes, conserving energy, and keeping your vehicle properly tuned. The Dallas-Fort Worth climate summary for yesterday, June 15, 2026. Yesterday's high temperature was 87 degrees and the low 73 degrees. 0.19 inches of precipitation fell yesterday, which brings the monthly total to 7.40 inches. The total precipitation for the year now stands at 20.58 inches. There were no heating degree days yesterday and there were 15 cooling degree days yesterday. The normal high temperature for today is 92 degrees, and the normal low is 73. The record high for today is 103, which last occurred in 1911, and the record low is 54, which occurred in 1989. Sunrise today is at 6:19 a.m. and sunset is at 8:38 p.m. The ultraviolet index forecast for June 16th is 11, or extreme. The current time is 9 a.m. Central Daylight Time. 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The following reports of weather temperature and wind were made at 8 a.m. DFW Airport, partly sunny, 76, dew point 70, relative humidity 82%, wind calm, pressure 29.88 inches and rising. Dallas Love Field, partly sunny, 76, calm. Fort Worth Meacham, sunny, 75, calm. Arlington, sunny, 76, east at 3. McKinney, cloudy, 73, variable at 5. Denton, cloudy, 75, northeast at 3. Elsewhere around the region, at Wichita Falls, fog 71, dew point 70, relative humidity 96%, pressure 29.91 inches and steady. Abilene, sunny, 72, calm. Waco, partly sunny, 74, north at 3. Tyler, fog 75, northeast at 6. Once again at 8 a.m., DFW Airport, partly sunny, 76, calm. The following reports of weather temperature and wind were made at 9 a.m. DFW Airport, partly sunny, 78, dew point 70, relative humidity 76%, wind variable at 3, pressure 29.89 inches and rising. Dallas Love Field, partly sunny, 77, north at 5. Fort Worth Meacham, cloudy, 76, calm. Arlington, sunny, 79, northeast at 6. McKinney, cloudy, 74.

And now the extended forecast. Wednesday night, mostly clear in the evening, then becoming partly cloudy. Humid with lows in the mid-70s. South winds 10 to 15 miles an hour, diminishing to 5 to 10 miles an hour after midnight. Thursday, mostly sunny. Humid with highs in the upper 90s. Southeast winds 5 to 10 miles an hour. Heat index values up to 111 in the afternoon. Thursday night, partly cloudy in the evening, then mostly cloudy with a 50% chance of showers and thunderstorms after midnight. Lows in the upper 70s. Juneteenth, mostly cloudy in the morning, then becoming partly sunny. A chance of showers. A slight chance of thunderstorms in the morning, then a chance of thunderstorms in the afternoon. Highs in the lower 90s. Chance of rain 40%. Friday night, partly cloudy in the evening, then becoming mostly cloudy. A chance of thunderstorms. A chance of showers. Lows in the mid-70s. Chance of rain 50%. Saturday, mostly cloudy in the morning, then becoming partly sunny. A chance of thunderstorms. A chance of showers. Highs in the lower 90s. Chance of rain 40%. Heat index values up to 105. Saturday night, a slight chance of thunderstorms in the evening. Partly cloudy with a slight chance of showers. Lows in the upper 70s. Chance of rain 20%. Sunday, mostly sunny. Highs in the upper 90s. Heat index values up to 110 in the afternoon. Sunday night, mostly clear. Lows in the upper 70s. Monday, mostly sunny. Hot with highs in the upper 90s. Heat index values up to 110 in the afternoon. The forecast key messages for North and Central Texas. Scattered showers and thunderstorms are possible across Central Texas this afternoon with coverage of 20 to 30%. Hot and humid weather will prevail during the middle of this week, with heat index values near or exceeding 105 on Wednesday and Thursday. The arrival of another front late Thursday and Friday will bring additional chances for thunderstorms and heavy rainfall to the area for the end of the work week and the upcoming weekend. The spotter information statement for North and Central Texas. Spotter activation is not expected at this time. The Dallas-Fort Worth climate summary for yesterday, June 15, 2026. Yesterday's high temperature was 87 degrees and the low 73 degrees. 0.19 inches of precipitation fell yesterday, which brings the monthly total to 7.40 inches. The total precipitation for the year now stands at 20.58 inches. There were no heating degree days yesterday and there were 15 cooling degree days yesterday. The normal high temperature for today is 92 degrees and the normal low is 73. The record high for today is 103, which last occurred in 1911, and the record low is 54, which occurred in 1989. Sunrise today is at 6:19 a.m. and sunset is at 8:38 p.m. The ultraviolet index forecast for June 16th is 11, or extreme. The current time is 9:07 a.m. Central Daylight Time. 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The following reports of weather temperature and wind were made at 9 a.m. DFW Airport, partly sunny, 78, dew point 70, relative humidity 76%, wind variable at 3, pressure 29.89 inches and rising. Dallas Love Field, partly sunny, 77, north at 5. Fort Worth Meacham, cloudy, 76, calm. Arlington, sunny, 79, northeast at 6. McKinney, cloudy, 74, variable at 3. Denton, cloudy, 77, northeast at 5. Elsewhere around the region, Wichita Falls, cloudy, 72, southeast at 6. Abilene, sunny, 76, calm. Waco, partly sunny, 77, calm. Tyler, cloudy, 76, northeast at 5. Once again at 9 a.m., DFW Airport, partly sunny, 78.

Variable at 3. Now let's check on your local forecast for the Dallas-Fort Worth Metroplex. Ozone Action Day in effect for today. Today, partly sunny. Highs in the upper 80s. East winds around 5 miles an hour. Tonight, mostly clear in the evening, then becoming partly cloudy. Humid with lows in the mid-70s. South winds 5 to 10 miles an hour. Wednesday, partly sunny in the morning, then clearing. Humid with highs in the mid-90s. South winds 10 to 15 miles an hour. And now the extended forecast. Wednesday night, mostly clear in the evening, then becoming partly cloudy. Humid with lows in the mid-70s. South winds 10 to 15 miles an hour, diminishing to 5 to 10 miles an hour after midnight. Thursday, mostly sunny. Humid with highs in the upper 90s. Southeast winds 5 to 10 miles an hour. Heat index values up to 111 in the afternoon. Thursday night, partly cloudy in the evening, then mostly cloudy with a 50% chance of showers and thunderstorms after midnight. Lows in the upper 70s. Juneteenth, mostly cloudy in the morning, then becoming partly sunny. A chance of showers. A slight chance of thunderstorms in the morning, then a chance of thunderstorms in the afternoon. Highs in the lower 90s. Chance of rain 40%. Friday night, partly cloudy in the evening, then becoming mostly cloudy. A chance of thunderstorms. A chance of showers. Lows in the mid-70s. Chance of rain 50%. Saturday, mostly cloudy in the morning, then becoming partly sunny. A chance of thunderstorms. A chance of showers. Highs in the lower 90s. Chance of rain 40%. Heat index values up to 105. Saturday night, a slight chance of thunderstorms in the evening. Partly cloudy with a slight chance of showers. Lows in the upper 70s. Chance of rain 20%. Sunday, mostly sunny. Highs in the upper 90s. Heat index values up to 110 in the afternoon. Sunday night, mostly clear. Lows in the upper 70s. Monday, mostly sunny. Hot with highs in the upper 90s. Heat index values up to 110 in the afternoon. The forecast key messages for North and Central Texas. Scattered showers and thunderstorms are possible across Central Texas this afternoon with coverage of 20 to 30%. Hot and humid weather will prevail during the middle of this week, with heat index values near or exceeding 105 on Wednesday and Thursday. The arrival of another front late Thursday and Friday will bring additional chances for thunderstorms and heavy rainfall to the area for the end of the work week and the upcoming weekend. The spotter information statement for North and Central Texas. Spotter activation is not expected at this time. The Dallas-Fort Worth Climate Summary for yesterday, June 15, 2026. Yesterday's high temperature was 87 degrees and the low 73 degrees. 0.19 inches of precipitation fell yesterday, which brings the monthly total to 7.40 inches. The total precipitation for the year now stands at 20.58 inches. There were no heating degree days yesterday and there were 15 cooling degree days yesterday. The normal high temperature for today is 92 degrees, and the normal low is 73. The record high for today is 103, which last occurred in 1911, and the record low is 54, which occurred in 1989. Sunrise today is at 6:19 a.m. and sunset is at 8:38 p.m. The ultraviolet index forecast for June 16th is 11, or extreme. The current time is 9:13 a.m. Central Daylight Time. 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The following reports of weather temperature and wind were made at 9 a.m. DFW Airport, partly sunny, 78, dew point 70, relative humidity 76%, wind variable at 3, pressure 29.89 inches and rising. Dallas Love Field, partly sunny, 77, northeast at 6. Fort Worth Meacham, cloudy, 76, calm,

Wellington, sunny, 79, northeast at 6. McKinney, cloudy, 74, variable at 3. Denton, cloudy, 77, northeast at 5. Elsewhere around the region, Wichita Falls, partly sunny, 72, southeast at 7. Abilene, sunny, 76, calm. Waco, partly sunny, 77, calm. Tyler, cloudy, 76, northeast at 5. Once again at 9 a.m., DFW Airport, partly sunny, 78, variable at 3. Now let's check on your local forecast for the Dallas-Fort Worth Metroplex. Ozone Action Day in effect for today. Today, partly sunny. Highs in the upper 80s. East winds around 5 miles an hour. Tonight, mostly clear in the evening, then becoming partly cloudy. Humid with lows in the mid-70s. South winds 5 to 10 miles an hour. Wednesday, partly sunny in the morning, then clearing. Humid with highs in the mid-90s. South winds 10 to 15 miles an hour. And now the extended forecast. Wednesday night, mostly clear in the evening, then becoming partly cloudy. Humid with lows in the mid-70s. South winds 10 to 15 miles an hour, diminishing to 5 to 10 miles an hour after midnight. Thursday, mostly sunny. Humid with highs in the upper 90s. Southeast winds 5 to 10 miles an hour. Heat index values up to 111 in the afternoon. Thursday night, partly cloudy in the evening, then mostly cloudy with a 50% chance of showers and thunderstorms after midnight. Lows in the upper 70s. Juneteenth, mostly cloudy in the morning, then becoming partly sunny. A chance of showers. A slight chance of thunderstorms in the morning, then a chance of thunderstorms in the afternoon. Highs in the lower 90s. Chance of rain 40%. Friday night, partly cloudy in the evening, then becoming mostly cloudy. A chance of thunderstorms. A chance of showers. Lows in the mid-70s. Chance of rain 50%. Saturday, mostly cloudy in the morning, then becoming partly sunny. A chance of thunderstorms. A chance of showers. Highs in the lower 90s. Chance of rain 40%. Heat index values up to 105. Saturday night, a slight chance of thunderstorms in the evening. Partly cloudy with a slight chance of showers. Lows in the upper 70s. Chance of rain 20%. Sunday, mostly sunny. Highs in the upper 90s. Heat index values up to 110 in the afternoon. Sunday night, mostly clear. Lows in the upper 70s. Monday, mostly sunny. Hot with highs in the upper 90s. Heat index values up to 110 in the afternoon. The forecast key messages for North and Central Texas. Scattered showers and thunderstorms are possible across Central Texas this afternoon with coverage of 20 to 30%. Hot and humid weather will prevail during the middle of this week, with heat index values near or exceeding 105 on Wednesday and Thursday. The arrival of another front late Thursday and Friday will bring additional chances for thunderstorms and heavy rainfall to the area for the end of the work week and the upcoming weekend. The spotter information statement for North and Central Texas. Spotter activation is not expected at this time. The Dallas-Fort Worth climate summary for yesterday, June 15, 2026. Yesterday's high temperature was 87 degrees and the low 73 degrees. 0.19 inches of precipitation fell yesterday, which brings the monthly total to 7.40 inches. The total precipitation for the year now stands at 20.58 inches. There were no heating degree days yesterday and there were 15 cooling degree days yesterday. The normal high temperature for today is 92 degrees, and the normal low is 73. The record high for today is 103, which last occurred in 1911, and the record low is 54, which occurred in 1989. Sunrise today is at 6:19 a.m. and sunset is at 8:38 p.m. The ultraviolet index forecast for June 16th is 11, or extreme. The current time is 9:18 a.m. Central Daylight Time. 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

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The following reports of weather temperature and wind were made at 9 a.m. DFW Airport, partly sunny, 78, dew point 70, relative humidity 76%, wind variable at 3, pressure 29.89 inches and rising. Dallas Love Field, partly sunny, 77, northeast at 6. Fort Worth Meacham, cloudy, 76, calm. Arlington, sunny, 79, northeast at 6. McKinney, cloudy, 74, variable at 3. Denton, cloudy, 77, northeast at 5. Elsewhere around the region, Wichita Falls, partly sunny, 72, southeast at 7. Abilene, sunny, 76, calm. Waco, partly sunny, 77, calm. Tyler, cloudy, 76, northeast at 5. Once again at 9 a.m., DFW Airport, partly sunny, 78, variable at 3. Now let's check on your local forecast for the Dallas-Fort Worth Metroplex. Ozone Action Day in effect for today. Today, partly sunny. Highs in the upper 80s. East winds around 5 miles an hour. Tonight, mostly clear in the evening, then becoming partly cloudy. Humid with lows in the mid-70s. South winds 5 to 10 miles an hour. Wednesday, partly sunny in the morning, then clearing. Humid with highs in the mid-90s. South winds 10 to 15 miles an hour. And now the extended forecast. Wednesday night, mostly clear in the evening, then becoming partly cloudy. Humid with lows in the mid-70s. South winds 10 to 15 miles an hour, diminishing to 5 to 10 miles an hour after midnight. Thursday, mostly sunny. Humid with highs in the upper 90s. Southeast winds 5 to 10 miles an hour. Heat index values up to 111 in the afternoon. Thursday night, partly cloudy in the evening, then mostly cloudy with a 50% chance of showers and thunderstorms after midnight. Lows in the upper 70s. Juneteenth, mostly cloudy in the morning, then becoming partly sunny. A chance of showers. A slight chance of thunderstorms in the morning, then a chance of thunderstorms in the afternoon. Highs in the lower 90s. Chance of rain 40%. Friday night, partly cloudy in the evening, then becoming mostly cloudy. A chance of thunderstorms. A chance of showers. Lows in the mid-70s. Chance of rain 50%. Saturday, mostly cloudy in the morning, then becoming partly sunny. A chance of thunderstorms. A chance of showers. Highs in the lower 90s. Chance of rain 40%. Heat index values up to 105. Saturday night, a slight chance of thunderstorms in the evening. Partly cloudy with a slight chance of showers. Lows in the upper 70s. Chance of rain 20%. Sunday, mostly sunny. Highs in the upper 90s. Heat index values up to 110 in the afternoon. Sunday night, mostly clear. Lows in the upper 70s. Monday, mostly sunny. Hot with highs in the upper 90s. Heat index values up to 110 in the afternoon. The forecast key messages for North and Central Texas. Scattered showers and thunderstorms are possible across Central Texas this afternoon with coverage of 20 to 30%. Hot and humid weather will prevail during the middle of this week, with heat index values near or exceeding 105 on Wednesday and Thursday. The arrival of another front late Thursday and Friday will bring additional chances for thunderstorms and heavy rainfall to the area for the end of the work week and the upcoming weekend. The spotter information statement for North and Central Texas. Spotter activation is not expected at this time. The Dallas-Fort Worth climate summary for yesterday, June 15, 2026. Yesterday's high temperature was 87 degrees and the low 73 degrees. 0.19 inches of precipitation fell yesterday, which brings the monthly total to 7.40 inches. The total precipitation for the year now stands at 20.58 inches.
There were no heating degree days yesterday, and there were 15 cooling degree days yesterday. The normal high temperature for today is 92 degrees, and the normal low is 73. The record high for today is 103, which last occurred in 1911, and the record low is 54, which occurred in 1989. Sunrise today is at 6:19 a.m., and sunset is at 8:38 p.m. The ultraviolet index forecast for June 16th is 11, or extreme. The current time is 9:24 a.m. Central Daylight Time. 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The following reports of weather temperature and wind were made at 9 a.m. DFW Airport, partly sunny, 78, dew point 70, relative humidity 76%, wind variable at 3, pressure 29.89 inches and rising. Dallas Love Field, partly sunny, 77, northeast at 6. Fort Worth Meacham, cloudy, 76, calm. Arlington, sunny, 79, northeast at 6. McKinney, cloudy, 74, variable at 3. Denton, cloudy, 77, northeast at 5. Elsewhere around the region, Wichita Falls, partly sunny, 72, southeast at 7. Abilene, sunny, 76, calm. Waco, partly sunny, 77, calm. Tyler, cloudy, 76, northeast at 5. Once again at 9 a.m., DFW Airport, partly sunny, 78, variable at 3. Now let's check on your local forecast for the Dallas-Fort Worth Metroplex. Ozone Action Day in effect for today. Today, partly sunny. Highs in the upper 80s. East winds around 5 miles an hour. Tonight, mostly clear in the evening, then becoming partly cloudy. Humid with lows in the mid-70s. South winds 5 to 10 miles an hour. Wednesday, partly sunny in the morning, then clearing. Humid with highs in the mid-90s. South winds 10 to 15 miles an hour. And now the extended forecast. Wednesday night, mostly clear in the evening, then becoming partly cloudy. Humid with lows in the mid-70s. South winds 10 to 15 miles an hour, diminishing to 5 to 10 miles an hour after midnight. Thursday, mostly sunny. Humid with highs in the upper 90s. Southeast winds 5 to 10 miles an hour. Heat index values up to 111 in the afternoon. Thursday night, partly cloudy in the evening, then mostly cloudy with a 50% chance of showers and thunderstorms after midnight. Lows in the upper 70s. Juneteenth, mostly cloudy in the morning, then becoming partly sunny. A chance of showers. A slight chance of thunderstorms in the morning, then a chance of thunderstorms in the afternoon. Highs in the lower 90s. Chance of rain 40%. Friday night, partly cloudy in the evening, then becoming mostly cloudy. A chance of thunderstorms. A chance of showers. Lows in the mid-70s. Chance of rain 50%. Saturday, mostly cloudy in the morning, then becoming partly sunny. A chance of thunderstorms. A chance of showers. Highs in the lower 90s. Chance of rain 40%. Heat index values up to 105. Saturday night, a slight chance of thunderstorms in the evening. Partly cloudy with a slight chance of showers. Lows in the upper 70s. Chance of rain 20%. Sunday, mostly sunny. Highs in the upper 90s. Heat index values up to 110 in the afternoon. Sunday night, mostly clear. Lows in the upper 70s. Monday, mostly sunny. Hot with highs in the upper 90s. Heat index values up to 110 in the afternoon. The forecast key messages for North and Central Texas. Scattered showers and thunderstorms are possible across Central Texas this afternoon with coverage of 20 to 30%. Hot and humid weather will prevail during the middle of this week, with heat index values near or exceeding 105 on Wednesday and Thursday.
The arrival of another front late Thursday and Friday will bring additional chances for thunderstorms and heavy rainfall to the area for the end of the work week and the upcoming

the spotter information statement for North and Central Texas. Spotter activation is not expected at this time. The Texas Commission on Environmental Quality has issued an ozone action day for the Dallas-Fort Worth area for Tuesday. Atmospheric conditions are expected to be favorable for producing high levels of ozone air pollution in the Dallas-Fort Worth area on Tuesday. You can help prevent ozone pollution by sharing a ride, walking, riding a bicycle, taking your lunch to work, avoiding drive-through lanes, conserving energy, and keeping your vehicle properly tuned. The Dallas-Fort Worth climate summary for yesterday, June 15, 2026. Yesterday's high temperature was 87 degrees and the low 73 degrees. 0.19 inches of precipitation fell yesterday, which brings the monthly total to 7.40 inches. The total precipitation for the year now stands at 20.58 inches. There were no heating degree days yesterday, and there were 15 cooling degree days yesterday. The normal high temperature for today is 92 degrees, and the normal low is 73. The record high for today is 103, which last occurred in 1911, and the record low is 54, which occurred in 1989. Sunrise today is at 6:19 a.m., and sunset is at 8:38 p.m. The ultraviolet index forecast for June 16th is 11, or extreme. The current time is 9:30 a.m. Central Daylight Time. 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The following reports of weather temperature and wind were made at 9 a.m. DFW Airport, partly sunny, 78, dew point 70, relative humidity 76%, wind variable at 3, pressure 29.89 inches and rising. Dallas Love Field, partly sunny, 77, northeast at 6. Fort Worth Meacham, cloudy, 76, calm. Arlington, sunny, 79, northeast at 6. McKinney, cloudy, 74, variable at 3. Denton, cloudy, 77, northeast at 5. Elsewhere around the region, Wichita Falls, partly sunny, 72, southeast at 7. Abilene, sunny, 76, calm. Waco, partly sunny, 77, calm. Tyler, cloudy, 76, northeast at 5. Once again at 9 a.m., DFW Airport, partly sunny, 78, variable at 3. Now let's check on your local forecast for the Dallas-Fort Worth Metroplex. Ozone Action Day in effect for today. Today, partly sunny. Highs in the upper 80s. East winds around 5 miles an hour. Tonight, mostly clear in the evening, then becoming partly cloudy. Humid with lows in the mid-70s. South winds 5 to 10 miles an hour. Wednesday, partly sunny in the morning, then clearing. Humid with highs in the mid-90s. South winds 10 to 15 miles an hour. And now the extended forecast. Wednesday night, mostly clear in the evening, then becoming partly cloudy. Humid with lows in the mid-70s. South winds 10 to 15 miles an hour, diminishing to 5 to 10 miles an hour after midnight. Thursday, mostly sunny. Humid with highs in the upper 90s. Southeast winds 5 to 10 miles an hour. Heat index values up to 111 in the afternoon. Thursday night, partly cloudy in the evening, then mostly cloudy with a 50% chance of showers and thunderstorms after midnight. Lows in the upper 70s. Juneteenth, mostly cloudy in the morning, then becoming partly sunny. A chance of showers and thunderstorms after midnight. Lows in the upper 70s. Juneteenth, mostly cloudy in the morning, then becoming partly sunny. A chance of showers. A slight chance of thunderstorms in the morning, then a chance of thunderstorms in the afternoon. Highs in the lower 90s. Chance of rain 40%. Friday night, partly cloudy in the evening, then becoming mostly cloudy. A chance of thunderstorms. A chance of showers. Lows in the mid-70s. Chance of rain 50%. Saturday, mostly cloudy in the morning, then becoming partly sunny. A chance of

a chance of showers. Highs in the lower 90s. Chance of rain 40%. Heat index values up to 105. Saturday night, a slight chance of thunderstorms in the evening. Partly cloudy with a slight chance of showers. Lows in the upper 70s. Chance of rain 20%. Sunday, mostly sunny. Highs in the upper 90s. Heat index values up to 110 in the afternoon. Sunday night, mostly clear. Lows in the upper 70s. Monday, mostly sunny. Hot with highs in the upper 90s. Heat index values up to 110 in the afternoon. The forecast key messages for North and Central Texas. Scattered showers and thunderstorms are possible across Central Texas this afternoon with coverage of 20 to 30%. Hot and humid weather will prevail during the middle of this week, with heat index values near or exceeding 105 on Wednesday and Thursday. The arrival of another front late Thursday and Friday will bring additional chances for thunderstorms and heavy rainfall to the area for the end of the work week and the upcoming weekend. The spotter information statement for North and Central Texas. Spotter activation is not expected at this time. The Dallas-Fort Worth climate summary for yesterday, June 15, 2026. Yesterday's high temperature was 87 degrees and the low 73 degrees. 0.19 inches of precipitation fell yesterday, which brings the monthly total to 7.40 inches. The total precipitation for the year now stands at 20.58 inches. There were no heating degree days yesterday and there were 15 cooling degree days yesterday. The normal high temperature for today is 92 degrees and the normal low is 73. The record high for today is 103, which last occurred in 1911, and the record low is 54, which occurred in 1989. Sunrise today is at 6:19 a.m. and sunset is at 8:38 p.m. The ultraviolet index forecast for June 16th is 11, or extreme. The current time is 9:36 a.m. Central Daylight Time. 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The following reports of weather temperature and wind were made at 9 a.m. DFW Airport, partly sunny, 78, dew point 70, relative humidity 76%, wind variable at 3, pressure 29.89 inches and rising. Dallas Love Field, partly sunny, 77, northeast at 6. Fort Worth Meacham, cloudy, 76, calm. Arlington, sunny, 79, northeast at 6. McKinney, cloudy, 74, variable at 3. Denton, cloudy, 77, northeast at 5. Elsewhere around the region, Wichita Falls, partly sunny, 72, southeast at 7. Abilene, sunny, 76, calm. Waco, partly sunny, 77, calm. Tyler, cloudy, 76, northeast at 5. Once again at 9 a.m., DFW Airport, partly sunny, 78, variable at 3. Now let's check on your local forecast for the Dallas-Fort Worth Metroplex. Ozone Action Day in effect for today. Today, partly sunny. Highs in the upper 80s. East winds around 5 miles an hour. Tonight, mostly clear in the evening, then becoming partly cloudy. Humid with lows in the mid-70s. South winds 5 to 10 miles an hour. Wednesday, partly sunny in the morning, then clearing. Humid with highs in the mid-90s. South winds 10 to 15 miles an hour. And now the extended forecast. Wednesday night, mostly clear in the evening, then becoming partly cloudy. Humid with lows in the mid-70s. South winds 10 to 15 miles an hour, diminishing to 5 to 10 miles an hour after midnight. Thursday, mostly sunny. Humid with highs in the upper 90s. Southeast winds 5 to 10 miles an hour. Heat index values up to 111 in the afternoon. Thursday night, partly cloudy in the evening, then mostly cloudy with a 50% chance of showers and thunderstorms after midnight. Lows in the upper 70s.
Juneteenth, mostly cloudy in the morning, then becoming partly sunny. A chance of showers. A slight chance of thunderstorms in the morning, then a chance of thunderstorms in the afternoon. Highs in the lower 90s. Chance of rain 40%. Friday night, partly cloudy in the evening, then becoming mostly cloudy. A chance of thunderstorms. A chance of showers. Lows in the mid-70s. Chance of rain 50%. Saturday, mostly cloudy in the morning, then becoming partly sunny. A chance of thunderstorms. A chance of showers. Highs in the lower 90s. Chance of rain 40%. Heat index values up to 105. Saturday night, a slight chance of thunderstorms in the evening. Partly cloudy with a slight chance of showers. Lows in the upper 70s. Chance of rain 20%. Sunday, mostly sunny. Highs in the upper 90s. Heat index values up to 110 in the afternoon. Sunday night, mostly clear. Lows in the upper 70s. Monday, mostly sunny. Hot with highs in the upper 90s. Heat index values up to 110 in the afternoon. The forecast key messages for North and Central Texas. Scattered showers and thunderstorms are possible across Central Texas this afternoon with coverage of 20 to 30%. Hot and humid weather will prevail during the middle of this week, with heat index values near or exceeding 105 on Wednesday and Thursday. The arrival of another front late Thursday and Friday will bring additional chances for thunderstorms and heavy rainfall to the area for the end of the work week and the upcoming weekend. The spotter information statement for North and Central Texas. Spotter activation is not expected at this time. The Dallas-Fort Worth climate summary for yesterday, June 15, 2026. Yesterday's high temperature was 87 degrees and the low 73 degrees. 0.19 inches of precipitation fell yesterday, which brings the monthly total to 7.40 inches. The total precipitation for the year now stands at 20.58 inches. There were no heating degree days yesterday and there were 15 cooling degree days yesterday. The normal high temperature for today is 92 degrees and the normal low is 73. The record high for today is 103, which last occurred in 1911, and the record low is 54, which occurred in 1989. Sunrise today is at 6:19 a.m. and sunset is at 8:38 p.m. The ultraviolet index forecast for June 16th is 11, or extreme. The current time is 9:41 a.m. Central Daylight Time. 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The following reports of weather temperature and wind were made at 9 a.m. DFW Airport, partly sunny, 78, dew point 70, relative humidity 76%, wind variable at 3, pressure 29.89 inches and rising. Dallas Love Field, partly sunny, 77, northeast at 6. Fort Worth Meacham, cloudy, 76, calm. Arlington, sunny, 79, northeast at 6. McKinney, cloudy, 74, variable at 3. Denton, cloudy, 77, northeast at 5. Elsewhere around the region, Wichita Falls, partly sunny, 72, southeast at 7. Abilene, sunny, 76, calm. Waco, partly sunny, 77, calm. Tyler, cloudy, 76, northeast at 5. Once again at 9 a.m., DFW Airport, partly sunny, 78, variable at 3. Now let's check on your local forecast for the Dallas-Fort Worth Metroplex. Ozone Action Day in effect for today. Today, partly sunny. Highs in the upper 80s. East winds around 5 miles an hour. Tonight, mostly clear in the evening, then becoming partly cloudy. Humid with lows in the mid-70s. South winds 5 to 10 miles an hour. Wednesday, partly sunny in the morning, then clearing. Humid with highs in the mid-90s. South winds 10 to 15 miles an hour. And now the extended forecast. Wednesday.

night, mostly clear in the evening, then becoming partly cloudy. Humid with lows in the mid-70s. South winds 10 to 15 miles an hour, diminishing to 5 to 10 miles an hour after midnight. Thursday, mostly sunny. Humid with highs in the upper 90s. Southeast winds 5 to 10 miles an hour. Heat index values up to 111 in the afternoon. Thursday night, partly cloudy in the evening, then mostly cloudy with a 50% chance of showers and thunderstorms after midnight. Lows in the upper 70s. Juneteenth, mostly cloudy in the morning, then becoming partly sunny. A chance of showers. A slight chance of thunderstorms in the morning, then a chance of thunderstorms in the afternoon. Highs in the lower 90s. Chance of rain 40%. Friday night, partly cloudy in the evening, then becoming mostly cloudy. A chance of thunderstorms. A chance of showers. Lows in the mid-70s. Chance of rain 50%. Saturday, mostly cloudy in the morning, then becoming partly sunny. A chance of thunderstorms. A chance of showers. Highs in the lower 90s. Chance of rain 40%. Heat index values up to 105. Saturday night, a slight chance of thunderstorms in the evening. Partly cloudy with a slight chance of showers. Lows in the upper 70s. Chance of rain 20%. Sunday, mostly sunny. Highs in the upper 90s. Heat index values up to 110 in the afternoon. Sunday night, mostly clear. Lows in the upper 70s. Monday, mostly sunny. Hot with highs in the upper 90s. Heat index values up to 110 in the afternoon. The forecast key messages for North and Central Texas. Scattered showers and thunderstorms are possible across Central Texas this afternoon with coverage of 20 to 30%. Hot and humid weather will prevail during the middle of this week, with heat index values near or exceeding 105 on Wednesday and Thursday. The arrival of another front late Thursday and Friday will bring additional chances for thunderstorms and heavy rainfall to the area for the end of the work week and the upcoming weekend. The spotter information statement for North and Central Texas. Spotter activation is not expected at this time. The Dallas-Fort Worth climate summary for yesterday, June 15, 2026. Yesterday's high temperature was 87 degrees and the low 73 degrees. 0.19 inches of precipitation fell yesterday, which brings the monthly total to 7.40 inches. The total precipitation for the year now stands at 20.58 inches. There were no heating degree days yesterday and there were 15 cooling degree days yesterday. The normal high temperature for today is 92 degrees and the normal low is 73. The record high for today is 103, which last occurred in 1911, and the record low is 54, which occurred in 1989. Sunrise today is at 6:19 a.m. and sunset is at 8:38 p.m. The ultraviolet index forecast for June 16th is 11, or extreme. The current time is 9:47 a.m. Central Daylight Time. 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The following reports of weather temperature and wind were made at 9 a.m. DFW Airport, partly sunny, 78, dew point 70, relative humidity 76%, wind variable at 3, pressure 29.89 inches and rising. Dallas Love Field, partly sunny, 77, northeast at 6. Fort Worth Meacham, cloudy, 76, calm. Arlington, sunny, 79, northeast at 6. McKinney, cloudy, 74, variable at 3. Denton, cloudy, 77, northeast at 5. Elsewhere around the region, Wichita Falls, partly sunny, 72, southeast at 7. Abilene, sunny, 76, calm. Waco, partly sunny, 77, calm. Tyler, cloudy, 76, northeast at 5. Once again at 9 a.m., DFW Airport, partly sunny, 78, variable at 3. Now let's check on your local
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Ozone Action Day in effect for today. Today, partly sunny. Highs in the upper 80s. East winds around 5 miles an hour. Tonight, mostly clear in the evening, then becoming partly cloudy. Humid with lows in the mid-70s. South winds 5 to 10 miles an hour. Wednesday, partly sunny in the morning, then clearing. Humid with highs in the mid-90s. South winds 10 to 15 miles an hour. And now the extended forecast. Wednesday night, mostly clear in the evening, then becoming partly cloudy. Humid with lows in the mid-70s. South winds 10 to 15 miles an hour, diminishing to 5 to 10 miles an hour after midnight. Thursday, mostly sunny. Humid with highs in the upper 90s. Southeast winds 5 to 10 miles an hour. Heat index values up to 111 in the afternoon. Thursday night, partly cloudy in the evening, then mostly cloudy with a 50% chance of showers and thunderstorms after midnight. Lows in the upper 70s. Juneteenth, mostly cloudy in the morning, then becoming partly sunny. A chance of showers. A slight chance of thunderstorms in the morning, then a chance of thunderstorms in the afternoon. Highs in the lower 90s. Chance of rain 40%. Friday night, partly cloudy in the evening, then becoming mostly cloudy. A chance of thunderstorms. A chance of showers. Lows in the mid-70s. Chance of rain 50%. Saturday, mostly cloudy in the morning, then becoming partly sunny. A chance of thunderstorms. A chance of showers. Highs in the lower 90s. Chance of rain 40%. Heat index values up to 105. Saturday night, a slight chance of thunderstorms in the evening. Partly cloudy with a slight chance of showers. Lows in the upper 70s. Chance of rain 20%. Sunday, mostly sunny. Highs in the upper 90s. Heat index values up to 110 in the afternoon. Sunday night, mostly clear. Lows in the upper 70s. Monday, mostly sunny. Hot with highs in the upper 90s. Heat index values up to 110 in the afternoon. The forecast key messages for North and Central Texas. Scattered showers and thunderstorms are possible across Central Texas this afternoon with coverage of 20 to 30%. Hot and humid weather will prevail during the middle of this week, with heat index values near or exceeding 105 on Wednesday and Thursday. The arrival of another front late Thursday and Friday will bring additional chances for thunderstorms and heavy rainfall to the area for the end of the work week and the upcoming weekend. The spotter information statement for North and Central Texas. Spotter activation is not expected at this time. The Dallas-Fort Worth climate summary for yesterday, June 15, 2026. Yesterday's high temperature was 87 degrees and the low 73 degrees. 0.19 inches of precipitation fell yesterday, which brings the monthly total to 7.40 inches. The total precipitation for the year now stands at 20.58 inches. There were no heating degree days yesterday and there were 15 cooling degree days yesterday. The normal high temperature for today is 92 degrees, and the normal low is 73. The record high for today is 103, which last occurred in 1911, and the record low is 54, which occurred in 1989. Sunrise today is at 6:19 a.m. and sunset is at 8:38 p.m. The ultraviolet index forecast for June 16th is 11, or extreme. The current time is 9:52 a.m. Central Daylight Time. 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The following reports of weather temperature and wind were made at 9 a.m. DFW Airport, partly sunny, 78, dew point 70, relative humidity 76%, wind variable at 3, pressure 29.89 inches and rising. Dallas Love Field, partly sunny, 77, northeast at 6. Fort Worth Meacham, cloudy, 76, calm. Arlington, sunny, 79, northeast at 6.

McKinney, cloudy, 74, variable at 3. Denton, cloudy, 77, northeast at 5. Elsewhere around the region, Wichita Falls, partly sunny, 72, southeast at 7. Abilene, sunny, 76, calm. Waco, partly sunny, 77, calm. Tyler, cloudy, 76, northeast at 5. Once again at 9 a.m., DFW Airport, partly sunny, 78, variable at 3. Now let's check on your local forecast for the Dallas-Fort Worth Metroplex. Ozone Action Day in effect for today. Today, partly sunny. Highs in the upper 80s. East winds around 5 miles an hour. Tonight, mostly clear in the evening, then becoming partly cloudy. Humid with lows in the mid-70s. South winds 5 to 10 miles an hour. Wednesday, partly sunny in the morning, then clearing. Humid with highs in the mid-90s. South winds 10 to 15 miles an hour. And now the extended forecast. Wednesday night, mostly clear in the evening, then becoming partly cloudy. Humid with lows in the mid-70s. South winds 10 to 15 miles an hour, diminishing to 5 to 10 miles an hour after midnight. Thursday, mostly sunny. Humid with highs in the upper 90s. Southeast winds 5 to 10 miles an hour. Heat index values up to 111 in the afternoon. Thursday night, partly cloudy in the evening, then mostly cloudy with a 50% chance of showers and thunderstorms after midnight. Lows in the upper 70s. Juneteenth, mostly cloudy in the morning, then becoming partly sunny. A chance of showers. A slight chance of thunderstorms in the morning, then a chance of thunderstorms in the afternoon. Highs in the lower 90s. Chance of rain 40%. Friday night, partly cloudy in the evening, then becoming mostly cloudy. A chance of thunderstorms. A chance of showers. Lows in the mid-70s. Chance of rain 50%. Saturday, mostly cloudy in the morning, then becoming partly sunny. A chance of thunderstorms. A chance of showers. Highs in the lower 90s. Chance of rain 40%. Heat index values up to 105. Saturday night, a slight chance of thunderstorms in the evening. Partly cloudy with a slight chance of showers. Lows in the upper 70s. Chance of rain 20%. Sunday, mostly sunny. Highs in the upper 90s. Heat index values up to 110 in the afternoon. Sunday night, mostly clear. Lows in the upper 70s. Monday, mostly sunny. Hot with highs in the upper 90s. Heat index values up to 110 in the afternoon. The forecast key messages for North and Central Texas. Scattered showers and thunderstorms are possible across Central Texas this afternoon with coverage of 20 to 30%. Hot and humid weather will prevail during the middle of this week, with heat index values near or exceeding 105 on Wednesday and Thursday. The arrival of another front late Thursday and Friday will bring additional chances for thunderstorms and heavy rainfall to the area for the end of the work week and the upcoming weekend. The spotter information statement for North and Central Texas. Spotter activation is not expected at this time. The Dallas-Fort Worth climate summary for yesterday, June 15, 2026. Yesterday's high temperature was 87 degrees and the low 73 degrees. 0.19 inches of precipitation fell yesterday, which brings the monthly total to 7.40 inches. The total precipitation for the year now stands at 20.58 inches. There were no heating degree days yesterday and there were 15 cooling degree days yesterday. The normal high temperature for today is 92 degrees, and the normal low is 73. The record high for today is 103, which last occurred in 1911, and the record low is 54, which occurred in 1989. Sunrise today is at 6:19 a.m., and sunset is at 8:38 p.m. The ultraviolet index forecast for June 16th is 11, or extreme. The current time is 9:58 a.m. Central Daylight Time. 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

AEC 56, serving the Dallas-Fort Worth listening area. The following reports of weather temperature and wind were made at 9 a.m. DFW Airport, partly sunny, 78, dew point 70, relative humidity 76%, wind variable at 3, pressure 29.89 inches and rising. Dallas Love Field, partly sunny, 77, northeast at 6. Fort Worth Meacham, cloudy, 76, calm. Arlington, sunny, 79, northeast at 6. McKinney, cloudy, 74, variable at 3. Denton, cloudy, 77, northeast at 5. Elsewhere around the region, Wichita Falls, partly sunny, 72, southeast at 7. Abilene, sunny, 76, calm. Waco, partly sunny, 77, calm. Tyler, cloudy, 76, northeast at 5. Once again at 9 a.m., DFW Airport, partly sunny, 78, variable at 3. The Texas Commission on Environmental Quality has issued an ozone action day for the Dallas-Fort Worth area for Tuesday. Atmospheric conditions are expected to be favorable for producing high levels of ozone air pollution in the Dallas-Fort Worth area on Tuesday. You can help prevent ozone pollution by sharing a ride, walking, riding a bicycle, taking your lunch to work, avoiding drive-through lanes, conserving energy, and keeping your vehicle properly tuned. Now let's check on your local forecast for the Dallas-Fort Worth Metroplex. Ozone Action Day in effect for today. Today, partly sunny. Highs in the upper 80s. East winds around 5 miles an hour. Tonight, mostly clear in the evening, then becoming partly cloudy. Humid with lows in the mid-70s. South winds 5 to 10 miles an hour. Wednesday, partly sunny in the morning, then clearing. Humid with highs in the mid-90s. South winds 10 to 15 miles an hour. And now the extended forecast. Wednesday night, mostly clear in the evening, then becoming partly cloudy. Humid with lows in the mid-70s. South winds 10 to 15 miles an hour, diminishing to 5 to 10 miles an hour after midnight. Thursday, mostly sunny. Humid with highs in the upper 90s. Southeast winds 5 to 10 miles an hour. Heat index values up to 111 in the afternoon. Thursday night, partly cloudy in the evening, then mostly cloudy with a 50% chance of showers and thunderstorms after midnight. Lows in the upper 70s. Juneteenth, mostly cloudy in the morning, then becoming partly sunny. A chance of showers. A slight chance of thunderstorms in the morning, then a chance of thunderstorms in the afternoon. Highs in the lower 90s. Chance of rain 40%. Friday night, partly cloudy in the evening, then becoming mostly cloudy. A chance of thunderstorms. A chance of showers. Lows in the mid-70s. Chance of rain 50%. Saturday, mostly cloudy in the morning, then becoming partly sunny. A chance of thunderstorms. A chance of showers. Highs in the lower 90s. Chance of rain 40%. Heat index values up to 105. Saturday night, a slight chance of thunderstorms in the evening. Partly cloudy with a slight chance of showers. Lows in the upper 70s. Chance of rain 20%. Sunday, mostly sunny. Highs in the upper 90s. Heat index values up to 110 in the afternoon. Sunday night, mostly clear. Lows in the upper 70s. Monday, mostly sunny. Hot with highs in the upper 90s. Heat index values up to 110 in the afternoon. The current time is 10:03 a.m. Central Daylight Time. 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The following reports of weather temperature and wind were made at 10 a.m. DFW Airport, partly sunny, 80, dew point 69, relative humidity 69%, wind northeast at 3, pressure 29.89 inches and steady. Dallas Love Field, partly sunny, 79, north at 7. Fort Worth Meacham, cloudy, 77.

humidity 69%, wind northeast at 3, pressure 29.89 inches and steady. Dallas Love Field, partly sunny, 79, north at 7. Fort Worth Meacham, cloudy, 77, north at 3. Arlington, partly sunny, 81, northwest at 6. McKinney, cloudy, 75, east at 5. Denton, cloudy, 78, calm. Elsewhere around the region, Abilene, sunny, 80, southeast at 3. Waco, cloudy, 78, north at 8. Tyler, cloudy, 77, northeast at 7. Once again at 10 a.m., DFW Airport, partly sunny, 80, northeast at 3. Now let's check on your local forecast for the Dallas-Fort Worth Metroplex. Ozone Action Day in effect for today. Today, partly sunny. Highs in the upper 80s. East winds around 5 miles an hour. Tonight, mostly clear in the evening, then becoming partly cloudy. Humid with lows in the mid-70s. South winds 5 to 10 miles an hour. Wednesday, partly sunny in the morning, then clearing. Humid with highs in the mid-90s. South winds 10 to 15 miles an hour. And now the extended forecast. Wednesday night, mostly clear in the evening, then becoming partly cloudy. Humid with lows in the mid-70s. South winds 10 to 15 miles an hour, diminishing to 5 to 10 miles an hour after midnight. Thursday, mostly sunny. Humid with highs in the upper 90s. Southeast winds 5 to 10 miles an hour. Heat index values up to 111 in the afternoon. Thursday night, partly cloudy in the evening, then mostly cloudy with a 50% chance of showers and thunderstorms after midnight. Lows in the upper 70s. Juneteenth, mostly cloudy in the morning, then becoming partly sunny. A chance of showers. A slight chance of thunderstorms in the morning, then a chance of thunderstorms in the afternoon. Highs in the lower 90s. Chance of rain 40%. Friday night, partly cloudy in the evening, then becoming mostly cloudy. A chance of thunderstorms. A chance of showers. Lows in the mid-70s. Chance of rain 50%. Saturday, mostly cloudy in the morning, then becoming partly sunny. A chance of thunderstorms. A chance of showers. Highs in the lower 90s. Chance of rain 40%. Heat index values up to 105. Saturday night, a slight chance of thunderstorms in the evening. Partly cloudy with a slight chance of showers. Lows in the upper 70s. Chance of rain 20%. Sunday, mostly sunny. Highs in the upper 90s. Heat index values up to 110 in the afternoon. Sunday night, mostly clear. Lows in the upper 70s. Monday, mostly sunny. Hot with highs in the upper 90s. Heat index values up to 110 in the afternoon. The forecast key messages for North and Central Texas. Scattered showers and thunderstorms are possible across Central Texas this afternoon with coverage of 20 to 30%. Hot and humid weather will prevail during the middle of this week, with heat index values near or exceeding 105 on Wednesday and Thursday. The arrival of another front late Thursday and Friday will bring additional chances for thunderstorms and heavy rainfall to the area for the end of the work week and the upcoming weekend. The spotter information statement for North and Central Texas. Spotter activation is not expected at this time. It is now time to check on the latest tropical activity in the Atlantic Ocean, Caribbean Sea, and the Gulf of Mexico. Here is potential tropical cyclone 1 advisory number 1, location 27.0 north 98.0 west, or about 65 miles southwest of Corpus Christi, Texas, or about 360 miles southwest of Lake Charles, Louisiana. Maximum sustained winds, 30 miles an hour, percent movement, northeast or 45 degrees at 6 miles an hour. Minimum central pressure, 1,007 millibars, or 29.74 inches. Remember, you can hear the tropical summary at the top and bottom of every hour when there is activity occurring in the Atlantic Basin. The ultraviolet index forecast for June 16th is 11, or extreme. The current time is 10:09.

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The following reports of weather temperature and wind were made at 10 a.m. DFW Airport, partly sunny, 80, dew point 69, relative humidity 69%, wind northeast at 3, pressure 29.89 inches and steady. Dallas Love Field, partly sunny, 79, north at 7. Fort Worth Meacham, cloudy, 77, north at 3. Arlington, partly sunny, 81, northwest at 6. McKinney, cloudy, 75, east at 5. Denton, cloudy, 78, calm. Elsewhere around the region, Abilene, sunny, 80, southeast at 3. Waco, cloudy, 78, north at 8. Tyler, cloudy, 77, northeast at 7. Once again at 10 a.m., DFW Airport, partly sunny, 80, northeast at 3. Now let's check on your local forecast for the Dallas-Fort Worth Metroplex. Ozone Action Day in effect for today. Today, partly sunny. Highs in the upper 80s. East winds around 5 miles an hour. Tonight, mostly clear in the evening, then becoming partly cloudy. Humid with lows in the mid-70s. South winds 5 to 10 miles an hour. Wednesday, partly sunny in the morning, then clearing. Humid with highs in the mid-90s. South winds 10 to 15 miles an hour. And now the extended forecast. Wednesday night, mostly clear in the evening, then becoming partly cloudy. Humid with lows in the mid-70s. South winds 10 to 15 miles an hour, diminishing to 5 to 10 miles an hour after midnight. Thursday, mostly sunny. Humid with highs in the upper 90s. Southeast winds 5 to 10 miles an hour. Heat index values up to 111 in the afternoon. Thursday night, partly cloudy in the evening, then mostly cloudy with a 50% chance of showers and thunderstorms after midnight. Lows in the upper 70s. Juneteenth, mostly cloudy in the morning, then becoming partly sunny. A chance of showers. A slight chance of thunderstorms in the morning, then a chance of thunderstorms in the afternoon. Highs in the lower 90s. Chance of rain 40%. Friday night, partly cloudy in the evening, then becoming mostly cloudy. A chance of thunderstorms. A chance of showers. Lows in the mid-70s. Chance of rain 50%. Saturday, mostly cloudy in the morning, then becoming partly sunny. A chance of thunderstorms. A chance of showers. Highs in the lower 90s. Chance of rain 40%. Heat index values up to 105. Saturday night, a slight chance of thunderstorms in the evening. Partly cloudy with a slight chance of showers. Lows in the upper 70s. Chance of rain 20%. Sunday, mostly sunny. Highs in the upper 90s. Heat index values up to 110 in the afternoon. Sunday night, mostly clear. Lows in the upper 70s. Monday, mostly sunny. Hot with highs in the upper 90s. Heat index values up to 110 in the afternoon. The forecast key messages for North and Central Texas. Scattered showers and thunderstorms are possible across Central Texas this afternoon with coverage of 20 to 30%. Hot and humid weather will prevail during the middle of this week, with heat index values near or exceeding 105 on Wednesday and Thursday. The arrival of another front late Thursday and Friday will bring additional chances for thunderstorms and heavy rainfall to the area for the end of the work week and the upcoming weekend. The spotter information statement for North and Central Texas. Spotter activation is not expected at this time. The ultraviolet index forecast for June 16th is 11, or extreme. The current time is 10:14 a.m. Central Daylight Time. 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The following reports of weather temperature and wind were made at 10 a.m.

FW Airport, partly sunny, 80, dew point 69, relative humidity 69%, wind northeast at 3, pressure 29.89 inches and steady. Dallas Love Field, partly sunny, 79, north at 7. Fort Worth Meacham, cloudy, 77, north at 3. Arlington, partly sunny, 81, northwest at 6. McKinney, cloudy, 75, east at 5. Denton, cloudy, 78, calm. Elsewhere around the region, Abilene, sunny, 80, southeast at 3. Waco, cloudy, 78, north at 8. Tyler, cloudy, 77, northeast at 7. Once again at 10 a.m., DFW Airport, partly sunny, 80, northeast at 3. Now let's check on your local forecast for the Dallas-Fort Worth Metroplex. Ozone Action Day in effect for today. Today, partly sunny. Highs in the upper 80s. East winds around 5 miles an hour. Tonight, mostly clear in the evening, then becoming partly cloudy. Humid with lows in the mid-70s. South winds 5 to 10 miles an hour. Wednesday, partly sunny in the morning, then clearing. Humid with highs in the mid-90s. South winds 10 to 15 miles an hour. And now the extended forecast. Wednesday night, mostly clear in the evening, then becoming partly cloudy. Humid with lows in the mid-70s. South winds 10 to 15 miles an hour, diminishing to 5 to 10 miles an hour after midnight. Thursday, mostly sunny. Humid with highs in the upper 90s. Southeast winds 5 to 10 miles an hour. Heat index values up to 111 in the afternoon. Thursday night, partly cloudy in the evening, then mostly cloudy with a 50% chance of showers and thunderstorms after midnight. Lows in the upper 70s. Juneteenth, mostly cloudy in the morning, then becoming partly sunny. A chance of showers. A slight chance of thunderstorms in the morning, then a chance of thunderstorms in the afternoon. Highs in the lower 90s. Chance of rain 40%. Friday night, partly cloudy in the evening, then becoming mostly cloudy. A chance of thunderstorms. A chance of showers. Lows in the mid-70s. Chance of rain 50%. Saturday, mostly cloudy in the morning, then becoming partly sunny. A chance of thunderstorms. A chance of showers. Highs in the lower 90s. Chance of rain 40%. Heat index values up to 105. Saturday night, a slight chance of thunderstorms in the evening. Partly cloudy with a slight chance of showers. Lows in the upper 70s. Chance of rain 20%. Sunday, mostly sunny. Highs in the upper 90s. Heat index values up to 110 in the afternoon. Sunday night, mostly clear. Lows in the upper 70s. Monday, mostly sunny. Hot with highs in the upper 90s. Heat index values up to 110 in the afternoon. The forecast key messages for North and Central Texas. Scattered showers and thunderstorms are possible across Central Texas this afternoon with coverage of 20 to 30%. Hot and humid weather will prevail during the middle of this week, with heat index values near or exceeding 105 on Wednesday and Thursday. The arrival of another front late Thursday and Friday will bring additional chances for thunderstorms and heavy rainfall to the area for the end of the work week and the upcoming weekend. The spotter information statement for North and Central Texas. Spotter activation is not expected at this time. The ultraviolet index forecast for June 16th is 11, or extreme. The current time is 10:18 a.m. Central Daylight Time. 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The following reports of weather temperature and wind were made at 10 a.m. DFW Airport, partly sunny, 80, dew point 69, relative humidity 69%, wind northeast at 3, pressure 29.89 inches and steady. Dallas Love Field, partly sunny, 79, north at 7.
Fort Worth, Meacham, cloudy, 77.

north at 3. Arlington, partly sunny, 81, northwest at 6. McKinney, cloudy, 75, east at 5. Denton, cloudy, 78, calm. Elsewhere around the region, Abilene, sunny, 80, southeast at 3. Waco, cloudy, 78, north at 8. Tyler, cloudy, 77, northeast at 7. Once again at 10 a.m., DFW Airport, partly sunny, 80, northeast at 3. Now let's check on your local forecast for the Dallas-Fort Worth Metroplex. Ozone Action Day in effect for today. Today, partly sunny. Highs in the upper 80s. East winds around 5 miles an hour. Tonight, mostly clear in the evening, then becoming partly cloudy. Humid with lows in the mid-70s. South winds 5 to 10 miles an hour. Wednesday, partly sunny in the morning, then clearing. Humid with highs in the mid-90s. South winds 10 to 15 miles an hour. And now the extended forecast. Wednesday night, mostly clear in the evening, then becoming partly cloudy. Humid with lows in the mid-70s. South winds 10 to 15 miles an hour, diminishing to 5 to 10 miles an hour after midnight. Thursday, mostly sunny. Humid with highs in the upper 90s. Southeast winds 5 to 10 miles an hour. Heat index values up to 111 in the afternoon. Thursday night, partly cloudy in the evening, then mostly cloudy with a 50% chance of showers and thunderstorms after midnight. Lows in the upper 70s. Juneteenth, mostly cloudy in the morning, then becoming partly sunny. A chance of showers. A slight chance of thunderstorms in the morning, then a chance of thunderstorms in the afternoon. Highs in the lower 90s. Chance of rain 40%. Friday night, partly cloudy in the evening, then becoming mostly cloudy. A chance of thunderstorms. A chance of showers. Lows in the mid-70s. Chance of rain 50%. Saturday, mostly cloudy in the morning, then becoming partly sunny. A chance of thunderstorms. A chance of showers. Highs in the lower 90s. Chance of rain 40%. Heat index values up to 105. Saturday night, a slight chance of thunderstorms in the evening. Partly cloudy with a slight chance of showers. Lows in the upper 70s. Chance of rain 20%. Sunday, mostly sunny. Highs in the upper 90s. Heat index values up to 110 in the afternoon. Sunday night, mostly clear. Lows in the upper 70s. Monday, mostly sunny. Hot with highs in the upper 90s. Heat index values up to 110 in the afternoon. The forecast key messages for North and Central Texas. Scattered showers and thunderstorms are possible across Central Texas this afternoon with coverage of 20 to 30%. Hot and humid weather will prevail during the middle of this week, with heat index values near or exceeding 105 on Wednesday and Thursday. The arrival of another front late Thursday and Friday will bring additional chances for thunderstorms and heavy rainfall to the area for the end of the work week and the upcoming weekend. The spotter information statement for North and Central Texas. Spotter activation is not expected at this time. The ultraviolet index forecast for June 16th is 11, or extreme. The current time is 10:23 a.m. Central Daylight Time. 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The following reports of weather temperature and wind were made at 10 a.m. DFW Airport, partly sunny, 80, dew point 69, relative humidity 69%, wind northeast at 3, pressure 29.89 inches and steady. Dallas Love Field, partly sunny, 79, north at 7. Fort Worth Meacham, cloudy, 77, north at 3. Arlington, partly sunny, 81, northwest at 6. McKinney, cloudy, 75, east at 5. Denton, cloudy, 78, calm. Elsewhere around the region, Abilene, sunny, 80, southeast at 3.

Waco, cloudy, 78, north at 8. Tyler, cloudy, 77, northeast at 7. Once again at 10 a.m., DFW Airport, partly sunny, 80, northeast at 3. Now let's check on your local forecast for the Dallas-Fort Worth Metroplex. Ozone Action Day in effect for today. Today, partly sunny. Highs in the upper 80s. East winds around 5 miles an hour. Tonight, mostly clear in the evening, then becoming partly cloudy. Humid with lows in the mid-70s. South winds 5 to 10 miles an hour. Wednesday, partly sunny in the morning, then clearing. Humid with highs in the mid-90s. South winds 10 to 15 miles an hour. And now the extended forecast. Wednesday night, mostly clear in the evening, then becoming partly cloudy. Humid with lows in the mid-70s. South winds 10 to 15 miles an hour, diminishing to 5 to 10 miles an hour after midnight. Thursday, mostly sunny. Humid with highs in the upper 90s. Southeast winds 5 to 10 miles an hour. Heat index values up to 111 in the afternoon. Thursday night, partly cloudy in the evening, then mostly cloudy with a 50% chance of showers and thunderstorms after midnight. Lows in the upper 70s. Juneteenth, mostly cloudy in the morning, then becoming partly sunny. A chance of showers. A slight chance of thunderstorms in the morning, then a chance of thunderstorms in the afternoon. Highs in the lower 90s. Chance of rain 40%. Friday night, partly cloudy in the evening, then becoming mostly cloudy. A chance of thunderstorms. A chance of showers. Lows in the mid-70s. Chance of rain 50%. Saturday, mostly cloudy in the morning, then becoming partly sunny. A chance of thunderstorms. A chance of showers. Highs in the lower 90s. Chance of rain 40%. Heat index values up to 105. Saturday night, a slight chance of thunderstorms in the evening. Partly cloudy with a slight chance of showers. Lows in the upper 70s. Chance of rain 20%. Sunday, mostly sunny. Highs in the upper 90s. Heat index values up to 110 in the afternoon. Sunday night, mostly clear. Lows in the upper 70s. Monday, mostly sunny. Hot with highs in the upper 90s. Heat index values up to 110 in the afternoon. The forecast key messages for North and Central Texas. Scattered showers and thunderstorms are possible across Central Texas this afternoon with coverage of 20 to 30%. Hot and humid weather will prevail during the middle of this week, with heat index values near or exceeding 105 on Wednesday and Thursday. The arrival of another front late Thursday and Friday will bring additional chances for thunderstorms and heavy rainfall to the area for the end of the work week and the upcoming weekend. The spotter information statement for North and Central Texas. Spotter activation is not expected at this time. The ultraviolet index forecast for June 16th is 11, or extreme. The current time is 10:28 a.m. Central Daylight Time. 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The following reports of weather temperature and wind were made at 10 a.m. DFW Airport, partly sunny, 80, dew point 69, relative humidity 69%, wind northeast at 3, pressure 29.89 inches and steady. Dallas Love Field, partly sunny, 79, north at 7. Fort Worth Meacham, cloudy, 77, north at 3. Arlington, partly sunny, 81, northwest at 6. McKinney, cloudy, 75, east at 5. Denton, cloudy, 78, calm. Elsewhere around the region, Abilene, sunny, 80, southeast at 3. Waco, cloudy, 78, north at 8. Tyler, cloudy, 77, northeast at 7. Once again at 10 a.m., DFW Airport, partly sunny, 80, northeast at 3. The Texas Commission on Environmental Quality has issued an Ozone Action Day

The Dallas-Fort Worth area for Tuesday. Atmospheric conditions are expected to be favorable for producing high levels of ozone air pollution in the Dallas-Fort Worth area on Tuesday. 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Ozone Action Day in effect for today. Today, partly sunny. Highs in the upper 80s. East winds around 5 miles an hour. Tonight, mostly clear in the evening, then becoming partly cloudy. Humid with lows in the mid-70s. South winds 5 to 10 miles an hour. Wednesday, partly sunny in the morning, then clearing. Humid with highs in the mid-90s. South winds 10 to 15 miles an hour. It is now time to check on the latest tropical activity in the Atlantic Ocean, Caribbean Sea, and the Gulf of Mexico. Here is potential tropical cyclone 1 advisory number 1, location 27.0 north 98.0 west, or about 65 miles southwest of Corpus Christi, Texas, or about 360 miles southwest of Lake Charles, Louisiana. Maximum sustained winds, 30 miles an hour, percent movement, northeast or 45 degrees at 6 miles an hour. Minimum central pressure, 1,007 millibars, or 29.74 inches. Remember, you can hear the tropical summary at the top and bottom of every hour when there is activity occurring in the Atlantic Basin. And now the extended forecast. Wednesday night, mostly clear in the evening, then becoming partly cloudy. Humid with lows in the mid-70s. South winds 10 to 15 miles an hour, diminishing to 5 to 10 miles an hour after midnight. Thursday, mostly sunny. Humid with highs in the upper 90s. Southeast winds 5 to 10 miles an hour. Heat index values up to 111 in the afternoon. Thursday night, partly cloudy in the evening, then mostly cloudy with a 50% chance of showers and thunderstorms after midnight. Lows in the upper 70s. Juneteenth, mostly cloudy in the morning, then becoming partly sunny. A chance of showers. A slight chance of thunderstorms in the morning, then a chance of thunderstorms in the afternoon. Highs in the lower 90s. Chance of rain 40%. Friday night, partly cloudy in the evening, then becoming mostly

Saturday, mostly cloudy in the morning, then becoming partly sunny. A chance of thunderstorms. A chance of showers. Highs in the lower 90s. Chance of rain 40%. Heat index values up to 105. Saturday night, a slight chance of thunderstorms in the evening. Partly cloudy with a slight chance of showers. Lows in the upper 70s. Chance of rain 20%. Sunday, mostly sunny. Highs in the upper 90s. Heat index values up to 110 in the afternoon. Sunday night, mostly clear. Lows in the upper 70s. Monday, mostly sunny. Hot with highs in the upper 90s. Heat index values up to 100 clear. Lows in the upper 70s. Monday, mostly sunny. Hot with highs in the upper 90s. Heat index values up to 110 in the afternoon. The forecast key messages for North and Central Texas. Scattered showers and thunderstorms are possible across Central Texas this afternoon with coverage of 20 to 30%. Hot and humid weather will prevail during the middle of this week, with heat index values near or exceeding 105 on Wednesday and Thursday. The arrival of another front late Thursday and Friday will bring additional chances for thunderstorms and heavy rainfall to the area for the end of the work week and the upcoming weekend. The spotter information statement for North and Central Texas. Spotter activation is not expected at this time. The ultraviolet index forecast for June 16th is 11, or extreme. The current time is 10:34 a.m. Central Daylight Time. 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

around the region. Abilene, sunny, 80, southeast at 3. Waco, cloudy, 78, north at 8. Tyler, cloudy, 77, northeast at 7. Once again at 10 a.m., DFW Airport, partly sunny, 80, northeast at 3. Now let's check on your local forecast for the Dallas-Fort Worth Metroplex. Ozone Action Day in effect for today. Today, partly sunny. Highs in the upper 80s. East winds around 5 miles an hour. Tonight, mostly clear in the evening, then becoming partly cloudy. Humid with lows in the mid-70s. South winds 5 to 10 miles an hour. Wednesday, partly sunny in the morning, then clearing. Humid with highs in the mid-90s. South winds 10 to 15 miles an hour. And now the extended forecast. Wednesday night, mostly clear in the evening, then becoming partly cloudy. Humid with lows in the mid-70s. South winds 10 to 15 miles an hour, diminishing to 5 to 10 miles an hour after midnight. Thursday, mostly sunny. Humid with highs in the upper 90s. Southeast winds 5 to 10 miles an hour. Heat index values up to 111 in the afternoon. Thursday night, partly cloudy in the evening, then mostly cloudy with a 50% chance of showers and thunderstorms after midnight. Lows in the upper 70s. Juneteenth, mostly cloudy in the morning, then becoming partly sunny. A chance of showers. A slight chance of thunderstorms in the morning, then a chance of thunderstorms in the afternoon. Highs in the lower 90s. Chance of rain 40%. Friday night, partly cloudy in the evening, then becoming mostly cloudy. A chance of thunderstorms. A chance of showers. Lows in the mid-70s. Chance of rain 50%. Saturday, mostly cloudy in the morning, then becoming partly sunny. A chance of thunderstorms. A chance of showers. Highs in the lower 90s. Chance of rain 40%. Heat index values up to 105. Saturday night, a slight chance of thunderstorms in the evening. Partly cloudy with a slight chance of showers. Lows in the upper 70s. Chance of rain 20%. Sunday, mostly sunny. Highs in the upper 90s. Heat index values up to 110 in the afternoon. Sunday night, mostly clear. Lows in the upper 70s. Monday, mostly sunny. Hot with highs in the upper 90s. Heat index values up to 110 in the afternoon. The forecast key messages for North and Central Texas. Scattered showers and thunderstorms are possible across Central Texas this afternoon with coverage of 20 to 30%. Hot and humid weather will prevail during the middle of this week, with heat index values near or exceeding 105 on Wednesday and Thursday. The arrival of another front late Thursday and Friday will bring additional chances for thunderstorms and heavy rainfall to the area for the end of the work week and the upcoming weekend. The spotter information statement for North and Central Texas. Spotter activation is not expected at this time. The ultraviolet index forecast for June 16th is 11, or extreme. The current time is 10:48 a.m. Central Daylight Time. 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The following reports of weather temperature and wind were made at 10 a.m. DFW Airport, partly sunny, 80, dew point 69, relative humidity 69%, wind northeast at 3, pressure 29.89 inches and steady. Dallas Love Field, partly sunny, 79, north at 7. Fort Worth Meacham, cloudy, 77, north at 3. Arlington, partly sunny, 81, northwest at 6. McKinney, cloudy, 75, east at 5. Denton, cloudy, 78, calm. Elsewhere around the region, Abilene, sunny, 80, southeast at 3. Waco, cloudy, 78, north at 8. Tyler, cloudy, 77, northeast at 7. Once again at 10 a.m., DFW Airport, partly sunny, 80, northeast at 3.

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Ozone Action Day in effect for today. Today, partly sunny. Highs in the upper 80s. East winds around 5 miles an hour. Tonight, mostly clear in the evening, then becoming partly cloudy. Humid with lows in the mid-70s. South winds 5 to 10 miles an hour. Wednesday, partly sunny in the morning, then clearing. Humid with highs in the mid-90s. South winds 10 to 15 miles an hour. And now the extended forecast. Wednesday night, mostly clear in the evening, then becoming partly cloudy. Humid with lows in the mid-70s. South winds 10 to 15 miles an hour, diminishing to 5 to 10 miles an hour after midnight. Thursday, mostly sunny. Humid with highs in the upper 90s. Southeast winds 5 to 10 miles an hour. Heat index values up to 111 in the afternoon. Thursday night, partly cloudy in the evening, then mostly cloudy with a 50% chance of showers and thunderstorms after midnight. Lows in the upper 70s. Juneteenth, mostly cloudy in the morning, then becoming partly sunny. A chance of showers. A slight chance of thunderstorms in the morning, then a chance of thunderstorms in the afternoon. Highs in the lower 90s. Chance of rain 40%. Friday night, partly cloudy in the evening, then becoming mostly cloudy. A chance of thunderstorms. A chance of showers. Lows in the mid-70s. Chance of rain 50%. Saturday, mostly cloudy in the morning, then becoming partly sunny. A chance of thunderstorms. A chance of showers. Highs in the lower 90s. Chance of rain 40%. Heat index values up to 105. Saturday night, a slight chance of thunderstorms in the evening. Partly cloudy with a slight chance of showers. Lows in the upper 70s. Chance of rain 20%. Sunday, mostly sunny. Highs in the upper 90s. Heat index values up to 110 in the afternoon. Sunday night, mostly clear. Lows in the upper 70s. Monday, mostly sunny. Hot with highs in the upper 90s. Heat index values up to 110 in the afternoon. The forecast key messages for North and Central Texas. Scattered showers and thunderstorms are possible across Central Texas this afternoon with coverage of 20 to 30%. Hot and humid weather will prevail during the middle of this week, with heat index values near or exceeding 105 on Wednesday and Thursday. The arrival of another front late Thursday and Friday will bring additional chances for thunderstorms and heavy rainfall to the area for the end of the work week and the upcoming weekend. The spotter information statement for North and Central Texas. Spotter activation is not expected at this time. The ultraviolet index forecast for June 16th is 11, or extreme. The current time is 10:52 a.m. Central Daylight Time. 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The following reports of weather temperature and wind were made at 10 a.m. DFW Airport, partly sunny, 80, dew point 69, relative humidity 69%, wind northeast at 3, pressure 29.89 inches and steady. Dallas Love Field, partly sunny, 79, north at 7. Fort Worth Meacham, cloudy, 77, north at 3. Arlington, partly sunny, 81, northwest at 6. McKinney, cloudy, 75, east at 5. Denton, cloudy, 78, calm. Elsewhere around the region, Abilene, sunny, 80, southeast at 3. Waco, cloudy, 78, north at 8. Tyler, cloudy, 77, northeast at 7. Once again at 10 a.m., DFW Airport, partly sunny, 80, northeast at 3. Now let's check on your local forecast for the Dallas-Fort Worth Metroplex. Ozone Action Day in effect for today. Today, partly sunny. Highs in the upper 80s. East winds around 5 miles an hour. Tonight, mostly clear in the evening, then becoming partly cloudy.

humid with lows in the mid-70s. South winds 5 to 10 miles an hour. Wednesday, partly sunny in the morning, then clearing. Humid with highs in the mid-90s. South winds 10 to 15 miles an hour. And now the extended forecast. Wednesday night, mostly clear in the evening, then becoming partly cloudy. Humid with lows in the mid-70s. South winds 10 to 15 miles an hour, diminishing to 5 to 10 miles an hour after midnight. Thursday, mostly sunny. Humid with highs in the upper 90s. Southeast winds 5 to 10 miles an hour. Heat index values up to 111 in the afternoon. Thursday night, partly cloudy in the evening, then mostly cloudy with a 50% chance of showers and thunderstorms after midnight. Lows in the upper 70s. Juneteenth, mostly cloudy in the morning, then becoming partly sunny. A chance of showers. A slight chance of thunderstorms in the morning, then a chance of thunderstorms in the afternoon. Highs in the lower 90s. Chance of rain 40%. Friday night, partly cloudy in the evening, then becoming mostly cloudy. A chance of thunderstorms. A chance of showers. Lows in the mid-70s. Chance of rain 50%. Saturday, mostly cloudy in the morning, then becoming partly sunny. A chance of thunderstorms. A chance of showers. Highs in the lower 90s. Chance of rain 40%. Heat index values up to 105. Saturday night, a slight chance of thunderstorms in the evening. Partly cloudy with a slight chance of showers. Lows in the upper 70s. Chance of rain 20%. Sunday, mostly sunny. Highs in the upper 90s. Heat index values up to 110 in the afternoon. Sunday night, mostly clear. Lows in the upper 70s. Monday, mostly sunny. Hot with highs in the upper 90s. Heat index values up to 110 in the afternoon. The forecast key messages for North and Central Texas. Scattered showers and thunderstorms are possible across Central Texas this afternoon with coverage of 20 to 30%. Hot and humid weather will prevail during the middle of this week, with heat index values near or exceeding 105 on Wednesday and Thursday. The arrival of another front late Thursday and Friday will bring additional chances for thunderstorms and heavy rainfall to the area for the end of the work week and the upcoming weekend. The spotter information statement for North and Central Texas. Spotter activation is not expected at this time. The ultraviolet index forecast for June 16th is 11, or extreme. The current time is 10:57 a.m. Central Daylight Time. 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The following reports of weather temperature and wind were made at 10 a.m. DFW Airport, partly sunny, 80, dew point 69, relative humidity 69%, wind northeast at 3, pressure 29.89 inches and steady. Dallas Love Field, partly sunny, 79, north at 7. Fort Worth Meacham, cloudy, 77, north at 3. Arlington, partly sunny, 81, northwest at 6. McKinney, cloudy, 75, east at 5. Denton, cloudy, 78, calm. Elsewhere around the region, Abilene, sunny, 80, southeast at 3. Waco, cloudy, 78, north at 8. Tyler, cloudy, 77, northeast at 7. Once again at 10 a.m., DFW Airport, partly sunny, 80, northeast at 3. Now let's check on your local forecast for the Dallas-Fort Worth Metroplex. Ozone Action Day in effect for today. Today, partly sunny. Highs in the upper 80s. East winds around 5 miles an hour. Tonight, mostly clear in the evening, then becoming partly cloudy. Humid with lows in the mid-70s. South winds 5 to 10 miles an hour. Wednesday, partly sunny in the morning, then clearing. Humid with highs in the mid-90s. South winds 10 to 15 miles an hour. The Texas Commission on Environmental Quality has issued an

action day for the Dallas-Fort Worth area for Tuesday. Atmospheric conditions are expected to be favorable for producing high levels of ozone air pollution in the Dallas-Fort Worth area on Tuesday. You can help prevent ozone pollution by sharing a ride, walking, riding a bicycle, taking your lunch to work, avoiding drive-through lanes, conserving energy, and keeping your vehicle properly tuned. And now the extended forecast. Wednesday night, mostly clear in the evening, then becoming partly cloudy. Humid with lows in the mid-70s. South winds 10 to 15 miles an hour, diminishing to 5 to 10 miles an hour after midnight. Thursday, mostly sunny. Humid with highs in the upper 90s. Southeast winds 5 to 10 miles an hour. Heat index values up to 111 in the afternoon. Thursday night, partly cloudy in the evening, then mostly cloudy with a 50% chance of showers and thunderstorms after midnight. Lows in the upper 70s. Juneteenth, mostly cloudy in the morning, then becoming partly sunny. A chance of showers. A slight chance of thunderstorms in the morning, then a chance of thunderstorms in the afternoon. Highs in the lower 90s. Chance of rain 40%. Friday night, partly cloudy in the evening, then becoming mostly cloudy. A chance of thunderstorms. A chance of showers. Lows in the mid-70s. Chance of rain 50%. Saturday, mostly cloudy in the morning, then becoming partly sunny. A chance of thunderstorms. A chance of showers. Highs in the lower 90s. Chance of rain 40%. Heat index values up to 105. Saturday night, a slight chance of thunderstorms in the evening. Partly cloudy with a slight chance of showers. Lows in the upper 70s. Chance of rain 20%. Sunday, mostly sunny. Highs in the upper 90s. Heat index values up to 110 in the afternoon. Sunday night, mostly clear. Lows in the upper 70s. Monday, mostly sunny. Hot with highs in the upper 90s. Heat index values up to 110 in the afternoon. It is now time to check on the latest tropical activity in the Atlantic Ocean, Caribbean Sea, and the Gulf of Mexico. Here is potential tropical cyclone 1 advisory number 1, location 27.0 north 98.0 west, we're about 65 miles southwest of Corpus Christi, Texas, we're about 360 miles southwest of Lake Charles, Louisiana. Maximum sustained winds, 30 miles an hour, percent movement, northeast or 45 degrees at 6 miles an hour, minimum central pressure, 1,007 millibars, or 29.74 inches. Remember, you can hear the tropical summary at the top and bottom of every hour when there is activity occurring in the Atlantic Basin. The current time is 11:02 a.m. Central Daylight Time. 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The following reports of weather temperature and wind were made at 11 a.m. DFW Airport, partly sunny, 83, dew point 70, relative humidity 64%, wind southeast at 3, pressure 29.88 inches and falling. Dallas Love Field, partly sunny, 83, northeast at 3. Fort Worth Meacham, cloudy, 79, north at 3. Arlington, partly sunny, 83, northeast at 5. McKinney, cloudy, 77, southeast at 8. Denton, cloudy, 81, variable at 5. Elsewhere around the region, Wichita Falls, mostly sunny, 83, variable at 3. Abilene, sunny, 83, calm. Waco, partly sunny, 81, north at 5. Tyler, cloudy, 80, calm. Once again at 11 a.m., DFW Airport, partly sunny, 83, southeast at 3. The following reports of weather temperature and wind were made at 11 a.m. DFW Airport, partly sunny, 83, dew point 70, relative humidity 64%, wind southeast at 3, pressure 29.88 inches and falling. Dallas Love Field, partly sunny, 83, northeast at 3. Fort Worth Meacham, cloudy, 79, north at 3.

mostly cloudy in the morning, then becoming partly sunny. A chance of showers. A slight chance of thunderstorms in the morning, then a chance of thunderstorms in the afternoon. Highs in the lower 90s. Chance of rain 40%. Friday night, partly cloudy in the evening, then becoming mostly cloudy. A chance of thunderstorms. A chance of showers. Lows in the mid-70s. Chance of rain 50%. Saturday, mostly cloudy in the morning, then becoming partly sunny. A chance of thunderstorms. A chance of showers. Highs in the lower 90s. Chance of rain 40%. Heat index values up to 105. Saturday night, a slight chance of thunderstorms in the evening. Partly cloudy with a slight chance of showers. Lows in the upper 70s. Chance of rain 20%. Sunday, mostly sunny. Highs in the upper 90s. Heat index values up to 110 in the afternoon. Sunday night, mostly clear. Lows in the upper 70s. Monday, mostly sunny. Hot with highs in the upper 90s. Heat index values up to 110 in the afternoon. The forecast key messages for North and Central Texas. Scattered showers and thunderstorms are possible across Central Texas this afternoon with coverage of 20 to 30%. Hot and humid weather will prevail during the middle of this week, with heat index values near or exceeding 105 on Wednesday and Thursday. The arrival of another front late Thursday and Friday will bring additional chances for thunderstorms and heavy rainfall to the area for the end of the work week and the upcoming weekend. The spotter information statement for North and Central Texas. Spotter activation is not expected at this time. The ultraviolet index forecast for June 16th is 11, or extreme. The current time is 11:08 a.m. Central Daylight Time. 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Serving the Dallas-Fort Worth listening area. The following reports of weather temperature and wind were made at 11 a.m. DFW Airport, partly sunny, 83, dew point 70, relative humidity 64%, wind southeast at 3, pressure 29.88 inches and falling. Dallas Love Field, partly sunny, 83, northeast at 3. Fort Worth Meacham, cloudy, 79, north at 3. Arlington, partly sunny, 83, northeast at 5. McKinney, cloudy, 77, southeast at 8. Denton, cloudy, 81, variable at 5. Elsewhere around the region, Wichita Falls, mostly sunny, 83, variable at 3. Abilene, sunny, 83, calm. Waco, partly sunny, 81, north at 5. Tyler, cloudy, 80, calm. Once again at 11 a.m., DFW Airport, partly sunny, 83, southeast at 3. Now let's check on your local forecast for the Dallas-Fort Worth Metroplex. Ozone Action Day in effect for today. Today, partly sunny. Highs in the upper 80s. East winds around 5 miles an hour. Tonight, mostly clear in the evening, then becoming partly cloudy. Humid with lows in the mid-70s. South winds 5 to 10 miles an hour. Wednesday, partly sunny in the morning, then clearing. Humid with highs in the mid-90s. South winds 10 to 15 miles an hour. And now the extended forecast. Wednesday night, mostly clear in the evening, then becoming partly cloudy. Humid with lows in the mid-70s. South winds 10 to 15 miles an hour, diminishing to 5 to 10 miles an hour after midnight. Thursday, mostly sunny. Humid with highs in the upper 90s. Southeast winds 5 to 10 miles an hour. Heat index values up to 111 in the afternoon. Thursday night, partly cloudy in the evening, then mostly cloudy with a 50% chance of showers and thunderstorms after midnight. Lows in the upper 70s. Juneteenth, mostly cloudy in the morning, then becoming partly sunny. A chance of showers. A slight chance of thunderstorms in the morning, then a chance of thunderstorms in the afternoon. Highs in the lower 90s. Chance of rain.

80%. Friday night, partly cloudy in the evening, then becoming mostly cloudy. A chance of thunderstorms. A chance of showers. Lows in the mid-70s. Chance of rain 50%. Saturday, mostly cloudy in the morning, then becoming partly sunny. A chance of thunderstorms. A chance of showers. Highs in the lower 90s. Chance of rain 40%. Heat index values up to 105. Saturday night, a slight chance of thunderstorms in the evening. Partly cloudy with a slight chance of showers. Lows in the upper 70s. Chance of rain 20%. Sunday, mostly sunny. Highs in the upper 90s. Heat index values up to 110 in the afternoon. Sunday night, mostly clear. Lows in the upper 70s. Monday, mostly sunny. Hot with highs in the upper 90s. Heat index values up to 110 in the afternoon. The forecast key messages for North and Central Texas. Scattered showers and thunderstorms are possible across Central Texas this afternoon with coverage of 20 to 30%. Hot and humid weather will prevail during the middle of this week, with heat index values near or exceeding 105 on Wednesday and Thursday. The arrival of another front late Thursday and Friday will bring additional chances for thunderstorms and heavy rainfall to the area for the end of the work week and the upcoming weekend. The spotter information statement for North and Central Texas. Spotter activation is not expected at this time. The ultraviolet index forecast for June 16th is 11, or extreme. The current time is 11:13 a.m. Central Daylight Time. 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The following reports of weather temperature and wind were made at 11 a.m. DFW Airport, partly sunny, 83, dew point 70, relative humidity 64%, wind southeast at 3, pressure 29.88 inches and falling. Dallas Love Field, partly sunny, 83, northeast at 3. Fort Worth Meacham, cloudy, 79, north at 3. Arlington, partly sunny, 83, northeast at 5. McKinney, cloudy, 77, southeast at 8. Denton, cloudy, 81, variable at 5. Elsewhere around the region, Wichita Falls, mostly sunny, 83, variable at 3. Abilene, sunny, 83, calm. Waco, partly sunny, 81, north at 5. Tyler, cloudy, 80, calm. Once again at 11 a.m., DFW Airport, partly sunny, 83, southeast at 3. Now let's check on your local forecast for the Dallas-Fort Worth Metroplex. Ozone Action Day in effect for today. Today, partly sunny. Highs in the upper 80s. East winds around 5 miles an hour. Tonight, mostly clear in the evening, then becoming partly cloudy. Humid with lows in the mid-70s. South winds 5 to 10 miles an hour. Wednesday, partly sunny in the morning, then clearing. Humid with highs in the mid-90s. South winds 10 to 15 miles an hour. And now the extended forecast. Wednesday night, mostly clear in the evening, then becoming partly cloudy. Humid with lows in the mid-70s. South winds 10 to 15 miles an hour, diminishing to 5 to 10 miles an hour after midnight. Thursday, mostly sunny. Humid with highs in the upper 90s. Southeast winds 5 to 10 miles an hour. Heat index values up to 111 in the afternoon. Thursday night, partly cloudy in the evening, then mostly cloudy with a 50% chance of showers and thunderstorms after midnight. Lows in the upper 70s. Juneteenth, mostly cloudy in the morning, then becoming partly sunny. A chance of showers. A slight chance of thunderstorms in the morning, then a chance of thunderstorms in the afternoon. Highs in the lower 90s. Chance of rain 40%. Friday night, partly cloudy in the evening, then becoming mostly cloudy. A chance of thunderstorms. A chance of showers. Lows in the mid-70s. Chance of rain 50%.

Saturday, mostly cloudy in the morning, then becoming partly sunny. A chance of thunderstorms. A chance of showers. Highs in the lower 90s. Chance of rain 40%. Heat index values up to 105. Saturday night, a slight chance of thunderstorms in the evening. Partly cloudy with a slight chance of showers. Lows in the upper 70s. Chance of rain 20%. Sunday, mostly sunny. Highs in the upper 90s. Heat index values up to 110 in the afternoon. Sunday night, mostly clear. Lows in the upper 70s. Monday, mostly sunny. Hot with highs in the upper 90s. Heat index values up to 110 in the afternoon. The forecast key messages for North and Central Texas. Scattered showers and thunderstorms are possible across Central Texas this afternoon with coverage of 20 to 30%. Hot and humid weather will prevail during the middle of this week, with heat index values near or exceeding 105 on Wednesday and Thursday. The arrival of another front late Thursday and Friday will bring additional chances for thunderstorms and heavy rainfall to the area for the end of the work week and the upcoming weekend. The spotter information statement for North and Central Texas. Spotter activation is not expected at this time. The ultraviolet index forecast for June 16th is 11, or extreme. The current time is 11:17 a.m. Central Daylight Time. 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The following reports of weather temperature and wind were made at 11 a.m. DFW Airport, partly sunny, 83, dew point 70, relative humidity 64%, wind southeast at 3, pressure 29.88 inches and falling. Dallas Love Field, partly sunny, 83, northeast at 3. Fort Worth Meacham, cloudy, 79, north at 3. Arlington, partly sunny, 83, northeast at 5. McKinney, cloudy, 77, southeast at 8. Denton, cloudy, 81, variable at 5. Elsewhere around the region, Wichita Falls, mostly sunny, 83, variable at 3. Abilene, sunny, 83, calm. Waco, partly sunny, 81, north at 5. Tyler, cloudy, 80, calm. Once again at 11 a.m., DFW Airport, partly sunny, 83, southeast at 3. Now let's check on your local forecast for the Dallas-Fort Worth Metroplex. Ozone Action Day in effect for today. Today, partly sunny. Highs in the upper 80s. East winds around 5 miles an hour. Tonight, mostly clear in the evening, then becoming partly cloudy. Humid with lows in the mid-70s. South winds 5 to 10 miles an hour. Wednesday, partly sunny in the morning, then clearing. Humid with highs in the mid-90s. South winds 10 to 15 miles an hour. And now the extended forecast. Wednesday night, mostly clear in the evening, then becoming partly cloudy. Humid with lows in the mid-70s. South winds 10 to 15 miles an hour, diminishing to 5 to 10 miles an hour after midnight. Thursday, mostly sunny. Humid with highs in the upper 90s. Southeast winds 5 to 10 miles an hour. Heat index values up to 111 in the afternoon. Thursday night, partly cloudy in the evening, then mostly cloudy with a 50% chance of showers and thunderstorms after midnight. Lows in the upper 70s. Juneteenth, mostly cloudy in the morning, then becoming partly sunny. A chance of showers. A slight chance of thunderstorms in the morning, then a chance of thunderstorms in the afternoon. Highs in the lower 90s. Chance of rain 40%. Friday night, partly cloudy in the evening, then becoming mostly cloudy. A chance of thunderstorms. A chance of showers. Lows in the mid-70s. Chance of rain 50%. Saturday, mostly cloudy in the morning, then becoming partly sunny. A chance of thunderstorms. A chance of showers. Highs in the lower 90s. Chance of rain 40%.

Index values up to 105. Saturday night, a slight chance of thunderstorms in the evening. Partly cloudy with a slight chance of showers. Lows in the upper 70s. Chance of rain 20%. Sunday, mostly sunny. Highs in the upper 90s. Heat index values up to 110 in the afternoon. Sunday night, mostly clear. Lows in the upper 70s. Monday, mostly sunny. Hot with highs in the upper 90s. Heat index values up to 110 in the afternoon. The forecast key messages for North and Central Texas. Scattered showers and thunderstorms are possible across Central Texas this afternoon with coverage of 20 to 30%. Hot and humid weather will prevail during the middle of this week, with heat index values near or exceeding 105 on Wednesday and Thursday. The arrival of another front late Thursday and Friday will bring additional chances for thunderstorms and heavy rainfall to the area for the end of the work week and the upcoming weekend. The spotter information statement for North and Central Texas. Spotter activation is not expected at this time. The ultraviolet index forecast for June 16th is 11, or extreme. The current time is 11:22 a.m. Central Daylight Time. 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The following reports of weather temperature and wind were made at 11 a.m. DFW Airport, partly sunny, 83, dew point 70, relative humidity 64%, wind southeast at 3, pressure 29.88 inches and falling. Dallas Love Field, partly sunny, 83, northeast at 3. Fort Worth Meacham, cloudy, 79, north at 3. Arlington, partly sunny, 83, northeast at 5. McKinney, cloudy, 77, southeast at 8. Denton, cloudy, 81, variable at 5. Elsewhere around the region, Wichita Falls, mostly sunny, 83, variable at 3. Abilene, sunny, 83, calm. Waco, partly sunny, 81, north at 5. Tyler, cloudy, 80, calm. Once again at 11 a.m., DFW Airport, partly sunny, 83, southeast at 3. Now let's check on your local forecast for the Dallas-Fort Worth Metroplex. Ozone Action Day in effect for today. Today, partly sunny. Highs in the upper 80s. East winds around 5 miles an hour. Tonight, mostly clear in the evening, then becoming partly cloudy. Humid with lows in the mid-70s. South winds 5 to 10 miles an hour. Wednesday, partly sunny in the morning, then clearing. Humid with highs in the mid-90s. South winds 10 to 15 miles an hour. And now the extended forecast. Wednesday night, mostly clear in the evening, then becoming partly cloudy. Humid with lows in the mid-70s. South winds 10 to 15 miles an hour, diminishing to 5 to 10 miles an hour after midnight. Thursday, mostly sunny. Humid with highs in the upper 90s. Southeast winds 5 to 10 miles an hour. Heat index values up to 111 in the afternoon. Thursday night, partly cloudy in the evening, then mostly cloudy with a 50% chance of showers and thunderstorms after midnight. Lows in the upper 70s. Juneteenth, mostly cloudy in the morning, then becoming partly sunny. A chance of showers. A slight chance of thunderstorms in the morning, then a chance of thunderstorms in the afternoon. Highs in the lower 90s. Chance of rain 40%. Friday night, partly cloudy in the evening, then becoming mostly cloudy. A chance of thunderstorms. A chance of showers. Lows in the mid-70s. Chance of rain 50%. Saturday, mostly cloudy in the morning, then becoming partly sunny. A chance of thunderstorms. A chance of showers. Highs in the lower 90s. Chance of rain 40%. Heat index values up to 105. Saturday night, a slight chance of thunderstorms in the evening. Partly cloudy with a slight chance of showers. Lows in the upper 70s. Chance of rain 20%.

Sunday, mostly sunny. Highs in the upper 90s. Heat index values up to 110 in the afternoon. Sunday night, mostly clear. Lows in the upper 70s. Monday, mostly sunny. Hot with highs in the upper 90s. Heat index values up to 110 in the afternoon. The forecast key messages for North and Central Texas. Scattered showers and thunderstorms are possible across Central Texas this afternoon with coverage of 20 to 30%. Hot and humid weather will prevail during the middle of this week, with heat index values near or exceeding 105 on Wednesday and Thursday. The arrival of another front late Thursday and Friday will bring additional chances for thunderstorms and heavy rainfall to the area for the end of the work week and the upcoming weekend. The spotter information statement for North and Central Texas. Spotter activation is not expected at this time. The ultraviolet index forecast for June 16th is 11, or extreme. The current time is 11:27 a.m. Central Daylight Time. 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The following reports of weather temperature and wind were made at 11 a.m. DFW Airport, partly sunny, 83, dew point 70, relative humidity 64%, wind southeast at 3, pressure 29.88 inches and falling. Dallas Love Field, partly sunny, 83, northeast at 3. Fort Worth Meacham, cloudy, 79, north at 3. Arlington, partly sunny, 83, northeast at 5. McKinney, cloudy, 77, southeast at 8. Denton, cloudy, 81, variable at 5. Elsewhere around the region, Wichita Falls, mostly sunny, 83, variable at 3. Abilene, sunny, 83, calm. Waco, partly sunny, 81, north at 5. Tyler, cloudy, 80, calm. Once again at 11 a.m., DFW Airport, partly sunny, 83, southeast at 3. Now let's check on your local forecast for the Dallas-Fort Worth Metroplex. Ozone Action Day in effect for today. Today, partly sunny. Highs in the upper 80s. East winds around 5 miles an hour. Tonight, mostly clear in the evening, then becoming partly cloudy. Humid with lows in the mid-70s. South winds 5 to 10 miles an hour. Wednesday, partly sunny in the morning, then clearing. Humid with highs in the mid-90s. South winds 10 to 15 miles an hour. The Texas Commission on Environmental Quality has issued an Ozone Action Day for the Dallas-Fort Worth area for Tuesday. Atmospheric conditions are expected to be favorable for producing high levels of ozone air pollution in the Dallas-Fort Worth area on Tuesday. You can help prevent ozone pollution by sharing a ride, walking, riding a bicycle, taking your lunch to work, avoiding drive-through lanes, conserving energy, and keeping your vehicle properly tuned. And now the extended forecast. Wednesday night, mostly clear in the evening, then becoming partly cloudy. Humid with lows in the mid-70s. South winds 10 to 15 miles an hour, diminishing to 5 to 10 miles an hour after midnight. Thursday, mostly sunny. Humid with highs in the upper 90s. Southeast winds 5 to 10 miles an hour. Heat index values up to 111 in the afternoon. Thursday night, partly cloudy in the evening, then mostly cloudy with a 50% chance of showers and thunderstorms after midnight. Lows in the upper 70s. Juneteenth, mostly cloudy in the morning, then becoming partly sunny. A chance of showers. A slight chance of thunderstorms in the morning, then a chance of thunderstorms in the afternoon. Highs in the lower 90s. Chance of rain 40%. Friday night, partly cloudy in the evening, then becoming mostly cloudy. A chance of thunderstorms. A chance of showers. Lows in the mid-70s. Chance of rain 50%. Saturday, mostly cloudy in the morning, then becoming partly sunny. A chance of thunderstorms. A chance of showers. Highs in the lower 90s. Chance of rain 40%. Heat index values up to 1.

105. Saturday night, a slight chance of thunderstorms in the evening. Partly cloudy with a slight chance of showers. Lows in the upper 70s. Chance of rain 20%. Sunday, mostly sunny. Highs in the upper 90s. Heat index values up to 110 in the afternoon. Sunday night, mostly clear. Lows in the upper 70s. Monday, mostly sunny. Hot with highs in the upper 90s. Heat index values up to 110 in the afternoon. It is now time to check on the latest tropical activity in the Atlantic Ocean, Caribbean Sea, and the Gulf of Mexico. Here is potential tropical cyclone 1 advisory number 1, location 27.0 north 98.0 west, or about 65 miles southwest of Corpus Christi, Texas, or about 360 miles southwest of Lake Charles, Louisiana. Maximum sustained winds, 30 miles an hour, percent movement, northeast or 45 degrees at 6 miles an hour, minimum central pressure, 1,007 millibars, or 29.74 inches. Remember, you can hear the tropical summary at the top and bottom of every hour when there is activity occurring in the Atlantic Basin. The forecast key messages for North and Central Texas. Scattered showers and thunderstorms are possible across central Texas this afternoon with coverage of 20 to 30%. Hot and humid weather will prevail during the middle of this week, with heat index values near or exceeding 105 on Wednesday and Thursday. The arrival of another front late Thursday and Friday will bring additional chances for thunderstorms and heavy rainfall to the area for the end of the work week and the upcoming weekend. The spotter information statement for North and Central Texas. Spotter activation is not expected at this time to the area for the end of the work week and the upcoming weekend. The spotter information statement for North and Central Texas. Spotter activation is not expected at this time. The ultraviolet index forecast for June 16th is 11, or extreme. The current time is 11:33 a.m. Central Daylight Time. 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The following reports of weather temperature and wind were made at 11 a.m. DFW Airport, partly sunny, 83, dew point 70, relative humidity 64%, wind southeast at 3, pressure 29.88 inches and falling. Dallas Love Field, partly sunny, 83, northeast at 3. Fort Worth Meacham, cloudy, 79, north at 3. Arlington, partly sunny, 83, northeast at 5. McKinney, cloudy, 77, southeast at 8. Denton, cloudy, 81, variable at 5. Elsewhere around the region, Wichita Falls, mostly sunny, 83, variable at 3. Abilene, sunny, 83, calm. Waco, partly sunny, 81, north at 5. Tyler, cloudy, 80, calm. Once again at 11 a.m., DFW Airport, partly sunny, 83, southeast at 3. Now let's check on your local forecast for the Dallas-Fort Worth Metroplex. Ozone Action Day in effect for today. Today, partly sunny. Highs in the upper 80s. East winds around 5 miles an hour. Tonight, mostly clear in the evening, then becoming partly cloudy. Humid with lows in the mid-70s. South winds 5 to 10 miles an hour. Wednesday, partly sunny in the morning, then clearing. Humid with highs in the mid-90s. South winds 10 to 15 miles an hour. And now the extended forecast. Wednesday night, mostly clear in the evening, then becoming partly cloudy. Humid with lows in the mid-70s. South winds 10 to 15 miles an hour, diminishing to 5 to 10 miles an hour after midnight. Thursday, mostly sunny. Humid with highs in the upper 90s. Southeast winds 5 to 10 miles an hour. Heat index values up to 111 in the afternoon. Thursday night, partly cloudy in the evening, then mostly cloudy with a 50% chance of showers and thunderstorms after midnight. Lows in the upper 70s. Juneteenth, mostly cloudy in the morning, then becoming partly sunny. A chance of

chance of thunderstorms, a chance of showers, highs in the lower 90s, chance of rain 40%, heat index values up to 105. Saturday night, a slight chance of thunderstorms in the evening. Partly cloudy with a slight chance of showers. Lows in the upper 70s. Chance of rain 20%. Sunday, mostly sunny. Highs in the upper 90s. Heat index values up to 110 in the afternoon. Sunday night, mostly clear. Lows in the upper 70s. Monday, mostly sunny. Hot with highs in the upper 90s. Heat index values up to 110 in the afternoon. The forecast key messages for North and Central Texas. Scattered showers and thunderstorms are possible across Central Texas this afternoon with coverage of 20 to 30%. Hot and humid weather will prevail during the middle of this week, with heat index values near or exceeding 105 on Wednesday and Thursday. The arrival of another front late Thursday and Friday will bring additional chances for thunderstorms and heavy rainfall to the area for the end of the work week and the upcoming weekend. The spotter information statement for North and Central Texas. Spotter activation is not expected at this time. The ultraviolet index forecast for June 16th is 11, or extreme. The current time is 11:47 a.m. Central Daylight Time. 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The following reports of weather temperature and wind were made at 11 a.m. DFW Airport, partly sunny, 83, dew point 70, relative humidity 64%, wind southeast at 3, pressure 29.88 inches and falling. Dallas Love Field, partly sunny, 83, northeast at 3. Fort Worth Meacham, cloudy, 79, north at 3. Arlington, partly sunny, 83, northeast at 5. McKinney, cloudy, 77, southeast at 8. Denton, cloudy, 81, variable at 5. Elsewhere around the region, Wichita Falls, mostly sunny, 83, variable at 3. Abilene, sunny, 83, calm. Waco, partly sunny, 81, north at 5. Tyler, cloudy, 80, calm. Once again at 11 a.m., DFW Airport, partly sunny, 83, southeast at 3. Now let's check on your local forecast for the Dallas-Fort Worth Metroplex. Ozone Action Day in effect for today. Today, partly sunny. Highs in the upper 80s. East winds around 5 miles an hour. Tonight, mostly clear in the evening, then becoming partly cloudy. Humid with lows in the mid-70s. South winds 5 to 10 miles an hour. Wednesday, partly sunny in the morning, then clearing. Humid with highs in the mid-90s. South winds 10 to 15 miles an hour. And now the extended forecast. Wednesday night, mostly clear in the evening, then becoming partly cloudy. Humid with lows in the mid-70s. South winds 10 to 15 miles an hour, diminishing to 5 to 10 miles an hour after midnight. Thursday, mostly sunny. Humid with highs in the upper 90s. Southeast winds 5 to 10 miles an hour. Heat index values up to 111 in the afternoon. Thursday night, partly cloudy in the evening, then mostly cloudy with a 50% chance of showers and thunderstorms after midnight. Lows in the upper 70s. Juneteenth, mostly cloudy in the morning, then becoming partly sunny. A chance of showers. A slight chance of thunderstorms in the morning, then a chance of thunderstorms in the afternoon. Highs in the lower 90s. Chance of rain 40%. Friday night, partly cloudy in the evening, then becoming mostly cloudy. A chance of thunderstorms. A chance of showers. Lows in the mid-70s. Chance of rain 50%. Saturday, mostly cloudy in the morning, then becoming partly sunny. A chance of thunderstorms. A chance of showers. Highs in the lower 90s. Chance of rain 40%. Heat index values up to 105. Saturday night, a

slight chance of thunderstorms in the evening. Partly cloudy with a slight chance of showers. Lows in the upper 70s. Chance of rain 20%. Sunday, mostly sunny. Highs in the upper 90s. Heat index values up to 110 in the afternoon. Sunday night, mostly clear. Lows in the upper 70s. Monday, mostly sunny. Hot with highs in the upper 90s. Heat index values up to 110 in the afternoon. The forecast key messages for North and Central Texas. Scattered showers and thunderstorms are possible across Central Texas this afternoon with coverage of 20 to 30%. Hot and humid weather will prevail during the middle of this week, with heat index values near or exceeding 105 on Wednesday and Thursday. The arrival of another front late Thursday and Friday will bring additional chances for thunderstorms and heavy rainfall to the area for the end of the work week and the upcoming weekend. The spotter information statement for North and Central Texas. Spotter activation is not expected at this time. The ultraviolet index forecast for June 16th is 11, or extreme. The current time is 11:52 a.m. Central Daylight Time. 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The following reports of weather temperature and wind were made at 11 a.m. DFW Airport, partly sunny, 83, dew point 70, relative humidity 64%, wind southeast at 3, pressure 29.88 inches and falling. Dallas Love Field, partly sunny, 83, northeast at 3. Fort Worth Meacham, cloudy, 79, north at 3. Arlington, partly sunny, 83, northeast at 5. McKinney, cloudy, 77, southeast at 8. Denton, cloudy, 81, variable at 5. Elsewhere around the region, Wichita Falls, mostly sunny, 83, variable at 3. Abilene, sunny, 83, calm. Waco, partly sunny, 81, north at 5. Tyler, cloudy, 80, calm. Once again at 11 a.m., DFW Airport, partly sunny, 83, southeast at 3. Now let's check on your local forecast for the Dallas-Fort Worth Metroplex. Ozone Action Day in effect for today. Today, partly sunny. Highs in the upper 80s. East winds around 5 miles an hour. Tonight, mostly clear in the evening, then becoming partly cloudy. Humid with lows in the mid-70s. South winds 5 to 10 miles an hour. Wednesday, partly sunny in the morning, then clearing. Humid with highs in the mid-90s. South winds 10 to 15 miles an hour. And now the extended forecast. Wednesday night, mostly clear in the evening, then becoming partly cloudy. Humid with lows in the mid-70s. South winds 10 to 15 miles an hour, diminishing to 5 to 10 miles an hour after midnight. Thursday, mostly sunny. Humid with highs in the upper 90s. Southeast winds 5 to 10 miles an hour. Heat index values up to 111 in the afternoon. Thursday night, partly cloudy in the evening, then mostly cloudy with a 50% chance of showers and thunderstorms after midnight. Lows in the upper 70s. Juneteenth, mostly cloudy in the morning, then becoming partly sunny. A chance of showers. A slight chance of thunderstorms in the morning, then a chance of thunderstorms in the afternoon. Highs in the lower 90s. Chance of rain 40%. Friday night, partly cloudy in the evening, then becoming mostly cloudy. A chance of thunderstorms. A chance of showers. Lows in the mid-70s. Chance of rain 50%. Saturday, mostly cloudy in the morning, then becoming partly sunny. A chance of thunderstorms. A chance of showers. Highs in the lower 90s. Chance of rain 40%. Heat index values up to 105. Saturday night, a slight chance of thunderstorms in the evening. Partly cloudy with a slight chance of showers. Lows in the upper 70s. Chance of rain 20%. Sunday, mostly sunny. Highs in the upper 90s.
heat index values up to 110 in the afternoon. Sunday night, mostly clear. Lows in the upper 70s. Monday, mostly sunny. Hot with highs in the upper 90s. Heat index values up to 110 in the afternoon. The forecast key messages for North and Central Texas. Scattered showers and thunderstorms are possible across Central Texas this afternoon with coverage of 20 to 30%. Hot and humid weather will prevail during the middle of this week, with heat index values near or exceeding 105 on Wednesday and Thursday. The arrival of another front late Thursday and Friday will bring additional chances for thunderstorms and heavy rainfall to the area for the end of the work week and the upcoming weekend. The spotter information statement for North and Central Texas. Spotter activation is not expected at this time. The ultraviolet index forecast for June 16th is 11, or extreme. The current time is 11:57 a.m. Central Daylight Time. 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The following reports of weather temperature and wind were made at 11 a.m. DFW Airport, partly sunny, 83, dew point 70, relative humidity 64%, wind southeast at 3, pressure 29.88 inches and falling. Dallas Love Field, partly sunny, 83, northeast at 3. Fort Worth Meacham, cloudy, 79, north at 3. Arlington, partly sunny, 83, northeast at 5. McKinney, cloudy, 77, southeast at 8. Denton, cloudy, 81, variable at 5. Elsewhere around the region, Wichita Falls, mostly sunny, 83, variable at 3. Abilene, sunny, 83, calm. Waco, partly sunny, 81, north at 5. Tyler, cloudy, 80, calm. Once again at 11 a.m., DFW Airport, partly sunny, 83, southeast at 3. Now let's check on your local forecast for the Dallas-Fort Worth Metroplex. Ozone Action Day in effect for today. Today, partly sunny. Highs in the upper 80s. East winds around 5 miles an hour. Tonight, mostly clear in the evening, then becoming partly cloudy. Humid with lows in the mid-70s. South winds 5 to 10 miles an hour. Wednesday, partly sunny in the morning, then clearing. Humid with highs in the mid-90s. South winds 10 to 15 miles an hour. The Texas Commission on Environmental Quality has issued an Ozone Action Day for the Dallas-Fort Worth area for Tuesday. Atmospheric conditions are expected to be favorable for producing high levels of ozone air pollution in the Dallas-Fort Worth area on Tuesday. You can help prevent ozone pollution by sharing a ride, walking, riding a bicycle, taking your lunch to work, avoiding drive-through lanes, conserving energy, and keeping your vehicle properly tuned. And now the extended forecast. Wednesday night, mostly clear in the evening, then becoming partly cloudy. Humid with lows in the mid-70s. South winds 10 to 15 miles an hour, diminishing to 5 to 10 miles an hour after midnight. Thursday, mostly sunny. Humid with highs in the upper 90s. Southeast winds 5 to 10 miles an hour. Heat index values up to 111 in the afternoon. Thursday night, partly cloudy in the evening, then mostly cloudy with a 50% chance of showers and thunderstorms after midnight. Lows in the upper 70s. Juneteenth, mostly cloudy in the morning, then becoming partly sunny. A chance of showers. A slight chance of thunderstorms in the morning, then a chance of thunderstorms in the afternoon. Highs in the lower 90s. Chance of rain 40%. Friday night, partly cloudy in the evening, then becoming mostly cloudy. A chance of thunderstorms. A chance of showers. Lows in the mid-70s. Chance of rain 50%. Saturday, mostly cloudy in the morning, then becoming partly sunny. A chance of thunderstorms. A chance of showers. Highs in the lower 90s. Chance of rain 40%. Heat index values up to 105. Saturday night, a slight chance of thunderstorms in

evening. Partly cloudy with a slight chance of showers. Lows in the upper 70s. Chance of rain 20%. Sunday, mostly sunny. Highs in the upper 90s. Heat index values up to 110 in the afternoon. Sunday night, mostly clear. Lows in the upper 70s. Monday, mostly sunny. Hot with highs in the upper 90s. Heat index values up to 110 in the afternoon. It is now time to check on the latest tropical activity in the Atlantic Ocean, Caribbean Sea, and the Gulf of Mexico. Here is potential tropical cyclone 1 advisory number 1, location 27.0 north 98.0 west. We're about 65 miles southwest of Corpus Christi, Texas. We're about 360 miles southwest of Lake Charles, Louisiana. Maximum sustained winds, 30 miles an hour, percent movement, northeast or 45 degrees at 6 miles an hour. Minimum central pressure, 1,007 millibars, or 29.74 inches. Remember, you can hear the tropical summary at the top and bottom of every hour when there is activity occurring in the Atlantic Basin. The current time is 12:02 p.m. Central Daylight Time. 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The following reports of weather temperature and wind were made at noon. DFW Airport, mostly sunny, 84, dew point 69, relative humidity 60%, wind variable at 3, pressure 29.87 inches and falling. Dallas Love Field, mostly sunny, 84, variable at 5. Fort Worth Meacham, cloudy, 84, calm. Arlington, partly sunny, 82, calm. McKinney, partly sunny, 80, variable at 5. Denton, partly sunny, 82, calm. Elsewhere around the region, Wichita Falls, sunny, 85, calm. Abilene, sunny, 87, variable at 3. Waco, partly sunny, 83, calm. Tyler, cloudy, 82, variable at 3. Once again at noon, DFW Airport, mostly sunny, 84, variable at 3. Now let's check on your local forecast for the Dallas-Fort Worth Metroplex. Ozone Action Day in effect for today. Today, partly sunny. Highs in the upper 80s. East winds around 5 miles an hour. Tonight, mostly clear in the evening, then becoming partly cloudy. Humid with lows in the mid-70s. South winds 5 to 10 miles an hour. Wednesday, partly sunny in the morning, then clearing. Humid with highs in the mid-90s. South winds 10 to 15 miles an hour. And now the extended forecast. Wednesday night, mostly clear in the evening, then becoming partly cloudy. Humid with lows in the mid-70s. South winds 10 to 15 miles an hour, diminishing to 5 to 10 miles an hour after midnight. Thursday, mostly sunny. Humid with highs in the upper 90s. Southeast winds 5 to 10 miles an hour. Heat index values up to 111 in the afternoon. Thursday night, partly cloudy in the evening, then mostly cloudy with a 50% chance of showers and thunderstorms after midnight. Lows in the upper 70s. Juneteenth, mostly cloudy in the morning, then becoming partly sunny. A chance of showers. A slight chance of thunderstorms in the morning, then a chance of thunderstorms in the afternoon. Highs in the lower 90s. Chance of rain 40%. Friday night, partly cloudy in the evening, then becoming mostly cloudy. A chance of thunderstorms. A chance of showers. Lows in the mid-70s. Chance of rain 50%. Saturday, mostly cloudy in the morning, then becoming partly sunny. A chance of thunderstorms. A chance of showers. Highs in the lower 90s. Chance of rain 40%. Heat index values up to 105. Saturday night, a slight chance of thunderstorms in the evening. Partly cloudy with a slight chance of showers. Lows in the upper 70s. Chance of rain 20%. Sunday, mostly sunny. Highs in the upper 90s. Heat index values up to 110 in the afternoon.

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The current time is 12:07 p.m. Central Daylight Time. 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The following reports of weather temperature and wind were made at noon. DFW Airport, mostly sunny, 84, dew point 69, relative humidity 60%, wind variable at 3, pressure 29.87 inches and falling. Dallas Love Field, mostly sunny, 84, variable at 5. Fort Worth Meacham, cloudy, 84, calm. Arlington, partly sunny, 82, calm. McKinney, partly sunny, 80, variable at 5. Denton, partly sunny, 82, calm. Elsewhere around the region, Wichita Falls, sunny, 85, calm. Abilene, sunny, 87, variable at 3. Waco, partly sunny, 83, calm. Tyler, cloudy, 82, variable at 3. Once again at noon, DFW Airport, mostly sunny, 84, variable at 3. Now let's check on your local forecast for the Dallas-Fort Worth Metroplex. Ozone Action Day in effect for today. Today, partly sunny. Highs in the upper 80s. East winds around 5 miles an hour. Tonight, mostly clear in the evening, then becoming partly cloudy. Humid with lows in the mid-70s. South winds 5 to 10 miles an hour. Wednesday, partly sunny in the morning, then clearing. Humid with highs in the mid-90s. South winds 10 to 15 miles an hour. And now the extended forecast. Wednesday night, mostly clear in the evening, then becoming partly cloudy. Humid with lows in the mid-70s. South winds 10 to 15 miles an hour, diminishing to 5 to 10 miles an hour after midnight. Thursday, mostly sunny. Humid with highs in the upper 90s. Southeast winds 5 to 10 miles an hour. Heat index values up to 111 in the afternoon. Thursday night, partly cloudy in the evening, then mostly cloudy with a 50% chance of showers and thunderstorms after midnight. Lows in the upper 70s. Juneteenth, mostly cloudy in the morning, then becoming partly sunny. A chance of showers. A slight chance of thunderstorms in the morning, then a chance of thunderstorms in the afternoon. Highs in the lower 90s. Chance of rain 40%. Friday night, partly cloudy in the evening, then becoming mostly cloudy. A chance of thunderstorms. A chance of showers. Lows in the mid-70s. Chance of rain 50%. Saturday, mostly cloudy in the morning, then becoming partly sunny. A chance of thunderstorms. A chance of showers. Highs in the lower 90s. Chance of rain 40%. Heat index values up to 105. Saturday night, a slight chance of thunderstorms in the evening. Partly cloudy with a slight chance of showers. Lows in the upper 70s. Chance of rain 20%. Sunday, mostly sunny. Highs in the upper 90s. Heat index values up to 110 in the afternoon. Sunday night, mostly clear. Lows in the upper 70s. Monday, mostly sunny. Hot with highs in the upper 90s. Heat index values up to 110 in the afternoon. The forecast key messages for North and Central Texas. Scattered showers and thunderstorms are possible across Central Texas this afternoon with coverage of 20 to 30%. Hot and humid weather will prevail during the middle of this week, with heat index values near or exceeding 105 on Wednesday and Thursday. The arrival of another front late Thursday and Friday will bring additional chances for thunderstorms and heavy rainfall to the area for the end of the work week and the upcoming weekend. The spotter information statement for North and Central Texas. Spotter activation is not expected at this time. The ultraviolet index forecast for June 16th is 11, or extreme. The current time is 12:11 p.m. Central Daylight Time. 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

station KEC 56, serving the Dallas-Fort Worth listening area. The following reports of weather, temperature, and wind were made at noon. DFW Airport, mostly sunny, 84, dew point 69, relative humidity 60%, wind variable at 3, pressure 29.87 inches and falling. Dallas Love Field, mostly sunny, 84, variable at 5. Fort Worth Meacham, cloudy, 84, calm. Arlington, partly sunny, 82, calm. McKinney, partly sunny, 80, variable at 5. Denton, mostly sunny, 82, south at 6. Elsewhere around the region, Wichita Falls, sunny, 85, calm. Abilene, sunny, 87, variable at 3. Waco, partly sunny, 83, calm. Tyler, cloudy, 82, variable at 3. Once again at noon, DFW Airport, mostly sunny, 84, variable at 3. Now let's check on your local forecast for the Dallas-Fort Worth Metroplex. Ozone Action Day in effect for today. Today, partly sunny. Highs in the upper 80s. East winds around 5 miles an hour. Tonight, mostly clear in the evening, then becoming partly cloudy. Humid with lows in the mid-70s. South winds 5 to 10 miles an hour. Wednesday, partly sunny in the morning, then clearing. Humid with highs in the mid-90s. South winds 10 to 15 miles an hour. And now the extended forecast. Wednesday night, mostly clear in the evening, then becoming partly cloudy. Humid with lows in the mid-70s. South winds 10 to 15 miles an hour, diminishing to 5 to 10 miles an hour after midnight. Thursday, mostly sunny. Humid with highs in the upper 90s. Southeast winds 5 to 10 miles an hour. Heat index values up to 111 in the afternoon. Thursday night, partly cloudy in the evening, then mostly cloudy with a 50% chance of showers and thunderstorms after midnight. Lows in the upper 70s. Juneteenth, mostly cloudy in the morning, then becoming partly sunny. A chance of showers. A slight chance of thunderstorms in the morning, then a chance of thunderstorms in the afternoon. Highs in the lower 90s. Chance of rain 40%. Friday night, partly cloudy in the evening, then becoming mostly cloudy. A chance of thunderstorms. A chance of showers. Lows in the mid-70s. Chance of rain 50%. Saturday, mostly cloudy in the morning, then becoming partly sunny. A chance of thunderstorms. A chance of showers. Highs in the lower 90s. Chance of rain 40%. Heat index values up to 105. Saturday night, a slight chance of thunderstorms in the evening. Partly cloudy with a slight chance of showers. Lows in the upper 70s. Chance of rain 20%. Sunday, mostly sunny. Highs in the upper 90s. Heat index values up to 110 in the afternoon. Sunday night, mostly clear. Lows in the upper 70s. Monday, mostly sunny. Hot with highs in the upper 90s. Heat index values up to 110 in the afternoon. The forecast key messages for North and Central Texas. Scattered showers and thunderstorms are possible across Central Texas this afternoon with coverage of 20 to 30%. Hot and humid weather will prevail during the middle of this week, with heat index values near or exceeding 105 on Wednesday and Thursday. The arrival of another front late Thursday and Friday will bring additional chances for thunderstorms and heavy rainfall to the area for the end of the work week and the upcoming weekend. The spotter information statement for North and Central Texas. Spotter activation is not expected at this time. The ultraviolet index forecast for June 16th is 11, or extreme. The current time is 12:16 p.m. Central Daylight Time. 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Serving the Dallas-Fort Worth listening area. The following reports of weather, temperature, and wind were made at noon. DFW Airport, mostly sunny, 84, dew point 69, relative humidity.

60%, wind variable at 3, pressure 29.87 inches and falling. Dallas Love Field, mostly sunny, 84, variable at 5. Fort Worth Meacham, cloudy, 84, calm. Arlington, partly sunny, 82, calm. McKinney, partly sunny, 80, variable at 5. Denton, mostly sunny, 82, south at 6. Elsewhere around the region, Wichita Falls, sunny, 85, calm. Abilene, sunny, 87, variable at 3. Waco, partly sunny, 83, calm. Tyler, cloudy, 82, variable at 3. Once again at noon, DFW Airport, mostly sunny, 84, variable at 3. Now let's check on your local forecast for the Dallas-Fort Worth Metroplex. Ozone Action Day in effect for today. Today, partly sunny. Highs in the upper 80s. East winds around 5 miles an hour. Tonight, mostly clear in the evening, then becoming partly cloudy. Humid with lows in the mid-70s. South winds 5 to 10 miles an hour. Wednesday, partly sunny in the morning, then clearing. Humid with highs in the mid-90s. South winds 10 to 15 miles an hour. And now the extended forecast. Wednesday night, mostly clear in the evening, then becoming partly cloudy. Humid with lows in the mid-70s. South winds 10 to 15 miles an hour, diminishing to 5 to 10 miles an hour after midnight. Thursday, mostly sunny. Humid with highs in the upper 90s. Southeast winds 5 to 10 miles an hour. Heat index values up to 111 in the afternoon. Thursday night, partly cloudy in the evening, then mostly cloudy with a 50% chance of showers and thunderstorms after midnight. Lows in the upper 70s. Juneteenth, mostly cloudy in the morning, then becoming partly sunny. A chance of showers. A slight chance of thunderstorms in the morning, then a chance of thunderstorms in the afternoon. Highs in the lower 90s. Chance of rain 40%. Friday night, partly cloudy in the evening, then becoming mostly cloudy. A chance of thunderstorms. A chance of showers. Lows in the mid-70s. Chance of rain 50%. Saturday, mostly cloudy in the morning, then becoming partly sunny. A chance of thunderstorms. A chance of showers. Highs in the lower 90s. Chance of rain 40%. Heat index values up to 105. Saturday night, a slight chance of thunderstorms in the evening. Partly cloudy with a slight chance of showers. Lows in the upper 70s. Chance of rain 20%. Sunday, mostly sunny. Highs in the upper 90s. Heat index values up to 110 in the afternoon. Sunday night, mostly clear. Lows in the upper 70s. Monday, mostly sunny. Hot with highs in the upper 90s. Heat index values up to 110 in the afternoon. The forecast key messages for North and Central Texas. Scattered showers and thunderstorms are possible across Central Texas this afternoon with coverage of 20 to 30%. Hot and humid weather will prevail during the middle of this week, with heat index values near or exceeding 105 on Wednesday and Thursday. The arrival of another front late Thursday and Friday will bring additional chances for thunderstorms and heavy rainfall to the area for the end of the work week and the upcoming weekend. The spotter information statement for North and Central Texas. Spotter activation is not expected at this time. The ultraviolet index forecast for June 16th is 11, or extreme. The current time is 12:21 p.m. Central Daylight Time. 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The following reports of weather temperature and wind were made at noon. DFW Airport, mostly sunny, 84, dew point 69, relative humidity 60%, wind variable at 3, pressure 29.87 inches and falling. Dallas Love Field, mostly sunny, 84, variable at 5. Fort Worth Meacham, cloudy, 84, calm.
Arlington.

partly sunny, 82, calm. McKinney, partly sunny, 80, variable at 5. Denton, mostly sunny, 82, south at 6. Elsewhere around the region, Wichita Falls, sunny, 85, calm. Abilene, sunny, 87, variable at 3. Waco, partly sunny, 83, calm. Tyler, cloudy, 82, variable at 3. Once again at noon, DFW Airport, mostly sunny, 84, variable at 3. Now let's check on your local forecast for the Dallas-Fort Worth Metroplex. Ozone Action Day in effect for today. Today, partly sunny. Highs in the upper 80s. East winds around 5 miles an hour. Tonight, mostly clear in the evening, then becoming partly cloudy. Humid with lows in the mid-70s. South winds 5 to 10 miles an hour. Wednesday, partly sunny in the morning, then clearing. Humid with highs in the mid-90s. South winds 10 to 15 miles an hour. And now the extended forecast. Wednesday night, mostly clear in the evening, then becoming partly cloudy. Humid with lows in the mid-70s. South winds 10 to 15 miles an hour, diminishing to 5 to 10 miles an hour after midnight. Thursday, mostly sunny. Humid with highs in the upper 90s. Southeast winds 5 to 10 miles an hour. Heat index values up to 111 in the afternoon. Thursday night, partly cloudy in the evening, then mostly cloudy with a 50% chance of showers and thunderstorms after midnight. Lows in the upper 70s. Juneteenth, mostly cloudy in the morning, then becoming partly sunny. A chance of showers. A slight chance of thunderstorms in the morning, then a chance of thunderstorms in the afternoon. Highs in the lower 90s. Chance of rain 40%. Friday night, partly cloudy in the evening, then becoming mostly cloudy. A chance of thunderstorms. A chance of showers. Lows in the mid-70s. Chance of rain 50%. Saturday, mostly cloudy in the morning, then becoming partly sunny. A chance of thunderstorms. A chance of showers. Highs in the lower 90s. Chance of rain 40%. Heat index values up to 105. Saturday night, a slight chance of thunderstorms in the evening. Partly cloudy with a slight chance of showers. Lows in the upper 70s. Chance of rain 20%. Sunday, mostly sunny. Highs in the upper 90s. Heat index values up to 110 in the afternoon. Sunday night, mostly clear. Lows in the upper 70s. Monday, mostly sunny. Hot with highs in the upper 90s. Heat index values up to 110 in the afternoon. The forecast key messages for North and Central Texas. Scattered showers and thunderstorms are possible across Central Texas this afternoon with coverage of 20 to 30%. Hot and humid weather will prevail during the middle of this week, with heat index values near or exceeding 105 on Wednesday and Thursday. The arrival of another front late Thursday and Friday will bring additional chances for thunderstorms and heavy rainfall to the area for the end of the work week and the upcoming weekend. The spotter information statement for North and Central Texas. Spotter activation is not expected at this time. The ultraviolet index forecast for June 16th is 11, or extreme. The current time is 12:25 p.m. Central Daylight Time. 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The following reports of weather temperature and wind were made at noon. DFW Airport, mostly sunny, 84, dew point 69, relative humidity 60%, wind variable at 3, pressure 29.87 inches and falling. Dallas Love Field, mostly sunny, 84, variable at 5. Fort Worth Meacham, cloudy, 84, calm. Arlington, partly sunny, 82, calm. McKinney, partly sunny, 80, variable at 5. Denton, mostly sunny, 82, south at 6. Elsewhere around the region, Wichita Falls, sunny, 84.

5, calm. Abilene, sunny, 87, variable at 3. Waco, partly sunny, 83, calm. Tyler, cloudy, 82, variable at 3. Once again at noon, DFW Airport, mostly sunny, 84, variable at 3. Now let's check on your local forecast for the Dallas-Fort Worth Metroplex. Ozone Action Day in effect for today. Today, partly sunny. Highs in the upper 80s. East winds around 5 miles an hour. Tonight, mostly clear in the evening, then becoming partly cloudy. Humid with lows in the mid-70s. South winds 5 to 10 miles an hour. Wednesday, partly sunny in the morning, then clearing. Humid with highs in the mid-90s. South winds 10 to 15 miles an hour. And now the extended forecast. Wednesday night, mostly clear in the evening, then becoming partly cloudy. Humid with lows in the mid-70s. South winds 10 to 15 miles an hour, diminishing to 5 to 10 miles an hour after midnight. Thursday, mostly sunny. Humid with highs in the upper 90s. Southeast winds 5 to 10 miles an hour. Heat index values up to 111 in the afternoon. Thursday night, partly cloudy in the evening, then mostly cloudy with a 50% chance of showers and thunderstorms after midnight. Lows in the upper 70s. Juneteenth, mostly cloudy in the morning, then becoming partly sunny. A chance of showers. A slight chance of thunderstorms in the morning, then a chance of thunderstorms in the afternoon. Highs in the lower 90s. Chance of rain 40%. Friday night, partly cloudy in the evening, then becoming mostly cloudy. A chance of thunderstorms. A chance of showers. Lows in the mid-70s. Chance of rain 50%. Saturday, mostly cloudy in the morning, then becoming partly sunny. A chance of thunderstorms. A chance of showers. Highs in the lower 90s. Chance of rain 40%. Heat index values up to 105. Saturday night, a slight chance of thunderstorms in the evening. Partly cloudy with a slight chance of showers. Lows in the upper 70s. Chance of rain 20%. Sunday, mostly sunny. Highs in the upper 90s. Heat index values up to 110 in the afternoon. Sunday night, mostly clear. Lows in the upper 70s. Monday, mostly sunny. Hot with highs in the upper 90s. Heat index values up to 110 in the afternoon. The Texas Commission on Environmental Quality has issued an Ozone Action Day for the Dallas-Fort Worth area for Tuesday. Atmospheric conditions are expected to be favorable for producing high levels of ozone air pollution in the Dallas-Fort Worth area on Tuesday. You can help prevent ozone pollution by sharing a ride, walking, riding a bicycle, taking your lunch to work, avoiding drive-through lanes, conserving energy, and keeping your vehicle properly tuned. It is now time to check on the latest tropical activity in the Atlantic Ocean, Caribbean Sea, and the Gulf of Mexico. Here is potential tropical cyclone 1 advisory number 1, location 27.0 north 98.0 west, we're about 65 miles southwest of Corpus Christi, Texas, we're about 360 miles southwest of Lake Charles, Louisiana. Maximum sustained winds, 30 miles an hour, percent movement, northeast or 45 degrees at 6 miles an hour, minimum central pressure, 1,007 millibars, or 29.74 inches. Remember, you can hear the tropical summary at the top and bottom of every hour when there is activity occurring in the Atlantic Basin. The forecast key messages for North and Central Texas. Scattered showers and thunderstorms are possible across central Texas this afternoon with coverage of 20 to 30%. Hot and humid weather will prevail during the middle of this week, with heat index values near or exceeding 105 on Wednesday and Thursday. The arrival of another front late Thursday and Friday will bring additional chances for thunderstorms and heavy rainfall to the area for the end of the work week and the upcoming weekend. The spotter information statement for North and Central Texas. Spotter activation is not expected at this time. The ultraviolet index forecast for June 16th is 11, or extreme. The current time is 12:31 p.m.

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The following reports of weather temperature and wind were made at noon. DFW Airport, mostly sunny, 84, dew point 69, relative humidity 60%, wind variable at 3, pressure 29.87 inches and falling. Dallas Love Field, mostly sunny, 84, variable at 5. Fort Worth Meacham, cloudy, 84, calm. Arlington, partly sunny, 82, calm. McKinney, partly sunny, 80, variable at 5. Denton, mostly sunny, 82, south at 6. Elsewhere around the region, Wichita Falls, sunny, 85, calm. Abilene, sunny, 87, variable at 3. Waco, partly sunny, 83, calm. Tyler, cloudy, 82, variable at 3. Once again at noon, DFW Airport, mostly sunny, 83, calm. Tyler, cloudy, 82, variable at 3. Once again at noon, DFW Airport, mostly sunny, 84, variable at 3. Now let's check on your local forecast for the Dallas-Fort Worth Metroplex. Ozone Action Day in effect for today. Today, partly sunny. Highs in the upper 80s. East winds around 5 miles an hour. Tonight, mostly clear in the evening, then becoming partly cloudy. Humid with lows in the mid-70s. South winds 5 to 10 miles an hour. Wednesday, partly sunny in the morning, then clearing. Humid with highs in the mid-90s. South winds 10 to 15 miles an hour. And now the extended forecast. Wednesday night, mostly clear in the evening, then becoming partly cloudy. Humid with lows in the mid-70s. South winds 10 to 15 miles an hour, diminishing to 5 to 10 miles an hour after midnight. Thursday, mostly sunny. Humid with highs in the upper 90s. Southeast winds 5 to 10 miles an hour. Heat index values up to 111 in the afternoon. Thursday night, partly cloudy in the evening, then mostly cloudy with a 50% chance of showers and thunderstorms after midnight. Lows in the upper 70s. Juneteenth, mostly cloudy in the morning, then becoming partly sunny. A chance of showers. A slight chance of thunderstorms in the morning, then a chance of thunderstorms in the afternoon. Highs in the lower 90s. Chance of rain 40%. Friday night, partly cloudy in the evening, then becoming mostly cloudy. A chance of thunderstorms. A chance of showers. Lows in the mid-70s. Chance of rain 50%. Saturday, mostly cloudy in the morning, then becoming partly sunny. A chance of thunderstorms. A chance of showers. Highs in the lower 90s. Chance of rain 40%. Heat index values up to 105. Saturday night, a slight chance of thunderstorms in the evening. Partly cloudy with a slight chance of showers. Lows in the upper 70s. Chance of rain 20%. Sunday, mostly sunny. Highs in the upper 90s. Heat index values up to 110 in the afternoon. Sunday night, mostly clear. Lows in the upper 70s. Monday, mostly sunny. Hot with highs in the upper 90s. Heat index values up to 110 in the afternoon. The forecast key messages for North and Central Texas. Scattered showers and thunderstorms are possible across Central Texas this afternoon with coverage of 20 to 30%. Hot and humid weather will prevail during the middle of this week, with heat index values near or exceeding 105 on Wednesday and Thursday. The arrival of another front late Thursday and Friday will bring additional chances for thunderstorms and heavy rainfall to the area for the end of the work week and the upcoming weekend. The spotter information statement for North and Central Texas. Spotter activation is not expected at this time. The ultraviolet index forecast for June 16th is 11, or extreme. The current time is 12:36 p.m. Central Daylight Time. 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

Arlington, partly sunny, 82, calm. McKinney, partly sunny, 80, variable at 5. Denton, mostly sunny, 82, south at 6. Elsewhere around the region, Wichita Falls, sunny, 85, calm. Abilene, sunny, 87, variable at 3. Waco, partly sunny, 83, calm. Tyler, cloudy, 82, variable at 3. Once again at noon, DFW Airport, mostly sunny, 84, variable at 3. Now let's check on your local forecast for the Dallas-Fort Worth Metroplex. Ozone Action Day in effect for today. Today, partly sunny. Highs in the upper 80s. East winds around 5 miles an hour. Tonight, mostly clear in the evening, then becoming partly cloudy. Humid with lows in the mid-70s. South winds 5 to 10 miles an hour. Wednesday, partly sunny in the morning, then clearing. Humid with highs in the mid-90s. South winds 10 to 15 miles an hour. And now the extended forecast. Wednesday night, mostly clear in the evening, then becoming partly cloudy. Humid with lows in the mid-70s. South winds 10 to 15 miles an hour, diminishing to 5 to 10 miles an hour after midnight. Thursday, mostly sunny. Humid with highs in the upper 90s. Southeast winds 5 to 10 miles an hour. Heat index values up to 111 in the afternoon. Thursday night, partly cloudy in the evening, then mostly cloudy with a 50% chance of showers and thunderstorms after midnight. Lows in the upper 70s. Juneteenth, mostly cloudy in the morning, then becoming partly sunny. A chance of showers. A slight chance of thunderstorms in the morning, then a chance of thunderstorms in the afternoon. Highs in the lower 90s. Chance of rain 40%. Friday night, partly cloudy in the evening, then becoming mostly cloudy. A chance of thunderstorms. A chance of showers. Lows in the mid-70s. Chance of rain 50%. Saturday, mostly cloudy in the morning, then becoming partly sunny. A chance of thunderstorms. A chance of showers. Highs in the lower 90s. Chance of rain 40%. Heat index values up to 105. Saturday night, a slight chance of thunderstorms in the evening. Partly cloudy with a slight chance of showers. Lows in the upper 70s. Chance of rain 20%. Sunday, mostly sunny. Highs in the upper 90s. Heat index values up to 110 in the afternoon. Sunday night, mostly clear. Lows in the upper 70s. Monday, mostly sunny. Hot with highs in the upper 90s. Heat index values up to 110 in the afternoon. The forecast key messages for North and Central Texas. Scattered showers and thunderstorms are possible across Central Texas this afternoon with coverage of 20 to 30%. Hot and humid weather will prevail during the middle of this week, with heat index values near or exceeding 105 on Wednesday and Thursday. The arrival of another front late Thursday and Friday will bring additional chances for thunderstorms and heavy rainfall to the area for the end of the work week and the upcoming weekend. The spotter information statement for North and Central Texas. Spotter activation is not expected at this time. The ultraviolet index forecast for June 16th is 11, or extreme. The current time is 12:50 p.m. Central Daylight Time. 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The following reports of weather temperature and wind were made at noon. DFW Airport, mostly sunny, 84, dew point 69, relative humidity 60%, wind variable at 3, pressure 29.87 inches and falling. Dallas Love Field, mostly sunny, 84, variable at 5. Fort Worth Meacham, cloudy, 84, calm. Arlington, partly sunny, 82, calm. McKinney, partly sunny, 80, variable at 5. Denton, mostly sunny, 82, south at 6. Elsewhere around the region, which

Wichita Falls, sunny, 85, calm. Abilene, sunny, 87, variable at 3. Waco, partly sunny, 83, calm. Tyler, cloudy, 82, variable at 3. Once again at noon, DFW Airport, mostly sunny, 84, variable at 3. Now let's check on your local forecast for the Dallas-Fort Worth Metroplex. Ozone Action Day in effect for today. Today, partly sunny. Highs in the upper 80s. East winds around 5 miles an hour. Tonight, mostly clear in the evening, then becoming partly cloudy. Humid with lows in the mid-70s. South winds 5 to 10 miles an hour. Wednesday, partly sunny in the morning, then clearing. Humid with highs in the mid-90s. South winds 10 to 15 miles an hour. And now the extended forecast. Wednesday night, mostly clear in the evening, then becoming partly cloudy. Humid with lows in the mid-70s. South winds 10 to 15 miles an hour, diminishing to 5 to 10 miles an hour after midnight. Thursday, mostly sunny. Humid with highs in the upper 90s. Southeast winds 5 to 10 miles an hour. Heat index values up to 111 in the afternoon. Thursday night, partly cloudy in the evening, then mostly cloudy with a 50% chance of showers and thunderstorms after midnight. Lows in the upper 70s. Juneteenth, mostly cloudy in the morning, then becoming partly sunny. A chance of showers. A slight chance of thunderstorms in the morning, then a chance of thunderstorms in the afternoon. Highs in the lower 90s. Chance of rain 40%. Friday night, partly cloudy in the evening, then becoming mostly cloudy. A chance of thunderstorms. A chance of showers. Lows in the mid-70s. Chance of rain 50%. Saturday, mostly cloudy in the morning, then becoming partly sunny. A chance of thunderstorms. A chance of showers. Highs in the lower 90s. Chance of rain 40%. Heat index values up to 105. Saturday night, a slight chance of thunderstorms in the evening. Partly cloudy with a slight chance of showers. Lows in the upper 70s. Chance of rain 20%. Sunday, mostly sunny. Highs in the upper 90s. Heat index values up to 110 in the afternoon. Sunday night, mostly clear. Lows in the upper 70s. Monday, mostly sunny. Hot with highs in the upper 90s. Heat index values up to 110 in the afternoon. The forecast key messages for North and Central Texas. Scattered showers and thunderstorms are possible across Central Texas this afternoon with coverage of 20 to 30%. Hot and humid weather will prevail during the middle of this week, with heat index values near or exceeding 105 on Wednesday and Thursday. The arrival of another front late Thursday and Friday will bring additional chances for thunderstorms and heavy rainfall to the area for the end of the work week and the upcoming weekend. The spotter information statement for North and Central Texas. Spotter activation is not expected at this time. The ultraviolet index forecast for June 16th is 11, or extreme. The current time is 12:55 p.m. Central Daylight Time. 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The following reports of weather temperature and wind were made at noon. DFW Airport, mostly sunny, 84, dew point 69, relative humidity 60%, wind variable at 3, pressure 29.87 inches and falling. Dallas Love Field, mostly sunny, 84, variable at 5. Fort Worth Meacham, cloudy, 84, calm. Arlington, partly sunny, 82, calm. McKinney, partly sunny, 80, variable at 5. Denton, mostly sunny, 82, south at 6. Elsewhere around the region, Wichita Falls, sunny, 85, calm. Abilene, sunny, 87, variable at 3. Waco, partly sunny, 83, calm. Tyler, cloudy, 82, variable at 3.
Once again at noon, DFW Airport, mostly sunny, 84, variable at 3. Now let's check on your local forecast for the Dallas-Fort Worth Metroplex. Ozone Action Day in effect for today. Today, partly sunny. Highs in the upper 80s. East winds around 5 miles an hour. Tonight, mostly clear in the evening, then becoming partly cloudy. Humid with lows in the mid-70s. South winds 5 to 10 miles an hour. Wednesday, partly sunny in the morning, then clearing. Humid with highs in the mid-90s. South winds 10 to 15 miles an hour. And now the extended forecast. Wednesday night, mostly clear in the evening, then becoming partly cloudy. Humid with lows in the mid-70s. South winds 10 to 15 miles an hour, diminishing to 5 to 10 miles an hour after midnight. Thursday, mostly sunny. Humid with highs in the upper 90s. Southeast winds 5 to 10 miles an hour. Heat index values up to 111 in the afternoon. Thursday night, partly cloudy in the evening, then mostly cloudy with a 50% chance of showers and thunderstorms after midnight. Lows in the upper 70s. Juneteenth, mostly cloudy in the morning, then becoming partly sunny. A chance of showers. A slight chance of thunderstorms in the morning, then a chance of thunderstorms in the afternoon. Highs in the lower 90s. Chance of rain 40%. Friday night, partly cloudy in the evening, then becoming mostly cloudy. A chance of thunderstorms. A chance of showers. Lows in the mid-70s. Chance of rain 50%. Saturday, mostly cloudy in the morning, then becoming partly sunny. A chance of thunderstorms. A chance of showers. Highs in the lower 90s. Chance of rain 40%. Heat index values up to 105. Saturday night, a slight chance of thunderstorms in the evening. Partly cloudy with a slight chance of showers. Lows in the upper 70s. Chance of rain 20%. Sunday, mostly sunny. Highs in the upper 90s. Heat index values up to 110 in the afternoon. Sunday night, mostly clear. Lows in the upper 70s. Monday, mostly sunny. Hot with highs in the upper 90s. Heat index values up to 110 in the afternoon. The Texas Commission on Environmental Quality has issued an Ozone Action Day for the Dallas-Fort Worth area for Tuesday. Atmospheric conditions are expected to be favorable for producing high levels of ozone air pollution in the Dallas-Fort Worth area on Tuesday. You can help prevent ozone pollution by sharing a ride, walking, riding a bicycle, taking your lunch to work, avoiding drive-through lanes, conserving energy, and keeping your vehicle properly tuned. The forecast key messages for North and Central Texas. Scattered showers and thunderstorms are possible across Central Texas this afternoon with coverage of 20 to 30%. Hot and humid weather will prevail during the middle of this week, with heat index values near or exceeding 105 on Wednesday and Thursday. The arrival of another front late Thursday and Friday will bring additional chances for thunderstorms and heavy rainfall to the area for the end of the work week and the upcoming weekend. The spotter information statement for North and Central Texas. Spotter activation is not expected at this time. It is now time to check on the latest tropical activity in the Atlantic Ocean, Caribbean Sea, and the Gulf of Mexico. Here is potential tropical cyclone 1 intermediate advisory number 1A. Location, 27.1 north 97.8 west, or about 55 miles south-southwest of Corpus Christi, Texas, or about 345 miles southwest of Lake Charles, Louisiana. Maximum sustained winds, 30 miles an hour, percent movement, northeast or 45 degrees at 6 miles an hour. Minimum central pressure, 1,006 millibars, or 29.71 inches. Remember, you can hear the tropical summary at the top and bottom of every hour when there is activity occurring in the Atlantic Basin. The ultraviolet index forecast for June 16th is 11, or extreme. The current time is 1:01 p.m. Central Daylight Time. 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

The following reports of weather, temperature, and wind were made at noon. DFW Airport, mostly sunny, 84, dew point 69, relative humidity 60%, wind variable at 3, pressure 29.87 inches and falling. Dallas Love Field, mostly sunny, 84, variable at 5. Fort Worth Meacham, cloudy, 84, calm. Arlington, partly sunny, 82, calm. McKinney, partly sunny, 80, variable at 5. Denton, mostly sunny, 82, south at 6. Elsewhere around the region, Wichita Falls, sunny, 85, calm. Abilene, sunny, 87, variable at 3. Waco, partly sunny, 83, calm. Tyler, cloudy, 82, variable at 3. Once again at noon, DFW Airport, mostly sunny, 84, variable at 3. The following reports of weather, temperature, and wind were made at 1 p.m. DFW Airport, mostly sunny, 86, dew point 69, relative humidity 56%, wind northeast at 6, pressure 29.86 inches and falling. Dallas Love Field, partly sunny, 85, north at 5. Fort Worth Meacham, mostly sunny, 84, calm. Arlington, mostly sunny, 85, variable at 3. McKinney, partly sunny, 82, calm. Denton, cloudy, 83, variable at 3. Elsewhere around the region, Wichita Falls, mostly sunny, 89, southeast at 8. At Abilene, sunny, 88, dew point 68, relative humidity 51%, pressure 29.91 inches and falling. Waco, partly sunny, 85, northeast at 6. Tyler, partly sunny, 82, southeast at 5. Once again at 1 p.m., DFW Airport, mostly sunny, 86, northeast at 6. The following reports of weather, temperature, and wind were made at 1 p.m. DFW Airport, mostly sunny, 86, dew point 69, relative humidity 56%, wind northeast at 6, pressure 29.86 inches and falling. Dallas Love Field, partly sunny, 85, north at 5. Fort Worth Meacham, mostly sunny, 84, calm. Arlington, mostly sunny, 85, variable at 3. McKinney, partly sunny, 82, calm. Denton, cloudy, 83, variable at 3. Elsewhere around the region, Wichita Falls, mostly sunny, 89, southeast at 8. At Abilene, sunny, 88, dew point 68, relative humidity 51%, pressure 29.91 inches and falling. Waco, partly sunny, 85, northeast at 6. Tyler, partly sunny, 82, southeast at 5. Once again at 1 p.m., DFW Airport, mostly sunny, 86, northeast at 6. Now let's check on your local forecast for the Dallas-Fort Worth Metroplex. Ozone Action Day in effect for today. Today, partly sunny. Highs in the upper 80s. East winds around 5 miles an hour. Tonight, mostly clear in the evening, then becoming partly cloudy. Humid with lows in the mid-70s. South winds 5 to 10 miles an hour. Wednesday, partly sunny in the morning, then clearing. Humid with highs in the mid-90s. South winds 10 to 15 miles an hour. And now the extended forecast. Wednesday night, mostly clear in the evening, then becoming partly cloudy. Humid with lows in the mid-70s. South winds 10 to 15 miles an hour, diminishing to 5 to 10 miles an hour after midnight. Thursday, mostly sunny. Humid with highs in the upper 90s. Southeast winds 5 to 10 miles an hour. Heat index values up to 111 in the afternoon. Thursday night, partly cloudy in the evening, then mostly cloudy with a 50% chance of showers and thunderstorms after midnight. Lows in the upper 70s. Juneteenth, mostly cloudy in the morning, then becoming partly sunny. A chance of showers. A slight chance of thunderstorms in the morning, then a chance of thunderstorms in the afternoon. Highs in the lower 90s. Chance of rain 40%. Friday night.

mostly clear. Lows in the upper 70s. Monday, mostly sunny. Hot with highs in the upper 90s. Heat index values up to 110 in the afternoon. The forecast key messages for North and Central Texas. Scattered showers and thunderstorms are possible across Central Texas this afternoon with coverage of 20 to 30%. Hot and humid weather will prevail during the middle of this week, with heat index values near or exceeding 105 on Wednesday and Thursday. The arrival of another front late Thursday and Friday will bring additional chances for thunderstorms and heavy rainfall to the area for the end of the work week and the upcoming weekend. The spotter information statement for North and Central Texas. Spotter activation is not expected at this time. The ultraviolet index forecast for June 16th is 11, or extreme. The current time is 1:08 p.m. Central Daylight Time. 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The following reports of weather temperature and wind were made at 1 p.m. DFW Airport, mostly sunny, 86, dew point 69, relative humidity 56%, wind northeast at 6, pressure 29.86 inches and falling. Dallas Love Field, partly sunny, 85, north at 5. Fort Worth Meacham, mostly sunny, 84, calm. Arlington, mostly sunny, 85, variable at 3. McKinney, partly sunny, 82, calm. Denton, cloudy, 83, variable at 3. Elsewhere around the region, Wichita Falls, mostly sunny, 89, southeast at 8. At Abilene, sunny, 88, dew point 68, relative humidity 51%, pressure 29.91 inches and falling. Waco, partly sunny, 85, northeast at 6. Tyler, partly sunny, 82, southeast at 5. Once again at 1 p.m., DFW Airport, mostly sunny, 86, northeast at 6. Now let's check on your local forecast for the Dallas-Fort Worth Metroplex. Ozone Action Day in effect for today. Today, partly sunny. Highs in the upper 80s. East winds around 5 miles an hour. Tonight, mostly clear in the evening, then becoming partly cloudy. Humid with lows in the mid-70s. South winds 5 to 10 miles an hour. Wednesday, partly sunny in the morning, then clearing. Humid with highs in the mid-90s. South winds 10 to 15 miles an hour. And now the extended forecast. Wednesday night, mostly clear in the evening, then becoming partly cloudy. Humid with lows in the mid-70s. South winds 10 to 15 miles an hour, diminishing to 5 to 10 miles an hour after midnight. Thursday, mostly sunny. Humid with highs in the upper 90s. Southeast winds 5 to 10 miles an hour. Heat index values up to 111 in the afternoon. Thursday night, partly cloudy in the evening, then mostly cloudy with a 50% chance of showers and thunderstorms after midnight. Lows in the upper 70s. Juneteenth, mostly cloudy in the morning, then becoming partly sunny. A chance of showers. A slight chance of thunderstorms in the morning, then a chance of thunderstorms in the afternoon. Highs in the lower 90s. Chance of rain 40%. Friday night, partly cloudy in the evening, then becoming mostly cloudy. A chance of thunderstorms. A chance of showers. Lows in the mid-70s. Chance of rain 50%. Saturday, mostly cloudy in the morning, then becoming partly sunny. A chance of thunderstorms. A chance of showers. Highs in the lower 90s. Chance of rain 40%. Heat index values up to 105. Saturday night, a slight chance of thunderstorms in the evening. Partly cloudy with a slight chance of showers. Lows in the upper 70s. Chance of rain 20%. Sunday, mostly sunny. Highs in the upper 90s. Heat index values up to 110 in the afternoon. Sunday night, mostly clear. Lows in the upper 70s. Monday, mostly sunny. Hot with highs in the upper

heat index values up to 110 in the afternoon. The forecast key messages for North and Central Texas. Scattered showers and thunderstorms are possible across Central Texas this afternoon with coverage of 20 to 30%. Hot and humid weather will prevail during the middle of this week, with heat index values near or exceeding 105 on Wednesday and Thursday. The arrival of another front late Thursday and Friday will bring additional chances for thunderstorms and heavy rainfall to the area for the end of the work week and the upcoming weekend. The spotter information statement for North and Central Texas. Spotter activation is not expected at this time. The ultraviolet index forecast for June 16th is 11, or extreme. The current time is 1:13 p.m. Central Daylight Time. 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The following reports of weather temperature and wind were made at 1 p.m. DFW Airport, mostly sunny, 86, dew point 69, relative humidity 56%, wind northeast at 6, pressure 29.86 inches and falling. Dallas Love Field, partly sunny, 85, north at 5. Fort Worth Meacham, mostly sunny, 84, calm. Arlington, mostly sunny, 85, variable at 3. McKinney, partly sunny, 82, calm. Denton, cloudy, 83, variable at 3. Elsewhere around the region, Wichita Falls, mostly sunny, 89, southeast at 8. At Abilene, sunny, 88, dew point 68, relative humidity 51%, pressure 29.91 inches and falling. Waco, partly sunny, 85, northeast at 6. Tyler, partly sunny, 84, south at 6. Once again at 1 p.m., DFW Airport, mostly sunny, 86, northeast at 6. Now let's check on your local forecast for the Dallas-Fort Worth Metroplex. Ozone Action Day in effect for today. Today, partly sunny. Highs in the upper 80s. East winds around 5 miles an hour. Tonight, mostly clear in the evening, then becoming partly cloudy. Humid with lows in the mid-70s. South winds 5 to 10 miles an hour. Wednesday, partly sunny in the morning, then clearing. Humid with highs in the mid-90s. South winds 10 to 15 miles an hour. And now the extended forecast. Wednesday night, mostly clear in the evening, then becoming partly cloudy. Humid with lows in the mid-70s. South winds 10 to 15 miles an hour, diminishing to 5 to 10 miles an hour after midnight. Thursday, mostly sunny. Humid with highs in the upper 90s. Southeast winds 5 to 10 miles an hour. Heat index values up to 111 in the afternoon. Thursday night, partly cloudy in the evening, then mostly cloudy with a 50% chance of showers and thunderstorms after midnight. Lows in the upper 70s. Juneteenth, mostly cloudy in the morning, then becoming partly sunny. A chance of showers. A slight chance of thunderstorms in the morning, then a chance of thunderstorms in the afternoon. Highs in the lower 90s. Chance of rain 40%. Friday night, partly cloudy in the evening, then becoming mostly cloudy. A chance of thunderstorms. A chance of showers. Lows in the mid-70s. Chance of rain 50%. Saturday, mostly cloudy in the morning, then becoming partly sunny. A chance of thunderstorms. A chance of showers. Highs in the lower 90s. Chance of rain 40%. Heat index values up to 105. Saturday night, a slight chance of thunderstorms in the evening. Partly cloudy with a slight chance of showers. Lows in the upper 70s. Chance of rain 20%. Sunday, mostly sunny. Highs in the upper 90s. Heat index values up to 110 in the afternoon. Sunday night, mostly clear. Lows in the upper 70s. Monday, mostly sunny. Hot with highs in the upper 90s. Heat index values up to 110 in the afternoon. The forecast key messages for North

Central Texas. Scattered showers and thunderstorms are possible across Central Texas this afternoon with coverage of 20 to 30%. Hot and humid weather will prevail during the middle of this week, with heat index values near or exceeding 105 on Wednesday and Thursday. The arrival of another front late Thursday and Friday will bring additional chances for thunderstorms and heavy rainfall to the area for the end of the work week and the upcoming weekend. The spotter information statement for North and Central Texas. Spotter activation is not expected at this time. The ultraviolet index forecast for June 16th is 11, or extreme. The current time is 1:18 p.m. Central Daylight Time. 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The following reports of weather temperature and wind were made at 1 p.m. DFW Airport, mostly sunny, 86, dew point 69, relative humidity 56%, wind northeast at 6, pressure 29.86 inches and falling. Dallas Love Field, partly sunny, 85, north at 5. Fort Worth Meacham, mostly sunny, 84, calm. Arlington, mostly sunny, 85, variable at 3. McKinney, partly sunny, 82, calm. Denton, cloudy, 83, variable at 3. Elsewhere around the region, Wichita Falls, mostly sunny, 89, southeast at 8. At Abilene, sunny, 88, dew point 68, relative humidity 51%, pressure 29.91 inches and falling. Waco, partly sunny, 85, northeast at 6. Tyler, partly sunny, 84, south at 6. Once again at 1 p.m., DFW Airport, mostly sunny, 86, northeast at 6. Now let's check on your local forecast for the Dallas-Fort Worth Metroplex. Ozone Action Day in effect for today. Today, partly sunny. Highs in the upper 80s. East winds around 5 miles an hour. Tonight, mostly clear in the evening, then becoming partly cloudy. Humid with lows in the mid-70s. South winds 5 to 10 miles an hour. Wednesday, partly sunny in the morning, then clearing. Humid with highs in the mid-90s. South winds 10 to 15 miles an hour. And now the extended forecast. Wednesday night, mostly clear in the evening, then becoming partly cloudy. Humid with lows in the mid-70s. South winds 10 to 15 miles an hour, diminishing to 5 to 10 miles an hour after midnight. Thursday, mostly sunny. Humid with highs in the upper 90s. Southeast winds 5 to 10 miles an hour. Heat index values up to 111 in the afternoon. Thursday night, partly cloudy in the evening, then mostly cloudy with a 50% chance of showers and thunderstorms after midnight. Lows in the upper 70s. Juneteenth, mostly cloudy in the morning, then becoming partly sunny. A chance of showers. A slight chance of thunderstorms in the morning, then a chance of thunderstorms in the afternoon. Highs in the lower 90s. Chance of rain 40%. Friday night, partly cloudy in the evening, then becoming mostly cloudy. A chance of thunderstorms. A chance of showers. Lows in the mid-70s. Chance of rain 50%. Saturday, mostly cloudy in the morning, then becoming partly sunny. A chance of thunderstorms. A chance of showers. Highs in the lower 90s. Chance of rain 40%. Heat index values up to 105. Saturday night, a slight chance of thunderstorms in the evening. Partly cloudy with a slight chance of showers. Lows in the upper 70s. Chance of rain 20%. Sunday, mostly sunny. Highs in the upper 90s. Heat index values up to 110 in the afternoon. Sunday night, mostly clear. Lows in the upper 70s. Monday, mostly sunny. Hot with highs in the upper 90s. Heat index values up to 110 in the afternoon. The forecast key messages for North and Central Texas. Scattered showers and thunderstorms are possible across Central Texas this afternoon with coverage of 20 to

percent. Hot and humid weather will prevail during the middle of this week, with heat index values near or exceeding 105 on Wednesday and Thursday. The arrival of another front late Thursday and Friday will bring additional chances for thunderstorms and heavy rainfall to the area for the end of the work week and the upcoming weekend. The spotter information statement for North and Central Texas. Spotter activation is not expected at this time. The ultraviolet index forecast for June 16th is 11, or extreme. The current time is 1:23 p.m. Central Daylight Time. 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The following reports of weather temperature and wind were made at 1 p.m. DFW Airport, mostly sunny, 86, dew point 69, relative humidity 56%, wind northeast at 6, pressure 29.86 inches and falling. Dallas Love Field, partly sunny, 85, north at 5. Fort Worth Meacham, mostly sunny, 84, calm. Arlington, mostly sunny, 85, variable at 3. McKinney, partly sunny, 82, calm. Denton, cloudy, 83, variable at 3. Elsewhere around the region, Wichita Falls, mostly sunny, 89, southeast at 8. At Abilene, sunny, 88, dew point 68, relative humidity 51%, pressure 29.91 inches and falling. Waco, partly sunny, 85, northeast at 6. Tyler, partly sunny, 84, south at 6. Once again at 1 p.m., DFW Airport, mostly sunny, 86, northeast at 6. Now let's check on your local forecast for the Dallas-Fort Worth Metroplex. Ozone Action Day in effect for today. Today, partly sunny. Highs in the upper 80s. East winds around 5 miles an hour. Tonight, mostly clear in the evening, then becoming partly cloudy. Humid with lows in the mid-70s. South winds 5 to 10 miles an hour. Wednesday, partly sunny in the morning, then clearing. Humid with highs in the mid-90s. South winds 10 to 15 miles an hour. And now the extended forecast. Wednesday night, mostly clear in the evening, then becoming partly cloudy. Humid with lows in the mid-70s. South winds 10 to 15 miles an hour, diminishing to 5 to 10 miles an hour after midnight. Thursday, mostly sunny. Humid with highs in the upper 90s. Southeast winds 5 to 10 miles an hour. Heat index values up to 111 in the afternoon. Thursday night, partly cloudy in the evening, then mostly cloudy with a 50% chance of showers and thunderstorms after midnight. Lows in the upper 70s. Juneteenth, mostly cloudy in the morning, then becoming partly sunny. A chance of showers. A slight chance of thunderstorms in the morning, then a chance of thunderstorms in the afternoon. Highs in the lower 90s. Chance of rain 40%. Friday night, partly cloudy in the evening, then becoming mostly cloudy. A chance of thunderstorms. A chance of showers. Lows in the mid-70s. Chance of rain 50%. Saturday, mostly cloudy in the morning, then becoming partly sunny. A chance of thunderstorms. A chance of showers. Highs in the lower 90s. Chance of rain 40%. Heat index values up to 105. Saturday night, a slight chance of thunderstorms in the evening. Partly cloudy with a slight chance of showers. Lows in the upper 70s. Chance of rain 20%. Sunday, mostly sunny. Highs in the upper 90s. Heat index values up to 110 in the afternoon. Sunday night, mostly clear. Lows in the upper 70s. Monday, mostly sunny. Hot with highs in the upper 90s. Heat index values up to 110 in the afternoon. The forecast key messages for North and Central Texas. Scattered showers and thunderstorms are possible across Central Texas this afternoon with coverage of 20 to 30%. Hot and humid weather will prevail during the middle of this week, with heat index values near or exceeding 105.

Wednesday and Thursday. The arrival of another front late Thursday and Friday will bring additional chances for thunderstorms and heavy rainfall to the area for the end of the work week and the upcoming weekend. The spotter information statement for North and Central Texas. Spotter activation is not expected at this time. The ultraviolet index forecast for June 17th is 10, or very high. The current time is 1:28 p.m. Central Daylight Time. 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The following reports of weather temperature and wind were made at 1 p.m. DFW Airport, mostly sunny, 86, dew point 69, relative humidity 56%, wind northeast at 6, pressure 29.86 inches and falling. Dallas Love Field, partly sunny, 85, north at 5. Fort Worth Meacham, mostly sunny, 84, calm. Arlington, mostly sunny, 85, variable at 3. McKinney, partly sunny, 82, calm. Denton, cloudy, 83, variable at 3. Elsewhere around the region, Wichita Falls, mostly sunny, 89, southeast at 8. At Abilene, sunny, 88, dew point 68, relative humidity 51%, pressure 29.91 inches and falling. Waco, partly sunny, 85, northeast at 6. Tyler, partly sunny, 84, south at 6. Once again at 1 p.m., DFW Airport, mostly sunny, 86, northeast at 6. The Texas Commission on Environmental Quality has issued an ozone action day for the Dallas-Fort Worth area for Tuesday. Atmospheric conditions are expected to be favorable for producing high levels of ozone air pollution in the Dallas-Fort Worth area on Tuesday. You can help prevent ozone pollution by sharing a ride, walking, riding a bicycle, taking your lunch to work, avoiding drive-through lanes, conserving energy, and keeping your vehicle properly tuned. Now let's check on your local forecast for the Dallas-Fort Worth Metroplex. Ozone Action Day in effect for today. Today, partly sunny. Highs in the upper 80s. East winds around 5 miles an hour. Tonight, mostly clear in the evening, then becoming partly cloudy. Humid with lows in the mid-70s. South winds 5 to 10 miles an hour. Wednesday, partly sunny in the morning, then clearing. Humid with highs in the mid-90s. South winds 10 to 15 miles an hour. It is now time to check on the latest tropical activity in the Atlantic Ocean, Caribbean Sea, and the Gulf of Mexico. Here is potential tropical cyclone 1 intermediate advisory number 1A. Location, 27.1 north 97.8 west, or about 55 miles south-southwest of Corpus Christi, Texas, or about 345 miles southwest of Lake Charles, Louisiana. Maximum sustained winds, 30 miles an hour, percent movement, northeast or 45 degrees at 6 miles an hour. Minimum central pressure, 1,006 millibars, or 29.71 inches. Remember, you can hear the tropical summary at the top and bottom of every hour when there is activity occurring in the Atlantic Basin. The current time is 1:31 p.m. Central Daylight Time. 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The following reports of weather temperature and wind were made at 1 p.m. DFW Airport, mostly sunny, 86, dew point 69, relative humidity 56%, wind northeast at 6, pressure 29.86 inches and falling. Dallas Love Field, partly sunny, 85, north at 5. Fort Worth Meacham, mostly sunny, 84, calm. Arlington, mostly sunny, 85, variable at 3. McKinney, partly sunny, 82, calm. Denton, cloudy, 83, variable at 3. Elsewhere around the region, Wichita Falls, mostly sunny, 89, southeast at 8. At Abilene, sunny, 88, dew point 68, relative humidity 51%, pressure 29.91 inches and falling. Waco, partly sunny, 85, northeast at 6.

Tyler, partly sunny, 84, south at 6. Once again at 1 p.m., DFW Airport, mostly sunny, 86, northeast at 6. Now let's check on your local forecast for the Dallas-Fort Worth Metroplex. Ozone Action Day in effect for today. This afternoon, sunny. Highs in the upper 80s. East winds around 5 miles an hour. Tonight, mostly clear in the evening, then becoming partly cloudy. Humid with lows in the mid-70s. South winds 5 to 10 miles an hour. Tonight, mostly clear in the evening, then becoming partly cloudy. Humid with lows in the mid-70s. South winds 5 to 10 miles an hour. Wednesday, mostly sunny. Humid with highs in the lower 90s. South winds 10 to 15 miles an hour. And now the extended forecast. Wednesday night, mostly clear in the evening, then becoming partly cloudy. Humid with lows in the mid-70s. South winds 10 to 15 miles an hour, becoming southeast 5 to 10 miles an hour after midnight. Thursday, sunny with highs in the upper 90s. South winds 5 to 10 miles an hour. Heat index values up to 109 in the afternoon. Thursday night, partly cloudy with a slight chance of showers in the evening, then mostly cloudy with a chance of showers and thunderstorms after midnight. Lows in the upper 70s. Chance of rain 50%. Juneteenth, mostly cloudy with a chance of showers and thunderstorms in the morning, then partly sunny with a slight chance of showers and thunderstorms in the afternoon. Highs in the lower 90s. Chance of rain 40%. Heat index values up to 105. Friday night, mostly cloudy. A slight chance of showers and thunderstorms in the evening, then a chance of showers and thunderstorms after midnight. Lows in the mid-70s. Chance of rain 50%. Saturday, mostly cloudy in the morning, then becoming partly sunny. A 40% chance of showers and thunderstorms. Highs in the lower 90s. Heat index values up to 105. Saturday night, partly cloudy. A 20% chance of showers and thunderstorms in the evening. Lows in the upper 70s. Sunday, mostly sunny. Highs in the upper 90s. Heat index values up to 110 in the afternoon. Sunday night, mostly clear. A 20% chance of showers and thunderstorms after midnight. Lows in the upper 70s. Monday, mostly sunny with a 20% chance of showers and thunderstorms. Hot with highs in the upper 90s. Heat index values up to 110 in the afternoon. The forecast key messages for North and Central Texas. Scattered showers and thunderstorms are possible across Central Texas this afternoon with coverage of 20 to 30%. Hot and humid weather will prevail during the middle of this week, with heat index values near or exceeding 105 on Wednesday and Thursday. The arrival of another front late Thursday and Friday will bring additional chances for thunderstorms and heavy rainfall to the area for the end of the work week and the upcoming weekend. The spotter information statement for North and Central Texas. Spotter activation is not expected at this time. The ultraviolet index forecast for June 17th is 10, or very high. The current time is 1:36 p.m. Central Daylight Time. 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The following reports of weather temperature and wind were made at 1 p.m. DFW Airport, mostly sunny, 86, dew point 69, relative humidity 56%, wind northeast at 6, pressure 29.86 inches and falling. Dallas Love Field, partly sunny, 85, north at 5. Fort Worth Meacham, mostly sunny, 84, calm. Arlington, mostly sunny, 85, variable at 3. McKinney, partly sunny, 82, calm. Denton, cloudy, 83, variable at 3. Elsewhere around the region, Wichita Falls, mostly sunny, 89, southeast at 8. At Abilene, sunny, 88, dew point 68, relative humidity 51%, pressure 29.

Waco, partly sunny, 85, northeast at 6. Tyler, partly sunny, 84, south at 6. Once again at 1 p.m., DFW Airport, mostly sunny, 86, northeast at 6. Now let's check on your local forecast for the Dallas-Fort Worth Metroplex. Ozone Action Day in effect for today. This afternoon, sunny. Highs in the upper 80s. East winds around 5 miles an hour. Tonight, mostly clear in the evening, then becoming partly cloudy. Humid with lows in the mid-70s. South winds 5 to 10 miles an hour. Wednesday, mostly sunny. Humid with highs in the lower 90s. South winds 10 to 15 miles an hour. And now the extended forecast. Wednesday night, mostly clear in the evening, then becoming partly cloudy. Humid with lows in the mid-70s. South winds 10 to 15 miles an hour, becoming southeast 5 to 10 miles an hour after midnight. Thursday, sunny with highs in the upper 90s. South winds 5 to 10 miles an hour. Heat index values up to 109 in the afternoon. Thursday night, partly cloudy with a slight chance of showers in the evening, then mostly cloudy with a chance of showers and thunderstorms after midnight. Lows in the upper 70s. Chance of rain 50%. Juneteenth, mostly cloudy with a chance of showers and thunderstorms in the morning, then partly sunny with a slight chance of showers and thunderstorms in the afternoon. Highs in the lower 90s. Chance of rain 40%. Heat index values up to 105. Friday night, mostly cloudy. A slight chance of showers and thunderstorms in the evening, then a chance of showers and thunderstorms after midnight. Lows in the mid-70s. Chance of rain 50%. Saturday, mostly cloudy in the morning, then becoming partly sunny. A 40% chance of showers and thunderstorms. Highs in the lower 90s. Heat index values up to 105. Saturday night, partly cloudy. A 20% chance of showers and thunderstorms in the evening. Lows in the upper 70s. Sunday, mostly sunny. Highs in the upper 90s. Heat index values up to 110 in the afternoon. Sunday night, mostly clear. A 20% chance of showers and thunderstorms after midnight. Lows in the upper 70s. Monday, mostly sunny with a 20% chance of showers and thunderstorms. Hot with highs in the upper 90s. Heat index values up to 110 in the afternoon. The forecast key messages for North and Central Texas. Scattered showers and thunderstorms are possible across Central Texas this afternoon with coverage of 20 to 30%. Hot and humid weather will prevail during the middle of this week, with heat index values near or exceeding 105 on Wednesday and Thursday. The arrival of another front late Thursday and Friday will bring additional chances for thunderstorms and heavy rainfall to the area for the end of the work week and the upcoming weekend. The spotter information statement for North and Central Texas. Spotter activation is not expected at this time. The ultraviolet index forecast for June 17th is 10, or very high. The current time is 1:41 p.m. Central Daylight Time. 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The following reports of weather temperature and wind were made at 1 p.m. DFW Airport, mostly sunny, 86, dew point 69, relative humidity 56%, wind northeast at 6, pressure 29.86 inches and falling. Dallas Love Field, partly sunny, 85, north at 5. Fort Worth Meacham, mostly sunny, 84, calm. Arlington, mostly sunny, 85, variable at 3. McKinney, partly sunny, 82, calm. Denton, cloudy, 83, variable at 3. Elsewhere around the region, Wichita Falls, mostly sunny, 89, southeast at 8. At Abilene, sunny, 88, dew point 68, relative humidity 51%, pressure 29.91 inches and falling. Waco, partly sunny, 85.

partly sunny, 84, south at 6. Once again at 1 p.m., DFW Airport, mostly sunny, 86, northeast at 6. Now let's check on your local forecast for the Dallas-Fort Worth Metroplex. Ozone Action Day in effect for today. This afternoon, sunny. Highs in the upper 80s. East winds around 5 miles an hour. Tonight, mostly clear in the evening, then becoming partly cloudy. Humid with lows in the mid-70s. South winds 5 to 10 miles an hour. Wednesday, mostly sunny. Humid with highs in the lower 90s. South winds 10 to 15 miles an hour. And now the extended forecast. Wednesday night, mostly clear in the evening, then becoming partly cloudy. Humid with lows in the mid-70s. South winds 10 to 15 miles an hour, becoming southeast 5 to 10 miles an hour after midnight. Thursday, sunny with highs in the upper 90s. South winds 5 to 10 miles an hour. Heat index values up to 109 in the afternoon. Thursday night, partly cloudy with a slight chance of showers in the evening, then mostly cloudy with a chance of showers and thunderstorms after midnight. Lows in the upper 70s. Chance of rain 50%. Juneteenth, mostly cloudy with a chance of showers and thunderstorms in the morning, then partly sunny with a slight chance of showers and thunderstorms in the afternoon. Highs in the lower 90s. Chance of rain 40%. Heat index values up to 105. Friday night, mostly cloudy. A slight chance of showers and thunderstorms in the evening, then a chance of showers and thunderstorms after midnight. Lows in the mid-70s. Chance of rain 50%. Saturday, mostly cloudy in the morning, then becoming partly sunny. A 40% chance of showers and thunderstorms. Highs in the lower 90s. Heat index values up to 105. Saturday night, partly cloudy. A 20% chance of showers and thunderstorms in the evening. Lows in the upper 70s. Sunday, mostly sunny. Highs in the upper 90s. Heat index values up to 110 in the afternoon. Sunday night, mostly clear. A 20% chance of showers and thunderstorms after midnight. Lows in the upper 70s. Monday, mostly sunny with a 20% chance of showers and thunderstorms. Hot with highs in the upper 90s. Heat index values up to 110 in the afternoon. The forecast key messages for North and Central Texas. Scattered showers and thunderstorms are possible across Central Texas this afternoon with coverage of 20 to 30%. Hot and humid weather will prevail during the middle of this week, with heat index values near or exceeding 105 on Wednesday and Thursday. The arrival of another front late Thursday and Friday will bring additional chances for thunderstorms and heavy rainfall to the area for the end of the work week and the upcoming weekend. The spotter information statement for North and Central Texas. Spotter activation is not expected at this time. The ultraviolet index forecast for June 17th is 10, or very high. The current time is 1:46 p.m. Central Daylight Time. 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The following reports of weather temperature and wind were made at 1 p.m. DFW Airport, mostly sunny, 86, dew point 69, relative humidity 56%, wind northeast at 6, pressure 29.86 inches and falling. Dallas Love Field, partly sunny, 85, north at 5. Fort Worth Meacham, mostly sunny, 84, calm. Arlington, mostly sunny, 85, variable at 3. McKinney, partly sunny, 82, calm. Denton, cloudy, 83, variable at 3. Elsewhere around the region, Wichita Falls, mostly sunny, 89, southeast at 8. At Abilene, sunny, 88, dew point 68, relative humidity 51%, pressure 29.91 inches and falling. Waco, partly sunny, 85, northeast at 6. Tyler, partly sunny, 84.

Once again at 1 p.m., DFW Airport, mostly sunny, 86, northeast at 6. Now let's check on your local forecast for the Dallas-Fort Worth Metroplex. Ozone Action Day in effect for today. This afternoon, sunny. Highs in the upper 80s. East winds around 5 miles an hour. Tonight, mostly clear in the evening, then becoming partly cloudy. Humid with lows in the mid-70s. South winds 5 to 10 miles an hour. Wednesday, mostly sunny. Humid with highs in the lower 90s. South winds 10 to 15 miles an hour. And now the extended forecast. Wednesday night, mostly clear in the evening, then becoming partly cloudy. Humid with lows in the mid-70s. South winds 10 to 15 miles an hour, becoming southeast 5 to 10 miles an hour after midnight. Thursday, sunny with highs in the upper 90s. South winds 5 to 10 miles an hour. Heat index values up to 109 in the afternoon. Thursday night, partly cloudy with a slight chance of showers in the evening, then mostly cloudy with a chance of showers and thunderstorms after midnight. Lows in the upper 70s. Chance of rain 50%. Juneteenth, mostly cloudy with a chance of showers and thunderstorms in the morning, then partly sunny with a slight chance of showers and thunderstorms in the afternoon. Highs in the lower 90s. Chance of rain 40%. Heat index values up to 105. Friday night, mostly cloudy. A slight chance of showers and thunderstorms in the evening, then a chance of showers and thunderstorms after midnight. Lows in the mid-70s. Chance of rain 50%. Saturday, mostly cloudy in the morning, then becoming partly sunny. A 40% chance of showers and thunderstorms. Highs in the lower 90s. Heat index values up to 105. Saturday night, partly cloudy. A 20% chance of showers and thunderstorms in the evening. Lows in the upper 70s. Sunday, mostly sunny. Highs in the upper 90s. Heat index values up to 110 in the afternoon. Sunday night, mostly clear. A 20% chance of showers and thunderstorms after midnight. Lows in the upper 70s. Monday, mostly sunny with a 20% chance of showers and thunderstorms. Hot with highs in the upper 90s. Heat index values up to 110 in the afternoon. The forecast key messages for North and Central Texas. Scattered showers and thunderstorms are possible across Central Texas this afternoon with coverage of 20 to 30%. Hot and humid weather will prevail during the middle of this week, with heat index values near or exceeding 105 on Wednesday and Thursday. The arrival of another front late Thursday and Friday will bring additional chances for thunderstorms and heavy rainfall to the area for the end of the work week and the upcoming weekend. The spotter information statement for North and Central Texas. Spotter activation is not expected at this time. The ultraviolet index forecast for June 17th is 10, or very high. The current time is 1:51 p.m. Central Daylight Time. 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The following reports of weather temperature and wind were made at 1 p.m. DFW Airport, mostly sunny, 86, dew point 69, relative humidity 56%, wind northeast at 6, pressure 29.86 inches and falling. Dallas Love Field, partly sunny, 85, north at 5. Fort Worth Meacham, mostly sunny, 84, calm. Arlington, mostly sunny, 85, variable at 3. McKinney, partly sunny, 82, calm. Denton, cloudy, 83, variable at 3. Elsewhere around the region, Wichita Falls, mostly sunny, 89, southeast at 8. At Abilene, sunny, 88, dew point 68, relative humidity 51%, pressure 29.91 inches and falling. Waco, partly sunny, 85, northeast at 6. Tyler, partly sunny, 84, south at 6. Once again at 1 p.m., DFW.

mostly sunny, 86, northeast at 6. Now let's check on your local forecast for the Dallas-Fort Worth Metroplex. Ozone Action Day in effect for today. This afternoon, sunny. Highs in the upper 80s. East winds around 5 miles an hour. Tonight, mostly clear in the evening, then becoming partly cloudy. Humid with lows in the mid-70s. South winds 5 to 10 miles an hour. Wednesday, mostly sunny. Humid with highs in the lower 90s. South winds 10 to 15 miles an hour. And now the extended forecast. Wednesday night, mostly clear in the evening, then becoming partly cloudy. Humid with lows in the mid-70s. South winds 10 to 15 miles an hour, becoming southeast 5 to 10 miles an hour after midnight. Thursday, sunny with highs in the upper 90s. South winds 5 to 10 miles an hour. Heat index values up to 109 in the afternoon. Thursday night, partly cloudy with a slight chance of showers in the evening, then mostly cloudy with a chance of showers and thunderstorms after midnight. Lows in the upper 70s. Chance of rain 50%. Juneteenth, mostly cloudy with a chance of showers and thunderstorms in the morning, then partly sunny with a slight chance of showers and thunderstorms in the afternoon. Highs in the lower 90s. Chance of rain 40%. Heat index values up to 105. Friday night, mostly cloudy. A slight chance of showers and thunderstorms in the evening, then a chance of showers and thunderstorms after midnight. Lows in the mid-70s. Chance of rain 50%. Saturday, mostly cloudy in the morning, then becoming partly sunny. A 40% chance of showers and thunderstorms. Highs in the lower 90s. Heat index values up to 105. Saturday night, partly cloudy. A 20% chance of showers and thunderstorms in the evening. Lows in the upper 70s. Sunday, mostly sunny. Highs in the upper 90s. Heat index values up to 110 in the afternoon. Sunday night, mostly clear. A 20% chance of showers and thunderstorms after midnight. Lows in the upper 70s. Monday, mostly sunny with a 20% chance of showers and thunderstorms. Hot with highs in the upper 90s. Heat index values up to 110 in the afternoon. The forecast key messages for North and Central Texas. Scattered showers and thunderstorms are possible across Central Texas this afternoon with coverage of 20 to 30%. Hot and humid weather will prevail during the middle of this week, with heat index values near or exceeding 105 on Wednesday and Thursday. The arrival of another front late Thursday and Friday will bring additional chances for thunderstorms and heavy rainfall to the area for the end of the work week and the upcoming weekend. The spotter information statement for North and Central Texas. Spotter activation is not expected at this time. The ultraviolet index forecast for June 17th is 10, or very high. The current time is 1:55 p.m. Central Daylight Time. 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The following reports of weather temperature and wind were made at 1 p.m. DFW Airport, mostly sunny, 86, dew point 69, relative humidity 56%, wind northeast at 6, pressure 29.86 inches and falling. Dallas Love Field, partly sunny, 85, north at 5. Fort Worth Meacham, mostly sunny, 84, calm. Arlington, mostly sunny, 85, variable at 3. McKinney, partly sunny, 82, calm. Denton, cloudy, 83, variable at 3. Elsewhere around the region, Wichita Falls, mostly sunny, 89, southeast at 8. At Abilene, sunny, 88, dew point 68, relative humidity 51%, pressure 29.91 inches and falling. Waco, partly sunny, 85, northeast at 6. Tyler, partly sunny, 84, south at 6. Once again at 1 p.m., DFW Airport, mostly sunny, 86, northeast at 6.
Now let's check on your local forecast for the Dallas-Fort Worth Metroplex. Ozone Action Day in effect for today. This afternoon, sunny. Highs in the upper 80s. East winds around 5 miles an hour. Tonight, mostly clear in the evening, then becoming partly cloudy. Humid with lows in the mid-70s. South winds 5 to 10 miles an hour. Wednesday, mostly sunny. Humid with highs in the lower 90s. South winds 10 to 15 miles an hour. And now the extended forecast. Wednesday night, mostly clear in the evening, then becoming partly cloudy. Humid with lows in the mid-70s. South winds 10 to 15 miles an hour, becoming southeast 5 to 10 miles an hour after midnight. Thursday, sunny with highs in the upper 90s. South winds 5 to 10 miles an hour. Heat index values up to 109 in the afternoon. Thursday night, partly cloudy with a slight chance of showers in the evening, then mostly cloudy with a chance of showers and thunderstorms after midnight. Lows in the upper 70s. Chance of rain 50%. Juneteenth, mostly cloudy with a chance of showers and thunderstorms in the morning, then partly sunny with a slight chance of showers and thunderstorms in the afternoon. Highs in the lower 90s. Chance of rain 40%. Heat index values up to 105. Friday night, mostly cloudy. A slight chance of showers and thunderstorms in the evening, then a chance of showers and thunderstorms after midnight. Lows in the mid-70s. Chance of rain 50%. Saturday, mostly cloudy in the morning, then becoming partly sunny. A 40% chance of showers and thunderstorms. Highs in the lower 90s. Heat index values up to 105. Saturday night, partly cloudy. A 20% chance of showers and thunderstorms in the evening. Lows in the upper 70s. Sunday, mostly sunny. Highs in the upper 90s. Heat index values up to 110 in the afternoon. Sunday night, mostly clear. A 20% chance of showers and thunderstorms after midnight. Lows in the upper 70s. Monday, mostly sunny with a 20% chance of showers and thunderstorms. Hot with highs in the upper 90s. Heat index values up to 110 in the afternoon. The Texas Commission on Environmental Quality has issued an Ozone Action Day for the Dallas-Fort Worth area for Tuesday. Atmospheric conditions are expected to be favorable for producing high levels of ozone air pollution in the Dallas-Fort Worth area on Tuesday. You can help prevent ozone pollution by sharing a ride, walking, riding a bicycle, taking your lunch to work, avoiding drive-through lanes, conserving energy, and keeping your vehicle properly tuned. It is now time to check on the latest tropical activity in the Atlantic Ocean, Caribbean Sea, and the Gulf of Mexico. Here is potential tropical cyclone 1 intermediate advisory number 1A. Location, 27.1 north 97.8 west, or about 55 miles south-southwest of Corpus Christi, Texas, or about 345 miles southwest of Lake Charles, Louisiana. Maximum sustained winds, 30 miles an hour, percent movement, northeast or 45 degrees at 6 miles an hour. Minimum central pressure, 1,006 millibars, or 29.71 inches. Remember, you can hear the tropical summary at the top and bottom of every hour when there is activity occurring in the Atlantic Basin. The forecast key messages for North and Central Texas. Scattered showers and thunderstorms are possible across central Texas this afternoon with coverage of 20 to 30%. Hot and humid weather will prevail during the middle of this week, with heat index values near or exceeding 105 on Wednesday and Thursday. The arrival of another front late Thursday and Friday will bring additional chances for thunderstorms and heavy rainfall to the area for the end of the work week and the upcoming weekend. The spotter information statement for North and Central Texas. Spotter activation is not expected at this time. The current time is 2:02 p.m. Central Daylight Time. 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The following reports of weather temperature and wind were made at 2 p.m. DFW Airport, mostly sunny, 88.

2.68, relative humidity 51%, wind calm, pressure 29.84 inches and falling. Dallas Love Field, partly sunny, 88, variable at 6. Fort Worth Meacham, partly sunny, 85, calm. Arlington, mostly sunny, 87, variable at 5. McKinney, mostly sunny, 85, southeast at 7. Denton, mostly sunny, 86, variable at 6. Elsewhere around the region, Wichita Falls, mostly sunny, 89, calm. Abilene, sunny, 90, variable at 3. At Waco, partly sunny, 86, dew point 74, relative humidity 67%, pressure 29.85 inches and falling. Tyler, partly sunny, 83, variable at 3. Once again at 2 p.m., DFW Airport, mostly sunny, 88, calm. Now let's check on your local forecast for the Dallas-Fort Worth Metroplex. Ozone Action Day in effect for today, this afternoon, sunny. Highs in the upper 80s. East winds around 5 miles an hour. Tonight, mostly clear in the evening, then becoming partly cloudy. Humid with lows in the mid-70s. South winds 5 to 10 miles an hour. Wednesday, mostly sunny. Humid with highs in the lower 90s. South winds 10 to 15 miles an hour. And now the extended forecast. Wednesday night, mostly clear in the evening, then becoming partly cloudy. Humid with lows in the mid-70s. South winds 10 to 15 miles an hour, becoming southeast 5 to 10 miles an hour after midnight. Thursday, sunny with highs in the upper 90s. South winds 5 to 10 miles an hour. Heat index values up to 109 in the afternoon. Thursday night, partly cloudy with a slight chance of showers in the evening, then mostly cloudy with a chance of showers and thunderstorms after midnight. Lows in the upper 70s. Chance of rain 50%. Juneteenth, mostly cloudy with a chance of showers and thunderstorms in the morning, then partly sunny with a slight chance of showers and thunderstorms in the afternoon. Highs in the lower 90s. Chance of rain 40%. Heat index values up to 105. Friday night, mostly cloudy. A slight chance of showers and thunderstorms in the evening, then a chance of showers and thunderstorms after midnight. Lows in the mid-70s. Chance of rain 50%. Saturday, mostly cloudy in the morning, then becoming partly sunny. A 40% chance of showers and thunderstorms. Highs in the lower 90s. Heat index values up to 105. Saturday night, partly cloudy. A 20% chance of showers and thunderstorms in the evening. Lows in the upper 70s. Sunday, mostly sunny. Highs in the upper 90s. Heat index values up to 110 in the afternoon. Sunday night, mostly clear. A 20% chance of showers and thunderstorms after midnight. Lows in the upper 70s. Monday, mostly sunny with a 20% chance of showers and thunderstorms. Hot with highs in the upper 90s. Heat index values up to 110 in the afternoon. The forecast key messages for North and Central Texas. Scattered showers and thunderstorms are possible across Central Texas this afternoon with coverage of 20 to 30%. Hot and humid weather will prevail during the middle of this week, with heat index values near or exceeding 105 on Wednesday and Thursday. The arrival of another front late Thursday and Friday will bring additional chances for thunderstorms and heavy rainfall to the area for the end of the work week and the upcoming weekend. The spotter information statement for North and Central Texas. Spotter activation is not expected at this time. The ultraviolet index forecast for June 17th is 10, or very high. The current time is 2:06 p.m. Central Daylight Time. 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The following reports of weather temperature and wind were made at 2 p.m. DFW Airport, mostly sunny, 88, dew point 68, relative humidity 51%, wind calm, pressure 29.8.

The Dallas-Fort Worth Metroplex. Ozone Action Day in effect for today. This afternoon, sunny. Highs in the upper 80s. East winds around 5 miles an hour. Tonight, mostly clear in the evening, then becoming partly cloudy. Humid with lows in the mid-70s. South winds 5 to 10 miles an hour. Wednesday, mostly sunny. Humid with highs in the lower 90s. South winds 10 to 15 miles an hour. And now the extended forecast. Wednesday night, mostly clear in the evening, then becoming partly cloudy. Humid with lows in the mid-70s. South winds 10 to 15 miles an hour, becoming southeast 5 to 10 miles an hour after midnight. Thursday, sunny with highs in the upper 90s. South winds 5 to 10 miles an hour. Heat index values up to 109 in the afternoon. Thursday night, partly cloudy with a slight chance of showers in the evening, then mostly cloudy with a chance of showers and thunderstorms after midnight. Lows in the upper 70s. Chance of rain 50%. Juneteenth, mostly cloudy with a chance of showers and thunderstorms in the morning, then partly sunny with a slight chance of showers and thunderstorms in the afternoon. Highs in the lower 90s. Chance of rain 40%. Heat index values up to 105. Friday night, mostly cloudy. A slight chance of showers and thunderstorms in the evening, then a chance of showers and thunderstorms after midnight. Lows in the mid-70s. Chance of rain 50%. Saturday, mostly cloudy in the morning, then becoming partly sunny. A 40% chance of showers and thunderstorms. Highs in the lower 90s. Heat index values up to 105. Saturday night, partly cloudy. A 20% chance of showers and thunderstorms in the evening. Lows in the upper 70s. Sunday, mostly sunny. Highs in the upper 90s. Heat index values up to 110 in the afternoon. Sunday night, mostly clear. A 20% chance of showers and thunderstorms after midnight. Lows in the upper 70s. Monday, mostly sunny with a 20% chance of showers and thunderstorms. Hot with highs in the upper 90s. Heat index values up to 110 in the afternoon. The forecast key messages for North and Central Texas. Scattered showers and thunderstorms are possible across Central Texas this afternoon with coverage of 20 to 30%. Hot and humid weather will prevail during the middle of this week, with heat index values near or exceeding 105 on Wednesday and Thursday. The arrival of another front late Thursday and Friday will bring additional chances for thunderstorms and heavy rainfall to the area for the end of the work week and the upcoming weekend. The spotter information statement for North and Central Texas. Spotter activation is not expected at this time. The ultraviolet index forecast for June 17th is 10, or very high. The current time is 2:11 p.m. Central Daylight Time. 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The following reports of weather temperature and wind were made at 2 p.m. DFW Airport, mostly sunny, 88, dew point 68, relative humidity 51%, wind calm, pressure 29.84 inches and falling. Dallas Love Field, partly sunny, 88, variable at 6. Fort Worth Meacham, partly sunny, 85, calm. Arlington, mostly sunny, 87, variable at 5. McKinney, mostly sunny, 85, southeast at 7. Denton, mostly sunny, 86, variable at 6. Elsewhere around the region, Wichita Falls, mostly sunny, 89, calm. Abilene, sunny, 90, variable at 3. At Waco, partly sunny, 86, dew point 74, relative humidity 67%, pressure 29.85 inches and falling. Tyler, partly sunny, 83, variable at 3. Once again at 2 p.m., DFW Airport, mostly sunny, 88, calm. Now let's check on your local forecast for the Dallas-Fort Worth Metroplex. Ozone Action Day in effect for today, this afternoon.

Highs in the upper 80s. East winds around 5 miles an hour. Tonight, mostly clear in the evening, then becoming partly cloudy. Humid with lows in the mid-70s. South winds 5 to 10 miles an hour. Wednesday, mostly sunny. Humid with highs in the lower 90s. South winds 10 to 15 miles an hour. And now the extended forecast. Wednesday night, mostly clear in the evening, then becoming partly cloudy. Humid with lows in the mid-70s. South winds 10 to 15 miles an hour, becoming southeast 5 to 10 miles an hour after midnight. Thursday, sunny with highs in the upper 90s. South winds 5 to 10 miles an hour. Heat index values up to 109 in the afternoon. Thursday night, partly cloudy with a slight chance of showers in the evening, then mostly cloudy with a chance of showers and thunderstorms after midnight. Lows in the upper 70s. Chance of rain 50%. Juneteenth, mostly cloudy with a chance of showers and thunderstorms in the morning, then partly sunny with a slight chance of showers and thunderstorms in the afternoon. Highs in the lower 90s. Chance of rain 40%. Heat index values up to 105. Friday night, mostly cloudy. A slight chance of showers and thunderstorms in the evening, then a chance of showers and thunderstorms after midnight. Lows in the mid-70s. Chance of rain 50%. Saturday, mostly cloudy in the morning, then becoming partly sunny. A 40% chance of showers and thunderstorms. Highs in the lower 90s. Heat index values up to 105. Saturday night, partly cloudy. A 20% chance of showers and thunderstorms in the evening. Lows in the upper 70s. Sunday, mostly sunny. Highs in the upper 90s. Heat index values up to 110 in the afternoon. Sunday night, mostly clear. A 20% chance of showers and thunderstorms after midnight. Lows in the upper 70s. Monday, mostly sunny with a 20% chance of showers and thunderstorms. Hot with highs in the upper 90s. Heat index values up to 110 in the afternoon. The forecast key messages for North and Central Texas. Scattered showers and thunderstorms are possible across Central Texas this afternoon with coverage of 20 to 30%. Hot and humid weather will prevail during the middle of this week, with heat index values near or exceeding 105 on Wednesday and Thursday. The arrival of another front late Thursday and Friday will bring additional chances for thunderstorms and heavy rainfall to the area for the end of the work week and the upcoming weekend. The spotter information statement for North and Central Texas. Spotter activation is not expected at this time. The ultraviolet index forecast for June 17th is 10, or very high. The current time is 2:16 p.m. Central Daylight Time. 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The following reports of weather temperature and wind were made at 2 p.m. DFW Airport, mostly sunny, 88, dew point 68, relative humidity 51%, wind calm, pressure 29.84 inches and falling. Dallas Love Field, partly sunny, 88, variable at 6. Fort Worth Meacham, partly sunny, 85, calm. Arlington, mostly sunny, 87, variable at 5. McKinney, mostly sunny, 85, southeast at 7. Denton, mostly sunny, 86, variable at 6. Elsewhere around the region, Wichita Falls, mostly sunny, 89, calm. Abilene, sunny, 90, variable at 3. At Waco, partly sunny, 86, dew point 74, relative humidity 67%, pressure 29.85 inches and falling. Tyler, partly sunny, 83, variable at 3. Once again at 2 p.m., DFW Airport, mostly sunny, 88, calm. Now let's check on your local forecast for the Dallas-Fort Worth Metroplex. Ozone Action Day in effect for today, this afternoon, sunny. Highs in the upper 80s. East winds around 5 miles an hour.

tonight, mostly clear in the evening, then becoming partly cloudy. Humid with lows in the mid-70s. South winds 5 to 10 miles an hour. Wednesday, mostly sunny. Humid with highs in the lower 90s. South winds 10 to 15 miles an hour. And now the extended forecast. Wednesday night, mostly clear in the evening, then becoming partly cloudy. Humid with lows in the mid-70s. South winds 10 to 15 miles an hour, becoming southeast 5 to 10 miles an hour after midnight. Thursday, sunny with highs in the upper 90s. South winds 5 to 10 miles an hour. Heat index values up to 109 in the afternoon. Thursday night, partly cloudy with a slight chance of showers in the evening, then mostly cloudy with a chance of showers and thunderstorms after midnight. Lows in the upper 70s. Chance of rain 50%. Juneteenth, mostly cloudy with a chance of showers and thunderstorms in the morning, then partly sunny with a slight chance of showers and thunderstorms in the afternoon. Highs in the lower 90s. Chance of rain 40%. Heat index values up to 105. Friday night, mostly cloudy. A slight chance of showers and thunderstorms in the evening, then a chance of showers and thunderstorms after midnight. Lows in the mid-70s. Chance of rain 50%. Saturday, mostly cloudy in the morning, then becoming partly sunny. A 40% chance of showers and thunderstorms. Highs in the lower 90s. Heat index values up to 105. Saturday night, partly cloudy. A 20% chance of showers and thunderstorms in the evening. Lows in the upper 70s. Sunday, mostly sunny. Highs in the upper 90s. Heat index values up to 110 in the afternoon. Sunday night, mostly clear. A 20% chance of showers and thunderstorms after midnight. Lows in the upper 70s. Monday, mostly sunny with a 20% chance of showers and thunderstorms. Hot with highs in the upper 90s. Heat index values up to 110 in the afternoon. The forecast key messages for North and Central Texas. Scattered showers and thunderstorms are possible across Central Texas this afternoon with coverage of 20 to 30%. Hot and humid weather will prevail during the middle of this week, with heat index values near or exceeding 105 on Wednesday and Thursday. The arrival of another front late Thursday and Friday will bring additional chances for thunderstorms and heavy rainfall to the area for the end of the work week and the upcoming weekend. The spotter information statement for North and Central Texas. Spotter activation is not expected at this time. The ultraviolet index forecast for June 17th is 10, or very high. The current time is 2:21 p.m. Central Daylight Time. 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Serving the Dallas-Fort Worth listening area. The following reports of weather temperature and wind were made at 2 p.m. DFW Airport, mostly sunny, 88, dew point 68, relative humidity 51%, wind calm, pressure 29.84 inches and falling. Dallas Love Field, partly sunny, 88, variable at 6. Fort Worth Meacham, partly sunny, 85, calm. Arlington, mostly sunny, 87, variable at 5. McKinney, mostly sunny, 85, southeast at 7. Denton, mostly sunny, 86, variable at 6. Elsewhere around the region, Wichita Falls, mostly sunny, 89, calm. Abilene, sunny, 90, variable at 3. At Waco, partly sunny, 86, dew point 74, relative humidity 67%, pressure 29.85 inches and falling. Tyler, partly sunny, 83, variable at 3. Once again at 2 p.m., DFW Airport, mostly sunny, 88, calm. Now let's check on your local forecast for the Dallas-Fort Worth Metroplex. Ozone Action Day in effect for today, this afternoon, sunny. Highs in the upper 80s. East winds around 5 miles an hour. Tonight, mostly clear in the evening, then becoming partly cloudy.

humid with lows in the mid-70s. South winds 5 to 10 miles an hour. Wednesday, mostly sunny. Humid with highs in the lower 90s. South winds 10 to 15 miles an hour. And now the extended forecast. Wednesday night, mostly clear in the evening, then becoming partly cloudy. Humid with lows in the mid-70s. South winds 10 to 15 miles an hour, becoming southeast 5 to 10 miles an hour after midnight. Thursday, sunny with highs in the upper 90s. South winds 5 to 10 miles an hour. Heat index values up to 109 in the afternoon. Thursday night, partly cloudy with a slight chance of showers in the evening, then mostly cloudy with a chance of showers and thunderstorms after midnight. Lows in the upper 70s. Chance of rain 50%. Juneteenth, mostly cloudy with a chance of showers and thunderstorms in the morning, then partly sunny with a slight chance of showers and thunderstorms in the afternoon. Highs in the lower 90s. Chance of rain 40%. Heat index values up to 105. Friday night, mostly cloudy. A slight chance of showers and thunderstorms in the evening, then a chance of showers and thunderstorms after midnight. Lows in the mid-70s. Chance of rain 50%. Saturday, mostly cloudy in the morning, then becoming partly sunny. A 40% chance of showers and thunderstorms. Highs in the lower 90s. Heat index values up to 105. Saturday night, partly cloudy. A 20% chance of showers and thunderstorms in the evening. Lows in the upper 70s. Sunday, mostly sunny. Highs in the upper 90s. Heat index values up to 110 in the afternoon. Sunday night, mostly clear. A 20% chance of showers and thunderstorms after midnight. Lows in the upper 70s. Monday, mostly sunny with a 20% chance of showers and thunderstorms. Hot with highs in the upper 90s. Heat index values up to 110 in the afternoon. The forecast key messages for North and Central Texas. Scattered showers and thunderstorms are possible across Central Texas this afternoon with coverage of 20 to 30%. Hot and humid weather will prevail during the middle of this week, with heat index values near or exceeding 105 on Wednesday and Thursday. The arrival of another front late Thursday and Friday will bring additional chances for thunderstorms and heavy rainfall to the area for the end of the work week and the upcoming weekend. The spotter information statement for North and Central Texas. Spotter activation is not expected at this time. The ultraviolet index forecast for June 17th is 10, or very high. The current time is 2:26 p.m. Central Daylight Time. 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Serving the Dallas-Fort Worth listening area. The following reports of weather temperature and wind were made at 2 p.m. DFW Airport, mostly sunny, 88, dew point 68, relative humidity 51%, wind calm, pressure 29.84 inches and falling. Dallas Love Field, partly sunny, 88, variable at 6. Fort Worth Meacham, partly sunny, 85, calm. Arlington, mostly sunny, 87, variable at 5. McKinney, mostly sunny, 85, southeast at 7. Denton, mostly sunny, 86, variable at 6. Elsewhere around the region, Wichita Falls, mostly sunny, 89, calm. Abilene, sunny, 90, variable at 3. At Waco, partly sunny, 86, dew point 74, relative humidity 67%, pressure 29.85 inches and falling. Tyler, partly sunny, 83, variable at 3. Once again at 2 p.m., DFW Airport, mostly sunny, 88, calm. Now let's check on your local forecast for the Dallas-Fort Worth Metroplex. Ozone Action Day in effect for today, this afternoon, sunny. Highs in the upper 80s. East winds around 5 miles an hour. Tonight, mostly clear in the evening, then becoming partly cloudy. Humid with lows in the mid-70s. South winds 5 to 10 miles an hour.

Wednesday, mostly sunny. Humid with highs in the lower 90s. South winds 10 to 15 miles an hour. And now the extended forecast. Wednesday night, mostly clear in the evening, then becoming partly cloudy. Humid with lows in the mid-70s. South winds 10 to 15 miles an hour, becoming southeast 5 to 10 miles an hour after midnight. Thursday, sunny with highs in the upper 90s. South winds 5 to 10 miles an hour. Heat index values up to 109 in the afternoon. Thursday night, partly cloudy with a slight chance of showers in the evening, then mostly cloudy with a chance of showers and thunderstorms after midnight. Lows in the upper 70s. Chance of rain 50%. Juneteenth, mostly cloudy with a chance of showers and thunderstorms in the morning, then partly sunny with a slight chance of showers and thunderstorms in the afternoon. Highs in the lower 90s. Chance of rain 40%. Heat index values up to 105. Friday night, mostly cloudy. A slight chance of showers and thunderstorms in the evening, then a chance of showers and thunderstorms after midnight. Lows in the mid-70s. Chance of rain 50%. Saturday, mostly cloudy in the morning, then becoming partly sunny. A 40% chance of showers and thunderstorms. Highs in the lower 90s. Heat index values up to 105. Saturday night, partly cloudy. A 20% chance of showers and thunderstorms in the evening. Lows in the upper 70s. Sunday, mostly sunny. Highs in the upper 90s. Heat index values up to 110 in the afternoon. Sunday night, mostly clear. A 20% chance of showers and thunderstorms after midnight. Lows in the upper 70s. Monday, mostly sunny with a 20% chance of showers and thunderstorms. Hot with highs in the upper 90s. Heat index values up to 110 in the afternoon. The Texas Commission on Environmental Quality has issued an ozone action day for the Dallas-Fort Worth area for Tuesday. Atmospheric conditions are expected to be favorable for producing high levels of ozone air pollution in the Dallas-Fort Worth area on Tuesday. You can help prevent ozone pollution by sharing a ride, walking, riding a bicycle, taking your lunch to work, avoiding drive-through lanes, conserving energy, and keeping your vehicle properly tuned. It is now time to check on the latest tropical activity in the Atlantic Ocean, Caribbean Sea, and the Gulf of Mexico. Here is potential tropical cyclone 1 intermediate advisory number 1A. Location, 27.1 north 97.8 west, or about 55 miles south-southwest of Corpus Christi, Texas, or about 345 miles southwest of Lake Charles, Louisiana. Maximum sustained winds, 30 miles an hour, percent movement, northeast or 45 degrees at 6 miles an hour. Minimum central pressure, 1,006 millibars, or 29.71 inches. Remember, you can hear the tropical summary at the top and bottom of every hour when there is activity occurring in the Atlantic Basin. The forecast key messages for North and Central Texas. Scattered showers and thunderstorms are possible across central Texas this afternoon with coverage of 20 to 30%. Hot and humid weather will prevail during the middle of this week, with heat index values near or exceeding 105 on Wednesday and Thursday. The arrival of another front late Thursday and Friday will bring additional chances for thunderstorms and heavy rainfall to the area for the end of the work week and the upcoming weekend. The spotter information statement for North and Central Texas. Spotter activation is not expected at this time. The ultraviolet index forecast for June 17th is 10, or very high. The current time is 2:32 p.m. Central Daylight Time. 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Serving the Dallas-Fort Worth listening area. The following reports of weather temperature and wind were made at 2 p.m. DFW Airport, mostly sunny, 88, dew point 68, relative humidity 51%, wind calm, pressure 29.84 inches and wind were made at 2 p.m. DFW Airport, mostly sunny, 88, dew point 68, relative humidity 51%, wind calm, pressure 29.84 inches.

Washington, mostly sunny, 87, variable at 5. McKinney, mostly sunny, 85, southeast at 7. Denton, mostly sunny, 86, variable at 6. Elsewhere around the region, Wichita Falls, mostly sunny, 89, calm. Abilene, sunny, 90, variable at 3. At Waco, partly sunny, 86, dew point 74, relative humidity 67%, pressure 29.85 inches and falling. Tyler, partly sunny, 83, variable at 3. Once again at 2 p.m., DFW Airport, mostly sunny, 88, calm. Now let's check on your local forecast for the Dallas-Fort Worth Metroplex. Ozone Action Day in effect for today. This afternoon, sunny. Highs in the upper 80s. East winds around 5 miles an hour. Tonight, mostly clear in the evening, then becoming partly cloudy. Humid with lows in the mid-70s. South winds 5 to 10 miles an hour. Wednesday, mostly sunny. Humid with highs in the lower 90s. South winds 10 to 15 miles an hour. And now the extended forecast. Wednesday night, mostly clear in the evening, then becoming partly cloudy. Humid with lows in the mid-70s. South winds 10 to 15 miles an hour, becoming southeast 5 to 10 miles an hour after midnight. Thursday, sunny with highs in the upper 90s. South winds 5 to 10 miles an hour. Heat index values up to 109 in the afternoon. Thursday night, partly cloudy with a slight chance of showers in the evening, then mostly cloudy with a chance of showers and thunderstorms after midnight. Lows in the upper 70s. Chance of rain 50%. Juneteenth, mostly cloudy with a chance of showers and thunderstorms in the morning, then partly sunny with a slight chance of showers and thunderstorms in the afternoon. Highs in the lower 90s. Chance of rain 40%. Heat index values up to 105. Friday night, mostly cloudy. A slight chance of showers and thunderstorms in the evening, then a chance of showers and thunderstorms after midnight. Lows in the mid-70s. Chance of rain 50%. Saturday, mostly cloudy in the morning, then becoming partly sunny. A 40% chance of showers and thunderstorms. Highs in the lower 90s. Heat index values up to 105. Saturday night, partly cloudy. A 20% chance of showers and thunderstorms in the evening. Lows in the upper 70s. Sunday, mostly sunny. Highs in the upper 90s. Heat index values up to 110 in the afternoon. Sunday night, mostly clear. A 20% chance of showers and thunderstorms after midnight. Lows in the upper 70s. Monday, mostly sunny with a 20% chance of showers and thunderstorms. Hot with highs in the upper 90s. Heat index values up to 110 in the afternoon. The forecast key messages for North and Central Texas. Scattered showers and thunderstorms are possible across Central Texas this afternoon with coverage of 20 to 30%. Hot and humid weather will prevail during the middle of this week, with heat index values near or exceeding 105 on Wednesday and Thursday. The arrival of another front late Thursday and Friday will bring additional chances for thunderstorms and heavy rainfall to the area for the end of the work week and the upcoming weekend. The spotter information statement for North and Central Texas. Spotter activation is not expected at this time. The ultraviolet index forecast for June 17th is 10, or very high. The current time is 2:47 p.m. Central Daylight Time. 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The following reports of weather temperature and wind were made at 2 p.m. DFW Airport, mostly sunny, 88, dew point 68, relative humidity 51%, wind calm, pressure 29.84 inches and falling. Dallas Love Field, partly sunny, 88, variable at 6. Fort Worth Meacham, partly sunny, 85, calm. Arlington, mostly sunny, 87, variable at 5. McKinney, most

mostly sunny, 85, southeast at 7. Denton, mostly sunny, 86, variable at 6. Elsewhere around the region, Wichita Falls, mostly sunny, 89, calm. Abilene, sunny, 90, variable at 3. At Waco, partly sunny, 86, dew point 74, relative humidity 67%, pressure 29.85 inches and falling. Tyler, partly sunny, 83, variable at 3. Once again at 2 p.m., DFW Airport, mostly sunny, 88, calm. Now let's check on your local forecast for the Dallas-Fort Worth Metroplex. Ozone Action Day in effect for today, this afternoon, sunny. Highs in the upper 80s. East winds around 5 miles an hour. Tonight, mostly clear in the evening, then becoming partly cloudy. Humid with lows in the mid-70s. South winds 5 to 10 miles an hour. Wednesday, mostly sunny. Humid with highs in the lower 90s. South winds 10 to 15 miles an hour. And now the extended forecast. Wednesday night, mostly clear in the evening, then becoming partly cloudy. Humid with lows in the mid-70s. South winds 10 to 15 miles an hour, becoming southeast 5 to 10 miles an hour after midnight. Thursday, sunny with highs in the upper 90s. South winds 5 to 10 miles an hour. Heat index values up to 109 in the afternoon. Thursday night, partly cloudy with a slight chance of showers in the evening, then mostly cloudy with a chance of showers and thunderstorms after midnight. Lows in the upper 70s. Chance of rain 50%. Juneteenth, mostly cloudy with a chance of showers and thunderstorms in the morning, then partly sunny with a slight chance of showers and thunderstorms in the afternoon. Highs in the lower 90s. Chance of rain 40%. Heat index values up to 105. Friday night, mostly cloudy. A slight chance of showers and thunderstorms in the evening, then a chance of showers and thunderstorms after midnight. Lows in the mid-70s. Chance of rain 50%. Saturday, mostly cloudy in the morning, then becoming partly sunny. A 40% chance of showers and thunderstorms. Highs in the lower 90s. Heat index values up to 105. Saturday night, partly cloudy. A 20% chance of showers and thunderstorms in the evening. Lows in the upper 70s. Sunday, mostly sunny. Highs in the upper 90s. Heat index values up to 110 in the afternoon. Sunday night, mostly clear. A 20% chance of showers and thunderstorms after midnight. Lows in the upper 70s. Monday, mostly sunny with a 20% chance of showers and thunderstorms. Hot with highs in the upper 90s. Heat index values up to 110 in the afternoon. The forecast key messages for North and Central Texas. Scattered showers and thunderstorms are possible across Central Texas this afternoon with coverage of 20 to 30%. Hot and humid weather will prevail during the middle of this week, with heat index values near or exceeding 105 on Wednesday and Thursday. The arrival of another front late Thursday and Friday will bring additional chances for thunderstorms and heavy rainfall to the area for the end of the work week and the upcoming weekend. The spotter information statement for North and Central Texas. Spotter activation is not expected at this time. The ultraviolet index forecast for June 17th is 10, or very high. The current time is 2:52 p.m. Central Daylight Time. 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The following reports of weather temperature and wind were made at 2 p.m. DFW Airport, mostly sunny, 88, dew point 68, relative humidity 51%, wind calm, pressure 29.84 inches and falling. Dallas Love Field, partly sunny, 88, variable at 6. Fort Worth Meacham, partly sunny, 85, calm. Arlington, mostly sunny, 87, variable at 5. McKinney, mostly sunny, 85, southeast at 7. Denton, mostly sunny, 85.

6, variable at 6. Elsewhere around the region, Wichita Falls, mostly sunny, 89, calm. Abilene, sunny, 90, variable at 3. At Waco, partly sunny, 86, dew point 74, relative humidity 67%, pressure 29.85 inches and falling. Tyler, partly sunny, 83, variable at 3. Once again at 2 p.m., DFW Airport, mostly sunny, 88, calm. Now let's check on your local forecast for the Dallas-Fort Worth Metroplex. Ozone Action Day in effect for today, this afternoon, sunny. Highs in the upper 80s. East winds around 5 miles an hour. Tonight, mostly clear in the evening, then becoming partly cloudy. Humid with lows in the mid-70s. South winds 5 to 10 miles an hour. Wednesday, mostly sunny. Humid with highs in the lower 90s. South winds 10 to 15 miles an hour. And now the extended forecast. Wednesday night, mostly clear in the evening, then becoming partly cloudy. Humid with lows in the mid-70s. South winds 10 to 15 miles an hour, becoming southeast 5 to 10 miles an hour after midnight. Thursday, sunny with highs in the upper 90s. South winds 5 to 10 miles an hour. Heat index values up to 109 in the afternoon. Thursday night, partly cloudy with a slight chance of showers in the evening, then mostly cloudy with a chance of showers and thunderstorms after midnight. Lows in the upper 70s. Chance of rain 50%. Juneteenth, mostly cloudy with a chance of showers and thunderstorms in the morning, then partly sunny with a slight chance of showers and thunderstorms in the afternoon. Highs in the lower 90s. Chance of rain 40%. Heat index values up to 105. Friday night, mostly cloudy. A slight chance of showers and thunderstorms in the evening, then a chance of showers and thunderstorms after midnight. Lows in the mid-70s. Chance of rain 50%. Saturday, mostly cloudy in the morning, then becoming partly sunny. A 40% chance of showers and thunderstorms. Highs in the lower 90s. Heat index values up to 105. Saturday night, partly cloudy. A 20% chance of showers and thunderstorms in the evening. Lows in the upper 70s. Sunday, mostly sunny. Highs in the upper 90s. Heat index values up to 110 in the afternoon. Sunday night, mostly clear. A 20% chance of showers and thunderstorms after midnight. Lows in the upper 70s. Monday, mostly sunny with a 20% chance of showers and thunderstorms. Hot with highs in the upper 90s. Heat index values up to 110 in the afternoon. The forecast key messages for North and Central Texas. Scattered showers and thunderstorms are possible across Central Texas this afternoon with coverage of 20 to 30%. Hot and humid weather will prevail during the middle of this week, with heat index values near or exceeding 105 on Wednesday and Thursday. The arrival of another front late Thursday and Friday will bring additional chances for thunderstorms and heavy rainfall to the area for the end of the work week and the upcoming weekend. The spotter information statement for North and Central Texas. Spotter activation is not expected at this time. The ultraviolet index forecast for June 17th is 10, or very high. The current time is 2:57 p.m. Central Daylight Time. 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Serving the Dallas-Fort Worth listening area. The following reports of weather temperature and wind were made at 2 p.m. DFW Airport, mostly sunny, 88, dew point 68, relative humidity 51%, wind calm, pressure 29.84 inches and falling. Dallas Love Field, partly sunny, 88, variable at 6. Fort Worth Meacham, partly sunny, 85, calm. Arlington, mostly sunny, 87, variable at 5. McKinney, mostly sunny, 85, southeast at 7. Denton, mostly sunny, 86, variable at 6.
Elsewhere around the region, Wichita Falls, mostly sunny, 89, calm. Abilene, sunny, 90, variable at 3. At Waco, partly sunny, 86, dew point 74, relative humidity 67%, pressure 29.85 inches and falling. Tyler, partly sunny, 83, variable at 3. Once again at 2 p.m., DFW Airport, mostly sunny, 88, calm. Now let's check on your local forecast for the Dallas-Fort Worth Metroplex. Ozone Action Day in effect for today. This afternoon, sunny. Highs in the upper 80s. East winds around 5 miles an hour. Tonight, mostly clear in the evening, then becoming partly cloudy. Humid with lows in the mid-70s. South winds 5 to 10 miles an hour. Wednesday, mostly sunny. Humid with highs in the lower 90s. South winds 10 to 15 miles an hour. The Texas Commission on Environmental Quality has issued an Ozone Action Day for the Dallas-Fort Worth area for Tuesday. Atmospheric conditions are expected to be favorable for producing high levels of ozone air pollution in the Dallas-Fort Worth area on Tuesday. You can help prevent ozone pollution by sharing a ride, walking, riding a bicycle, taking your lunch to work, avoiding drive-through lanes, conserving energy, and keeping your vehicle properly tuned. And now the extended forecast. Wednesday night, mostly clear in the evening, then becoming partly cloudy. Humid with lows in the mid-70s. South winds 10 to 15 miles an hour, becoming southeast 5 to 10 miles an hour after midnight. Thursday, sunny with highs in the upper 90s. South winds 5 to 10 miles an hour. Heat index values up to 109 in the afternoon. Thursday night, partly cloudy with a slight chance of showers in the evening, then mostly cloudy with a chance of showers and thunderstorms after midnight. Lows in the upper 70s. Chance of rain 50%. Juneteenth, mostly cloudy with a chance of showers and thunderstorms in the morning, then partly sunny with a slight chance of showers and thunderstorms in the afternoon. Highs in the lower 90s. Chance of rain 40%. Heat index values up to 105. Friday night, mostly cloudy. A slight chance of showers and thunderstorms in the evening, then a chance of showers and thunderstorms after midnight. Lows in the mid-70s. Chance of rain 50%. Saturday, mostly cloudy in the morning, then becoming partly sunny. A 40% chance of showers and thunderstorms. Highs in the lower 90s. Heat index values up to 105. Saturday night, partly cloudy. A 20% chance of showers and thunderstorms in the evening. Lows in the upper 70s. Sunday, mostly sunny. Highs in the upper 90s. Heat index values up to 110 in the afternoon. Sunday night, mostly clear. A 20% chance of showers and thunderstorms after midnight. Lows in the upper 70s. Monday, mostly sunny with a 20% chance of showers and thunderstorms. Hot with highs in the upper 90s. Heat index values up to 110 in the afternoon. It is now time to check on the latest tropical activity in the Atlantic Ocean, Caribbean Sea, and the Gulf of Mexico. Here is potential tropical cyclone 1 intermediate advisory number 1A. Location, 27.1 north 97.8 west, or about 55 miles south-southwest of Corpus Christi, Texas, or about 345 miles southwest of Lake Charles, Louisiana. Maximum sustained winds, 30 miles an hour, percent movement, northeast or 45 degrees at 6 miles an hour. Minimum central pressure, 1,006 millibars, or 29.71 inches. Remember, you can hear the tropical summary at the top and bottom of every hour when there is activity occurring in the Atlantic Basin. The current time is 3:02 p.m. Central Daylight Time. 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The following reports of weather temperature and wind were made at 3 p.m.
DFW Airport, mostly sunny, 88, dew point 68, relative humidity 51%, wind southeast at 5, pressure 29.82 inches and falling. Dallas Love Field, partly sunny.

87, southeast at 7. Fort Worth, Meacham, partly sunny, 88, calm. Arlington, mostly sunny, 88, east at 5. McKinney, cloudy, 84, east at 6. Denton, mostly sunny, 86, southeast at 6. Elsewhere around the region, Wichita Falls, mostly sunny, 91, south at 9. Abilene, mostly sunny, 92, south at 8. Waco, mostly sunny, 88, northeast at 8. Tyler, partly sunny, 85, southeast at 7. Once again at 3 p.m., DFW Airport, mostly sunny, 88, southeast at 5. The following reports of weather temperature and wind were made at 3 p.m. DFW Airport, mostly sunny, 88, dew point 68, relative humidity 51%, wind southeast at 5, pressure 29.82 inches and falling. Dallas Love Field, partly sunny, 87, southeast at 7. Fort Worth Meacham, partly sunny, 88, calm. Arlington, mostly sunny, 88, east at 5. McKinney, cloudy, 84, east at 6. Denton, mostly sunny, 86, southeast at 6. Elsewhere around the region, Wichita Falls, mostly sunny, 91, south at 9. Abilene, mostly sunny, 92, south at 8. Waco, mostly sunny, 88, northeast at 8. Tyler, partly sunny, 85, southeast at 7. Once again at 3 p.m., DFW Airport, mostly sunny, 88, southeast at 5. Now let's check on your local forecast for the Dallas-Fort Worth Metroplex. Ozone Action Day in effect for today. This afternoon, sunny. Highs in the upper 80s. East winds around 5 miles an hour. Tonight, mostly clear in the evening, then becoming partly cloudy. Humid with lows in the mid-70s. South winds 5 to 10 miles an hour. Wednesday, mostly sunny. Humid with highs in the lower 90s. South winds 10 to 15 miles an hour. And now the extended forecast. Wednesday night, mostly clear in the evening, then becoming partly cloudy. Humid with lows in the mid-70s. South winds 10 to 15 miles an hour, becoming southeast 5 to 10 miles an hour after midnight. Thursday, sunny with highs in the upper 90s. South winds 5 to 10 miles an hour. Heat index values up to 109 in the afternoon. Thursday night, partly cloudy with a slight chance of showers in the evening, then mostly cloudy with a chance of showers and thunderstorms after midnight. Lows in the upper 70s. Chance of rain 50%. Juneteenth, mostly cloudy with a chance of showers and thunderstorms in the morning, then partly sunny with a slight chance of showers and thunderstorms in the afternoon. Highs in the lower 90s. Chance of rain 40%. Heat index values up to 105. Friday night, mostly cloudy. A slight chance of showers and thunderstorms in the evening, then a chance of showers and thunderstorms after midnight. Lows in the mid-70s. Chance of rain 50%. Saturday, mostly cloudy in the morning, then becoming partly sunny. A 40% chance of showers and thunderstorms. Highs in the lower 90s. Heat index values up to 105. Saturday night, partly cloudy. A 20% chance of showers and thunderstorms in the evening. Lows in the upper 70s. Sunday, mostly sunny. Highs in the upper 90s. Heat index values up to 110 in the afternoon. Sunday night, mostly clear. A 20% chance of showers and thunderstorms after midnight. Lows in the upper 70s. Monday, mostly sunny with a 20% chance of showers and thunderstorms. Hot with highs in the upper 90s. Heat index values up to 110 in the afternoon. The forecast key messages for North and Central Texas. Scattered showers and thunderstorms are possible across Central Texas this afternoon with coverage of 20 to 30%. Hot and humid weather will prevail during the middle of this week, with heat index values near or exceeding 105 on Wednesday and Thursday. The arrival of another front late Thursday and Friday will bring additional chances.

Dallas Love Field, partly sunny, 87, southeast at 7. Fort Worth Meacham, partly sunny, 88, calm. Arlington, mostly sunny, 88, east at 5. McKinney, cloudy, 84, east at 6. Denton, mostly sunny, 86, southeast at 6. Elsewhere around the region, Wichita Falls, mostly sunny, 91, south at 9. Abilene, mostly sunny, 92, south at 8. Waco, mostly sunny, 88, northeast at 8. Tyler, partly sunny, 85, southeast at 7. Once again at 3 p.m., DFW Airport, mostly sunny, 88, southeast at 5. Now let's check on your local forecast for the Dallas-Fort Worth Metroplex. Ozone Action Day in effect for today. This afternoon, sunny. Highs in the upper 80s. East winds around 5 miles an hour. Tonight, mostly clear in the evening, then becoming partly cloudy. Humid with lows in the mid-70s. South winds 5 to 10 miles an hour. Wednesday, mostly sunny. Humid with highs in the lower 90s. South winds 10 to 15 miles an hour. And now the extended forecast. Wednesday night, mostly clear in the evening, then becoming partly cloudy. Humid with lows in the mid-70s. South winds 10 to 15 miles an hour, becoming southeast 5 to 10 miles an hour after midnight. Thursday, sunny with highs in the upper 90s. South winds 5 to 10 miles an hour. Heat index values up to 109 in the afternoon. Thursday night, partly cloudy with a slight chance of showers in the evening, then mostly cloudy with a chance of showers and thunderstorms after midnight. Lows in the upper 70s. Chance of rain 50%. Juneteenth, mostly cloudy with a chance of showers and thunderstorms in the morning, then partly sunny with a slight chance of showers and thunderstorms in the afternoon. Highs in the lower 90s. Chance of rain 40%. Heat index values up to 105. Friday night, mostly cloudy. A slight chance of showers and thunderstorms in the evening, then a chance of showers and thunderstorms after midnight. Lows in the mid-70s. Chance of rain 50%. Saturday, mostly cloudy in the morning, then becoming partly sunny. A 40% chance of showers and thunderstorms. Highs in the lower 90s. Heat index values up to 105. Saturday night, partly cloudy. A 20% chance of showers and thunderstorms in the evening. Lows in the upper 70s. Sunday, mostly sunny. Highs in the upper 90s. Heat index values up to 110 in the afternoon. Sunday night, mostly clear. A 20% chance of showers and thunderstorms after midnight. Lows in the upper 70s. Monday, mostly sunny with a 20% chance of showers and thunderstorms. Hot with highs in the upper 90s. Heat index values up to 110 in the afternoon. The forecast key messages for North and Central Texas. Scattered showers and thunderstorms are possible across Central Texas this afternoon with coverage of 20 to 30%. Hot and humid weather will prevail during the middle of this week, with heat index values near or exceeding 105 on Wednesday and Thursday. The arrival of another front late Thursday and Friday will bring additional chances for thunderstorms and heavy rainfall to the area for the end of the work week and the upcoming weekend. The spotter information statement for North and Central Texas. Spotter activation is not expected at this time. The ultraviolet index forecast for June 17th is 10, or very high. The current time is 3:13 p.m. Central Daylight Time. 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The following reports of weather temperature and wind were made at 3 p.m. DFW Airport, mostly sunny, 88, dew point 68, relative humidity 51%, wind southeast at 5, pressure 29.82 inches and falling. Dallas Love Field, partly sunny, 87, southeast at 7. Fort Worth Meacham, partly sunny, 88, calm.

Arlington, mostly sunny, 88, east at 5. McKinney, cloudy, 84, east at 6. Denton, mostly sunny, 86, southeast at 6. Elsewhere around the region, Wichita Falls, mostly sunny, 91, south at 9. Abilene, mostly sunny, 92, south at 8. Waco, mostly sunny, 88, northeast at 8. Tyler, partly sunny, 85, southeast at 7. Once again at 3 p.m., DFW Airport, mostly sunny, 88, southeast at 5. Now let's check on your local forecast for the Dallas-Fort Worth Metroplex. Ozone Action Day in effect for today. This afternoon, sunny. Highs in the upper 80s. East winds around 5 miles an hour. Tonight, mostly clear in the evening, then becoming partly cloudy. Humid with lows in the mid-70s. South winds 5 to 10 miles an hour. Wednesday, mostly sunny. Humid with highs in the lower 90s. South winds 10 to 15 miles an hour. And now the extended forecast. Wednesday night, mostly clear in the evening, then becoming partly cloudy. Humid with lows in the mid-70s. South winds 10 to 15 miles an hour, becoming southeast 5 to 10 miles an hour after midnight. Thursday, sunny with highs in the upper 90s. South winds 5 to 10 miles an hour. Heat index values up to 109 in the afternoon. Thursday night, partly cloudy with a slight chance of showers in the evening, then mostly cloudy with a chance of showers and thunderstorms after midnight. Lows in the upper 70s. Chance of rain 50%. Juneteenth, mostly cloudy with a chance of showers and thunderstorms in the morning, then partly sunny with a slight chance of showers and thunderstorms in the afternoon. Highs in the lower 90s. Chance of rain 40%. Heat index values up to 105. Friday night, mostly cloudy. A slight chance of showers and thunderstorms in the evening, then a chance of showers and thunderstorms after midnight. Lows in the mid-70s. Chance of rain 50%. Saturday, mostly cloudy in the morning, then becoming partly sunny. A 40% chance of showers and thunderstorms. Highs in the lower 90s. Heat index values up to 105. Saturday night, partly cloudy. A 20% chance of showers and thunderstorms in the evening. Lows in the upper 70s. Sunday, mostly sunny. Highs in the upper 90s. Heat index values up to 110 in the afternoon. Sunday night, mostly clear. A 20% chance of showers and thunderstorms after midnight. Lows in the upper 70s. Monday, mostly sunny with a 20% chance of showers and thunderstorms. Hot with highs in the upper 90s. Heat index values up to 110 in the afternoon. The forecast key messages for North and Central Texas. Scattered showers and thunderstorms are possible across Central Texas this afternoon with coverage of 20 to 30%. Hot and humid weather will prevail during the middle of this week, with heat index values near or exceeding 105 on Wednesday and Thursday. The arrival of another front late Thursday and Friday will bring additional chances for thunderstorms and heavy rainfall to the area for the end of the work week and the upcoming weekend. The spotter information statement for North and Central Texas. Spotter activation is not expected at this time. The ultraviolet index forecast for June 17th is 10, or very high. The current time is 3:18 p.m. Central Daylight Time. 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The following reports of weather temperature and wind were made at 3 p.m. DFW Airport, mostly sunny, 88, dew point 68, relative humidity 51%, wind southeast at 5, pressure 29.82 inches and falling. Dallas Love Field, partly sunny, 87, southeast at 7. Fort Worth Meacham, partly sunny, 88, calm. Arlington, mostly sunny, 88, east at 5. McKinney, cloudy, 84, east at 6. Denton, mostly

sunny, 86, southeast at 6. Elsewhere around the region, Wichita Falls, mostly sunny, 91, south at 9. Abilene, mostly sunny, 92, south at 8. Waco, mostly sunny, 88, northeast at 8. Tyler, partly sunny, 85, southeast at 7. Once again at 3 p.m., DFW Airport, mostly sunny, 88, southeast at 5. Now let's check on your local forecast for the Dallas-Fort Worth Metroplex. Ozone Action Day in effect for today. This afternoon, sunny. Highs in the upper 80s. East winds around 5 miles an hour. Tonight, mostly clear in the evening, then becoming partly cloudy. Humid with lows in the mid-70s. South winds 5 to 10 miles an hour. Wednesday, mostly sunny. Humid with highs in the lower 90s. South winds 10 to 15 miles an hour. And now the extended forecast. Wednesday night, mostly clear in the evening, then becoming partly cloudy. Humid with lows in the mid-70s. South winds 10 to 15 miles an hour, becoming southeast 5 to 10 miles an hour after midnight. Thursday, sunny with highs in the upper 90s. South winds 5 to 10 miles an hour. Heat index values up to 109 in the afternoon. Thursday night, partly cloudy with a slight chance of showers in the evening, then mostly cloudy with a chance of showers and thunderstorms after midnight. Lows in the upper 70s. Chance of rain 50%. Juneteenth, mostly cloudy with a chance of showers and thunderstorms in the morning, then partly sunny with a slight chance of showers and thunderstorms in the afternoon. Highs in the lower 90s. Chance of rain 40%. Heat index values up to 105. Friday night, mostly cloudy. A slight chance of showers and thunderstorms in the evening, then a chance of showers and thunderstorms after midnight. Lows in the mid-70s. Chance of rain 50%. Saturday, mostly cloudy in the morning, then becoming partly sunny. A 40% chance of showers and thunderstorms. Highs in the lower 90s. Heat index values up to 105. Saturday night, partly cloudy. A 20% chance of showers and thunderstorms in the evening. Lows in the upper 70s. Sunday, mostly sunny. Highs in the upper 90s. Heat index values up to 110 in the afternoon. Sunday night, mostly clear. A 20% chance of showers and thunderstorms after midnight. Lows in the upper 70s. Monday, mostly sunny with a 20% chance of showers and thunderstorms. Hot with highs in the upper 90s. Heat index values up to 110 in the afternoon. The forecast key messages for North and Central Texas. Scattered showers and thunderstorms are possible across Central Texas this afternoon with coverage of 20 to 30%. Hot and humid weather will prevail during the middle of this week, with heat index values near or exceeding 105 on Wednesday and Thursday. The arrival of another front late Thursday and Friday will bring additional chances for thunderstorms and heavy rainfall to the area for the end of the work week and the upcoming weekend. The spotter information statement for North and Central Texas. Spotter activation is not expected at this time. The ultraviolet index forecast for June 17th is 10, or very high. The current time is 3:23 p.m. Central Daylight Time. 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The following reports of weather temperature and wind were made at 3 p.m. DFW Airport, mostly sunny, 88, dew point 68, relative humidity 51%, wind southeast at 5, pressure 29.82 inches and falling. Dallas Love Field, partly sunny, 87, southeast at 7. Fort Worth Meacham, partly sunny, 88, calm. Arlington, mostly sunny, 88, east at 5. McKinney, cloudy, 84, east at 6. Denton, mostly sunny, 86, southeast at 6. Elsewhere around the region, Wichita Falls, mostly sunny, 91, south at 9.

Abilene, mostly sunny, 92, south at 8. Waco, mostly sunny, 88, northeast at 8. Tyler, partly sunny, 85, southeast at 7. Once again at 3 p.m., DFW Airport, mostly sunny, 88, southeast at 5. Now let's check on your local forecast for the Dallas-Fort Worth Metroplex. Ozone Action Day in effect for today, this afternoon, sunny. Highs in the upper 80s. East winds around 5 miles an hour. Tonight, mostly clear in the evening, then becoming partly cloudy. Humid with lows in the mid-70s. South winds 5 to 10 miles an hour. Wednesday, mostly sunny. Humid with highs in the lower 90s. South winds 10 to 15 miles an hour. And now the extended forecast. Wednesday night, mostly clear in the evening, then becoming partly cloudy. Humid with lows in the mid-70s. South winds 10 to 15 miles an hour, becoming southeast 5 to 10 miles an hour after midnight. Thursday, sunny with highs in the upper 90s. South winds 5 to 10 miles an hour. Heat index values up to 109 in the afternoon. Thursday night, partly cloudy with a slight chance of showers in the evening, then mostly cloudy with a chance of showers and thunderstorms after midnight. Lows in the upper 70s. Chance of rain 50%. Juneteenth, mostly cloudy with a chance of showers and thunderstorms in the morning, then partly sunny with a slight chance of showers and thunderstorms in the afternoon. Highs in the lower 90s. Chance of rain 40%. Heat index values up to 105. Friday night, mostly cloudy. A slight chance of showers and thunderstorms in the evening, then a chance of showers and thunderstorms after midnight. Lows in the mid-70s. Chance of rain 50%. Saturday, mostly cloudy in the morning, then becoming partly sunny. A 40% chance of showers and thunderstorms. Highs in the lower 90s. Heat index values up to 105. Saturday night, partly cloudy. A 20% chance of showers and thunderstorms in the evening. Lows in the upper 70s. Sunday, mostly sunny. Highs in the upper 90s. Heat index values up to 110 in the afternoon. Sunday night, mostly clear. A 20% chance of showers and thunderstorms after midnight. Lows in the upper 70s. Monday, mostly sunny with a 20% chance of showers and thunderstorms. Hot with highs in the upper 90s. Heat index values up to 110 in the afternoon. The forecast key messages for North and Central Texas. Scattered showers and thunderstorms are possible across Central Texas this afternoon with coverage of 20 to 30%. Hot and humid weather will prevail during the middle of this week, with heat index values near or exceeding 105 on Wednesday and Thursday. The arrival of another front late Thursday and Friday will bring additional chances for thunderstorms and heavy rainfall to the area for the end of the work week and the upcoming weekend. The spotter information statement for North and Central Texas. Spotter activation is not expected at this time. The ultraviolet index forecast for June 17th is 10, or very high. The current time is 3:27 p.m. Central Daylight Time. 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The following reports of weather temperature and wind were made at 3 p.m. DFW Airport, mostly sunny, 88, dew point 68, relative humidity 51%, wind southeast at 5, pressure 29.82 inches and falling. Dallas Love Field, partly sunny, 87, southeast at 7. Fort Worth Meacham, partly sunny, 88, calm. Arlington, mostly sunny, 88, east at 5. McKinney, cloudy, 84, east at 6. Denton, mostly sunny, 86, southeast at 6. Elsewhere around the region, Wichita Falls, mostly sunny, 91, south at 9. Abilene, mostly sunny, 92, south at 8. Waco, mostly sunny, 88, northeast at 8.

partly sunny, 85, southeast at 7. Once again at 3 p.m., DFW Airport, mostly sunny, 88, southeast at 5. The Texas Commission on Environmental Quality has issued an ozone action day for the Dallas-Fort Worth area for Tuesday. Atmospheric conditions are expected to be favorable for producing high levels of ozone air pollution in the Dallas-Fort Worth area on Tuesday. You can help prevent ozone pollution by sharing a ride, walking, riding a bicycle, taking your lunch to work, avoiding drive-through lanes, conserving energy, and keeping your vehicle properly tuned. Now let's check on your local forecast for the Dallas-Fort Worth Metroplex. Ozone Action Day in effect for today. This afternoon, sunny. Highs in the upper 80s. East winds around 5 miles an hour. Tonight, mostly clear in the evening, then becoming partly cloudy. Humid with lows in the mid-70s. South winds 5 to 10 miles an hour. Wednesday, mostly sunny. Humid with highs in the lower 90s. South winds 10 to 15 miles an hour. It is now time to check on the latest tropical activity in the Atlantic Ocean, Caribbean Sea, and the Gulf of Mexico. Here is potential tropical cyclone 1 intermediate advisory number 1A. Location, 27.1 north, 97.8 west, or about 55 miles south-southwest of Corpus Christi, Texas, or about 345 miles southwest of Lake Charles, Louisiana. Maximum sustained winds, 30 miles an hour, percent movement, northeast or 45 degrees at 6 miles an hour. Minimum central pressure, 1,006 millibars, or 29.71 inches. Remember, you can hear the tropical summary at the top and bottom of every hour when there is activity occurring in the Atlantic Basin. And now the extended forecast. Wednesday night, mostly clear in the evening, then becoming partly cloudy. Humid with lows in the mid-70s. South winds 10 to 15 miles an hour, becoming southeast 5 to 10 miles an hour after midnight. Thursday, sunny with highs in the upper 90s. South winds 5 to 10 miles an hour. Heat index values up to 109 in the afternoon. Thursday night, partly cloudy with a slight chance of showers in the evening, then mostly cloudy with a chance of showers and thunderstorms after midnight. Lows in the upper 70s. Chance of rain 50%. Juneteenth, mostly cloudy with a chance of showers and thunderstorms in the morning, then partly sunny with a slight chance of showers and thunderstorms in the afternoon. Highs in the lower 90s. Chance of rain 40%. Heat index values up to 105. Friday night, mostly cloudy. A slight chance of showers and thunderstorms in the evening, then a chance of showers and thunderstorms after midnight. Lows in the mid-70s. Chance of rain 50%. Saturday, mostly cloudy in the morning, then becoming partly sunny. A 40% chance of showers and thunderstorms. Highs in the lower 90s. Heat index values up to 105. Saturday night, partly cloudy. A 20% chance of showers and thunderstorms in the evening. Lows in the upper 70s. Sunday, mostly sunny. Highs in the upper 90s. Heat index values up to 110 in the afternoon. Sunday night, mostly clear. A 20% chance of showers and thunderstorms after midnight. Lows in the upper 70s. Monday, mostly sunny with a 20% chance of showers and thunderstorms. Hot with highs in the upper 90s, lows in the upper 70s. Monday, mostly sunny with a 20% chance of showers and thunderstorms. Hot with highs in the upper 90s. Heat index values up to 110 in the afternoon. The forecast key messages for North and Central Texas. Scattered showers and thunderstorms are possible across Central Texas this afternoon with coverage of 20 to 30%. Hot and humid weather will prevail during the middle of this week, with heat index values near or exceeding 105 on Wednesday and Thursday. The arrival of another front late Thursday and Friday will bring additional chances for thunderstorms and heavy rainfall to the area for the end of the work week and the upcoming weekend. The spotter information statement for North and Central Texas. Spotter activation is not expected at this time. The ultraviolet index forecast for June 17th is

The following reports of weather, temperature, and wind were made at 3 p.m. DFW Airport, mostly sunny, 88, dew point 68, relative humidity 51%, wind southeast at 5, pressure 29.82 inches and falling. Dallas Love Field, partly sunny, 87, southeast at 7. Fort Worth Meacham, partly sunny, 88, calm. Arlington, mostly sunny, 88, east at 5. McKinney, cloudy, 84, east at 6. Denton, mostly sunny, 86, southeast at 6. Elsewhere around the region, Wichita Falls, mostly sunny, 91, south at 9. Abilene, mostly sunny, 92, south at 8. Waco, mostly sunny, 88, northeast at 8. Tyler, partly sunny, 85, southeast at 7. Once again at 3 p.m., DFW Airport, mostly sunny, 88, southeast at 5. Now let's check on your local forecast for the Dallas-Fort Worth Metroplex. Ozone Action Day in effect for today. This afternoon, sunny. Highs in the upper 80s. East winds around 5 miles an hour. Tonight, mostly clear in the evening, then becoming partly cloudy. Humid with lows in the mid-70s. South winds 5 to 10 miles an hour. Wednesday, mostly sunny. Humid with highs in the lower 90s. South winds 10 to 15 miles an hour. And now the extended forecast. Wednesday night, mostly clear in the evening, then becoming partly cloudy. Humid with lows in the mid-70s. South winds 10 to 15 miles an hour, becoming southeast 5 to 10 miles an hour after midnight. Thursday, sunny with highs in the upper 90s. South winds 5 to 10 miles an hour. Heat index values up to 109 in the afternoon. Thursday night, partly cloudy with a slight chance of showers in the evening, then mostly cloudy with a chance of showers and thunderstorms after midnight. Lows in the upper 70s. Chance of rain 50%. Juneteenth, mostly cloudy with a chance of showers and thunderstorms in the morning, then partly sunny with a slight chance of showers and thunderstorms in the afternoon. Highs in the lower 90s. Chance of rain 40%. Heat index values up to 105. Friday night, mostly cloudy. A slight chance of showers and thunderstorms in the evening, then a chance of showers and thunderstorms after midnight. Lows in the mid-70s. Chance of rain 50%. Saturday, mostly cloudy in the morning, then becoming partly sunny. A 40% chance of showers and thunderstorms. Highs in the lower 90s. Heat index values up to 105. Saturday night, partly cloudy. A 20% chance of showers and thunderstorms in the evening. Lows in the upper 70s. Sunday, mostly sunny. Highs in the upper 90s. Heat index values up to 110 in the afternoon. Sunday night, mostly clear. A 20% chance of showers and thunderstorms after midnight. Lows in the upper 70s. Monday, mostly sunny with a 20% chance of showers and thunderstorms. Hot with highs in the upper 90s. Heat index values up to 110 in the afternoon. The forecast key messages for North and Central Texas. Scattered showers and thunderstorms are possible across Central Texas this afternoon with coverage of 20 to 30%. Hot and humid weather will prevail during the middle of this week, with heat index values near or exceeding 105 on Wednesday and Thursday. The arrival of another front late Thursday and Friday will bring additional chances for thunderstorms and heavy rainfall to the area for the end of the work week and the upcoming weekend. The spotter information statement for North and Central Texas. Spotter activation is not expected at this time. The ultraviolet index forecast for June 17th is 10, or very high. The current time is 3:48 p.m. Central Daylight Time. 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The following reports of weather, temperature, and wind were made at 3 p.m. DFW Airport, mostly sunny, 88, dew

58. Relative humidity 51%. Wind southeast at 5. Pressure 29.82 inches and falling. Dallas Love Field, partly sunny, 87, southeast at 7. Fort Worth Meacham, partly sunny, 88, calm. Arlington, mostly sunny, 88, east at 5. McKinney, cloudy, 84, east at 6. Denton, mostly sunny, 86, southeast at 6. Elsewhere around the region, Wichita Falls, mostly sunny, 91, south at 9. Abilene, mostly sunny, 92, south at 8. Waco, mostly sunny, 88, northeast at 8. Tyler, partly sunny, 85, southeast at 7. Once again at 3 p.m., DFW Airport, mostly sunny, 88, southeast at 5. Now let's check on your local forecast for the Dallas-Fort Worth Metroplex. Ozone Action Day in effect for today. This afternoon, sunny. Highs in the upper 80s. East winds around 5 miles an hour. Tonight, mostly clear in the evening, then becoming partly cloudy. Humid with lows in the mid-70s. South winds 5 to 10 miles an hour. Wednesday, mostly sunny. Humid with highs in the lower 90s. South winds 10 to 15 miles an hour. And now the extended forecast. Wednesday night, mostly clear in the evening, then becoming partly cloudy. Humid with lows in the mid-70s. South winds 10 to 15 miles an hour, becoming southeast 5 to 10 miles an hour after midnight. Thursday, sunny with highs in the upper 90s. South winds 5 to 10 miles an hour. Heat index values up to 109 in the afternoon. Thursday night, partly cloudy with a slight chance of showers in the evening, then mostly cloudy with a chance of showers and thunderstorms after midnight. Lows in the upper 70s. Chance of rain 50%. Juneteenth, mostly cloudy with a chance of showers and thunderstorms in the morning, then partly sunny with a slight chance of showers and thunderstorms in the afternoon. Highs in the lower 90s. Chance of rain 40%. Heat index values up to 105. Friday night, mostly cloudy. A slight chance of showers and thunderstorms in the evening, then a chance of showers and thunderstorms after midnight. Lows in the mid-70s. Chance of rain 50%. Saturday, mostly cloudy in the morning, then becoming partly sunny. A 40% chance of showers and thunderstorms. Highs in the lower 90s. Heat index values up to 105. Saturday night, partly cloudy. A 20% chance of showers and thunderstorms in the evening. Lows in the upper 70s. Sunday, mostly sunny. Highs in the upper 90s. Heat index values up to 110 in the afternoon. Sunday night, mostly clear. A 20% chance of showers and thunderstorms after midnight. Lows in the upper 70s. Monday, mostly sunny with a 20% chance of showers and thunderstorms. Hot with highs in the upper 90s. Heat index values up to 110 in the afternoon. And now the extended forecast. Wednesday night, mostly clear in the evening, then becoming partly cloudy. Humid with lows in the mid-70s. South winds 10 to 15 miles an hour, becoming southeast 5 to 10 miles an hour after midnight. Thursday, sunny with highs in the upper 90s. South winds 5 to 10 miles an hour. Heat index values up to 109 in the afternoon. Thursday night, partly cloudy with a slight chance of showers in the evening, then mostly cloudy with a chance of showers and thunderstorms after midnight. Lows in the upper 70s. Chance of rain 50%. Juneteenth, mostly cloudy with a chance of showers and thunderstorms in the morning, then partly sunny with a slight chance of showers and thunderstorms in the afternoon. Highs in the lower 90s. Chance of rain 40%. Heat index values up to 105. Friday night, mostly cloudy. A slight chance of showers and thunderstorms in the evening, then a chance of showers and thunderstorms after midnight. Lows in the mid-70s. Chance of rain 50%. Saturday, mostly cloudy in the morning, then becoming partly sunny. A 40%

10% chance of showers and thunderstorms. Highs in the lower 90s. Heat index values up to 105. Saturday night, partly cloudy. A 20% chance of showers and thunderstorms in the evening. Lows in the upper 70s. Sunday, mostly sunny. Highs in the upper 90s. Heat index values up to 110 in the afternoon. Sunday night, mostly clear. A 20% chance of showers and thunderstorms after midnight. Lows in the upper 70s. Monday, mostly sunny with a 20% chance of showers and thunderstorms. Hot with highs in the upper 90s. Heat index values up to 110 in the afternoon. Monday night, mostly clear with a chance of showers with a slight chance of thunderstorms in the evening, then partly cloudy with a slight chance of showers after midnight. Lows in the upper 70s. Chance of rain 30%. The forecast key messages for North and Central Texas. Scattered showers and thunderstorms are possible across Central Texas this afternoon with coverage of 20 to 30%. Hot and humid weather will prevail during the middle of this week, with heat index values near or exceeding 105 on Wednesday and Thursday. The arrival of another front late Thursday and Friday will bring additional chances for thunderstorms and heavy rainfall to the area for the end of the work week and the upcoming weekend. The spotter information statement for North and Central Texas. Spotter activation is not expected at this time. The ultraviolet index forecast for June 17th is 10, or very high. The current time is 3:55 p.m. Central Daylight Time. 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The following reports of weather temperature and wind were made at 3 p.m. DFW Airport, mostly sunny, 88, dew point 68, relative humidity 51%, wind southeast at 5, pressure 29.82 inches and falling. Dallas Love Field, partly sunny, 87, southeast at 7. Fort Worth Meacham, partly sunny, 88, calm. Arlington, mostly sunny, 88, east at 5. McKinney, cloudy, 84, east at 6. Denton, mostly sunny, 86, southeast at 6. Elsewhere around the region, Wichita Falls, mostly sunny, 91, south at 9. Abilene, mostly sunny, 92, south at 8. Waco, mostly sunny, 88, northeast at 8. Tyler, partly sunny, 85, southeast at 7. Once again at 3 p.m., DFW Airport, mostly sunny, 88, southeast at 5. Now let's check on your local forecast for the Dallas-Fort Worth Metroplex. Ozone Action Day in effect for today, rest of this afternoon, sunny. Highs around 90. Southeast winds around 5 miles an hour. Tonight, mostly clear in the evening, then becoming partly cloudy. Humid with lows in the mid-70s. South winds 5 to 10 miles an hour. Wednesday, mostly sunny. Humid with highs in the lower 90s. South winds 10 to 15 miles an hour. And now the extended forecast. Wednesday night, mostly clear in the evening, then becoming partly cloudy. Humid with lows in the mid-70s. South winds 10 to 15 miles an hour, becoming southeast 5 to 10 miles an hour after midnight. Thursday, sunny with highs in the upper 90s. South winds 5 to 10 miles an hour. Heat index values up to 109 in the afternoon. Thursday night, partly cloudy with a slight chance of showers in the evening, then mostly cloudy with a chance of showers and thunderstorms after midnight. Lows in the upper 70s. Chance of rain 50%. Juneteenth, mostly cloudy with a chance of showers and thunderstorms in the morning, then partly sunny with a slight chance of showers and thunderstorms in the afternoon. Highs in the lower 90s. Chance of rain 40%. Heat index values up to 105. Friday night, mostly cloudy. A slight chance of showers and thunderstorms in the evening, then a chance of showers and thunderstorms after midnight. Lows in the mid-70s. Chance of rain 50%.

Saturday, mostly cloudy in the morning, then becoming partly sunny. A 40% chance of showers and thunderstorms. Highs in the lower 90s. Heat index values up to 105. Saturday night, partly cloudy. A 20% chance of showers and thunderstorms in the evening. Lows in the upper 70s. Sunday, mostly sunny. Highs in the upper 90s. Heat index values up to 110 in the afternoon. Sunday night, mostly clear. A 20% chance of showers and thunderstorms after midnight. Lows in the upper 70s. Monday, mostly sunny with a 20% chance of showers and thunderstorms. Hot with highs in the upper 90s. Heat index values up to 110 in the afternoon. Monday night, mostly clear with a chance of showers with a slight chance of thunderstorms in the evening, then partly cloudy with a slight chance of showers after midnight. Lows in the upper 70s. Chance of rain 30%. The Texas Commission on Environmental Quality has issued an ozone action day for the Dallas-Fort Worth area for Tuesday. Atmospheric conditions are expected to be favorable for producing high levels of ozone air pollution in the Dallas-Fort Worth area on Tuesday. You can help prevent ozone pollution by sharing a ride, walking, riding a bicycle, taking your lunch to work, avoiding drive-through lanes, conserving energy, and keeping your vehicle properly tuned. The forecast key messages for North and Central Texas. Scattered showers and thunderstorms are possible across Central Texas this afternoon with coverage of 20 to 30%. Hot and humid weather will prevail during the middle of this week, with heat index values near or exceeding 105 on Wednesday and Thursday. The arrival of another front late Thursday and Friday will bring additional chances for thunderstorms and heavy rainfall to the area for the end of the work week and the upcoming weekend. The spotter information statement for North and Central Texas. Spotter activation is not expected at this time. It is now time to check on the latest tropical activity in the Atlantic Ocean, Caribbean Sea, and the Gulf of Mexico. Here is potential tropical cyclone 1 advisory number 2, location 27.3 north, 97.6 west, or about 35 miles south-southwest of Corpus Christi, Texas, or about 330 miles southwest of Lake Charles, Louisiana. Maximum sustained winds, 30 miles an hour, percent movement, northeast or 45 degrees at 6 miles an hour. Minimum central pressure, 1,005 millibars, or 29.68 inches. Remember, you can hear the tropical summary at the top and bottom of every hour when there is activity occurring in the Atlantic Basin. The current time is 4:01 p.m. Central Daylight Time. 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The following reports of weather temperature and wind were made at 4 p.m. DFW Airport, mostly sunny, 90, dew point 69, relative humidity 50%, wind southeast at 8, pressure 29.79 inches and falling. Dallas Love Field, partly sunny, 87, east at 8. Fort Worth Meacham, mostly sunny, 87, east at 6. Arlington, sunny, 89, variable at 6. McKinney, mostly sunny, 87, southeast at 12. Denton, mostly sunny, 89, east at 8. Elsewhere around the region, Wichita Falls, mostly sunny, 89, southeast at 7. Abilene, mostly sunny, 91, variable at 3. Waco, sunny, 89, northeast at 3. Tyler, partly sunny, 87, south at 7. Once again at 4 p.m., DFW Airport, mostly sunny, 90, southeast at 8. Now let's check on your local forecast for the Dallas-Fort Worth Metroplex. Ozone Action Day in effect for today, rest of this afternoon, sunny. Highs around 90. Southeast winds around 5 miles an hour. Tonight, mostly clear in the evening, then becoming partly cloudy. Humid with lows in the mid-70s. South winds 5 to 10 miles an hour. Wednesday, mostly sunny. Humid with highs in the lower 90s. South winds 10 to 15 miles an hour. And now the extended forecast.

Wednesday night, mostly clear in the evening, then becoming partly cloudy. Humid with lows in the mid-70s. South winds 10 to 15 miles an hour, becoming southeast 5 to 10 miles an hour after midnight. Thursday, sunny with highs in the upper 90s. South winds 5 to 10 miles an hour. Heat index values up to 109 in the afternoon. Thursday night, partly cloudy with a slight chance of showers in the evening, then mostly cloudy with a chance of showers and thunderstorms after midnight. Lows in the upper 70s. Chance of rain 50%. Juneteenth, mostly cloudy with a chance of showers and thunderstorms in the morning, then partly sunny with a slight chance of showers and thunderstorms in the afternoon. Highs in the lower 90s. Chance of rain 40%. Heat index values up to 105. Friday night, mostly cloudy. A slight chance of showers and thunderstorms in the evening, then a chance of showers and thunderstorms after midnight. Lows in the mid-70s. Chance of rain 50%. Saturday, mostly cloudy in the morning, then becoming partly sunny. A 40% chance of showers and thunderstorms. Highs in the lower 90s. Heat index values up to 105. Saturday night, partly cloudy. A 20% chance of showers and thunderstorms in the evening. Lows in the upper 70s. Sunday, mostly sunny. Highs in the upper 90s. Heat index values up to 110 in the afternoon. Sunday night, mostly clear. A 20% chance of showers and thunderstorms after midnight. Lows in the upper 70s. Monday, mostly sunny with a 20% chance of showers and thunderstorms. Hot with highs in the upper 90s. Heat index values up to 110 in the afternoon. Monday night, mostly clear with a chance of showers with a slight chance of thunderstorms in the evening, then partly cloudy with a slight chance of showers after midnight. Lows in the upper 70s. Chance of rain 30%. The forecast key messages for North and Central Texas. Scattered showers and thunderstorms are possible across Central Texas this afternoon with coverage of 20 to 30%. Hot and humid weather will prevail during the middle of this week, with heat index values near or exceeding 105 on Wednesday and Thursday. The arrival of another front late Thursday and Friday will bring additional chances for thunderstorms and heavy rainfall to the area for the end of the work week and the upcoming weekend. The spotter information statement for North and Central Texas. Spotter activation is not expected at this time. The ultraviolet index forecast for June 17th is 10, or very high. The current time is 4:07 p.m. Central Daylight Time. 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The following reports of weather temperature and wind were made at 4 p.m. DFW Airport, mostly sunny, 90, dew point 69, relative humidity 50%, wind southeast at 8, pressure 29.79 inches and falling. Dallas Love Field, partly sunny, 87, east at 8. Fort Worth Meacham, mostly sunny, 87, east at 6. Arlington, sunny, 89, variable at 6. McKinney, mostly sunny, 87, southeast at 12. Denton, mostly sunny, 89, east at 8. Elsewhere around the region, Wichita Falls, mostly sunny, 89, southeast at 7. Abilene, mostly sunny, 91, variable at 3. Waco, sunny, 89, northeast at 3. Tyler, partly sunny, 87, south at 7. Once again at 4 p.m., DFW Airport, mostly sunny, 90, southeast at 8. Now let's check on your local forecast for the Dallas-Fort Worth Metroplex. Ozone Action Day in effect for today, rest of this afternoon, sunny. Highs around 90. Southeast winds around 5 miles an hour. Tonight, mostly clear in the evening, then becoming partly cloudy. Humid with lows in the mid-70s. South winds 5 to 10 miles an hour. Wednesday, mostly sunny. Humid with highs in the lower 90s.

storms in the afternoon. Highs in the lower 90s. Chance of rain 40%. Heat index values up to 105. Friday night, mostly cloudy. A slight chance of showers and thunderstorms in the evening, then a chance of showers and thunderstorms after midnight. Lows in the mid-70s. Chance of rain 50%. Saturday, mostly cloudy in the morning, then becoming partly sunny. A 40% chance of showers and thunderstorms. Highs in the lower 90s. Heat index values up to 105. Saturday night, partly cloudy. A 20% chance of showers and thunderstorms in the evening. Lows in the upper 70s. Sunday, mostly sunny. Highs in the upper 90s. Heat index values up to 110 in the afternoon. Sunday night, mostly clear. A 20% chance of showers and thunderstorms after midnight. Lows in the upper 70s. Monday, mostly sunny with a 20% chance of showers and thunderstorms. Hot with highs in the upper 90s. Heat index values up to 110 in the afternoon. Monday night, mostly clear with a chance of showers with a slight chance of thunderstorms in the evening, then partly cloudy with a slight chance of showers after midnight. Lows in the upper 70s. Chance of rain 30%. The forecast key messages for North and Central Texas. Scattered showers and thunderstorms are possible across Central Texas this afternoon with coverage of 20 to 30%. Hot and humid weather will prevail during the middle of this week, with heat index values near or exceeding 105 on Wednesday and Thursday. The arrival of another front late Thursday and Friday will bring additional chances for thunderstorms and heavy rainfall to the area for the end of the work week and the upcoming weekend. The spotter information statement for North and Central Texas. Spotter activation is not expected at this time. The ultraviolet index forecast for June 17th is 10, or very high. The current time is 4:12 p.m. Central Daylight Time. 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The following reports of weather temperature and wind were made at 4 p.m. DFW Airport, mostly sunny, 90, dew point 69, relative humidity 50%, wind southeast at 8, pressure 29.79 inches and falling. Dallas Love Field, partly sunny, 87, east at 8. Fort Worth Meacham, mostly sunny, 87, east at 6. Arlington, sunny, 89, variable at 6. McKinney, mostly sunny, 87, southeast at 12. Denton, mostly sunny, 89, east at 8. Elsewhere around the region, Wichita Falls, mostly sunny, 89, southeast at 7. Abilene, mostly sunny, 91, variable at 3. Waco, sunny, 89, northeast at 3. Tyler, partly sunny, 87, south at 7. Once again at 4 p.m., DFW Airport, mostly sunny, 90, southeast at 8. Now let's check on your local forecast for the Dallas-Fort Worth Metroplex. Ozone Action Day in effect for today, rest of this afternoon, sunny. Highs around 90. Southeast winds around 5 miles an hour. Tonight, mostly clear in the evening, then becoming partly cloudy. Humid with lows in the mid-70s. South winds 5 to 10 miles an hour. Wednesday, mostly sunny. Humid with highs in the lower 90s. South winds 10 to 15 miles an hour. And now the extended forecast. Wednesday night, mostly clear in the evening, then becoming partly cloudy. Humid with lows in the mid-70s. South winds 10 to 15 miles an hour, becoming southeast 5 to 10 miles an hour after midnight. Thursday, sunny with highs in the upper 90s. South winds 5 to 10 miles an hour. Heat index values up to 109 in the afternoon. Thursday night, partly cloudy with a slight chance of showers in the evening, then mostly cloudy with a chance of showers and thunderstorms after midnight. Lows in the upper 70s. Chance of rain 50%. Juneteenth, mostly cloudy with a chance of

Showers and thunderstorms in the morning, then partly sunny with a slight chance of showers and thunderstorms in the afternoon. Highs in the lower 90s. Chance of rain 40%. Heat index values up to 105. Friday night, mostly cloudy. A slight chance of showers and thunderstorms in the evening, then a chance of showers and thunderstorms after midnight. Lows in the mid-70s. Chance of rain 50%. Saturday, mostly cloudy in the morning, then becoming partly sunny. A 40% chance of showers and thunderstorms. Highs in the lower 90s. Heat index values up to 105. Saturday night, partly cloudy. A 20% chance of showers and thunderstorms in the evening. Lows in the upper 70s. Sunday, mostly sunny. Highs in the upper 90s. Heat index values up to 110 in the afternoon. Sunday night, mostly clear. A 20% chance of showers and thunderstorms after midnight. Lows in the upper 70s. Monday, mostly sunny with a 20% chance of showers and thunderstorms. Hot with highs in the upper 90s. Heat index values up to 110 in the afternoon. Monday night, mostly clear with a chance of showers with a slight chance of thunderstorms in the evening, then partly cloudy with a slight chance of showers after midnight. Lows in the upper 70s. Chance of rain 30%. The forecast key messages for North and Central Texas. Scattered showers and thunderstorms are possible across Central Texas this afternoon with coverage of 20 to 30%. Hot and humid weather will prevail during the middle of this week, with heat index values near or exceeding 105 on Wednesday and Thursday. The arrival of another front late Thursday and Friday will bring additional chances for thunderstorms and heavy rainfall to the area for the end of the work week and the upcoming weekend. The spotter information statement for North and Central Texas. Spotter activation is not expected at this time. The ultraviolet index forecast for June 17th is 10, or very high. The current time is 4:17 p.m. Central Daylight Time. 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The following reports of weather temperature and wind were made at 4 p.m. DFW Airport, mostly sunny, 90, dew point 69, relative humidity 50%, wind southeast at 8, pressure 29.79 inches and falling. Dallas Love Field, partly sunny, 87, east at 8. Fort Worth Meacham, mostly sunny, 87, east at 6. Arlington, sunny, 89, variable at 6. McKinney, mostly sunny, 87, southeast at 12. Denton, mostly sunny, 89, east at 8. Elsewhere around the region, Wichita Falls, mostly sunny, 89, southeast at 7. Abilene, mostly sunny, 91, variable at 3. Waco, sunny, 89, northeast at 3. Tyler, partly sunny, 87, south at 7. Once again at 4 p.m., DFW Airport, mostly sunny, 90, southeast at 8. Now let's check on your local forecast for the Dallas-Fort Worth Metroplex. Ozone Action Day in effect for today, rest of this afternoon, sunny. Highs around 90. Southeast winds around 5 miles an hour. Tonight, mostly clear in the evening, then becoming partly cloudy. Humid with lows in the mid-70s. South winds 5 to 10 miles an hour. Wednesday, mostly sunny. Humid with highs in the lower 90s. South winds 10 to 15 miles an hour. And now the extended forecast. Wednesday night, mostly clear in the evening, then becoming partly cloudy. Humid with lows in the mid-70s. South winds 10 to 15 miles an hour, becoming southeast 5 to 10 miles an hour after midnight. Thursday, sunny with highs in the upper 90s. South winds 5 to 10 miles an hour. Heat index values up to 109 in the afternoon. Thursday night, partly cloudy with a slight chance of showers in the evening, then mostly cloudy with a chance of showers and thunderstorms after midnight. Lows in the upper 70s.

chance of rain 50%. Juneteenth, mostly cloudy with a chance of showers and thunderstorms in the morning, then partly sunny with a slight chance of showers and thunderstorms in the afternoon. Highs in the lower 90s. Chance of rain 40%. Heat index values up to 105. Friday night, mostly cloudy. A slight chance of showers and thunderstorms in the evening, then a chance of showers and thunderstorms after midnight. Lows in the mid-70s. Chance of rain 50%. Saturday, mostly cloudy in the morning, then becoming partly sunny. A 40% chance of showers and thunderstorms. Highs in the lower 90s. Heat index values up to 105. Saturday night, partly cloudy. A 20% chance of showers and thunderstorms in the evening. Lows in the upper 70s. Sunday, mostly sunny. Highs in the upper 90s. Heat index values up to 110 in the afternoon. Sunday night, mostly clear. A 20% chance of showers and thunderstorms after midnight. Lows in the upper 70s. Monday, mostly sunny with a 20% chance of showers and thunderstorms. Hot with highs in the upper 90s. Heat index values up to 110 in the afternoon. Monday night, mostly clear with a chance of showers with a slight chance of thunderstorms in the evening, then partly cloudy with a slight chance of showers after midnight. Lows in the upper 70s. Chance of rain 30%. The forecast key messages for North and Central Texas. Scattered showers and thunderstorms are possible across Central Texas this afternoon with coverage of 20 to 30%. Hot and humid weather will prevail during the middle of this week, with heat index values near or exceeding 105 on Wednesday and Thursday. The arrival of another front late Thursday and Friday will bring additional chances for thunderstorms and heavy rainfall to the area for the end of the work week and the upcoming weekend. The spotter information statement for North and Central Texas. Spotter activation is not expected at this time. The ultraviolet index forecast for June 17th is 10, or very high. The current time is 4:22 p.m. Central Daylight Time. 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The following reports of weather temperature and wind were made at 4 p.m. DFW Airport, mostly sunny, 90, dew point 69, relative humidity 50%, wind southeast at 8, pressure 29.79 inches and falling. Dallas Love Field, partly sunny, 87, east at 8. Fort Worth Meacham, mostly sunny, 87, east at 6. Arlington, sunny, 89, variable at 6. McKinney, mostly sunny, 87, southeast at 12. Denton, mostly sunny, 89, east at 8. Elsewhere around the region, Wichita Falls, mostly sunny, 89, southeast at 7. Abilene, mostly sunny, 91, variable at 3. Waco, sunny, 89, northeast at 3. Tyler, partly sunny, 87, south at 7. Once again at 4 p.m., DFW Airport, mostly sunny, 90, southeast at 8. Now let's check on your local forecast for the Dallas-Fort Worth Metroplex. Ozone Action Day in effect for today, rest of this afternoon, sunny. Highs around 90. Southeast winds around 5 miles an hour. Tonight, mostly clear in the evening, then becoming partly cloudy. Humid with lows in the mid-70s. South winds 5 to 10 miles an hour. Wednesday, mostly sunny. Humid with highs in the lower 90s. South winds 10 to 15 miles an hour. And now the extended forecast. Wednesday night, mostly clear in the evening, then becoming partly cloudy. Humid with lows in the mid-70s. South winds 10 to 15 miles an hour, becoming southeast 5 to 10 miles an hour after midnight. Thursday, sunny with highs in the upper 90s. South winds 5 to 10 miles an hour. Heat index values up to 109 in the afternoon. Thursday night, partly cloudy with a slight chance of showers in the evening, then mostly cloudy.

with a chance of showers and thunderstorms after midnight. Lows in the upper 70s. Chance of rain 50%. Juneteenth, mostly cloudy with a chance of showers and thunderstorms in the morning, then partly sunny with a slight chance of showers and thunderstorms in the afternoon. Highs in the lower 90s. Chance of rain 40%. Heat index values up to 105. Friday night, mostly cloudy. A slight chance of showers and thunderstorms in the evening, then a chance of showers and thunderstorms after midnight. Lows in the mid-70s. Chance of rain 50%. Saturday, mostly cloudy in the morning, then becoming partly sunny. A 40% chance of showers and thunderstorms. Highs in the lower 90s. Heat index values up to 105. Saturday night, partly cloudy. A 20% chance of showers and thunderstorms in the evening. Lows in the upper 70s. Sunday, mostly sunny. Highs in the upper 90s. Heat index values up to 110 in the afternoon. Sunday night, mostly clear. A 20% chance of showers and thunderstorms after midnight. Lows in the upper 70s. Monday, mostly sunny with a 20% chance of showers and thunderstorms. Hot with highs in the upper 90s. Heat index values up to 110 in the afternoon. Monday night, mostly clear with a chance of showers with a slight chance of thunderstorms in the evening, then partly cloudy with a slight chance of showers after midnight. Lows in the upper 70s. Chance of rain 30%. The forecast key messages for North and Central Texas. Scattered showers and thunderstorms are possible across Central Texas this afternoon with coverage of 20 to 30%. Hot and humid weather will prevail during the middle of this week, with heat index values near or exceeding 105 on Wednesday and Thursday. The arrival of another front late Thursday and Friday will bring additional chances for thunderstorms and heavy rainfall to the area for the end of the work week and the upcoming weekend. The spotter information statement for North and Central Texas. Spotter activation is not expected at this time. The ultraviolet index forecast for June 17th is 10, or very high. The current time is 4:27 p.m. Central Daylight Time. 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Serving the Dallas-Fort Worth listening area. The following reports of weather temperature and wind were made at 4 p.m. DFW Airport, mostly sunny, 90, dew point 69, relative humidity 50%, wind southeast at 8, pressure 29.79 inches and falling. Dallas Love Field, partly sunny, 87, east at 8. Fort Worth Meacham, mostly sunny, 87, east at 6. Arlington, sunny, 89, variable at 6. McKinney, mostly sunny, 87, southeast at 12. Denton, mostly sunny, 89, east at 8. Elsewhere around the region, Wichita Falls, mostly sunny, 89, southeast at 7. Abilene, mostly sunny, 91, variable at 3. Waco, sunny, 89, northeast at 3. Tyler, partly sunny, 87, south at 7. Once again at 4 p.m., DFW Airport, mostly sunny, 90, southeast at 8. Now let's check on your local forecast for the Dallas-Fort Worth Metroplex. Ozone Action Day in effect for today, rest of this afternoon, sunny. Highs around 90. Southeast winds around 5 miles an hour. Tonight, mostly clear in the evening, then becoming partly cloudy. Humid with lows in the mid-70s. South winds 5 to 10 miles an hour. Wednesday, mostly sunny. Humid with highs in the lower 90s. South winds 10 to 15 miles an hour. The Texas Commission on Environmental Quality has issued an ozone action day for the Dallas-Fort Worth area for Tuesday. Atmospheric conditions are expected to be favorable for producing high levels of ozone air pollution in the Dallas-Fort Worth area on Tuesday. You can help prevent ozone pollution by sharing a ride, walking, riding a bicycle, taking your lunch to work, avoiding drive-through lanes, conserving energy, and keeping your vehicle properly tuned.

And now the extended forecast. Wednesday night, mostly clear in the evening, then becoming partly cloudy. Humid with lows in the mid-70s. South winds 10 to 15 miles an hour, becoming southeast 5 to 10 miles an hour after midnight. Thursday, sunny with highs in the upper 90s. South winds 5 to 10 miles an hour. Heat index values up to 109 in the afternoon. Thursday night, partly cloudy with a slight chance of showers in the evening, then mostly cloudy with a chance of showers and thunderstorms after midnight. Lows in the upper 70s. Chance of rain 50%. Juneteenth, mostly cloudy with a chance of showers and thunderstorms in the morning, then partly sunny with a slight chance of showers and thunderstorms in the afternoon. Highs in the lower 90s. Chance of rain 40%. Heat index values up to 105. Friday night, mostly cloudy. A slight chance of showers and thunderstorms in the evening, then a chance of showers and thunderstorms after midnight. Lows in the mid-70s. Chance of rain 50%. Saturday, mostly cloudy in the morning, then becoming partly sunny. A 40% chance of showers and thunderstorms. Highs in the lower 90s. Heat index values up to 105. Saturday night, partly cloudy. A 20% chance of showers and thunderstorms in the evening. Lows in the upper 70s. Sunday, mostly sunny. Highs in the upper 90s. Heat index values up to 110 in the afternoon. Sunday night, mostly clear. A 20% chance of showers and thunderstorms after midnight. Lows in the upper 70s. Monday, mostly sunny with a 20% chance of showers and thunderstorms. Hot with highs in the upper 90s. Heat index values up to 110 in the afternoon. Monday night, mostly clear with a chance of showers with a slight chance of thunderstorms in the evening, then partly cloudy with a slight chance of showers after midnight. Lows in the upper 70s. Chance of rain 30%. It is now time to check on the latest tropical activity in the Atlantic Ocean, Caribbean Sea, and the Gulf of Mexico. Here is potential tropical cyclone 1 advisory number 2, location 27.3 north, 97.6 west, or about 35 miles south-southwest of Corpus Christi, Texas, or about 330 miles southwest of Lake Charles, Louisiana. Maximum sustained winds, 30 miles an hour, percent movement, northeast or 45 degrees at 6 miles an hour. Minimum central pressure, 1,005 millibars, or 29.68 inches. Remember, you can hear the tropical summary at the top and bottom of every hour when there is activity occurring in the Atlantic Basin. The forecast key messages for North and Central Texas. Scattered showers and thunderstorms are possible across central Texas this afternoon with coverage of 20 to 30%. Hot and humid weather will prevail during and thunderstorms are possible across central Texas this afternoon with coverage of 20 to 30%. Hot and humid weather will prevail during the middle of this week with heat index values near or exceeding 105 on Wednesday and Thursday. The arrival of another front late Thursday and Friday will bring additional chances for thunderstorms and heavy rainfall to the area for the end of the work week and the upcoming weekend. The spotter information statement for North and Central Texas. Spotter activation is not expected at this time. The ultraviolet index forecast for June 17th is 10, or very high. The current time is 4:33 p.m. Central Daylight Time. 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The following reports of weather temperature and wind were made at 4 p.m. DFW Airport, mostly sunny, 90, dew point 69, relative humidity 50%, wind southeast at 8, pressure 29.79 inches and falling. Dallas Love Field, partly sunny, 87, east at 8. Fort Worth Meacham, mostly sunny, 87, east at 6. Arlington, sunny, 89, variable at 6. McKinney, mostly sunny, 87, southeast at 12. Denton, mostly sunny, 89, east at 8. Elsewhere around the region, which is

Utah Falls, mostly sunny, 89, southeast at 7. Abilene, mostly sunny, 91, variable at 3. Waco, sunny, 89, northeast at 3. Tyler, partly sunny, 87, south at 7. Once again at 4 p.m., DFW Airport, mostly sunny, 90, southeast at 8. Now let's check on your local forecast for the Dallas-Fort Worth Metroplex. Ozone Action Day in effect for today, rest of this afternoon, sunny. Highs around 90. Southeast winds around 5 miles an hour. Tonight, mostly clear in the evening, then becoming partly cloudy. Humid with lows in the mid-70s. South winds 5 to 10 miles an hour. Wednesday, mostly sunny. Humid with highs in the lower 90s. South winds 10 to 15 miles an hour. And now the extended forecast. Wednesday night, mostly clear in the evening, then becoming partly cloudy. Humid with lows in the mid-70s. South winds 10 to 15 miles an hour, becoming southeast 5 to 10 miles an hour after midnight. Thursday, sunny with highs in the upper 90s. South winds 5 to 10 miles an hour. Heat index values up to 109 in the afternoon. Thursday night, partly cloudy with a slight chance of showers in the evening, then mostly cloudy with a chance of showers and thunderstorms after midnight. Lows in the upper 70s. Chance of rain 50%. Juneteenth, mostly cloudy with a chance of showers and thunderstorms in the morning, then partly sunny with a slight chance of showers and thunderstorms in the afternoon. Highs in the lower 90s. Chance of rain 40%. Heat index values up to 105. Friday night, mostly cloudy. A slight chance of showers and thunderstorms in the evening, then a chance of showers and thunderstorms after midnight. Lows in the mid-70s. Chance of rain 50%. Saturday, mostly cloudy in the morning, then becoming partly sunny. A 40% chance of showers and thunderstorms. Highs in the lower 90s. Heat index values up to 105. Saturday night, partly cloudy. A 20% chance of showers and thunderstorms in the evening. Lows in the upper 70s. Sunday, mostly sunny. Highs in the upper 90s. Heat index values up to 110 in the afternoon. Sunday night, mostly clear. A 20% chance of showers and thunderstorms after midnight. Lows in the upper 70s. Monday, mostly sunny with a 20% chance of showers and thunderstorms. Hot with highs in the upper 90s. Heat index values up to 110 in the afternoon. Monday night, mostly clear with a chance of showers with a slight chance of thunderstorms in the evening, then partly cloudy with a slight chance of showers after midnight. Lows in the upper 70s. Chance of rain 30%. The forecast key messages for North and Central Texas. Scattered showers and thunderstorms are possible across Central Texas this afternoon with coverage of 20 to 30%. Hot and humid weather will prevail during the middle of this week, with heat index values near or exceeding 105 on Wednesday and Thursday. The arrival of another front late Thursday and Friday will bring additional chances for thunderstorms and heavy rainfall to the area for the end of the work week and the upcoming weekend. The spotter information statement for North and Central Texas. Spotter activation is not expected at this time. The ultraviolet index forecast for June 17th is 10, or very high. The current time is 4:38 p.m. Central Daylight Time. 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The following reports of weather temperature and wind were made at 4 p.m. DFW Airport, mostly sunny, 90, dew point 69, relative humidity 50%, wind southeast at 8, pressure 29.79 inches and falling. Dallas Love Field, partly sunny, 87, east at 8. Fort Worth Meacham, mostly sunny, 87, east at 6. Arlington, sunny, 89, variable at 6. McKinney, mostly sunny, 87, southeast at 12.
Denton, mostly sunny, 89, east at 8. Elsewhere around the region, Wichita Falls, mostly sunny, 89, southeast at 7. Abilene, mostly sunny, 91, variable at 3. Waco, sunny, 89, northeast at 3. Tyler, partly sunny, 87, south at 7. Once again at 4 p.m., DFW Airport, mostly sunny, 90, southeast at 8. Now let's check on your local forecast for the Dallas-Fort Worth Metroplex. Ozone Action Day in effect for today, rest of this afternoon, sunny. Highs around 90. Southeast winds around 5 miles an hour. Tonight, mostly clear in the evening, then becoming partly cloudy. Humid with lows in the mid-70s. South winds 5 to 10 miles an hour. Wednesday, mostly sunny. Humid with highs in the lower 90s. South winds 10 to 15 miles an hour. And now the extended forecast. Wednesday night, mostly clear in the evening, then becoming partly cloudy. Humid with lows in the mid-70s. South winds 10 to 15 miles an hour, becoming southeast 5 to 10 miles an hour after midnight. Thursday, sunny with highs in the upper 90s. South winds 5 to 10 miles an hour. Heat index values up to 109 in the afternoon. Thursday night, partly cloudy with a slight chance of showers in the evening, then mostly cloudy with a chance of showers and thunderstorms after midnight. Lows in the upper 70s. Chance of rain 50%. Juneteenth, mostly cloudy with a chance of showers and thunderstorms in the morning, then partly sunny with a slight chance of showers and thunderstorms in the afternoon. Highs in the lower 90s. Chance of rain 40%. Heat index values up to 105. Friday night, mostly cloudy. A slight chance of showers and thunderstorms in the evening, then a chance of showers and thunderstorms after midnight. Lows in the mid-70s. Chance of rain 50%. Saturday, mostly cloudy in the morning, then becoming partly sunny. A 40% chance of showers and thunderstorms. Highs in the lower 90s. Heat index values up to 105. Saturday night, partly cloudy. A 20% chance of showers and thunderstorms in the evening. Lows in the upper 70s. Sunday, mostly sunny. Highs in the upper 90s. Heat index values up to 110 in the afternoon. Sunday night, mostly clear. A 20% chance of showers and thunderstorms after midnight. Lows in the upper 70s. Monday, mostly sunny with a 20% chance of showers and thunderstorms. Hot with highs in the upper 90s. Heat index values up to 110 in the afternoon. Monday night, mostly clear with a chance of showers with a slight chance of thunderstorms in the evening, then partly cloudy with a slight chance of showers after midnight. Lows in the upper 70s. Chance of rain 30%. The forecast key messages for North and Central Texas. Scattered showers and thunderstorms are possible across Central Texas this afternoon with coverage of 20 to 30%. Hot and humid weather will prevail during the middle of this week, with heat index values near or exceeding 105 on Wednesday and Thursday. The arrival of another front late Thursday and Friday will bring additional chances for thunderstorms and heavy rainfall to the area for the end of the work week and the upcoming weekend. The spotter information statement for North and Central Texas. Spotter activation is not expected at this time. The ultraviolet index forecast for June 17th is 10, or very high. The current time is 4:43 p.m. Central Daylight Time. 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The following reports of weather temperature and wind were made at 4 p.m. DFW Airport, mostly sunny, 90, dew point 69, relative humidity 50%, wind southeast at 8, pressure 29.79 inches and falling. Dallas Love Field, partly sunny, 87, east at 8. Fort Worth Meacham, mostly sunny, 87, east at 6. Arlington, sunny, 89,
Variable at 6.

McKinney, mostly sunny, 87, southeast at 12. Denton, mostly sunny, 89, east at 8. Elsewhere around the region, Wichita Falls, mostly sunny, 89, southeast at 7. Abilene, mostly sunny, 91, variable at 3. Waco, sunny, 89, northeast at 3. Tyler, partly sunny, 87, south at 7. Once again at 4 p.m., DFW Airport, mostly sunny, 90, southeast at 8. Now let's check on your local forecast for the Dallas-Fort Worth Metroplex. Ozone Action Day in effect for today, rest of this afternoon, sunny. Highs around 90. Southeast winds around 5 miles an hour. Tonight, mostly clear in the evening, then becoming partly cloudy. Humid with lows in the mid-70s. South winds 5 to 10 miles an hour. Wednesday, mostly sunny. Humid with highs in the lower 90s. South winds 10 to 15 miles an hour. And now the extended forecast. Wednesday night, mostly clear in the evening, then becoming partly cloudy. Humid with lows in the mid-70s. South winds 10 to 15 miles an hour, becoming southeast 5 to 10 miles an hour after midnight. Thursday, sunny with highs in the upper 90s. South winds 5 to 10 miles an hour. Heat index values up to 109 in the afternoon. Thursday night, partly cloudy with a slight chance of showers in the evening, then mostly cloudy with a chance of showers and thunderstorms after midnight. Lows in the upper 70s. Chance of rain 50%. Juneteenth, mostly cloudy with a chance of showers and thunderstorms in the morning, then partly sunny with a slight chance of showers and thunderstorms in the afternoon. Highs in the lower 90s. Chance of rain 40%. Heat index values up to 105. Friday night, mostly cloudy. A slight chance of showers and thunderstorms in the evening, then a chance of showers and thunderstorms after midnight. Lows in the mid-70s. Chance of rain 50%. Saturday, mostly cloudy in the morning, then becoming partly sunny. A 40% chance of showers and thunderstorms. Highs in the lower 90s. Heat index values up to 105. Saturday night, partly cloudy. A 20% chance of showers and thunderstorms in the evening. Lows in the upper 70s. Sunday, mostly sunny. Highs in the upper 90s. Heat index values up to 110 in the afternoon. Sunday night, mostly clear. A 20% chance of showers and thunderstorms after midnight. Lows in the upper 70s. Monday, mostly sunny with a 20% chance of showers and thunderstorms. Hot with highs in the upper 90s. Heat index values up to 110 in the afternoon. Monday night, mostly clear with a chance of showers with a slight chance of thunderstorms in the evening, then partly cloudy with a slight chance of showers after midnight. Lows in the upper 70s. Chance of rain 30%. The forecast key messages for North and Central Texas. Scattered showers and thunderstorms are possible across Central Texas this afternoon with coverage of 20 to 30%. Hot and humid weather will prevail during the middle of this week, with heat index values near or exceeding 105 on Wednesday and Thursday. The arrival of another front late Thursday and Friday will bring additional chances for thunderstorms and heavy rainfall to the area for the end of the work week and the upcoming weekend. The spotter information statement for North and Central Texas. Spotter activation is not expected at this time. The ultraviolet index forecast for June 17th is 10, or very high. The current time is 4:49 p.m. Central Daylight Time. 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The following reports of weather temperature and wind were made at 4 p.m. DFW Airport, mostly sunny, 90, dew point 69, relative humidity 50%, wind southeast at 8, pressure 29.79 inches and falling. Dallas Love Field, partly sunny, 87, east at 8. Fort Worth Meacham, mostly sunny, 87.

Arlington, sunny, 89, variable at 6. McKinney, mostly sunny, 87, southeast at 12. Denton, mostly sunny, 89, east at 8. Elsewhere around the region, Wichita Falls, mostly sunny, 89, southeast at 7. Abilene, mostly sunny, 91, variable at 3. Waco, sunny, 89, northeast at 3. Tyler, partly sunny, 87, south at 7. Once again at 4 p.m., DFW Airport, mostly sunny, 90, southeast at 8. Now let's check on your local forecast for the Dallas-Fort Worth Metroplex. Ozone Action Day in effect for today, rest of this afternoon, sunny. Highs around 90. Southeast winds around 5 miles an hour. Tonight, mostly clear in the evening, then becoming partly cloudy. Humid with lows in the mid-70s. South winds 5 to 10 miles an hour. Wednesday, mostly sunny. Humid with highs in the lower 90s. South winds 10 to 15 miles an hour. And now the extended forecast. Wednesday night, mostly clear in the evening, then becoming partly cloudy. Humid with lows in the mid-70s. South winds 10 to 15 miles an hour, becoming southeast 5 to 10 miles an hour after midnight. Thursday, sunny with highs in the upper 90s. South winds 5 to 10 miles an hour. Heat index values up to 109 in the afternoon. Thursday night, partly cloudy with a slight chance of showers in the evening, then mostly cloudy with a chance of showers and thunderstorms after midnight. Lows in the upper 70s. Chance of rain 50%. Juneteenth, mostly cloudy with a chance of showers and thunderstorms in the morning, then partly sunny with a slight chance of showers and thunderstorms in the afternoon. Highs in the lower 90s. Chance of rain 40%. Heat index values up to 105. Friday night, mostly cloudy. A slight chance of showers and thunderstorms in the evening, then a chance of showers and thunderstorms after midnight. Lows in the mid-70s. Chance of rain 50%. Saturday, mostly cloudy in the morning, then becoming partly sunny. A 40% chance of showers and thunderstorms. Highs in the lower 90s. Heat index values up to 105. Saturday night, partly cloudy. A 20% chance of showers and thunderstorms in the evening. Lows in the upper 70s. Sunday, mostly sunny. Highs in the upper 90s. Heat index values up to 110 in the afternoon. Sunday night, mostly clear. A 20% chance of showers and thunderstorms after midnight. Lows in the upper 70s. Monday, mostly sunny with a 20% chance of showers and thunderstorms. Hot with highs in the upper 90s. Heat index values up to 110 in the afternoon. Monday night, mostly clear with a chance of showers with a slight chance of thunderstorms in the evening, then partly cloudy with a slight chance of showers after midnight. Lows in the upper 70s. Chance of rain 30%. The forecast key messages for North and Central Texas. Scattered showers and thunderstorms are possible across Central Texas this afternoon with coverage of 20 to 30%. Hot and humid weather will prevail during the middle of this week, with heat index values near or exceeding 105 on Wednesday and Thursday. The arrival of another front late Thursday and Friday will bring additional chances for thunderstorms and heavy rainfall to the area for the end of the work week and the upcoming weekend. The spotter information statement for North and Central Texas. Spotter activation is not expected at this time. The ultraviolet index forecast for June 17th is 10, or very high. The current time is 4:54 p.m. Central Daylight Time. 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The following reports of weather temperature and wind were made at 4 p.m. DFW Airport, mostly sunny, 90, dew point 69, relative humidity 50%, wind southeast at 8, pressure 29.79 inches and falling. Dallas Love Field, partly sunny.

87, east at 8. Fort Worth, Meacham, mostly sunny, 87, east at 6. Arlington, sunny, 89, variable at 6. McKinney, mostly sunny, 87, southeast at 12. Denton, mostly sunny, 89, east at 8. Elsewhere around the region, Wichita Falls, mostly sunny, 89, southeast at 7. Abilene, mostly sunny, 91, variable at 3. Waco, sunny, 89, northeast at 3. Tyler, partly sunny, 87, south at 7. Once again at 4 p.m., DFW Airport, mostly sunny, 90, southeast at 8. Now let's check on your local forecast for the Dallas-Fort Worth Metroplex. Ozone Action Day in effect for today, rest of this afternoon, sunny. Highs around 90. Southeast winds around 5 miles an hour. Tonight, mostly clear in the evening, then becoming partly cloudy. Humid with lows in the mid-70s. South winds 5 to 10 miles an hour. Wednesday, mostly sunny. Humid with highs in the lower 90s. South winds 10 to 15 miles an hour. And now the extended forecast. Wednesday night, mostly clear in the evening, then becoming partly cloudy. Humid with lows in the mid-70s. South winds 10 to 15 miles an hour, becoming southeast 5 to 10 miles an hour after midnight. Thursday, sunny with highs in the upper 90s. South winds 5 to 10 miles an hour. Heat index values up to 109 in the afternoon. Thursday night, partly cloudy with a slight chance of showers in the evening, then mostly cloudy with a chance of showers and thunderstorms after midnight. Lows in the upper 70s. Chance of rain 50%. Juneteenth, mostly cloudy with a chance of showers and thunderstorms in the morning, then partly sunny with a slight chance of showers and thunderstorms in the afternoon. Highs in the lower 90s. Chance of rain 40%. Heat index values up to 105. Friday night, mostly cloudy. A slight chance of showers and thunderstorms in the evening, then a chance of showers and thunderstorms after midnight. Lows in the mid-70s. Chance of rain 50%. Saturday, mostly cloudy in the morning, then becoming partly sunny. A 40% chance of showers and thunderstorms. Highs in the lower 90s. Heat index values up to 105. Saturday night, partly cloudy. A 20% chance of showers and thunderstorms in the evening. Lows in the upper 70s. Sunday, mostly sunny. Highs in the upper 90s. Heat index values up to 110 in the afternoon. Sunday night, mostly clear. A 20% chance of showers and thunderstorms after midnight. Lows in the upper 70s. Monday, mostly sunny with a 20% chance of showers and thunderstorms. Hot with highs in the upper 90s. Heat index values up to 110 in the afternoon. Monday night, mostly clear with a chance of showers with a slight chance of thunderstorms in the evening, then partly cloudy with a slight chance of showers after midnight. Lows in the upper 70s. Chance of rain 30%. The forecast key messages for North and Central Texas. Scattered showers and thunderstorms are possible across Central Texas this afternoon with coverage of 20 to 30%. Hot and humid weather will prevail during the middle of this week, with heat index values near or exceeding 105 on Wednesday and Thursday. The arrival of another front late Thursday and Friday will bring additional chances for thunderstorms and heavy rainfall to the area for the end of the work week and the upcoming weekend. The spotter information statement for North and Central Texas. Spotter activation is not expected at this time. The Texas Commission on Environmental Quality has issued an Ozone Action Day for the Dallas-Fort Worth area for Tuesday. Atmospheric conditions are expected to be favorable for producing high levels of ozone air pollution in the Dallas-Fort Worth area on Tuesday. You can help prevent ozone pollution by sharing a ride, walking, riding a bicycle, taking your lunch to work, avoiding drive-through lanes, conserving energy, and keeping your vehicle properly tuned. The ultraviolet index forecast for June 17th is 10, or very high. The current time is 4:59 p.m.

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The following reports of weather temperature and wind were made at 4 p.m. DFW Airport, mostly sunny, 90, dew point 69, relative humidity 50%, wind southeast at 8, pressure 29.79 inches and falling. Dallas Love Field, partly sunny, 87, east at 8. Fort Worth Meacham, mostly sunny, 87, east at 6. Arlington, sunny, 89, variable at 6. McKinney, mostly sunny, 87, southeast at 12. Denton, mostly sunny, 89, east at 8. Elsewhere around the region, Wichita Falls, mostly sunny, 89, southeast at 7. Abilene, mostly sunny, 91, variable at 3. Waco, sunny, 89, northeast at 3. Tyler, partly sunny, 87, south at 7. Once again at 4 p.m., DFW Airport, mostly sunny, 90, southeast at 8. It is now time to check on the latest tropical activity in the Atlantic Ocean, Caribbean Sea, and the Gulf of Mexico. Here is potential tropical cyclone 1 advisory number 2, location 27.3 north, 97.6 west, or about 35 miles south-southwest of Corpus Christi, Texas, or about 330 miles southwest of Lake Charles, Louisiana. Maximum sustained winds, 30 miles an hour, percent movement, northeast or 45 degrees at 6 miles an hour. Minimum central pressure, 1,005 millibars, or 29.68 inches. Remember, you can hear the tropical summary at the top and bottom of every hour when there is activity occurring in the Atlantic Basin. Now let's check on your local forecast for the Dallas-Fort Worth Metroplex. Ozone Action Day in effect for today, rest of this afternoon, sunny. Highs around 90. Southeast winds around 5 miles an hour. Tonight, mostly clear in the evening, then becoming partly cloudy. Humid with lows in the mid-70s. South winds 5 to 10 miles an hour. Wednesday, mostly sunny. Humid with highs in the lower 90s. South winds 10 to 15 miles an hour. The ultraviolet index forecast for June 17th is 10, or very high. The current time is 5:02 p.m. Central Daylight Time. 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The following reports of weather temperature and wind were made at 5 p.m. DFW Airport, mostly sunny, 90, dew point 68, relative humidity 48%, wind southeast at 9, pressure 29.77 inches and falling. Dallas Love Field, mostly sunny, 88, southeast at 10. Fort Worth Meacham, sunny, 89, south at 12. Arlington, sunny, 89, east at 7. McKinney, sunny, 87, southeast at 9. Denton, sunny, 89, southeast at 7. Elsewhere around the region, Wichita Falls, sunny, 92, south at 13. Abilene, partly sunny, 93, southeast at 7. Waco, partly sunny, 86, northeast at 7. Tyler, mostly sunny, 87, variable at 5. Once again at 5 p.m., DFW Airport, mostly sunny, 90, southeast at 9. The following reports of weather temperature and wind were made at 5 p.m. DFW Airport, mostly sunny, 90, dew point 68, relative humidity 48%, wind southeast at 9, pressure 29.77 inches and falling. Dallas Love Field, mostly sunny, 88, southeast at 10. Fort Worth Meacham, sunny, 89, south at 12. Arlington, sunny, 89, east at 7. McKinney, sunny, 87, southeast at 9. Denton, sunny, 89, southeast at 7. Elsewhere around the region, Wichita Falls, sunny, 92, south at 13. Abilene, partly sunny, 93, southeast at 7.

Waco, partly sunny, 86. Northeast at 7. Tyler, mostly sunny, 87. Variable at 5. Once again at 5 p.m., DFW Airport, mostly sunny, 90. Southeast at 9. Now let's check on your local forecast for the Dallas-Fort Worth Metroplex. Ozone Action Day in effect for today, rest of this afternoon, sunny. Highs around 90. Southeast winds around 5 miles an hour. Tonight, mostly clear in the evening, then becoming partly cloudy. Humid with lows in the mid-70s. South winds 5 to 10 miles an hour. Wednesday, mostly sunny. Humid with highs in the lower 90s. South winds 10 to 15 miles an hour. And now the extended forecast. Wednesday night, mostly clear in the evening, then becoming partly cloudy. Humid with lows in the mid-70s. South winds 10 to 15 miles an hour, becoming southeast 5 to 10 miles an hour after midnight. Thursday, sunny with highs in the upper 90s. South winds 5 to 10 miles an hour. Heat index values up to 109 in the afternoon. Thursday night, partly cloudy with a slight chance of showers in the evening, then mostly cloudy with a chance of showers and thunderstorms after midnight. Lows in the upper 70s. Chance of rain 50%. Juneteenth, mostly cloudy with a chance of showers and thunderstorms in the morning, then partly sunny with a slight chance of showers and thunderstorms in the afternoon. Highs in the lower 90s. Chance of rain 40%. Heat index values up to 105. Friday night, mostly cloudy. A slight chance of showers and thunderstorms in the evening, then a chance of showers and thunderstorms after midnight. Lows in the mid-70s. Chance of rain 50%. Saturday, mostly cloudy in the morning, then becoming partly sunny. A 40% chance of showers and thunderstorms. Highs in the lower 90s. Heat index values up to 105. Saturday night, partly cloudy. A 20% chance of showers and thunderstorms in the evening. Lows in the upper 70s. Sunday, mostly sunny. Highs in the upper 90s. Heat index values up to 110 in the afternoon. Sunday night, mostly clear. A 20% chance of showers and thunderstorms after midnight. Lows in the upper 70s. Monday, mostly sunny with a 20% chance of showers and thunderstorms. Hot with highs in the upper 90s. Heat index values up to 110 in the afternoon. Monday night, mostly clear with a chance of showers with a slight chance of thunderstorms in the evening, then partly cloudy with a slight chance of showers after midnight. Lows in the upper 70s. Chance of rain 30%. The forecast key messages for North and Central Texas. Scattered showers and thunderstorms are possible across Central Texas this afternoon with coverage of 20 to 30%. Hot and humid weather will prevail during the middle of this week, with heat index values near or exceeding 105 on Wednesday and Thursday. The arrival of another front late Thursday and Friday will bring additional chances for thunderstorms and heavy rainfall to the area for the end of the work week and the upcoming weekend. The spotter information statement for North and Central Texas. Spotter activation is not expected at this time. The ultraviolet index forecast for June 17th is 10, or very high. The current time is 5:08 p.m. Central Daylight Time. 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The following reports of weather temperature and wind were made at 5 p.m. DFW Airport, mostly sunny, 90, dew point 68, relative humidity 48%, wind southeast at 9, pressure 29.77 inches and falling. Dallas Love Field, mostly sunny, 88, southeast at 10. Fort Worth Meacham, sunny, 89, south at 12. Arlington, sunny, 89, east at 7. McKinney, sunny, 87, southeast at 9. Denton, sunny, 89, southeast at 7. Elsewhere around the region, Wichita Falls, sunny, 92, south at 13.

south winds 10 to 15 miles an hour. And now the extended forecast. Wednesday night, mostly clear in the evening, then becoming partly cloudy. Humid with lows in the mid-70s. South winds 10 to 15 miles an hour, becoming southeast 5 to 10 miles an hour after midnight. Thursday, sunny with highs in the upper 90s. South winds 5 to 10 miles an hour. Heat index values up to 109 in the afternoon. Thursday night, partly cloudy with a slight chance of showers in the evening, then mostly cloudy with a chance of showers and thunderstorms after midnight. Lows in the upper 70s. Chance of rain 50%. Juneteenth, mostly cloudy with a chance of showers and thunderstorms in the morning, then partly sunny with a slight chance of showers and thunderstorms in the afternoon. Highs in the lower 90s. Chance of rain 40%. Heat index values up to 105. Friday night, mostly cloudy. A slight chance of showers and thunderstorms in the evening, then a chance of showers and thunderstorms after midnight. Lows in the mid-70s. Chance of rain 50%. Saturday, mostly cloudy in the morning, then becoming partly sunny. A 40% chance of showers and thunderstorms. Highs in the lower 90s. Heat index values up to 105. Saturday night, partly cloudy. A 20% chance of showers and thunderstorms in the evening. Lows in the upper 70s. Sunday, mostly sunny. Highs in the upper 90s. Heat index values up to 110 in the afternoon. Sunday night, mostly clear. A 20% chance of showers and thunderstorms after midnight. Lows in the upper 70s. Monday, mostly sunny with a 20% chance of showers and thunderstorms. Hot with highs in the upper 90s. Heat index values up to 110 in the afternoon. Monday night, mostly clear with a chance of showers with a slight chance of thunderstorms in the evening, then partly cloudy with a slight chance of showers after midnight. Lows in the upper 70s. Chance of rain 30%. The forecast key messages for North and Central Texas. Scattered showers and thunderstorms are possible across Central Texas this afternoon with coverage of 20 to 30%. Hot and humid weather will prevail during the middle of this week, with heat index values near or exceeding 105 on Wednesday and Thursday. The arrival of another front late Thursday and Friday will bring additional chances for thunderstorms and heavy rainfall to the area for the end of the work week and the upcoming weekend. The spotter information statement for North and Central Texas. Spotter activation is not expected at this time. The ultraviolet index forecast for June 17th is 10, or very high. The current time is 5:13 p.m. Central Daylight Time. 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The following reports of weather temperature and wind were made at 5 p.m. DFW Airport, mostly sunny, 90, dew point 68, relative humidity 48%, wind southeast at 9, pressure 29.77 inches and falling. Dallas Love Field, mostly sunny, 88, southeast at 10. Fort Worth Meacham, sunny, 89, south at 12. Arlington, sunny, 89, east at 7. McKinney, sunny, 87, southeast at 9. Denton, sunny, 89, southeast at 7. Elsewhere around the region, Wichita Falls, sunny, 92, south at 13. Abilene, partly sunny, 93, southeast at 7. Waco, partly sunny, 86, northeast at 7. Tyler, mostly sunny, 87, variable at 5. Once again at 5 p.m., DFW Airport, mostly sunny, 90, southeast at 9. Now let's check on your local forecast for the Dallas-Fort Worth Metroplex. Ozone Action Day in effect for today, rest of this afternoon, sunny. Highs around 90. Southeast winds around 5 miles an hour. Tonight, mostly clear in the evening, then becoming partly cloudy. Humid with lows in the mid-70s. South winds 5 to

Wednesday, mostly sunny. Humid with highs in the lower 90s. South winds 10 to 15 miles an hour. And now the extended forecast. Wednesday night, mostly clear in the evening, then becoming partly cloudy. Humid with lows in the mid-70s. South winds 10 to 15 miles an hour, becoming southeast 5 to 10 miles an hour after midnight. Thursday, sunny with highs in the upper 90s. South winds 5 to 10 miles an hour. Heat index values up to 109 in the afternoon. Thursday night, partly cloudy with a slight chance of showers in the evening, then mostly cloudy with a chance of showers and thunderstorms after midnight. Lows in the upper 70s. Chance of rain 50%. Juneteenth, mostly cloudy with a chance of showers and thunderstorms in the morning, then partly sunny with a slight chance of showers and thunderstorms in the afternoon. Highs in the lower 90s. Chance of rain 40%. Heat index values up to 105. Friday night, mostly cloudy. A slight chance of showers and thunderstorms in the evening, then a chance of showers and thunderstorms after midnight. Lows in the mid-70s. Chance of rain 50%. Saturday, mostly cloudy in the morning, then becoming partly sunny. A 40% chance of showers and thunderstorms. Highs in the lower 90s. Heat index values up to 105. Saturday night, partly cloudy. A 20% chance of showers and thunderstorms in the evening. Lows in the upper 70s. Sunday, mostly sunny. Highs in the upper 90s. Heat index values up to 110 in the afternoon. Sunday night, mostly clear. A 20% chance of showers and thunderstorms after midnight. Lows in the upper 70s. Monday, mostly sunny with a 20% chance of showers and thunderstorms. Hot with highs in the upper 90s. Heat index values up to 110 in the afternoon. Monday night, mostly clear with a chance of showers with a slight chance of thunderstorms in the evening, then partly cloudy with a slight chance of showers after midnight. Lows in the upper 70s. Chance of rain 30%. The forecast key messages for North and Central Texas. Scattered showers and thunderstorms are possible across Central Texas this afternoon with coverage of 20 to 30%. Hot and humid weather will prevail during the middle of this week, with heat index values near or exceeding 105 on Wednesday and Thursday. The arrival of another front late Thursday and Friday will bring additional chances for thunderstorms and heavy rainfall to the area for the end of the work week and the upcoming weekend. The spotter information statement for North and Central Texas. Spotter activation is not expected at this time. The ultraviolet index forecast for June 17th is 10, or very high. The current time is 5:18 p.m. Central Daylight Time. 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The following reports of weather temperature and wind were made at 5 p.m. DFW Airport, mostly sunny, 90, dew point 68, relative humidity 48%, wind southeast at 9, pressure 29.77 inches and falling. Dallas Love Field, mostly sunny, 88, southeast at 10. Fort Worth Meacham, sunny, 89, south at 12. Arlington, sunny, 89, east at 7. McKinney, sunny, 87, southeast at 9. Denton, sunny, 89, southeast at 7. Elsewhere around the region, Wichita Falls, sunny, 92, south at 13. Abilene, partly sunny, 93, southeast at 7. Waco, partly sunny, 86, northeast at 7. Tyler, mostly sunny, 87, variable at 5. Once again at 5 p.m., DFW Airport, mostly sunny, 90, southeast at 9. Now let's check on your local forecast for the Dallas-Fort Worth Metroplex. Ozone Action Day in effect for today, rest of this afternoon, sunny. Highs around 90. Southeast winds around 5 miles an hour. Tonight, mostly clear in the evening, then becoming

partly cloudy, humid with lows in the mid-70s. South winds 5 to 10 miles an hour. Wednesday, mostly sunny, humid with highs in the lower 90s. South winds 10 to 15 miles an hour. And now the extended forecast. Wednesday night, mostly clear in the evening, then becoming partly cloudy. Humid with lows in the mid-70s. South winds 10 to 15 miles an hour, becoming southeast 5 to 10 miles an hour after midnight. Thursday, sunny with highs in the upper 90s. South winds 5 to 10 miles an hour. Heat index values up to 109 in the afternoon. Thursday night, partly cloudy with a slight chance of showers in the evening, then mostly cloudy with a chance of showers and thunderstorms after midnight. Lows in the upper 70s. Chance of rain 50%. Juneteenth, mostly cloudy with a chance of showers and thunderstorms in the morning, then partly sunny with a slight chance of showers and thunderstorms in the afternoon. Highs in the lower 90s. Chance of rain 40%. Heat index values up to 105. Friday night, mostly cloudy. A slight chance of showers and thunderstorms in the evening, then a chance of showers and thunderstorms after midnight. Lows in the mid-70s. Chance of rain 50%. Saturday, mostly cloudy in the morning, then becoming partly sunny. A 40% chance of showers and thunderstorms. Highs in the lower 90s. Heat index values up to 105. Saturday night, partly cloudy. A 20% chance of showers and thunderstorms in the evening. Lows in the upper 70s. Sunday, mostly sunny. Highs in the upper 90s. Heat index values up to 110 in the afternoon. Sunday night, mostly clear. A 20% chance of showers and thunderstorms after midnight. Lows in the upper 70s. Monday, mostly sunny with a 20% chance of showers and thunderstorms. Hot with highs in the upper 90s. Heat index values up to 110 in the afternoon. Monday night, mostly clear with a chance of showers with a slight chance of thunderstorms in the evening, then partly cloudy with a slight chance of showers after midnight. Lows in the upper 70s. Chance of rain 30%. The forecast key messages for North and Central Texas. Scattered showers and thunderstorms are possible across Central Texas this afternoon with coverage of 20 to 30%. Hot and humid weather will prevail during the middle of this week, with heat index values near or exceeding 105 on Wednesday and Thursday. The arrival of another front late Thursday and Friday will bring additional chances for thunderstorms and heavy rainfall to the area for the end of the work week and the upcoming weekend. The spotter information statement for North and Central Texas. Spotter activation is not expected at this time. The ultraviolet index forecast for June 17th is 10, or very high. The current time is 5:23 p.m. Central Daylight Time. 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The following reports of weather temperature and wind were made at 5 p.m. DFW Airport, mostly sunny, 90, dew point 68, relative humidity 48%, wind southeast at 9, pressure 29.77 inches and falling. Dallas Love Field, mostly sunny, 88, southeast at 10. Fort Worth Meacham, sunny, 89, south at 12. Arlington, sunny, 89, east at 7. McKinney, sunny, 87, southeast at 9. Denton, sunny, 89, southeast at 7. Elsewhere around the region, Wichita Falls, sunny, 92, south at 13. Abilene, partly sunny, 93, southeast at 7. Waco, partly sunny, 86, northeast at 7. Tyler, mostly sunny, 87, variable at 5. Once again at 5 p.m., DFW Airport, mostly sunny, 90, southeast at 9. Now let's check on your local forecast for the Dallas-Fort Worth Metroplex. Ozone Action Day in effect for today, rest of this afternoon, sunny. Highs around 90,

northeast winds around 5 miles an hour. Tonight, mostly clear in the evening, then becoming partly cloudy. Humid with lows in the mid-70s. South winds 5 to 10 miles an hour. Wednesday, mostly sunny. Humid with highs in the lower 90s. South winds 10 to 15 miles an hour. And now the extended forecast. Wednesday night, mostly clear in the evening, then becoming partly cloudy. Humid with lows in the mid-70s. South winds 10 to 15 miles an hour, becoming southeast 5 to 10 miles an hour after midnight. Thursday, sunny with highs in the upper 90s. South winds 5 to 10 miles an hour. Heat index values up to 109 in the afternoon. Thursday night, partly cloudy with a slight chance of showers in the evening, then mostly cloudy with a chance of showers and thunderstorms after midnight. Lows in the upper 70s. Chance of rain 50%. Juneteenth, mostly cloudy with a chance of showers and thunderstorms in the morning, then partly sunny with a slight chance of showers and thunderstorms in the afternoon. Highs in the lower 90s. Chance of rain 40%. Heat index values up to 105. Friday night, mostly cloudy. A slight chance of showers and thunderstorms in the evening, then a chance of showers and thunderstorms after midnight. Lows in the mid-70s. Chance of rain 50%. Saturday, mostly cloudy in the morning, then becoming partly sunny. A 40% chance of showers and thunderstorms. Highs in the lower 90s. Heat index values up to 105. Saturday night, partly cloudy. A 20% chance of showers and thunderstorms in the evening. Lows in the upper 70s. Sunday, mostly sunny. Highs in the upper 90s. Heat index values up to 110 in the afternoon. Sunday night, mostly clear. A 20% chance of showers and thunderstorms after midnight. Lows in the upper 70s. Monday, mostly sunny with a 20% chance of showers and thunderstorms. Hot with highs in the upper 90s. Heat index values up to 110 in the afternoon. Monday night, mostly clear with a chance of showers with a slight chance of thunderstorms in the evening, then partly cloudy with a slight chance of showers after midnight. Lows in the upper 70s. Chance of rain 30%. The forecast key messages for North and Central Texas. Scattered showers and thunderstorms are possible across Central Texas this afternoon with coverage of 20 to 30%. Hot and humid weather will prevail during the middle of this week, with heat index values near or exceeding 105 on Wednesday and Thursday. The arrival of another front late Thursday and Friday will bring additional chances for thunderstorms and heavy rainfall to the area for the end of the work week and the upcoming weekend. The spotter information statement for North and Central Texas. Spotter activation is not expected at this time. The ultraviolet index forecast for June 17th is 10, or very high. The Texas Commission on Environmental Quality has issued an ozone action day for the Dallas-Fort Worth area for Tuesday. Atmospheric conditions are expected to be favorable for producing high levels of ozone air pollution in the Dallas-Fort Worth area on Tuesday. You can help prevent ozone pollution by sharing a ride, walking, riding a bicycle, taking your lunch to work, avoiding drive-through lanes, conserving energy, and keeping your vehicle properly tuned. The current time is 5:29 p.m. Central Daylight Time. 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The following reports of weather temperature and wind were made at 5 p.m. DFW Airport, mostly sunny, 90, dew point 68, relative humidity 48%, wind southeast at 9, pressure 29.77 inches and falling. Dallas Love Field, mostly sunny, 88, southeast at 10. Fort Worth Meacham, sunny, 89, south at 12. Arlington, sunny, 89, east at 7. McKinney, sunny, 87, southeast at 9. Denton, sunny, 89, southeast at 7. Elsewhere around the region, Wichita Falls, sunny, 92, south at 13.
Abilene, partly sunny, 93, southeast at 7. Waco, partly sunny, 86, northeast at 7. Tyler, mostly sunny, 87, variable at 5. Once again at 5 p.m., DFW Airport, mostly sunny, 90, southeast at 9. It is now time to check on the latest tropical activity in the Atlantic Ocean, Caribbean Sea, and the Gulf of Mexico. Here is potential tropical cyclone 1 advisory number 2, location 27.3 north, 97.6 west. We're about 35 miles south-southwest of Corpus Christi, Texas. We're about 330 miles southwest of Lake Charles, Louisiana. Maximum sustained winds, 30 miles an hour. Percent movement, northeast or 45 degrees at 6 miles an hour. Minimum central pressure, 1,005 millibars, or 29.68 inches. Remember, you can hear the tropical summary at the top and bottom of every hour when there is activity occurring in the Atlantic Basin. Now let's check on your local forecast for the Dallas-Fort Worth Metroplex. Ozone Action Day in effect for today, rest of this afternoon, sunny. Highs around 90. Southeast winds around 5 miles an hour. Tonight, mostly clear in the evening, then becoming partly cloudy. Humid with lows in the mid-70s. South winds 5 to 10 miles an hour. Wednesday, mostly sunny. Humid with highs in the lower 90s. South winds 10 to 15 miles an hour. And now the extended forecast. Wednesday night, mostly clear in the evening, then becoming partly cloudy. Humid with lows in the mid-70s. South winds 10 to 15 miles an hour, becoming southeast 5 to 10 miles an hour after midnight. Thursday, sunny with highs in the upper 90s. South winds 5 to 10 miles an hour. Heat index values up to 109 in the afternoon. Thursday night, partly cloudy with a slight chance of showers in the evening, then mostly cloudy with a chance of showers and thunderstorms after midnight. Lows in the upper 70s. Chance of rain 50%. Juneteenth, mostly cloudy with a chance of showers and thunderstorms in the morning, then partly sunny with a slight chance of showers and thunderstorms in the afternoon. Highs in the lower 90s. Chance of rain 40%. In the morning, then partly sunny with a slight chance of showers and thunderstorms in the afternoon. Highs in the lower 90s. Chance of rain 40%. Heat index values up to 105. Friday night, mostly cloudy. A slight chance of showers and thunderstorms in the evening, then a chance of showers and thunderstorms after midnight. Lows in the mid-70s. Chance of rain 50%. Saturday, mostly cloudy in the morning, then becoming partly sunny. A 40% chance of showers and thunderstorms. Highs in the lower 90s. Heat index values up to 105. Saturday night, partly cloudy. A 20% chance of showers and thunderstorms in the evening. Lows in the upper 70s. Sunday, mostly sunny. Highs in the upper 90s. Heat index values up to 110 in the afternoon. Sunday night, mostly clear. A 20% chance of showers and thunderstorms after midnight. Lows in the upper 70s. Monday, mostly sunny with a 20% chance of showers and thunderstorms. Hot with highs in the upper 90s. Heat index values up to 110 in the afternoon. Monday night, mostly clear with a chance of showers with a slight chance of thunderstorms in the evening, then partly cloudy with a slight chance of showers after midnight. Lows in the upper 70s. Chance of rain 30%. The forecast key messages for North and Central Texas. Scattered showers and thunderstorms are possible across Central Texas this afternoon with coverage of 20 to 30%. Hot and humid weather will prevail during the middle of this week, with heat index values near or exceeding 105 on Wednesday and Thursday. The arrival of another front late Thursday and Friday will bring additional chances for thunderstorms and heavy rainfall to the area for the end of the work week and the upcoming weekend. The spotter information statement for North and Central Texas. Spotter activation is not expected at this time. The ultraviolet index forecast for June 17th is 10, or very high. The current time

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The following reports of weather temperature and wind were made at 5 p.m. DFW Airport, mostly sunny, 90, dew point 68, relative humidity 48%, wind southeast at 9, pressure 29.77 inches and falling. Dallas Love Field, mostly sunny, 88, southeast at 10. Fort Worth Meacham, sunny, 89, south at 12. Arlington, sunny, 89, east at 7. McKinney, sunny, 87, southeast at 9. Denton, sunny, 89, southeast at 7. Elsewhere around the region, Wichita Falls, sunny, 92, south at 13. Abilene, partly sunny, 93, southeast at 7. Waco, partly sunny, 86, northeast at 7. Tyler, mostly sunny, 87, variable at 5. Once again at 5 p.m., DFW Airport, mostly sunny, 90, southeast at 9. Now let's check on your local forecast for the Dallas-Fort Worth Metroplex. Ozone Action Day in effect for today, rest of this afternoon, sunny. Highs around 90. Southeast winds around 5 miles an hour. Tonight, mostly clear in the evening, then becoming partly cloudy. Humid with lows in the mid-70s. South winds 5 to 10 miles an hour. Wednesday, mostly sunny. Humid with highs in the lower 90s. South winds 10 to 15 miles an hour. And now the extended forecast. Wednesday night, mostly clear in the evening, then becoming partly cloudy. Humid with lows in the mid-70s. South winds 10 to 15 miles an hour, becoming southeast 5 to 10 miles an hour after midnight. Thursday, sunny with highs in the upper 90s. South winds 5 to 10 miles an hour. Heat index values up to 109 in the afternoon. Thursday night, partly cloudy with a slight chance of showers in the evening, then mostly cloudy with a chance of showers and thunderstorms after midnight. Lows in the upper 70s. Chance of rain 50%. Juneteenth, mostly cloudy with a chance of showers and thunderstorms in the morning, then partly sunny with a slight chance of showers and thunderstorms in the afternoon. Highs in the lower 90s. Chance of rain 40%. Heat index values up to 105. Friday night, mostly cloudy. A slight chance of showers and thunderstorms in the evening, then a chance of showers and thunderstorms after midnight. Lows in the mid-70s. Chance of rain 50%. Saturday, mostly cloudy in the morning, then becoming partly sunny. A 40% chance of showers and thunderstorms. Highs in the lower 90s. Heat index values up to 105. Saturday night, partly cloudy. A 20% chance of showers and thunderstorms in the evening. Lows in the upper 70s. Sunday, mostly sunny. Highs in the upper 90s. Heat index values up to 110 in the afternoon. Sunday night, mostly clear. A 20% chance of showers and thunderstorms after midnight. Lows in the upper 70s. Monday, mostly sunny with a 20% chance of showers and thunderstorms. Hot with highs in the upper 90s. Heat index values up to 110 in the afternoon. Monday night, mostly clear with a chance of showers with a slight chance of thunderstorms in the evening, then partly cloudy with a slight chance of showers after midnight. Lows in the upper 70s. Chance of rain 30%. The forecast key messages for North and Central Texas. Scattered showers and thunderstorms are possible across Central Texas this afternoon with coverage of 20 to 30%. Hot and humid weather will prevail during the middle of this week, with heat index values near or exceeding 105 on Wednesday and Thursday. The arrival of another front late Thursday and Friday will bring additional chances for thunderstorms and heavy rainfall to the area for the end of the work week and the upcoming weekend. The spotter information statement for North and Central Texas. Spotter activation is not expected at this time.
The ultraviolet index forecast for June 17th is 10, or very high. The current time is 5:40 p.m. Central Daylight Time. 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The following reports of weather temperature and wind were made at 5 p.m. DFW Airport, mostly sunny, 90, dew point 68, relative humidity 48%, wind southeast at 9, pressure 29.77 inches and falling. Dallas Love Field, mostly sunny, 88, southeast at 10. Fort Worth Meacham, sunny, 89, south at 12. Arlington, sunny, 89, east at 7. McKinney, sunny, 87, southeast at 9. Denton, sunny, 89, southeast at 7. Elsewhere around the region, Wichita Falls, sunny, 92, south at 13. Abilene, partly sunny, 93, southeast at 7. Waco, partly sunny, 86, northeast at 7. Tyler, mostly sunny, 87, variable at 5. Once again at 5 p.m., DFW Airport, mostly sunny, 90, southeast at 9. Now let's check on your local forecast for the Dallas-Fort Worth Metroplex. Ozone Action Day in effect for today, rest of this afternoon, sunny. Highs around 90. Southeast winds around 5 miles an hour. Tonight, mostly clear in the evening, then becoming partly cloudy. Humid with lows in the mid-70s. South winds 5 to 10 miles an hour. Wednesday, mostly sunny. Humid with highs in the lower 90s. South winds 10 to 15 miles an hour. And now the extended forecast. Wednesday night, mostly clear in the evening, then becoming partly cloudy. Humid with lows in the mid-70s. South winds 10 to 15 miles an hour, becoming southeast 5 to 10 miles an hour after midnight. Thursday, sunny with highs in the upper 90s. South winds 5 to 10 miles an hour. Heat index values up to 109 in the afternoon. Thursday night, partly cloudy with a slight chance of showers in the evening, then mostly cloudy with a chance of showers and thunderstorms after midnight. Lows in the upper 70s. Chance of rain 50%. Juneteenth, mostly cloudy with a chance of showers and thunderstorms in the morning, then partly sunny with a slight chance of showers and thunderstorms in the afternoon. Highs in the lower 90s. Chance of rain 40%. Heat index values up to 105. Friday night, mostly cloudy. A slight chance of showers and thunderstorms in the evening, then a chance of showers and thunderstorms after midnight. Lows in the mid-70s. Chance of rain 50%. Saturday, mostly cloudy in the morning, then becoming partly sunny. A 40% chance of showers and thunderstorms. Highs in the lower 90s. Heat index values up to 105. Saturday night, partly cloudy. A 20% chance of showers and thunderstorms in the evening. Lows in the upper 70s. Sunday, mostly sunny. Highs in the upper 90s. Heat index values up to 110 in the afternoon. Sunday night, mostly clear. A 20% chance of showers and thunderstorms after midnight. Lows in the upper 70s. Monday, mostly sunny with a 20% chance of showers and thunderstorms. Hot with highs in the upper 90s. Heat index values up to 110 in the afternoon. Monday night, mostly clear with a chance of showers with a slight chance of thunderstorms in the evening, then partly cloudy with a slight chance of showers after midnight. Lows in the upper 70s. Chance of rain 30%. The forecast key messages for North and Central Texas. Scattered showers and thunderstorms are possible across Central Texas this afternoon with coverage of 20 to 30%. Hot and humid weather will prevail during the middle of this week, with heat index values near or exceeding 105 on Wednesday and Thursday. The arrival of another front late Thursday and Friday will bring additional chances for thunderstorms and heavy rainfall to the area for the end of the work week and the upcoming weekend.
the spotter information statement for North and Central Texas.

spotter activation is not expected at this time. The ultraviolet index forecast for June 17th is 10, or very high. The current time is 5:45 p.m. Central Daylight Time. 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The following reports of weather temperature and wind were made at 5 p.m. DFW Airport, mostly sunny, 90, dew point 68, relative humidity 48%, wind southeast at 9, pressure 29.77 inches and falling. Dallas Love Field, mostly sunny, 88, southeast at 10. Fort Worth Meacham, sunny, 89, south at 12. Arlington, sunny, 89, east at 7. McKinney, sunny, 87, southeast at 9. Denton, sunny, 89, southeast at 7. Elsewhere around the region, Wichita Falls, sunny, 92, south at 13. Abilene, partly sunny, 93, southeast at 7. Waco, partly sunny, 86, northeast at 7. Tyler, mostly sunny, 87, variable at 5. Once again at 5 p.m., DFW Airport, mostly sunny, 90, southeast at 9. Now let's check on your local forecast for the Dallas-Fort Worth Metroplex. Ozone Action Day in effect for today, rest of this afternoon, sunny. Highs around 90. Southeast winds around 5 miles an hour. Tonight, mostly clear in the evening, then becoming partly cloudy. Humid with lows in the mid-70s. South winds 5 to 10 miles an hour. Wednesday, mostly sunny. Humid with highs in the lower 90s. South winds 10 to 15 miles an hour. And now the extended forecast. Wednesday night, mostly clear in the evening, then becoming partly cloudy. Humid with lows in the mid-70s. South winds 10 to 15 miles an hour, becoming southeast 5 to 10 miles an hour after midnight. Thursday, sunny with highs in the upper 90s. South winds 5 to 10 miles an hour. Heat index values up to 109 in the afternoon. Thursday night, partly cloudy with a slight chance of showers in the evening, then mostly cloudy with a chance of showers and thunderstorms after midnight. Lows in the upper 70s. Chance of rain 50%. Juneteenth, mostly cloudy with a chance of showers and thunderstorms in the morning, then partly sunny with a slight chance of showers and thunderstorms in the afternoon. Highs in the lower 90s. Chance of rain 40%. Heat index values up to 105. Friday night, mostly cloudy. A slight chance of showers and thunderstorms in the evening, then a chance of showers and thunderstorms after midnight. Lows in the mid-70s. Chance of rain 50%. Saturday, mostly cloudy in the morning, then becoming partly sunny. A 40% chance of showers and thunderstorms. Highs in the lower 90s. Heat index values up to 105. Saturday night, partly cloudy. A 20% chance of showers and thunderstorms in the evening. Lows in the upper 70s. Sunday, mostly sunny. Highs in the upper 90s. Heat index values up to 110 in the afternoon. Sunday night, mostly clear. A 20% chance of showers and thunderstorms after midnight. Lows in the upper 70s. Monday, mostly sunny with a 20% chance of showers and thunderstorms. Hot with highs in the upper 90s. Heat index values up to 110 in the afternoon. Monday night, mostly clear with a chance of showers with a slight chance of thunderstorms in the evening, then partly cloudy with a slight chance of showers after midnight. Lows in the upper 70s. Chance of rain 30%. The forecast key messages for North and Central Texas. Scattered showers and thunderstorms are possible across Central Texas this afternoon with coverage of 20 to 30%. Hot and humid weather will prevail during the middle of this week, with heat index values near or exceeding 105 on Wednesday and Thursday. The arrival of another front late Thursday and Friday will bring additional chances for thunderstorms and heavy rainfall to the area for the end of the work week in the

the spotter information statement for North and Central Texas. Spotter activation is not expected at this time. The ultraviolet index forecast for June 17th is 10, or very high. The current time is 5:50 p.m. Central Daylight Time. 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The following reports of weather temperature and wind were made at 5 p.m. DFW Airport, mostly sunny, 90, dew point 68, relative humidity 48%, wind southeast at 9, pressure 29.77 inches and falling. Dallas Love Field, mostly sunny, 88, southeast at 10. Fort Worth Meacham, sunny, 89, south at 12. Arlington, sunny, 89, east at 7. McKinney, sunny, 87, southeast at 9. Denton, sunny, 89, southeast at 7. Elsewhere around the region, Wichita Falls, sunny, 92, south at 13. Abilene, partly sunny, 93, southeast at 7. Waco, partly sunny, 86, northeast at 7. Tyler, mostly sunny, 87, variable at 5. Once again at 5 p.m., DFW Airport, mostly sunny, 90, southeast at 9. Now let's check on your local forecast for the Dallas-Fort Worth Metroplex. Ozone Action Day in effect for today, rest of this afternoon, sunny. Highs around 90. Southeast winds around 5 miles an hour. Tonight, mostly clear in the evening, then becoming partly cloudy. Humid with lows in the mid-70s. South winds 5 to 10 miles an hour. Wednesday, mostly sunny. Humid with highs in the lower 90s. South winds 10 to 15 miles an hour. And now the extended forecast. Wednesday night, mostly clear in the evening, then becoming partly cloudy. Humid with lows in the mid-70s. South winds 10 to 15 miles an hour, becoming southeast 5 to 10 miles an hour after midnight. Thursday, sunny with highs in the upper 90s. South winds 5 to 10 miles an hour. Heat index values up to 109 in the afternoon. Thursday night, partly cloudy with a slight chance of showers in the evening, then mostly cloudy with a chance of showers and thunderstorms after midnight. Lows in the upper 70s. Chance of rain 50%. Juneteenth, mostly cloudy with a chance of showers and thunderstorms in the morning, then partly sunny with a slight chance of showers and thunderstorms in the afternoon. Highs in the lower 90s. Chance of rain 40%. Heat index values up to 105. Friday night, mostly cloudy. A slight chance of showers and thunderstorms in the evening, then a chance of showers and thunderstorms after midnight. Lows in the mid-70s. Chance of rain 50%. Saturday, mostly cloudy in the morning, then becoming partly sunny. A 40% chance of showers and thunderstorms. Highs in the lower 90s. Heat index values up to 105. Saturday night, partly cloudy. A 20% chance of showers and thunderstorms in the evening. Lows in the upper 70s. Sunday, mostly sunny. Highs in the upper 90s. Heat index values up to 110 in the afternoon. Sunday night, mostly clear. A 20% chance of showers and thunderstorms after midnight. Lows in the upper 70s. Monday, mostly sunny with a 20% chance of showers and thunderstorms. Hot with highs in the upper 90s. Heat index values up to 110 in the afternoon. Monday night, mostly clear with a chance of showers with a slight chance of thunderstorms in the evening, then partly cloudy with a slight chance of showers after midnight. Lows in the upper 70s. Chance of rain 30%. The forecast key messages for North and Central Texas. Scattered showers and thunderstorms are possible across Central Texas this afternoon with coverage of 20 to 30%. Hot and humid weather will prevail during the middle of this week, with heat index values near or exceeding 105 on Wednesday and Thursday.
The arrival of another front late Thursday and Friday will bring additional chances for thunderstorms and heavy rainfall to the area for the end of the work week and the upcoming weekend. The spotter information statement for North and Central Texas. Spotter activation is not expected at this time. The ultraviolet index forecast for June 17th is 10, or very high. The current time is 5:55 p.m. Central Daylight Time. 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The following reports of weather temperature and wind were made at 5 p.m. DFW Airport, mostly sunny, 90, dew point 68, relative humidity 48%, wind southeast at 9, pressure 29.77 inches and falling. Dallas Love Field, mostly sunny, 88, southeast at 10. Fort Worth Meacham, sunny, 89, south at 12. Arlington, sunny, 89, east at 7. McKinney, sunny, 87, southeast at 9. Denton, sunny, 89, southeast at 7. Elsewhere around the region, Wichita Falls, sunny, 92, south at 13. Abilene, partly sunny, 93, southeast at 7. Waco, partly sunny, 86, northeast at 7. Tyler, mostly sunny, 87, variable at 5. Once again at 5 p.m., DFW Airport, mostly sunny, 90, southeast at 9. Now let's check on your local forecast for the Dallas-Fort Worth Metroplex. Ozone Action Day in effect for today, rest of this afternoon, sunny. Highs around 90. Southeast winds around 5 miles an hour. Tonight, mostly clear in the evening, then becoming partly cloudy. Humid with lows in the mid-70s. South winds 5 to 10 miles an hour. Wednesday, mostly sunny. Humid with highs in the lower 90s. South winds 10 to 15 miles an hour. And now the extended forecast. Wednesday night, mostly clear in the evening, then becoming partly cloudy. Humid with lows in the mid-70s. South winds 10 to 15 miles an hour, becoming southeast 5 to 10 miles an hour after midnight. Thursday, sunny with highs in the upper 90s. South winds 5 to 10 miles an hour. Heat index values up to 109 in the afternoon. Thursday night, partly cloudy with a slight chance of showers in the evening, then mostly cloudy with a chance of showers and thunderstorms after midnight. Lows in the upper 70s. Chance of rain 50%. Juneteenth, mostly cloudy with a chance of showers and thunderstorms in the morning, then partly sunny with a slight chance of showers and thunderstorms in the afternoon. Highs in the lower 90s. Chance of rain 40%. Heat index values up to 105. Friday night, mostly cloudy. A slight chance of showers and thunderstorms in the evening, then a chance of showers and thunderstorms after midnight. Lows in the mid-70s. Chance of rain 50%. Saturday, mostly cloudy in the morning, then becoming partly sunny. A 40% chance of showers and thunderstorms. Highs in the lower 90s. Heat index values up to 105. Saturday night, partly cloudy. A 20% chance of showers and thunderstorms in the evening. Lows in the upper 70s. Sunday, mostly sunny. Highs in the upper 90s. Heat index values up to 110 in the afternoon. Sunday night, mostly clear. A 20% chance of showers and thunderstorms after midnight. Lows in the upper 70s. Monday, mostly sunny with a 20% chance of showers and thunderstorms. Hot with highs in the upper 90s. Heat index values up to 110 in the afternoon. Monday night, mostly clear with a chance of showers with a slight chance of thunderstorms in the evening, then partly cloudy with a slight chance of showers after midnight. Lows in the upper 70s. Chance of rain 30%. It is now time to check on the latest tropical activity in the Atlantic Ocean, Caribbean Sea, and the Gulf of Mexico.
Here is potential tropical cyclone 1 advisory number 2, location 27.3 north, 97.6 west. We're about 30.

35 miles south-southwest of Corpus Christi, Texas, or about 330 miles southwest of Lake Charles, Louisiana. Maximum sustained winds, 30 miles an hour, percent movement, northeast or 45 degrees at 6 miles an hour. Minimum central pressure, 1,005 millibars, or 29.68 inches. Remember, you can hear the tropical summary at the top and bottom of every hour when there is activity occurring in the Atlantic Basin. The forecast key messages for North and Central Texas. Scattered showers and thunderstorms are possible across Central Texas this afternoon with coverage of 20 to 30%. Hot and humid weather will prevail during the middle of this week, with heat index values near or exceeding 105 on Wednesday and Thursday. The arrival of another front late Thursday and Friday will bring additional chances for thunderstorms and heavy rainfall to the area for the end of the work week and the upcoming weekend. The spotter information statement for North and Central Texas. Spotter activation is not expected at this time. The ultraviolet index forecast for June 17th is 10, or very high. The current time is 6:01 p.m. Central Daylight Time. 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Serving the Dallas-Fort Worth listening area. The following reports of weather temperature and wind were made at 6 p.m. DFW Airport, mostly sunny, 90, dew point 67, relative humidity 46%, wind south at 9, pressure 29.74 inches and falling. Dallas Love Field, mostly sunny, 89, south at 7. Fort Worth Meacham, sunny, 87, southeast at 10. Arlington, mostly sunny, 88, southeast at 12. McKinney, sunny, 87, southeast at 7. Denton, sunny, 88, southeast at 5. Elsewhere around the region, Wichita Falls, sunny, 91, south at 9. Abilene, sunny, 93, south at 6. Waco, sunny, 89, east at 5. Tyler, mostly sunny, 88, east at 3. Once again at 6 p.m., DFW Airport, mostly sunny, 90, south at 9. The forecast key messages for North and Central Texas. Scattered showers and thunderstorms are possible across Central Texas this afternoon with coverage of 20 to 30%. Hot and humid weather will prevail during the middle of this week, with heat index values near or exceeding 105 on Wednesday and Thursday. The arrival of another front late Thursday and Friday will bring additional chances for thunderstorms and heavy rainfall to the area for the end of the work week and the upcoming weekend. The spotter information statement for North and Central Texas. Spotter activation is not expected at this time. The ultraviolet index forecast for June 17th is 10, or very high. The current time is 6:03 p.m. Central Daylight Time. 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The following reports of weather temperature and wind were made at 6 p.m. DFW Airport, mostly sunny, 90, dew point 67, relative humidity 46%, wind south at 9, pressure 29.74 inches and falling. Dallas Love Field, mostly sunny, 89, south at 7. Fort Worth Meacham, sunny, 87, southeast at 10. Arlington, mostly sunny, 88, southeast at 12. McKinney, sunny, 87, southeast at 7. Denton, sunny, 88, southeast at 5. Elsewhere around the region, Wichita Falls, sunny, 91, south at 9. Abilene, sunny, 93, south at 6. Waco, sunny, 89, east at 5. Tyler, mostly sunny, 88, east at 3. Once again at 6 p.m., DFW Airport, mostly sunny, 90, south at 9. The forecast key messages for North and Central Texas. Scattered showers and thunderstorms are possible across Central Texas this afternoon with coverage of 20 to 30%. Hot and humid weather will prevail during the middle of this week, with heat index values near or exceeding 105 on Wednesday.

Sunny, 88, east at 3. Once again at 6 p.m., DFW Airport, mostly sunny, 90, south at 9. The following reports of weather temperature and wind were made at 6 p.m. DFW Airport, mostly sunny, 90, dew point 67, relative humidity 46%, wind south at 9, pressure 29.74 inches and falling. Dallas Love Field, mostly sunny, 89, south at 7. Fort Worth Meacham, sunny, 87, southeast at 10. Arlington, mostly sunny, 88, southeast at 12. McKinney, sunny, 87, southeast at 7. Denton, sunny, 88, southeast at 5. Elsewhere around the region, Wichita Falls, sunny, 91, south at 9. Abilene, sunny, 93, south at 6. Waco, sunny, 89, east at 5. Tyler, mostly sunny, 88, east at 3. Once again at 6 p.m., DFW Airport, mostly sunny, 90, south at 9. Now let's check on your local forecast for the Dallas-Fort Worth Metroplex. Tonight, mostly clear this evening, then becoming partly cloudy. Lows in the mid-70s. South winds 5 to 10 miles an hour. Wednesday, mostly sunny. Humid with highs in the lower 90s. South winds 10 to 15 miles an hour. Wednesday night, mostly clear in the evening, then becoming partly cloudy. Humid with lows in the mid-70s. South winds 10 to 15 miles an hour, becoming southeast 5 to 10 miles an hour after midnight. Thursday, sunny with highs in the upper 90s. South winds 5 to 10 miles an hour. Heat index values up to 109 in the afternoon. And now the extended forecast. Thursday night, partly cloudy with a slight chance of showers in the evening, then mostly cloudy with a chance of showers and thunderstorms after midnight. Humid with lows in the upper 70s. Southeast winds 5 to 10 miles an hour. Chance of rain 50%. Juneteenth, mostly cloudy with a chance of showers and thunderstorms in the morning, then partly sunny with a slight chance of showers and thunderstorms in the afternoon. Highs in the lower 90s. Chance of rain 40%. Heat index values up to 105. Friday night, mostly cloudy. A slight chance of showers and thunderstorms in the evening, then a chance of showers and thunderstorms after midnight. Lows in the mid-70s. Chance of rain 50%. Saturday, mostly cloudy in the morning, then becoming partly sunny. A 40% chance of showers and thunderstorms. Highs in the lower 90s. Heat index values up to 105. Saturday night, partly cloudy. A 20% chance of showers and thunderstorms in the evening. Lows in the upper 70s. Sunday, mostly sunny. Highs in the upper 90s. Heat index values up to 110 in the afternoon. Sunday night, mostly clear. A 20% chance of showers and thunderstorms after midnight. Lows in the upper 70s. Monday, mostly sunny with a 20% chance of showers and thunderstorms. Hot with highs in the upper 90s. Heat index values up to 110 in the afternoon. Monday night, mostly clear with a chance of showers with a slight chance of thunderstorms in the evening, then partly cloudy with a slight chance of showers after midnight. Lows in the upper 70s. Chance of rain 30%. Tuesday, mostly sunny. A 20% chance of showers and thunderstorms in the morning. Highs in the mid-90s. Heat index values up to 110 in the afternoon. The forecast key messages for North and Central Texas. Scattered showers and thunderstorms are possible across Central Texas this afternoon with coverage of 20 to 30%. Hot and humid weather will prevail during the middle of this week, with heat index values near or exceeding 105 on Wednesday and Thursday. The arrival of another front late Thursday and Friday will bring additional chances for thunderstorms and heavy rainfall to the area for the end of the work week and the upcoming weekend. The spotter information statement for North and Central Texas. Spotter activation is not expected at this time. The ultraviolet index forecast for June 17th is 10.

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The following reports of weather temperature and wind were made at 6 p.m. DFW Airport, mostly sunny, 90, dew point 67, relative humidity 46%, wind south at 9, pressure 29.74 inches and falling. Dallas Love Field, mostly sunny, 89, south at 7. Fort Worth Meacham, sunny, 87, southeast at 10. Arlington, mostly sunny, 88, southeast at 12. McKinney, sunny, 87, southeast at 7. Denton, sunny, 88, southeast at 5. Elsewhere around the region, Wichita Falls, sunny, 91, south at 9. Abilene, sunny, 93, south at 6. Waco, sunny, 89, east at 5. Tyler, mostly sunny, 88, east at 3. Once again at 6 p.m., DFW Airport, mostly sunny, 90, south at 9. Now let's check on your local forecast for the Dallas-Fort Worth Metroplex. Tonight, mostly clear this evening, then becoming partly cloudy. Lows in the mid-70s. South winds 5 to 10 miles an hour. Wednesday, mostly sunny. Humid with highs in the lower 90s. South winds 10 to 15 miles an hour. Wednesday night, mostly clear in the evening, then becoming partly cloudy. Humid with lows in the mid-70s. South winds 10 to 15 miles an hour, becoming southeast 5 to 10 miles an hour after midnight. Thursday, sunny with highs in the upper 90s. South winds 5 to 10 miles an hour. Heat index values up to 109 in the afternoon. And now the extended forecast. Thursday night, partly cloudy with a slight chance of showers in the evening, then mostly cloudy with a chance of showers and thunderstorms after midnight. Humid with lows in the upper 70s. Southeast winds 5 to 10 miles an hour. Chance of rain 50%. Juneteenth, mostly cloudy with a chance of showers and thunderstorms in the morning, then partly sunny with a slight chance of showers and thunderstorms in the afternoon. Highs in the lower 90s. Chance of rain 40%. Heat index values up to 105. Friday night, mostly cloudy. A slight chance of showers and thunderstorms in the evening, then a chance of showers and thunderstorms after midnight. Lows in the mid-70s. Chance of rain 50%. Saturday, mostly cloudy in the morning, then becoming partly sunny. A 40% chance of showers and thunderstorms. Highs in the lower 90s. Heat index values up to 105. Saturday night, partly cloudy. A 20% chance of showers and thunderstorms in the evening. Lows in the upper 70s. Sunday, mostly sunny. Highs in the upper 90s. Heat index values up to 110 in the afternoon. Sunday night, mostly clear. A 20% chance of showers and thunderstorms after midnight. Lows in the upper 70s. Monday, mostly sunny with a 20% chance of showers and thunderstorms. Hot with highs in the upper 90s. Heat index values up to 110 in the afternoon. Monday night, mostly clear with a chance of showers with a slight chance of thunderstorms in the evening, then partly cloudy with a slight chance of showers after midnight. Lows in the upper 70s. Chance of rain 30%. Tuesday, mostly sunny. A 20% chance of showers and thunderstorms in the morning. Highs in the mid-90s. Heat index values up to 110 in the afternoon. The forecast key messages for North and Central Texas. Scattered showers and thunderstorms are possible across Central Texas this afternoon with coverage of 20 to 30%. Hot and humid weather will prevail during the middle of this week, with heat index values near or exceeding 105 on Wednesday and Thursday. The arrival of another front late Thursday and Friday will bring additional chances for thunderstorms and heavy rainfall to the area for the end of the work week and the upcoming weekend. The spotter information statement for North and

Spotter activation is not expected at this time. The ultraviolet index forecast for June 17th is 10, or very high. The current time is 6:21 p.m. Central Daylight Time. 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The following reports of weather temperature and wind were made at 6 p.m. DFW Airport, mostly sunny, 90, dew point 67, relative humidity 46%, wind south at 9, pressure 29.74 inches and falling. Dallas Love Field, mostly sunny, 89, south at 7. Fort Worth Meacham, sunny, 87, southeast at 10. Arlington, mostly sunny, 88, southeast at 12. McKinney, sunny, 87, southeast at 7. Denton, sunny, 88, southeast at 5. Elsewhere around the region, Wichita Falls, sunny, 91, south at 9. Abilene, sunny, 93, south at 6. Waco, sunny, 89, east at 5. Tyler, mostly sunny, 88, east at 3. Once again at 6 p.m., DFW Airport, mostly sunny, 90, south at 9. Now let's check on your local forecast for the Dallas-Fort Worth Metroplex. Tonight, mostly clear this evening, then becoming partly cloudy. Lows in the mid-70s. South winds 5 to 10 miles an hour. Wednesday, mostly sunny. Humid with highs in the lower 90s. South winds 10 to 15 miles an hour. Wednesday night, mostly clear in the evening, then becoming partly cloudy. Humid with lows in the mid-70s. South winds 10 to 15 miles an hour, becoming southeast 5 to 10 miles an hour after midnight. Thursday, sunny with highs in the upper 90s. South winds 5 to 10 miles an hour. Heat index values up to 109 in the afternoon. And now the extended forecast. Thursday night, partly cloudy with a slight chance of showers in the evening, then mostly cloudy with a chance of showers and thunderstorms after midnight. Humid with lows in the upper 70s. Southeast winds 5 to 10 miles an hour. Chance of rain 50%. Juneteenth, mostly cloudy with a chance of showers and thunderstorms in the morning, then partly sunny with a slight chance of showers and thunderstorms in the afternoon. Highs in the lower 90s. Chance of rain 40%. Heat index values up to 105. Friday night, mostly cloudy. A slight chance of showers and thunderstorms in the evening, then a chance of showers and thunderstorms after midnight. Lows in the mid-70s. Chance of rain 50%. Saturday, mostly cloudy in the morning, then becoming partly sunny. A 40% chance of showers and thunderstorms. Highs in the lower 90s. Heat index values up to 105. Saturday night, partly cloudy. A 20% chance of showers and thunderstorms in the evening. Lows in the upper 70s. Sunday, mostly sunny. Highs in the upper 90s. Heat index values up to 110 in the afternoon. Sunday night, mostly clear. A 20% chance of showers and thunderstorms after midnight. Lows in the upper 70s. Monday, mostly sunny with a 20% chance of showers and thunderstorms. Hot with highs in the upper 90s. Heat index values up to 110 in the afternoon. Monday night, mostly clear with a chance of showers with a slight chance of thunderstorms in the evening, then partly cloudy with a slight chance of showers after midnight. Lows in the upper 70s. Chance of rain 30%. Tuesday, mostly sunny. A 20% chance of showers and thunderstorms in the morning. Highs in the mid-90s. Heat index values up to 110 in the afternoon. The forecast key messages for North and Central Texas. Scattered showers and thunderstorms are possible across Central Texas this afternoon with coverage of 20 to 30%. Hot and humid weather will prevail during the middle of this week, with heat index values near or exceeding 105 on Wednesday and Thursday. The arrival of another front late Thursday and Friday.

bring additional chances for thunderstorms and heavy rainfall to the area for the end of the work week and the upcoming weekend. The spotter information statement for North and Central Texas. Spotter activation is not expected at this time. The ultraviolet index forecast for June 17th is 10, or very high. The current time is 6:26 p.m. Central Daylight Time. 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The following reports of weather temperature and wind were made at 6 p.m. DFW Airport, mostly sunny, 90, dew point 67, relative humidity 46%, wind south at 9, pressure 29.74 inches and falling. Dallas Love Field, mostly sunny, 89, south at 7. Fort Worth Meacham, sunny, 87, southeast at 10. Arlington, mostly sunny, 88, southeast at 12. McKinney, sunny, 87, southeast at 7. Denton, sunny, 88, southeast at 5. Elsewhere around the region, Wichita Falls, sunny, 91, south at 9. Abilene, sunny, 93, south at 6. Waco, sunny, 89, east at 5. Tyler, mostly sunny, 88, east at 3. Once again at 6 p.m., DFW Airport, mostly sunny, 90, south at 9. Now let's check on your local forecast for the Dallas-Fort Worth Metroplex. Tonight, mostly clear this evening, then becoming partly cloudy. Lows in the mid-70s. South winds 5 to 10 miles an hour. Wednesday, mostly sunny. Humid with highs in the lower 90s. South winds 10 to 15 miles an hour. Wednesday night, mostly clear in the evening, then becoming partly cloudy. Humid with lows in the mid-70s. South winds 10 to 15 miles an hour, becoming southeast 5 to 10 miles an hour after midnight. Thursday, sunny with highs in the upper 90s. South winds 5 to 10 miles an hour. Heat index values up to 109 in the afternoon. And now the extended forecast. Thursday night, partly cloudy with a slight chance of showers in the evening, then mostly cloudy with a chance of showers and thunderstorms after midnight. Humid with lows in the upper 70s. Southeast winds 5 to 10 miles an hour. Chance of rain 50%. Juneteenth, mostly cloudy with a chance of showers and thunderstorms in the morning, then partly sunny with a slight chance of showers and thunderstorms in the afternoon. Highs in the lower 90s. Chance of rain 40%. Heat index values up to 105. Friday night, mostly cloudy. A slight chance of showers and thunderstorms in the evening, then a chance of showers and thunderstorms after midnight. Lows in the mid-70s. Chance of rain 50%. Saturday, mostly cloudy in the morning, then becoming partly sunny. A 40% chance of showers and thunderstorms. Highs in the lower 90s. Heat index values up to 105. Saturday night, partly cloudy. A 20% chance of showers and thunderstorms in the evening. Lows in the upper 70s. Sunday, mostly sunny. Highs in the upper 90s. Heat index values up to 110 in the afternoon. Sunday night, mostly clear. A 20% chance of showers and thunderstorms after midnight. Lows in the upper 70s. Monday, mostly sunny with a 20% chance of showers and thunderstorms. Hot with highs in the upper 90s. Heat index values up to 110 in the afternoon. Monday night, mostly clear with a chance of showers with a slight chance of thunderstorms in the evening, then partly cloudy with a slight chance of showers after midnight. Lows in the upper 70s. Chance of rain 30%. Tuesday, mostly sunny. A 20% chance of showers and thunderstorms in the morning. Highs in the mid-90s. Heat index values up to 110 in the afternoon. It is now time to check on the latest tropical activity in the Atlantic Ocean, Caribbean Sea, and the Gulf of Mexico.
Here is potential tropical cyclone 1 advisory number 2, location 27.3 north, 97.6 west. We're about 35 miles south-southwest of Corpus Christi, Texas. We're about 330 miles southwest of Lake Charles, Louisiana. Maximum sustained winds, 30 miles an hour. Percent movement, northeast or 45 degrees at 6 miles an hour. Minimum central pressure, 1,005 millibars, or 29.68 inches. Remember, you can hear the tropical summary at the top and bottom of every hour when there is activity occurring in the Atlantic Basin. The ultraviolet index forecast for June 17th is 10, or very high. The current time is 6:31 p.m. Central Daylight Time. 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The following reports of weather temperature and wind were made at 6 p.m. DFW Airport, mostly sunny, 90, dew point 67, relative humidity 46%, wind south at 9, pressure 29.74 inches and falling. Dallas Love Field, mostly sunny, 89, south at 7. Fort Worth Meacham, sunny, 87, southeast at 10. Arlington, mostly sunny, 88, southeast at 12. McKinney, sunny, 87, southeast at 7. Denton, sunny, 88, southeast at 5. Elsewhere around the region, Wichita Falls, sunny, 91, south at 9. Abilene, sunny, 93, south at 6. Waco, sunny, 89, east at 5. Tyler, mostly sunny, 88, east at 3. Once again at 6 p.m., DFW, sunny, 89, east at 5. Tyler, mostly sunny, 88, east at 3. Once again at 6 p.m., DFW Airport, mostly sunny, 90, south at 9. Now let's check on your local forecast for the Dallas-Fort Worth Metroplex. Tonight, mostly clear this evening, then becoming partly cloudy. Lows in the mid-70s. South winds 5 to 10 miles an hour. Wednesday, mostly sunny. Humid with highs in the lower 90s. South winds 10 to 15 miles an hour. Wednesday night, mostly clear in the evening, then becoming partly cloudy. Humid with lows in the mid-70s. South winds 10 to 15 miles an hour, becoming southeast 5 to 10 miles an hour after midnight. Thursday, sunny with highs in the upper 90s. South winds 5 to 10 miles an hour. Heat index values up to 109 in the afternoon. And now the extended forecast. Thursday night, partly cloudy with a slight chance of showers in the evening, then mostly cloudy with a chance of showers and thunderstorms after midnight. Humid with lows in the upper 70s. Southeast winds 5 to 10 miles an hour. Chance of rain 50%. Juneteenth, mostly cloudy with a chance of showers and thunderstorms in the morning, then partly sunny with a slight chance of showers and thunderstorms in the afternoon. Highs in the lower 90s. Chance of rain 40%. Heat index values up to 105. Friday night, mostly cloudy. A slight chance of showers and thunderstorms in the evening, then a chance of showers and thunderstorms after midnight. Lows in the mid-70s. Chance of rain 50%. Saturday, mostly cloudy in the morning, then becoming partly sunny. A 40% chance of showers and thunderstorms. Highs in the lower 90s. Heat index values up to 105. Saturday night, partly cloudy. A 20% chance of showers and thunderstorms in the evening. Lows in the upper 70s. Sunday, mostly sunny. Highs in the upper 90s. Heat index values up to 110 in the afternoon. Sunday night, mostly clear. A 20% chance of showers and thunderstorms after midnight. Lows in the upper 70s. Monday, mostly sunny with a 20% chance of showers and thunderstorms. Hot with highs in the upper 90s. Heat index values up to 110 in the afternoon.
Monday night, mostly clear with a chance of showers with a slight chance of thunderstorms in the evening. Then partly cloudy with a slight chance of showers after midnight. Lows in the upper 70s. Chance of rain 30%.

Tuesday, mostly sunny. A 20% chance of showers and thunderstorms in the morning. Highs in the mid-90s. Heat index values up to 110 in the afternoon. The forecast key messages for North and Central Texas. Hot and humid weather will prevail during the middle of this week, with heat index values of 100 to 105 on Wednesday and 105 to 110 on Thursday. The arrival of another front late Thursday and Friday will bring additional chances for thunderstorms and heavy rainfall to the area for the end of the work week and the upcoming weekend. The spotter information statement for North and Central Texas. Spotter activation is not expected at this time. The ultraviolet index forecast for June 17th is 10, or very high. The current time is 6:36 p.m. Central Daylight Time. 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The following reports of weather temperature and wind were made at 6 p.m. DFW Airport, mostly sunny, 90, dew point 67, relative humidity 46%, wind south at 9, pressure 29.74 inches and falling. Dallas Love Field, mostly sunny, 89, south at 7. Fort Worth Meacham, sunny, 87, southeast at 10. Arlington, mostly sunny, 88, southeast at 12. McKinney, sunny, 87, southeast at 7. Denton, sunny, 88, southeast at 5. Elsewhere around the region, Wichita Falls, sunny, 91, south at 9. Abilene, sunny, 93, south at 6. Waco, sunny, 89, east at 5. Tyler, mostly sunny, 88, east at 3. Once again at 6 p.m., DFW Airport, mostly sunny, 90, south at 9. Now let's check on your local forecast for the Dallas-Fort Worth Metroplex. Tonight, mostly clear this evening, then becoming partly cloudy. Lows in the mid-70s. South winds 5 to 10 miles an hour. Wednesday, mostly sunny. Humid with highs in the lower 90s. South winds 10 to 15 miles an hour. Wednesday night, mostly clear in the evening, then becoming partly cloudy. Humid with lows in the mid-70s. South winds 10 to 15 miles an hour, becoming southeast 5 to 10 miles an hour after midnight. Thursday, sunny with highs in the upper 90s. South winds 5 to 10 miles an hour. Heat index values up to 109 in the afternoon. And now the extended forecast. Thursday night, partly cloudy with a slight chance of showers in the evening, then mostly cloudy with a chance of showers and thunderstorms after midnight. Humid with lows in the upper 70s. Southeast winds 5 to 10 miles an hour. Chance of rain 50%. Juneteenth, mostly cloudy with a chance of showers and thunderstorms in the morning, then partly sunny with a slight chance of showers and thunderstorms in the afternoon. Highs in the lower 90s. Chance of rain 40%. Heat index values up to 105. Friday night, mostly cloudy. A slight chance of showers and thunderstorms in the evening, then a chance of showers and thunderstorms after midnight. Lows in the mid-70s. Chance of rain 50%. Saturday, mostly cloudy in the morning, then becoming partly sunny. A 40% chance of showers and thunderstorms. Highs in the lower 90s. Heat index values up to 105. Saturday night, partly cloudy. A 20% chance of showers and thunderstorms in the evening. Lows in the upper 70s. Sunday, mostly sunny. Highs in the upper 90s. Heat index values up to 110 in the afternoon. Sunday night, mostly clear. A 20% chance of showers and thunderstorms after midnight. Lows in the upper 70s. Monday, mostly sunny with a 20% chance of showers and thunderstorms. Hot with highs in the upper 90s. Heat index values up to 110 in the afternoon. Monday night, mostly clear with a chance of showers with a slight chance of thunderstorms in the evening, then partly cloudy with a slight chance of showers after midnight.
lows in the upper 70s. Chance of rain 30%. Tuesday, mostly sunny. A 20% chance of showers and thunderstorms in the morning. Highs in the mid-90s. Heat index values up to 110 in the afternoon. The forecast key messages for North and Central Texas. Hot and humid weather will prevail during the middle of this week, with heat index values of 100 to 105 on Wednesday and 105 to 110 on Thursday. The arrival of another front late Thursday and Friday will bring additional chances for thunderstorms and heavy rainfall to the area for the end of the work week and the upcoming weekend. The spotter information statement for North and Central Texas. Spotter activation is not expected at this time. The ultraviolet index forecast for June 17th is 10, or very high. The current time is 6:42 p.m. Central Daylight Time. 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The following reports of weather temperature and wind were made at 6 p.m. DFW Airport, mostly sunny, 90, dew point 67, relative humidity 46%, wind south at 9, pressure 29.74 inches and falling. Dallas Love Field, mostly sunny, 89, south at 7. Fort Worth Meacham, sunny, 87, southeast at 10. Arlington, mostly sunny, 88, southeast at 12. McKinney, sunny, 87, southeast at 7. Denton, sunny, 88, southeast at 5. Elsewhere around the region, Wichita Falls, sunny, 91, south at 9. Abilene, sunny, 93, south at 6. Waco, sunny, 89, east at 5. Tyler, mostly sunny, 88, east at 3. Once again at 6 p.m., DFW Airport, mostly sunny, 90, south at 9. Now let's check on your local forecast for the Dallas-Fort Worth Metroplex. Tonight, mostly clear this evening, then becoming partly cloudy. Lows in the mid-70s. South winds 5 to 10 miles an hour. Wednesday, mostly sunny. Humid with highs in the lower 90s. South winds 10 to 15 miles an hour. Wednesday night, mostly clear in the evening, then becoming partly cloudy. Humid with lows in the mid-70s. South winds 10 to 15 miles an hour, becoming southeast 5 to 10 miles an hour after midnight. Thursday, sunny with highs in the upper 90s. South winds 5 to 10 miles an hour. Heat index values up to 109 in the afternoon. And now the extended forecast. Thursday night, partly cloudy with a slight chance of showers in the evening, then mostly cloudy with a chance of showers and thunderstorms after midnight. Humid with lows in the upper 70s. Southeast winds 5 to 10 miles an hour. Chance of rain 50%. Juneteenth, mostly cloudy with a chance of showers and thunderstorms in the morning, then partly sunny with a slight chance of showers and thunderstorms in the afternoon. Highs in the lower 90s. Chance of rain 40%. Heat index values up to 105. Friday night, mostly cloudy. A slight chance of showers and thunderstorms in the evening, then a chance of showers and thunderstorms after midnight. Lows in the mid-70s. Chance of rain 50%. Saturday, mostly cloudy in the morning, then becoming partly sunny. A 40% chance of showers and thunderstorms. Highs in the lower 90s. Heat index values up to 105. Saturday night, partly cloudy. A 20% chance of showers and thunderstorms in the evening. Lows in the upper 70s. Sunday, mostly sunny. Highs in the upper 90s. Heat index values up to 110 in the afternoon. Sunday night, mostly clear. A 20% chance of showers and thunderstorms after midnight. Lows in the upper 70s. Monday, mostly sunny with a 20% chance of showers and thunderstorms. Hot with highs in the upper 90s. Heat index values up to 110 in the afternoon. Monday.
Monday night, mostly clear with a chance of showers with a slight chance of thunderstorms in the evening.

partly cloudy with a slight chance of showers after midnight. Lows in the upper 70s. Chance of rain 30%. Tuesday, mostly sunny. A 20% chance of showers and thunderstorms in the morning. Highs in the mid-90s. Heat index values up to 110 in the afternoon. The forecast key messages for North and Central Texas. Hot and humid weather will prevail during the middle of this week, with heat index values of 100 to 105 on Wednesday and 105 to 110 on Thursday. The arrival of another front late Thursday and Friday will bring additional chances for thunderstorms and heavy rainfall to the area for the end of the work week and the upcoming weekend. The spotter information statement for North and Central Texas. Spotter activation is not expected at this time. The ultraviolet index forecast for June 17th is 10, or very high. The current time is 6:47 p.m. Central Daylight Time. 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The following reports of weather temperature and wind were made at 6 p.m. DFW Airport, mostly sunny, 90, dew point 67, relative humidity 46%, wind south at 9, pressure 29.74 inches and falling. Dallas Love Field, mostly sunny, 89, south at 7. Fort Worth Meacham, sunny, 87, southeast at 10. Arlington, mostly sunny, 88, southeast at 12. McKinney, sunny, 87, southeast at 7. Denton, sunny, 88, southeast at 5. Elsewhere around the region, Wichita Falls, sunny, 91, south at 9. Abilene, sunny, 93, south at 6. Waco, sunny, 89, east at 5. Tyler, mostly sunny, 88, east at 3. Once again at 6 p.m., DFW Airport, mostly sunny, 90, south at 9. Now let's check on your local forecast for the Dallas-Fort Worth Metroplex. Tonight, mostly clear this evening, then becoming partly cloudy. Lows in the mid-70s. South winds 5 to 10 miles an hour. Wednesday, mostly sunny. Humid with highs in the lower 90s. South winds 10 to 15 miles an hour. Wednesday night, mostly clear in the evening, then becoming partly cloudy. Humid with lows in the mid-70s. South winds 10 to 15 miles an hour, becoming southeast 5 to 10 miles an hour after midnight. Thursday, sunny with highs in the upper 90s. South winds 5 to 10 miles an hour. Heat index values up to 109 in the afternoon. And now the extended forecast. Thursday night, partly cloudy with a slight chance of showers in the evening, then mostly cloudy with a chance of showers and thunderstorms after midnight. Humid with lows in the upper 70s. Southeast winds 5 to 10 miles an hour. Chance of rain 50%. Juneteenth, mostly cloudy with a chance of showers and thunderstorms in the morning, then partly sunny with a slight chance of showers and thunderstorms in the afternoon. Highs in the lower 90s. Chance of rain 40%. Heat index values up to 105. Friday night, mostly cloudy. A slight chance of showers and thunderstorms in the evening, then a chance of showers and thunderstorms after midnight. Lows in the mid-70s. Chance of rain 50%. Saturday, mostly cloudy in the morning, then becoming partly sunny. A 40% chance of showers and thunderstorms. Highs in the lower 90s. Heat index values up to 105. Saturday night, partly cloudy. A 20% chance of showers and thunderstorms in the evening. Lows in the upper 70s. Sunday, mostly sunny. Highs in the upper 90s. Heat index values up to 110 in the afternoon. Sunday night, mostly clear. A 20% chance of showers and thunderstorms after midnight. Lows in the upper 70s. Monday, mostly sunny with a 20% chance of showers and thunderstorms. Hot with highs in the upper 90s. Heat index values up to 110 in the afternoon. Monday night, mostly

clear with a chance of showers with a slight chance of thunderstorms in the evening. Then partly cloudy with a slight chance of showers after midnight. Lows in the upper 70s. Chance of rain 30%. Tuesday, mostly sunny. A 20% chance of showers and thunderstorms in the morning. Highs in the mid-90s. Heat index values up to 110 in the afternoon. The forecast key messages for North and Central Texas. Hot and humid weather will prevail during the middle of this week, with heat index values of 100 to 105 on Wednesday and 105 to 110 on Thursday. The arrival of another front late Thursday and Friday will bring additional chances for thunderstorms and heavy rainfall to the area for the end of the work week and the upcoming weekend. The spotter information statement for North and Central Texas. Spotter activation is not expected at this time. The ultraviolet index forecast for June 17th is 10, or very high. The current time is 6:52 p.m. Central Daylight Time. 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The following reports of weather temperature and wind were made at 6 p.m. DFW Airport, mostly sunny, 90, dew point 67, relative humidity 46%, wind south at 9, pressure 29.74 inches and falling. Dallas Love Field, mostly sunny, 89, south at 7. Fort Worth Meacham, sunny, 87, southeast at 10. Arlington, mostly sunny, 88, southeast at 12. McKinney, sunny, 87, southeast at 7. Denton, sunny, 88, southeast at 5. Elsewhere around the region, Wichita Falls, sunny, 91, south at 9. Abilene, sunny, 93, south at 6. Waco, sunny, 89, east at 5. Tyler, mostly sunny, 88, east at 3. Once again at 6 p.m., DFW Airport, mostly sunny, 90, south at 9. Now let's check on your local forecast for the Dallas-Fort Worth Metroplex. Tonight, mostly clear this evening, then becoming partly cloudy. Lows in the mid-70s. South winds 5 to 10 miles an hour. Wednesday, mostly sunny. Humid with highs in the lower 90s. South winds 10 to 15 miles an hour. Wednesday night, mostly clear in the evening, then becoming partly cloudy. Humid with lows in the mid-70s. South winds 10 to 15 miles an hour, becoming southeast 5 to 10 miles an hour after midnight. Thursday, sunny with highs in the upper 90s. South winds 5 to 10 miles an hour. Heat index values up to 109 in the afternoon. And now the extended forecast. Thursday night, partly cloudy with a slight chance of showers in the evening, then mostly cloudy with a chance of showers and thunderstorms after midnight. Humid with lows in the upper 70s. Southeast winds 5 to 10 miles an hour. Chance of rain 50%. Juneteenth, mostly cloudy with a chance of showers and thunderstorms in the morning, then partly sunny with a slight chance of showers and thunderstorms in the afternoon. Highs in the lower 90s. Chance of rain 40%. Heat index values up to 105. Friday night, mostly cloudy. A slight chance of showers and thunderstorms in the evening, then a chance of showers and thunderstorms after midnight. Lows in the mid-70s. Chance of rain 50%. Saturday, mostly cloudy in the morning, then becoming partly sunny. A 40% chance of showers and thunderstorms. Highs in the lower 90s. Heat index values up to 105. Saturday night, partly cloudy. A 20% chance of showers and thunderstorms in the evening. Lows in the upper 70s. Sunday, mostly sunny. Highs in the upper 90s. Heat index values up to 110 in the afternoon. Sunday night, mostly clear. A 20% chance of showers and thunderstorms after midnight. Lows in the upper 70s. Monday, mostly sunny with a 20% chance of showers and thunderstorms. Hot with highs in the upper 90s. Heat index values.
dews up to 110 in the afternoon. Monday night, mostly clear with a chance of showers with a slight chance of thunderstorms in the evening, then partly cloudy with a slight chance of showers after midnight. Lows in the upper 70s. Chance of rain 30%. Tuesday, mostly sunny. A 20% chance of showers and thunderstorms in the morning. Highs in the mid-90s. Heat index values up to 110 in the afternoon. The forecast key messages for North and Central Texas. Hot and humid weather will prevail during the middle of this week, with heat index values of 100 to 105 on Wednesday and 105 to 110 on Thursday. The arrival of another front late Thursday and Friday will bring additional chances for thunderstorms and heavy rainfall to the area for the end of the work week and the upcoming weekend. The spotter information statement for North and Central Texas. Spotter activation is not expected at this time. The ultraviolet index forecast for June 17th is 10, or very high. The current time is 6:57 p.m. Central Daylight Time. 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The following reports of weather temperature and wind were made at 6 p.m. DFW Airport, mostly sunny, 90, dew point 67, relative humidity 46%, wind south at 9, pressure 29.74 inches and falling. Dallas Love Field, mostly sunny, 89, south at 7. Fort Worth Meacham, sunny, 87, southeast at 10. Arlington, mostly sunny, 88, southeast at 12. McKinney, sunny, 87, southeast at 7. Denton, sunny, 88, southeast at 5. Elsewhere around the region, Wichita Falls, sunny, 91, south at 9. Abilene, sunny, 93, south at 6. Waco, sunny, 89, east at 5. Tyler, mostly sunny, 88, east at 3. Once again at 6 p.m., DFW Airport, mostly sunny, 90, south at 9. Now let's check on your local forecast for the Dallas-Fort Worth Metroplex. Tonight, mostly clear this evening, then becoming partly cloudy. Lows in the mid-70s. South winds 5 to 10 miles an hour. Wednesday, mostly sunny. Humid with highs in the lower 90s. South winds 10 to 15 miles an hour. Wednesday night, mostly clear in the evening, then becoming partly cloudy. Humid with lows in the mid-70s. South winds 10 to 15 miles an hour, becoming southeast 5 to 10 miles an hour after midnight. Thursday, sunny with highs in the upper 90s. South winds 5 to 10 miles an hour. Heat index values up to 109 in the afternoon. And now the extended forecast. Thursday night, partly cloudy with a slight chance of showers in the evening, then mostly cloudy with a chance of showers and thunderstorms after midnight. Humid with lows in the upper 70s. Southeast winds 5 to 10 miles an hour. Chance of rain 50%. Juneteenth, mostly cloudy with a chance of showers and thunderstorms in the morning, then partly sunny with a slight chance of showers and thunderstorms in the afternoon. Highs in the lower 90s. Chance of rain 40%. Heat index values up to 105. Friday night, mostly cloudy. A slight chance of showers and thunderstorms in the evening, then a chance of showers and thunderstorms after midnight. Lows in the mid-70s. Chance of rain 50%. Saturday, mostly cloudy in the morning, then becoming partly sunny. A 40% chance of showers and thunderstorms. Highs in the lower 90s. Heat index values up to 105. Saturday night, partly cloudy. A 20% chance of showers and thunderstorms in the evening. Lows in the upper 70s. Sunday, mostly sunny. Highs in the upper 90s. Heat index values up to 110 in the afternoon. Sunday night, mostly clear. A 20% chance of showers and thunderstorms after midnight. Lows in the upper 70s. Monday, mostly sunny with a 20% chance of showers and thunderstorms.